0: his guilty plea to federal stalking charges in New York Friday morning. He faces life behind bars and will be sentenced December 18th. Speaking in court, Mangione said he traveled to New York with the intent of killing Thompson and knew what he was doing. Mangione entered his guilty plea without a plea deal with the federal government in place. That's politics. I'm Brad Siegel.
1: The health benefits of a good night's sleep are well established, but work-related sleep disruption is a growing problem for many Americans. Executive coach Neil Shore says the problem is very common and unfortunately very unhealthy.
2: Something happened in a meeting or a conversation, and we just replay the loop over and over and over again.
1: A survey from the American Academy of Sleep Medicine reveals that nearly three-fourths of Americans report experiencing disrupted sleep due to these types of stresses. Shore calls these work-related sleep disruptions swirling and talks about dealing with them.
2: When we can fix that and we can manage ourselves from a place of composure and leading ourselves, managing ourselves, it releases the pressure. And we sleep better, our stress load reduces.
1: In his new book, The 25th Hour, Shore discusses how to head off the swirls by managing ourselves and our emotional reactions to work situations in real time. Health update, I'm Jennifer Polsoni.
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4: Midge Purse and Sam Kerr both scored goals to give Gotham FC a 2-1 comeback win over the Kansas City Current Friday night. With her tally, Kerr became the first player in NWSL history to reach 80 regular season goals. Her 31 regular season goals for Gotham FC are also the most in club history. For more women's sports stories, subscribe to Good Game with Sarah Spain on iHeart Podcast.
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8: Block is adding new security features to its surveillance system after multiple reports of police misusing the cameras. Flock CEO Garrett Langley says that while new guardrails are being put in place, the company still provides a valuable service.
9: You know, I've never met someone that doesn't want to be safer. But the question is, how do we get there? Now, I have a firm belief that there's a way we can get there responsibly, and some people disagree, and that's okay.
8: Flock uses AI to scan and collect data on license plates, which is shared by police departments across the U.S. Dozens of officers have been accused of using the system for personal use, including stalking former partners. Apple is sending out alerts about spyware that's infecting devices in over 100 nations. The company tells TechCrunch that it's seeing the type of spyware that's often made by governments. Apple says its lockdown mode can help protect most devices from attacks. And OpenAI is introducing a new AI mode called Ultra Fast. The company says it accelerates GPT 5.6 Sol. For now, it's only being released in preview mode to some customers. Tech Report, I'm at Mattinson.
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1: Spider-Man will be getting some competition this weekend from a new sci-fi movie, The End of Oak Street, starring Anne Hathaway and Ewan McGregor in a fantasy about a suburban neighborhood that gets transported back to the age of dinosaurs.
10: Grab anything you can use as a weapon.
1: The movie's been getting good reviews and is expected to make $25 million in its debut weekend. It won't be enough, however, to beat Spider-Man Brand New Day, expected to make another $70 million in its third weekend. The latest Tom Holland Spider-Man movie is already the highest grossing film of the year.
11: That's the way it is. Come on. Come on.
1: opening statements Monday in the Tupac Shakur murder trial in Las Vegas. Jury selection wrapping with a panel of 12 seated along with four alternates. The defendant, Dwayne Davis, is accused of orchestrating the rapper's 1996 murder, facing life in prison without parole if convicted. Jean Smart and Ted Danson are among the stars being inducted into the TV Hall of Fame.
11: The ceremony was held to honor individuals who made extraordinary contributions to American TV. Also inducted were South Park creators Trey Parker and Matt Stone, former 60 Minutes correspondent Ed Bradley, Netflix co-CEO Ted Sarandos, and documentary filmmaker Sheila Nevins. In Los Angeles, I'm Michael Kastner.
1: That's entertainment. I'm Jennifer Polsoni.
3: 24/7 News. 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Coming up next in 60 seconds.
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14: President Trump is directing the Pentagon to scale back joint military exercises with South Korea, saying the decision is linked to Seoul's refusal to participate in U.S.-Israeli actions against Iran. In a Truth Social post, Trump wrote that although the drills could not be fully canceled at this stage, he was not happy the U.S. agreed to take part and highlighted his very good relationship with North Korean leader Kim Jong-un. Trump also criticized South Korea's position on the conflict involving Iran, noting that when he asked President Yoon Suk Yeol whether Seoul would join U.S. efforts toward the denuclearization of the Islamic Republic of Iran, Yoon declined, responding, "No thanks." At least one person is dead and tens of thousands without power today as Tropical Storm Lala continues to lash Hawaii. According to the latest update from the National Hurricane Center, the storm was about 75 miles southwest of Honolulu, with maximum sustained winds of about 65 miles per hour. Torrential rain caused widespread flooding and mudslides on the Big Island of Hawaii. Officials in Indiana say at least six people are now dead after flash flooding across the state. Lisa Taylor has more.
15: A historic amount of rain caused streams and rivers to flood their banks across the state Friday, causing Governor Mike Braun to request a presidential emergency declaration, which President Trump has granted. Maggie Vespa is in Indianapolis.
16: With first responders stretched thin, volunteers are patrolling flooded areas, finding homes and cars submerged.
15: Indianapolis Mayor Joe Hogsett has declared a local disaster emergency.
17: Please leave your homes now.
15: At least 40 were evacuated in the suburb of Carmel. I'm Lisa Taylor.
14: Baseball legend Tommy John is dead at the age of 83. John's agent says he passed away at his home in Florida on Saturday, surrounded by his wife and other family members. John is best known for a groundbreaking elbow surgery he underwent in 1974 that is now known as Tommy John surgery. I'm Rob Martier. Senator Bill Cassidy is taking aim at President Trump's executive order focused on childhood vaccine schedules. Appearing on ABC's This Week, the Louisiana Republican called the action a stupid thing to do.
18: Now, this is going to drive up the cost of your life, inconvenience you tremendously.
14: Trump said the order would split the childhood MMR vaccine for measles, mumps, and rubella into three shots. The order would also push for all childhood immunizations to be administered at separate medical visits instead of one visit. An employee with the New York Athletic Club is facing charges for allegedly recording people in a bathroom. Lizzie Radabali reports.
19: Investigators claim 33-year-old Ryan Mack of West Nyack placed a hidden recording device inside the restroom of the facility in Pelham. An arrest warrant was issued for Mack back in the beginning of July, but he reportedly traveled to Kansas after the device was found. He was then recently stopped by Kansas Highway Patrol and brought back to Westchester County this past week. Mack is facing charges of unlawful surveillance in the second degree and could face additional counts as the probe continues. In New York, I'm Lizzie Radabali.
14: The FBI has named a New Jersey resident for the first time to its most wanted fraudsters list. His name is Ray Grabato. He's from the Philippines but lived in Hoboken, where the FBI says he ran a Ponzi scheme that defrauded 2,000 investors. It operated between 2018 and 2022, bilking clients, many of them New Jerseyans, out of $650 million. The FBI issued an arrest warrant for Grabato in 2022, but he's been in the wind ever since. Spider-Man is scaling new heights at the box office. Spider-Man Brand New Day has surpassed $2 billion in global ticket sales just 3 weeks after its release. According to Variety, Sony's comic book adventure starring Tom Holland has grossed $785 million in North America and another $1.2 billion overseas. I'm Rob Martin.
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20: Hurricane Lala is moving away from Hawaii's Big Island after lashing the state with torrential rain and damaging winds. The Category 1 storm passed just south of the Big Island, but flooding and mudslides remain a concern, with tropical storm conditions affecting other parts of Hawaii. Back on the mainland, dangerous heat continues across much of the south. Temperatures will reach the upper 90s and triple digits from Texas through the lower Mississippi Valley, with humidity making it feel even hotter. Heavy rain and thunderstorms stretch from the Ohio Valley into the mid-Atlantic, where flash flooding and damaging winds are possible. Parts of Indiana continue to deal with serious flooding from the recent storms there. The West stays mostly hot and dry, while the Pacific Northwest sees generally comfortable conditions. And that's a look at your national forecast. I'm Jim Forbes.
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21: Injury updates in the NFL. Commanders QB Marcus Mariota, a sprained MCL, says he'll be back for the start of the season. Niners tight end George Kittle's nearing a return to practice. Opener against the Rams in Australia is in question. KC's trying to get their mojo back. Just ask tight end Travis Kelce.
22: Time of grinding with the guys, being around them all day, every day. You start to create that chemistry and that standard of how we're going to do things. And this year it's ramped up even more.
21: Chiefs play the Bucs next weekend. Tampa will play their starters. Golf, Scottie Scheffler won the St. Jude in Memphis, going away by 8 strokes over Siwoo Kim. Baseball, Yankees get a 10th inning bomb from Ben Rice to avoid a sweep in Toronto. Cardinals a big series win at Wrigley against the Cubs, while the Pirates take 2 of 3 from the Red Sox, and the Brewers' ownage of the Dodgers continued in L.A. They grabbed 3 out of 4 this weekend and have the best record in the NL. And former Yankees and Dodgers pitcher Tommy John passed away at 83. That's sports. I'm Rob Bushka.
23: Alex Cooper, host of the popular podcast Call Her Daddy, will end her Unwell Beverage business. That's according to a report from Bloomberg, which says Cooper's Unwell Beverage company will cease operations following the sale of Halloween-themed beverages this fall. The owner of the surveillance cameras used by law enforcement is introducing changes as concerns grow over mass surveillance.
24: Flock says it will protect privacy by purging the camera data after 7 days instead of monthly. It will also launch automatic audits for abnormal activity, which comes after several law enforcement officers were arrested for abusing the system. In addition, Flock will require police to submit a reason for each search of their camera platform. I'm Eva Basinger.
23: The producer price index, a key gauge of inflation, held steady in July after a revised 0.1% decline in June. Mark Mayfield with more.
25: Markets had expected the index, which measures prices received by producers for goods and services, would increase by 0.2%. Numbers released Thursday by the Bureau of Labor Statistics show that food prices fell nearly 1%, while a 3.1% drop in energy prices was offset by increases in the costs of construction and services.
0: And if you've been on Insta lately, you may have noticed a bit of a new look.
8: The social media app unveiled its first new logo in a decade on Thursday. In a post, Instagram head Adam Mosseri said the new logo is cleaner and more modern, with references to the original and the simplicity and craft that's always made it Instagram. Some users criticized the new woodmark by saying the R in Instagram looks more like a Z. Other commenters told Mosseri the platform should deal with other issues like AI-generated content and bots rather than a new logo. I'm at Mattinson.
0: And the New York City Council is approving a measure to make outdoor dining year-round. Under regulations adopted under former Mayor Eric Adams, roadside structures were only allowed up from April until November. Now restaurants will be able to keep those sidewalk sheds open all year. I'm Monica Nelson with your consumer and business news.
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4: President Trump is going to the U.S. Supreme Court to try to keep his White House ballroom project on track. Jennifer Kuiper has more.
5: His administration filed an emergency request Friday asking for a stay of the injunction issued by a lower court. Rulings from lower courts have said the president needs Congress's approval for the project before starting it. Trump has argued the ballroom project is a matter of national security and has cited threats on his life. Last week, an appeals court ordered construction to be stopped until approval was given, but gave the administration 2 weeks to appeal. I'm Jennifer Kuiper.
4: Luigi Mangione has admitted to the 2024 killing of UnitedHealthcare CEO Brian Thompson. He entered his guilty plea to federal stalking charges in New York Friday morning. He faces life behind bars and will be sentenced December 18th. Speaking in court, Mangione said he traveled to New York with the intent of killing Thompson and knew what he was doing. Mangione entered his guilty plea without a plea deal with the federal government in place. That's politics. I'm Brad Siegel.
1: The health benefits of a good night's sleep are well established, but work-related sleep disruption is a growing problem for many Americans. Executive coach Neil Shore says the problem is very common and unfortunately very unhealthy.
6: Something happened in a meeting or a conversation, and we just replay the loop over and over and over again.
1: A survey from the American Academy of Sleep Medicine reveals that nearly three-fourths of Americans report experiencing disrupted sleep due to these types of stresses. Shore calls these work-related sleep disruptions swirling and talks about dealing with them.
6: When we can fix that and we can manage ourselves from a place of composure and leading ourselves, managing ourselves, it releases the pressure. And we sleep better, our stress load reduces.
1: In his new book, The 25th Hour, Shore discusses how to head off the swirls by managing ourselves and our emotional reactions to work situations in real time. Health update, I'm Jennifer Polsoni.
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7: Midge Purse and Sam Kerr both scored goals to give Gotham FC a 2-1 comeback win over the Kansas City Current Friday night. With her tally, Kerr became the first player in NWSL history to reach 80 regular season goals. Her 31 regular season goals for Gotham FC are also the most in club history. 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
8: Block is adding new security features to its surveillance system after multiple reports of police misusing the cameras. Flock CEO Garrett Langley says that while new guardrails are being put in place, the company still provides a valuable service.
10: You know, I've never met someone that doesn't want to be safer. But the question is, how do we get there? Now, I have a firm belief that there's a way we can get there responsibly, and some people disagree, and that's okay.
8: Flock uses AI to scan and collect data on license plates, which is shared by police departments across the U.S. Dozens of officers have been accused of using the system for personal use, including stalking former partners. Apple is sending out alerts about spyware that's infecting devices in over 100 nations. The company tells TechCrunch that it's seeing the type of spyware that's often made by governments. Apple says its lockdown mode can help protect most devices from attacks. And OpenAI is introducing a new AI mode called Ultra Fast. The company says it accelerates GPT 5.6 Sol. For now, it's only being released in preview mode to some customers. Tech Report, I'm at Mattinson.
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1: Spider-Man will be getting some competition this weekend from a new sci-fi movie, The End of Oak Street, starring Anne Hathaway and Ewan McGregor in a fantasy about a suburban neighborhood that gets transported back to the age of dinosaurs.
11: Grab anything you can use as a weapon.
1: The movie's been getting good reviews and is expected to make $25 million in its debut weekend. It won't be enough, however, to beat Spider-Man Brand New Day, expected to make another $70 million in its third weekend. The latest Tom Holland Spider-Man movie is already the highest grossing film of the year.
13: That's the way it is. Come on.
1: Opening statements Monday in the Tupac Shakur murder trial in Las Vegas. Jury selection wrapping with a panel of 12 seated along with four alternates. The defendant, Dwayne Davis, is accused of orchestrating the rapper's 1996 murder, facing life in prison without parole if convicted. Gene Smart and Ted Danson are among the stars being inducted into the TV Hall of Fame.
16: The ceremony was held to honor individuals who made extraordinary contributions to American TV. Also inducted were South Park creators Trey Parker and Matt Stone, former 60 Minutes correspondent Ed Bradley, Netflix co-CEO Ted Sarandos, and documentary filmmaker Sheila Nevins. In Los Angeles, I'm Michael Kastner.
1: That's entertainment. I'm Jennifer Polsoni.
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13: President Trump is directing the Pentagon to scale back joint military exercises with South Korea, saying the decision is linked to Seoul's refusal to participate in U.S.-Israeli actions against Iran. In a Truth Social post, Trump wrote that although the drills could not be fully canceled at this stage, he was not happy the U.S. agreed to take part and highlighted his very good relationship with North Korean leader Kim Jong-un. Trump also criticized South Korea's position on the conflict involving Iran, noting that when he asked President Yoon Suk-yeol whether Seoul would join U.S. efforts toward the denuclearization of the Islamic Republic of Iran, Yoon declined, responding, "No thanks." At least one person is dead and tens of thousands without power today as Tropical Storm Lala continues to lash Hawaii. According to the latest update from the National Hurricane Center, the storm was about 75 miles southwest of Honolulu, with maximum sustained winds of about 65 miles per hour. Torrential rain caused widespread flooding and mudslides on the Big Island of Hawaii. Officials in Indiana say at least six people are now dead after flash flooding across the state. Lisa Taylor has more.
14: A historic amount of rain caused streams and rivers to flood their banks across the state Friday, causing Governor Mike Braun to request a presidential emergency declaration, which President Trump has granted. Maggie Vespa is in Indianapolis.
15: With first responders stretched thin, volunteers are patrolling flooded areas, finding homes and cars submerged.
14: Indianapolis Mayor Joe Hogsett has declared a local disaster emergency.
17: Please leave your homes now.
14: At least 40 were evacuated in the suburb of Carmel. I'm Lisa Taylor.
13: Baseball legend Tommy John is dead at the age of 83. John's agent says he passed away at his home in Florida on Saturday, surrounded by his wife and other family members. John is best known for a groundbreaking elbow surgery he underwent in 1974 that is now known as Tommy John surgery. I'm Rob Martier. Senator Bill Cassidy is taking aim at President Trump's executive order focused on childhood vaccine schedules. Appearing on ABC's This Week, the Louisiana Republican called the action a stupid thing to do.
18: Now, this is going to drive up the cost of your life, inconvenience you tremendously.
13: Trump said the order would split the childhood MMR vaccine for measles, mumps, and rubella into three shots. The order would also push for all childhood immunizations to be administered at separate medical visits instead of one visit. An employee with the New York Athletic Club is facing charges for allegedly recording people in a bathroom. Lizzie Radabali reports.
19: Investigators claim 33-year-old Ryan Mack of West Nyack placed a hidden recording device inside the restroom of the facility in Pelham. An arrest warrant was issued for Mack back in the beginning of July, but he reportedly traveled to Kansas after the device was found. He was then recently stopped by Kansas Highway Patrol and brought back to Westchester County this past week. Mack is facing charges of unlawful surveillance in the second degree and could face additional counts as the probe continues. In New York, I'm Lizzie Radabali.
13: The FBI has named a New Jersey resident for the first time to its most wanted fraudsters list. His name is Ray Grabado. He's from the Philippines but lived in Hoboken, where the FBI says he ran a Ponzi scheme that defrauded 2,000 investors. It operated between 2018 and 2022, bilking clients, many of them New Jerseyans, out of $650 million. The FBI issued an arrest warrant for Grabado in 2022, but he's been in the wind ever since. Spider-Man is scaling new heights at the box office. Spider-Man Brand New Day has surpassed $2 billion in global ticket sales just 3 weeks after its release. According to Variety, Sony's comic book adventure starring Tom Holland has grossed $785 million in North America and another $1.2 billion overseas. I'm Rob Martin.
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20: Hurricane Lala is moving away from Hawaii's Big Island after lashing the state with torrential rain and damaging winds. The Category 1 storm passed just south of the Big Island, but flooding and mudslides remain a concern, with tropical storm conditions affecting other parts of Hawaii. Back on the mainland, dangerous heat continues across much of the south. Temperatures will reach the upper 90s and triple digits from Texas through the lower Mississippi Valley, with humidity making it feel even hotter. Heavy rain and thunderstorms stretch from the Ohio Valley into the mid-Atlantic, where flash flooding and damaging winds are possible. Parts of Indiana continue to deal with serious flooding from the recent storms there. The West stays mostly hot and dry, while the Pacific Northwest sees generally comfortable conditions. And that's a look at your national forecast. I'm Jim Forbes.
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0: Injury updates in the NFL. Commanders QB Marcus Mariota, a sprained MCL, says he'll be back for the start of the season. Niners tight end George Kittle's nearing a return to practice. Opener against the Rams in Australia is in question. KC's trying to get their mojo back. Just ask tight end Travis Kelce.
21: Time of grinding with the guys, being around them all day, every day. You start to create that chemistry and that standard of how we're going to do things. And this year it's ramped up even more.
0: Chiefs play the Bucks next weekend. Tampa will play their starters. Golf, Scottie Scheffler won the St. Jude in Memphis, going away by 8 strokes over Siwoo Kim. Baseball, Yankees get a 10th inning bomb from Ben Rice to avoid a sweep in Toronto. Cardinals a big series win at Wrigley against the Cubs, while the Pirates take 2 of 3 from the Red Sox, and the Brewers' ownage of the Dodgers continued in L.A. They grabbed 3 out of 4 this weekend and have the best record in the NL. And former Yankees and Dodgers pitcher Tommy John passed away at 83. That's sports. I'm Rob Bushka.
22: Alex Cooper, host of the popular podcast Call Her Daddy, will end her Unwell Beverage business. That's according to a report from Bloomberg, which says Cooper's Unwell Beverage company will cease operations following the sale of Halloween-themed beverages this fall. The owner of the surveillance cameras used by law enforcement is introducing changes as concerns grow over mass surveillance.
23: Flock says it will protect privacy by purging the camera data after 7 days instead of monthly. It will also launch automatic audits for abnormal activity, which comes after several law enforcement officers were arrested for abusing the system. In addition, Flock will require police to submit a reason for each search of their camera platform. I'm Eva Basinger.
22: The producer price index, a key gauge of inflation, held steady in July after a revised 0.1% decline in June. Mark Mayfield with more.
24: Markets had expected the index, which measures prices received by producers for goods and services, would increase by 0.2%. Numbers released Thursday by the Bureau of Labor Statistics show that food prices fell nearly 1%, while a 3.1% drop in energy prices was offset by increases in the costs of construction and services.
22: And if you've been on Insta lately, you may have noticed a bit of a new look.
8: The social media app unveiled its first new logo in a decade on Thursday. In a post, Instagram head Adam Mosseri said the new logo is cleaner and more modern, with references to the original and the simplicity and craft that's always made it Instagram. Some users criticized the new woodmark by saying the R in Instagram looks more like a Z. Other commenters told Mosseri the platform should deal with other issues like AI-generated content and bots rather than a new logo. I'm at Mattinson.
22: And the New York City Council is approving a measure to make outdoor dining year-round. Under regulations adopted under former Mayor Eric Adams, roadside structures were only allowed up from April until November. Now restaurants will be able to keep those sidewalk sheds open all year. I'm Monica Nelson with your consumer and business news.
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4: President Trump is going to the U.S. Supreme Court to try to keep his White House ballroom project on track. Jennifer Kuiper has more.
5: His administration filed an emergency request Friday asking for a stay of the injunction issued by a lower court. Rulings from lower courts have said the president needs Congress's approval for the project before starting it. Trump has argued the ballroom project is a matter of national security and has cited threats on his life. Last week, an appeals court ordered construction to be stopped until approval was given, but gave the administration 2 weeks to appeal.
2: I'm Jennifer Kuiper.
4: Luigi Mangione has admitted to the 2024 killing of UnitedHealthcare CEO Brian Thompson. He entered his guilty plea to federal stalking charges in New York Friday morning. He faces life behind bars and will be sentenced December 18th. Speaking in court, Mangione said he traveled to New York with the intent of killing Thompson and knew what he was doing. Mangione entered his guilty plea without a plea deal with the federal government in place. That's politics. I'm Brad Siegel.
2: The health benefits of a good night's sleep are well established, but work-related sleep disruption is a growing problem for many Americans. Executive coach Neil Shore says the problem is very common and unfortunately very unhealthy.
6: Something happened in a meeting or a conversation, and we just replay the loop over and over and over again.
2: A survey from the American Academy of Sleep Medicine reveals that nearly three-fourths of Americans report experiencing disrupted sleep due to these types of stresses. Shore calls these work-related sleep disruptions swirling and talks about dealing with them.
6: When we can fix that and we can manage ourselves from a place of composure and leading ourselves, managing ourselves, it releases the pressure. And we sleep better, our stress load reduces.
2: In his new book, The 25th Hour, Shore discusses how to head off the swirls by managing ourselves and our emotional reactions to work situations in real time. Health update, I'm Jennifer Bolsoni.
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7: Midge Purse and Sam Kerr both scored goals to give Gotham FC a 2-1 comeback win over the Kansas City Current Friday night. With her tally, Kerr became the first player in NWSL history to reach 80 regular season goals. Her 31 regular season goals for Gotham FC are also the most in club history. 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
8: Block is adding new security features to its surveillance system after multiple reports of police misusing the cameras. Flock CEO Garrett Langley says that while new guardrails are being put in place, the company still provides a valuable service.
16: You know, I've never met someone that doesn't want to be safer. But the question is, how do we get there? Now, I have a firm belief that there's a way we can get there responsibly, and some people disagree, and that's okay.
8: Flock uses AI to scan and collect data on license plates, which is shared by police departments across the U.S. Dozens of officers have been accused of using the system for personal use, including stalking former partners. Apple is sending out alerts about spyware that's infecting devices in over 100 nations. The company tells TechCrunch that it's seeing the type of spyware that's often made by governments. Apple says its lockdown mode can help protect most devices from attacks. And OpenAI is introducing a new AI mode called Ultra Fast. The company says it accelerates GPT 5.6 Sol. For now, it's only being released in preview mode to some customers. Tech Report. I'm Matt Mattinson.
3: 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The latest in entertainment.
2: Spider-Man will be getting some competition this weekend from a new sci-fi movie, The End of Oak Street, starring Anne Hathaway and Ewan McGregor in a fantasy about a suburban neighborhood that gets transported back to the age of dinosaurs.
26: Grab anything you can use as a weapon.
2: The movie's been getting good reviews and is expected to make $25 million in its debut weekend. It won't be enough, however, to beat Spider-Man Brand New Day, expected to make another $70 million in its third weekend. The latest Tom Holland Spider-Man movie is already the highest grossing film of the year.
27: That's the way it is. Come on.
2: Opening statements Monday in the Tupac Shakur murder trial in Las Vegas. Jury selection wrapping with a panel of 12 seated along with four alternates. The defendant, Dwayne Davis, is accused of orchestrating the rapper's 1996 murder, facing life in prison without parole if convicted. Gene Smart and Ted Danson are among the stars being inducted into the TV Hall of Fame.
1: The ceremony was held to honor individuals who made extraordinary contributions to American TV. Also inducted were South Park creators Trey Parker and Matt Stone, former 60 Minutes correspondent Ed Bradley, Netflix co-CEO Ted Sarandos, and documentary filmmaker Sheila Nevins. In Los Angeles, I'm Michael Kastner.
2: That's entertainment. I'm Jennifer Polsoni.
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13: President Trump is directing the Pentagon to scale back joint military exercises with South Korea, saying the decision is linked to Seoul's refusal to participate in U.S.-Israeli actions against Iran. In a Truth Social post, Trump wrote that although the drills could not be fully canceled at this stage, he was not happy the U.S. agreed to take part and highlighted his very good relationship with North Korean leader Kim Jong-un. Trump also criticized South Korea's position on the conflict involving Iran, noting that when he asked President Yoon Suk Yeol whether Seoul would join U.S. efforts toward the denuclearization of the Islamic Republic of Iran, Yoon declined, responding, "No thanks." At least one person is dead and tens of thousands without power today as Tropical Storm Lala continues to lash Hawaii. According to the latest update from the National Hurricane Center, the storm was about 75 miles southwest of Honolulu, with maximum sustained winds of about 65 miles per hour. Torrential rain caused widespread flooding and mudslides on the Big Island of Hawaii. Officials in Indiana say at least six people are now dead after flash flooding across the state. Lisa Taylor has more.
18: A historic amount of rain caused streams and rivers to flood their banks across the state Friday, causing Governor Mike Braun to request a presidential emergency declaration, which President Trump has granted. Maggie Vespa is in Indianapolis.
19: With first responders stretched thin, volunteers are patrolling flooded areas, finding homes and cars submerged.
18: Indianapolis Mayor Joe Hogsett has declared a local disaster emergency.
27: Please leave your homes now.
18: At least 40 were evacuated in the suburb of Carmel. I'm Lisa Taylor.
13: Baseball legend Tommy John is dead at the age of 83. John's agent says he passed away at his home in Florida on Saturday, surrounded by his wife and other family members. John is best known for a groundbreaking elbow surgery he underwent in 1974 that is now known as Tommy John surgery. I'm Rob Martier. Senator Bill Cassidy is taking aim at President Trump's executive order focused on childhood vaccine schedules. Appearing on ABC's This Week, the Louisiana Republican called the action a stupid thing to do.
28: Now, this is going to drive up the cost of your life, inconvenience you tremendously.
13: Trump said the order would split the childhood MMR vaccine for measles, mumps, and rubella into three shots. The order would also push for all childhood immunizations to be administered at separate medical visits instead of one visit. An employee with the New York Athletic Club is facing charges for allegedly recording people in a bathroom. Lizzie Radabali reports.
0: Investigators claim 33-year-old Ryan Mack of West Nyack placed a hidden recording device inside the restroom of the facility in Pelham. An arrest warrant was issued for Mack back in the beginning of July, but he reportedly traveled to Kansas after the device was found. He was then recently stopped by Kansas Highway Patrol and brought back to Westchester County this past week. Mack is facing charges of unlawful surveillance in the second degree and could face additional counts as the probe continues. In New York, I'm Lizzie Radabali.
4: The FBI has named a New Jersey resident for the first time to its most wanted fraudsters list. His name is Ray Grabato. He's from the Philippines but lived in Hoboken, where the FBI says he ran a Ponzi scheme that defrauded 2,000 investors. It operated between 2018 and 2022, bilking clients, many of them New Jerseyans, out of $650 million. The FBI issued an arrest warrant for Grabato in 2022, but he's been in the wind ever since. Spider-Man is scaling new heights at the box office. Spider-Man Brand New Day has surpassed $2 billion in global ticket sales just 3 weeks after its release. According to Variety, Sony's comic book adventure starring Tom Holland has grossed $785 million in North America and another $1.2 billion overseas. I'm Rob Martier.
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0: gigs as well as major conference jobs.
1: You know, people often ask why I stuck around at Gonzaga for so long. You don't mess with happy. Greatest calling isn't finding the next thing. Sometimes it's pouring everything you have into where you are.
0: Fuse coached the Zags 28 years, leading them to the big dance every season. Golf, Scottie Scheffler pulled away early in Memphis at the St. Jude, won by 8 strokes. Baseball, Ben Rice, a game-winning homer for the Yankees, and extras avoiding a sweep in Toronto. Pirates take 2 of 3 from the Red Sox. Cardinals the same at Wrigley Field with the Cubbies. Brewers now own the best record in the NL by a good margin after pounding Tarek Skubal and the Dodgers, claiming 3 of 4 in L.A. In WNBA, Indiana beat Atlanta. That's sports. I'm Rob Bushka.
2: Alex Cooper, host of the popular podcast Call Her Daddy, will end her Unwell Beverage business. That's according to a report from Bloomberg, which says Cooper's Unwell Beverage company will cease operations following the sale of Halloween-themed beverages this fall. The owner of the surveillance cameras used by law enforcement is introducing changes as concerns grow over mass surveillance.
3: Flock says it will protect privacy by purging the camera data after 7 days instead of monthly. It will also launch automatic audits for abnormal activity, which comes after several law enforcement officers were arrested for abusing the system. In addition, Flock will require police to submit a reason for each search of their camera platform. I'm Eva Basinger.
2: The producer price index, a key gauge of inflation, held steady in July after a revised 0.1% decline in June. Mark Mayfield with more.
4: Markets had expected the index, which measures prices received by producers for goods and services, would increase by 0.2%. Numbers released Thursday by the Bureau of Labor Statistics show that food prices fell nearly 1%, while a 3.1% drop in energy prices was offset by increases in the costs of construction and services.
2: And if you've been on Insta lately, you may have noticed a bit of a new look.
5: The social media app unveiled its first new logo in a decade on Thursday. In a post, Instagram head Adam Mosseri said the new logo is cleaner and more modern, with references to the original and the simplicity and craft that's always made it Instagram. Some users criticized the new woodmark by saying the R in Instagram looks more like a Z. Other commenters told Mosseri the platform should deal with other issues like AI-generated content and bots rather than a new logo. I'm at Mattinson.
2: And the New York City Council is approving a measure to make outdoor dining year-round. Under regulations adopted under former Mayor Eric Adams, roadside structures were only allowed up from April until November. Now restaurants will be able to keep those sidewalk sheds open all year. I'm Monica Nelson with your consumer and business news.
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13: President Trump is going to the U.S. Supreme Court to try to keep his White House ballroom project on track. Jennifer Kuiper has more.
14: His administration filed an emergency request Friday asking for a stay of the injunction issued by a lower court. Rulings from lower courts have said the president needs Congress's approval for the project before starting it. Trump has argued the ballroom project is a matter of national security and has cited threats on his life. Last week, an appeals court ordered construction to be stopped until approval was given, but gave the administration 2 weeks to appeal. I'm Jennifer Kuiper.
13: Luigi Mangione has admitted to the 2024 killing of UnitedHealthcare CEO Brian Thompson. He entered his guilty plea to federal stalking charges in New York Friday morning. He faces life behind bars and will be sentenced December 18th. Speaking in court, Mangione said he traveled to New York with the intent of killing Thompson and knew what he was doing. Mangione entered his guilty plea without a plea deal with the federal government in place. That's politics.

0: I'm Brad Siegel.
1: The health benefits of a good night's sleep are well established, but work-related sleep disruption is a growing problem for many Americans. Executive coach Neil Shore says the problem is very common and unfortunately very unhealthy.
2: Something happened in a meeting or a conversation, and we just replay the loop over and over and over again.
1: A survey from the American Academy of Sleep Medicine reveals that nearly three-fourths of Americans report experiencing disrupted sleep due to these types of stresses. Shore calls these work-related sleep disruptions swirling and talks about dealing with them.
2: When we can fix that and we can manage ourselves from a place of composure and leading ourselves, managing ourselves, it releases the pressure. And we sleep better, our stress load reduces.
1: In his new book, The 25th Hour, Shore discusses how to head off the swirls by managing ourselves and our emotional reactions to work situations in real time. Health update, I'm Jennifer Bolsoni.
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4: Midge Purse and Sam Kerr both scored goals to give Gotham FC a 2-1 comeback win over the Kansas City Current Friday night. With her tally, Kerr became the first player in NWSL history to reach 80 regular season goals. Her 31 regular season goals for Gotham FC are also the most in club history. 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
11: Block is adding new security features to its surveillance system after multiple reports of police misusing the cameras. Flock CEO Garrett Langley says that while new guardrails are being put in place, the company still provides a valuable service.
12: You know, I've never met someone that doesn't want to be safer. But the question is, how do we get there? Now, I have a firm belief that there's a way we can get there responsibly. And some people disagree, and that's okay.
11: Flock uses AI to scan and collect data on license plates, which is shared by police departments across the U.S. Dozens of officers have been accused of using the system for personal use, including stalking former partners. Apple is sending out alerts about spyware that's infecting devices in over 100 nations. The company tells TechCrunch that it's seeing the type of spyware that's often made by governments. Apple says its lockdown mode can help protect most devices from attacks. And OpenAI is introducing a new AI mode called UltraFast. The company says it accelerates GPT 5.6 Sol. For now, it's only being released in preview mode to some customers. Tech Report, I'm Matt Mattinson.
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1: Spider-Man will be getting some competition this weekend from a new sci-fi movie, The End of Oak Street, starring Anne Hathaway and Ewan McGregor in a fantasy about a suburban neighborhood that gets transported back to the age of dinosaurs.
13: Grab anything you can use as a weapon.
1: The movie's been getting good reviews and is expected to make $25 million in its debut weekend. It won't be enough, however, to beat Spider-Man Brand New Day, expected to make another $70 million in its third weekend. The latest Tom Holland Spider-Man movie is already the highest-grossing film of the year.
14: That's the way it is. Come on.
1: Opening statements Monday in the Tupac Shakur murder trial in Las Vegas. Jury selection wrapping with a panel of 12 seated along with four alternates. The defendant, Dwayne Davis, is accused of orchestrating the rapper's 1996 murder, facing life in prison without parole if convicted. Jean Smart and Ted Danson are among the stars being inducted into the TV Hall of Fame.
0: The ceremony was held to honor individuals who made extraordinary contributions to American TV. Also inducted were South Park creators Trey Parker and Matt Stone, former 60 Minutes correspondent Ed Bradley, Netflix co-CEO Ted Sarandos, and documentary filmmaker Sheila Nevins. In Los Angeles, I'm Michael Kastner.
1: That's entertainment. I'm Jennifer Polsoni.
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8: Tens of thousands are still without power across Hawaii as Tropical Storm Lala starts to wind down. Officials are urging people to stay off the roads until crews are able to assess the damage and begin the cleanup. Governor Josh Green says one person was killed in a storm-related car accident. At a news briefing today, officials said 100 homes have been damaged or destroyed on the Big Island of Hawaii, where heavy flooding was reported. They're asking people to stay at home until conditions are safe. Ukraine has bombarded Moscow with an aerial attack of 600 drones. Moscow's regional governor said one person was killed today when a drone fell on a residence. And officials say several more died in two other regions. Russia counterattacked with several missiles and over 100 drones. An official with the Bucharest Defense Ministry says one of the drones breached NATO airspace in Romania and was shot down by a Spanish fighter jet. The FBI has named a New Jersey resident for the first time to its most wanted fraudsters list. Sarah Lee Kessler reports.
14: His name is Ray Grabato. He's from the Philippines but lived in Hoboken, where the FBI says he ran a Ponzi scheme that defrauded 2,000 investors. It operated between 2018 and 2022, bilking clients, many of them New Jerseyans, out of $650 million. The FBI issued an arrest warrant for Grabato in 2022, but he's been in the wind ever since. They think he may be hiding in the Philippines and are offering a $150,000 reward for information that leads to an arrest and conviction. I'm Sarah Lee Kessler.
8: Researchers in Finland say drinking coffee could help with a leaner physique. A study from the University of Oulu found people who regularly drink coffee were likely to have a leaner body composition with less body fat and increased muscle mass. Researchers also noted that higher coffee intake was linked to lower levels of three amino acids associated with insulin resistance and a higher risk of diabetes. I'm Rob Martier. Senator Ruben Gallegos says the record-setting deployment of the USS Abraham Lincoln could hurt the Navy. Appearing on ABC's This Week, the Arizona Democrat said the concerns surrounding the U.S. aircraft carrier could make it hard for people to remain in the Navy.
15: Problem here is that this administration did not plan for this war, did not plan how to get out of this war, did not really understand how this war was going to escalate. They were basically trying and hoping that this war would end up just like the war in Venezuela.
8: About 5,000 sailors and Marines have been on board the USS Abraham Lincoln since November. CNN reported a sailor was quickly rescued after going overboard last month. Attorney General Todd Blanche says the FBI taking over the investigation into Nancy Guthrie's disappearance may not be the best course of action. During on NBC's Meet the Press today, Blanche said it may not be the right thing to do at this point. Blanche also said that there was no update on the investigation to share publicly. Baseball legend Tommy John is dead at the age of 83. Lisa Carton has more.
16: John was a four-time MLB All-Star and won more than 288 games in his career, but he is best known for a groundbreaking elbow surgery. After suffering a torn ligament in 1974, he underwent an experimental elbow reconstruction by Dr. Frank Jobe that allowed him to continue his career with the Los Angeles Dodgers. The procedure is now known as Tommy John surgery. John reminisced what it was like playing in Los Angeles.
17: That's the way it was playing for the Dodgers. You had Rickles, you had Sinatra, you carried Grant. You had all these people were up in the stands.
16: John passed away at his home in Florida on Saturday, surrounded by his wife and family members.
18: Luke Combs will return to U.S. stadiums next spring. The country music superstar will kick off his My Kind of Saturday Night Tour on April 3rd in Arlington, Texas. He'll make a dozen stops across the country, including in Detroit, Pittsburgh, and Denver. I'm Rob Martin.
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19: Hurricane Lala is moving away from Hawaii's Big Island after lashing the state with torrential rain and damaging winds. The Category 1 storm passed just south of the Big Island, but flooding and mudslides remain a concern, with tropical storm conditions affecting other parts of Hawaii. Back on the mainland, dangerous heat continues across much of the south. Temperatures will reach the upper 90s and triple digits from Texas through the lower Mississippi Valley, with humidity making it feel even hotter. Heavy rain and thunderstorms stretch from the Ohio Valley into the mid-Atlantic, where flash flooding and damaging winds are possible. Parts of Indiana continue to deal with serious flooding from the recent storms there. The West stays mostly hot and dry, while the Pacific Northwest sees generally comfortable conditions. And that's a look at your national forecast. I'm Jim Forbes.
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20: The Basketball Hall of Fame wrapped up the weekend from Springfield, Mass. What makes it unique is it encompasses the NBA, WNBA, college hoops, and the Olympics. Nine members were enshrined, including Gonzaga coach Mark Few. He's been offered NBA head gigs as well as major conference jobs.
21: You know, people often ask why I stuck around at Gonzaga for so long. You don't mess with happy. Greatest calling isn't finding the next thing. Sometimes it's pouring everything you have into where you are.
20: Hughes coaches Aggs 28 years, leading them to the big dance every season. Golf, Scottie Scheffler pulled away early in Memphis at the St. Jude, won by 8 strokes. Baseball, Ben Rice, a game-winning homer for the Yankees, and extras avoiding a sweep in Toronto. Pirates take 2-3 from the Red Sox. Cardinals the same at Wrigley Field with the Cubbies. Brewers now own the best record in the NL by a good margin after pounding Tarek Skubal and the Dodgers, claiming 3-4 in L.A. In WNBA, Indiana beat Atlanta. That's sports. I'm Rob Bushka.
22: Alex Cooper, host of the popular podcast Call Her Daddy, will end her Unwell Beverage business. That's according to a report from Bloomberg, which says Cooper's Unwell Beverage company will cease operations following the sale of Halloween-themed beverages this fall. The owner of the surveillance cameras used by law enforcement is introducing changes as concerns grow over mass surveillance.
23: Flock says it will protect privacy by purging the camera data after 7 days instead of monthly. It will also launch automatic audits for abnormal activity, which comes after several law enforcement officers were arrested for abusing the system. In addition, Flock will require police to submit a reason for each search of their camera platform. I'm Eva Basinger.
22: The producer price index, a key gauge of inflation, held steady in July after a revised 0.1% decline in June. Mark Mayfield with more.
24: Markets had expected the index, which measures prices received by producers for goods and services, would increase by 0.2%. Numbers released Thursday by the Bureau of Labor Statistics show that food prices fell nearly 1%, while a 3.1% drop in energy prices was offset by increases in the costs of construction and services.
22: And if you've been on Insta lately, you may have noticed a bit of a new look.
11: The social media app unveiled its first new logo in a decade on Thursday. In a post, Instagram head Adam Mosseri said the new logo is cleaner and more modern, with references to the original and the simplicity and craft that's always made it Instagram. Some users criticized the new woodmark by saying the R in Instagram looks more like a Z. Other commenters told Mosseri the platform should deal with other issues like AI-generated content and bots rather than a new logo. I'm at Mattinson.
22: And the New York City Council is approving a measure to make outdoor dining year-round.
1: Under regulations adopted under former Mayor Eric Adams, roadside structures were only allowed up from April until November. Now restaurants will be able to keep those sidewalk sheds open all year. I'm Monica Nelson with your consumer and business news.
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20: President Trump is going to the U.S. Supreme Court to try to keep his White House ballroom project on track. Jennifer Kuiper has more.
4: His administration filed an emergency request Friday asking for a stay of the injunction issued by a lower court. Rulings from lower courts have said the president needs Congress's approval for the project before starting it. Trump has argued the ballroom project is a matter of national security and has cited threats on his life. Last week, an appeals court ordered construction to be stopped until approval was given, but gave the administration 2 weeks to appeal. I'm Jennifer Kuiper.
20: Luigi Mangione has admitted to the 2024 killing of UnitedHealthcare CEO Brian Thompson. He entered his guilty plea to federal stalking charges in New York Friday morning. He faces life behind bars and will be sentenced December 18th. Speaking in court, Mangione said he traveled to New York with the intent of killing Thompson and knew what he was doing. Mangione entered his guilty plea without a plea deal with the federal government in place. That's politics. I'm Brad Siegel.
1: The health benefits of a good night's sleep are well established, but work-related sleep disruption is a growing problem for many Americans. Executive coach Neil Shore says the problem is very common and unfortunately very unhealthy.
12: Something happened in a meeting or a conversation, and we just replay the loop over and over and over again.
1: A survey from the American Academy of Sleep Medicine reveals that nearly three-fourths of Americans report experiencing disrupted sleep due to these types of stresses. Shore calls these work-related sleep disruptions swirling and talks about dealing with them.
12: When we can fix that and we can manage ourselves from a place of composure and leading ourselves, managing ourselves, it releases the pressure. And we sleep better, our stress load reduces.
1: In his new book, The 25th Hour, Shore discusses how to head off the swirls by managing ourselves and our emotional reactions to work situations in real time. Health update, I'm Jennifer Bolsoni.
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13: Midge Purse and Sam Kerr both scored goals to give Gotham FC a 2-1 comeback win over the Kansas City Current Friday night. With her tally, Kerr became the first player in NWSL history to reach 80 regular season goals. Her 31 regular season goals for Gotham FC are also the most in club history. 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
11: Block is adding new security features to its surveillance system after multiple reports of police misusing the cameras. Flock CEO Garrett Langley says that while new guardrails are being put in place, the company still provides a valuable service.
6: You know, I've never met someone that doesn't want to be safer. But the question is, how do we get there? Now, I have a firm belief that there's a way we can get there responsibly. And some people disagree, and that's okay.
11: Flock uses AI to scan and collect data on license plates, which is shared by police departments across the U.S. Dozens of officers have been accused of using the system for personal use, including stalking former partners. Apple is sending out alerts about spyware that's infecting devices in over 100 nations. The company tells TechCrunch that it's seeing the type of spyware that's often made by governments. Apple says its lockdown mode can help protect most devices from attacks. And OpenAI is introducing a new AI mode called UltraFast. The company says it accelerates GPT 5.6 Sol. For now, it's only being released in preview mode to some customers. Tech Report, I'm Matt Mattinson.
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1: Spider-Man will be getting some competition this weekend from a new sci-fi movie, The End of Oak Street, starring Anne Hathaway and Ewan McGregor in a fantasy about a suburban neighborhood that gets transported back to the age of dinosaurs.
7: Grab anything you can use as a weapon.
1: The movie's been getting good reviews and is expected to make $25 million in its debut weekend. It won't be enough, however, to beat Spider-Man Brand New Day, expected to make another $70 million in its third weekend. The latest Tom Holland Spider-Man movie is already the highest grossing film of the year.
9: That's the way it is. Come on.
1: Opening statements Monday in the Tupac Shakur murder trial in Las Vegas. Jury selection wrapping with a panel of 12 seated along with four alternates. The defendant, Dwayne Davis, is accused of orchestrating the rapper's 1996 murder, facing life in prison without parole if convicted. Gene Smart and Ted Danson are among the stars being inducted into the TV Hall of Fame.
10: The ceremony was held to honor individuals who made extraordinary contributions to American TV. Also inducted were South Park creators Trey Parker and Matt Stone, former 60 Minutes correspondent Ed Bradley, Netflix co-CEO Ted Sarandos, and documentary filmmaker Sheila Nevins. In Los Angeles, I'm Michael Kastner.
1: That's entertainment. I'm Jennifer Polsoni.
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25: Tens of thousands are still without power across Hawaii as Tropical Storm Lala starts to wind down. Officials are urging people to stay off the roads until crews are able to assess the damage and begin the cleanup. Governor Josh Green says one person was killed in a storm-related car accident. At a news briefing today, officials said 100 homes have been damaged or destroyed on the Big Island of Hawaii, where heavy flooding was reported. They're asking people to stay at home until conditions are safe. Ukraine has bombarded Moscow with an aerial attack of 600 drones. Moscow's regional governor said one person was killed today when a drone fell on a residence, and officials say several more died in two other regions. Russia counterattacked with several missiles and over 100 drones. An official with the Bucharest Defense Ministry says one of the drones breached NATO airspace in Romania and was shot down by a Spanish fighter jet. The FBI has named a New Jersey resident for the first time to its most wanted fraudsters list. Sarah Lee Kessler reports.
8: His name is Ray Grabato. He's from the Philippines but lived in Hoboken, where the FBI says he ran a Ponzi scheme that defrauded 2,000 investors. It operated between 2018 and 2022, bilking clients, many of them New Jerseyans, out of $650 million. The FBI issued an arrest warrant for Grabato in 2022, but he's been in the wind ever since. They think he may be hiding in the Philippines and are offering a $150,000 reward for information that leads to an arrest and conviction. I'm Sarah Lee Kessler.
25: Researchers in Finland say drinking coffee could help with a leaner physique. A study from the University of Oulu found people who regularly drink coffee were likely to have a leaner body composition with less body fat and increased muscle mass. Researchers also noted that higher coffee intake was linked to lower levels of three amino acids associated with insulin resistance and a higher risk of diabetes. I'm Rob Martier. Senator Ruben Gallegos says the record-setting deployment of the USS Abraham Lincoln could hurt the Navy. Appearing on ABC's This Week, the Arizona Democrat said the concerns surrounding the U.S. aircraft carrier could make it hard for people to remain in the Navy.
9: The problem here is that this administration did not plan for this war, did not plan how to get out of this war, did not really understand how this war was going to escalate. They were basically trying and hoping that this war would end up just like the war in Venezuela.
25: About 5,000 sailors and Marines have been on board the USS Abraham Lincoln since November. CNN reported a sailor was quickly rescued after going overboard last month. Attorney General Todd Blanche says the FBI taking over the investigation into Nancy Guthrie's disappearance may not be the best course of action. During on NBC's Meet the Press today, Blanche said it may not be the right thing to do at this point. Blanche also said that there was no update on the investigation to share publicly. Baseball legend Tommy John is dead at the age of 83. Lisa Carton has more.
15: John was a four-time MLB All-Star and won more than 288 games in his career, but he is best known for a groundbreaking elbow surgery. After suffering a torn ligament in 1974, he underwent an experimental elbow reconstruction by Dr. Frank Job that allowed him to continue his career with the Los Angeles Dodgers. The procedure is now known as Tommy John surgery. John reminisced what it was like playing in Los Angeles.
16: That's the way it was playing for the Dodgers. You had Rickles, you had Sinatra, you Cary Grant. You had all these people were up in the stands.
15: John passed away at his home in Florida on Saturday, surrounded by his wife and family members.
25: Luke Combs will return to U.S. stadiums next spring. The country music superstar will kick off his My Kind of Saturday Night Tour on April 3rd in Arlington, Texas. He'll make a dozen stops across the country, including in Detroit, Pittsburgh, and Denver. I'm Rob Martier.
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19: Hurricane Lala is moving away from Hawaii's Big Island after lashing the state with torrential rain and damaging winds. The Category 1 storm passed just south of the Big Island, but flooding and mudslides remain a concern, with tropical storm conditions affecting other parts of Hawaii. Back on the mainland, dangerous heat continues across much of the south. Temperatures will reach the upper 90s and triple digits from Texas through the lower Mississippi Valley, with humidity making it feel even hotter. Heavy rain and thunderstorms stretch from the Ohio Valley into the mid-Atlantic, where flash flooding and damaging winds are possible. Parts of Indiana continue to deal with serious flooding from the recent storms there. The West stays mostly hot and dry, while the Pacific Northwest sees generally comfortable conditions. And that's a look at your national forecast. I'm Jim Forbes.
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20: The Basketball Hall of Fame wrapped up the weekend from Springfield, Mass. What makes it unique is it encompasses the NBA, WNBA, college hoops, and the Olympics. Nine members were enshrined, including Gonzaga coach Mark Few. He's been offered NBA head gigs as well as major conference jobs.
21: You know, people often ask why I stuck around at Gonzaga for so long. You don't mess with happy. Greatest calling isn't finding the next thing. Sometimes it's pouring everything you have into where you are.
20: Hughes coaches Aggies 28 years, leading them to the big dance every season. Golf, Scottie Scheffler pulled away early in Memphis at the St. Jude, won by 8 strokes. Baseball, Ben Rice, a game-winning homer for the Yankees, and extras avoiding a sweep in Toronto. Pirates take 2 of 3 from the Red Sox. Cardinals the same at Wrigley Field with the Cubbies. Brewers now own the best record in the NL by a good margin after pounding Tarek Skubal, and the Dodgers claiming 3 of 4 in L.A. In WNBA, Indiana beat Atlanta. That's sports. I'm Rob Bushka.
1: Alex Cooper, host of the popular podcast Call Her Daddy, will end her Unwell Beverage business. That's according to a report from Bloomberg, which says Cooper's Unwell Beverage company will cease operations following the sale of Halloween-themed beverages this fall. The owner of the surveillance cameras used by law enforcement is introducing changes as concerns grow over mass surveillance.
0: Flock says it will protect privacy by purging the camera data after 7 days instead of monthly. It will also launch automatic audits for abnormal activity, which comes after several law enforcement officers were arrested for abusing the system. In addition, Flock will require police to submit a reason for each search of their camera platform. I'm Eva Basinger.
1: The producer price index, a key gauge of inflation, held steady in July after a revised 0.1% decline in June. Mark Mayfield with more.
17: Markets had expected the index, which measures prices received by producers for goods and services, would increase by 0.2%. Numbers released Thursday by the Bureau of Labor Statistics show that food prices fell nearly 1%, while a 3.1% drop in energy prices was offset by increases in the costs of construction and services.
1: And if you've been on Insta lately, you may have noticed a bit of a new look.
11: The social media app unveiled its first new logo in a decade on Thursday. In a post, Instagram head Adam Mosseri said the new logo is cleaner and more modern, with references to the original and the simplicity and craft that's always made it Instagram. Some users criticized the new woodmark by saying the R in Instagram looks more like a Z. Other commenters told Mosseri the platform should deal with other issues like AI-generated content and bots rather than a new logo. I'm at Mattinson.
1: And the New York City Council is approving a measure to make outdoor dining year-round. Under regulations adopted under former Mayor Eric Adams, roadside structures were only allowed up from April until November. Now restaurants will be able to keep those sidewalk sheds open all year. I'm Monica Nelson with your consumer and business news.
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20: President Trump is going to the U.S. Supreme Court to try to keep his White House ballroom project on track. Jennifer Kuiper has more.
4: His administration filed an emergency request Friday asking for a stay of the injunction issued by a lower court. Rulings from lower courts have said the president needs Congress's approval for the project before starting it. Trump has argued the ballroom project is a matter of national security and has cited threats on his life. Last week, an appeals court ordered construction to be stopped until approval was given, but gave the administration 2 weeks to appeal. I'm Jennifer Kuiper.
20: Luigi Mangione has admitted to the 2024 killing of UnitedHealthcare CEO Brian Thompson. He entered his guilty plea to federal stalking charges in New York Friday morning. He faces life behind bars and will be sentenced December 18th. Speaking in court, Mangione said he traveled to New York with the intent of killing Thompson and knew what he was doing. Mangione entered his guilty plea without a plea deal with the federal government in place. That's politics. I'm Brad Siegel.
1: The health benefits of a good night's sleep are well established, but work-related sleep disruption is a growing problem for many Americans. Executive coach Neil Shore says the problem is very common and unfortunately very unhealthy.
2: Something happened in a meeting or a conversation, and we just replay the loop over and over and over again.
1: A survey from the American Academy of Sleep Medicine reveals that nearly 3/4 of Americans report experiencing disrupted sleep due to these types of stresses. Shore calls these work-related sleep disruptions swirling and talks about dealing with them.
2: When we can fix that and we can manage ourselves from a place of composure and leading ourselves, managing ourselves, it releases the pressure. And we sleep better, our stress load reduces.
1: In his new book, The 25th Hour, Shore discusses how to head off the swirls by managing ourselves and our emotional reactions to work situations in real time. Health update, I'm Jennifer Polsoni.
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6: Midge Purse and Sam Kerr both scored goals to give Gotham FC a 2-1 comeback win over the Kansas City Current Friday night. With her tally, Kerr became the first player in NWSL history to reach 80 regular season goals. Her 31 regular season goals for Gotham FC are also the most in club history. 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
11: Block is adding new security features to its surveillance system after multiple reports of police misusing the cameras. Flock CEO Garrett Langley says that while new guardrails are being put in place, the company still provides a valuable service.
13: You know, I've never met someone that doesn't want to be safer. But the question is, how do we get there? Now, I have a firm belief that there's a way we can get there responsibly, and some people disagree, and that's okay.
11: Flock uses AI to scan and collect data on license plates, which is shared by police departments across the U.S. Dozens of officers have been accused of using the system for personal use, including stalking former partners. Apple is sending out alerts about spyware that's infecting devices in over 100 nations. The company tells TechCrunch that it's seeing the type of spyware that's often made by governments. Apple says its lockdown mode can help protect most devices from attacks. And OpenAI is introducing a new AI mode called Ultra Fast. The company says it accelerates GPT 5.6 Sol. For now, it's only being released in preview mode to some customers. Tech Report, I'm Matt Mattinson.
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1: Spider-Man will be getting some competition this weekend from a new sci-fi movie, The End of Oak Street, starring Anne Hathaway and Ewan McGregor in a fantasy about a suburban neighborhood that gets transported back to the age of dinosaurs.
23: Grab anything you can use as a weapon.
1: The movie's been getting good reviews and is expected to make $25 million in its debut weekend. It won't be enough, however, to beat Spider-Man Brand New Day, expected to make another $70 million in its third weekend. The latest Tom Holland Spider-Man movie is already the highest grossing film of the year.
26: That's the way it is.
1: Opening statements Monday in the Tupac Shakur murder trial in Las Vegas. Jury selection wrapping with a panel of 12 seated along with four alternates. The defendant, Dwayne Davis, is accused of orchestrating the rapper's 1996 murder, facing life in prison without parole if convicted. Gene Smart and Ted Danson are among the stars being inducted into the TV Hall of Fame.
7: The ceremony was held to honor individuals who made extraordinary contributions to American TV. Also inducted were South Park creators Trey Parker and Matt Stone, former 60 Minutes correspondent Ed Bradley, Netflix co-CEO Ted Sarandos, and documentary filmmaker Sheila Nevins. In Los Angeles, I'm Michael Kastner.
1: That's entertainment. I'm Jennifer Polsoni.
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25: Tens of thousands are still without power across Hawaii as Tropical Storm Lala starts to wind down. Officials are urging people to stay off the roads until crews are able to assess the damage and begin the cleanup. Governor Josh Green says one person was killed in a storm-related car accident. At a news briefing today, officials said 100 homes have been damaged or destroyed on the Big Island of Hawaii, where heavy flooding was reported. They're asking people to stay at home until conditions are safe. Ukraine has bombarded Moscow with an aerial attack of 600 drones. Moscow's regional governor said one person was killed today when a drone fell on a residence, and officials say several more died in two other regions. Russia counterattacked with several missiles and over 100 drones. An official with the Bucharest Defense Ministry says one of the drones breached NATO airspace in Romania and was shot down by a Spanish fighter jet. The FBI has named a New Jersey resident for the first time to its most wanted fraudsters list. Sarah Lee Kessler reports.
9: His name is Ray Grabato. He's from the Philippines but lived in Hoboken, where the FBI says he ran a Ponzi scheme that defrauded 2,000 investors. It operated between 2018 and 2022, bilking clients, many of them New Jerseyans, out of $650 million. The FBI issued an arrest warrant for Grabato in 2022, but he's been in the wind ever since. They think he may be hiding in the Philippines and are offering a $150,000 reward for information that leads to an arrest and conviction. I'm Sarah Lee Kessler.
25: Researchers in Finland say drinking coffee could help with a leaner physique. The study from the University of Oulu found people who regularly drink coffee were likely to have a leaner body composition with less body fat and increased muscle mass. Researchers also noted that higher coffee intake was linked to lower levels of three amino acids associated with insulin resistance and a higher risk of diabetes. I'm Rob Martier. Senator Ruben Gallegos says the record-setting deployment of the USS Abraham Lincoln could hurt the Navy. Appearing on ABC's This Week, the Arizona Democrat said the concerns surrounding the U.S. aircraft carrier could make it hard for people to remain in the Navy.
10: The problem here is that this administration did not plan for this war. They did not plan how to get out of this war, did not really understand how this war was going to escalate. They were basically trying and hoping that this war would end up just like the war in Venezuela.
25: About 5,000 sailors and Marines have been on board the USS Abraham Lincoln since November. CNN reported a sailor was quickly rescued after going overboard last month. Attorney General Todd Blanche says the FBI taking over the investigation into Nancy Guthrie's disappearance may not be the best course of action. During on NBC's Meet the Press today, Blanche said it may not be the right thing to do at this point. Blanche also said that there was no update on the investigation to share publicly. Baseball legend Tommy John is dead at the age of 83. Lisa Carton has more.
8: John was a four-time MLB All-Star and won more than 288 games in his career, but he is best known for a groundbreaking elbow surgery. After suffering a torn ligament in 1974, he underwent an experimental elbow reconstruction by Dr. Frank Jobe that allowed him to continue his career with the Los Angeles Dodgers. The procedure is now known as Tommy John surgery. John reminisced what it was like playing in Los Angeles.
14: That's the way it was playing for the Dodgers. You had Rickles, you had Sinatra, you Cary Grant. You had all these people were up in the stands.
8: John passed away at his home in Florida on Saturday, surrounded by his wife and family members.
25: Luke Combs will return to U.S. stadiums next spring. The country music superstar will kick off his My Kind of Saturday Night Tour on April 3rd in Arlington, Texas. He'll make a dozen stops across the country, including in Detroit, Pittsburgh, and Denver. I'm Rob Martier.
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15: Hurricane Lala is moving away from Hawaii's Big Island after lashing the state with torrential rain and damaging winds. The Category 1 storm passed just south of the Big Island, but flooding and mudslides remain a concern, with tropical storm conditions affecting other parts of Hawaii. Back on the mainland, dangerous heat continues across much of the south. Temperatures will reach the upper 90s and triple digits from Texas through the lower Mississippi Valley, with humidity making it feel even hotter. Heavy rain and thunderstorms stretch from the Ohio Valley into the mid-Atlantic, where flash flooding and damaging winds are possible. Parts of Indiana continue to deal with serious flooding from the recent storms there. The West stays mostly hot and dry, while the Pacific Northwest sees generally comfortable conditions. And that's a look at your national forecast. I'm Jim Forbes.
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20: The Basketball Hall of Fame wrapped up the weekend from Springfield, Mass. What makes it unique is it encompasses the NBA, WNBA, college hoops, and the Olympics. Nine members were enshrined, including Gonzaga coach Mark Few. He's been offered NBA head gigs as well as major conference jobs.
16: You know, people often ask why I stuck around at Gonzaga for so long. You don't mess with happy. Greatest calling isn't finding the next thing. Sometimes it's pouring everything you have into where you are.
20: Few's coached the Zags 28 years, leading them to the big dance every season. Golf, Scottie Scheffler pulled away early in Memphis at the St. Jude, won by 8 strokes. Baseball, Ben Rice, a game-winning homer for the Yankees, and extras avoiding a sweep in Toronto. Pirates take 2 of 3 from the Red Sox. Cardinals the same at Wrigley Field with the Cubbies. Brewers now own the best record in the NL by a good margin after pounding Tarek Skubal and the Dodgers, claiming 3 of 4 in L.A. In WNBA, Indiana beat Atlanta. That's sports. I'm Rob Bushka.
1: Alex Cooper, host of the popular podcast Call Her Daddy, will end her Unwell Beverage business. That's according to a report from Bloomberg, which says Cooper's Unwell Beverage company will cease operations following the sale of Halloween-themed beverages this fall. The owner of the surveillance cameras used by law enforcement is introducing changes as concerns grow over mass surveillance.
0: Flock says it will protect privacy by purging the camera data after 7 days instead of monthly. It will also launch automatic audits for abnormal activity, which comes after several law enforcement officers were arrested for abusing the system. In addition, Flock will require police to submit a reason for each search of their camera platform. I'm Eva Basinger.
1: The producer price index, a key gauge of inflation, held steady in July after a revised 0.1% decline in June. Mark Mayfield with more.
17: Markets had expected the index, which measures prices received by producers for goods and services, would increase by 0.2%. Numbers released Thursday by the Bureau of Labor Statistics show that food prices fell nearly 1%, while a 3.1% drop in energy prices was offset by increases in the costs of construction and services.
1: And if you've been on Insta lately, you may have noticed a bit of a new look.
11: The social media app unveiled its first new logo in a decade on Thursday. In a post, Instagram head Adam Mosseri said the new logo is cleaner and more modern, with references to the original and the simplicity and craft that's always made it Instagram. Some users criticized the new woodmark by saying the R in Instagram looks more like a Z. Other commenters told Mosseri the platform should deal with other issues like AI-generated content and bots rather than a new logo. I'm at Mattinson.
1: And the New York City Council is approving a measure to make outdoor dining year-round.
2: Under regulations adopted under former Mayor Eric Adams, roadside structures were only allowed up from April until November. Now restaurants will be able to keep those sidewalk sheds open all year. I'm Monica Nelson with your consumer and business news.
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6: President Trump is going to the U.S. Supreme Court to try to keep his White House ballroom project on track. Jennifer Kuiper has more.
13: His administration filed an emergency request Friday asking for a stay of the injunction issued by a lower court. Rulings from lower courts have said the president needs Congress's approval for the project before starting it. Trump has argued the ballroom project is a matter of national security and has cited threats on his life. Last week, an appeals court ordered construction to be stopped until approval was given, but gave the administration 2 weeks to appeal. I'm Jennifer Kuiper.
6: Luigi Mangione has admitted to the 2024 killing of UnitedHealthcare CEO Brian Thompson. He entered his guilty plea to federal stalking charges in New York Friday morning. He faces life behind bars and will be sentenced December 18th. Speaking in court, Mangione said he traveled to New York with the intent of killing Thompson and knew what he was doing. Mangione entered his guilty plea without a plea deal with the federal government in place. That's politics. I'm Brad Siegel.
1: The health benefits of a good night's sleep are well established, but work-related sleep disruption is a growing problem for many Americans. Executive coach Neil Shore says the problem is very common and unfortunately very unhealthy.
19: Something happened in a meeting or a conversation, and we just replay the loop over and over and over again.
1: A survey from the American Academy of Sleep Medicine reveals that nearly 3/4 of Americans report experiencing disrupted sleep due to these types of stresses. Shore calls these work-related sleep disruptions swirling and talks about dealing with them.
19: When we can fix that and we can manage ourselves from a place of composure and leading ourselves, managing ourselves, it releases the pressure. And we sleep better, our stress load reduces.
1: In his new book, The 25th Hour, Shore discusses how to head off the swirls by managing ourselves and our emotional reactions to work situations in real time. Health update, I'm Jennifer Polsoni.
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21: Midge Purse and Sam Kerr both scored goals to give Gotham FC a 2-1 comeback win over the Kansas City Current Friday night. With her tally, Kerr became the first player in NWSL history to reach 80 regular season goals. Her 31 regular season goals for Gotham FC are also the most in club history. 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
11: Block is adding new security features to its surveillance system after multiple reports of police misusing the cameras. Flock CEO Garrett Langley says that while new guardrails are being put in place, the company still provides a valuable service.
4: You know, I've never met someone that doesn't want to be safer. But the question is, how do we get there? Now, I have a firm belief that there's a way we can get there responsibly, and some people disagree, and that's okay.
11: Flock uses AI to scan and collect data on license plates, which is shared by police departments across the U.S. Dozens of officers have been accused of using the system for personal use, including stalking former partners. Apple is sending out alerts about spyware that's infecting devices in over 100 nations. The company tells TechCrunch that it's seeing the type of spyware that's often made by governments. Apple says its lockdown mode can help protect most devices from attacks. And OpenAI is introducing a new AI mode called UltraFast. The company says it accelerates GPT 5.6 Sol. For now, it's only being released in preview mode to some customers. Tech Report, I'm at Mattinson.
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1: Spider-Man will be getting some competition this weekend from a new sci-fi movie, The End of Oak Street, starring Anne Hathaway and Ewan McGregor in a fantasy about a suburban neighborhood that gets transported back to the age of dinosaurs.
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1: 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It won't be enough, however.

0: Netflix co-CEO Ted Sarandos and documentary filmmaker Sheila Nevins. In Los Angeles, I'm Michael Kastner.
1: That's entertainment. I'm Jennifer Polsoni.
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9: Tens of thousands are still without power across Hawaii as Tropical Storm Lala starts to wind down. Officials are urging people to stay off the roads until crews are able to assess the damage and begin the cleanup. Governor Josh Green says one person was killed in a storm-related car accident. At a news briefing today, officials said 100 homes have been damaged or destroyed on the Big Island of Hawaii, where heavy flooding was reported. They're asking people to stay at home until conditions are safe. Ukraine has bombarded Moscow with an aerial attack of 600 drones. Moscow's regional governor said one person was killed today when a drone fell on a residence, and officials say several more died in two other regions. Russia counterattacked with several missiles and over 100 drones. An official with the Bucharest Defense Ministry says one of the drones breached NATO airspace in Romania and was shot down by a Spanish fighter jet. The FBI has named a New Jersey resident for the first time to its most wanted fraudsters list. Sarah Lee Kessler reports.
10: His name is Rake Rabato. He's from the Philippines but lived in Hoboken, where the FBI says he ran a Ponzi scheme that defrauded 2,000 investors. It operated between 2018 and 2022, bilking clients, many of them New Jerseyans, out of $650 million. The FBI issued an arrest warrant for Rabato in 2022, but he's been in the wind ever since. They think he may be hiding in the Philippines and are offering a $150,000 reward for information that leads to an arrest and conviction. I'm Sarah Lee Kessler.
9: Researchers in Finland say drinking coffee could help with a leaner physique. A study from the University of Oulu found people who regularly drink coffee were likely to have a leaner body composition with less body fat and increased muscle mass. Researchers also noted that higher coffee intake was linked to lower levels of three amino acids associated with insulin resistance and a higher risk of diabetes. I'm Rob Martin. Attorney General Todd Blanche says the FBI taking over the investigation into Nancy Guthrie's disappearance may not be the best course of action. Appearing on NBC's Meet the Press, Blanche said that there was no update on the investigation to share publicly.
11: I wish I had an update, and I know that this type of case is heartbreaking.
9: The mother of today's show co-anchor Savannah Guthrie was first reported missing on February 1st in Tucson, Arizona. The FBI is offering up to a $100,000 reward for information in the case. The family of the young tourist killed in a horse-drawn carriage tragedy in Manhattan Central Park plans to sue the city. Sarah Lee Kessler reports.
10: 18-year-old Romach Mahajan was visiting New York from India back in June, taking in the city's top attractions with family when it happened. Mahajan died after being thrown to the pavement and hitting his head when the horse pulling their carriage got startled, bolted, and crashed into another horse-drawn vehicle in Central Park. His family has filed a notice of claim against four New York City departments, Parks, Health, Transportation, and Consumer Protection. I'm Sarah Lee Kessler.
9: A new survey finds that nearly half of American workers say they will never be able to fully retire. Jennifer Kuiper with more.
12: The 2026 Retirement Expectations Survey from financial services company Thrivent says retirement fears are high. The survey of more than 2,000 American adults has found only 58% of workers think they'll have enough money to retire on time, and 36% of workers expect to have to continue earning a paycheck.

0: back in retirement. I'm Jennifer Kuiper.
1: NBA Youngboy, one of the most popular rappers in America, says he has left the U.S. for South Korea and has no plans to return. The rap artist announced the move this week during an interview with internet personality Funny Marco in South Korea this week. He explained that he likes the country because it's out of the way, very safe, and very clean. I'm Rob Martier.
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3: Hurricane Lala is moving away from Hawaii's Big Island after lashing the state with torrential rain and damaging winds. The Category 1 storm passed just south of the Big Island, but flooding and mudslides remain a concern, with tropical storm conditions affecting other parts of Hawaii. Back on the mainland, dangerous heat continues across much of the south. Temperatures will reach the upper 90s and triple digits from Texas through the lower Mississippi Valley, with humidity making it feel even hotter. Heavy rain and thunderstorms stretch from the Ohio Valley into the mid-Atlantic, where flash flooding and damaging winds are possible. Parts of Indiana continue to deal with serious flooding from the recent storms there. The West stays mostly hot and dry, while the Pacific Northwest sees generally comfortable conditions. And that's a look at your national forecast. I'm Jim Forbes.
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4: Injury updates in the NFL. Commanders QB Marcus Mariota, a sprained MCL, says he'll be back for the start of the season. Niners tight end George Kittle's nearing a return to practice. Opener against the Rams in Australia is in question. KC's trying to get their mojo back. Just ask tight end Travis Kelce.
5: Time of grinding with the guys, being around them all day, every day. You start to create that chemistry and that standard of how we're going to do things. And this year it's ramped up even more.
4: Chiefs play the Bucks next weekend. Tampa will play their starters. Golf, Scottie Scheffler won the St. Jude in Memphis, going away by 8 strokes over Siwoo Kim. Baseball, Yankees get a 10th inning bomb from Ben Rice to avoid a sweep in Toronto. Cardinals a big series win at Wrigley against the Cubs, while the Pirates take 2 of 3 from the Red Sox, and the Brewers' ownage of the Dodgers continued in L.A. They grabbed 3 out of 4 this weekend and have the best record in the NL. And former Yankees and Dodgers pitcher Tommy John passed away at 83. That's sports. I'm Rob Buschke.
6: Alex Cooper, host of the popular podcast Call Her Daddy, will end her Unwell Beverage business. That's according to a report from Bloomberg, which says Cooper's Unwell Beverage company will cease operations following the sale of Halloween-themed beverages this fall. The owner of the surveillance cameras used by law enforcement is introducing changes as concerns grow over mass surveillance.
7: Flock says it will protect privacy by purging the camera data after 7 days instead of monthly. It will also launch automatic audits for abnormal activity, which comes after several law enforcement officers were arrested for abusing the system. In addition, Flock will require police to submit a reason for each search of their camera platform. I'm Eva Basinger.
6: The producer price index, a key gauge of inflation, held steady in July after a revised 0.1% decline in June. Mark Mayfield with more.
8: Markets had expected the index, which measures prices received by producers for goods and services, would increase by 0.2%. Numbers released Thursday by the Bureau of Labor Statistics show that food prices fell nearly 1%, while a 3.1% drop in energy prices was offset by increases in the costs of construction and services.
6: And if you've been on Insta lately, you may have noticed a bit of a new look.
9: The social media app unveiled its first new logo in a decade on Thursday. In a post, Instagram head Adam Mosseri said the new logo is cleaner and more modern, with references to the original and the simplicity and craft that's always made it Instagram. Some users criticized the new woodmark by saying the R in Instagram looks more like a Z. Other commenters told Mosseri the platform should deal with other issues like AI-generated content and bots rather than a new logo. I'm at Mattinson.
6: And the New York City Council is approving a measure to make outdoor dining year-round. Under regulations adopted under former Mayor Eric Adams, roadside structures were only allowed up from April until November. Now restaurants will be able to keep those sidewalk sheds open all year. I'm Monica Nelson with your consumer and business news.
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15: President Trump is going to the U.S. Supreme Court to try to keep his White House ballroom project on track. Jennifer Kuiper has more.
16: His administration filed an emergency request Friday asking for a stay of the injunction issued by a lower court. Rulings from lower courts have said the president needs Congress's approval for the project before starting it. Trump has argued the ballroom project is a matter of national security and has cited threats on his life. Last week, an appeals court ordered construction to be stopped until approval was given, but gave the administration 2 weeks to appeal. I'm Jennifer Kuiper.
15: Luigi Mangione has admitted to the 2024 killing of UnitedHealthcare CEO Brian Thompson. He entered his guilty plea to federal stalking charges in New York Friday morning. He faces life behind bars and will be sentenced December 18th. Speaking in court, Mangione said he traveled to New York with the intent of killing Thompson and knew what he was doing. Mangione entered his guilty plea without a plea deal with the federal government in place. That's politics. I'm Brad Siegel.
17: The health benefits of a good night's sleep are well established, but work-related sleep disruption is a growing problem for many Americans. Executive coach Neil Shore says the problem is very common and unfortunately very unhealthy.
18: Something happened in a meeting or a conversation, and we just replay the loop over and over and over again.
17: A survey from the American Academy of Sleep Medicine reveals that nearly three-fourths of Americans report experiencing disrupted sleep due to these types of stresses. Shore calls these work-related sleep disruptions swirling and talks about dealing with them.
18: When we can fix that and we can manage ourselves from a place of composure and leading ourselves, managing ourselves, it releases the pressure. And we sleep better, our stress load reduces.
17: In his new book, The 25th Hour, Shore discusses how to head off the swirls by managing ourselves and our emotional reactions to work situations in real time. Health update, I'm Jennifer Bolsoni.
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19: Midge Purse and Sam Kerr both scored goals to give Gotham FC a 2-1 comeback win over the Kansas City Current Friday night. With her tally, Kerr became the first player in NWSL history to reach 80 regular season goals. Her 31 regular season goals for Gotham FC are also the most in club history. 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
9: Block is adding new security features to its surveillance system after multiple reports of police misusing the cameras. Flock CEO Garrett Langley says that while new guardrails are being put in place, the company still provides a valuable service.
0: You know, I've never met someone that doesn't want to be safer. But the question is, how do we get there? Now, I have a firm belief that there's a way we can get there responsibly, and some people disagree, and that's okay.
9: Flock uses AI to scan and collect data on license plates, which is shared by police departments across the U.S. Dozens of officers have been accused of using the system for personal use, including stalking former partners. Apple is sending out alerts about spyware that's infecting devices in over 100 nations. The company tells TechCrunch that it's seeing the type of spyware that's often made by governments. Apple says its lockdown mode can help protect most devices from attacks. And OpenAI is introducing a new AI mode called UltraFast. The company says it accelerates GPT 5.6 Sol. For now, it's only being released in preview mode to some customers. Tech Report, I'm Matt Mattinson.
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17: Spider-Man will be getting some competition this weekend from a new sci-fi movie, The End of Oak Street, starring Anne Hathaway and Ewan McGregor in a fantasy about a suburban neighborhood that gets transported back to the age of dinosaurs.
1: Grab anything you can use as a weapon.
17: The movie's been getting good reviews and is expected to make $25 million in its debut weekend. It won't be enough, however, to beat Spider-Man Brand New Day, expected to make another $70 million in its third weekend. The latest Tom Holland Spider-Man movie is already the highest-grossing film of the year.
20: That's the way it is. Come on.
17: Opening statements Monday in the Tupac Shakur murder trial in Las Vegas. Jury selection wrapping with a panel of 12 seated along with four alternates. The defendant, Dwayne Davis, is accused of orchestrating the rapper's 1996 murder, facing life in prison without parole if convicted. Gene Smart and Ted Danson are among the stars being inducted into the TV Hall of Fame.
23: The ceremony was held to honor individuals who made extraordinary contributions to American TV. Also inducted were South Park creators Trey Parker and Matt Stone, former 60 Minutes correspondent Ed Bradley, Netflix co-CEO Ted Sarandos, and documentary filmmaker Sheila Nevins. In Los Angeles, I'm Michael Kastner.
17: That's entertainment. I'm Jennifer Polsoni.
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25: Tens of thousands are still without power across Hawaii as Tropical Storm Lala starts to wind down. Officials are urging people to stay off the roads until crews are able to assess the damage and begin the cleanup. Governor Josh Green says one person was killed in a storm-related car accident. At a news briefing today, officials said 100 homes have been damaged or destroyed on the Big Island of Hawaii, where heavy flooding was reported. They're asking people to stay at home until conditions are safe. Ukraine has bombarded Moscow with an aerial attack of 600 drones. Moscow's regional governor said one person was killed today when a drone fell on a residence. And officials say several more died in two other regions. Russia counterattacked with several missiles and over 100 drones. An official with the Bucharest Defense Ministry says one of the drones breached NATO airspace in Romania and was shot down by a Spanish fighter jet. The FBI has named a New Jersey resident for the first time to its most wanted fraudsters list. Sarah Lee Kessler reports.
3: His name is Ray Grabato. He's from the Philippines, but lived in Hoboken, where the FBI says he ran a Ponzi scheme that defrauded 2,000 investors. It operated between 2018 and 2022, bilking clients, many of them New Jerseyans, out of $650 million. The FBI issued an arrest warrant for Grabato in 2022, but he's been in the wind ever since. They think he may be hiding in the Philippines and are offering a $150,000 reward for information that leads to an arrest and conviction. I'm Sarah Lee Kessler.
4: Researchers in Finland say drinking coffee could help with a leaner physique. A study from the University of Oulu found people who regularly drink coffee were likely to have a leaner body composition with less body fat and increased muscle mass. Researchers also noted that higher coffee intake was linked to lower levels of three amino acids associated with insulin resistance and a higher risk of diabetes. I'm Rob Martier. Attorney General Todd Blanche says the FBI taking over the investigation into Nancy Guthrie's disappearance may not be the best course of action. Appearing on NBC's Meet the Press, Blanche said that there was no update on the investigation to share publicly.
5: I wish I had an update, and I know that this type of case is heartbreaking.
4: The mother of Today's Show co-anchor Savannah Guthrie was first reported missing on February 1st in Tucson, Arizona. The FBI is offering up to a $100,000 reward for information in the case. The family of the young tourist killed in a horse-drawn carriage tragedy in Manhattan Central Park plans to sue the city. Sarah Lee Kessler reports.
3: 18-year-old Romansh Mahajan was visiting New York from India back in June, taking in the city's top attractions with family when it happened. Mahajan died after being thrown to the pavement and hitting his head when the horse pulling their carriage got startled, bolted, and crashed into another horse-drawn vehicle in Central Park. His family has filed a notice of claim against four New York City departments, Parks, Health, Transportation, and Consumer Protection. I'm Sarah Lee Kessler.
4: A new survey finds that nearly half of American workers say they will never be able to fully retire. Jennifer Kuiper with more.
16: The 2026 Retirement Expectations Survey from financial services company Thrivent says retirement fears are high. The survey of more than 2,000 American adults has found only 58% of workers think they'll have enough money to retire on time, and 36% of workers expect to have to continue earning a paycheck in retirement. I'm Jennifer Kuiper.
4: NBA Youngboy, one of the most popular rappers in America, says he has left the U.S. for South Korea and has no plans to return. The rap artist announced the move this week during an interview with internet personality Funny Marco in South Korea this week. He explained that he likes the country because it's out of the way, very safe, and very clean. I'm Rob Martier.
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7: Hurricane Lala is moving away from Hawaii's Big Island after lashing the state with torrential rain and damaging winds. The Category 1 storm passed just south of the Big Island, but flooding and mudslides remain a concern, with tropical storm conditions affecting other parts of Hawaii. Back on the mainland, dangerous heat continues across much of the south. Temperatures will reach the upper 90s and triple digits from Texas through the lower Mississippi Valley, with humidity making it feel even hotter. Heavy rain and thunderstorms stretch from the Ohio Valley into the mid-Atlantic, where flash flooding and damaging winds are possible. Parts of Indiana continue to deal with serious flooding from the recent storms there. The West stays mostly hot and dry, while the Pacific Northwest sees generally comfortable conditions. And that's a look at your national forecast. I'm Jim Forbes.
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8: Injury updates in the NFL. Commanders QB Marcus Mariota, a sprained MCL, says he'll be back for the start of the season. Niners tight end George Kittle's nearing a return to practice. Opener against the Rams in Australia is in question. KC's trying to get their mojo back. Just ask tight end Travis Kelce.
20: Time of grinding with the guys, being around them all day, every day. You start to create that chemistry and that standard of how we're going to do things. And this year it's ramped up even more.
8: Chiefs play the Bucks next week in Tampa. Will play their starters. Golf, Scottie Scheffler won the St. Jude in Memphis going away by 8 strokes over Siwoo Kim. Baseball, Yankees get a 10th inning bomb from Ben Rice to avoid a sweep in Toronto. Cardinals a big series win at Wrigley against the Cubs, while the Pirates take 2 of 3 from the Red Sox, and the Brewers' ownage of the Dodgers continued in L.A. They grabbed 3 out of 4 this weekend and have the best record in the NL. And former Yankees and Dodgers pitcher Tommy John passed away at 83. That's sports. I'm Rob Buschka.
6: Alex Cooper, host of the popular podcast Call Her Daddy, will end her Unwell Beverage business. That's according to a report from Bloomberg, which says Cooper's Unwell Beverage company will cease operations following the sale of Halloween-themed beverages this fall. The owner of the surveillance cameras used by law enforcement is introducing changes as concerns grow over mass surveillance.
11: Flock says it will protect privacy by purging the camera data after 7 days instead of monthly. It will also launch automatic audits for abnormal activity, which comes after several law enforcement officers were arrested for abusing the system. In addition, Flock will require police to submit a reason for each search of their camera platform. I'm Eva Basinger.
6: The producer price index, a key gauge of inflation, held steady in July after a revised 0.1% decline in June. Mark Mayfield with more.
12: Markets had expected the index, which measures prices received by producers for goods and services, would increase by 0.2%. Numbers released Thursday by the Bureau of Labor Statistics show that food prices fell nearly 1%, while a 3.1% drop in energy prices was offset by increases in the costs of construction and services.
6: And if you've been on Insta lately, you may have noticed a bit of a new look.
9: The social media app unveiled its first new logo in a decade on Thursday. In a post, Instagram head Adam Ozeri said the new logo is cleaner and more modern, with references to the original and the simplicity and craft that's always made it Instagram. Some users criticized the new woodmark by saying the R in Instagram looks more like a Z. Other commenters told Ozeri the platform should deal with other issues like AI-generated content and bots rather than a new logo. I'm at Mattinson.
6: And the New York City Council is approving a measure to make outdoor dining year-round. Under regulations adopted under former Mayor Eric Adams, roadside structures were only allowed up from April until November. Now restaurants will be able to keep those sidewalk sheds open all year. I'm Monica Nelson with your consumer and business news.
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8: President Trump is going to the U.S. Supreme Court to try to keep his White House ballroom project on track. Jennifer Kuiper has more.
16: His administration filed an emergency request Friday asking for a stay of the injunction issued by a lower court. Rulings from lower courts have said the president needs Congress's approval for the project before starting it. Trump has argued the ballroom project is a matter of national security and has cited threats on his life. Last week, an appeals court ordered construction to be stopped until approval was given, but gave the administration 2 weeks to appeal. I'm Jennifer Kuiper.
8: Luigi Mangione has admitted to the 2024 killing of UnitedHealthcare CEO Brian Thompson. He entered his guilty plea to federal stalking charges in New York Friday morning. He faces life behind bars and will be sentenced December 18th. Speaking in court, Mangione said he traveled to New York with the intent of killing Thompson and knew what he was doing. Mangione entered his guilty plea without a plea deal with the federal government in place. That's politics. I'm Brad Siegel.
17: The health benefits of a good night's sleep are well established, but work-related sleep disruption is a growing problem for many Americans. Executive coach Neil Shore says the problem is very common and unfortunately very unhealthy.
14: Something happened in a meeting or a conversation, and we just replay the loop over and over and over again.
17: A survey from the American Academy of Sleep Medicine reveals that nearly three-fourths of Americans report experiencing disrupted sleep due to these types of stresses. Shore calls these work-related sleep disruptions swirling and talks about dealing with them.
14: When we can fix that and we can manage ourselves from a place of composure and leading ourselves, managing ourselves, it releases the pressure. And we sleep better, our stress load reduces.
17: In his new book, The 25th Hour, Shore discusses how to head off the swirls by managing ourselves and our emotional reactions to work situations in real time. Health update, I'm Jennifer Bolsoni.
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15: Mitch Purse and Sam Kerr both scored goals to give Gotham FC a 2-1 comeback win over the Kansas City Current Friday night. With her tally, Kerr became the first player in NWSL history to reach 80 regular season goals. Her 31 regular season goals for Gotham FC are also the most in club history. 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
9: Block is adding new security features to its surveillance system after multiple reports of police misusing the cameras. Flock CEO Garrett Langley says that while new guardrails are being put in place, the company still provides a valuable service.
0: You know, I've never met someone that doesn't want to be safer, but the question is, how do we get there? Now, I have a firm belief that there's a way we can get there responsibly, and some people disagree, and that's okay.
9: Flock uses AI to scan and collect data on license plates, which is shared by police departments across the U.S. Dozens of officers have been accused of using the system for personal use, including stalking former partners. Apple is sending out alerts about spyware that's infecting devices in over 100 nations. The company tells TechCrunch that it's seeing the type of spyware that's often made by governments. Apple says its lockdown mode can help protect most devices from attacks. And OpenAI is introducing a new AI mode called UltraFast. The company says it accelerates GPT 5.6 Sol. For now, it's only being released in preview mode to some customers. Tech Report, I'm Matt Mattinson.
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17: Spider-Man will be getting some competition this weekend from a new sci-fi movie, The End of Oak Street, starring Anne Hathaway and Ewan McGregor in a fantasy about a suburban neighborhood that gets transported back to the age of dinosaurs.
1: Grab anything you can use as a weapon.
17: The movie's been getting good reviews and is expected to make $25 million in its debut weekend. It won't be enough, however, to beat Spider-Man Brand New Day, expected to make another $70 million in its third weekend. The latest Tom Holland Spider-Man movie is already the highest grossing film of the year.
18: That's the way it is. Come on.
17: Opening statements Monday in the Tupac Shakur murder trial in Las Vegas. Jury selection wrapping with a panel of 12 seated along with four alternates. The defendant, Dwayne Davis, is accused of orchestrating the rapper's 1996 murder, facing life in prison without parole if convicted. Gene Smart and Ted Danson are among the stars being inducted into the TV Hall of Fame.
18: The ceremony was held to honor individuals who made extraordinary contributions to American TV. Also inducted were South Park creators Trey Parker and Matt Stone, former 60 Minutes correspondent Ed Bradley, Netflix co-CEO Ted Sarandos, and documentary filmmaker Sheila Nevins. In Los Angeles, I'm Michael Kastner.
19: That's entertainment. I'm Jennifer Polsoni.
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4: Hawaii is dealing with heavy rain and flooding as Tropical Storm Lala impacts the island chain. The latest update from the National Hurricane Center shows the storm about 75 miles south of Honolulu with top winds of around 70 miles per hour. The massive storm weakened slightly from hurricane status overnight. At least one person is dead after massive flash flooding swept away homes and knocked out power to thousands on the Big Island of Hawaii. A tropical storm warning remains in effect for Hawaii County as the system moves across the island chain. Senator Bill Cassidy is taking aim at President Trump's executive order focused on childhood vaccine schedules. Appearing on ABC's This Week, the Louisiana Republican, who is also a physician, called the action a stupid thing to do.
28: Now, this is going to drive up the cost of your life, inconvenience you tremendously, and your child's getting six jabs, not two.
4: Trump said the order would split the childhood MMR vaccine for measles, mumps, and rubella into three shots. The order would also push for all childhood immunizations to be administered at separate medical visits instead of one visit. The BBC is seeking to subpoena Donald Trump Jr., Ivanka Trump, and Jared Kushner in its defense against a $10 billion defamation suit brought by President Trump. Lisa Carton reports.
29: In court filings Friday, the BBC alleged that Trump's children and son-in-law had personal knowledge of Trump's intentions when he gave a speech before the 2021 January 6 Capitol riots. Trump is suing the broadcaster for what he claims was its intentional, malicious, and deceptive doctoring in its presentation of the speech. I'm Lisa Carton.
4: Joey Logano captured his 39th career victory after winning the Cookout 400 at Richmond Raceway. Logano held off Chase Briscoe by 0.392 seconds to secure the win. He is now ninth in the Cup Series standings. Austin Cindric, Denny Hamlin, and Chase Elliott rounded out the remainder of the top five finishers. I'm Rob Martin. Attorney General Todd Blanche says the FBI taking over the investigation into Nancy Guthrie's disappearance may not be the best course of action. Appearing on NBC's Meet the Press, Blanche said that there was no update on the investigation to share publicly.
5: I wish I had an update, and I know that this type of case is heartbreaking.
4: The mother of Today's Show co-anchor Savannah Guthrie was first reported missing on February 1st in Tucson, Arizona. The FBI is offering up to a $100,000 reward for information in the case. The family of the young tourist killed in a horse-drawn carriage tragedy in Manhattan Central Park plans to sue the city. Sarah Lee Kessler reports.
3: 18-year-old Romach Mahajan was visiting New York from India back in June, taking in the city's top attractions with family when it happened. Mahajan died after being thrown to the pavement and hitting his head when the horse pulling their carriage got startled, bolted, and crashed into another horse-drawn vehicle in Central Park. His family has filed a notice of claim against four New York City departments, Parks, Health, Transportation, and Consumer Protection. I'm Sarah Lee Kessler.
4: A new survey finds that nearly half of American workers say they will never be able to fully retire. Jennifer Kuiper with more.
6: The 2026 Retirement Expectations Survey from financial services company Thrivent says retirement fears are high. The survey of more than 2,000 American adults has found only 58% of workers think they'll have enough money to retire on time, and 36% of workers expect to have to continue earning a paycheck in retirement. I'm Jennifer Kuiper.
4: NBA Youngboy, one of the most popular rappers in America, says he has left the U.S. for South Korea and has no plans to return. The rap artist announced the move this week during an interview with internet personality Funny Marco in South Korea this week. He explained that he likes the country because it's out of the way, very safe, and very clean. I'm Rob Martin.
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7: Hurricane Lala is moving away from Hawaii's Big Island after lashing the state with torrential rain and damaging winds. The Category 1 storm passed just south of the Big Island, but flooding and mudslides remain a concern, with tropical storm conditions affecting other parts of Hawaii. Back on the mainland, dangerous heat continues across much of the south. Temperatures will reach the upper 90s and triple digits from Texas through the lower Mississippi Valley, with humidity making it feel even hotter. Heavy rain and thunderstorms stretch from the Ohio Valley into the mid-Atlantic, where flash flooding and damaging winds are possible. Parts of Indiana continue to deal with serious flooding from the recent storms there. The West stays mostly hot and dry, while the Pacific Northwest sees generally comfortable conditions. And that's a look at your national forecast. I'm Jim Forbes.
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8: Injury updates in the NFL. Commanders QB Marcus Mariota, a sprained MCL, says he'll be back for the start of the season. Niners tight end George Kittle's nearing a return to practice. Opener against the Rams in Australia is in question. KC's trying to get their mojo back. Just ask tight end Travis Kelce.
11: Time of grinding with the guys, being around them all day, every day. You start to create that chemistry and that standard of how we're going to do things. And this year it's ramped up even more.
8: Chiefs play the Bucks next weekend. Tampa will play their starters. Golf, Scotty Scheffler won the St. Jude in Memphis, going away by 8 strokes over Siwoo Kim. Baseball, Yankees get a 10th inning bomb from Ben Rice to avoid a sweep in Toronto. Cardinals a big series win at Wrigley against the Cubs, while the Pirates take 2 of 3 from the Red Sox, and the Brewers' ownage of the Dodgers continued in L.A. They grabbed 3 out of 4 this weekend and have the best record in the NL. And former Yankees and Dodgers pitcher Tommy John passed away at 83. That's sports. I'm Rob Bushka.
12: Alex Cooper, host of the popular podcast Call Her Daddy, will end her Unwell Beverage business. That's according to a report from Bloomberg, which says Cooper's Unwell Beverage company will cease operations following the sale of Halloween-themed beverages this fall. The owner of the surveillance cameras used by law enforcement is introducing changes as concerns grow over mass surveillance.
13: Flock says it will protect privacy by purging the camera data after 7 days instead of monthly. It will also launch automatic audits for abnormal activity, which comes after several law enforcement officers were arrested for abusing the system. In addition, Flock will require police to submit a reason for each search of their camera platform. I'm Eva Basinger.
12: The producer price index, a key gauge of inflation, held steady in July after a revised 0.1% decline in June. Mark Mayfield with more.
16: Markets had expected the index, which measures prices received by producers for goods and services, would increase by 0.2%. Numbers released Thursday by the Bureau of Labor Statistics show that food prices fell nearly 1%, while a 3.1% drop in energy prices was offset by increases in the costs of construction and services.
0: And if you've been on Insta lately, you may have noticed a bit of a new look.
1: The social media app unveiled its first new logo in a decade on Thursday. In a post, Instagram head Adam Mosseri said the new logo is cleaner and more modern, with references to the original and the simplicity and craft that's always made it Instagram. Some users criticized the new woodmark by saying the R in Instagram looks more like a Z. Other commenters told Mosseri the platform should deal with other issues like AI-generated content and bots rather than a new logo. I'm at Mattinson.
0: And the New York City Council is approving a measure to make outdoor dining year-round. Under regulations adopted under former Mayor Eric Adams, roadside structures were only allowed up from April until November. Now restaurants will be able to keep those sidewalk sheds open all year. I'm Monica Nelson with your consumer and business news.
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9: President Trump is going to the U.S. Supreme Court to try to keep his White House ballroom project on track. Jennifer Kuiper has more.
6: His administration filed an emergency request Friday asking for a stay of the injunction issued by a lower court. Rulings from lower courts have said the president needs Congress's approval for the project before starting it. Trump has argued the ballroom project is a matter of national security and has cited threats on his life. Last week, an appeals court ordered construction to be stopped until approval was given, but gave the administration 2 weeks to appeal. I'm Jennifer Kuiper.
9: Luigi Mangione has admitted to the 2024 killing of UnitedHealthcare CEO Brian Thompson. He entered his guilty plea to federal stalking charges in New York Friday morning. He faces life behind bars and will be sentenced December 18th. Speaking in court, Mangione said he traveled to New York with the intent of killing Thompson and knew what he was doing. Mangione entered his guilty plea without a plea deal with the federal government in place. That's politics. I'm Brad Siegel.
19: The health benefits of a good night's sleep are well established, but work-related sleep disruption is a growing problem for many Americans. Executive coach Neil Shore says the problem is very common and unfortunately very unhealthy.
14: Something happened in a meeting or a conversation, and we just replay the loop over and over and over again.
19: A survey from the American Academy of Sleep Medicine reveals that nearly 3/4 of Americans report experiencing disrupted sleep due to these types of stresses. Shore calls these work-related sleep disruptions swirling and talks about dealing with them.
14: When we can fix that and we can manage ourselves from a place of composure and leading ourselves, managing ourselves, it releases the pressure. And we sleep better, our stress load reduces.
19: In his new book, The 25th Hour, Shore discusses how to head off the swirls by managing ourselves and our emotional reactions to work situations in real time. Health update, I'm Jennifer Bolsoni.
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15: Mitch Purse and Sam Kerr both scored goals to give Gotham FC a 2-1 comeback win over the Kansas City Current Friday night. With her tally, Kerr became the first player in NWSL history to reach 80 regular season goals. Her 31 regular season goals for Gotham FC are also the most in club history. 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
1: Block is adding new security features to its surveillance system after multiple reports of police misusing the cameras. Flock CEO Garrett Langley says that while new guardrails are being put in place, the company still provides a valuable service.
3: You know, I've never met someone that doesn't want to be safer. But the question is, how do we get there? Now, I have a firm belief that there's a way we can get there responsibly, and some people disagree, and that's okay.
1: Flock uses AI to scan and collect data on license plates, which is shared by police departments across the U.S. Dozens of officers have been accused of using the system for personal use, including stalking former partners. Apple is sending out alerts about spyware that's infecting devices in over 100 nations. The company tells TechCrunch that it's seeing the type of spyware that's often made by governments. Apple says its lockdown mode can help protect most devices from attacks. And OpenAI is introducing a new AI mode called Ultra Fast. The company says it accelerates GPT 5.6 Sol. For now, it's only being released in preview mode to some customers. Tech Report. I'm at Mattinson.
2: 24/7 News. The latest in entertainment.
19: Spider-Man will be getting some competition this weekend from a new sci-fi movie, The End of Oak Street, starring Anne Hathaway and Ewan McGregor in a fantasy about a suburban neighborhood that gets transported back to the age of dinosaurs.
5: Grab anything you can use as a weapon.
19: The movie's been getting good reviews and is expected to make $25 million in its debut weekend. It won't be enough, however, to beat Spider-Man Brand New Day, expected to make another $70 million in its third weekend. The latest Tom Holland Spider-Man movie is already the highest grossing film of the year.
17: That's the way it is. Come on.
19: Opening statements Monday in the Tupac Shakur murder trial in Las Vegas. Jury selection wrapping with a panel of 12 seated along with four alternates. The defendant, Dwayne Davis, is accused of orchestrating the rapper's 1996 murder, facing life in prison without parole if convicted. Gene Smart and Ted Danson are among the stars being inducted into the TV Hall of Fame.
18: The ceremony was held to honor individuals who made extraordinary contributions to American TV. Also inducted were South Park creators Trey Parker and Matt Stone, former 60 Minutes correspondent Ed Bradley, Netflix co-CEO Ted Sarandos, and documentary filmmaker Sheila Nevins. In Los Angeles, I'm Michael Kastner.
19: That's entertainment. I'm Jennifer Polsoni.
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4: Hawaii is dealing with heavy rain and flooding as Tropical Storm Lala impacts the island chain. The latest update from the National Hurricane Center shows the storm about 75 miles south of Honolulu with top winds of around 70 miles per hour. The massive storm weakened slightly from hurricane status overnight. At least one person is dead after massive flash flooding swept away homes and knocked out power to thousands on the Big Island of Hawaii. A tropical storm warning remains in effect for Hawaii County as the system moves across the island chain. Senator Bill Cassidy is taking aim at President Trump's executive order focused on childhood vaccine schedules. Appearing on ABC's This Week, the Louisiana Republican, who is also a physician, called the action a stupid thing to do.
7: Now, this is going to drive up the cost of your life, inconvenience you tremendously, and your child's getting six jabs, not two.
4: Trump said the order would split the childhood MMR vaccine for measles, mumps, and rubella into three shots. The order would also push for all childhood immunizations to be administered at separate medical visits instead of one visit. The BBC is seeking to subpoena Donald Trump Jr., Ivanka Trump, and Jared Kushner in its defense against a $10 billion defamation suit brought by President Trump. Lisa Carton reports.
8: In court filings Friday, the BBC alleged that Trump's children and son-in-law had personal knowledge of Trump's intentions when he gave a speech before the 2021 January 6th Capitol riots. Trump is suing the broadcaster for what he claims was its intentional, malicious, and deceptive doctoring in its presentation of the speech. I'm Lisa Carton.
4: Joey Logano captured his 39th career victory after winning the Cookout 400 at Richmond Raceway. Logano held off Chase Briscoe by 0.392 seconds to secure the win. He is now ninth in the Cup Series standings. Austin Cindric, Denny Hamlin, and Chase Elliott rounded out the remainder of the top five finishers. I'm Rob Martin. Attorney General Todd Blanche says the FBI taking over the investigation into Nancy Guthrie's disappearance may not be the best course of action. Appearing on NBC's Meet the Press, Blanche said that there was no update on the investigation to share publicly.
11: I wish I had an update, and I know that this type of case is heartbreaking.
4: The mother of Today Show co-anchor Savannah Guthrie was first reported missing on February 1st in Tucson, Arizona. The FBI is offering up to a $100,000 reward for information in the case. The family of the young tourist killed in a horse-drawn carriage tragedy in Manhattan Central Park plans to sue the city. Sarah Lee Kessler reports.
17: 18-year-old Romach Mahajan was visiting New York from India back in June, taking in the city's top attractions with family when it happened. Mahajan died after being thrown to the pavement and hitting his head when the horse pulling their carriage got startled, bolted, and crashed into another horse-drawn vehicle in Central Park. His family has filed a notice of claim against four New York City departments, Parks, Health, Transportation, and Consumer Protection. I'm Sarah Lee Kessler.
4: A new survey finds that nearly half of American workers say they will never be able to fully retire. Jennifer Kuiper with more.
6: The 2026 Retirement Expectations Survey from financial services company Thrivent says retirement fears are high. The survey of more than 2,000 American adults has found only 58% of workers think they'll have enough money to retire on time, and 36% of workers expect to have to continue earning a paycheck in retirement. I'm Jennifer Kuiper.
4: NBA Youngboy, one of the most popular rappers in America, says he has left the U.S. for South Korea and has no plans to return. The rap artist announced the move this week during an interview with internet personality Funny Marco in South Korea this week. He explained that he likes the country because it's out of the way, very safe, and very clean. I'm Rob Martier.
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16: Hurricane Lala is moving away from Hawaii's Big Island after lashing the state with torrential rain and damaging winds. The Category 1 storm passed just south of the Big Island, but flooding and mudslides remain a concern, with tropical storm conditions affecting other parts of Hawaii. Back on the mainland, dangerous heat continues across much of the south. Temperatures will reach the upper 90s and triple digits from Texas through the lower Mississippi Valley, with humidity making it feel even hotter. Heavy rain and thunderstorms stretch from the Ohio Valley into the mid-Atlantic, where flash flooding and damaging winds are possible. Parts of Indiana continue to deal with serious flooding from the recent storms there. The West stays mostly hot and dry, while the Pacific Northwest sees generally comfortable conditions. And that's a look at your national forecast. I'm Jim Forbes.
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0: Injury updates in the NFL. Commanders QB Marcus Mariota, a sprained MCL, says he'll be back for the start of the season. Niners tight end George Kittle's nearing a return to practice. Opener against the Rams in Australia is in question. KC's trying to get their mojo back. Just ask tight end Travis Kelce.
9: Time of grinding with the guys, being around them all day, every day. You start to create that chemistry and that standard of how we're going to do things. And this year it's ramped up even more.
0: Chiefs play the Bucs next weekend. Tampa will play their starters. Golf, Scottie Scheffler won the St. Jude in Memphis, going away by 8 strokes over Siwoo Kim. Baseball, Yankees get a 10th inning bomb from Ben Rice to avoid a sweep in Toronto. Cardinals a big series win at Wrigley against the Cubs, while the Pirates take 2 of 3 from the Red Sox, and the Brewers' ownage of the Dodgers continued in L.A. They grabbed 3 out of 4 this weekend and have the best record in the NL. And former Yankees and Dodgers pitcher Tommy John passed away at 83. That's sports. I'm Rob Wyszka.
12: Alex Cooper, host of the popular podcast Call Her Daddy, will end her Unwell Beverage business. That's according to a report from Bloomberg, which says Cooper's Unwell Beverage company will cease operations following the sale of Halloween-themed beverages this fall. The owner of the surveillance cameras used by law enforcement is introducing changes as concerns grow over mass surveillance.
13: Flock says it will protect privacy by purging the camera data after 7 days instead of monthly. It will also launch automatic audits for abnormal activity, which comes after several law enforcement officers were arrested for abusing the system. In addition, Flock will require police to submit a reason for each search of their camera platform. I'm Eva Basinger.
12: The producer price index, a key gauge of inflation, held steady in July after a revised 0.1% decline in June. Mark Mayfield with more.
16: Markets had expected the index, which measures prices received by producers for goods and services, would increase by 0.2%. Numbers released Thursday by the Bureau of Labor Statistics show that food prices fell nearly 1%, while a 3.1% drop in energy prices was offset by increases in the costs of construction and services.
12: And if you've been on Insta lately, you may have noticed a bit of a new look.
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1: Catchy. I like it. River, how's the temperature?
3: It's a refreshing 52 degrees, man.
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5: 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The latest in politics.
6: President Trump is going to the U.S. Supreme Court to try to keep his White House ballroom project on track. Jennifer Kuiper has more.
7: His administration filed an emergency request Friday asking for a stay of the injunction issued by a lower court. Rulings from lower courts have said the president needs Congress's approval for the project before starting it. Trump has argued the ballroom project is a matter of national security and has cited threats on his life. Last week, an appeals court ordered construction to be stopped until approval was given, but gave the administration 2 weeks to appeal. I'm Jennifer Kuiper.
6: Luigi Mangione has admitted to the 2024 killing of UnitedHealthcare CEO Brian Thompson. He entered his guilty plea to federal stalking charges in New York Friday morning. He faces life behind bars and will be sentenced December 18th. Speaking in court, Mangione said he traveled to New York with the intent of killing Thompson and knew what he was doing. Mangione entered his guilty plea without a plea deal with the federal government in place. That's politics. I'm Brad Siegel.
8: The health benefits of a good night's sleep are well established, but work-related sleep disruption is a growing problem for many Americans. Executive coach Neil Shore says the problem is very common and unfortunately very unhealthy.
9: Something happened in a meeting or a conversation, and we just replay the loop over and over and over again.
8: A survey from the American Academy of Sleep Medicine reveals that nearly 3/4 of Americans report experiencing disrupted sleep due to these types of stresses. Shore calls these work-related sleep disruptions swirling and talks about dealing with them.
9: When we can fix that and we can manage ourselves from a place of composure and leading ourselves, managing ourselves, it releases the pressure. And we sleep better, our stress load reduces.
8: In his new book, The 25th Hour, Shore discusses how to head off the swirls by managing ourselves and our emotional reactions to work situations in real time. Health update, I'm Jennifer Polsoni.
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10: Midge Purse and Sam Kerr both scored goals to give Gotham FC a 2-1 comeback win over the Kansas City Current Friday night. With her tally, Kerr became the first player in NWSL history to reach 80 regular season goals. Her 31 regular season goals for Gotham FC are also the most in club history. 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
16: Block is adding new security features to its surveillance system after multiple reports of police misusing the cameras. Flock CEO Garrett Langley says that while new guardrails are being put in place, the company still provides a valuable service.
17: You know, I've never met someone that...

0: doesn't want to be safer. But the question is, how do we get there? Now, I have a firm belief that there's a way we can get there responsibly. And some people disagree, and that's okay.
1: Flock uses AI to scan and collect data on license plates, which is shared by police departments across the U.S. Dozens of officers have been accused of using the system for personal use, including stalking former partners. Apple is sending out alerts about spyware that's infecting devices in over 100 nations. The company tells TechCrunch that it's seeing the type of spyware that's often made by governments. Apple says its lockdown mode can help protect most devices from attacks. And OpenAI is introducing a new AI mode called UltraFast. The company says it accelerates GPT 5.6 Sol. For now, it's only being released in preview mode to some customers. Tech Report, I'm at Mattinson.
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3: Spider-Man will be getting some competition this weekend from a new sci-fi movie, The End of Oak Street, starring Anne Hathaway and Ewan McGregor in a fantasy about a suburban neighborhood that gets transported back to the age of dinosaurs.
4: Grab anything you can use as a weapon.
3: The movie's been getting good reviews and is expected to make $25 million in its debut weekend. It won't be enough, however, to beat Spider-Man Brand New Day, expected to make another $70 million in its third weekend. The latest Tom Holland Spider-Man movie is already the highest grossing film of the year.
5: That's the way it is. Come on.
3: Opening statements Monday in the Tupac Shakur murder trial in Las Vegas. Jury selection wrapping with a panel of 12 seated along with four alternates. The defendant, Dwayne Davis, is accused of orchestrating the rapper's 1996 murder, facing life in prison without parole if convicted. Gene Smart and Ted Danson are among the stars being inducted into the TV Hall of Fame.
6: The ceremony was held to honor individuals who made extraordinary contributions to American TV. Also inducted were South Park creators Trey Parker and Matt Stone, former 60 Minutes correspondent Ed Bradley, Netflix co-CEO Ted Sarandos, and documentary filmmaker Sheila Nevins. In Los Angeles, I'm Michael Kastner.
3: That's entertainment. I'm Jennifer Polsoni.
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13: Hawaii is dealing with heavy rain and flooding as Tropical Storm Lala impacts the islands. The latest update from the National Hurricane Center shows the storm about 75 miles south of Honolulu, with top winds of around 70 miles per hour. The massive storm weakened slightly from hurricane status overnight. Massive flash flooding swept away homes and knocked out power to thousands on the Big Island of Hawaii. A tropical storm warning remains in effect for Hawaii County as the system moves across the island chain. Iran's parliament approved a bill that would criminalize interviews and other communications with media considered hostile to the Islamic Republic. Iranian media reported the bill's passage today and noted it includes U.S. or Israeli media and outlets financed by either country. It bans interviews or discussions with such media, and violators could face punishment, including fines, loss of social privileges, and up to 2 years in prison. The bill would also harden penalties for economic crimes committed under the direction or supervision of foreigners. It must still be reviewed by the Guardian Council before it can become law. Kentucky Governor Andy Beshear says he's heard nothing back from Senator Mitch McConnell following requests regarding his health. Beshear made the comment on CBS's Face the Nation.
14: All he needs to do is call into this show for 2 minutes, or Fox News for 2 minutes, or do a video for 2 minutes to the people he's supposed to serve. But you know what? He absolutely refuses to do it.
13: Scheer also took aim at Senate Majority Leader John Thune, saying he has a duty to make sure all of his senators have the capacity to serve. A new class entered the Naismith Basketball Hall of Fame this weekend. 9 new inductees were welcomed into the hall during Saturday's enshrinement ceremony. Among them were two-time WNBA MVPs Candace Parker and Elena Deladon, along with longtime NBA coaches Doc Rivers and Mike D'Antoni. Also inducted was the 1996 USA Basketball Women's National Team that went undefeated on their way to winning the gold medal. I'm Rob Martier. Attorney General Todd Blanche says the FBI taking over the investigation into Nancy Guthrie's disappearance may not be the best course of action. Appearing on NBC's Meet the Press today, Blanche shared his thoughts about the high-profile case.
5: Whether we come in with sharp elbows and take it over, that's not necessarily the right thing to do for her or for anybody.
13: Blanche also said that there was no update on the investigation to share publicly. The mother of today's show co-anchor Savannah Guthrie was first reported missing on February 1st in Tucson, Arizona. The FBI is offering up to a $100,000 reward for information in the case. President Trump is calling on senators to vote on a bill that would make daylight saving time permanent. In a post on Truth Social, Trump wrote that more sun later in the day is better, including for fighting crime. The president also said changing clocks and watches twice yearly causes disruption and chaos. Baseball legend Tommy John is dead at the age of 83. Lisa Carton has more.
10: John was a four-time MLB All-Star and won more than 288 games in his career, but he is best known for a groundbreaking elbow surgery. After suffering a torn ligament in 1974, he underwent an experimental elbow reconstruction by Dr. Frank Jobe that allowed him to continue his career with the Los Angeles Dodgers. The procedure is now known as Tommy John surgery. John reminisced what it was like playing in Los Angeles.
15: That's the way it was playing for the Dodgers. You had Rickles, you had Sinatra, you Cary Grant, you had all these people were up in the stands.
10: John passed away at his home in Florida on Saturday, surrounded by his wife and family members. I'm Lisa Carton.
13: Spider-Man Brand New Day has surpassed $2 billion in global ticket sales just 3 weeks after its release. According to Variety, Sony's comic book adventure, starring Tom Holland, has grossed $785 million in North America and another $1.2 billion overseas. I'm Rob Martin.
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16: Hurricane Lala is moving away from Hawaii's Big Island after lashing the state with torrential rain and damaging winds. The Category 1 storm passed just south of the Big Island, but flooding and mudslides remain a concern, with tropical storm conditions affecting other parts of Hawaii. Back on the mainland, dangerous heat continues across much of the south. Temperatures will reach the upper 90s and triple digits from Texas through the lower Mississippi Valley, with humidity making it feel even hotter. Heavy rain and thunderstorms stretch from the Ohio Valley into the mid-Atlantic, where flash flooding and damaging winds are possible. Parts of Indiana continue to deal with serious flooding from the recent storms there. The West stays mostly hot and dry, while the Pacific Northwest sees generally comfortable conditions. And that's a look at your national forecast. I'm Jim Forbes.
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17: Injury updates in the NFL. Commanders QB Marcus Mariota, a sprained MCL, says he'll be back for the start of the season. Niners tight end George Kittle's nearing a return to practice. Opener against the Rams in Australia is in question. KC's trying to get their mojo back. Just ask tight end Travis Kelce.
18: Time of grinding with the guys, being around them all day, every day. You start to create that chemistry and that standard of how we're going to do things. And this year it's ramped up even more.
17: Chiefs play the Bucks next weekend. Tampa will play their starters. Golf, Scottie Scheffler won the St. Jude in Memphis, going away by 8 strokes over Siwoo Kim. Baseball, Yankees get a 10th inning bomb from Ben Rice to avoid a sweep in Toronto. Cardinals a big series win at Wrigley against the Cubs, while the Pirates take 2 of 3 from the Red Sox, and the Brewers' ownage of the Dodgers continued in L.A. They grab 3 out of 4 this weekend and have the best record in the NL. And former Yankees and Dodgers pitcher Tommy John passed away at 83. That's sports. I'm Rob Buschka.
19: Alex Cooper, host of the popular podcast Call Her Daddy, will end her Unwell Beverage business. That's according to a report from Bloomberg, which says Cooper's Unwell Beverage company will cease operations following the sale of Halloween-themed beverages this fall. The owner of the surveillance cameras used by law enforcement is introducing changes as concerns grow over mass surveillance.
20: Flock says it will protect privacy by purging the camera data after 7 days instead of monthly. It will also launch automatic audits for abnormal activity, which comes after several law enforcement officers were arrested for abusing the system. In addition, Flock will require police to submit a reason for each search of their camera platform. I'm Eva Basinger.
19: The producer price index, a key gauge of inflation, held steady in July after a revised 0.1% decline in June. Mark Mayfield with more.
21: Markets had expected the index, which measures prices received by producers for goods and services, would increase by 0.2%. Numbers released Thursday by the Bureau of Labor Statistics show that food prices fell nearly 1%, while a 3.1% drop in energy prices was offset by increases in the costs of construction and services.
19: And if you've been on Insta lately, you may have noticed a bit of a new look.
1: The social media app unveiled its first new logo in a decade on Thursday. In a post, Instagram head Adam Mosseri said the new logo is cleaner and more modern, with references to the original and the simplicity and craft that's always made it Instagram. Some users criticized the new woodmark by saying the R in Instagram looks more like a Z. Other commenters told Mosseri the platform should deal with other issues like AI-generated content and bots rather than a new logo. I'm at Mattinson.
19: And the New York City Council is approving a measure to make outdoor dining year-round. Under regulations adopted under former Mayor Eric Adams, roadside structures were only allowed up from April until November. Now restaurants will be able to keep those sidewalk sheds open all year. I'm Monica Nelson with your consumer and business news.
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23: President Trump is going to the U.S. Supreme Court to try to keep his White House ballroom project on track. Jennifer Kuiper has more.
24: His administration filed an emergency request Friday asking for a stay of the injunction issued by a lower court. Rulings from lower courts have said the president needs Congress's approval for the project before starting it. Trump has argued the ballroom project is a matter of national security and has cited threats on his life. Last week, an appeals court ordered construction to be stopped until approval was given, but gave the administration 2 weeks to appeal. I'm Jennifer Kuiper.
23: Luigi Mangione has admitted to the 2024 killing of UnitedHealthcare CEO Brian Thompson. He entered his guilty plea to federal stalking charges in New York Friday morning. He faces life behind bars and will be sentenced December 18th. Speaking in court, Mangione said he traveled to New York with the intent of killing Thompson and knew what he was doing. Mangione entered his guilty plea without a plea deal with the federal government in place. That's politics. I'm Brad Siegel.
3: The health benefits of a good night's sleep are well established, but work-related sleep disruption is a growing problem for many Americans. Executive coach Neil Shore says the problem is very common and unfortunately very unhealthy.
25: Something happened in a meeting or a conversation, and we just replay the loop over and over and over again.
3: A survey from the American Academy of Sleep Medicine reveals that nearly three-fourths of Americans report experiencing disrupted sleep due to these types of stresses. Shore calls these work-related sleep disruptions swirling and talks about dealing with them.
25: When we can fix that and we can manage ourselves from a place of composure and leading ourselves, managing ourselves, it releases the pressure and we sleep better. Our stress load reduces.
3: In his new book, The 25th Hour, Shore discusses how to head off the swirls by managing ourselves and our emotional reactions to work situations in real time. Health update, I'm Jennifer Bolsoni.
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0: Mitch Purse and Sam Kerr both scored goals to give Gotham FC a 2-1 comeback win over the Kansas City Current Friday night. With her tally, Kerr became the first player in NWSL history to reach 80 regular season goals. Her 31 regular season goals for Gotham FC are also the most in club history. For more women's sports stories, subscribe to Good Game with Sarah Spain on iHeart Podcast.
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1: Flock is adding new security features to its surveillance system after multiple reports of police misusing the cameras. Flock CEO Garrett Langley says that while new guardrails are being put in place, the company still provides a valuable service.
6: You know, I've never met someone that doesn't want to be safer. But the question is, how do we get there? Now, I have a firm belief that there's a way we can get there responsibly, and some people disagree, and that's okay.
1: Flock uses AI to scan and collect data on license plates, which is shared by police departments across the U.S. Dozens of officers have been accused of using the system for personal use, including stalking former partners. Apple is sending out alerts about spyware that's infecting devices in over 100 nations. The company tells TechCrunch that it's seeing the type of spyware that's often made by governments. Apple says its lockdown mode can help protect most devices from attacks. And OpenAI is introducing a new AI mode called UltraFast. The company says it accelerates GPT 5.6 Sol. For now, it's only being released in preview mode to some customers. Tech Report, I'm Matt Mattinson.
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3: Spider-Man will be getting some competition this weekend from a new sci-fi movie, The End of Oak Street, starring Anne Hathaway and Ewan McGregor in a fantasy about a suburban neighborhood that gets transported back to the age of dinosaurs.
8: Grab anything you can use as a weapon.
3: The movie's been getting good reviews and is expected to make $25 million in its debut weekend. It won't be enough, however, to beat Spider-Man Brand New Day, expected to make another $70 million in its third weekend. The latest Tom Holland Spider-Man movie is already the highest grossing film of the year.
9: That's the way it is. Come on.
3: Opening statements Monday in the Tupac Shakur murder trial in Las Vegas. Jury selection wrapping with a panel of 12 seated along with four alternates. The defendant, Dwayne Davis, is accused of orchestrating the rapper's 1996 murder, facing life in prison without parole if convicted. Gene Smart and Ted Danson are among the stars being inducted into the TV Hall of Fame.
11: The ceremony was held to honor individuals who made extraordinary contributions to American TV. Also inducted were South Park creators Trey Parker and Matt Stone, former 60 Minutes correspondent Ed Bradley, Netflix co-CEO Ted Sarandos, and documentary filmmaker Sheila Nevins. In Los Angeles, I'm Michael Kastner.
3: That's entertainment. I'm Jennifer Polsoni.
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13: Hawaii is dealing with heavy rain and flooding as Tropical Storm Lala impacts the islands. The latest update from the National Hurricane Center shows the storm about 75 miles south of Honolulu with top winds of around 70 miles per hour. The massive storm weakened slightly from hurricane status overnight. Massive flash flooding swept away homes and knocked out power to thousands on the Big Island of Hawaii. A tropical storm warning remains in effect for Hawaii County as the system moves across the island chain. Iran's parliament approved a bill that would criminalize interviews and other communications with media considered hostile to the Islamic Republic. Iranian media reported the bill's passage today and noted it includes U.S. or Israeli media and outlets financed by either country. It bans interviews or discussions with such media, and violators could face punishment, including fines, loss of social privileges, and up to 2 years in prison. The bill would also harden penalties for economic crimes committed under the direction or supervision of foreigners. It must still be reviewed by the Guardian Council before it can become law. Kentucky Governor Andy Beshear says he's heard nothing back from Senator Mitch McConnell following requests regarding his health. Beshear made the comment on CBS's Face the Nation.
5: All he needs to do is call into this show for 2 minutes or Fox News for 2 minutes or do a video for 2 minutes to the people he's supposed to serve. But you know what? He absolutely refuses to do it.
13: Beshear also took aim at Senate Majority Leader John Thune, saying he has a duty to make sure all of his senators have the capacity to serve. A new class entered the Naismith Basketball Hall of Fame this weekend. 9 new inductees were welcomed into the hall during Saturday's enshrinement ceremony. Among them were two-time WNBA MVPs Candace Parker and Elena Deladon, along with longtime NBA coaches Doc Rivers and Mike D'Antoni. Also inducted was the 1996 USA Basketball Women's National Team that went undefeated on their way to winning the gold medal. I'm Rob Martier. Attorney General Todd Blanche says the FBI taking over the investigation into Nancy Guthrie's disappearance may not be the best course of action. Appearing on NBC's Meet the Press today, Blanche shared his thoughts about the high-profile case.
9: Whether we come in with sharp elbows and take it over, that's not necessarily the right thing to do for her or for anybody.
13: Blanche also said that there was no update on the investigation to share publicly. The mother of today's show co-anchor Savannah Guthrie was first reported missing on February 1st in Tucson, Arizona. The FBI is offering up to a $100,000 reward for information in the case. President Trump is calling on senators to vote on a bill that would make daylight saving time permanent. In a post on Truth Social, Trump wrote that more sun later in the day is better, including for fighting crime. The president also said changing clocks and watches twice yearly causes disruption and chaos. Baseball legend Tommy John is dead at the age of 83. Lisa Carton has more.
10: John was a four-time MLB All-Star and won more than 288 games in his career, but he is best known for a groundbreaking elbow surgery. After suffering a torn ligament in 1974, he underwent an experimental elbow reconstruction by Dr. Frank Jobe that allowed him to continue his career with the Los Angeles Dodgers. The procedure is now known as Tommy John surgery. John reminisced what it was like playing in Los Angeles.
12: That's the way it was playing for the Dodgers. You had Rickles, you had Sinatra, you Cary Grant, you had all these people were up in the stands.
10: John passed away at his home in Florida on Saturday, surrounded by his wife and family members. I'm Lisa Carton.
13: Spider-Man Brand New Day has surpassed $2 billion in global ticket sales just 3 weeks after its release. According to Variety, Sony's comic book adventure, starring Tom Holland, has grossed $785 million in North America and another $1.2 billion overseas. I'm Rob Martier.
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14: Hurricane Lala is moving away from Hawaii's Big Island after lashing the state with torrential rain and damaging winds. The Category 1 storm passed just south of the Big Island, but flooding and mudslides remain a concern, with tropical storm conditions affecting other parts of Hawaii. Back on the mainland, dangerous heat continues across much of the south. Temperatures will reach the upper 90s and triple digits from Texas through the lower Mississippi Valley, with humidity making it feel even hotter. Heavy rain and thunderstorms stretch from the Ohio Valley into the mid-Atlantic, where flash flooding and damaging winds are possible. Parts of Indiana continue to deal with serious flooding from the recent storms there. The West stays mostly hot and dry, while the Pacific Northwest sees generally comfortable conditions. And that's a look at your national forecast. I'm Jim Forbes.
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5: Injury updates in the NFL. Commanders QB Marcus Mariota, a sprained MCL, says he'll be back for the start of the season. Niners tight end George Kittle's nearing a return to practice. Opener against the Rams in Australia is in question. KC's trying to get their mojo back. Just ask tight end Travis Kelce.
15: Time of grinding with the guys, being around them all day, every day. You start to create that chemistry and that standard of how we're going to do things. And this year has ramped up even more.
5: Chiefs play the Bucks next weekend. Tampa will play their starters. Golf, Scottie Scheffler won the St. Jude in Memphis, going away by 8 strokes over Siwoo Kim. Baseball, Yankees get a 10th inning bomb from Ben Rice to avoid a sweep in Toronto. Cardinals a big series win at Wrigley against the Cubs, while the Pirates take 2 of 3 from the Red Sox, and the Brewers' ownage of the Dodgers continued in L.A. They grabbed 3 out of 4 this weekend and have the best record in the NL. And former Yankees and Dodgers pitcher Tommy John passed away at 83. That's sports. I'm Rob Bushka.
19: Alex Cooper, host of the popular podcast Call Her Daddy, will end her Unwell Beverage business. That's according to a report from Bloomberg, which says Cooper's Unwell Beverage company will cease operations following the sale of Halloween-themed beverages this fall. The owner of the surveillance cameras used by law enforcement is introducing changes as concerns grow over mass surveillance.
16: Flock says it will protect privacy by purging the camera data after 7 days instead of monthly. It will also launch automatic audits for abnormal activity, which comes after several law enforcement officers were arrested for abusing the system. In addition, Flock will require police to submit a reason for each search of their camera platform. I'm Eva Basinger.
19: The producer price index, a key gauge of inflation, held steady in July after a revised 0.1% decline in June. Mark Mayfield with more.
21: Markets had expected the index, which measures prices received by producers for goods and services, would increase by 0.2%. Numbers released Thursday by the Bureau of Labor Statistics show that food prices fell nearly 1%, while a 3.1% drop in energy prices was offset by increases in the costs of construction and services.
19: And if you've been on Insta lately, you may have noticed a bit of a new look.
1: The social media app unveiled its first new logo in a decade on Thursday. In a post, Instagram head Adam Mosseri said the new logo is cleaner and more modern, with references to the original and the simplicity and craft that's always made it Instagram. Some users criticized the new woodmark by saying the R in Instagram looks more like a Z. Other commenters told Mosseri the platform should deal with other issues like AI-generated content and bots rather than a new logo. I'm at Mattinson.
19: And the New York City Council is approving a measure to make outdoor dining year-round. Under regulations adopted under former Mayor Eric Adams, roadside structures were only allowed up from April until November. Now restaurants will be able to keep those sidewalk sheds open all year. I'm Monica Nelson with your consumer and business news.
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17: President Trump is going to the U.S. Supreme Court to try to keep his White House ballroom project on track. Jennifer Kuiper has more.
18: His administration filed an emergency request Friday asking for a stay of the injunction issued by a lower court. Rulings from lower courts have said the president needs Congress's approval for the project before starting it. Trump has argued the ballroom project is a matter of national security and has cited threats on his life. Last week, an appeals court ordered construction to be stopped until approval was given, but gave the administration 2 weeks to appeal. I'm Jennifer Kuiper.
17: Luigi Mangione has admitted to the 2024 killing of UnitedHealthcare CEO Brian Thompson. He entered his guilty plea to federal stalking charges in New York Friday morning. He faces life behind bars and will be sentenced December 18th. Speaking in court, Mangione said he traveled to New York with the intent of killing Thompson and knew what he was doing. Mangione entered his guilty plea without a plea deal with the federal government in place. That's politics. I'm Brad Siegel.
3: The health benefits of a good night's sleep are well established, but work-related sleep disruption is a growing problem for many Americans. Executive coach Neil Shore says the problem is very common and unfortunately very unhealthy.
20: Something happened in a meeting or a conversation, and we just replay the loop over and over and over again.
3: A survey from the American Academy of Sleep Medicine reveals that nearly three-fourths of Americans report experiencing disrupted sleep due to these types of stresses. Shore calls these work-related sleep disruptions swirling and talks about dealing with them.
20: When we can fix that and we can manage ourselves from a place of composure and leading ourselves, managing ourselves, it releases the pressure. And we sleep better, our stress load reduces.
3: In his new book, The 25th Hour, Shore discusses how to head off the swirls by managing ourselves and our emotional reactions to work situations in real time. Health update, I'm Jennifer Polsoni.
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0: Midge Purse and Sam Kerr both scored goals to give Gotham FC a 2-1 comeback win over the Kansas City Current Friday night. With her tally, Kerr became the first player in NWSL history to reach 80 regular season goals. Her 31 regular season goals for Gotham FC are also the most in club history. For more women's sports stories, subscribe to Good Game with Sarah Spain on iHeart Podcasts.
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1: Block is adding new security features to its surveillance system after multiple reports of police misusing the cameras. Flock CEO Garrett Langley says that while new guardrails are being put in place, the company still provides a valuable service.
6: You know, I've never met someone that doesn't want to be safer. But the question is, how do we get there? Now, I have a firm belief that there's a way we can get there responsibly. And some people disagree, and that's okay.
1: Flock uses AI to scan and collect data on license plates, which is shared by police departments across the U.S. Dozens of officers have been accused of using the system for personal use, including stalking former partners. Apple is sending out alerts about spyware that's infecting devices in over 100 nations. The company tells TechCrunch that it's seeing the type of spyware that's often made by governments. Apple says its lockdown mode can help protect most devices from attacks. And OpenAI is introducing a new AI mode called UltraFast. The company says it accelerates GPT 5.6 Sol. For now, it's only being released in preview mode to some customers. Tech Report, I'm at Mattinson.
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3: Spider-Man will be getting some competition this weekend from a new sci-fi movie, The End of Oak Street, starring Anne Hathaway and Ewan McGregor in a fantasy about a suburban neighborhood that gets transported back to the age of dinosaurs.
4: Grab anything you can use as a weapon.
3: The movie's been getting good reviews and is expected to make $25 million in its debut weekend. It won't be enough, however, to beat Spider-Man Brand New Day, expected to make another $70 million in its third weekend. The latest Tom Holland Spider-Man movie is already the highest-grossing film of the year.
8: That's the way it is. Come on.
3: Opening statements Monday in the Tupac Shakur murder trial in Las Vegas. Jury selection wrapping with a panel of 12 seated along with four alternates. The defendant, Dwayne Davis, is accused of orchestrating the rapper's 1996 murder, facing life in prison without parole if convicted. Gene Smart and Ted Danson are among the stars being inducted into the TV Hall of Fame.
11: The ceremony was held to honor individuals who made extraordinary contributions to American TV. Also inducted were South Park creators Trey Parker and Matt Stone, former 60 Minutes correspondent Ed Bradley, Netflix co-CEO Ted Sarandos, and documentary filmmaker Sheila Nevins. In Los Angeles, I'm Michael Kastner.
3: That's entertainment. I'm Jennifer Polsoni.
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13: Hawaii is dealing with heavy rain and flooding as Tropical Storm Lala impacts the islands. The latest update from the National Hurricane Center shows the storm about 75 miles south of Honolulu, with top winds of around 70 miles per hour. The massive storm weakened slightly from hurricane status overnight. Massive flash flooding swept away homes and knocked out power to thousands on the Big Island of Hawaii. A tropical storm warning remains in effect for Hawaii County as the system moves across the island chain. Iran's parliament approved a bill that would criminalize interviews and other communications with media considered hostile to the Islamic Republic. Iranian media reported the bill's passage today and noted it includes U.S. or Israeli media and outlets financed by either country. It bans interviews or discussions with such media, and violators could face punishment, including fines, loss of social privileges, and up to 2 years in prison. The bill would also harden penalties for economic crimes committed under the direction or supervision of foreigners. It must still be reviewed by the Guardian Council before it can become law. Kentucky Governor Andy Beshear says he's heard nothing back from Senator Mitch McConnell following requests regarding his health. Beshear made the comment on CBS's Face the Nation.
5: All he needs to do is call into this show for 2 minutes, or Fox News for 2 minutes, or do a video for 2 minutes to the people he's supposed to serve. But you know what? He absolutely refuses to do it.
13: Beshear also took aim at Senate Majority Leader John Thune, saying he has a duty to make sure all of his senators have the capacity to serve.
8: A new class entered the Naismith Basketball Hall of Fame this weekend. Nine new inductees were welcomed into the hall during Saturday's enshrinement ceremony. Among them were two-time WNBA MVPs Candace Parker and Elena Deladon, along with longtime NBA coaches Doc Rivers and Mike D'Antoni. Also inducted was the 1996 USA Basketball Women's National Team that went undefeated on their way to winning the gold medal. I'm Rob Martier. Attorney General Todd Blanche says the FBI taking over the investigation into Nancy Guthrie's disappearance may not be the best course of action. Appearing on NBC's Meet the Press today, Blanche shared his thoughts about the high-profile case.
9: Whether we come in with sharp elbows and take it over, that's not necessarily the right thing to do for her or for anybody.
8: Blanche also said that there was no update on the investigation to share publicly. The mother of today's show co-anchor Savannah Guthrie was first reported missing on February 1st in Tucson, Arizona. The FBI is offering up to a $100,000 reward for information in the case. President Trump is calling on senators to vote on a bill that would make daylight saving time permanent. In a post on Truth Social, Trump wrote that more sun later in the day is better, including for fighting crime. The president also said changing clocks and watches twice yearly causes disruption and chaos. Baseball legend Tommy John is dead at the age of 83. Lisa Carton has more.
10: John was a four-time MLB All-Star and won more than 288 games in his career, but he is best known for a groundbreaking elbow surgery. After suffering a torn ligament in 1974, he underwent an experimental elbow reconstruction by Dr. Frank Jobe that allowed him to continue his career with the Los Angeles Dodgers. The procedure is now known as Tommy John surgery. John reminisced what it was like playing in Los Angeles.
12: That's the way it was playing for the Dodgers. You had Rickles, you had Sinatra, you Cary Grant, you had all these people were up in the stands.
10: John passed away at his home in Florida on Saturday, surrounded by his wife and family members. I'm Lisa Carton.
8: Spider-Man Brand New Day has surpassed $2 billion in global ticket sales just 3 weeks after its release. According to Variety, Sony's comic book adventure, starring Tom Holland, has grossed $785 million in North America and another $1.2 billion overseas. I'm Rob Martier.
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14: Hurricane Lala is moving away from Hawaii's Big Island after lashing the state with torrential rain and damaging winds. The Category 1 storm passed just south of the Big Island, but flooding and mudslides remain a concern, with tropical storm conditions affecting other parts of Hawaii. Back on the mainland, dangerous heat continues across much of the south. Temperatures will reach the upper 90s and triple digits from Texas through the lower Mississippi Valley, with humidity making it feel even hotter. Heavy rain and thunderstorms stretch from the Ohio Valley into the mid-Atlantic, where flash flooding and damaging winds are possible. Parts of Indiana continue to deal with serious flooding from the recent storms there. The West stays mostly hot and dry, while the Pacific Northwest sees generally comfortable conditions. And that's a look at your national forecast. I'm Jim Forbes.
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15: Injury updates in the NFL. Commanders QB Marcus Mariota, a sprained MCL, says he'll be back for the start of the season. Niners tight end George Kittle's nearing a return to practice. Opener against the Rams in Australia is in question. KC's trying to get their mojo back. Just ask tight end Travis Kelce.
16: Time of grinding with the guys, being around them all day, every day. You start to create that chemistry and that standard of how we're going to do things. And this year has ramped up even more.
15: Chiefs play the Bucks next weekend. Tampa will play their starters. Golf, Scottie Scheffler won the St. Jude in Memphis, going away by 8 strokes over Siwoo Kim. Baseball, Yankees get a 10th inning bomb from Ben Rice to avoid a sweep in Toronto. Cardinals a big series win at Wrigley against the Cubs, while the Pirates take 2 of 3 from the Red Sox, and the Brewers' ownage of the Dodgers continued in L.A. They grab 3 out of 4 this weekend and have the best record in the NL. And former Yankees and Dodgers pitcher Tommy John passed away at 83. That's sports. I'm Rob Bushka.
0: Alex Cooper, host of the popular podcast Call Her Daddy, will end her Unwell Beverage business. That's according to a report from Bloomberg, which says Cooper's Unwell Beverage company will cease operations following the sale of Halloween-themed beverages this fall. The owner of the surveillance cameras used by law enforcement is introducing changes as concerns grow over mass surveillance.
17: Flock says it will protect privacy by purging the camera data after 7 days instead of monthly. It will also launch automatic audits for abnormal activity, which comes after several law enforcement officers were arrested for abusing the system. In addition, Flock will require police to submit a reason for each search of their camera platform. I'm Eva Basinger.
0: The producer price index, a key gauge of inflation, held steady in July after a revised 0.1% decline in June. Mark Mayfield with more.
18: Markets had expected the index, which measures prices received by producers for goods and services, would increase by 0.2%. Numbers released Thursday by the Bureau of Labor Statistics show that food prices fell nearly 1%, while a 3.1% drop in energy prices was offset by increases in the costs of construction and services.
0: And if you've been on Insta lately, you may have noticed a bit of a new look.
1: The social media app unveiled its first new logo in a decade on Thursday. In a post, Instagram head Adam Mosseri said the new logo is cleaner and more modern, with references to the original and the simplicity and craft that's always made it Instagram. Some users criticized the new woodmark by saying the R in Instagram looks more like a Z. Other commenters told Mosseri the platform should deal with other issues like AI-generated content and bots rather than a new logo. I'm at Mattinson.
0: And the New York City Council is approving a measure to make outdoor dining year-round. Under regulations adopted under former Mayor Eric Adams, roadside structures were only allowed up from April until November. Now restaurants will be able to keep those sidewalk sheds open all year. I'm Monica Nelson with your consumer and business news.
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19: President Trump is going to the U.S. Supreme Court to try to keep his White House ballroom project on track. Jennifer Kuiper has more.
20: His administration filed an emergency request Friday asking for a stay of the injunction issued by a lower court. Rulings from lower courts have said the president needs Congress's approval for the project before starting it. Trump has argued the ballroom project is a matter of national security and has cited threats on his life. Last week, an appeals court ordered construction to be stopped until approval was given, but gave the administration 2 weeks to appeal. I'm Jennifer Kuiper.
19: Luigi Mangione has admitted to the 2024 killing of UnitedHealthcare CEO Brian Thompson. He entered his guilty plea to federal stalking charges in New York Friday morning. He faces life behind bars and will be sentenced December 18th. Speaking in court, Mangione said he traveled to New York with the intent of killing Thompson and knew what he was doing. Mangione entered his guilty plea without a plea deal with the federal government in place. That's politics. I'm Brad Siegel.
3: The health benefits of a good night's sleep are well established, but work-related sleep disruption is a growing problem for many Americans. Executive coach Neil Shore says the problem is very common and unfortunately very unhealthy.
21: Something happened in a meeting or a conversation, and we just replay the loop over and over and over again.
3: A survey from the American Academy of Sleep Medicine reveals that nearly 3/4 of Americans report experiencing disrupted sleep due to these types of stresses. Shore calls these work-related sleep disruptions swirling and talks about dealing with them.
21: When we can fix that and we can manage ourselves from a place of composure and leading ourselves, managing ourselves, it releases the pressure and we sleep better. Our stress load reduces.
3: In his new book, The 25th Hour, Shore discusses how to head off the swirls by managing ourselves and our emotional reactions to work situations in real time. Health update, I'm Jennifer Bolsoni.
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4: Mitch Purse and Sam Kerr both scored goals to give Gotham FC a 2-1 comeback win over the Kansas City Current Friday night. With her tally, Kerr became the first player in NWSL history to reach 80 regular season goals. Her 31 regular season goals for Gotham FC are also the most in club history. 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
1: Block is adding new security features to its surveillance system after multiple reports of police misusing the cameras. Flock CEO Garrett Langley says that while new guardrails are being put in place, the company still provides a valuable service.
5: You know, I've never met someone that doesn't want to be safer. But the question is, how do we get there? Now, I have a firm belief that there's a way we can get there responsibly, and some people disagree, and that's okay.
1: Flock uses AI to scan and collect data on license plates, which is shared by police departments across the U.S. Dozens of officers have been accused of using the system for personal use, including stalking former partners. Apple is sending out alerts about spyware that's infecting devices in over 100 nations. The company tells TechCrunch that it's seeing the type of spyware that's often made by governments. Apple says its lockdown mode can help protect most devices from attacks. And OpenAI is introducing a new AI mode called UltraFast. The company says it accelerates GPT 5.6 Sol. For now, it's only being released in preview mode to some customers. Tech Report, I'm Matt Mattinson.
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3: Spider-Man will be getting some competition this weekend from a new sci-fi movie, The End of Oak Street, starring Anne Hathaway and Ewan McGregor in a fantasy about a suburban neighborhood that gets transported back to the age of dinosaurs.
6: Grab anything you can use as a weapon.
3: The movie's been getting good reviews and is expected to make $25 million in its debut weekend. It won't be enough, however, to beat Spider-Man Brand New Day, expected to make another $70 million in its third weekend. The latest Tom Holland Spider-Man movie is already the highest grossing film of the year.
9: That's the way it is. Come on.
3: Opening statements Monday in the Tupac Shakur murder trial in Las Vegas. Jury selection wrapping with a panel of 12 seated along with four alternates. The defendant, Dwayne Davis, is accused of orchestrating the rapper's 1996 murder, facing life in prison without parole if convicted. Gene Smart and Ted Danson are among the stars being inducted into the TV Hall of Fame.
11: The ceremony was held to honor individuals who made extraordinary contributions to American TV. Also inducted were South Park creators Trey Parker and Matt Stone, former 60 Minutes correspondent Ed Bradley, Netflix co-CEO Ted Sarandos, and documentary filmmaker Sheila Nevins. In Los Angeles, I'm Michael Kastner.
3: That's entertainment. I'm Jennifer Bolsoni.
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8: Tropical storm Lala is battering Hawaii with strong winds and torrential rain. The National Hurricane Center says Lala is now about 200 miles west of Honolulu with top winds of around 65 miles per hour after weakening slightly from hurricane status. At least one person is dead after massive flash flooding swept away homes and knocked out power to thousands on the Big Island of Hawaii. Governor Josh Green says one person died in a storm-related car accident, and officials are urging people to stay off the roads. A tropical storm warning remains in effect for Hawaii County as the system moves across the island chain. Officials in Indonesia say dozens are dead after a massive earthquake reduced buildings

0: procedure is known as Tommy John surgery. I'm Rob Martier. Attorney General Todd Blanche says the FBI taking over the investigation into Nancy Guthrie's disappearance may not be the best course of action. Appearing on NBC's Meet the Press today, Blanche shared his thoughts about the high-profile case.
1: Whether we come in with sharp elbows and take it over, that's not necessarily the right thing to do for her or for anybody.
0: Blanche also said that there was no update on the investigation to share publicly. The mother of today's show co-anchor Savannah Guthrie was first reported missing on February 1st in Tucson, Arizona. The FBI is offering up to a $100,000 reward for information in the case. President Trump is calling on senators to vote on a bill that would make daylight saving time permanent. In a post on Truth Social, Trump wrote that more sun later in the day is better, including for fighting crime. The president also said changing clocks and watches twice yearly causes disruption and chaos. Baseball legend Tommy John is dead at the age of 83. Lisa Carton has more.
2: John was a four-time MLB All-Star and won more than 288 games in his career, but he is best known for a groundbreaking elbow surgery. After suffering a torn ligament in 1974, he underwent an experimental elbow reconstruction by Dr. Frank Jobe that allowed him to continue his career with the Los Angeles Dodgers. The procedure is now known as Tommy John surgery. John reminisced what it was like playing in Los Angeles.
3: That's the way it was playing for the Dodgers. You had Rickles, you had Sinatra, you Cary Grant, you had all these people were up in the stands.
2: John passed away at his home in Florida on Saturday, surrounded by his wife and family members. I'm Lisa Carton.
0: Spider-Man Brand New Day has surpassed $2 billion in global ticket sales just 3 weeks after its release. According to Variety, Sony's comic book adventure, starring Tom Holland, has grossed $785 million in North America and another $1.2 billion overseas. I'm Rob Martin.
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5: Hurricane Lala is moving away from Hawaii's Big Island after lashing the state with torrential rain and damaging winds. The Category 1 storm passed just south of the Big Island, but flooding and mudslides remain a concern, with tropical storm conditions affecting other parts of Hawaii. Back on the mainland, dangerous heat continues across much of the south. Temperatures will reach the upper 90s and triple digits from Texas through the lower Mississippi Valley, with humidity making it feel even hotter. Heavy rain and thunderstorms stretch from the Ohio Valley into the mid-Atlantic, where flash flooding and damaging winds are possible. Parts of Indiana continue to deal with serious flooding from the recent storms there. The West stays mostly hot and dry, while the Pacific Northwest sees generally comfortable conditions. And that's a look at your national forecast. I'm Jim Forbes.
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6: Injury updates in the NFL. Commanders QB Marcus Mariota, a sprained MCL, says he'll be back for the start of the season. Niners tight end George Kittle's nearing a return to practice. Opener against the Rams in Australia is in question. KC's trying to get their mojo back. Just ask tight end Travis Kelce.
7: Time of grinding with the guys, being around them all day, every day. You start to create that chemistry and that standard of how we're going to do things. And this year it's ramped up even more.
6: Chiefs play the Bucs next weekend. Tampa will play their starters. Golf, Scottie Scheffler won the St. Jude in Memphis, going away by 8 strokes over Siwoo Kim. Baseball, Yankees get a 10th inning bomb from Ben Rice to avoid a sweep in Toronto. Cardinals a big series win at Wrigley against the Cubs, while the Pirates take 2 of 3 from the Red Sox, and the Brewers' ownage of the Dodgers continued in L.A. They grabbed 3 out of 4 this weekend and have the best record in the NL. And former Yankees and Dodgers pitcher Tommy John passed away at 83. That's sports. I'm Rob Wyszka.
8: Alex Cooper, host of the popular podcast Call Her Daddy, will end her Unwell beverage business. That's according to a report from Bloomberg, which says Cooper's Unwell beverage company will cease operations following the sale of Halloween-themed beverages this fall. The owner of the surveillance cameras used by law enforcement is introducing changes as concerns grow over mass surveillance.
9: Flock says it will protect privacy by purging the camera data after 7 days instead of monthly. It will also launch automatic audits for abnormal activity, which comes after several law enforcement officers were arrested for abusing the system. In addition, Flock will require police to submit a reason for each search of their camera platform. I'm Eva Basinger.
8: The producer price index, a key gauge of inflation, held steady in July after a revised 0.1% decline.

0: In June, Mark Mayfield with more.
1: Markets had expected the index, which measures prices received by producers for goods and services, would increase by 0.2%. Numbers released Thursday by the Bureau of Labor Statistics show that food prices fell nearly 1%, while a 3.1% drop in energy prices was offset by increases in the costs of construction and services.
0: And if you've been on Insta lately, you may have noticed a bit of a new look.
2: The social media app unveiled its first new logo in a decade on Thursday. In a post, Instagram head Adam Mosseri said the new logo is cleaner and more modern, with references to the original and the simplicity and craft that's always made it Instagram. Some users criticized the new woodmark by saying the R in Instagram looks more like a Z. Other commenters told Mosseri the platform should deal with other issues like AI-generated content and bots rather than a new logo. I'm at Mattinson.
0: And the New York City Council is approving a measure to make outdoor dining year-round. Under regulations adopted under former Mayor Eric Adams, roadside structures were only allowed up from April until November. Now restaurants will be able to keep those sidewalk sheds open all year. I'm Monica Nelson with your consumer and business news.
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10: President Trump is going to the U.S. Supreme Court to try to keep his White House ballroom project on track. Jennifer Kuiper has more.
11: His administration filed an emergency request Friday asking for a stay of the injunction issued by a lower court. Rulings from lower courts have said the president needs Congress's approval for the project before starting it. Trump has argued the ballroom project is a matter of national security and has cited threats on his life. Last week, an appeals court ordered construction to be stopped until approval was given, but gave the administration 2 weeks to appeal. I'm Jennifer Kuiper.
10: Luigi Mangione has admitted to the 2024 killing of UnitedHealthcare CEO Brian Thompson. He entered his guilty plea to federal stalking charges in New York Friday morning. He faces life behind bars and will be sentenced December 18th. Speaking in court, Mangione said he traveled to New York with the intent of killing Thompson and knew what he was doing. Mangione entered his guilty plea without a plea deal with the federal government in place. That's politics. I'm Brad Siegel.
12: The health benefits of a good night's sleep are well established, but work-related sleep disruption is a growing problem for many Americans. Executive coach Neil Shore says the problem is very common and unfortunately very unhealthy.
13: Something happened in a meeting or a conversation, and we just replay the loop over and over and over again.
12: A survey from the American Academy of Sleep Medicine reveals that nearly 3/4 of Americans report experiencing disrupted sleep due to these types of stresses. Shore calls these work-related sleep disruptions swirling and talks about dealing with them.
13: When we can fix that and we can manage ourselves from a place of composure and leading ourselves, managing ourselves, it releases the pressure. And we sleep better, our stress load reduces.
12: In his new book, The 25th Hour, Shore discusses how to head off the swirls by managing ourselves and our emotional reactions to work situations in real time. Health update, I'm Jennifer Polsoni.
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14: Mitch Purse and Sam Kerr both scored goals to give Gotham FC a 2-1 comeback win over the Kansas City Current Friday night. With her tally, Kerr became the first player in NWSL history to reach 80 regular season goals. Her 31 regular season goals for Gotham FC are also the most in club history. 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
2: Block is adding new security features to its surveillance system after multiple reports of police misusing the cameras. Flock CEO Garrett Langley says that while new guardrails are being put in place, the company still provides a valuable service.
7: You know, I've never met someone that doesn't want to be safer, but the question is, how do we get there? Now, I have a firm belief that there's a way we can get there responsibly, and some people disagree, and that's okay.
2: Flock uses AI to scan and collect data on license plates, which is shared by police departments across the U.S. Dozens of officers have been accused of using the system for personal use, including stalking former partners. Apple is sending out alerts about spyware that's infecting devices in over 100 nations. The company tells TechCrunch that it's seeing the type of spyware that's often made by governments. Apple says its lockdown mode can help protect most devices from attacks. And OpenAI is introducing a new AI mode called UltraFast. The company says it accelerates GPT 5.6 Sol. For now, it's only being released in preview mode to some customers. Tech Report, I'm at Mattinson.
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12: Spider-Man will be getting some competition this weekend from a new sci-fi movie, The End of Oak Street, starring Anne Hathaway and Ewan McGregor in a fantasy about a suburban neighborhood that gets transported back to the age of dinosaurs.
15: Grab anything you can use as a weapon.
12: The movie's been getting good reviews and is expected to make $25 million in its debut weekend. It won't be enough, however, to beat Spider-Man Brand New Day, expected to make another $70 million in its third weekend. The latest Tom Holland Spider-Man movie is already the highest grossing film of the year.
16: That's the way it is. Come on.
12: Opening statements Monday in the Tupac Shakur murder trial in Las Vegas. Jury selection wrapping with a panel of 12 seated along with four alternates. The defendant, Dwayne Davis, is accused of orchestrating the rapper's 1996 murder, facing life in prison without parole if convicted. Gene Smart and Ted Danson are among the stars being inducted into the TV Hall of Fame.
17: The ceremony was held to honor individuals who made extraordinary contributions to American TV. Also inducted were South Park creators Trey Parker and Matt Stone, former 60 Minutes correspondent Ed Bradley, Netflix co-CEO Ted Sarandos, and documentary filmmaker Sheila Nevins. In Los Angeles, I'm Michael Kastner.
12: That's entertainment. I'm Jennifer Polsoni.
3: 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Your full update next.
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16: Tropical storm Lala is battering Hawaii with strong winds and torrential rain. The National Hurricane Center says Lala is now about 200 miles west of Honolulu with top winds of around 65 miles per hour after weakening slightly from hurricane status. At least one person is dead after massive flash flooding swept away homes and knocked out power to thousands on the Big Island of Hawaii. Governor Josh Green says one person died in a storm-related car accident, and officials are urging people to stay off the roads. A tropical storm warning remains in effect for Hawaii County as the system moves across the island chain. Officials in Indonesia say dozens are dead after a massive earthquake reduced buildings to rubble. The magnitude 7.7 earthquake struck eastern Indonesia Saturday morning, triggering landslides, blocking roads, and destroying hundreds of homes. The death toll from the quake is up to 51, and thousands have been evacuated from the region, which has experienced hundreds of aftershocks. Attorney General Todd Blanche says the FBI taking over the investigation into Nancy Guthrie's disappearance may not be the best course of action. Appearing on NBC's Meet the Press on Sunday, Blanche shared his thoughts about the high-profile case.
19: Whether we come in with sharp elbows and take it over, that's not necessarily the right thing to do for her or for anybody.
16: Blanche also said that there was no update on the investigation to share publicly. The mother of Today Show co-anchor Savannah Guthrie was first reported missing on February 1st in Tucson, Arizona. Baseball legend Tommy John is dead at the age of 83. John's agent says he passed away at his home in Florida on Saturday, surrounded by his wife and other family members. After suffering a torn ligament in 1974, he underwent an experimental elbow reconstruction procedure by Dr. Frank Jobe that allowed him to continue his career with the Los Angeles Dodgers. The procedure is known as Tommy John surgery. I'm Rob Martier. Senator Bill Cassidy is taking aim at President Trump's executive order focused on childhood vaccine schedules. Appearing on ABC's This Week, the Louisiana Republican called the action a stupid thing to do.
20: Now, this is going to drive up the cost of your life, inconvenience you tremendously.
16: Trump said the order would split the childhood MMR vaccine for measles, mumps, and rubella into three shots. The order would also push for all childhood immunizations to be administered at separate medical visits instead of one visit. An employee with the New York Athletic Club is facing charges for allegedly recording people in a bathroom. Lizzie Radabali reports.
21: Investigators claim 33-year-old Ryan Mack of West Nyack placed a hidden recording device inside the restroom of the facility in Pelham. An arrest warrant was issued for Mack back in the beginning of July, but he reportedly traveled to Kansas after the device was found. He was then recently stopped by Kansas Highway Patrol and brought back to Westchester County this past week. Mack is facing charges of unlawful surveillance in the second degree and could face additional counts as the probe continues. In New York, I'm Lizzie Radabali.
16: The FBI has named a New Jersey resident for the first time to its most wanted fraudsters list. His name is Ray Grabado. He's from the Philippines but lived in Hoboken, where the FBI says he ran a Ponzi scheme that defrauded 2,000 investors. It operated between 2018 and 2022, bilking clients, many of them New Jerseyans, out of $650 million. The FBI issued an arrest warrant for Grabado in 2022, but he's been in the wind ever since. Spider-Man is scaling new heights at the box office. Spider-Man Brand New Day has surpassed $2 billion in global ticket sales just 3 weeks after its release. According to Variety, Sony's comic book adventure starring Tom Holland has grossed $785 million in North America and another $1.2 billion overseas. I'm Rob Martier.
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1: Hurricane Lala is moving away from Hawaii's Big Island after lashing the state with torrential rain and damaging winds. The Category 1 storm passed just south of the Big Island, but flooding and mudslides remain a concern, with tropical storm conditions affecting other parts of Hawaii. Back on the mainland, dangerous heat continues across much of the south. Temperatures will reach the upper 90s and triple digits from Texas through the lower Mississippi Valley, with humidity making it feel even hotter. Heavy rain and thunderstorms stretch from the Ohio Valley into the mid-Atlantic, where flash flooding and damaging winds are possible. Parts of Indiana continue to deal with serious flooding from the recent storms there. The West stays mostly hot and dry, while the Pacific Northwest sees generally
0: comfortable conditions. And that's a look at your national forecast. I'm Jim Forbes.
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11: Injury updates in the NFL. Commanders QB Marcus Mariota, a sprained MCL, says he'll be back for the start of the season. Niners tight end George Kittle's nearing a return to practice. Opener against the Rams in Australia is in question. KC's trying to get their mojo back. Just ask tight end Travis Kelce.
22: Time of grinding with the guys, being around them all day, every day. You start to create that chemistry and that standard of how we're going to do things. And this year it's ramped up even more.
11: Chiefs play the Bucs next weekend. Tampa will play their starters. Golf, Scottie Scheffler won the St. Jude in Memphis going away by 8 strokes over Siwoo Kim. Baseball, Yankees get a 10th inning bomb from Ben Rice to avoid a sweep in Toronto. Cardinals a big series win at Wrigley against the Cubs, while the Pirates take 2 of 3 from the Red Sox, and the Brewers' ownage of the Dodgers continued in L.A. They grab 3 out of 4 this weekend and have the best record in the NL. And former Yankees and Dodgers pitcher Tommy John passed away at 83. That's sports. I'm Rob Bushka.
23: Alex Cooper, host of the popular podcast Call Her Daddy, will end her Unwell Beverage business. That's according to a report from Bloomberg, which says Cooper's Unwell Beverage company will cease operations following the sale of Halloween-themed beverages this fall. The owner of the surveillance cameras used by law enforcement is introducing changes as concerns grow over mass surveillance.
24: Flock says it will protect privacy by purging the camera data after 7 days instead of monthly. It will also launch automatic audits for abnormal activity, which comes after several law enforcement officers were arrested for abusing the system. In addition, Flock will require police to submit a reason for each search of their camera platform. I'm Eva Basinger.
23: The producer price index, a key gauge of inflation, held steady in July after a revised 0.1% decline in June. Mark Mayfield with more.
1: Markets had expected the index, which measures prices received by producers for goods and services, would increase by 0.2%. Numbers released Thursday by the Bureau of Labor Statistics show that food prices fell nearly 1%, while a 3.1% drop in energy prices was offset by increases in the costs of construction and services.
23: And if you've been on Insta lately, you may have noticed a bit of a new look.
2: The social media app unveiled its first new logo in a decade on Thursday. In a post, Instagram head Adam Mosseri said the new logo is cleaner and more modern, with references to the original and the simplicity and craft that's always made it Instagram. Some users criticized the new woodmark by saying the R in Instagram looks more like a Z. Other commenters told Mosseri the platform should deal with other issues like AI-generated content and bots rather than a new logo. I'm at Mattinson.
23: And the New York City Council is approving a measure to make outdoor dining year-round. Under regulations adopted under former Mayor Eric Adams, roadside structures were only allowed up from April until November. Now restaurants will be able to keep those sidewalk sheds open all year. I'm Monica Nelson with your consumer and business news.
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10: President Trump is going to the U.S. Supreme Court to try to keep his White House ballroom project on track. Jennifer Kuiper has more.
25: His administration filed an emergency request Friday asking for a stay of the injunction issued by a lower court. Rulings from lower courts have said the president needs Congress's approval for the project before starting it. Trump has argued the ballroom project is a matter of national security and has cited threats on his life. Last week, an appeals court ordered construction to be stopped until approval was given, but gave the administration 2 weeks to appeal. I'm Jennifer Kuiper.
10: Luigi Mangione has admitted to the 2024 killing of UnitedHealthcare CEO Brian Thompson. He entered his guilty plea to federal stalking charges in New York Friday morning. He faces life behind bars and will be sentenced December 18th. Speaking in court, Mangione said he traveled to New York with the intent of killing Thompson and knew what he was doing. Mangione entered his guilty plea without a plea deal with the federal government in place. That's politics. I'm Brad Siegel.
12: The health benefits of a good night's sleep are well established, but work-related sleep disruption is a growing problem for many Americans. Executive coach Neil Shore says the problem is very common and unfortunately very unhealthy.
4: Something happened in a meeting or a conversation, and we just replay the loop over and over and over again.
12: A survey from the American Academy of Sleep Medicine reveals that nearly three-fourths of Americans report experiencing disrupted sleep due to these types of stresses. Shore calls these work-related sleep disruptions swirling and talks about dealing with them.
4: When we can fix that and we can manage ourselves from a place of composure and leading ourselves, managing ourselves, it releases the pressure. And we sleep better, our stress load reduces.
12: In his new book, The 25th Hour, Shore discusses how to head off the swirls by managing ourselves and our emotional reactions to work situations in real time. Health update, I'm Jennifer Bolsoni.
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5: Mitch Purse and Sam Kerr both scored goals to give Gotham FC a 2-1 comeback win over the Kansas City Current Friday night. With her tally, Kerr became the first player in NWSL history to reach 80 regular season goals. Her 31 regular season goals for Gotham FC are also the most in club history. 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
2: Block is adding new security features to its surveillance system after multiple reports of police misusing the cameras. Flock CEO Garrett Langley says that while new guardrails are being put in place, the company still provides a valuable service.
7: You know, I've never met someone that doesn't want to be safer. But the question is, how do we get there? Now, I have a firm belief that there's a way we can get there responsibly, and some people disagree, and that's okay.
2: Flock uses AI to scan and collect data on license plates, which is shared by police departments across the U.S. Dozens of officers have been accused of using the system for personal use, including stalking former partners. Apple is sending out alerts about spyware that's infecting devices in over 100 nations. The company tells TechCrunch that it's seeing the type of spyware that's often made by governments. Apple says its lockdown mode can help protect most devices from attacks. And OpenAI is introducing a new AI mode called UltraFast. The company says it accelerates GPT 5.6 Sol. For now, it's only being released in preview mode to some customers. Tech Report, I'm Matt Mattinson.
3: 24/7 News, the latest in entertainment.
12: Spider-Man will be getting some competition this weekend from a new sci-fi movie, The End of Oak Street, starring Anne Hathaway and Ewan McGregor in a fantasy about a suburban neighborhood that gets transported back to the age of dinosaurs.
15: Grab anything you can use as a weapon.
12: The movie's been getting good reviews and is expected to make $25 million in its debut weekend. It won't be enough, however, to beat Spider-Man Brand New Day, expected to make another $70 million in its third weekend. The latest Tom Holland Spider-Man movie is already the highest grossing film of the year.
6: That's the way it is. Come on.
12: opening statements Monday in the Tupac Shakur murder trial in Las Vegas. Jury selection wrapping with a panel of 12 seated along with four alternates. The defendant, Dwayne Davis, is accused of orchestrating the rapper's 1996 murder, facing life in prison without parole if convicted. Gene Smart and Ted Danson are among the stars being inducted into the TV Hall of Fame.
6: The ceremony was held to honor individuals who made extraordinary contributions to American TV. Also inducted were South Park creators Trey Parker and Matt Stone, former 60 Minutes correspondent Ed Bradley, Netflix co-CEO Ted Sarandos, and documentary filmmaker Sheila Nevins. In Los Angeles, I'm Michael Kastner.
12: That's entertainment. I'm Jennifer Polsoni.

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1: Tropical storm Lala is battering Hawaii with strong winds and torrential rain. The National Hurricane Center says Lala is now about 200 miles west of Honolulu with top winds of around 65 miles per hour after weakening slightly from hurricane status. At least one person is dead after massive flash flooding swept away homes and knocked out power to thousands on the Big Island of Hawaii. Governor Josh Green says one person died in a storm-related car accident, and officials are urging people to stay off the roads. A tropical storm warning remains in effect for Hawaii County as the system moves across the island chain. Officials in Indonesia say dozens are dead after a massive earthquake reduced buildings to rubble. The magnitude 7.7 earthquake struck eastern Indonesia Saturday morning, triggering landslides, blocking roads, and destroying hundreds of homes. The death toll from the quake is up to 51, and thousands have been evacuated from the region, which has experienced hundreds of aftershocks. Attorney General Todd Blanche says the FBI taking over the investigation into Nancy Guthrie's disappearance may not be the best course of action. Appearing on NBC's Meet the Press on Sunday, Blanche shared his thoughts about the high-profile case.
2: Whether we come in with sharp elbows and take it over, that's not necessarily the right thing to do for her or for anybody.
1: Blanche also said that there was no update on the investigation to share publicly. The mother of Today Show co-anchor Savannah Guthrie was first reported missing on February 1st in Tucson, Arizona. Baseball legend Tommy John is dead at the age of 83. John's agent says he passed away at his home in Florida on Saturday, surrounded by his wife and other family members. After suffering a torn ligament in 1974, he underwent an experimental elbow reconstruction procedure by Dr. Frank Job that allowed him to continue his career with the Los Angeles Dodgers. The procedure is known as Tommy John surgery. I'm Rob Martier. Senator Bill Cassidy is taking aim at President Trump's executive order focused on childhood vaccine schedules. Appearing on ABC's This Week, the Louisiana Republican called the action a stupid thing to do.
3: Now, this is going to drive up the cost of your life, inconvenience you tremendously.
1: Trump said the order would split the childhood MMR vaccine for measles, mumps, and rubella into three shots. The order would also push for all childhood immunizations to be administered at separate medical visits instead of one visit. An employee with the New York Athletic Club is facing charges for allegedly recording people in a bathroom. Lizzie Radabali reports.
4: Investigators claim 33-year-old Ryan Mack of West Nyack placed a hidden recording device inside the restroom of the facility in Pelham. An arrest warrant was issued for Mack back in the beginning of July, but he reportedly traveled to Kansas after the device was found. He was then recently stopped by Kansas Highway Patrol and brought back to Westchester County this past week. Mack is facing charges of unlawful surveillance in the second degree and could face additional counts as the probe continues. In New York, I'm Lizzie Radabali.
1: The FBI has named a New Jersey resident for the first time to its most wanted fraudsters list. His name is Ray Grabado. He's from the Philippines but lived in Hoboken, where the FBI says he ran a Ponzi scheme that defrauded 2,000 investors. It operated between 2018 and 2022, bilking clients, many of them New Jerseyans, out of $650 million. The FBI issued an arrest warrant for Grabado in 2022, but he's been in the wind ever since. Spider-Man is scaling new heights at the box office. Spider-Man Brand New Day has surpassed $2 billion in global ticket sales just 3 weeks after its release. According to Variety, Sony's comic book adventure starring Tom Holland has grossed $785 million in North America and another $1.2 billion overseas. I'm Rob Martin.
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5: Hurricane Lala is moving away from Hawaii's Big Island after lashing the state with torrential rain and damaging winds. The Category 1 storm passed just south of the Big Island, but flooding and mudslides remain a concern, with tropical storm conditions affecting other parts of Hawaii. Back on the mainland, dangerous heat continues across much of the south. Temperatures will reach the upper 90s and triple digits from Texas through the lower Mississippi Valley, with humidity making it feel even hotter. Heavy rain and thunderstorms stretch from the Ohio Valley into the mid-Atlantic, where flash flooding and damaging winds are possible. Parts of Indiana continue to deal with serious flooding from the recent storms there. The West stays mostly hot and dry, while the Pacific Northwest sees generally comfortable conditions. And that's a look at your national forecast. I'm Jim Forbes.
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6: Injury updates in the NFL. Commanders QB Marcus Mariota, a sprained MCL, says he'll be back for the start of the season. Niners tight end George Kittle's nearing a return to practice. Opener against the Rams in Australia is in question. KC's trying to get their mojo back. Just ask tight end Travis Kelce.
7: Time of grinding with the guys, being around them all day, every day. You start to create that chemistry and that standard of how we're going to do things. And this year it's ramped up even more.
6: Chiefs play the Bucks next weekend. Tampa will play their starters. Golf, Scottie Scheffler won the St. Jude in Memphis, going away by 8 strokes over Siwoo Kim. Baseball, Yankees get a 10th inning bomb from Ben Rice to avoid a sweep in Toronto. Cardinals a big series win at Wrigley against the Cubs, while the Pirates take 2 of 3 from the Red Sox, and the Brewers' ownage of the Dodgers continued in L.A. They grabbed 3 out of 4 this weekend and have the best record in the NL. And former Yankees and Dodgers pitcher Tommy John passed away at 83. That's sports. I'm Rob Bushka.
8: Alex Cooper, host of the popular podcast Call Her Daddy, will end her Unwell Beverage business. That's according to a report from Bloomberg, which says Cooper's Unwell Beverage company will cease operations following the sale of Halloween-themed beverages this fall. The owner of the surveillance cameras used by law enforcement is introducing changes as concerns grow over mass surveillance.
9: Flock says it will protect privacy by purging the camera data after 7 days instead of monthly. It will also launch automatic audits for abnormal activity, which comes after several law enforcement officers were arrested for abusing the system. In addition, Flock will require police to submit a reason for each search of their camera platform. I'm Eva Basinger.
8: The producer price index, a key gauge of inflation, held steady in July after a revised 0.1% decline in June. Mark Mayfield with more.
10: Markets had expected the index, which measures prices received by producers for goods and services, would increase by 0.2%. Numbers released Thursday by the Bureau of Labor Statistics show that food prices fell nearly 1%, while a 3.1% drop in energy prices was offset by increases in the costs of construction and services.
8: And if you've been on Insta lately, you may have noticed a bit of a new look.
11: The social media app unveiled its first new logo in a decade on Thursday. In a post, Instagram head Adam Ozeri said the new logo is cleaner and more modern, with references to the original and the simplicity and craft that's always made it Instagram. Some users criticized the new woodmark by saying the R in Instagram looks more like a Z. Other commenters told Ozeri the platform should deal with other issues like AI-generated content and bots rather than a new logo. I'm at Mattinson.
8: And the New York City Council is approving a measure to make outdoor dining year-round. Under regulations adopted under former Mayor Eric Adams, roadside structures were only allowed up from April until November. Now restaurants will be able to keep those sidewalk sheds open all year. I'm Monica Nelson with your consumer and business news.
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13: President Trump is going to the U.S. Supreme Court to try to keep his White House ballroom project on track. Jennifer Kuiper has more.
14: His administration filed an emergency request Friday asking for a stay of the injunction issued by a lower court. Rulings from lower courts have said the president needs Congress's approval for the project before starting it. Trump has argued the ballroom project is a matter of national security and has cited threats on his life. Last week, an appeals court ordered construction to be stopped until approval was given, but gave the administration 2 weeks to appeal. I'm Jennifer Kuiper.
13: Luigi Mangione has admitted to the 2024 killing of UnitedHealthcare CEO Brian Thompson. He entered his guilty plea to federal stalking charges in New York Friday morning. He faces life behind bars and will be sentenced December 18th. Speaking in court, Mangione said he traveled to New York with the intent of killing Thompson and knew what he was doing. Mangione entered his guilty plea without a plea deal with the federal government in place. That's politics. I'm Brad Siegel.
15: The health benefits of a good night's sleep are well established, but work-related sleep disruption is a growing problem for many Americans. Executive coach Neil Shore says the problem is very common and unfortunately very unhealthy.
16: Something happened in a meeting or a conversation, and we just replay the loop over and over and over again.
15: A survey from the American Academy of Sleep Medicine reveals that nearly three-fourths of Americans report experiencing disrupted sleep due to these types of stresses. Shore calls these work-related sleep disruptions swirling and talks about dealing with them.
16: When we can fix that and we can manage ourselves from a place of composure and leading ourselves, managing ourselves, it releases the pressure. And we sleep better, our stress load reduces.
15: In his new book, The 25th Hour, Shore discusses how to head off the swirls by managing ourselves and our emotional reactions to work situations in real time. Health update, I'm Jennifer Bolsoni.
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17: Midge Purse and Sam Kerr both scored goals to give Gotham FC a 2-1 comeback win over the Kansas City Current Friday night. With her tally, Kerr became the first player in NWSL history to reach 80 regular season goals. Her 31 regular season goals for Gotham FC are also the most in club history. For more women's sports stories, subscribe to Good Game with Sarah Spain on iHeart Podcasts.
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11: Block is adding new security features to its surveillance system after multiple reports of police misusing the cameras. Flock CEO Garrett Langley says that while new guardrails are being put in place, the company still provides a valuable service.
20: You know, I've never met someone that doesn't want to be safer. But the question is, how do we get there? Now, I have a firm belief that there's a way we can get there responsibly, and some people disagree, and that's okay.
11: Flock uses AI to scan and collect data on license plates, which is shared by police departments across the U.S. Dozens of officers have been accused of using the system for personal use, including stalking former partners. Apple is sending out alerts about spyware that's infecting devices in over 100 nations. The company tells TechCrunch that it's seeing the type of spyware that's often made by governments. Apple says its lockdown mode can help protect most devices from attacks. And OpenAI is introducing a new AI mode called UltraFast. The company says it accelerates GPT 5.6 Sol. For now, it's only being released in preview mode to some customers. Tech Report, I'm at Mattinson.
0: 24/7 News, the latest in entertainment.
15: Spider-Man will be getting some competition this weekend from a new sci-fi movie, The End of Oak Street, starring Anne Hathaway and Ewan McGregor in a fantasy about a suburban neighborhood that gets transported back to the age of dinosaurs.
21: Grab anything you can use as a weapon.
15: The movie's been getting good reviews and is expected to make $25 million in its debut weekend. It won't be enough, however, to beat Spider-Man Brand New Day, expected to make another $70 million in its third weekend. The latest Tom Holland Spider-Man movie is already the highest highest-grossing film of the year.
2: That's the way it is.
15: Opening statements Monday in the Tupac Shakur murder trial in Las Vegas. Jury selection wrapping with a panel of 12 seated along with four alternates. The defendant, Dwayne Davis, is accused of orchestrating the rapper's 1996 murder, facing life in prison without parole if convicted. Gene Smart and Ted Danson are among the stars being inducted into the TV Hall of Fame.
3: The ceremony was held to honor individuals who made extraordinary contributions to American TV. Also inducted were South Park creators Trey Parker and Matt Stone, former 60 Minutes correspondent Ed Bradley, Netflix co-CEO Ted Sarandos, and documentary filmmaker Sheila Nevins. In Los Angeles, I'm Michael Kastner.
15: That's entertainment. I'm Jennifer Polsoni.
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1: Tropical storm Lala is battering Hawaii with strong winds and torrential rain. The National Hurricane Center says Lala is now about 200 miles west of Honolulu with top winds of around 65 miles per hour after weakening slightly from hurricane status. At least one person is dead after massive flash flooding swept away homes and knocked out power to thousands on the Big Island of Hawaii. Governor Josh Green says one person died in a storm-related car accident, and officials are urging people to stay off the roads. A tropical storm warning remains in effect for Hawaii County as the system moves across the island chain. Officials in Indonesia say dozens are dead after a massive earthquake reduced buildings to rubble. The magnitude 7.7 earthquake struck eastern Indonesia Saturday morning, triggering landslides, blocking roads, and destroying hundreds of homes. The death toll from the quake is up to 51, and thousands have been evacuated from the region, which has experienced hundreds of aftershocks. Attorney General Todd Blanche says the FBI taking over the investigation into Nancy Guthrie's disappearance may not be the best course of action. Appearing on NBC's Meet the Press on Sunday, Blanche shared his thoughts about the high-profile case.
23: Whether we come in with sharp elbows and take it over, that's not necessarily the right thing to do for her or for anybody.
1: Blanche also said that there was no update on the investigation to share publicly. The mother of Today Show co-anchor Savannah Guthrie was first reported missing on February 1st in Tucson, Arizona. Baseball legend Tommy John is dead at the age of 83. John's agent says he passed away at his home in Florida on Saturday, surrounded by his wife and other family members. After suffering a torn ligament in 1974, he underwent an experimental elbow reconstruction procedure by Dr. Frank Job that allowed him to continue his career with the Los Angeles Dodgers. The procedure is known as Tommy John surgery. I'm Rob Martier. Senator Bill Cassidy is taking aim at President Trump's executive order focused on childhood vaccine schedules. Appearing on ABC's This Week, the Louisiana Republican called the action a stupid thing to do.
24: Now, this is going to drive up the cost of your life, inconvenience you tremendously.
1: Trump said the order would split the childhood MMR vaccine for measles, mumps, and rubella into 3 shots. The order would also push for all childhood immunizations to be administered at separate medical visits instead of one visit. An employee with the New York Athletic Club is facing charges for allegedly recording people in a bathroom. Lizzie Radabali reports.
2: Investigators claim 33-year-old Ryan Mack of West Nyack placed a hidden recording device inside the restroom of the facility in Pelham. An arrest warrant was issued for Mack back in the beginning of July, but he reportedly traveled to Kansas after the device was found. He was then recently stopped by Kansas Highway Patrol and brought back to Westchester County this past week. Mack is facing charges of unlawful surveillance in the second degree and could face additional counts as the probe continues. In New York, I'm Lizzie Radabali.
4: The FBI has named a New Jersey resident for the first time to its most wanted fraudsters list. His name is Ray Grabato. He's from the Philippines but lived in Hoboken, where the FBI says he ran a Ponzi scheme that defrauded 2,000 investors. It operated between 2018 and 2022, bilking clients, many of them New Jerseyans, out of $650 million. The FBI issued an arrest warrant for Grabato in 2022, but he's been in the wind ever since. Spider-Man is scaling new heights at the box office. Spider-Man Brand New Day has surpassed $2 billion in global ticket sales just 3 weeks after its release. According to Variety, Sony's comic book adventure starring Tom Holland has grossed $785 million in North America and another $1.2 billion overseas. I'm Rob Martin.
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5: Hurricane Lala is moving away from Hawaii's Big Island after lashing the state with torrential rain and damaging winds. The Category 1 storm passed just south of the Big Island, but flooding and mudslides remain a concern, with tropical storm conditions affecting other parts of Hawaii. Back on the mainland, dangerous heat continues across much of the south. Temperatures will reach the upper 90s and triple digits from Texas through the lower Mississippi Valley, with humidity making it feel even hotter. Heavy rain and thunderstorms stretch from the Ohio Valley into the mid-Atlantic, where flash flooding and damaging winds are possible. Parts of Indiana continue to deal with serious flooding from the recent storms there. The West stays mostly hot and dry, while the Pacific Northwest sees generally comfortable conditions. And that's a look at your national forecast. I'm Jim Forbes.
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6: Injury updates in the NFL. Commanders QB Marcus Mariota, a sprained MCL, says he'll be back for the start of the season. Niners tight end George Kittle's nearing a return to practice. Opener against the Rams in Australia is in question. KC's trying to get their mojo back. Just ask tight end Travis Kelce.
7: Time of grinding with the guys, being around them all day, every day. You start to create that chemistry and that standard of how we're going to do things. And this year it's ramped up even more.
6: Chiefs play the Bucks next weekend. Tampa will play their starters. Golf, Scottie Scheffler won the St. Jude in Memphis, going away by 8 strokes over Siwoo Kim. Baseball, Yankees get a 10th inning bomb from Ben Rice to avoid a sweep in Toronto. Cardinals a big series win at Wrigley against the Cubs, while the Pirates take 2 of 3 from the Red Sox, and the Brewers' ownage of the Dodgers continued in L.A. They grabbed 3 out of 4 this weekend and have the best record in the NL. And former Yankees and Dodgers pitcher Tommy John passed away at 83. That's sports. I'm Rob Bushka.
25: Alex Cooper, host of the popular podcast Call Her Daddy, will end her Unwell Beverage business. That's according to a report from Bloomberg, which says Cooper's Unwell Beverage company will cease operations following the sale of Halloween-themed beverages this fall. The owner of the surveillance cameras used by law enforcement is introducing changes as concerns grow over mass surveillance.
9: Flock says it will protect privacy by purging the camera data after 7 days instead of monthly. It will also launch automatic audits for abnormal activity, which comes after several law enforcement officers were arrested for abusing the system. In addition, Flock will require police to submit a reason for each search of their camera platform. I'm Eva Basinger.
25: The producer price index, a key gauge of inflation, held steady in July after a revised 0.1% decline in June. Mark Mayfield with more.
10: Markets had expected the index, which measures prices received by producers for goods and services, would increase by 0.2%. Numbers released Thursday by the Bureau of Labor Statistics show that food prices fell nearly 1%, while a 3.1% drop in energy prices was offset by increases in the costs of construction and services.
25: And if you've been on Insta lately, you may have noticed a bit of a new look.
11: The social media app unveiled its first new logo in a decade on Thursday. In a post, Instagram head Adam Ozeri said the new logo is cleaner and more modern, with references to the original and the simplicity and craft that's always made it Instagram. Some users criticized the new woodmark by saying the R in Instagram looks more like a Z. Other commenters told Ozeri the platform should deal with other issues like AI-generated content and bots rather than a new logo. I'm at Mattinson.
25: And the New York City Council is approving a measure to make outdoor dining year-round. Under regulations adopted under former Mayor Eric Adams, roadside structures were only allowed up from April until November. Now restaurants will be able to keep those sidewalk sheds open all year. I'm Monica Nelson with your consumer and business news.
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8: President Trump is going to the U.S. Supreme Court to try to keep his White House ballroom project on track. Jennifer Kuiper has more.
12: His administration filed an emergency request Friday asking for a stay of the injunction issued by a lower court. Rulings from lower courts have said the president needs Congress's approval for the project before starting it. Trump has argued the ballroom project is a matter of national security and has cited threats on his life. Last week, an appeals court ordered construction to be stopped until approval was given, but gave the administration 2 weeks to appeal. I'm Jennifer Kuiper.
8: Luigi Mangione has admitted to the 2024 killing of UnitedHealthcare CEO Brian Thompson. He entered his guilty plea to federal stalking charges in New York Friday morning. He faces life behind bars and will be sentenced December 18th. Speaking in court, Mangione said he traveled to New York with the intent of killing Thompson and knew what he was doing. Mangione entered his guilty plea without a plea deal with the federal government in place. That's politics. I'm Brad Siegel.
13: The health benefits of a good night's sleep are well established, but work-related sleep disruption is a growing problem for many Americans. Executive coach Neil Shore says the problem is very common and unfortunately very unhealthy.
14: Something happened in a meeting or a conversation, and we just replay the loop over and over and over again.
13: A survey from the American Academy of Sleep Medicine reveals that nearly 3/4 of Americans report experiencing disrupted sleep due to these types of stresses. Shore calls these work-related sleep disruptions swirling and talks about dealing with them.
14: When we can fix that and we can manage ourselves from a place of composure and leading ourselves, managing ourselves, it releases the pressure. And we sleep better, our stress load reduces.
13: In his new book, The 25th Hour, Shore discusses how to head off the swirls by managing ourselves and our emotional reactions to work situations in real time. Health update, I'm Jennifer Bolsoni.
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16: Midge Purse and Sam Kerr both scored goals to give Gotham FC a 2-1 comeback win over the Kansas City Current Friday night. With her tally, Kerr became the first player in NWSL history to reach 80 regular season goals. Her 31 regular season goals for Gotham FC are also the most in club history. For more women's sports stories, subscribe to Good Game with Sarah Spain on iHeart Podcasts.
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19: 6:30 a.m. Your alarm goes off. You jolt awake and start thinking about fueling your gut? Okay, probably not. But why spend time thinking about gut health when Kashi Gut Health Granola makes fueling your gut so straightforward?

0: stay in the know.
1: Block is adding new security features to its surveillance system after multiple reports of police misusing the cameras. Flock CEO Garrett Langley says that while new guardrails are being put in place, the company still provides a valuable service.
2: You know, I've never met someone that doesn't want to be safer, but the question is, how do we get there? Now, I have a firm belief that there's a way we can get there responsibly, and some people disagree, and that's okay.
1: Flock uses AI to scan and collect data on license plates, which is shared by police departments across the U.S. Dozens of officers have been accused of using the system for personal use, including stalking former partners. Apple is sending out alerts about spyware that's infecting devices in over 100 nations. The company tells TechCrunch that it's seeing the type of spyware that's often made by governments. Apple says its lockdown mode can help protect most devices from attacks. And OpenAI is introducing a new AI mode called UltraFast. The company says it accelerates GPT 5.6 Sol. For now, it's only being released in preview mode to some customers. Tech Report, I'm Matt Mattinson.
0: 24/7 News, the latest in entertainment.
3: Spider-Man will be getting some competition this weekend from a new sci-fi movie, The End of Oak Street, starring Anne Hathaway and Ewan McGregor in a fantasy about a suburban neighborhood that gets transported back to the age of dinosaurs.
4: Grab anything you can use as a weapon.
3: The movie's been getting good reviews and is expected to make $25 million in its debut weekend. It won't be enough, however, to beat Spider-Man Brand New Day, expected to make another $70 million in its third weekend. The latest Tom Holland Spider-Man movie is already the highest-grossing film of the year.
5: That's the way it is.
3: Opening statements Monday in the Tupac Shakur murder trial in Las Vegas. Jury selection wrapping with a panel of 12 seated along with four alternates. The defendant, Dwayne Davis, is accused of orchestrating the rapper's 1996 murder, facing life in prison without parole if convicted. Gene Smart and Ted Danson are among the stars being inducted into the TV Hall of Fame.
6: The ceremony was held to honor individuals who made extraordinary contributions to American TV. Also inducted were South Park creators Trey Parker and Matt Stone, former 60 Minutes correspondent Ed Bradley, Netflix co-CEO Ted Sarandos, and documentary filmmaker Sheila Nevins. In Los Angeles, I'm Michael Kastner.
3: That's entertainment. I'm Jennifer Polsoni.
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8: At least one person is dead and tens of thousands are without power as Tropical Storm Lala continues to lash Hawaii. According to the latest update from the National Hurricane Center, the storm is about 240 miles west of Honolulu, with maximum sustained winds of about 65 miles an hour. Governor Josh Green says one person died in a storm-related car accident, and officials are urging people to stay off the roads. Torrential rain caused widespread flooding and mudslides on the Big Island of Hawaii. Officials are warning of life-threatening surf and rip current conditions across the island chain. President Trump's directing the Pentagon to scale back joint military exercises with South Korea, saying the decision is linked to Seoul's refusal to participate in U.S.-Israeli actions against Iran. In a Truth Social post, Trump wrote that although the drills could not be fully canceled at this stage, he wasn't happy the U.S. had agreed to take part, and highlighted his, quote, very good relationship with North Korean leader Kim Jong-un. He argued the exercises are costly and send a totally inappropriate and hostile message to a country that he said has been unthreatening and respectful throughout his presidency. ABC News is reporting actress Hayden Panettiere is dead at the age of 30.

0: 26. Mark Mayfield has more.
1: Her cause of death is unknown. The actress was best known for her role as the indestructible cheerleader Claire Bennett on the NBC sci-fi series Heroes, Juliet Barnes in the musical drama Nashville, and as Kirby Reed in the Scream horror franchise. I'm Mark Mayfield.
0: Researchers in Finland say drinking coffee could help with a leaner physique. The study from the University of Oulu found people who regularly drink coffee were likely to have a leaner body composition with less body fat and increased muscle mass. While the study did find a link between coffee consumption and less body fat, the research doesn't prove the beverage directly reduces fat or builds muscle. Researchers also noted that higher coffee intake was linked to lower levels of 3 amino acids associated with insulin resistance, along with a higher risk of diabetes. I'm Tammy Trujillo. Kentucky Governor Andy Beshear says he's heard nothing back from Senator Mitch McConnell following requests about his health. Beshear made the comment on CBS's Face the Nation.
2: All he needs to do is call into this show for 2 minutes or Fox News for 2 minutes or do a video for 2 minutes to the people he's supposed to serve. But you know what? He absolutely refuses to do it.
0: Beshear also took aim at Senate Majority Leader John Thune, saying he has a duty to make sure all of his senators have the capacity to serve. The last update from McConnell came earlier this month when the senator said he'd been discharged from a rehab center to continue his recovery at home. Attorney General Todd Blanche says the FBI taking over the investigation into Nancy Guthrie's disappearance may not be the best course of action. Blanche shared his thoughts on NBC's Meet the Press.
3: Whether we come in with sharp elbows and take it over, that's not necessarily the right thing to do for her or for anybody.
0: Blanche also said there was no update on the investigation to share publicly. The mother of today's show, co-anchor Savannah Guthrie, was first reported missing on February 1st in Tucson, Arizona. The FBI is offering up to a $100,000 reward for information in the case. A new survey finds nearly half of American workers say they'll never be able to fully retire. Jennifer Kuiper has details.
4: The 2026 Retirement Expectations Survey from financial services company Thrivent says retirement fears are high. The survey of more than 2,000 American adults has found only 58% of workers think they'll have enough money to retire on time, and 36% of workers expect to have to continue earning a paycheck in retirement. I'm Jennifer Kuiper.
0: At the box office, Spider-Man Brand New Day has surpassed $2 billion in global ticket sales just 3 weeks after its release. Variety says the film has grossed $785 million in North America, another $1.2 billion overseas. The newest Spider-Man is one of only 8 films to reach that $2 billion milestone. I'm Tammy Trujillo.
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6: Hurricane Lala is moving away from Hawaii's Big Island after lashing the state with torrential rain and damaging winds. The Category 1 storm passed just south of the Big Island, but flooding and mudslides remain a concern, with tropical storm conditions affecting other parts of Hawaii. Back on the mainland, dangerous heat continues across much of the south. Temperatures will reach the upper 90s and triple digits from Texas through the lower Mississippi Valley, with humidity making it feel even hotter. Heavy rain and thunderstorms stretch from the Ohio Valley into the mid-Atlantic, where flash flooding and damaging winds are possible. Parts of Indiana continue to deal with serious flooding from the recent storms there. The West stays mostly hot and dry, while the Pacific Northwest sees generally comfortable conditions. And that's a look at your national forecast. I'm Jim Forbes.
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7: The Basketball Hall of Fame wrapped up the weekend from Springfield, Mass. What makes it unique is it encompasses the NBA, WNBA, college hoops, and the Olympics. 9 members were enshrined, including Gonzaga coach Mark Few. He's been offered NBA head gigs as well as major conference jobs.
8: You know, people often ask why I stuck around at Gonzaga for so long. You don't mess with happy. Greatest calling isn't finding the next thing. Sometimes it's pouring everything you have into where you are.
7: Few's coached the Zags 28 years, leading them to the big dance every season. Golf, Scottie Scheffler pulled away early in Memphis at the St. Jude, won by 8 strokes. Baseball, Ben Rice, a game-winning homer for the Yankees, and extras avoiding a sweep in Toronto. Pirates take 2 of 3 from the Red Sox. Cardinals the same at Wrigley Field with the Cubbies. Brewers now own the best record in the NL by a good margin after pounding Tarek Skubal and the Dodgers, claiming 3 of 4 in L.A. In WNBA, Indiana beat Atlanta. That's sports. I'm Rob Bushka.
9: Alex Cooper, host of the popular podcast Call Her Daddy, will end her Unwell Beverage business. That's according to a report from Bloomberg, which says Cooper's Unwell Beverage company will cease operations following the sale of Halloween-themed beverages this fall. The owner of the surveillance cameras used by law enforcement is introducing changes as concerns grow over mass surveillance.
10: Flock says it will protect privacy by purging the camera data after 7 days instead of monthly. It will also launch automatic audits for abnormal activity, which comes after several law enforcement officers were arrested for abusing the system. In addition, Flock will require police to submit a reason for each search of their camera platform. I'm Eva Basinger.
9: The producer price index, a key gauge of inflation, held steady in July after a revised 0.1% decline in June. Mark Mayfield with more.
1: Markets had expected the index, which measures prices received by producers for goods and services, would increase by 0.2%. Numbers released Thursday by the Bureau of Labor Statistics show that food prices fell nearly 1%, while a 3.1% drop in energy prices was offset by increases in the costs of construction and services.
9: And if you've been on Insta lately, you may have noticed a bit of a new look.
11: The social media app unveiled its first new logo in a decade on Thursday. In a post, Instagram head Adam Mosseri said the new logo is cleaner and more modern, with references to the original and the simplicity and craft that's always made it Instagram. Some users criticized the new woodmark by saying the R in Instagram looks more like a Z. Other commenters told Mosseri the platform should deal with other issues like AI-generated content and bots rather than a new logo. I'm at Mattinson.
9: And the New York City Council is approving a measure to make outdoor dining year-round. Under regulations adopted under former Mayor Eric Adams, roadside structures were only allowed up from April until November. Now restaurants will be able to keep those sidewalk sheds open all year. I'm Monica Nelson with your consumer and business news.
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7: President Trump is going to the U.S. Supreme Court to try to keep his White House ballroom project on track. Jennifer Kuiper has more.
4: His administration filed an emergency request Friday asking for a stay of the injunction issued by a lower court. Rulings from lower courts have said the president needs Congress's approval for the project before starting it. Trump has argued the ballroom project is a matter of national security and has cited threats on his life. Last week, an appeals court ordered construction to be stopped until approval was given, but gave the administration 2 weeks to appeal. I'm Jennifer Kuiper.
7: Luigi Mangione has admitted to the 2024 killing of UnitedHealthcare CEO Brian Thompson. He entered his guilty plea to federal stalking charges in New York Friday morning. He faces life behind bars and will be sentenced December 18th. Speaking in court, Mangione said he traveled to New York with the intent of killing Thompson and knew what he was doing. Mangione entered his guilty plea without a plea deal with the federal government in place. That's politics. I'm Brad Siegel.
13: The health benefits of a good night's sleep are well established, but work-related sleep disruption is a growing problem for many Americans. Executive coach Neil Shore says the problem is very common and unfortunately very unhealthy.
14: Something happened in a meeting or a conversation, and we just replay the loop over and over and over again.
13: A survey from the American Academy of Sleep Medicine reveals that nearly 3/4 of Americans report experiencing disrupted sleep due to these types of stresses. Shore calls these work-related sleep disruptions swirling and talks about dealing with them.
14: When we can fix that and we can manage ourselves from a place of composure and leading ourselves, managing ourselves, it releases the pressure and we sleep better. Our stress load reduces.
13: In his new book, The 25th Hour, Shore discusses how to head off the swirls by managing ourselves and our emotional reactions to work situations in real time. Health update, I'm Jennifer Bolsoni.
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15: Mitch Purse and Sam Kerr both scored goals to give Gotham FC a 2-1 comeback win over the Kansas City Current Friday night. With her tally, Kerr became the first player in NWSL history to reach 80 regular season goals. Her 31 regular season goals for Gotham FC are also the most in club history. 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
11: Block is adding new security features to its surveillance system after multiple reports of police misusing the cameras. Flock CEO Garrett Langley says that while new guardrails are being put in place, the company still provides a valuable service.
16: You know, I've never met someone that doesn't want to be safer, but the question is, how do we get there? Now, I have a firm belief that there's a way we can get there responsibly, and some people disagree, and that's okay.
11: Flock uses AI to scan and collect data on license plates, which is shared by police departments across the U.S. Dozens of officers have been accused of using the system for personal use, including stalking former partners. Apple is sending out alerts about spyware that's infecting devices in over 100 nations. The company tells TechCrunch that it's seeing the type of spyware that's often made by governments. Apple says its lockdown mode can help protect most devices from attacks. And OpenAI is introducing a new AI mode called UltraFast. The company says it accelerates GPT 5.6 Sol. For now, it's only being released in preview mode to some customers. Tech Report, I'm Matt Mattinson.
5: 24/7 News, the latest in entertainment.
13: Spider-Man will be getting some competition this weekend from a new sci-fi movie, The End of Oak Street, starring Anne Hathaway and Ewan McGregor in a fantasy about a suburban neighborhood that gets transported back to the age of dinosaurs.
17: Grab anything you can use as a weapon.
13: The movie's been getting good reviews and is expected to make $25 million in its debut weekend. It won't be enough, however, to beat Spider-Man Brand New Day, expected to make another $70 million in its third weekend. The latest Tom Holland Spider-Man movie is already the highest grossing film of the year.
18: That's the way it is. Come on.
13: Opening statements Monday in the Tupac Shakur murder trial in Las Vegas. Jury selection wrapping with a panel of 12 seated along with four alternates. The defendant, Dwayne Davis, is accused of orchestrating the rapper's 1996 murder, facing life in prison without parole if convicted. Gene Smart and Ted Danson are among the stars being inducted into the TV Hall of Fame.
19: The ceremony was held to honor individuals who made extraordinary contributions to American TV. Also inducted were South Park creators Trey Parker and Matt Stone, former 60 Minutes correspondent Ed Bradley, Netflix co-CEO Ted Sarandos, and documentary filmmaker Sheila Nevins. In Los Angeles, I'm Michael Kastner.
13: That's entertainment. I'm Jennifer Bolsoni.
5: 24/7 News. 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
0: At least one person is dead and tens of thousands are without power as Tropical Storm Lala continues to lash Hawaii. According to the latest update from the National Hurricane Center, the storm is about 240 miles west of Honolulu, with maximum sustained winds of about 65 miles an hour. Governor Josh Green says one person died in a storm-related car accident, and officials are urging people to stay off the roads. Torrential rain caused widespread flooding and mudslides on the Big Island of Hawaii. Officials are warning of life-threatening surf and rip current conditions across the island chain. President Trump's directing the Pentagon to scale back joint military exercises with South Korea, saying the decision is linked to Seoul's refusal to participate in U.S.-Israeli actions against Iran. In a Truth Social post, Trump wrote that although the drills could not be fully canceled at this stage, he wasn't happy the U.S. had agreed to take part, and highlighted his, quote, very good relationship with North Korean leader Kim Jong-un. He argued the exercises are costly and send a totally inappropriate and hostile message to a country that he said has been unthreatening and respectful throughout his presidency. ABC News is reporting actress Hayden Panettiere is dead at the age of 36. Mark Mayfield has more.
1: Her cause of death is unknown. The actress was best known for her role as the indestructible cheerleader Claire Bennett on the NBC sci-fi series Heroes, Juliet Barnes in the musical drama Nashville, and as Kirby Reed in the Scream horror franchise. I'm Mark Mayfield.
0: Researchers in Finland say drinking coffee could help with a leaner physique. The study from the University of Oulu found people who regularly drink coffee were likely to have a leaner body composition with less body fat and increased muscle mass. While the study did find a link between coffee consumption and less body fat, the research doesn't prove the beverage directly reduces fat or builds muscle. Researchers also noted that higher coffee intake was linked to lower levels of three amino acids associated with insulin resistance, along with a higher risk of diabetes. I'm Tammy Trujillo. Kentucky Governor Andy Beshear says he's heard nothing back from Senator Mitch McConnell following requests about his health. Beshear made the comment on CBS's Face the Nation.
2: All he needs to do is call into this show for 2 minutes, or Fox News for 2 minutes, or do a video for 2 minutes to the people he's supposed to serve. But you know what? He absolutely refuses to do it.
0: Beshear also took aim at Senate Majority Leader John Thune, saying he has a duty to make sure all of his senators have the capacity to serve. The last update from McConnell came earlier this month when the senator said he'd been discharged from a rehab center to continue his recovery at home. Attorney General Todd Blanche says the FBI taking over the investigation into Nancy Guthrie's disappearance may not be the best course of action. Blanche shared his thoughts on NBC's Meet the Press.
3: Whether we come in with sharp elbows and take it over, that's not necessarily the right thing to do for her or for anybody.
0: Blanche also said there was no update on the investigation to share publicly. The mother of today's show, co-anchor Savannah Guthrie, was first reported missing on February 1st in Tucson, Arizona. The FBI is offering up to a $100,000 reward for information in the case. A new survey finds nearly half of American workers say they'll never be able to fully retire. Jennifer Kuiper has details.
4: The 2026 Retirement Expectations Survey from financial services company Thrivent says retirement fears are high. The survey of more than 2,000 American adults has found only 58% of workers think they'll have enough money to retire on time, and 36% of workers expect to have to continue earning a paycheck in retirement. I'm Jennifer Kuiper.
0: At the box office, Spider-Man Brand New Day has surpassed $2 billion in global ticket sales just 3 weeks after its release. Variety says the film has grossed $785 million in North America, another $1.2 billion overseas. The newest Spider-Man is one of only 8 films to reach that $2 billion milestone. I'm Tammy Trujillo.
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6: Hurricane Lala is moving away from Hawaii's Big Island after lashing the state with torrential rain and damaging winds. The Category 1 storm passed just south of the Big Island, but flooding and mudslides remain a concern, with tropical storm conditions affecting other parts of Hawaii. Back on the mainland, dangerous heat continues across much of the south. Temperatures will reach the upper 90s and triple digits from Texas through the lower Mississippi Valley, with humidity making it feel even hotter. Heavy rain and thunderstorms stretch from the Ohio Valley into the mid-Atlantic, where flash flooding and damaging winds are possible. Parts of Indiana continue to deal with serious flooding from the recent storms there. The West stays mostly hot and dry, while the Pacific Northwest sees generally comfortable conditions. And that's a look at your national forecast. I'm Jim Forbes.
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7: The Basketball Hall of Fame wrapped up the weekend from Springfield, Mass. What makes it unique is it encompasses the NBA, WNBA, college hoops, and the Olympics. 9 members were enshrined, including Gonzaga coach Mark Few. He's been offered NBA head gigs as well as major conference jobs.
8: You know, people often ask why I stuck around at Gonzaga for so long. You don't mess with happy. Greatest calling isn't finding the next thing. Sometimes it's pouring everything you have into where you are.
7: Hughes coaches Zags 28 years, leading them to the big dance every season. Golf, Scottie Scheffler pulled away early in Memphis at the St. Jude, won by 8 strokes. Baseball, Ben Rice, a game-winning homer for the Yankees, and extras avoiding a sweep in Toronto. Pirates take 2 of 3 from the Red Sox. Cardinals the same at Wrigley Field with the Cubbies. Brewers now own the best record in the NL by a good margin after pounding Tarek Skubal and the Dodgers, claiming 3 of 4 in L.A. In WNBA, Indiana beat Atlanta. That's sports. I'm Rob Bushka.
9: Alex Cooper, host of the popular podcast Call Her Daddy, will end her Unwell Beverage business. That's according to a report from Bloomberg, which says Cooper's Unwell Beverage company will cease operations following the sale of Halloween-themed beverages this fall. The owner of the surveillance cameras used by law enforcement is introducing changes as concerns grow over mass surveillance.
10: Flock says it will protect privacy by purging the camera data after 7 days instead of monthly. It will also launch automatic audits for abnormal activity, which comes after several law enforcement officers were arrested for abusing the system. In addition, Flock will require police to submit a reason for each search of their camera platform. I'm Eva Basinger.
9: The producer price index, a key gauge of inflation, held steady in July after a revised 0.1% decline in June. Mark Mayfield with more.
1: Markets had expected the index, which measures prices received by producers for goods and services, would increase by 0.2%. Numbers released Thursday by the Bureau of Labor Statistics show that food prices fell nearly 1%, while a 3.1% drop in energy prices was offset by increases in the costs of construction and services.
9: And if you've been on Insta lately, you may have noticed a bit of a new look.
11: The social media app unveiled its first new logo in a decade on Thursday. In a post, Instagram head Adam Mosseri said the new logo is cleaner and more modern, with references to the original and the simplicity and craft that's always made it Instagram. Some users criticized the new woodmark by saying the R in Instagram looks more like a Z. Other commenters told Mosseri the platform should deal with other issues like AI-generated content and bots rather than a new logo. I'm at Mattinson.
9: And the New York City Council is approving a measure to make outdoor dining year-round. Under regulations adopted under former Mayor Eric Adams, roadside structures were only allowed up from April until November. Now restaurants will be able to keep those sidewalk sheds open all year. I'm Monica Nelson with your consumer and business news.
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7: President Trump is going to the U.S. Supreme Court to try to keep his White House ballroom project on track. Jennifer Kuiper has more.
4: His administration filed an emergency request Friday asking for a stay of the injunction issued by a lower court. Rulings from lower courts have said the president needs Congress's approval for the project before starting it. Trump has argued the ballroom project is a matter of national security and has cited threats on his life. Last week, an appeals court ordered construction to be stopped until approval was given, but gave the administration 2 weeks to appeal. I'm Jennifer Kuiper.
7: Luigi Mangione has admitted to the 2024 killing of UnitedHealthcare CEO Brian Thompson. He entered his guilty plea to federal stalking charges in New York Friday morning. He faces life behind bars and will be sentenced December 18th. Speaking in court, Mangione said he traveled to New York with the intent of killing Thompson and knew what he was doing. Mangione entered his guilty plea without a plea deal with the federal government in place. That's politics. I'm Brad Siegel.
13: The health benefits of a good night's sleep are well established, but work-related sleep disruption is a growing problem for many Americans. Executive coach Neil Shore says the problem is very common and unfortunately very unhealthy.
14: Something happened in a meeting or a conversation, and we just replay the loop over and over and over again.
13: A survey from the American Academy of Sleep Medicine reveals that nearly 3/4 of Americans report experiencing disrupted sleep due to these types of stresses. Shore calls these work-related sleep disruptions swirling and talks about dealing with them.
14: When we can fix that and we can manage ourselves from a place of composure and leading ourselves, managing ourselves, it releases the pressure. And we sleep better, our stress load reduces.
13: In his new book, The 25th Hour, Shore discusses how to head off the swirls by managing ourselves and our emotional reactions to work situations in real time. Health update, I'm Jennifer Polsoni.
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15: Midge Purse and Sam Kerr both scored goals to give Gotham FC a 2-1 comeback win over the Kansas City Current Friday night. With her tally, Kerr became the first player in NWSL history to reach 80 regular season goals. Her 31 regular season goals for Gotham FC are also the most in club history. 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
11: Block is adding new security features to its surveillance system after multiple reports of police misusing the cameras. Flock CEO Garrett Langley says that while new guardrails are being put in place, the company still provides a valuable service.
16: You know, I've never met someone that doesn't want to be safer. But the question is, how do we get there? Now, I have a firm belief that there's a way we can get there responsibly. And some people disagree, and that's okay.
11: Flock uses AI to scan and collect data on license plates, which is shared by police departments across the U.S. Dozens of officers have been accused of using the system for personal use, including stalking former partners. Apple is sending out alerts about spyware that's infecting devices in over 100 nations. The company tells TechCrunch that it's seeing the type of spyware that's often made by governments. Apple says its lockdown mode can help protect most devices from attacks. And OpenAI is introducing a new AI mode called Ultra Fast. The company says it accelerates GPT 5.6 Sol. For now, it's only being released in preview mode to some customers. Tech Report. I'm at Mattinson.
5: 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The latest in entertainment.
13: Spider-Man will be getting some competition this weekend from a new sci-fi movie, The End of Oak Street, starring Anne Hathaway and Ewan McGregor in a fantasy about a suburban neighborhood that gets transported back to the age of dinosaurs.
2: Grab anything you can use as a weapon.
13: The movie's been getting good reviews and is expected to make $25 million in its debut weekend. It won't be enough, however, to beat Spider-Man Brand New Day, expected to make another $70 million in its third weekend. The latest Tom Holland Spider-Man movie is already the highest-grossing film of the year.
12: And that's the way it is. Come on.
13: Opening statements Monday in the Tupac Shakur murder trial in Las Vegas. Jury selection wrapping with a panel of 12 seated along with four alternates. The defendant, Dwayne Davis, is accused of orchestrating the rapper's 1996 murder, facing life in prison without parole if convicted. Jean Smart and Ted Danson are among the stars being inducted into the TV Hall of Fame.
17: The ceremony was held to honor individuals who made extraordinary contributions to American TV. Also inducted were South Park creators Trey Parker and Matt Stone, former 60 Minutes correspondent Ed Bradley, Netflix co-CEO Ted Sarandos, and documentary filmmaker Sheila Nevins. In Los Angeles, I'm Michael Kastner.
13: That's entertainment. I'm Jennifer Polsoni.
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0: At least one person is dead and tens of thousands are without power as Tropical Storm Lala continues to lash Hawaii. According to the latest update from the National Hurricane Center, the storm is about 240 miles west of Honolulu, with maximum sustained winds of about 65 miles an hour. Governor Josh Green says one person died in a storm-related car accident, and officials are urging people to stay off the roads. Torrential rain caused widespread flooding and mudslides on the Big Island of Hawaii. Officials are warning of life-threatening surf and rip current conditions across the island chain. President Trump's directing the Pentagon to scale back joint military exercises with South Korea, saying the decision is linked to Seoul's refusal to participate in U.S.-Israeli actions against Iran. In a Truth Social post, Trump wrote that although the drills could not be fully canceled at this stage, he wasn't happy the U.S. had agreed to take part and highlighted his, quote, very good relationship with North Korean leader Kim Jong-un. He argued the exercises are costly and send a totally inappropriate and hostile message to a country that he said has been unthreatening and respectful throughout his presidency. ABC News is reporting actress Hayden Panettiere is dead at the age of 36. Mark Mayfield has more.
1: Her cause of death is unknown. The actress was best known for her role as the indestructible cheerleader Claire Bennett on the NBC sci-fi series Heroes, Juliet Barnes in the musical drama Nashville, and as Kirby Reed in the Scream horror franchise. I'm Mark Mayfield.
0: Researchers in Finland say drinking coffee could help with a leaner physique. The study from the University of Oulu found people who regularly drink coffee were likely to have a leaner body composition with less body fat and increased muscle mass. While the study did find a link between coffee consumption and less body fat, the research doesn't prove the beverage directly reduces fat or builds muscle. Researchers also noted that higher coffee intake was linked to lower levels of three amino acids associated with insulin resistance, along with a higher risk of diabetes. I'm Tammy Trujillo. Kentucky Governor Andy Beshear says he's heard nothing back from Senator Mitch McConnell following requests about his health. Beshear made the comment on CBS's Face the Nation.
3: All he needs to do is call into this show for 2 minutes or Fox News for 2 minutes or do a video for 2 minutes to the people he's supposed to serve. But you know what? He absolutely refuses to do it.
0: Beshear also took aim at Senate Majority Leader John Thune, saying he has a duty to make sure all of his senators have the capacity to serve. The last update from McConnell came earlier this month when the senator said he'd been discharged from a rehab center to continue his recovery at home. Attorney General Todd Blanche says the FBI taking over the investigation into Nancy Guthrie's disappearance may not be the best course of action. Blanche shared his thoughts on NBC's Meet the Press.
6: Whether we come in with sharp elbows and take it over, that's not necessarily the right thing to do for her or for anybody.
0: Blanche also said there was no update on the investigation to share publicly. The mother of today's show, co-anchor Savannah Guthrie, was first reported missing on February 1st in Tucson, Arizona. The FBI is offering up to a $100,000 reward for information in the case. A new survey finds nearly half of American workers say they'll never be able to fully retire. Jennifer Kuiper has details.
4: The 2026 Retirement Expectations Survey from financial services company Thrivent says retirement fears are high. The survey of more than 2,000 American adults has found only 58% of workers think they'll have enough money to retire on time, and 36% of workers expect to have to continue earning a paycheck in retirement. I'm Jennifer Kuiper.
0: At the box office, Spider-Man Brand New Day has surpassed $2 billion in global ticket sales just 3 weeks after its release. Variety says the film has grossed $785 million in North America, another $1.2 billion overseas. The newest Spider-Man is one of only eight films to reach that $2 billion milestone. I'm Tammy Trujillo.
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8: Hurricane Lala is moving away from Hawaii's Big Island after lashing the state with torrential rain and damaging winds. The Category 1 storm passed just south of the Big Island, but flooding and mudslides remain a concern, with tropical storm conditions affecting other parts of Hawaii. Back on the mainland, dangerous heat continues across much of the south. Temperatures will reach the upper 90s and triple digits from Texas through the lower Mississippi Valley, with humidity making it feel even hotter. Heavy rain and thunderstorms stretch from the Ohio Valley into the mid-Atlantic, where flash flooding and damaging winds are possible. Parts of Indiana continue to deal with serious flooding from the recent storms there. The West stays mostly hot and dry, while the Pacific Northwest sees generally comfortable conditions. And that's a look at your national forecast. I'm Jim Forbes.
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7: The Basketball Hall of Fame wrapped up the weekend from Springfield, Mass. What makes it unique is it encompasses the NBA, WNBA, college hoops, and the Olympics. Nine members were enshrined, including Gonzaga coach Mark Few. He's been offered NBA head gigs as well as major conference jobs.
12: You know, people often ask why I stuck around at Gonzaga for so long. You don't mess with happy. Greatest calling isn't finding the next thing. Sometimes it's pouring everything you have into where you are.
7: Fuse coaches Zags 28 years, leading them to the big dance every season. Golf, Scottie Scheffler pulled away early in Memphis at the St. Jude, won by 8 strokes. Baseball, Ben Rice, a game-winning homer for the Yankees, and extras avoiding a sweep in Toronto. Pirates take 2 of 3 from the Red Sox. Cardinals the same at Wrigley Field with the Cubbies. Brewers now own the best record in the NL by a good margin after pounding Tarek Skubal and the Dodgers, claiming 3 of 4 in L.A. In WNBA, Indiana beat Atlanta. That's sports. I'm Rob Bushka.
9: Alex Cooper, host of the popular podcast Call Her Daddy, will end her Unwell Beverage business. That's according to a report from Bloomberg, which says Cooper's Unwell Beverage company will cease operations following the sale of Halloween-themed beverages this fall. The owner of the surveillance cameras used by law enforcement is introducing changes as concerns grow over mass surveillance.
10: Flock says it will protect privacy by purging the camera data after 7 days instead of monthly. It will also launch automatic audits for abnormal activity, which comes after several law enforcement officers were arrested for abusing the system. In addition, Flock will require police to submit a reason for each search of their camera platform. I'm Eva Basinger.
9: The producer price index, a key gauge of inflation, held steady in July after a revised 0.1% decline in June. Mark Mayfield with more.
1: Markets had expected the index, which measures prices received by producers for goods and services, would increase by 0.2%. Numbers released Thursday by the Bureau of Labor Statistics show that food prices fell nearly 1%, while a 3.1% drop in energy prices was offset by increases in the costs of construction and services.
9: And if you've been on Insta lately, you may have noticed a bit of a new look.
11: The social media app unveiled its first new logo in a decade on Thursday. In a post, Instagram head Adam Mosseri said the new logo is cleaner and more modern, with references to the original and the simplicity and craft that's always made it Instagram. Some users criticized the new woodmark by saying the R in Instagram looks more like a Z. Other commenters told Mosseri the platform should deal with other issues like AI-generated content and bots rather than a new logo. I'm at Mattinson.
9: And the New York City Council is approving a measure to make outdoor dining year-round. Under regulations adopted under former Mayor Eric Adams, roadside structures were only allowed up from April until November. Now restaurants will be able to keep those sidewalk sheds open all year. I'm Monica Nelson with your consumer and business news.
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26: President Trump is going to the U.S. Supreme Court to try to keep his White House ballroom project on track. Jennifer Kuiper has more.
4: His administration filed an emergency request Friday asking for a stay of the injunction issued by a lower court. Rulings from lower courts have said the president needs Congress's approval for the project before starting it. Trump has argued the ballroom project is a matter of national security and has cited threats on his life. Last week, an appeals court ordered construction to be stopped until approval was given, but gave the administration 2 weeks to appeal. I'm Jennifer Kuiper.
26: Luigi Mangione has admitted to the 2024 killing of UnitedHealthcare CEO Brian Thompson. He entered his guilty plea to federal stalking charges in New York Friday morning. He faces life behind bars and will be sentenced December 18th. Speaking in court, Mangione said he traveled to New York with the intent of killing Thompson and knew what he was doing. Mangione entered his guilty plea without a plea deal with the federal government in place. That's politics. I'm Brad Siegel.
13: The health benefits of a good night's sleep are well established, but work-related sleep disruption is a growing problem for many Americans. Executive coach Neil Shore says the problem is very common and unfortunately very unhealthy.
27: Something happened in a meeting or a conversation, and we just replay the loop over and over and over again.
13: A survey from the American Academy of Sleep Medicine reveals that nearly 3/4 of Americans report experiencing disrupted sleep due to these types of stresses. Shore calls these work-related sleep disruptions swirling and talks about dealing with them.
27: When we can fix that and we can manage ourselves from a place of composure and leading ourselves, managing ourselves, it releases the pressure. And we sleep better, our stress load reduces.
13: In his new book, The 25th Hour, Shore discusses how to head off the swirls by managing ourselves and our emotional reactions to work situations in real time. Health update, I'm Jennifer Bolsoni.
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2: Mitch Purse and Sam Kerr both scored goals to give Gotham FC a 2-1 comeback win over the Kansas City Current Friday night. With her tally, Kerr became the first player in NWSL history to reach 80 regular season goals. Her 31 regular season goals for Gotham FC are also the most in club history. 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
11: Block is adding new security features to its surveillance system after multiple reports of police misusing the cameras. Flock CEO Garrett Langley says that while new guardrails are being put in place, the company still provides a valuable service.
16: You know, I've never met someone that doesn't want to be safer. But the question is, how do we get there? Now, I have a firm belief that there's a way we can get there responsibly, and some people disagree, and that's okay.
11: Flock uses AI to scan and collect data on license plates, which is shared by police departments across the U.S. Dozens of officers have been accused of using the system for personal use, including stalking former partners. Apple is sending out alerts about spyware that's infecting devices in over 100 nations. The company tells TechCrunch that it's seeing the type of spyware that's often made by governments. Apple says its lockdown mode can help protect most devices from attacks. And OpenAI is introducing a new AI mode called UltraFast. The company says it accelerates GPT 5.6 Sol. For now, it's only being released in preview mode to some customers. Tech Report, I'm Matt Mattinson.
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13: Spider-Man will be getting some competition this weekend from a new sci-fi movie, The End of Oak Street, starring Anne Hathaway and Ewan McGregor in a fantasy about a suburban neighborhood that gets transported back to the age of dinosaurs.
17: Grab anything you can use as a weapon.
13: The movie's been getting good reviews and is expected to make $25 million in its debut weekend. It won't be enough, however, to beat Spider-Man Brand New Day, expected to make another $70 million in its third weekend. The latest Tom Holland Spider-Man movie is already the highest grossing film of the year.
19: That's the way it is. Come on.
13: Opening statements Monday in the Tupac Shakur murder trial in Las Vegas. Jury selection wrapping with a panel of 12 seated along with four alternates. The defendant, Dwayne Davis, is accused of orchestrating the rapper's 1996 murder, facing life in prison without parole if convicted. Jean Smart and Ted Danson are among the stars being inducted into the TV Hall of Fame.
21: The ceremony was held to honor individuals who made extraordinary contributions to American TV. Also inducted were South Park creators Trey Parker and Matt Stone, former 60 Minutes correspondent Ed Bradley, Netflix co-CEO Ted Sarandos, and documentary filmmaker Sheila Nevins. In Los Angeles, I'm Michael Kastner.
13: That's entertainment. I'm Jennifer Polsoni.
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9: At least one person is dead and tens of thousands are without power as Tropical Storm Lala continues to lash Hawaii. According to the latest update from the National Hurricane Center, the storm is about 240 miles west of Honolulu, with maximum sustained winds of about 65 miles an hour. Governor Josh Green says one person died in a storm-related car accident, and officials are urging people to stay off the roads. Torrential rain caused widespread flooding and mudslides on the Big Island of Hawaii. Officials are warning of life-threatening surf and rip current conditions across the island chain. President Trump's directing the Pentagon to scale back joint military exercises with South Korea, saying the decision is linked to Seoul's refusal to participate in U.S.-Israeli actions against Iran. In a Truth Social post, Trump wrote that although the drills could not be fully canceled at this stage, he wasn't happy the U.S. had agreed to take part and highlighted his, quote, very good relationship with North Korean leader Kim Jong-un. He argued the exercises are costly and send a totally inappropriate and hostile message to a country that he said has been unthreatening and respectful throughout his presidency. ABC News is reporting actress Hayden Panettiere is dead at the age of 36. Mark Mayfield has more.
1: Her cause of death is unknown. The actress was best known for her role as the indestructible cheerleader Claire Bennett on the NBC sci-fi series Heroes, Juliet Barnes in the musical drama Nashville, and as Kirby Reed in the Scream horror franchise. I'm Mark Mayfield.
9: Researchers in Finland say drinking coffee could help with a leaner physique. The study from the University of Oulu found people who regularly drink coffee were likely to have a leaner body composition with less body fat and increased muscle mass. While the study did find a link between coffee consumption and less body fat, the research doesn't prove the beverage directly reduces fat or builds muscle. Researchers also noted that higher coffee intake was linked to lower levels of three amino acids associated with insulin resistance, along with a higher risk of diabetes. I'm Tammy Trujillo. Kentucky Governor Andy Beshear says he's heard nothing back from Senator Mitch McConnell following requests about his health. Beshear made the comment on CBS's Face the Nation.
3: All he needs to do is call into this show for 2 minutes or Fox News for 2 minutes or do a video for 2 minutes to the people he's supposed to serve. But you know what? He absolutely refuses to do it.
9: Beshear also took aim at Senate Majority Leader John Thune, saying he has a duty to make sure all of his senators have the capacity to serve. The last update from McConnell came earlier this month when the senator said he'd been discharged from a rehab center to continue his recovery at home. Attorney General Todd Blanche says the FBI taking over the investigation into Nancy Guthrie's disappearance may not be the best course of action. Blanche shared his thoughts on NBC's Meet the Press.
6: Whether we come in with sharp elbows and take it over, that's not necessarily the right thing to do for her or for anybody.
9: Blanche also said there was no update on the investigation to share publicly. The mother of today's show, co-anchor Savannah Guthrie, was first reported missing on February 1st in Tucson, Arizona. The FBI is offering up to a $100,000 reward for information in the case. A new survey finds nearly half of American workers say they'll never be able to fully retire. Jennifer Kuiper has details.
4: The 2026 Retirement Expectations Survey from financial services company Thrivent says retirement fears are high. The survey of more than 2,000 American adults has found only 58% of workers think they'll have enough money to retire on time, and 36% of workers expect to have to continue earning a paycheck in retirement. I'm Jennifer Kuiper.
9: At the box office, Spider-Man Brand New Day has surpassed $2 billion in global ticket sales just 3 weeks after its release. Variety says the film has grossed $785 million in North America, another $1.2 billion overseas. The newest Spider-Man is one of only eight films to reach that $2 billion milestone. I'm Tammy Trujillo.
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8: Hurricane Lala is moving away from Hawaii's Big Island after lashing the state
0: with torrential rain and damaging winds. The Category 1 storm passed just south of the Big Island, but flooding and mudslides remain a concern, with tropical storm conditions affecting other parts of Hawaii. Back on the mainland, dangerous heat continues across much of the south. Temperatures will reach the upper 90s and triple digits from Texas through the lower Mississippi Valley, with humidity making it feel even hotter. Heavy rain and thunderstorms stretch from the Ohio Valley into the mid-Atlantic, where flash flooding and damaging winds are possible. Parts of Indiana continue to deal with serious flooding from the recent storms there. The West stays mostly hot and dry, while the Pacific Northwest sees generally comfortable conditions. And that's a look at your national forecast. I'm Jim Forbes.
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7: Baseball legend Tommy John is dead at the age of 83. John was a four-time MLB All-Star and won more than 288 career games in his career, but he was best known for a groundbreaking elbow surgery. After suffering a torn ligament in 1974, he underwent an experimental elbow reconstruction procedure that allowed him to continue his career with the Los Angeles Dodgers. The procedure is now known as Tommy John surgery. The Mets swept the Nationals after winning 4-3 in their finale from Queens. Mets interim manager Andy Green says they keep showing resiliency.
8: Anybody deflated?

0: 2018 tariffs, resulting in billions in lost U.S. revenue. Tammy Trujillo with the details.
1: A new report titled The Great Transshipment Scam said more than 40 nations from Mexico to Israel are part of what it called a global shadow transshipment network. The administration estimated the practice cost the U.S. between $19 and $26 billion in tax revenue each year. According to the report, exporters hid the true origin of goods by repackaging, relabeling, or performing minimal assembly in another country before shipping those products to the U.S. White House trade advisor Peter Navarro said the scheme has long allowed China to launder its exports. And the report also flagged Canada, EU nations, Japan, and South Korea as elevated risk transshipment hubs.
0: 9 new television productions will be awarded through California's Film and TV Tax Credit Program. Daniel Martindale explains.
2: Governor Gavin Newsom's office estimates it will bring more than $608 million in direct production spending to the state, along with more than 1,000 shooting days and more than 3,000 cast and crew jobs. Two of the 9 projects are being produced by Paramount Skydance. This will make it 179 projects produced with the help of film and television tax credits. The tax program has helped generate more than $7.2 billion in projected economic activity and more than 38,000 cast and crew jobs. I'm Daniel Martindale.
0: Arkansas-based Tyson Foods will be closing 2 plants due to a cattle shortage. The plants are in Joslyn, Illinois, and Eagle Mountain, Utah. The company says it will now concentrate its beef business mostly in Nebraska, Kansas, and Texas. I'm Monica Nelson with your consumer and business news.
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5: President Trump is going to the U.S. Supreme Court to try to keep his White House ballroom project on track. Jennifer Kuiper has more.
6: His administration filed an emergency request Friday asking for a stay of the injunction issued by a lower court. Rulings from lower courts have said the president needs Congress's approval for the project before starting it. Trump has argued the ballroom project is a matter of national security and has cited threats on his life. Last week, an appeals court ordered construction to be stopped until approval was given, but gave the administration 2 weeks to appeal. I'm Jennifer Kuiper.
5: Luigi Mangione has admitted to the 2024 killing of UnitedHealthcare CEO Brian Thompson. He entered his guilty plea to federal stalking charges in New York Friday morning. He faces life behind bars and will be sentenced December 18th. Speaking in court, Mangione said he traveled to New York with the intent of killing Thompson and knew what he was doing. Mangione entered his guilty plea without a plea deal with the federal government in place. That's politics. I'm Brad Siegel.
7: The FDA has upgraded a massive egg recall to Class 1, the highest risk level.
8: The FDA declared it a Class 1 recall on Wednesday, citing the possibility that consuming the eggs could cause serious health consequences or death. According to the latest update, nearly 98 people have been sickened across 17 states, with 26 hospitalizations. No deaths have been reported. The recalled products were sold under several brands, including Kroger, Brookshire's, Country Morning, Simple Truth, and Sunups, as well as various bulk grade A and grade AA eggs. I'm Lisa Carton.
7: A new plastic surgery trend is on the rise. The internet is calling it zombie filler, and it involves injecting fat from corpses. Plastic surgeons say the Ozempic craze is leaving patients with little to no fat, causing them to turn to other sources to fill out deep facial lines and hollow cheekbones. Health update, I'm Sarah Lee Kessler.
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9: Mitch Purse and Sam Kerr both scored goals to give Gotham FC a 2-1 comeback win over the Kansas City Current Friday night. With her tally, Kerr became the

0: first player in NWSL history to reach 80 regular season goals. Her 31 regular season goals for Gotham FC are also the most in club history. 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
3: Block is adding new security features to its surveillance system after multiple reports of police misusing the cameras. Flock CEO Garrett Langley says that while new guardrails are being put in place, the company still provides a valuable service.
4: You know, I've never met someone that doesn't want to be safer. But the question is, how do we get there? Now, I have a firm belief that there's a way we can get there responsibly, and some people disagree, and that's okay.
3: Flock uses AI to scan and collect data on license plates, which is shared by police departments across the U.S. Dozens of officers have been accused of using the system for personal use, including stalking former partners. Apple is sending out alerts about spyware that's infecting devices in over 100 nations. The company tells TechCrunch that it's seeing the type of spyware that's often made by governments. Apple says its lockdown mode can help protect most devices from attacks. And OpenAI is introducing a new AI mode called Ultra Fast. The company says it accelerates GPT 5.6 Sol. For now, it's only being released in preview mode to some customers. Tech Report. I'm at Mattinson.
1: 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The latest in entertainment.
5: Spider-Man will be getting some competition this weekend from a new sci-fi movie, The End of Oak Street, starring Anne Hathaway and Ewan McGregor in a fantasy about a suburban neighborhood that gets transported back to the age of dinosaurs.
6: Grab anything you can use as a weapon.
5: The movie's been getting good reviews and is expected to make $25 million in its debut weekend. It won't be enough, however, to beat Spider-Man Brand New Day, expected to make another $70 million in its third weekend. The latest Tom Holland Spider-Man movie is already the highest-grossing film of the year.
7: That's the way it is. Come on.
5: Opening statements Monday in the Tupac Shakur murder trial in Las Vegas. Jury selection wrapping with a panel of 12 seated along with four alternates. The defendant, Dwayne Davis, is accused of orchestrating the rapper's 1996 murder, facing life in prison without parole if convicted. Jean Smart and Ted Danson are among the stars being inducted into the TV Hall of Fame.
8: The ceremony was held to honor individuals who made extraordinary contributions to American TV. Also inducted were South Park creators Trey Parker and Matt Stone, former 60 Minutes correspondent Ed Bradley, Netflix co-CEO Ted Sarandos, and documentary filmmaker Sheila Nevins. In Los Angeles, I'm Michael Kastner.
5: That's entertainment. I'm Jennifer Polsoni.
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7: Officials in Indiana say six people are now dead after flash flooding across the state. Lisa Taylor has details.
9: An historic amount of rain caused streams and rivers to flood their banks across the state Friday, causing Governor Mike Braun to request a presidential emergency declaration, which President Trump has granted. Maggie Vespa is in Indianapolis.
10: With first responders stretched thin, volunteers are patrolling flooded areas, finding homes and cars submerged. Throughout the day, we saw multiple heavy downpours and lightning strikes.
9: Indianapolis Mayor Joe Hogsett has declared a local disaster emergency. I'm Lisa Taylor.
7: ABC News is reporting actress Hayden Panettiere has died at the age of 36. Mark Mayfield has that story.
11: Her cause of death is unknown. The actress was best known for her role as the indestructible cheerleader Claire Bennett on the NBC sci-fi series Heroes, Juliet Barnes in the musical drama Nashville, and as Kirby Reed in the Scream horror franchise. I'm Mark Mayfield.
7: Senator Ruben Gallegos says the record-setting deployment of the USS Abraham Lincoln could hurt the Navy. Appearing on ABC's This Week, the Arizona Democrat says the concerns surrounding the U.S. aircraft carrier could make it hard for people to stay in the Navy.
12: You're going to have problems with retention once people get back and families start meeting again. They're going to say, like, do I want to stay in the Navy? You're going to have some of the most experienced men and women. They're going to take a lot of their technical skills and walk away.
7: About 5,000 sailors and Marines have been on board the USS Abraham Lincoln since November. Family members say there have been multiple attempts by some sailors to jump overboard. Baseball legend Tommy John has died at the age of 83 at his home in Florida. He was a four-time All-Star and won more than 288 career games in his career. He's best known, though, for a groundbreaking elbow surgery that allowed him to continue his career with the Dodgers. That procedure is now known as Tommy John surgery. I'm Tammy Trujillo. The Food and Drug Administration has upgraded an egg recall to its highest risk level. Details from Lisa Carton.
13: The FDA declared it a Class 1 recall on Wednesday, citing the possibility that consuming the eggs could cause serious health consequences or death. According to the latest update, nearly 98 people have been sickened across 17 states, with 26 hospitalizations. No deaths have been reported. The recalled products were sold under several brands, including Kroger, Brookshire's, Country Morning, Simple Truth, and Sunups, as well as various bulk grade A and grade AA eggs. I'm Lisa Carton.
7: Experts warn the underground chambers that hold the U.S. strategic oil reserves could be damaged by the rapid release of stockpiles in response to the Iran war. The experts say damage to the chambers would make it difficult to respond to future energy emergencies. The oil in the reserve is stored in 60 salt caverns, thousands of feet underground at four major sites along the Gulf Coast in Louisiana and Texas. Recent data released by the Department of Energy shows the SPR has dropped under 300 million barrels for the first time since it was filled in the early 1980s. One person has died and thousands more are without power as Tropical Storm Lala hits Hawaii. According to the latest update from the National Hurricane Center, the storm was about 240 miles west of Honolulu, with maximum sustained winds of about 65 miles an hour. They're also warning of life-threatening surf and rip current conditions across the chain of islands. Researchers in Finland say drinking coffee could help with a leaner physique. A study from the University of Oulu found people who regularly drink coffee were likely to have a leaner body composition with less body fat and increased muscle mass. While the study did find a link between coffee consumption and less body fat, the research doesn't prove that coffee directly reduces fat or builds muscle. Researchers noted that higher coffee intake was linked to lower levels of three amino acids associated with insulin resistance and a higher risk of diabetes. I'm Tammy Trujillo.
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14: Hurricane Lala is moving away from Hawaii's Big Island after lashing the state with torrential rain and damaging winds. The Category 1 storm passed just south of the Big Island, but flooding and mudslides remain a concern, with tropical storm conditions affecting other parts of Hawaii. Back on the mainland, dangerous heat continues across much of the south. temperatures will reach the upper 90s and triple digits from Texas through the lower Mississippi Valley, with humidity making it feel even hotter. Heavy rain and thunderstorms stretch from the Ohio Valley into the mid-Atlantic, where flash flooding and damaging winds are possible. Parts of Indiana continue to deal with serious flooding from the recent storms there. The West stays mostly hot and dry, while the Pacific Northwest sees generally comfortable conditions. And that's a look at your national forecast. I'm Jim Forbes.
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15: Baseball legend Tommy John is dead at the age of 83. John was a four-time MLB All-Star and won more than 288 career games in his career, but he was best known for a groundbreaking elbow surgery. After suffering a torn ligament in 1974, he underwent an experimental elbow reconstruction procedure that allowed him to continue his career with the Los Angeles Dodgers. The procedure is now known as Tommy John surgery. The Mets swept the Nationals after winning 4-3 in their finale from Queens. Mets interim manager Andy Green says they keep showing resiliency.
16: Anybody deflated after we find ourselves trailing in a baseball game, it's hanging on to belief and expectation when you find yourself down. And I think the group's done that really well, and they've enjoyed playing together, and it's been fun to be a part of.
15: And a new class entered the Naismith Basketball Hall of Fame this weekend. Among them were two-time WNBA MVP Candace Parker and Elena Delladon, along with longtime NBA coaches Doc Rivers and Mike D'Antoni. That's sports. Colin McIntyre.
17: OpenAI has lost another top executive, the tech company says. Chief Revenue Officer Denise Dresser is leaving after 8 months to pursue other opportunities. She's the second senior exec to leave OpenAI this week. The departures come as OpenAI prepares to go public, which may happen next year. The White House accusing China of routing billions of dollars worth of goods through third countries as a way to avoid President Trump's 2018 tariffs, resulting in billions in lost U.S. revenue. Tammy Trujillo with the details.
18: A new report titled The Great Transshipment Scam said more than 40 nations from Mexico to Israel are part of what it called a global shadow transshipment network. The administration estimated the practice cost the U.S. between $19 and $26 billion in tax revenue each year. According to the report, exporters hid the true origin of goods by repackaging, relabeling, or performing minimal assembly in another country before shipping those products to the U.S. White House trade advisor Peter Navarro said the scheme has long allowed China to launder its exports. And the report also flagged Canada, EU nations, Japan, and South Korea as elevated risk transshipment hubs.
17: Nine new television productions will be awarded through California's Film and TV Tax Credit Program. Daniel Martindale explains.
19: Governor Gavin Newsom's office estimates it will bring more than $608 million in direct production spending to the state, along with more than 1,000 shooting days and more than 3,000 cast and crew jobs. Two of the nine projects are being produced by Paramount Skydance. This will make it 179 projects produced with the help of film and television tax credits. The tax program has helped generate more than $7.2 billion in projected economic activity and more than 38,000 cast and crew jobs. I'm Daniel Martindale.
17: Arkansas-based Tyson Foods will be closing two plants due to a cattle shortage. The plants are in Joslyn, Illinois, and Eagle Mountain, Utah. The company says it will now concentrate its beef business mostly in Nebraska, Kansas, and Texas. I'm Monica Nelson with your consumer and business news.
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20: President Trump is going to the U.S. Supreme Court to try to keep his White House ballroom project on track.
0: Jennifer Kuiper has more.
21: His administration filed an emergency request Friday asking for a stay of the injunction issued by a lower court. Rulings from lower courts have said the president needs Congress's approval for the project before starting it. Trump has argued the ballroom project is a matter of national security and has cited threats on his life. Last week, an appeals court ordered construction to be stopped until approval was given, but gave the administration 2 weeks to appeal. I'm Jennifer Kuiper.
0: Luigi Mangione has admitted to the 2024 killing of UnitedHealthcare CEO Brian Thompson. He entered his guilty plea to federal stalking charges in New York Friday morning. He faces life behind bars and will be sentenced December 18th. Speaking in court, Mangione said he traveled to New York with the intent of killing Thompson and knew what he was doing. Mangione entered his guilty plea without a plea deal with the federal government in place. That's politics. I'm Brad Siegel.
22: The FDA has upgraded a massive egg recall to Class 1, the highest risk level.
23: The FDA declared it a Class 1 recall on Wednesday, citing the possibility that consuming the eggs could cause serious health consequences or death. According to the latest update, nearly 98 people have been sickened across 17 states, with 26 hospitalizations. No deaths have been reported. The recalled products were sold under several brands, including Kroger, Brookshire's, Country Morning, Simple Truth, and Sunups, as well as various bulk grade A and grade AA eggs. I'm Lisa Carton.
24: A new plastic surgery trend is on the rise. The internet is calling it zombie filler, and it involves injecting fat from corpses. Plastic surgeons say the Ozempic craze is leaving patients with little to no fat, causing them to turn to other sources to fill out deep facial lines and hollow cheekbones. Health update, I'm Sarah Lee Kessler.
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25: Midge Purse and Sam Kerr both scored goals to give Gotham FC a 2-1 comeback win over the Kansas City Current Friday night. With her tally, Kerr became the first player in NWSL history to reach 80 regular season goals. Her 31 regular season goals for Gotham FC are also the most in club history. For more women's sports stories, subscribe to Good Game with Sarah Spain on iHeart Podcasts.
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3: Block is adding new security features to its surveillance system after multiple reports of police misusing the cameras. Flock CEO Garrett Langley says that while new guardrails are being put in place, the company still provides a valuable service.
4: You know, I've never met someone that doesn't want to be safer. But the question is, how do we get there? Now, I have a firm belief that there's a way we can get there responsibly, and some people disagree, and that's okay.
3: Flock uses AI to scan and collect data on license plates, which is shared by police departments across the U.S. Dozens of officers have been accused of using the system for personal use, including stalking former partners. Apple is sending out alerts about spyware that's infecting devices in over 100 nations. The company tells TechCrunch that it's seeing the type of spyware that's often made by governments. Apple says its lockdown mode can help protect most devices from attacks. And OpenAI is introducing a new AI mode called UltraFast. The company says it accelerates GPT 5.6 Sol. For now, it's only being released in preview mode to some customers. Tech Report, I'm at Mattinson.
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28: I don't need you to worry for me, 'cause I'm all right.
5: Spider-Man will be getting some competition this weekend from a new sci-fi movie, The End of Oak Street, starring Anne Hathaway and Ewan McGregor in a fantasy about a suburban neighborhood that gets transported back to the age of dinosaurs.
6: Grab anything you can use as a weapon.
5: The movie's been getting good reviews and is expected to make $25 million in its debut weekend. It won't be enough, however, to beat Spider-Man Brand New Day, expected to make another $70 million in its third weekend. The latest Tom Holland Spider-Man movie is already the highest grossing film of the year.
8: That's the way it is. Come on.
5: Opening statements Monday in the Tupac Shakur murder trial in Las Vegas. Jury selection wrapping with a panel of 12 seated along with four alternates. The defendant, Dwayne Davis, is accused of orchestrating the rapper's 1996 murder, facing life in prison without parole if convicted. Jean Smart and Ted Danson are among the stars being inducted into the TV Hall of Fame.
9: The ceremony was held to honor individuals who made extraordinary contributions to American TV. Also inducted were South Park creators Trey Parker and Matt Stone, former 60 Minutes correspondent Ed Bradley, Netflix co-CEO Ted Sarandos, and documentary filmmaker Sheila Nevins. In Los Angeles, I'm Michael Kastner.
5: That's entertainment. I'm Jennifer Polsoni.
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10: Officials in Indiana say 6 people are now dead after flash flooding across the state. Lisa Taylor has details.
11: An historic amount of rain caused streams and rivers to flood their banks across the state Friday, causing Governor Mike Braun to request a presidential emergency declaration, which President Trump has granted. Maggie Vespa is in Indianapolis.
12: With first responders stretched thin, volunteers are patrolling flooded areas, finding homes and cars submerged. Throughout the day, we saw multiple heavy downpours and lightning strikes.
11: Indianapolis Mayor Joe Hogsett has declared a local disaster emergency. I'm Lisa Taylor.
10: ABC News is reporting actress Hayden Panettiere has died at the age of 36. Mark Mayfield has that story.
13: Her cause of death is unknown. The actress was best known for her role as the indestructible cheerleader Claire Bennett on the NBC sci-fi series Heroes, Juliet Barnes in the musical drama Nashville, and as Kirby Reed in the Scream horror franchise. I'm Mark Mayfield.
10: Senator Ruben Gallego says the record-setting deployment of the USS Abraham Lincoln could hurt the Navy. Appearing on ABC's This Week, the Arizona Democrat says the concerns surrounding the U.S. aircraft carrier could make it hard for people to stay in the Navy.
28: You're going to have problems with retention once people get back and families start meeting again. They're going to say, like, do I want to stay in the Navy? You're going to have some of the most experienced men and women. They're going to take a lot of their technical skills and walk away.
10: About 5,000 sailors and Marines have been on board the USS Abraham Lincoln since November. Family members say there have been multiple attempts by some sailors to jump overboard. Baseball legend Tommy John has died at the age of 83 at his home in Florida. He was a 4-time All-Star and won more than 288 career games in his career. He's best known, though, for a groundbreaking elbow surgery that allowed him to continue his career with the Dodgers. That procedure is now known as Tommy John surgery. I'm Tammy Trujillo. The Food and Drug Administration has upgraded an egg recall to its highest risk level. Details from Lisa Carton.
23: The FDA declared it a Class 1 recall on Wednesday, citing the possibility that consuming the eggs could cause serious health consequences or death. According to the latest update, nearly 98 people have been sickened across 17 states, with 26 hospitalizations. No deaths have been reported. The recalled products were sold under several brands, including Kroger, Brookshire's, Country Morning, Simple Truth, and Sunups, as well as various bulk grade A and grade AA eggs. I'm Lisa Carton.
10: Experts warn the underground chambers that hold the U.S. strategic oil reserves could be damaged by the rapid release of stockpiles in response to the Iran war. The experts say damage to the chambers would make it difficult to respond to future energy emergencies. The oil in the reserve is stored in 60 salt caverns, thousands of feet underground at four major sites along the Gulf Coast in Louisiana and Texas. Recent data released by the Department of Energy shows the SPR has dropped under 300 million barrels for the first time since it was filled in the early 1980s. One person has died and thousands more are without power as Tropical Storm Lala hits Hawaii. According to the latest update from the National Hurricane Center, the storm was about 240 miles west of Honolulu, with maximum sustained winds of about 65 miles an hour. They're also warning of life-threatening surf and rip current conditions across the chain of islands. Researchers in Finland say drinking coffee could help with a leaner physique. The study from the University of Oulu found people who regularly drink coffee were likely to have a leaner body composition with less body fat and increased muscle mass. While the study did find a link between coffee consumption and less body fat, the research doesn't prove that coffee directly reduces fat or builds muscle. Researchers noted that higher coffee intake was linked to lower levels of three amino acids associated with insulin resistance and a higher risk of diabetes. I'm Tammy Trujillo.
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2: Hurricane Lala is moving away from Hawaii's Big Island after lashing the state with torrential rain and damaging winds. The Category 1 storm passed just south of the Big Island, but flooding and mudslides remain a concern, with tropical storm conditions affecting other parts of Hawaii. Back on the mainland, dangerous heat continues across much of the south. Temperatures will reach the upper 90s and triple digits from Texas through the lower Mississippi Valley, with humidity making it feel even hotter. Heavy rain and thunderstorms stretch from the Ohio Valley into the mid-Atlantic, where flash flooding and damaging winds are possible. Parts of Indiana continue to deal with serious flooding from the recent storms there. The West stays mostly hot and dry, while the Pacific Northwest sees generally comfortable conditions. And that's a look at your national forecast. I'm Jim Forbes.
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7: Baseball legend Tommy John is dead at the age of 83. John was a four-time MLB All-Star and won more than 288 career games in his career, but he was best known for a groundbreaking elbow surgery. After suffering a torn ligament in 1974, he underwent an experimental elbow reconstruction procedure that allowed him to continue his career with the Los Angeles Dodgers. The procedure is now known as Tommy John surgery. The Mets swept the Nationals after winning 4-3 in their finale from Queens. Mets interim manager Andy Green says they keep showing resiliency.
8: Anybody deflated after we find ourselves trailing in a baseball game, it's hanging on to belief and expectation when you find yourself down. And I think the group's done that really well, and they've enjoyed playing together, and it's been fun to be a part of.
7: And a new class entered the Naismith Basketball Hall of Fame this weekend. Among them were two-time WNBA MVP Candace Parker and Elena Delladon, along with longtime NBA coaches Doc Rivers and Mike D'Antoni. That's sports. Colin McIntyre.
14: OpenAI has lost another top executive, the tech company says. Chief Revenue Officer Denise Dresser is leaving after 8 months to pursue other opportunities. She's the second senior exec to leave OpenAI this week. The departures come as OpenAI prepares to go public, which may happen next year. The White House accusing China of routing billions of dollars worth of goods through third countries as a way to avoid President Trump's 2018 tariffs, resulting in billions in lost U.S. revenue. Tammy Trujillo with the details.
10: A new report titled The Great Transshipment Scam said more than 40 nations from Mexico to Israel are part of what it called a global shadow transshipment network. The administration estimated the practice cost the U.S. between $19 and $26 billion in tax revenue each year. According to the report, exporters hid the true origin of goods by repackaging, relabeling, or performing minimal assembly in another country before shipping those products to the U.S. White House trade advisor Peter Navarro said the scheme has long allowed China to launder its exports. And the report also flagged Canada, EU nations, Japan, and South Korea as elevated risk transshipment hubs.
0: 9 new television productions will be awarded through California's film and TV tax credit program. Daniel Martindale explains.
15: Governor Gavin Newsom's office estimates it will bring more than $608 million in direct production spending to the state, along with more than 1,000 shooting days and more than 3,000 cast and crew jobs. 2 of the 9 projects are being produced by Paramount Skydance. This will make it 179 projects produced with the help of film and television tax credits. The tax program has helped generate more than $7.2 billion in projected economic activity and more than 38,000 cast and crew jobs. I'm Daniel Martindale.
0: Arkansas-based Tyson Foods will be closing 2 plants due to a cattle shortage. The plants are in Joslyn, Illinois, and Eagle Mountain, Utah. The company says it will now concentrate its beef business mostly in Nebraska, Kansas, and Texas. I'm Monica Nelson with your consumer and business news.
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19: President Trump is going to the U.S. Supreme Court to try to keep his White House ballroom project on track. Jennifer Kuiper has more.
20: His administration filed an emergency request Friday asking for a stay of the injunction issued by a lower court. Rulings from lower courts have said the president needs Congress's approval for the project before starting it. Trump has argued the ballroom project is a matter of national security and has cited threats on his life. Last week, an appeals court ordered construction to be stopped until approval was given, but gave the administration 2 weeks to appeal. I'm Jennifer Kuiper.
19: Luigi Mangione has admitted to the 2024 killing of UnitedHealthcare CEO Brian Thompson. He entered his guilty plea to federal stalking charges in New York Friday morning. He faces life behind bars and will be sentenced December 18th. Speaking in court, Mangione said he traveled to New York with the intent of killing Thompson and knew what he was doing. Mangione entered his guilty plea without a plea deal with the federal government in place. That's politics. I'm Brad Siegel.
21: The FDA has upgraded a massive egg recall to Class 1, the highest risk level.
23: The FDA declared it a Class 1 recall on Wednesday, citing the possibility that consuming the eggs could cause serious health consequences or death. According to the latest update, nearly 98 people have been sickened across 17 states, with 26 hospitalizations. No deaths have been reported. The recalled products were sold under several brands, including Kroger, Brookshire's, Country Morning, Simple Truth, and Sunups, as well as various bulk grade A and grade AA eggs. I'm Lisa Carton.
24: A new plastic surgery trend is on the rise. The internet is calling it zombie filler, and it involves injecting fat from corpses. Plastic surgeons say the Ozempic craze is leaving patients with little to no fat, causing them to turn to other sources to fill out deep facial lines and hollow cheekbones. Health update, I'm Sarah Lee Kessler.
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25: Midge Purse and Sam Kerr both scored goals to give Gotham FC a 2-1 comeback win over the Kansas City Current Friday night. With her tally, Kerr became the first player in NWSL history to reach 80 regular season goals. Her 31 regular season goals for Gotham FC are also the most in club history. For more women's sports stories, subscribe to Good Game with Sarah Spain on iHeart Podcast.
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22: Block is adding new security features to its surveillance system after multiple reports of police misusing the cameras. Flock CEO Garrett Langley says that while new guardrails are being put in place, the company still provides a valuable service.
27: You know, I've never met someone that doesn't want to be safer. But the question is, how do we get there? Now, I have a firm belief that there's a way we can get there responsibly, and some people disagree, and that's okay.
22: Flock uses AI to scan and collect data on license plates, which is shared by police departments across the U.S. Dozens of officers have been accused of using the system for personal use, including stalking former partners. Apple is sending out alerts about spyware that's infecting devices in over 100 nations. The company tells TechCrunch that it's seeing the type of spyware that's often made by governments. Apple says its lockdown mode can help protect most devices from attacks. And OpenAI is introducing a new AI mode called Ultra Fast. The company says it accelerates GPT 5.6 Sol. For now, it's only being released in preview mode to some customers. Tech Report. I'm at Mattinson.
1: 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The latest in entertainment.
29: Spider-Man will be getting some competition this weekend from a new sci-fi movie, The End of Oak Street, starring Anne Hathaway and Ewan McGregor in a fantasy about a suburban neighborhood that gets transported back to the age of dinosaurs.
30: Grab anything you can use as a weapon.
29: The movie's been getting good reviews and is expected to make $25 million in its debut weekend. It won't be enough, however, to beat Spider-Man Brand New Day, expected to make another $70 million in its third weekend. The latest Tom Holland Spider-Man movie is already the highest grossing film of the year.
31: That's the way it is. Come on.
29: Opening statements Monday in the Tupac Shakur murder trial in Las Vegas. Jury selection wrapping with a panel of 12 seated along with four alternates. The defendant, Dwayne Davis, is accused of orchestrating the rapper's 1996 murder, facing life in prison without parole if convicted. Gene Smart and Ted Danson are among the stars being inducted into the TV Hall of Fame.
32: The ceremony was held to honor individuals who made extraordinary contributions to American TV. Also inducted were South Park creators Trey Parker and Matt Stone, former 60 Minutes correspondent Ed Bradley, Netflix co-CEO Ted Sarandos, and documentary filmmaker Sheila Nevins. In Los Angeles, I'm Michael Kastner.
29: That's entertainment. I'm Jennifer Polsoni.
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0: Officials in Indiana say six people are now dead after flash flooding across the state. Lisa Taylor has details.
2: An historic amount of rain caused streams and rivers to flood their banks across the state Friday, causing Governor Mike Braun to request a presidential emergency declaration, which President Trump has granted. Maggie Vespa is in Indianapolis.
5: With first responders stretched thin, volunteers are patrolling flooded areas, finding homes and cars submerged. Throughout the day, we saw multiple heavy downpours and lightning strikes.
2: Indianapolis Mayor Joe Hogsett has declared a local disaster emergency. I'm Lisa Taylor.
0: ABC News is reporting actress Hayden Panettiere has died at the age of 36. Mark Mayfield has that story.
7: Her cause of death is unknown. The actress was best known for her role as the indestructible cheerleader Claire Bennett on the NBC sci-fi series Heroes, Juliet Barnes in the musical drama Nashville, and as Kirby Reed in the Scream horror franchise. I'm Mark Mayfield.
0: Senator Ruben DeLego says the record-setting deployment of the USS Abraham Lincoln could hurt the Navy. Appearing on ABC's This Week, the Arizona Democrat says the concerns surrounding the U.S. aircraft carrier could make it hard for people to stay in the Navy.
8: You're going to have problems with retention once people get back and families start meeting again. They're going to say, like, do I want to stay in the Navy? You're going to have some of the most experienced men and women. They're going to take a lot of their technical skills and walk away.
0: About 5,000 sailors and Marines have been on board the USS Abraham Lincoln since November. Family members say there have been multiple attempts by some sailors to jump overboard. Baseball legend Tommy John has died at the age of 83 at his home in Florida. He was a four-time All-Star and won more than 288 career games in his career. He's best known, though, for a groundbreaking elbow surgery that allowed him to continue his career with the Dodgers. That procedure is now known as Tommy John surgery. I'm Tammy Trujillo. The Food and Drug Administration has upgraded an egg recall to its highest risk level. Details from Lisa Carton.
10: The FDA declared it a Class 1 recall on Wednesday, citing the possibility that consuming the eggs could cause serious health consequences or death. According to the latest update, nearly 98 people have been sickened across 17 states, with 26 hospitalizations. No deaths have been reported. The recalled products were sold under several brands, including Kroger, Brookshire's, Country Morning, Simple Truth, and Sunups, as well as various bulk grade A and grade AA eggs. I'm Lisa Carton.
0: Experts warn the underground chambers that hold the U.S. strategic oil reserves could be damaged by the rapid release of stockpiles in response to the Iran war. The experts say damage to the chambers would make it difficult to respond to future energy emergencies. The oil in the reserve is stored in 60 salt caverns, thousands of feet underground at four major sites along the Gulf Coast in Louisiana and Texas. Recent data released by the Department of Energy shows the SPR has dropped under 300 million barrels for the first time since it was filled in the early 1980s. One person has died and thousands more are without power as Tropical Storm Lala hits Hawaii. According to the latest update from the National Hurricane Center, the storm was about 240 miles west of Honolulu, with maximum sustained winds of about 65 miles an hour. They're also warning of life-threatening surf and rip current conditions across the chain of islands. Researchers in Finland say drinking coffee could help with a leaner physique. The study from the University of Oulu found people who regularly drink coffee were likely to have a leaner body composition with less body fat and increased muscle mass. While the study did find a link between coffee consumption and less body fat, the research doesn't prove that coffee directly reduces fat or builds muscle. Researchers noted that higher coffee intake was linked to lower levels of three amino acids associated with insulin resistance and a higher risk of diabetes. I'm Tammy Trujillo.
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13: Hurricane Lala is moving away from Hawaii's Big Island after lashing the state with torrential rain and damaging winds. The Category 1 storm passed just south of the Big Island, but flooding and mudslides remain a concern, with tropical storm conditions affecting other parts of Hawaii. Back on the mainland, dangerous heat continues across much of the south. Temperatures will reach the upper 90s and triple digits from Texas through the lower Mississippi Valley, with humidity making it feel even hotter. Heavy rain and thunderstorms stretch from the Ohio Valley into the mid-Atlantic, where flash flooding and damaging winds are possible. Parts of Indiana continue to deal with serious flooding from the recent storms there. The West stays mostly hot and dry, while the Pacific Northwest sees generally comfortable conditions. And that's a look at your national forecast. I'm Jim Forbes.
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14: Baseball legend Tommy John is dead at the age of 83. John was a four-time MLB All-Star and won more than 288 career games in his career, but he was best known for a groundbreaking elbow surgery. After suffering a torn ligament in 1974, he underwent an experimental elbow reconstruction procedure that allowed him to continue his career with the Los Angeles Dodgers. The procedure is now known as Tommy John surgery. The Mets swept the Nationals after winning 4-3 in their finale from Queens. Mets interim manager Andy Green says they keep showing resiliency.
15: Anybody deflated after we find ourselves trailing in a baseball game, it's hanging on to belief and expectation when you find yourself down. And I think the group's done that really well, and they've enjoyed playing together, and it's been fun to be a part of.
14: And a new class entered the Naismith Basketball Hall of Fame this weekend. Among them were two-time WNBA MVP Candace Parker and Elena Della Don, along with longtime NBA coaches Doc Rivers and Mike D'Antoni. That's sports. Colin McIntyre.
5: OpenAI has lost another top executive, the tech company says. Chief Revenue Officer Denise Dresser is leaving after 8 months to pursue other opportunities. She's the second senior exec to leave OpenAI this week. The departures come as OpenAI prepares to go public, which may happen next year. The White House accusing China of routing billions of dollars worth of goods through third countries as a way to avoid President Trump's 2018 tariffs, resulting in billions in lost U.S. revenue. Tammy Trujillo with the details.
0: A new report titled The Great Transshipment Scam said more than 40 nations from Mexico to Israel are part of what it called a global shadow transshipment network. The administration estimated the practice cost the U.S. between $19 and $26 billion in tax revenue each year. According to the report, exporters hid the true origin of goods by repackaging, relabeling, or performing minimal assembly in another country before shipping those products to the U.S. White House trade advisor Peter Navarro said the scheme has long allowed China to launder its exports. And the report also flagged Canada, EU nations, Japan, and South Korea as elevated risk transshipment hubs.
5: 9 new television productions will be awarded through California's Film and TV Tax Credit Program. Daniel Martindale explains.
16: Governor Gavin Newsom's office estimates it will bring more than $608 million in direct production spending to the state, along with more than 1,000 shooting days and more than 3,000 cast and crew jobs. 2 of the 9 projects are being produced by Paramount Skydance. This will make it 179 projects produced with the help of film and television tax credits. The tax program has helped generate more than $7.2 billion in projected economic activity and more than 38,000 cast and crew jobs. I'm Daniel Martindale.
5: Arkansas-based Tyson Foods will be closing 2 plants due to a cattle shortage. The plants are in Joslyn, Illinois, and Eagle Mountain, Utah. The company says it will now concentrate its beef business mostly in Nebraska, Kansas, and Texas. I'm Monica Nelson with your consumer and business news.
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17: President Trump is going to the U.S. Supreme Court to try to keep his White House ballroom project on track. Jennifer Kuiper has more.
18: His administration filed an emergency request Friday asking for a stay of the injunction issued by a lower court.
29: Rulings from lower courts have said the president needs Congress's approval for the project before starting it. Trump has argued the ballroom project is a matter of national security and has cited threats on his life. Last week, an appeals court ordered construction to be stopped until approval was given, but gave the administration 2 weeks to appeal. I'm Jennifer Kuiper.
17: Luigi Mangione has admitted to the 2024 killing of UnitedHealthcare CEO Brian Thompson. He entered his guilty plea to federal stalking charges in New York Friday morning. He faces life behind bars and will be sentenced December 18th. Speaking in court, Mangione said he traveled to New York with the intent of killing Thompson and knew what he was doing. Mangione entered his guilty plea without a plea deal with the federal government in place. That's politics. I'm Brad Siegel.
11: The FDA has upgraded a massive egg recall to Class 1, the highest risk level.
10: The FDA declared it a Class 1 recall on Wednesday, citing the possibility that consuming the eggs could cause serious health consequences or death. According to the latest update, nearly 98 people have been sickened across 17 states, with 26 hospitalizations. No deaths have been reported. The recalled products were sold under several brands, including Kroger, Brookshire's, Country Morning, Simple Truth, and Sunups, as well as various bulk grade A and grade AA eggs. I'm Lisa Carton.
12: A new plastic surgery trend is on the rise. The internet is calling it zombie filler, and it involves injecting fat from corpses. Plastic surgeons say the Ozempic craze is leaving patients with little to no fat, causing them to turn to other sources to fill out deep facial lines and hollow cheekbones. Health update, I'm Sarah Lee Kessler.
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18: Midge Purse and Sam Kerr both scored goals to give Gotham FC a 2-1 comeback win over the Kansas City Current Friday night. With her tally, Kerr became the first player in NWSL history to reach 80 regular season goals. Her 31 regular season goals for Gotham FC are also the most in club history. For more women's sports stories, subscribe to Good Game with Sarah Spain on iHeart Podcast.
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19: Block is adding new security features to its surveillance system after multiple reports of police misusing the cameras. Flock CEO Garrett Langley says that while new guardrails are being put in place, the company still provides a valuable service.
20: You know, I've never met someone that doesn't want to be safer. But the question is, how do we get there? Now, I have a firm belief that there's a way we can get there responsibly, and some people disagree, and that's okay.
19: Flock uses AI to scan and collect data on license plates, which is shared by police departments across the U.S. Dozens of officers have been accused of using the system for personal use, including stalking former partners. Apple is sending out alerts about spyware that's infecting devices in over 100 nations. The company tells TechCrunch that it's seeing the type of spyware that's often made by governments. Apple says its lockdown mode can help protect most devices from attacks. And OpenAI is introducing a new AI mode called UltraFast. The company says it accelerates GPT 5.6 Sol. For now, it's only being released in preview mode to some customers. Tech Report, I'm Matt Mattinson.
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29: Spider-Man will be getting some competition this weekend from a new sci-fi movie, The End of Oak Street, starring Anne Hathaway and Ewan McGregor in a fantasy about a suburban neighborhood that gets transported back to the age of dinosaurs.
30: Grab anything you can use as a weapon.
29: The movie's been getting good reviews and is expected to make $25 million in its debut weekend. It won't be enough, however, to beat Spider-Man Brand New Day, expected to make another $70 million in its third weekend. The latest Tom Holland Spider-Man movie is already the highest grossing film of the year.
2: That's the way it is.
29: Opening statements Monday in the Tupac Shakur murder trial in Las Vegas. Jury selection wrapping with a panel of 12 seated along with four alternates. The defendant, Dwayne Davis, is accused of orchestrating the rapper's 1996 murder, facing life in prison without parole if convicted. Gene Smart and Ted Danson are among the stars being inducted into the TV Hall of Fame.
7: The ceremony was held to honor individuals who made extraordinary contributions to American TV. Also inducted were South Park creators Trey Parker and Matt Stone, former 60 Minutes correspondent Ed Bradley, Netflix co-CEO Ted Sarandos, and documentary filmmaker Sheila Nevins. In Los Angeles, I'm Michael Kastner.
29: That's entertainment. I'm Jennifer Polsoni.
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26: 6:30 a.m.

0: hour after weakening slightly from hurricane status. At least one person is dead after massive flash flooding swept away homes and knocked power out to thousands on the Big Island of Hawaii. A tropical storm warning remains in effect for Hawaii County as the system moves across the chain of islands. Actress Hayden Panettiere is dead at the age of 36. The cause of her death is not known. The actress was best known for her role as the indestructible cheerleader Clara Bennett on the NBC sci-fi series Heroes, Juliet Barnes in the musical drama Nashville, and as Kirby Reed in the screen horror franchise. In a statement, her father asked for privacy as her family takes time to process what he described as an unimaginable loss. Attorney General Todd Blanche says the FBI taking over the investigation into Nancy Guthrie's disappearance may not be the best course of action. A story for Mark Mayfield.
1: Appearing on NBC's Meet the Press on Sunday, Blanche shared his thoughts about the high-profile case.
2: Whether we come in with sharp elbows and take it over, that's not necessarily the right thing to do for her or for anybody.
1: Blanche also said there was no update on the investigation to share publicly. The mother of Today Show co-anchor Savannah Guthrie was first reported missing on February the 1st in Tucson, Arizona. The FBI is offering up to a $100,000 reward for information in the case. I'm Mark Mayfield.
0: NVIDIA is disclosing its stake in Elon Musk's SpaceX was worth about $21 billion at the end of the second quarter. The chipmaker said in a filing with the Securities and Exchange Commission that it owns nearly 123 million Class A shares in the rocket maker. It's NVIDIA's second largest holding behind its stake in Intel, which is currently worth $22 billion. Musk said on SpaceX's second quarter earnings call earlier this month, the company will exclusively use NVIDIA chips in its AI data centers. I'm Tammy Trujillo. Kentucky Governor Andy Beshear says he's heard nothing back from Senator Mitch McConnell following requests about his health. Beshear made the comments on CBS's Face the Nation.
3: All he needs to do is call into this show for 2 minutes or Fox News for 2 minutes or do a video for 2 minutes to the people he's supposed to serve. But you know what? He absolutely refuses to do it.
0: Beshear also took aim at Senate Majority Leader John Thune, saying he has a duty to make sure all of his senators have the capacity to serve. The latest update from McConnell came earlier this month when the senator said he'd been discharged from the rehab center to continue his recovery from a fall at home. Some people are reportedly using images of beloved Big Bear bald eagle Jackie, who recently died in a scam. The Ojai Raptor Center says in a social media post they've seen merchandise being sold with Jackie's picture on it that claims proceeds from the sale will benefit the center. The center cared for Jackie in her last days and makes it clear in the post that they do not sell merchandise related to individual patients and ask for support only through official channels. They say that even when Friends of Big Bear Valley, the group that runs the Eagle Nest webcam, approached them for a collaboration, they asked that no proceeds from sales be donated to the center. A new survey finds nearly half of American workers say they'll never be able to fully retire. Jennifer Kuiper has details.
4: The 2026 Retirement Expectations Survey from financial services company Thrivent says retirement fears are high. The survey of more than 2,000 American adults has found only 58% of workers think they'll have enough money to retire on time, and 36% of workers expect to have to continue earning a paycheck in retirement. I'm Jennifer Kuiper.
0: Spider-Man Brand New Day has surpassed the $2 billion mark in global ticket sales just 3 weeks after its release. That makes the newest Spider-Man one of only 8 films to reach that box office milestone. I'm Tammy Trujillo.
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6: Hurricane Lala is moving away from Hawaii's Big Island after lashing the state with torrential rain and damaging winds. The Category 1 storm passed just south of the Big Island, but flooding and mudslides remain a concern, with tropical storm conditions affecting other parts of Hawaii. Back on the mainland, dangerous heat continues across much of the south. Temperatures will reach the upper 90s and triple digits from Texas through the lower Mississippi Valley, with humidity making it feel even hotter. Heavy rain and thunderstorms stretch from the Ohio Valley into the mid-Atlantic, where flash flooding and damaging winds are possible. Parts of Indiana continue to deal with serious flooding from the recent storms there. The West stays mostly hot and dry, while the Pacific Northwest sees generally comfortable conditions. And that's a look at your national forecast. I'm Jim Forbes.
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7: Baseball legend Tommy John is dead at the age of 83. John was a 4-time MLB All-Star and won more than 280.

0: 48 career games in his career, but he was best known for a groundbreaking elbow surgery. After suffering a torn ligament in 1974, he underwent an experimental elbow reconstruction procedure that allowed him to continue his career with the Los Angeles Dodgers. The procedure is now known as Tommy John surgery. The Mets swept the Nationals after winning 4-3 in their finale from Queens. Mets interim manager Andy Green says they keep showing resiliency.
1: Anybody deflated after we find ourselves trailing in a baseball game, it's hanging on to belief and expectation when you find yourself down. And I think the group's done that really well, and they've enjoyed playing together, and it's been fun to be a part of.
0: And a new class entered the Naismith Basketball Hall of Fame this weekend. Among them were two-time WNBA MVP Candace Parker and Elena Delladon, along with longtime NBA coaches Doc Rivers and Mike D'Antoni. That's sports. Colin McIntyre.
2: OpenAI has lost another top executive, the tech company says. Chief Revenue Officer Denise Dresser is leaving after 8 months to pursue other opportunities. She's the second senior exec to leave OpenAI this week. The departures come as OpenAI prepares to go public, which may happen next year. The White House accusing China of routing billions of dollars worth of goods through third countries as a way to avoid President Trump's 2018 tariffs, resulting in billions in lost U.S. revenue. Tammy Trujillo with the details.
3: A new report titled The Great Transshipment Scam said more than 40 nations from Mexico to Israel are part of what it called a global shadow transshipment network. The administration estimated the practice cost the U.S. between $19 and $26 billion in tax revenue each year. According to the report, exporters hid the true origin of goods by repackaging, relabeling, or performing minimal assembly in another country before shipping those products to the U.S. White House Trade Advisor Peter Navarro said the scheme has long allowed China to launder its exports. And the report also flagged Canada, EU nations, Japan, and South Korea as elevated risk transshipment hubs.
2: 9 new television productions will be awarded through California's Film and TV Tax Credit Program. Daniel Martindale explains.
4: Governor Gavin Newsom's office estimates it will bring more than $608 million in direct production spending to the state, along with more than 1,000 shooting days and more than 3,000 cast and crew jobs. 2 of the 9 projects are being produced by Paramount Skydance. This will make it 179 projects produced with the help of film and television tax credits. The tax program has helped generate more than $7.2 billion in projected economic activity and more than 38,000 cast and crew jobs. I'm Daniel Martindale.
2: Arkansas-based Tyson Foods will be closing 2 plants due to a cattle shortage. The plants are in Joslyn, Illinois, and Eagle Mountain, Utah. The company says it will now concentrate its beef business mostly in Nebraska, Kansas, and Texas. I'm Monica Nelson with your consumer and business news.
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7: President Trump is going to the U.S. Supreme Court to try to keep his White House ballroom project on track. Jennifer Kuiper has more.
8: His administration filed an emergency request Friday asking for a stay of the injunction issued by a lower court. Rulings from lower courts have said the president needs Congress's approval for the project before starting it. Trump has argued the ballroom project is a matter of national security and has cited threats on his life. Last week, an appeals court ordered construction to be stopped until approval was given, but gave the administration 2 weeks to appeal. I'm Jennifer Kuiper.
7: Luigi Mangione has admitted to the 2024 killing of UnitedHealthcare CEO Brian Thompson. He entered his guilty plea to federal stalking charges in New York Friday morning. He faces life behind bars and will be sentenced December 18th. Speaking in court, Mangione said he traveled to New York with the intent of killing Thompson and knew what he was doing. Mangione entered his guilty plea without a plea deal with the federal government in place. That's politics. I'm Brad Siegel.
9: The FDA has upgraded a massive egg recall to class one, the highest risk level.
10: The FDA declared it a class one recall on Wednesday, citing the possibility that consuming the eggs could cause serious health consequences or death. According to the latest update, nearly 98 people have been sickened across 17 states, with 26 hospitalizations. No deaths have been reported. The recalled products were sold under several brands, including Kroger, Brookshire's, Country Morning, Simple Truth, and Sunups, as well as various bulk grade A and grade AA eggs. I'm Lisa Carton.
9: A new plastic surgery trend is on the rise. The internet is calling it zombie filler, and it involves injecting fat from corpses. Plastic surgeons say the Ozempic craze is leaving patients with little to no fat, causing them to turn to other sources to fill out deep facial lines and hollow cheekbones. Health update, I'm Sarah Lee Kessler.
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11: Midge Purse and Sam Kerr both scored goals to give Gotham FC a 2-1 comeback win over the Kansas City Current Friday night. With her tally, Kerr became the first player in NWSL history to reach 80 regular season goals. Her 31 regular season goals for Gotham FC are also the most in club history. For more women's sports stories, subscribe to Good Game with Sarah Spain on iHeart Podcasts.
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12: Block is adding new security features to its surveillance system after multiple reports of police misusing the cameras. Flock CEO Garrett Langley says that while new guardrails are being put in place, the company still provides a valuable service.
13: You know, I've never met someone that doesn't want to be safer. But the question is, how do we get there? Now, I have a firm belief that there's a way we can get there responsibly, and some people disagree, and that's okay.
12: Flock uses AI to scan and collect data on license plates, which is shared by police departments across the U.S. Dozens of officers have been accused of using the system for personal use, including stalking former partners. Apple is sending out alerts about spyware that's infecting devices in over 100 nations. The company tells TechCrunch that it's seeing the type of spyware that's often made by governments. Apple says its lockdown mode can help protect most devices from attacks. And OpenAI is introducing a new AI mode called UltraFast. The company says it accelerates GPT 5.6 Sol. For now, it's only being released in preview mode to some customers. Tech Report, I'm at Mattinson.
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8: Spider-Man will be getting some competition this weekend from a new sci-fi movie, The End of Oak Street, starring Anne Hathaway and Ewan McGregor in a fantasy about a suburban neighborhood that gets transported back to the age of dinosaurs.
14: Grab anything you can use as a weapon.
8: The movie's been getting good reviews and is expected to make $25 million in its debut weekend. It won't be enough, however, to beat Spider-Man Brand New Day, expected to make another $70 million in its third weekend. The latest Tom Holland Spider-Man movie is already the highest grossing film of the year.
15: That's the way it is. Come on. Opening statements Monday in the Tupac Shakur murder trial in Las Vegas. Jury selection wrapping with a panel of 12 seated along with four alternates. The defendant, Dwayne Davis, is accused of orchestrating the rapper's 1996 murder, facing life in prison without parole if convicted. Jean Smart and Ted Danson are among the stars being inducted into the TV Hall of Fame.
16: The ceremony was held to honor individuals who made extraordinary contributions to American TV. Also inducted were South Park creators Trey Parker and Matt Stone, former 60 Minutes correspondent Ed Bradley, Netflix co-CEO Ted Sarandos, and documentary filmmaker Sheila Nevins. In Los Angeles, I'm Michael Kastner.
15: That's entertainment. I'm Jennifer Polsoni.
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3: Tropical storm Lala is battering Hawaii with strong winds and torrential rain. The National Hurricane Center says it's now about 200 miles west of Honolulu, with top winds of about 65 miles per hour after weakening slightly from hurricane status. At least one person is dead after massive flash flooding swept away homes and knocked power out to thousands on the Big Island of Hawaii. A tropical storm warning remains in effect for Hawaii County as the system moves across the chain of islands. Actress Hayden Panettiere is dead at the age of 36. The cause of her death is not known. The actress was best known for her role as the indestructible cheerleader Claire Bennett on the NBC sci-fi series Heroes, Juliet Barnes in the musical drama Nashville, and as Kirby Reed in the screen horror franchise. In a statement, her father asked for privacy as her family takes time to process what he described as an unimaginable loss. Attorney General Todd Blanche says the FBI taking over the investigation into Nancy Guthrie's disappearance may not be the best course of action. That story from Mark Mayfield.
18: Appearing on NBC's Meet the Press on Sunday, Blanche shared his thoughts about the high-profile case.
19: Whether we come in with sharp elbows and take it over, that's not necessarily the right thing to do for her or for anybody.
18: Blanche also said there was no update on the investigation to share publicly. The mother of Today Show co-anchor Savannah Guthrie was first reported missing on February the 1st in Tucson, Arizona. The FBI is offering up to a $100,000 reward for information in the case. I'm Mark Mayfield.
3: NVIDIA is disclosing its stake in Elon Musk's SpaceX was worth about $21 billion at the end of the second quarter. The chipmaker said in a filing with the Securities and Exchange Commission that it owns nearly 123 million Class A shares in the rocket maker. It's NVIDIA's second largest holding behind its stake in Intel, which is currently worth $22 billion. Musk said on SpaceX's second quarter earnings call earlier this month, the company will exclusively use NVIDIA chips in its AI data centers. I'm Tammy Trujillo. Kentucky Governor Andy Beshear says he's heard nothing back from Senator Mitch McConnell following requests about his health. Beshear made the comments on CBS's Face the Nation.
20: All he needs to do is call into this show for 2 minutes or Fox News for 2 minutes or do a video for 2 minutes to the people he's supposed to serve. But you know what? He absolutely refuses to do it.
3: The chair also took aim at Senate Majority Leader John Thune, saying he has a duty to make sure all of his senators have the capacity to serve. The latest update from McConnell came earlier this month when the senator said he'd been discharged from the rehab center to continue his recovery from a fall at home. Some people are reportedly using images of beloved Big Bear bald eagle Jackie, who recently died in a scam. The Ojai Raptor Center says in a social media post they've seen merchandise being sold with Jackie's picture on it that claims proceeds from the sale will benefit the center. The center cared for Jackie in her last days and makes it clear in the post that they do not sell merchandise related to individual patients and ask for support only through official channels. They say that even when Friends of Big Bear Valley, the group that runs the Eagle Nest webcam, approached them for a collaboration, they asked that no proceeds from sales be donated to the center. A new survey finds nearly half of American workers say they'll never be able to fully retire. Jennifer Kuiper has details.
8: The 2026 Retirement Expectations Survey from financial services company Thrivent says retirement fears are high. The survey of more than 2,000 American adults has found only 58% of workers think they'll have enough money to retire on time, and 36% of workers expect to have to continue earning a paycheck in retirement. I'm Jennifer Kuiper.
3: Spider-Man Brand New Day has surpassed the $2 billion mark in global ticket sales just 3 weeks after its release. That makes the newest Spider-Man one of only 8 films to reach that box office milestone. I'm Tammy Trujillo.
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1: Hurricane Lala is moving away from Hawaii's Big Island after lashing the state with torrential rain and damaging winds. The Category 1 storm passed just south of the Big Island, but flooding and mudslides remain a concern, with tropical storm conditions affecting other parts of Hawaii. Back on the mainland, dangerous heat continues across much of the south. Temperatures will reach the upper 90s and triple digits from Texas through the lower Mississippi Valley, with humidity making it feel even hotter. Heavy rain and thunderstorms stretch from the Ohio Valley into the mid-Atlantic, where flash flooding and damaging winds are possible. Parts of Indiana continue to deal with serious flooding from the recent storms there. The West stays mostly hot and dry, while the Pacific Northwest sees generally comfortable conditions. And that's a look at your national forecast. I'm Jim Forbes.
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0: Baseball legend Tommy John is dead at the age of 83. John was a 4-time MLB All-Star and won more than 288 career games in his career, but he was best known for a groundbreaking elbow surgery. After suffering a torn ligament in 1974, he underwent an experimental elbow reconstruction procedure that allowed him to continue his career with the Los Angeles Dodgers. The procedure is now known as Tommy John surgery. The Mets swept the Nationals after winning 4-3 in their finale from Queens. Mets interim manager Andy Green says they keep showing resiliency.
21: Anybody deflated after we find ourselves trailing in a baseball game, it's hanging on to belief and expectation when you find yourself down. And I think the group's done that really well, and they've enjoyed playing together, and it's been fun to be a part of.
0: And a new class entered the Naismith Basketball Hall of Fame this weekend. Among them were 2-time WNBA MVP Candace Parker and Elena Delladon, along with longtime NBA coaches Doc Rivers and Mike D'Antoni. That's sports. Colin McIntyre.
2: OpenAI has lost another top executive, the tech company says. Chief Revenue Officer Denise Dresser is leaving after 8 months to pursue other opportunities. She's the second senior exec to leave OpenAI this week. The departures come as OpenAI prepares to go public, which may happen next year. The White House accusing China of routing billions of dollars worth of goods through third countries as a way to avoid President Trump's 2018 tariffs, resulting in billions in lost U.S. revenue. Tammy Trujillo with the details.
3: A new report titled The Great Transshipment Scam said more than 40 nations from Mexico to Israel are part of what it called a global shadow transshipment network. The administration estimated the practice cost the U.S. between $19 and $26 billion in tax revenue each year. According to the report, exporters hid the true origin of goods by repackaging, relabeling, or performing minimal assembly in another country before shipping those products to the U.S. White House Trade Advisor Peter Navarro said the scheme has long allowed China to launder its exports. And the report also flagged Canada, EU nations, Japan, and South Korea as elevated risk transshipment hubs.
4: 9 new television productions will be awarded through California's Film and TV Tax Credit Program. Daniel Martindale explains.
7: Governor Gavin Newsom's office estimates it will bring more than $608 million in direct production spending to the state, along with more than 1,000 shooting days and more than 3,000 cast and crew jobs. 2 of the 9 projects are being produced by Paramount Skydance. This will make it 179 projects produced with the help of film and television tax credits. The tax program has helped generate more than $7.2 billion in projected economic activity and more than 38,000 cast and crew jobs. I'm Daniel Martindale.
4: Arkansas-based Tyson Foods will be closing 2 plants due to a cattle shortage. The plants are in Joslyn, Illinois, and Eagle Mountain, Utah. The company says it will now concentrate its beef business mostly in Nebraska, Kansas, and Texas. I'm Monica Nelson with your consumer and business news.
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22: President Trump is going to the U.S. Supreme Court to try to keep his White House ballroom project on track. Jennifer Kuiper has more.
8: His administration filed an emergency request Friday asking for a stay of the injunction issued by a lower court. Rulings from lower courts have said the president needs Congress's approval for the project before starting it. Trump has argued the ballroom project is a matter of national security and has cited threats on his life. Last week, an appeals court ordered construction to be stopped until approval was given, but gave the administration 2 weeks to appeal. I'm Jennifer Kuiper.
22: Luigi Mangione has admitted to the 2024 killing of UnitedHealthcare CEO Brian Thompson. He entered his guilty plea to federal stalking charges in New York Friday morning. He faces life behind bars and will be sentenced December 18th. Speaking in court, Mangione said he traveled to New York with the intent of killing Thompson and knew what he was doing. Mangione entered his guilty plea without a plea deal with the federal government in place. That's politics. I'm Brad Siegel.
9: The FDA has upgraded a massive egg recall to Class 1, the highest risk level.
10: The FDA declared it a Class 1 recall on Wednesday, citing the possibility that consuming the eggs could cause serious health consequences or death. According to the latest update, nearly 98 people have been sickened across 17 states, with 26 hospitalizations. No deaths have been reported. The recalled products were sold under several brands, including Kroger, Brookshire's, Country Morning, Simple Truth, and Sunups, as well as various bulk grade A and grade AA eggs. I'm Lisa Carton.
9: A new plastic surgery trend is on the rise. The internet is calling it zombie filler, and it involves injecting fat from corpses. Plastic surgeons say the Ozempic craze is leaving patients with little to no fat, causing them to turn to other sources to fill out deep facial lines and hollow cheekbones. Health update, I'm Sarah Lee Kessler.
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11: The Maryland Charm won the 2026 Women's Lacrosse League Championship on Saturday, beating the California Palms 16-13. The Charm's Sydney Black got MVP honors after posting 4 goals and an assist. Her team Alex Holman also had an outstanding game. After registering 0 goals during the regular season, she managed to pull out a hat trick in the title game. 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
13: Block is adding new security features to its surveillance system after multiple reports of police misusing the cameras. Flock CEO Garrett Langley says that while new guardrails are being put in place, the company still provides a valuable service.
14: You know, I've never met someone that doesn't want to be safer. But the question is, how do we get there? Now, I have a firm belief that there's a way we can get there responsibly, and some people disagree, and that's okay.
13: Flock uses AI to scan and collect data on license plates, which is shared by police departments across the U.S. Dozens of officers have been accused of using the system for personal use, including stalking former partners. Apple is sending out alerts about spyware that's infecting devices in over 100 nations. The company tells TechCrunch that it's seeing the type of spyware that's often made by governments. Apple says its lockdown mode can help protect most devices from attacks. And OpenAI is introducing a new AI mode called UltraFast. The company says it accelerates GPT 5.6 Sol. For now, it's only being released in preview mode to some customers. Tech Report, I'm at Mattinson.
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15: Spider-Man will be getting some competition this weekend from a new sci-fi movie, The End of Oak Street, starring Anne Hathaway and Ewan McGregor in a fantasy about a suburban neighborhood that gets transported back to the age of dinosaurs.
23: Grab anything you can use as a weapon.
15: The movie's been getting good reviews and is expected to make $25 million in its debut weekend. It won't be enough, however, to beat Spider-Man Brand New Day, expected to make another $70 million in its third weekend. The latest Tom Holland Spider-Man movie is already the highest-grossing film of the year.
24: And that's the way it is. Come on.
15: Opening statements Monday in the Tupac Shakur murder trial in Las Vegas. Jury selection wrapping with a panel of 12 seated along with four alternates. The defendant, Dwayne Davis, is accused of orchestrating the rapper's 1996 murder, facing life in prison without parole if convicted. Jean Smart and Ted Danson are among the stars being inducted into the TV Hall of Fame.
16: The ceremony was held to honor individuals who made extraordinary contributions to American TV. Also inducted were South Park creators Trey Parker and Matt Stone, former 60 Minutes correspondent Ed Bradley, Netflix co-CEO Ted Sarandos, and documentary filmmaker Sheila Nevins. In Los Angeles, I'm Michael Kastner.
15: That's entertainment. I'm Jennifer Polsoni.
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3: Tropical storm Lala is battering Hawaii with strong winds and torrential rain. The National Hurricane Center says it's now about 200 miles west of Honolulu, with top winds of about 65 miles per hour after weakening slightly from hurricane status. At least one person is dead after massive flash flooding swept away homes and knocked power out to thousands on the Big Island of Hawaii. A tropical storm warning remains in effect for Hawaii County as the system moves across the chain of islands. Actress Hayden Panettiere is dead at the age of 36. The cause of her death is not known. The actress was best known for her role as the indestructible cheerleader Claire Bennett on the NBC sci-fi series Heroes, Juliet Barnes in the musical drama Nashville, and as Kirby Reed in the screen horror franchise. In a statement, her father asked for privacy as her family takes time to process what he described as an unimaginable loss. Attorney General Todd Blanche says the FBI taking over the investigation into Nancy Guthrie's disappearance may not be the best course of action. That story from Mark Mayfield.
0: Appearing on NBC's Meet the Press on Sunday, Blanche shared his thoughts about the high-profile case.
1: Whether we come in with sharp elbows and take it over, that's not necessarily the right thing to do for her or for anybody.
0: Blanche also said there was no update on the investigation to share publicly. The mother of Today Show co-anchor Savannah Guthrie was first reported missing on February the 1st in Tucson, Arizona. The FBI is offering up to a $100,000 reward for information in the case. I'm Mark Mayfield.
3: NVIDIA is disclosing its stake in Elon Musk's SpaceX was worth about $21 billion at the end of the second quarter. The chipmaker said in a filing with the Securities and Exchange Commission that it owns nearly 123 million Class A shares in the rocket maker. It's NVIDIA's second largest holding behind its stake in Intel, which is currently worth $22 billion. Musk said on SpaceX's second quarter earnings call earlier this month, the company will exclusively use NVIDIA chips in its AI data centers. I'm Tammy Trujillo. Kentucky Governor Andy Beshear says he's heard nothing back from Senator Mitch McConnell following requests about his health. Beshear made the comments on CBS's Face the Nation.
18: All he needs to do is call into this show for 2 minutes or Fox News for 2 minutes or do a video for 2 minutes to the people he's supposed to serve. But you know what? He absolutely refuses to do it.
3: Beshear also took aim at Senate Majority Leader John Thune, saying he has a duty to make sure all of his senators have the capacity to serve. The latest update from McConnell came earlier this month when the senator said he'd been discharged from the rehab center to continue his recovery from a fall at home. Some people are reportedly using images of beloved Big Bear bald eagle Jackie, who recently died in a scam. The Ojai Raptor Center says in a social media post they've seen merchandise being sold with Jackie's picture on it that claims proceeds from the sale will benefit the center. The center cared for Jackie in her last days and makes it clear in the post that they do not sell merchandise related to individual patients and ask for support only through official channels. They say that even when Friends of Big Bear Valley, the group that runs the Eagle Nest webcam, approached them for a collaboration, they asked that no proceeds from sales be donated to the center. A new survey finds nearly half of American workers say they'll never be able to fully retire. Jennifer Kuiper has details.
8: The 2026 Retirement Expectations Survey from financial services company Thrivent says retirement fears are high. The survey of more than 2,000 American adults has found only 58% of workers think they'll have enough money to retire on time, and 36% of workers expect to have to continue earning a paycheck in retirement. I'm Jennifer Kuiper.
3: Spider-Man Brand New Day has surpassed the $2 billion mark in global ticket sales just 3 weeks after its release. That makes the newest Spider-Man one of only 8 films to reach that box office milestone. I'm Tammy Trujillo.
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19: Hurricane Lala is moving away from Hawaii's Big Island after lashing the state with torrential rain and damaging winds. The Category 1 storm passed just south of the Big Island, but flooding and mudslides remain a concern, with tropical storm conditions affecting other parts of Hawaii. Back on the mainland, dangerous heat continues across much of the south. Temperatures will reach the upper 90s and triple digits from Texas through the lower Mississippi Valley, with humidity making it feel even hotter. Heavy rain and thunderstorms stretch from the Ohio Valley into the mid-Atlantic, where flash flooding and damaging winds are possible. Parts of Indiana continue to deal with serious flooding from the recent storms there. The West stays mostly hot and dry, while the Pacific Northwest sees generally comfortable conditions. And that's a look at your national forecast. I'm Jim Forbes.
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2: Baseball legend Tommy John is dead at the age of 83. John was a four-time MLB All-Star and won more than 288 career games in his career, but he was best known for a groundbreaking elbow surgery. After suffering a torn ligament in 1974, he underwent an experimental elbow reconstruction procedure that allowed him to continue his career with the Los Angeles Dodgers. The procedure is now known as Tommy John surgery. The Mets swept the Nationals after winning 4-3 in their finale from Queens. Mets interim manager Andy Green says they keep showing resiliency.
4: Anybody deflated after we find ourselves trailing in a baseball game, it's hanging on to belief and expectation when you find yourself down. And I think the group's done that really well, and they've enjoyed playing together, and it's been fun to be a part of.
2: And a new class entered the Naismith Basketball Hall of Fame this weekend. Among them were two-time WNBA MVP Candace Parker and Elena Della Don, along with longtime NBA coaches Doc Rivers and Mike D'Antoni. That's sports. Colin McIntyre.
3: OpenAI has lost another top executive, the tech company says. Chief Revenue Officer Denise Dresser is leaving after 8 months to pursue other opportunities. She's the second senior exec to leave OpenAI this week. The departures come as OpenAI prepares to go public, which may happen next year. The White House accusing China of routing billions of dollars worth of goods through third countries as a way to avoid President Trump's 2018 tariffs, resulting in billions in lost U.S. revenue. Tammy Trujillo with the details.
6: A new report titled The Great Transshipment Scam said more than 40 nations from Mexico to Israel are part of what it called a global shadow transshipment network. The administration estimated the practice cost the U.S. between $19 and $26 billion in tax revenue each year. According to the report, exporters hid the true origin of goods by repackaging, relabeling, or performing minimal assembly in another country before shipping those products to the U.S. White House Trade Advisor Peter Navarro said the scheme has long allowed China to launder its exports. And the report also flagged Canada, EU nations, Japan, and South Korea as elevated risk transshipment hubs.
3: 9 new television productions will be awarded through California's Film and TV Tax Credit Program. Daniel Martindale explains.
7: Governor Gavin Newsom's office estimates it will bring more than $608 million in direct production spending to the state, along with more than 1,000 shooting days and more than 3,000 cast and crew jobs. 2 of the 9 projects are being produced by Paramount Skydance. This will make it 179 projects produced with the help of film and television tax credits. The tax program has helped generate more than $7.2 billion in projected economic activity and more than 38,000 cast and crew jobs. I'm Daniel Martindale.
3: Arkansas-based Tyson Foods will be closing 2 plants due to a cattle shortage. The plants are in Joslyn, Illinois, and Eagle Mountain, Utah. The company says it will now concentrate its beef business mostly in Nebraska, Kansas, and Texas. I'm Monica Nelson with your consumer and business news.
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22: President Trump is going to the U.S. Supreme Court to try to keep his White House ballroom project on track. Jennifer Kuiper has more.
8: His administration filed an emergency request Friday asking for a stay of the injunction issued by a lower court. Rulings from lower courts have said the president needs Congress's approval for the project before starting it. Trump has argued the ballroom project is a matter of national security and has cited threats on his life. Last week, an appeals court ordered construction to be stopped until approval was given, but gave the administration 2 weeks to appeal. I'm Jennifer Kuiper.
22: Luigi Mangione has admitted to the 2024 killing of UnitedHealthcare CEO Brian Thompson. He entered his guilty plea to federal stalking charges in New York Friday morning. He faces life behind bars and will be sentenced December 18th. Speaking in court, Mangione said he traveled to New York with the intent of killing Thompson and knew what he was doing. Mangione entered his guilty plea without a plea deal with the federal government in place. That's politics. I'm Brad Siegel.
9: The FDA has upgraded a massive egg recall to Class 1, the highest risk level.
10: The FDA declared it a Class 1 recall on Wednesday, citing the possibility that consuming the eggs could cause serious health consequences or death. According to the latest update, nearly 98 people have been sickened across 17 states, with 26 hospitalizations. No deaths have been reported. The recalled products were sold under several brands, including Kroger, Brookshire's, Country Morning, Simple Truth, and Sunups, as well as various bulk grade A and grade AA eggs. I'm Lisa Carton.
11: A new plastic surgery trend is on the rise. The internet is calling it zombie filler, and it involves injecting fat from corpses. Plastic surgeons say the Ozempic craze is leaving patients with little to no fat, causing them to turn to other sources to fill out deep facial lines and hollow cheekbones. Health update, I'm Sarah Lee Kessler.
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14: The Maryland Charm won the 2026 Women's Lacrosse League Championship on Saturday, beating the California Palms 16-13. The Charm's Sydney Black got MVP honors after posting 4 goals and an assist. Her teammate Alex Holman also had an outstanding game. After registering 0 goals during the regular season, she managed to pull out a hat trick in the title game. For more women's sports stories, subscribe to Good Game with Sarah Spain on iHeart Podcast.
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13: Block is adding new security features to its surveillance system after multiple reports of police misusing the cameras. Flock CEO Garrett Langley says that while new guardrails are being put in place, the company still provides a valuable service.
28: You know, I've never met someone that doesn't want to be safer. But the question is, how do we get there? Now, I have a firm belief that there's a way we can get there responsibly, and some people disagree, and that's okay.
13: Flock uses AI to scan and collect data on license plates, which is shared by police departments across the U.S. Dozens of officers have been accused of using the system for personal use, including stalking former partners. Apple is sending out alerts about spyware that's infecting devices in over 100 nations. The company tells TechCrunch that it's seeing the type of spyware that's often made by governments. Apple says its lockdown mode can help protect most devices from attacks. And OpenAI is introducing a new AI mode called UltraFast. The company says it accelerates GPT 5.6 Sol. For now, it's only being released in preview mode to some customers. Tech Report, I'm at Mattinson.
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15: Spider-Man will be getting some competition this weekend from a new sci-fi movie, The End of Oak Street, starring Anne Hathaway and Ewan McGregor in a fantasy about a suburban neighborhood that gets transported back to the age of dinosaurs.
23: Grab anything you can use as a weapon.
15: The movie's been getting good reviews and is expected to make $25 million in its debut weekend. It won't be enough, however, to beat Spider-Man Brand New Day, expected to make another $70 million in its third weekend. The latest Tom Holland Spider-Man movie is already the highest grossing film of the year.
29: That's the way it is. Come on. Come on.
15: Opening statements Monday in the Tupac Shakur murder trial in Las Vegas. Jury selection wrapping with a panel of 12 seated along with four alternates. The defendant, Dwayne Davis, is accused of orchestrating the rapper's 1996 murder, facing life in prison without parole if convicted. Gene Smart and Ted Danson are among the stars being inducted into the TV Hall of Fame.
0: The ceremony was held to honor individuals who made extraordinary contributions to American TV. Also inducted were South Park creators Trey Parker and Matt Stone, former 60 Minutes correspondent Ed Bradley, Netflix co-CEO Ted Sarandos, and documentary filmmaker Sheila Nevins. In Los Angeles, I'm Michael Kastner.
15: That's entertainment. I'm Jennifer Polsoni.
25: 24/7 News. 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Coming up next in 60 seconds.
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3: Tropical storm Lala is battering Hawaii with strong winds and torrential rain. The National Hurricane Center says it's now about 200 miles west of Honolulu, with top winds of about 65 miles per hour after weakening slightly from hurricane status. At least one person is dead after massive flash flooding swept away homes and knocked power out to thousands on the Big Island of Hawaii. A tropical storm warning remains in effect for Hawaii County as the system moves across the chain of islands. Actress Hayden Panettiere is dead at the age of 36. The cause of her death is not known. The actress was best known for her role as the indestructible cheerleader Claire Bennett on the NBC sci-fi series Heroes, Juliet Barnes in the musical drama Nashville, and as Kirby Reed in the screen horror franchise. In a statement, her father asked for privacy as her family takes time to process what he described as an unimaginable loss. Attorney General Todd Blanche says the FBI taking over the investigation into Nancy Guthrie's disappearance may not be the best course of action. That story from Mark Mayfield.
2: Appearing on NBC's Meet the Press on Sunday, Blanche shared his thoughts about the high-profile case.
4: Whether we come in with sharp elbows and take it over, that's not necessarily the right thing to do for her or for anybody.
2: Blanche also said there was no update on the investigation to share publicly. The mother of Today Show co-anchor Savannah Guthrie was first reported missing on February the 1st in Tucson, Arizona. The FBI is offering up to a $100,000 reward for information in the case. I'm Mark Mayfield.
3: NVIDIA is disclosing its stake in Elon Musk's SpaceX was worth about $21 billion at the end of the second quarter. The chipmaker said in a filing with the Securities and Exchange Commission that it owns nearly 123 million Class A shares in the rocket maker. It's NVIDIA's second largest holding behind its stake in Intel, which is currently worth $22 billion. Musk said on SpaceX's second quarter earnings call earlier this month, the company will exclusively use NVIDIA chips in its AI data centers. I'm Tammy Trujillo. Kentucky Governor Andy Beshear says he's heard nothing back from Senator Mitch McConnell following requests about his health. Beshear made the comments on CBS's Face the Nation.
6: All he needs to do is call into this show for 2 minutes or Fox News for 2 minutes or do a video for 2 minutes to the people he's supposed to serve. But you know what? He absolutely refuses to do it.
3: Beshear also took aim at Senate Majority Leader John Thune, saying he has a duty to make sure all of his senators have the capacity to serve. The latest update from McConnell came earlier this month when the senator said he'd been discharged from the rehab center to continue his recovery from a fall at home. Some people are reportedly using images of beloved Big Bear bald eagle Jackie, who recently died in a scam. The Ojai Raptor Center says in a social media post they've seen merchandise being sold with Jackie's picture on it that claims proceeds from the sale will benefit the center. The center cared for Jackie in her last days and makes it clear in the post that they do not sell merchandise related to individual patients and ask for support only through official channels. They say that even when Friends of Big Bear Valley, the group that runs the Eagle Nest webcam, approached them for a collaboration, they asked that no proceeds from sales be donated to the center. A new survey finds nearly half of American workers say they'll never be able to fully retire. Jennifer Kuiper has details.
1: The 2026 Retirement Expectations Survey from financial services company Thrivent says retirement fears are high. The survey of more than 2,000 American adults has found only 58% of workers think they'll have enough money to retire on time, and 36% of workers expect to have to continue earning a paycheck in retirement. I'm Jennifer Kuiper.
3: Spider-Man Brand New Day has surpassed the $2 billion mark in global ticket sales just 3 weeks after its release. That makes the newest Spider-Man one of only 8 films to reach that box office milestone. I'm Tammy Trujillo.
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5: Hurricane Lala is moving away from Hawaii's Big Island after lashing the state with torrential rain and damaging winds. The Category 1 storm passed just south of the Big Island, but flooding and mudslides remain a concern, with tropical storm conditions affecting other parts of Hawaii. Back on the mainland, dangerous heat continues across much of the south. Temperatures will reach the upper 90s and triple digits from Texas through the lower Mississippi Valley, with humidity making it feel even hotter. Heavy rain and thunderstorms stretch from the Ohio Valley into the mid-Atlantic, where flash flooding and damaging winds are possible. Parts of Indiana continue to deal with serious flooding from the recent storms there. The West stays mostly hot and dry, while the Pacific Northwest sees generally comfortable conditions. And that's a look at your national forecast. I'm Jim Forbes.
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7: Baseball legend Tommy John is dead at the age of 83. John was a 4-time MLB All-Star and won more than 288 career games in his career, but he was best known for a groundbreaking elbow surgery. After suffering a torn ligament in 1974, he underwent an experimental elbow reconstruction procedure that allowed him to continue his career with the Los Angeles Dodgers. The procedure is now known as Tommy John surgery. The Mets swept the Nationals after winning 4-3 in their finale from Queens. Mets interim manager Andy Green says they keep showing resiliency.
8: Anybody deflated after we find ourselves trailing in a baseball game, it's hanging on to belief and expectation when you find yourself down. And I think the group's done that really well, and they've enjoyed playing together, and it's been fun to be a part of.
7: And a new class entered the Naismith Basketball Hall of Fame this weekend. Among them were 2-time WNBA MVP Candace Parker and Elena Della Don, along with longtime NBA coaches Doc Rivers and Mike D'Antoni. That's sports. Colin McIntyre.
12: OpenAI has lost another top executive, the tech company says. Chief Revenue Officer Denise Dresser is leaving after 8 months to pursue other opportunities. She's the second senior exec to leave OpenAI this week. The departures come as OpenAI prepares to go public, which may happen next year. The White House accusing China of routing billions of dollars worth of goods through third countries as a way to avoid President Trump's 2018 tariffs, resulting in billions in lost U.S. revenue. Tammy Trujillo with the details.
3: A new report titled The Great Transshipment Scam said more than 40 nations from Mexico to Israel are part of what it called a global shadow transshipment network. The administration estimated the practice cost the U.S. between $19 and $26 billion in tax revenue each year. According to the report, exporters hid the true origin of goods by repackaging, relabeling, or performing minimal assembly in another country before shipping those products to the U.S. White House trade advisor Peter Navarro said the scheme has long allowed China to launder its exports. And the report also flagged Canada, EU nations, Japan, and South Korea as elevated risk transshipment hubs.
12: 9 new television productions will be awarded through California's Film and TV Tax Credit Program. Daniel Martindale explains.
16: Governor Gavin Newsom's office estimates it will bring more than $608 million in direct production spending to the state, along with more than 1,000 shooting days and more than 3,000 cast and crew jobs. 2 of the 9 projects are being produced by Paramount Skydance. This will make it 179 projects produced with the help of film and television tax credits. The tax program has helped generate more than $7.2 billion in projected economic activity and more than 38,000 cast and crew jobs. I'm Daniel Martindale.
12: Arkansas-based Tyson Foods will be closing 2 plants. due to a cattle shortage. The plants are in Joslyn, Illinois, and Eagle Mountain, Utah. The company says it will now concentrate its beef business mostly in Nebraska, Kansas, and Texas. I'm Monica Nelson with your consumer and business news.
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0: Consuming the eggs could cause serious health consequences or death. According to the latest update, nearly 98 people have been sickened across 17 states, with 26 hospitalizations. No deaths have been reported. The recalled products were sold under several brands, including Kroger, Brookshire's, Country Morning, Simple Truth, and Sunups, as well as various bulk grade A and grade AA eggs. I'm Lisa Carton.
1: A new plastic surgery trend is on the rise. The internet is calling it zombie filler, and it involves injecting fat from corpses. Plastic surgeons say the Ozempic craze is leaving patients with little to no fat, causing them to turn to other sources to fill out deep facial lines and hollow cheekbones. Health update, I'm Sarah Lee Kessler.
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3: The Maryland Charm won the 2026 Women's Lacrosse League Championship on Saturday, beating the California Palms 16-13. The Charm's Sydney Black got MVP honors after posting 4 goals and an assist. Her teammate Alex Holman also had an outstanding game. After registering 0 goals during the regular season, she managed to pull out a hat trick in the title game. For more women's sports stories, subscribe to Good Game with Sarah Spain on iHeart Podcast.
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5: Anthropic says 3 AI agents started fighting after the company set up an experiment where it gave the agents the same set of limited instructions. As part of the experiment, the company did not let each agent know that other Claude agents were on the same task. So when in the wild, the agents began to create malware to sabotage the other agents. Flock is adding new security measures to its surveillance system after multiple reports of police misusing the cameras. NBC's Brian Chung reports Flock uses AI to scan and collect data on license plates, which is shared by police departments across the U.S.
6: CEO Garrett Langley announcing that data will now only be stored for 7 days instead of 30. Police will also be required to enter an active case number before running a plate, and any questionable use of the system will be automatically flagged.
5: Dozens of officers have been accused of using the system for personal use. And Apple's sending out alerts about spyware that's infecting devices in over 100 nations. The company tells TechCrunch it's seeing the type of spyware that's often made by governments. Tech Report, I'm Mark Mayfield.
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7: Spider-Man will be getting some competition this weekend from a new sci-fi movie, The End of Oak Street, starring Anne Hathaway and Ewan McGregor in a fantasy about a suburban neighborhood that gets transported back to the age of dinosaurs.
8: Grab anything you can use as a weapon.
7: The movie's been getting good reviews and is expected to make $25 million in its debut weekend. It won't be enough, however, to beat Spider-Man Brand New Day, expected to make another $70 million in its third weekend. The latest Tom Holland Spider-Man movie is already the highest grossing film of the year.
9: That's the way it is. Come on.
7: Opening statements Monday in the Tupac Shakur murder trial in Las Vegas. Jury selection wrapping with a panel of 12 seated along with 4 alternates. The defendant, Dwayne Davis, is accused of orchestrating the rapper's 1996 murder, facing life in prison without parole if convicted. Gene Smart and Ted Danson are among the stars being inducted into the TV Hall of Fame.
10: The ceremony was held to honor individuals who made extraordinary contributions to American TV. Also inducted were South Park creators Trey Parker and Matt Stone, former 60 Minutes correspondent Ed Bradley, Netflix co-CEO Ted Sarandos, and documentary filmmaker Sheila Nevins. In Los Angeles, I'm Michael Kastner.
7: That's entertainment. I'm Jennifer Polsoni.

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2: Tropical storm Lala is battering Hawaii with strong winds and torrential rain. The National Hurricane Center says it's now about 200 miles west of Honolulu, with top winds of about 65 miles per hour after weakening slightly from hurricane status. At least one person is dead after massive flash flooding swept away homes and knocked power out to thousands on the Big Island of Hawaii. A tropical storm warning remains in effect for Hawaii County as the system moves across the chain of islands. Actress Hayden Panettiere is dead at the age of 36. The cause of her death is not known. The actress was best known for her role as the indestructible cheerleader Clara Bennett on the NBC sci-fi series Heroes, Juliet Barnes in the musical drama Nashville, and as Kirby Reed in the screen horror franchise. In a statement, her father asked for privacy as her family takes time to process what he described as an unimaginable loss. Attorney General Todd Blanche says the FBI taking over the investigation into Nancy Guthrie's disappearance may not be the best course of action. That story from Mark Mayfield.
3: Appearing on NBC's Meet the Press on Sunday, Blanche shared his thoughts about the high-profile case.
4: Whether we come in with sharp elbows and take it over, that's not necessarily the right thing to do for her or for anybody.
3: Blanche also said there was no update on the investigation to share publicly. The mother of Today Show co-anchor Savannah Guthrie was first reported missing on February the 1st in Tucson, Arizona. The FBI is offering up to a $100,000 reward for information in the case. I'm Mark Mayfield.
2: NVIDIA is disclosing its stake in Elon Musk's SpaceX was worth about $21 billion at the end of the second quarter. The chipmaker said in a filing with the Securities and Exchange Commission that it owns nearly 123 million Class A shares in the rocket maker. It's NVIDIA's second largest holding behind its stake in Intel, which is currently worth $22 billion. Musk said on SpaceX's second quarter earnings call earlier this month, the company will exclusively use NVIDIA chips in its AI data centers. I'm Tammy Trujillo. The FDA has upgraded an egg recall to its highest risk level. Details from Lisa Carton.
5: The FDA declared it a Class 1 recall on Wednesday, citing the possibility that consuming the eggs could cause serious health consequences or death. According to the latest update, nearly 98 people have been sickened across 17 states, with 26 hospitalizations. No deaths have been reported. The recalled products were sold under several brands, including Kroger, Brookshire's, Country Morning, Simple Truth, and Sunups, as well as various bulk grade A and grade AA eggs. I'm Lisa Carton.
2: The head of U.S. Central Command says there are indeed mental health challenges on board the aircraft carrier USS Abraham Lincoln after a sailor reportedly tried to jump overboard. But Admiral Brad Cooper said the ship had the lowest reported number of cases related to mental health out of all 11 active carriers. The USS George Washington's on its way to the Middle East to relieve the Lincoln. The FBI has named a New Jersey resident for the first time to its most wanted fraudsters list. Sarah Lee Kessler reports.
6: His name is Ray Grabato. He's from the Philippines but lived in Hoboken, where the FBI says he ran a Ponzi scheme that defrauded 2,000 investors. It operated between 2018 and 2022, bilking clients, many of them New Jerseyans, out of $650 million. The FBI issued an arrest warrant for Grabato in 2022, but he's been in the wind ever since. They think he may be hiding in the Philippines and are offering a $150,000 reward for information that leads leads to an arrest and conviction. I'm Sarah Lee Kessler.
2: Researchers in Finland say drinking coffee could help with a leaner physique. The study from the University of Oulu found people who regularly drank coffee were likely to have a leaner body composition with less body fat and increased muscle mass. While the study did find a link between coffee consumption and less body fat, the research doesn't prove the beverage directly reduces fat or builds muscle. I'm Tammy Trujillo.
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7: Hurricane Lala is moving away from Hawaii's Big Island after lashing the state with torrential rain and damaging winds. The Category 1 storm passed just south of the Big Island, but flooding and mudslides remain a concern, with tropical storm conditions affecting other parts of Hawaii. Back on the mainland, dangerous heat continues across much of the south. Temperatures will reach the upper 90s and triple digits from Texas through the lower Mississippi Valley, with humidity making it feel even hotter. Heavy rain and thunderstorms stretch from the Ohio Valley into the mid-Atlantic, where flash flooding and damaging winds are possible. Parts of Indiana continue to deal with serious flooding from the recent storms there. The West stays mostly hot and dry, while the Pacific Northwest sees generally comfortable conditions. And that's a look at your national forecast. I'm Jim Forbes.
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8: NFL news, bad news for the Vikings. Safety linebacker Jamal Adams is out for the season with a right knee injury. Texas native and future Hall of Famer Von Miller agrees to a one-year deal with the Cowboys. Scottie Scheffler, an eight-shot victory at the FedEx St. Jude Championship to open up the PGA Tour postseason. At the ballparks, Royals over the Angels 3-0. Noah Cameron, a one-hitter. Massey and Witt Jr. with solo home runs. Brewers win at Dodger Stadium 6-2. Jake Bowers, an RBI single and RBI double. Mariners clip the Astros 3-2. Cal Raleigh and Randy Arozarena go deep. The A's hit three home runs. They beat the Rangers 5-2. Rockies outslug the Giants 13-7. Colorado with 2 4-run innings. Cardinals win big at Wrigley 11-4. Jordan Walker and Alec Burleson with 2-run homers. Padres blank the Guardians 5-0 as Renhifo and Sheets go deep. The Mets over the Nationals 4-3. Torrens go ahead 2-run shot in the fourth inning. That's sports. I'm Trey Bender.
9: OpenAI has lost another top executive, the tech company says. Chief Revenue Officer Denise Dresser is leaving after 8 months to pursue other opportunities. She's the second senior exec to leave OpenAI this week. The departures come as OpenAI prepares to go public, which may happen next year. The White House accusing China of routing billions of dollars worth of goods through third countries as a way to avoid President Trump's 2018 tariffs, resulting in billions in lost U.S. revenue. Tammy Trujillo with the details.
2: A new report titled The Great Transshipment Scam said more than 40 nations from Mexico to Israel are part of what it called a global shadow transshipment network. The administration estimated the practice cost the U.S. between $19 and $26 billion in tax revenue each year. According to the report, exporters hid the true origin of goods by repackaging, relabeling, or performing minimal assembly in another country before shipping those products to the U.S. White House trade advisor Peter Navarro said the scheme has long allowed China to launder its exports. And the report also flagged Canada, EU nations, Japan, and South Korea as elevated risk transshipment hubs.
9: 9 new television productions will be awarded through California's Film and TV Tax Credit Program. Daniel Martindale explains.
10: Governor Gavin Newsom's office estimates it will bring more than $608 million in direct production spending to the state, along with more than 1,000 shooting days and more than 3,000 cast and crew jobs. 2 of the 9 projects are being produced by Paramount Skydance. This will make it 179 projects produced with the help of film and television tax credits. The tax program has helped generate more than $7.2 billion in projected economic activity and more than 38,000 cast and crew jobs. I'm Daniel Martindale.
9: Arkansas-based Tyson Foods will be closing 2 plants due to a cattle shortage. The plants are in Joslyn, Illinois, and Eagle Mountain, Utah. The company says it will now concentrate its beef business mostly in Nebraska, Kansas, and Texas. I'm Monica Nelson with your consumer and business news.
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3: The BBC is seeking to subpoena Donald Trump Jr., Ivanka Trump, and Jared Kushner in its defense against a $10 billion defamation suit brought by President Trump. Here's Lisa Carton.
5: In court filings Friday, the BBC alleged that Trump's children and son-in-law had personal knowledge of Trump's intentions when he gave a speech before the 2021 January 6th Capitol riots. Trump is suing the broadcaster for what he claims was its intentional, malicious, and deceptive doctoring in its presentation of the speech.
3: Senator Bill Cassidy is taking aim at President Trump's executive order focused on childhood vaccine schedules. Appearing on ABC's This Week, the Louisiana Republican called the action a stupid thing to do. Cassidy, who is also a physician, warned the order will drive up the cost for families as well as adding inconvenience. Trump said the order would split the childhood MMR vaccine into three shots. And President Trump is directing the Pentagon to scale back joint military exercises with South Korea, saying the decision is linked to Seoul's refusal to participate in U.S.-Israeli actions against Iran. That's politics. I'm Mark Mayfield.
6: The FDA has upgraded a massive egg recall to Class 1, the highest risk level.
5: The FDA declared it a Class 1 recall on Wednesday, citing the possibility that consuming the eggs could cause serious health consequences or death. According to the latest update, nearly 98 people have been sickened across 17 states, with 26 hospitalizations. No deaths have been reported. The recalled products were sold under several brands, including Kroger, Brookshire's, Country Morning, Simple Truth, and Sunups, as well as various bulk grade A and grade AA eggs. I'm Lisa Carton.
6: A new plastic surgery trend is on the rise. The internet is calling it zombie filler, and it involves injecting fat from corpses. Plastic surgeons say the Ozempic craze is leaving patients with little to no fat, causing them to turn to other sources to fill out deep facial lines and hollow cheekbones. Health update, I'm Sarah Lee Kessler.
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11: The Maryland Charm won the 2026 Women's Lacrosse League Championship on Saturday, beating the California Palms 16-13. The Charm's Sydney Black got MVP honors after posting four goals and an assist. Her teammate Alex Holman also had an outstanding game. After registering zero goals during the regular season, she managed to pull out a hat trick in the title game. For more women's sports stories, subscribe to Good Game with Sarah Spain on iHeart Podcast.
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3: Anthropic says three AI agents started fighting after the company set up an experiment where it gave the agents the same set of limited instructions. As part of the experiment, the company did not let each agent know that other Claude agents were on the same task. So when in the wild, the agents began to create malware to sabotage the other agents. Flock is adding new security measures to its surveillance system after multiple reports of police misusing the cameras. NBC's Brian Chung reports Flock uses AI to scan and collect data on license plates, which is shared by police departments across the U.S.
12: CEO Garrett Langley announcing that data will now only be stored for 7 days instead of 30. Police will also be required to enter an active case number before running a plate, and any questionable use of the system will be automatically flagged.
3: Dozens of officers have been accused of using the system for personal use. And Apple sending out alerts about spyware that's infecting devices in over 100 nations. The company tells TechCrunch it's seeing the type of spyware that's often made by governments. Tech Report, I'm Mark Mayfield.
0: 24/7 News, the latest in entertainment.
13: Spider-Man will be getting some competition this weekend from a new sci-fi movie, The End of Oak Street, starring Anne Hathaway and Ewan McGregor in a fantasy about a suburban neighborhood that gets transported back to the age of dinosaurs.
14: Grab anything you can use as a weapon.
13: The movie's been getting good reviews and is expected to make $25 million in its debut weekend. It won't be enough, however, to beat Spider-Man Brand New Day, expected to make another $70 million in its third weekend. The latest Tom Holland Spider-Man movie is already the highest grossing film of the year.
15: That's the way it is. Come on.
13: Opening statements Monday in the Tupac Shakur murder trial in Las Vegas. Jury selection wrapping with a panel of 12 seated along with four alternates. The defendant, Dwayne Davis, is accused of orchestrating the rapper's 1996 murder, facing life in prison without parole if convicted. Gene Smart and Ted Danson are among the stars being inducted into the TV Hall of Fame.
16: The ceremony was held to honor individuals who made extraordinary contributions to American TV. Also inducted were South Park creators Trey Parker and Matt Stone, former 60 Minutes correspondent Ed Bradley, Netflix co-CEO Ted Sarandos, and documentary filmmaker Sheila Nevins. In Los Angeles, I'm Michael Kastner.
13: That's entertainment. I'm Jennifer Polsoni.
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2: Tropical storm Lala is battering Hawaii with strong winds and torrential rain. The National Hurricane Center says it's now about 200 miles west of Honolulu, with top winds of about 65 miles per hour after weakening slightly from hurricane status. At least one person is dead after massive flash flooding swept away homes and knocked power out to thousands on the Big Island of Hawaii. A tropical storm warning remains in effect for Hawaii County as the system moves across the chain of islands. Actress Hayden Panettiere is dead at the age of 36. The cause of her death is not known. The actress was best known for her role as the indestructible cheerleader Claire Bennett on the NBC sci-fi series Heroes, Juliet Barnes in the musical drama Nashville, and as Kirby Reed in the screen horror franchise. In a statement, her father asked for privacy as her family takes time to process what he described as an unimaginable loss. Attorney General Todd Blanche says the FBI taking over the investigation into Nancy Guthrie's disappearance may not be the best course of action. That story from Mark Mayfield.
3: Appearing on NBC's Meet the Press on Sunday, Blanche shared his thoughts about the high-profile case.
4: Whether we come in with sharp elbows and take it over, that's not necessarily the right thing to do for her or for anybody.
3: Blanche also said there was no update on the investigation to share publicly. The mother of Today Show co-anchor Savannah Guthrie was first reported missing on February the 1st in Tucson, Arizona. The FBI is offering up to a $100,000 reward for information in the case. I'm Mark Mayfield.
2: NVIDIA is disclosing its stake in Elon Musk's SpaceX was worth about $21 billion at the end of the second quarter. The chipmaker said in a filing with the Securities and Exchange Commission that it owns nearly 123 million Class A shares in the rocket maker. It's NVIDIA's second largest holding behind its stake in Intel, which is currently worth $22 billion. Musk said on SpaceX's second quarter earnings call earlier this month, the company will exclusively use NVIDIA chips in its AI data centers. I'm Tammy Trujillo. The FDA has upgraded an egg recall to its highest risk level. Details from Lisa Carton.
5: The FDA declared it a Class 1 recall on Wednesday, citing the possibility that consuming the eggs could cause serious health consequences or death. According to the latest update, nearly 98 people have been sickened across 17 states, with 26 hospitalizations. No deaths have been reported. The recalled products were sold under several brands, including Kroger, Brookshire's, Country Morning, Simple Truth, and Sunups, as well as various bulk grade A and grade AA eggs. I'm Lisa Carton.
2: The head of U.S. Central Command says there are indeed mental health challenges on board the aircraft carrier USS Abraham Lincoln after a sailor reportedly tried to jump overboard. But Admiral Brad Cooper said the ship had the lowest reported number of cases related to mental health out of all 11 active carriers. The USS George Washington's on its way to the Middle East to relieve the Lincoln. The FBI has named a New Jersey resident for the first time to its most wanted fraudsters list. Sarah Lee Kessler reports.
6: His name is Ray Grabato. He's from the Philippines, but lived in Hoboken, where the FBI says he ran a Ponzi scheme that defrauded 2,000 investors. It operated between 2018 and 2022, bilking clients, many of them New Jerseyans, out of $650 million. The FBI issued an arrest warrant for Grabato in 2022, but he's been in the wind ever since. They think he may be hiding in the Philippines and are offering a $150,000 reward for information that leads to an arrest and conviction. I'm Sarah Lee Kessler.
2: Researchers in Finland say drinking coffee could help with a leaner physique. The study from the University of Oulu found people who regularly drank coffee were likely to have a leaner body composition with less body fat and increased muscle mass. While the study did find a link between coffee consumption and less body fat, the research doesn't prove the beverage directly reduces fat or builds muscle. I'm Tammy Trujillo.
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7: Hurricane Lala is moving away from Hawaii's Big Island after lashing the state with torrential rain and damaging winds. The Category 1 storm passed just south of the Big Island, but flooding and mudslides remain a concern, with tropical storm conditions affecting other parts of Hawaii. Back on the mainland, dangerous heat continues across much of the south. Temperatures will reach the upper 90s and triple digits from Texas through the lower Mississippi Valley, with humidity making it feel even hotter. Heavy rain and thunderstorms stretch from the Ohio Valley into the mid-Atlantic, where flash flooding and damaging winds are possible. Parts of Indiana continue to deal with serious flooding from the recent storms there. The West stays mostly hot and dry, while the Pacific Northwest sees generally comfortable conditions. And that's a look at your national forecast. I'm Jim Forbes.
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8: NFL news, bad news for the Vikings. Safety linebacker Jamal Adams is out for the season with a right knee injury. Texas native and future Hall of Famer Von Miller agrees to a one-year deal with the Cowboys. Scottie Scheffler, an eight-shot victory at the FedEx St. Jude Championship to open up the PGA Tour postseason. At the ballparks, Royals over the Angels 3-0. Noah Cameron, a one-hitter. Massey and Witt Jr. with solo home runs. Brewers win at Dodger Stadium 6-2. Jake Bowers, an RBI single and RBI double. Mariners clip the Astros 3-2. Cal Raleigh and Randy Arozarena go deep. The A's hit three home runs. They beat the Rangers 5-2. Rockies outslug the Giants 13-7. Colorado with 2 4-run innings. Cardinals win big at Wrigley 11-4. Jordan Walker and Alec Burleson with 2-run homers. Padres blank the Guardians 5-0 as Renhifo and Sheets go deep. The Mets over the Nationals 4-3. Torrens go ahead 2-run shot in the fourth inning. That's sports. I'm Trey Bender.
9: OpenAI has lost another top executive, the tech company says. Chief Revenue Officer Denise Dresser is leaving after 8 months to pursue other opportunities. She's the second senior exec to leave OpenAI this week. The departures come as OpenAI prepares to go public, which may happen next year. The White House accusing China of routing billions of dollars worth of goods through third countries as a way to avoid President Trump's 2018 tariffs, resulting in billions in lost U.S. revenue. Tammy Trujillo with the details.
15: A new report titled The Great Transshipment Scam said more than 40 nations from Mexico to Israel are part of what it called a global shadow transshipment network. The administration estimated the practice cost the U.S. between $19 and $26 billion in tax revenue each year. According to the report, exporters hid the true origin of goods by repackaging, relabeling, or performing minimal assembly in another country before shipping those products to the U.S. White House trade advisor Peter Navarro said the scheme has long allowed China to launder its exports. And the report also flagged Canada, EU nations, Japan, and South Korea as elevated risk transshipment hubs.
9: 9 new television productions will be awarded through California's Film and TV Tax Credit Program. Daniel Martindale explains.
10: Governor Gavin Newsom's office estimates it will bring more than $608 million in direct production spending to the state, along with more than 1,000 shooting days and more than 3,000 cast and crew jobs. 2 of the 9 projects are being produced by Paramount Skydance. This will make it 179 projects produced with the help of film and television tax credits. The tax program has helped generate more than $7.2 billion in projected economic activity and more than 38,000 cast and crew jobs. I'm Daniel Martindale.
9: Arkansas-based Tyson Foods will be closing 2 plants due to a cattle shortage. The plants are in Joslyn, Illinois, and Eagle Mountain, Utah. The company says it will now concentrate its beef business mostly in Nebraska, Kansas, and Texas. I'm Monica Nelson with your consumer and business news.
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3: The BBC is seeking to subpoena Donald Trump Jr., Ivanka Trump, and Jared Kushner in its defense against a $10 billion defamation suit brought by President Trump. Here's Lisa Carton.
20: In court filings Friday, the BBC alleged that Trump's children and son-in-law had personal knowledge of Trump's intentions when he gave a speech before the 2021 January 6th Capitol riots. Trump is suing the broadcaster for what he claims was its intentional, malicious, and deceptive doctoring in its presentation of the speech.
3: Senator Bill Cassidy is taking aim at President Trump's executive order focused on childhood vaccine schedules. Appearing on ABC's This Week, the Louisiana Republican called the action a stupid thing to do. Cassidy, who is also a physician, warned the order will drive up the cost for families as well as adding inconvenience. Trump said the order would split the childhood MMR vaccine into 3 shots. And President Trump is directing the Pentagon to scale back joint military exercises with South Korea, saying the decision is linked to Seoul's refusal to participate in U.S.-Israeli actions against Iran. That's politics. I'm Mark Mayfield.
6: The FDA has upgraded a massive egg recall to Class 1, the highest risk level.
20: The FDA declared it a Class 1 recall on Wednesday, citing the possibility that consuming the eggs could cause serious health consequences or death. According to the latest update, nearly 98 people have been sickened across 17 states, with 26 hospitalizations. No deaths have been reported. The recalled products were sold under several brands, including Kroger, Brookshire's, Country Morning, Simple Truth, and Sunups, as well as various bulk grade A and grade AA eggs. I'm Lisa Carton.
6: A new plastic surgery trend is on the rise. The internet is calling it zombie filler, and it involves injecting fat from corpses. Plastic surgeons say the Ozempic craze is leaving patients with little to no fat, causing them to turn to other sources to fill out deep facial lines and hollow cheekbones. Health update, I'm Sarah Lee Kessler.
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11: The Maryland Charm won the 2026 Women's Lacrosse League Championship on Saturday, beating the California Palms 16-13. The Charm's Sydney Black got MVP honors after posting 4 goals and an assist. Her teammate Alex Holman also had an outstanding game. After registering 0 goals during the regular season, she managed to pull out a hat trick in the title game. For more women's sports stories, subscribe to Good Game with Sarah Spain on iHeart Podcasts.
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3: Anthropic says 3 AI agents started fighting after the company set up an experiment where it gave the agents the same set of limited instructions. As part of the experiment, the company did not let each agent know that other Claude agents were on the same task. So when in the wild, the agents began to create malware to sabotage the other agents. Flock is adding new security measures to its surveillance system after multiple reports of police misusing the cameras. NBC's Brian Chung reports Flock uses AI to scan and collect data on license plates, which is shared by police departments across the U.S.
12: CEO Gary Langley announcing that data will now only be stored for 7 days instead of 30. Police will also be required to enter an active case number before running a plate, and any questionable use of the system will be automatically flagged.
3: Dozens of officers have been accused of using the system for personal use. And Apple sending out alerts about spyware that's infecting devices in over 100 nations. The company tells TechCrunch it's seeing the type of spyware that's often made by governments. Tech Report, I'm Mark Mayfield.
0: 24/7 News, the latest in entertainment.
13: Spider-Man will be getting some competition this weekend from a new sci-fi movie, The End of Oak Street, starring Anne Hathaway and Ewan McGregor in a fantasy about a suburban neighborhood that gets transported back to the age of dinosaurs.
14: Grab anything you can use as a weapon.
13: The movie's been getting good reviews and is expected to make $25 million in its debut weekend. It won't be enough, however, to beat Spider-Man Brand New Day, expected to make another $70 million in its third weekend. The latest Tom Holland Spider-Man movie is already the highest grossing film of the year.
21: That's the way it is.
13: Opening statements Monday in the Tupac Shakur murder trial in Las Vegas. Jury selection wrapping with a panel of 12 seated along with 4 alternates. The defendant, Dwayne Davis, is accused of orchestrating the rapper's 1996 murder, facing life in prison without parole if convicted. Gene Smart and Ted Danson are among the stars being inducted into the TV Hall of Fame.
16: The ceremony was held to honor individuals who made extraordinary contributions to American TV. Also inducted were South Park creators Trey Parker and Matt Stone, former 60 Minutes correspondent Ed Bradley, Netflix co-CEO Ted Sarandos, and documentary filmmaker Sheila Nevins. In Los Angeles, I'm Michael Kastner.
13: That's entertainment. I'm Jennifer Polsoni.
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2: The memorandum of understanding that was supposed to put a hold on fighting between the U.S. and Iran expires today. Mark Mayfield has details.
3: The deal was reached in June after high-level talks meet agreement. Both sides have accused the other of violating the terms of the deal multiple times. The deal aimed to put a pause on fighting, reopen the Strait of Hormuz, lift a U.S. naval blockade of Iranian ports, and end the war between Israel and Lebanon. Both the U.S. and Iran have said that they are winning the war and that the ceasefire has had little impact. Traffic through the Strait of Hormuz, a critical oil corridor, remains well below pre-war levels. I'm Mark Mayfield.
2: Actress Hayden Panettiere is dead. No cause of death's been given. The 36-year-old actress was known for her roles on the NBC sci-fi series Heroes, as well as in the musical drama Nashville and the Scream horror franchise. She leaves behind an 11-year-old daughter. Tropical storm Lala is losing a bit of strength as it moves westward away from the main Hawaiian islands. At least one person is dead and thousands are without power after Lala blew through. According to the latest update from the National Hurricane Center, the storm is about 270 miles west of Honolulu, with maximum sustained winds of about 60 miles an hour. The storm caused torrential rain and widespread flooding and mudslides on the Big Island of Hawaii. Hawaii Governor Josh Green declared a state of emergency Thursday as the storm started to move in. President Trump is calling on senators to vote on a bill that would make daylight saving time permanent. In a post on Truth Social, Trump wrote that more sun later in the day is better, including for fighting crime. He also said changing clocks and watches twice yearly causes disruption and chaos. The bill proposes making daylight saving time the permanent standard time nationwide. The House approved the legislation last month. I'm Tammy Trujillo. The FDA has upgraded an egg recall to its highest risk level. Details from Lisa Carton.
20: The FDA declared it a Class 1 recall on Wednesday, citing the possibility that consuming the eggs could cause serious health consequences or death. According to the latest update, nearly 98 people have been sickened across 17 states, with 26 hospitalizations. No deaths have been reported. The recalled products were sold under several brands, including Kroger, Brookshire's, Country Morning, Simple Truth, and Sunups, as well as various bulk grade A and grade AA eggs. I'm Lisa Carton.
2: The head of U.S. Central Command says there are indeed mental health challenges on board the aircraft carrier USS Abraham Lincoln after a sailor reportedly tried to jump overboard. But Admiral Brad Cooper said the ship had the lowest reported number of cases related to mental health out of all 11 active carriers. The USS George Washington's on its way to the Middle East to relieve the Lincoln. The FBI has named a New Jersey resident for the first time to its most wanted fraudsters list. Sarah Lee Kessler reports.
6: His name is Ray Grabato. He's from the Philippines but lived in Hoboken, where the FBI says he ran a Ponzi scheme that defrauded 2,000 investors. It operated between 2018 and 2022, bilking clients, many of them New Jerseyans, out of $650 million. The FBI issued an arrest warrant for Grabato in 2022, but he's been in the wind ever since. They think he may be hiding in the Philippines and are offering a $150,000 reward for information that leads to an arrest and conviction. I'm Sarah Lee Kessler.
2: Researchers in Finland say drinking coffee could help with a leaner physique. The study from the University of Oulu found people who regularly drank coffee were likely to have a leaner body composition with less body fat and increased muscle mass. While the study did find a link between coffee consumption and less body fat, the research doesn't prove the beverage directly reduces fat or builds muscle. I'm Tammy Trujillo.
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7: Hurricane Lala is moving away from Hawaii's Big Island after lashing the state with torrential rain and damaging winds. The Category 1 storm passed just south of the Big Island, but flooding and mudslides remain a concern, with tropical storm conditions affecting other parts of Hawaii. Back on the mainland, dangerous heat continues across much of the south. Temperatures will reach the upper 90s and triple digits from Texas through the lower Mississippi Valley, with humidity making it feel even hotter. Heavy rain and thunderstorms stretch from the Ohio Valley into the mid-Atlantic, where flash flooding and damaging winds are possible. Parts of Indiana continue to deal with serious flooding from the recent storms there. The West stays mostly hot and dry, while the Pacific Northwest sees generally comfortable conditions. And that's a look at your national forecast. I'm Jim Forbes.
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8: NFL news, bad news for the Vikings. Safety linebacker Jamal Adams is out for the season with a right knee injury. Texas native and future Hall of Famer Von Miller agrees to a one-year deal.

0: with the Cowboys. Scottie Scheffler, an 8-shot victory at the FedEx St. Jude Championship to open up the PGA Tour postseason. At the ballparks, Royals over the Angels 3-0. Noah Cameron, a one-hitter. Massey and Witt Jr. with solo home runs. Brewers win at Dodger Stadium 6-2. Jake Bowers, an RBI single and RBI double. Mariners clip the Astros 3-2. Cal Raleigh and Randy Arozarena go deep. The A's hit 3 home runs. They beat the Rangers 5-2. Rockies outslug the Giants 13-7. Colorado with 2 4-run innings. Cardinals win big at Wrigley 11-4. Jordan Walker and Alec Burleson with 2-run homers. Padres blank the Guardians 5-0 as Renjifo and Sheets go deep. The Mets over the Nationals 4-3. Torrens go ahead 2-run shot in the 4th inning. That's sports. I'm Trey Bender.
1: OpenAI has lost another top executive, the tech company says. Chief Revenue Officer Denise Dresser is leaving after 8 months to pursue other opportunities. She's the second senior exec to leave OpenAI this week. The departures come as OpenAI prepares to go public, which may happen next year. The White House accusing China of routing billions of dollars worth of goods through third countries as a way to avoid President Trump's 2018 tariffs, resulting in billions in lost U.S. revenue. Tammy Trujillo with the details.
2: A new report titled The Great Transshipment Scam said more than 40 nations from Mexico to Israel are part of what it called a global shadow transshipment network. The administration estimated the practice cost the U.S. between $19 and $26 billion in tax revenue each year. According to the report, exporters hid the true origin of goods by repackaging, relabeling, or performing minimal assembly in another country before shipping those products to the U.S. White House Trade Advisor Peter Navarro said the scheme has long allowed China to launder its exports. And the report also flagged Canada, EU nations, Japan, and South Korea as elevated risk transshipment hubs.
1: 9 new television productions will be awarded through California's Film and TV Tax Credit Program. Daniel Martindale explains.
3: Governor Gavin Newsom's office estimates it will bring more than $608 million in direct production spending to the state, along with more than 1,000 shooting days and more than 3,000 cast and crew jobs. 2 of the 9 projects are being produced by Paramount Skydance. This will make it 179 projects produced with the help of film and television tax credits. The tax program has helped generate more than $7.2 billion in projected economic activity and more than 38,000 cast and crew jobs. I'm Daniel Martindale.
1: Arkansas-based Tyson Foods will be closing 2 plants due to a cattle shortage. The plants are in Joslyn, Illinois and Eagle Mountain, Utah. The company says it will now concentrate its beef business mostly in Nebraska, Kansas, and Texas. I'm Monica Nelson with your consumer and business news.
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11: The BBC is seeking to subpoena Donald Trump Jr., Ivanka Trump, and Jared Kushner in its defense against a $10 billion defamation suit brought by President Trump. Here's Lisa Carton.
12: In court filings Friday, the BBC alleged that Trump's children and son-in-law had personal knowledge of Trump's intentions when he gave a speech before the 2021 January 6th Capitol riots. Trump is suing the broadcaster for what he claims was its intentional, malicious, and deceptive doctoring in its presentation of the speech.
11: Senator Bill Cassidy is taking aim at President Trump's executive order focused on childhood vaccine schedules. Appearing on ABC's This Week, the Louisiana Republican called the action a stupid thing to do. Cassidy, who is also a physician, warned the order will drive up the cost for families as well as adding inconvenience. Trump said the order would split the childhood MMR vaccine into 3 shots.
8: And President Trump is directing the Pentagon to scale back joint military exercises with South Korea, saying the decision is linked to Seoul's refusal to participate in U.S.-Israeli actions against Iran. That's politics. I'm Mark Mayfield.
13: The FDA has upgraded a massive egg recall to Class 1, the highest risk level.
12: The FDA declared it a Class 1 recall on Wednesday, citing the possibility that consuming the eggs could cause serious health consequences or death. According to the latest update, nearly 98 people have been sickened across 17 states, with 26 hospitalizations. No deaths have been reported. The recalled products were sold under several brands, including Kroger, Brookshire's, Country Morning, Simple Truth, and Sunups, as well as various bulk grade A and grade AA eggs. I'm Lisa Carton.
14: A new plastic surgery trend is on the rise. The internet is calling it zombie filler, and it involves injecting fat from corpses. Plastic surgeons say the Ozempic craze is leaving patients with little to no fat, causing them to turn to other sources to fill out deep facial lines and hollow cheekbones. Health update, I'm Sarah Lee Kessler.
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15: The Maryland Charm won the 2026 Women's Lacrosse League Championship on Saturday, beating the California Palms 16-13. The Charm's Sydney Black got MVP honors after posting 4 goals and an assist. Her teammate Alex Holman also had an outstanding game. After registering 0 goals during the regular season, she managed to pull out a hat trick in the title game. 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
8: Anthropic says 3 AI agents started fighting after the company set up an experiment where it gave the agents the same set of limited instructions. As part of the experiment, the company did not let each agent know that other Claude agents were on the same task. So when in the wild, the agents began to create malware to sabotage the other agents. Flock is adding new security measures to its surveillance system after multiple reports of police misusing the cameras. NBC's Brian Chung reports Flock uses AI to scan and collect data on license plates, which is shared by police departments across the U.S.
16: CEO Garrett Langley announcing that data will now only be stored for 7 days instead of 30. Police will also be required to enter an active case number before running a plate, and any questionable use of the system will be automatically flagged.
8: Dozens of officers have been accused of using the system for personal use. And Apple's sending out alerts about spyware that's infecting devices in over 100 nations. The company tells TechCrunch it's seeing the type of spyware that's often made by governments. Tech Report, I'm Mark Mayfield.
4: 24/7 News, the latest in entertainment.
17: Spider-Man will be getting some competition this weekend from a new sci-fi movie, The End of Oak Street, starring Anne Hathaway and Ewan McGregor in a fantasy about a suburban neighborhood that gets transported back to the age of dinosaurs.
18: Grab anything you can use as a weapon.
17: The movie's been getting good reviews and is expected to make $25 million in its debut weekend. It won't be enough, however, to beat Spider-Man Brand New Day, expected to make another $70 million in its third weekend. The latest Tom Holland Spider-Man movie is already the highest grossing film of the year.
19: That's the way it is. Come on.
17: Opening statements Monday in the Tupac Shakur murder trial in Las Vegas. Jury selection wrapping with a panel of 12 seated along with 4 alternates. The defendant, Dwayne Davis, is accused of orchestrating the rapper's 1996 murder, facing life in prison without parole if convicted. Gene Smart and Ted Danson are among the stars being inducted into the TV Hall of Fame.
19: The ceremony was held to honor individuals who made extraordinary contributions to American TV. Also inducted were South Park creators Trey Parker and Matt Stone, former 60 Minutes correspondent Ed Bradley, Netflix co-CEO Ted Sarandos, and documentary filmmaker Sheila Nevins. In Los Angeles, I'm Michael Kastner.
17: That's entertainment. I'm Jennifer Polsoni.
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8: President Trump is directing the Pentagon to scale back joint military exercises with South Korea, saying the decision is linked to Seoul's refusal to participate in U.S.-Israeli actions against Iran. In a Truth Social post, Trump wrote that although the drills could not be fully canceled at this stage, he was not happy that the U.S. had agreed to take part and highlighted his very good relationship with North Korean leader Kim Jong-un. The head of U.S. Central Command says there are indeed mental health challenges on board the aircraft carrier USS Abraham Lincoln after a sailor reportedly tried to jump overboard. Tammy Trujillo has the story.
2: But Admiral Brad Cooper said the ship had the lowest reported number of cases related to mental health out of all 11 active carriers. Cooper visited the ship on Saturday, which has been on a record deployment at sea in support of the war with Iran. Cooper called his visit awe-inspiring and praised the crew for making mental health a leadership priority. The USS George Washington is on its way to the Middle East to relieve the Lincoln. I'm Tammy Trujillo.
8: The memorandum of understanding that was supposed to put a pause on fighting between the U.S. and Iran is expiring today. The deal was reached in June after high-level talks mediated by Pakistan. There's little evidence that either side wants to extend the agreement. Both sides have accused the other of violating the terms of the deal multiple times. The Food and Drug Administration has upgraded an egg recall to the highest risk level. Here's Lisa Carton.
12: The FDA declared it a Class 1 recall on Wednesday, citing the possibility that consuming the eggs could cause serious health consequences or death. According to the latest update, nearly 98 people have been sickened across 17 states, with 26 hospitalizations. No deaths have been reported. The recalled products were sold under several brands, including Kroger, Brookshire's, Country Morning, Simple Truth, and Sunups, as well as various bulk grade A and grade AA eggs. I'm Lisa Carton.
8: And Tropical Storm Lala is losing a bit of strength as it moves westward away from the main Hawaiian Islands. I'm Mark Mayfield. Senator Bill Cassidy is taking aim at President Trump's executive order focused on childhood vaccine schedules. Appearing on ABC's This Week, the Louisiana Republican called the action a stupid thing to do.
20: Now, this is going to drive up the cost of your life, inconvenience you tremendously, and your child's getting six jabs, not two.
8: Trump said the order would split the childhood MMR vaccine for measles, mumps, rubella into three shots. The order would also push for all childhood immunizations to be administered at separate medical visits instead of one visit. A new website lets you check if your car has been recorded by Flock cameras. The Have I Been Flocked site tracks Flock audit logs and allows drivers to see if their license plate has been run by law enforcement agencies' Flock camera systems. The site says if a person's license plate shows up, it means that their license plate was photographed and that an operator on the Flock system searched the database for that license plate. Dozens of people are dead in Indonesia after a massive earthquake turned buildings into rubble. Lisa Taylor has more.
0: The earthquake struck eastern Indonesia Saturday morning, causing landslides, blocking roads, and destroying hundreds of homes. Danielle Hamamjan reports.
21: A 7.7 magnitude earthquake causing large chunks of concrete to come crashing down as passengers ran into the streets, some even thrown into the sea as the ramp to their ship collapsed. Rescuers now race to locate and pull out those still trapped. The earthquake striking the popular island of Flores.

0: the Big Island, but flooding and mudslides remain a concern, with tropical storm conditions affecting other parts of Hawaii. Back on the mainland, dangerous heat continues across much of the south. Temperatures will reach the upper 90s and triple digits from Texas through the lower Mississippi Valley, with humidity making it feel even hotter. Heavy rain and thunderstorms stretch from the Ohio Valley into the mid-Atlantic, where flash flooding and damaging winds are possible. Parts of Indiana continue to deal with serious flooding from the recent storms there. The West stays mostly hot and dry, while the Pacific Northwest sees generally comfortable conditions. And that's a look at your national forecast. I'm Jim Forbes.
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2: NFL news, bad news for the Vikings. Safety linebacker Jamal Adams is out for the season with a right knee injury. Texas native and future Hall of Famer Von Miller agrees to a one-year deal with the Cowboys. Scottie Scheffler, an eight-shot victory at the FedEx St. Jude Championship to open up the PGA Tour postseason. At the ballparks, Royals over the Angels 3-0. Noah Cameron, a one-hitter. Massey and Witt Jr. with solo home runs. Brewers win at Dodger Stadium 6-2. Jake Bowers, an RBI single and RBI double. Mariners clip the Astros 3-2. Cal Raleigh and Randy Arozarena go deep. The A's hit three home runs and beat the Rangers 5-2. Rockies outslug the Giants 13-7. Colorado with two four-run innings. Cardinals win big at Wrigley 11-4. Jordan Walker and Alec Burleson with two-run homers. Padres blank the Guardians 5-0 as Renjifo and Sheets go deep. The Mets over the Nationals 4-3. Torrens go ahead two-run shot in the fourth inning. That's sports. I'm Trey Bender.
3: OpenAI has lost another top executive, the tech company says. Chief Revenue Officer Denise Dresser is leaving after 8 months to pursue other opportunities. She's the second senior exec to leave OpenAI this week. The departures come as OpenAI prepares to go public, which may happen next year. The White House accusing China of routing billions of dollars worth of goods through third countries as a way to avoid President Trump's 2018 tariffs, resulting in billions in lost U.S. revenue. Tammy Trujillo with the details.
4: A new report titled The Great Transshipment Scam said more than 40 nations from Mexico to Israel are part of what it called a global shadow transshipment network. The administration estimated the practice cost the U.S. between $19 and $26 billion in tax revenue each year. According to the report, exporters hid the true origin of goods by repackaging, relabeling, or performing minimal assembly in another country before shipping those products to the U.S. White House Trade Advisor Peter Navarro said the scheme has long allowed China to launder its exports. And the report also flagged Canada, EU nations, Japan, and South Korea as elevated risk transshipment hubs.
3: Nine new television productions will be awarded through California's Film and TV Tax Credit Program. Daniel Martindale explains.
5: Governor Gavin Newsom's office estimates it will bring more than $608 million in direct production spending to the state, along with more than 1,000 shooting days and more than 3,000 cast and crew jobs. Two of the nine projects are being produced by Paramount Skydance. This will make it 179 projects produced with the help of film and television tax credits. The tax program has helped generate more than $7.2 billion in projected economic activity and more than 38,000 cast and crew jobs. I'm Daniel Martindale.
3: Arkansas-based Tyson Foods will be closing two plants due to a cattle shortage. The plants are in Joslyn, Illinois, and Eagle Mountain, Utah. The company says it will now concentrate its beef business mostly in Nebraska, Kansas, and Texas. I'm Monica Nelson with your consumer and business news.
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1: The BBC is seeking to subpoena Donald Trump Jr., Ivanka Trump, and Jared Kushner in its defense against a $10 billion defamation suit brought by President Trump. Here's Lisa Curtin.
2: In court filings Friday, the BBC alleged that Trump's children and son-in-law had personal knowledge of Trump's intentions when he gave a speech before the 2021 January 6th Capitol riots. Trump is suing the broadcaster for what he claims was its intentional, malicious, and deceptive doctoring in its presentation of the speech.
1: Senator Bill Cassidy is taking aim at President Trump's executive order focused on childhood vaccine schedules. Appearing on ABC's This Week, the Louisiana Republican called the action a stupid thing to do. Cassidy, who is also a physician, warned the order will drive up the cost for families as well as adding inconvenience. Trump said the order would split the childhood MMR vaccine into three shots. And President Trump is directing the Pentagon to scale back joint military exercises with South Korea, saying the decision is linked to Seoul's refusal to participate in U.S.-Israeli actions against Iran. That's politics. I'm Mark Mayfield.
3: The FDA has upgraded a massive egg recall to Class 1, the highest risk level.
2: The FDA declared it a Class 1 recall on Wednesday, citing the possibility that consuming the eggs could cause serious health consequences or death. According to the latest update, nearly 98 people have been sickened across 17 states, with 26 hospitalizations. No deaths have been reported. The recalled products were sold under several brands, including Kroger, Brookshire's, Country Morning, Simple Truth, and Sunups, as well as various bulk grade A and grade AA eggs. I'm Lisa Carton.
3: A new plastic surgery trend is on the rise. The internet is calling it zombie filler, and it involves injecting fat from corpses. Plastic surgeons say the Ozempic craze is leaving patients with little to no fat, causing them to turn to other sources to fill out deep facial lines and hollow cheekbones. Health update, I'm Sarah Lee Kessler.
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1: President Trump is directing the Pentagon to scale back joint military exercises with South Korea, saying the decision is linked to Seoul's refusal to participate in U.S.-Israeli actions against Iran. In a Truth Social post, Trump wrote that although the drills could not be fully canceled at this stage, he was not happy that the U.S. had agreed to take part and highlighted his very good relationship with North Korean leader Kim Jong-un. The head of U.S. Central Command says there are indeed mental health challenges on board the aircraft carrier USS Abraham Lincoln after a sailor reportedly tried to jump overboard. Tammy Trujillo has the story.
4: But Admiral Brad Cooper said the ship had the lowest reported number of cases related to mental health out of all 11 active carriers. Cooper visited the ship on Saturday, which has been on a record deployment at sea in support of the war with Iran. Cooper called his visit awe-inspiring and praised the crew for making mental health a leadership priority. The USS George Washington is on its way to the Middle East to relieve the Lincoln. I'm Tammy Trujillo.
1: The memorandum of understanding that was supposed to put a pause on fighting between the U.S. and Iran is expiring today. The deal was reached in June after high-level talks mediated by Pakistan. There's little evidence that either side wants to extend the agreement. Both sides have accused the other of violating the terms of the deal multiple times. The Food and Drug Administration has upgraded an egg recall to the highest risk level. Here's Lisa Carton.
2: The FDA declared it a Class 1 recall on Wednesday, citing the possibility that consuming the eggs could cause serious health consequences or death. According to the latest update, nearly 98 people have been sickened across 17 states, with 26 hospitalizations. No deaths have been reported. The recalled products were sold under several brands, including Kroger, Brookshire's, Country Morning, Simple Truth, and Sunups, as well as various bulk grade A and grade AA eggs. I'm Lisa Carton.
1: And Tropical Storm Lala is losing a bit of strength as it moves westward away from the main Hawaiian Islands. I'm Mark Mayfield. Senator Bill Cassidy is taking aim at President Trump's executive order focused on childhood vaccine schedules. Appearing on ABC's This Week, the Louisiana Republican called the action a stupid thing to do.
5: Now, this is going to drive up the cost of your life, inconvenience you tremendously, and your child's getting six jabs, not two.
1: Trump said the order would split the childhood MMR vaccine for measles, mumps, rubella into three shots. The order would also push for all childhood immunizations to be administered at separate medical visits instead of one visit. A new website lets you check if your car has been recorded by Flock cameras. The Have I Been Flocked site tracks Flock audit logs and allows drivers to see if their license plate has been run by law enforcement agencies' Flock camera systems. The site says if a person's license plate shows up, it means that their license plate was photographed and that an operator on the Flock system searched the database for that license plate. Dozens of people are dead in Indonesia after a massive earthquake turned buildings into rubble. Lisa Taylor has more.
6: The earthquake struck eastern Indonesia Saturday morning, causing landslides, blocking roads, and destroying hundreds of homes. Danielle Hamamjan reports.
7: A 7.7 magnitude earthquake causing large chunks of concrete to come crashing down as passengers ran into the streets, some even thrown into the sea as the ramp to their ship collapsed. Rescuers now race to locate and pull out those still trapped. The earthquake striking the popular island of Flores.
6: The death toll from the quake is up to 51, and thousands have been evacuated from the region. I'm Lisa Taylor.
1: And the family of Revenge of the Nerd star Robert Carradine has sued UCLA over his death by suicide at a UCLA-run psychiatric facility. The suit was filed August 7th, according to the LA Times, and alleges that UCLA was reckless and committed elder abuse. Carradine had checked into the facility saying he had suicidal thoughts. The actor died about 19 hours after admission. I'm Mark Mayfield.
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4: The Midwest is the nation's main weather concern today, with another round of thunderstorms expected across parts of the northern and central plains into the Mississippi and Ohio valleys. Those storms could produce damaging winds, large hail, and some locally heavy rainfall, with flooding a possibility where storms repeatedly are tracking over the same area. The remainder of the plains states remain hot as temperatures break the triple-digit mark. The northeast will be warm and humid as temperatures make it into the upper 80s. The southwest stays dangerously hot, with highs topping 114 in Phoenix. Monsoonal thunderstorms are expected to bring heavy rain and strong winds. Mostly warm and dry throughout the northwest, with temperatures in the upper 70s in Seattle, topping out at about 94 in Boise. Those hot and dry conditions are keeping wildfire concerns elevated across most of the region. California's coastline stays pleasant, with temps in the 70s to the 80s. Inland temperatures will see the low 100s. And in Hawaii, now Tropical Storm Lala is moving away from the islands. A lingering heavy surf, dangerous rip currents, and some showers could continue. That's your national forecast. I'm Tammy Trujillo.
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8: NFL news, bad news for the Vikings. Safety linebacker Jamal Adams is out for the season with a right knee injury. Texas native and future Hall of Famer Von Miller agrees to a one-year deal with the Cowboys. Scottie Scheffler, an eight-shot victory at the FedEx St. Jude Championship to open up the PGA Tour postseason. At the ballparks, Royals over the Angels 3-0. Noah Cameron, a one-hitter. Massey and Witt Jr. with solo home runs. Brewers win at Dodger Stadium 6-2. Jake Bowers, an RBI single and RBI double. Mariners clip the Astros 3-2. Cal Raleigh and Randy Arozarena go deep. The A's hit three home runs. They beat the Rangers 5-2. Rockies outslug the Giants 13-7. Colorado with two four-run innings. Cardinals win big at Wrigley 11-4. Jordan Walker and Alec Burleson with two-run homers. Padres blank the Guardians 5-0 as Renjifo and Sheets go deep. The Mets over the Nationals 4-3. Torrens go-ahead two-run shot in the fourth inning. That's sports. I'm Trey Bender.
9: OpenAI has lost another top executive, the tech company says. Chief Revenue Officer Denise Dresser is leaving after 8 months to pursue other opportunities. She's the second senior exec to leave OpenAI this week. The departures come as OpenAI prepares to go public, which may happen next year. The White House accusing China of routing billions of dollars worth of goods through third countries as a way to avoid President Trump's 2018 tariffs, resulting in billions in lost U.S. revenue. Tammy Trujillo with the details.
4: A new report titled The Great Transshipment Scam said more than 40 nations from Mexico to Israel are part of what it called a global shadow transshipment network. The administration estimated the practice cost the U.S. between $19 and $26 billion in tax revenue each year. According to the report, exporters hid the true origin of goods by repackaging, relabeling, or performing minimal assembly in another country before shipping those products to the U.S. White House Trade Advisor Peter Navarro said the scheme has long allowed China to launder its exports. And the report also flagged Canada, EU nations, Japan, and South Korea as elevated risk transshipment hubs.
9: 9 new television productions will be awarded through California's Film and TV Tax Credit Program. Daniel Martindale explains.
10: Governor Gavin Newsom's office estimates it will bring more than $608 million in direct production spending to the state, along with more than 1,000 shooting days and more than 3,000 cast and crew jobs. Two of the 9 projects are being produced by Paramount Skydance. This will make it 179 projects produced with the help of film and television tax credits. The tax program has helped generate more than $7.2 billion in projected economic activity and more than 38,000 cast and crew jobs. I'm Daniel Martindale.
9: Arkansas-based Tyson Foods will be closing 2 plants due to a cattle shortage. The plants are in Joslyn, Illinois and Eagle Mountain, Utah. The company says it will now concentrate its beef business mostly in Nebraska, Kansas, and Texas. I'm Monica Nelson with your consumer and business news.
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1: The BBC is seeking to subpoena Donald Trump Jr., Ivanka Trump, and Jared Kushner in its defense against a $10 billion defamation suit brought by President Trump. Is Lisa Curtin.
2: In court filings Friday, the BBC alleged that Trump's children and son-in-law had personal knowledge of Trump's intentions when he gave a speech before the 2021 January 6th Capitol riots. Trump is suing the broadcaster for what he claims was its intentional, malicious, and deceptive doctoring in its presentation of the speech.
1: Senator Bill Cassidy is taking aim at President Trump's executive order focused on childhood vaccine schedules. Appearing on ABC's This Week, the Louisiana Republican called the action a stupid thing to do. Cassidy, who is also a physician, warned the order will drive up the cost for families as well as adding inconvenience. Trump said the order would split the childhood MMR vaccine into 3 shots. And President Trump is directing the Pentagon to scale back joint military exercises with South Korea, saying the decision is linked to Seoul's refusal to participate in U.S.-Israeli actions against Iran. That's politics. I'm Mark Mayfield.
3: The FDA has upgraded a massive egg recall to Class 1, the highest risk level.
2: The FDA declared it a Class 1 recall on Wednesday, citing the possibility that consuming the eggs could cause serious health consequences or death. According to the latest update, nearly 98 people have been sickened across 17 states, with 26 hospitalizations. No deaths have been reported. The recalled products were sold under several brands, including Kroger, Brookshire's, Country Morning, Simple Truth, and Sunups, as well as various bulk grade A and grade AA eggs. I'm Lisa Carton.
3: A new plastic surgery trend is on the rise. The internet is calling it zombie filler, and it involves injecting fat from corpses. Plastic surgeons say the Ozempic craze is leaving patients with little to no fat, causing them to turn to other sources to fill out deep facial lines and hollow cheekbones. Health update, I'm Sarah Lee Kessler.
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15: The Maryland Charm won the 2026 Women's Lacrosse League Championship on Saturday, beating the California Palms 16-13. The Charm's Sydney Black got MVP honors after posting 4 goals and an assist. Her team mate Alex Holman also had an outstanding game. After registering 0 goals during the regular season, she managed to pull out a hat trick in the title game. For more women's sports stories, subscribe to Good Game with Sarah Spain on iHeart Podcasts.
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1: Anthropic says three AI agents started fighting after the company set up an experiment where it gave the agents the same set of limited instructions. As part of the experiment, the company did not let each agent know that other Claude agents were on the same task. So when in the wild, the agents began to create malware to sabotage the other agents. Flock is adding new security measures to its surveillance system after multiple reports of police misusing the cameras. NBC's Brian Chung reports Flock uses AI to scan and collect data on license plates, which is shared by police departments across the U.S.
16: CEO Gary Langley announcing that data will now only be stored for 7 days instead of 30. Police will also be required to enter an active case number before running a plate, and any questionable use of the system will be automatically flagged.
1: Dozens of officers have been accused of using the system for personal use. And Apple sending out alerts about spyware that's infecting devices in over 100 nations. The company tells TechCrunch it's seeing the type of spyware that's often made by governments. Tech Report, I'm Mark Mayfield.
0: 24/7 News, the latest in entertainment.
17: Spider-Man will be getting some competition this weekend from a new sci-fi movie, The End of Oak Street, starring Anne Hathaway and Ewan McGregor in a fantasy about a suburban neighborhood that gets transported back to the age of dinosaurs.
18: Grab anything you can use as a weapon.
17: The movie's been getting good reviews and is expected to make $25 million in its debut weekend. It won't be enough, however, to beat Spider-Man Brand New Day, expected to make another $70 million in its third weekend. The latest Tom Holland Spider-Man movie is already the highest grossing film of the year.
19: That's the way it is. Come on.
17: Opening statements Monday in the Tupac Shakur murder trial in Las Vegas. Jury selection wrapping with a panel of 12 seated along with four alternates. The defendant, Dwayne Davis, is accused of orchestrating the rapper's 1996 murder, facing life in prison without parole if convicted. Gene Smart and Ted Danson are among the stars being inducted into the TV Hall of Fame.
20: The ceremony was held to honor individuals who made extraordinary contributions to American TV. Also inducted were South Park creators Trey Parker and Matt Stone, former 60 Minutes correspondent Ed Bradley, Netflix co-CEO Ted Sarandos, and documentary filmmaker Sheila Nevins. In Los Angeles, I'm Michael Kastner.
17: That's entertainment. I'm Jennifer Polsoni.
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1: President Trump is directing the Pentagon to scale back joint military exercises with South Korea, saying the decision is linked to Seoul's refusal to participate in U.S.-Israeli actions against Iran. In a Truth Social post, Trump wrote that although the drills could not be fully canceled at this stage, he was not happy that the U.S. had agreed to take part and highlighted his very good relationship with North Korean leader Kim Jong-un. The head of U.S. Central Command says there are indeed mental health challenges on board the aircraft carrier USS Abraham Lincoln after a sailor reportedly tried to jump overboard. Tammy Trujillo has the story.
4: But Admiral Brad Cooper said the ship had the lowest reported number of cases related to mental health out of all 11 active carriers. Cooper visited the ship on Saturday, which has been on a record deployment at sea in support of the war with Iran. Cooper called his visit awe-inspiring and praised the crew for making mental health a leadership priority. The USS George Washington is on its way to the Middle East to relieve the Lincoln. I'm Tammy Trujillo.
1: The memorandum of understanding that was supposed to put a pause on fighting between the U.S. and Iran is expiring today. The deal was reached in June after high-level talks mediated by Pakistan. There's little evidence that either side wants to extend the agreement. Both sides have accused the other of violating the terms of the deal multiple times. The Food and Drug Administration has upgraded an egg recall to the highest risk level. Here's Lisa Carton.
2: The FDA declared it a Class 1 recall on Wednesday, citing the possibility that consuming the eggs could cause serious health consequences or death. According to the latest update, nearly 98 people have been sickened across 17 states, with 26 hospitalizations. No deaths have been reported. The recalled products were sold under several brands, including Kroger, Brookshire's, Country Morning, Simple Truth, and Sunups, as well as various bulk grade A and grade AA eggs. I'm Lisa Carton.
1: And Tropical Storm Lala is losing a bit of strength as it moves westward away from the main Hawaiian islands. I'm Mark Mayfield. Senator Bill Cassidy is taking aim at President Trump's executive order focused on childhood vaccine schedules. Appearing on ABC's This Week, the Louisiana Republican called the action a stupid thing to do.
5: Now, this is going to drive up the cost of your life, inconvenience you tremendously, and your child's getting six jabs, not two.
1: Trump said the order would split the childhood MMR vaccine for measles, mumps, rubella into three shots. The order would also push for all childhood immunizations to be administered at separate medical visits instead of one visit. A new website lets you check if your car has been recorded by Flock cameras. The Have I Been Flocked site tracks Flock audit logs and allows drivers to see if their license plate has been run by law enforcement agencies' Flock camera systems. The site says if a person's license plate shows up, it means that their license plate was photographed and that an operator on the Flock system searched the database for that license plate. Dozens of people are dead in Indonesia after a massive earthquake turned buildings into rubble. Lisa Taylor has more.
6: The earthquake struck eastern Indonesia Saturday morning, causing landslides, blocking roads, and destroying hundreds of homes. Danielle Hamamjan reports.
7: A 7.7 magnitude earthquake causing large chunks of concrete to come crashing down as passengers ran into the streets, some even thrown into the sea as the ramp to their ship collapsed. Rescuers now race to locate and pull out those still trapped. The earthquake striking the popular island of Flores.
6: The death toll from the quake is up to 51, and thousands have been evacuated from the region. I'm Lisa Taylor.
1: And the family of Revenge of the Nerd star Robert Carradine has sued UCLA over his death by suicide at a UCLA-run psychiatric facility. The suit was filed August 7th, according to the LA Times, and alleges that UCLA was reckless and committed elder abuse. Carradine had checked into the facility saying he had suicidal thoughts. The actor died about 19 hours after admission. I'm Mark Mayfield.
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4: The Midwest is the nation's main weather concern today, with another round of thunderstorms expected across parts of the northern and central plains into the Mississippi and Ohio valleys. Those storms could produce damaging winds, large hail, and some locally heavy rainfall, with flooding a possibility where storms repeatedly are tracking over the same area. The remainder of the plains states remain hot as temperatures break the triple-digit mark. The northeast will be warm and humid as temperatures make it into the upper 80s. The southwest stays dangerously hot with highs topping 114 in Phoenix. Monsoonal thunderstorms are expected to bring heavy rain and strong winds. Mostly warm and dry throughout the northwest, with temperatures in the upper 70s in Seattle, topping out at about 94 in Boise. Those hot and dry conditions are keeping wildfire concerns elevated across most of the region. California's coastline stays pleasant with temps in the 70s to the 80s. Inland temperatures will see the low 100s. And in Hawaii, now tropical storm Lala is moving away from the islands. A lingering heavy surf, dangerous rip currents, and some showers could continue. That's your national forecast. I'm Tammy Trujillo.
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8: NFL news, bad news for the Vikings. Safety linebacker Jamal Adams is out for the season with a right knee injury. Texas native and future Hall of Famer Von Miller agrees to a one-year deal with the Cowboys. Scottie Scheffler, an eight-shot victory at the FedEx St. Jude Championship to open up the PGA Tour postseason. At the ballparks, Royals over the Angels 3-0. Noah Cameron, a one-hitter. Massey and Witt Jr. with solo home runs. Brewers win at Dodger Stadium 6-2. Jake Bowers, an RBI single and RBI double. Mariners clip the Astros 3-2. Cal Raleigh and Randy Arozarena go deep. The A's hit three home runs and beat the Rangers 5-2. Rockies outslug the Giants 13-7. Colorado with 2 4-run innings. Cardinals win big at Wrigley 11-4. Jordan Walker and Alec Burleson with 2-run homers. Padres blank the Guardians 5-0 as Renjifo and Sheets go deep. The Mets over the Nationals 4-3. Torrens go ahead 2-run shot in the fourth inning. That's sports. I'm Trey Bender.
9: OpenAI has lost another top executive, the tech company says. Chief Revenue Officer Denise Dresser is leaving after 8 months to pursue other opportunities. She's the second senior exec to leave OpenAI this week. The departures come as OpenAI prepares to go public, which may happen next year. The White House accusing China of routing billions of dollars worth of goods through third countries as a way to avoid President Trump's 2018 tariffs, resulting in billions in lost U.S. revenue. Tammy Trujillo with the details.
4: A new report titled The Great Transshipment Scam said more than 40 nations from Mexico to Israel are part of what it called a global shadow transshipment network. The administration estimated the practice cost the U.S. between $19 and $26 billion in tax revenue each year. According to the report, exporters hid the true origin of goods by repackaging, relabeling, or performing minimal assembly in another country before shipping those products to the U.S. White House trade advisor Peter Navarro said the scheme has long allowed China to launder its exports. And the report also flagged Canada, EU nations, Japan, and South Korea as elevated risk transshipment hubs.
9: 9 new television productions will be awarded through California's film and TV tax credit program. Daniel Martindale explains.
10: Governor Gavin Newsom's office estimates it will bring more than $608 million in direct production spending to the state, along with more than 1,000 shooting days and more than 3,000 cast and crew jobs. 2 of the 9 projects are being produced by Paramount Skydance. This will make it 179 projects produced with the help of film and television tax credits. The tax program has helped generate more than $7.2 billion in projected economic activity and more than 38,000 cast and crew jobs. I'm Daniel Martindale.
9: Arkansas-based Tyson Foods will be closing 2 plants due to a cattle shortage. The plants are in Joslyn, Illinois, and Eagle Mountain, Utah. The company says it will now concentrate its beef business mostly in Nebraska, Kansas, and Texas. I'm Monica Nelson with your consumer and business news.
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1: The BBC is seeking to subpoena Donald Trump Jr., Ivanka Trump, and Jared Kushner in its defense against a $10 billion defamation suit brought by President Trump.
12: is Lisa Curtin.
2: In court filings Friday, the BBC alleged that Trump's children and son-in-law had personal knowledge of Trump's intentions when he gave a speech before the 2021 January 6th Capitol riots. Trump is suing the broadcaster for what he claims was its intentional, malicious, and deceptive doctoring in its presentation of the speech.
1: Senator Bill Cassidy is taking aim at President Trump's executive order focused on childhood vaccine schedules. Appearing on ABC's This Week, the Louisiana Republican called the action a stupid thing to do. Cassidy, who is also a physician, warned the order will drive up the cost for families as well as adding inconvenience. Trump said the order would split the childhood MMR vaccine into three shots. And President Trump is directing the Pentagon to scale back joint military exercises with South Korea, saying the decision is linked to Seoul's refusal to participate in U.S.-Israeli actions against Iran. That's politics. I'm Mark Mayfield.
3: The FDA has upgraded a massive egg recall to Class 1, the highest risk level.
2: The FDA declared it a Class 1 recall on Wednesday, citing the possibility that consuming the eggs could cause serious health consequences or death. According to the latest update, nearly 98 people have been sickened across 17 states, with 26 hospitalizations. No deaths have been reported. The recalled products were sold under several brands, including Kroger, Brookshire's, Country Morning, Simple Truth, and Sunups, as well as various bulk grade A and grade AA eggs. I'm Lisa Carton.
3: A new plastic surgery trend is on the rise. The internet is calling it zombie filler, and it involves injecting fat from corpses. Plastic surgeons say the Ozempic craze is leaving patients with little to no fat, causing them to turn to other sources to fill out deep facial lines and hollow cheekbones. Health update, I'm Sarah Lee Kessler.
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15: The Maryland Charm won the 2026 Women's Lacrosse League Championship on Saturday, beating the California Palms 16-13. The Charm's Sydney Black got MVP honors after posting 4 goals and an assist. Her teammate Alex Holman also had an outstanding game. After registering 0 goals during the regular season, she managed to pull out a hat trick in the title game. For more women's sports stories, subscribe to Good Game with Sarah Spain on iHeart Podcasts.
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1: Anthropic says 3 AI agents started fighting after the company set up an experiment where it gave the agents the same set of limited instructions. As part of the experiment, the company did not let each agent know that other Claude agents were on the same task. So when in the wild, the agents began to create malware to sabotage the other agents. Flock is adding new security measures to its surveillance system after multiple reports of police misusing the cameras. NBC's Brian Chung reports Flock uses AI to scan and collect data on license plates, which is shared by police departments across the U.S.
16: CEO Garrett Langley announcing that data will now only be stored for 7 days instead of 30. Police will also be required to enter an active case number before running a plate, and any questionable use of the system will be automatically flagged.
1: Dozens of officers have been accused of using the system for personal use. And Apple sending out alerts about spyware that's infecting devices in over 100 nations. The company tells TechCrunch it's seeing the type of spyware that's often made by governments. Tech Report, I'm Mark Mayfield.
0: 24/7 News, the latest in entertainment.
17: Spider-Man will be getting some competition this weekend from a new sci-fi movie, The End of Oak Street, starring Anne Hathaway and Ewan McGregor in a fantasy about a suburban neighborhood that gets transported back to the age of dinosaurs.
12: grab anything you can use as a weapon.
17: The movie's been getting good reviews and is expected to make $25 million in its debut weekend. It won't be enough, however, to beat Spider-Man Brand New Day, expected to make another $70 million in its third weekend. The latest Tom Holland Spider-Man movie is already the highest grossing film of the year.
14: And that's the way it is.
17: Opening statements Monday in the Tupac Shakur murder trial in Las Vegas. Jury selection wrapping with a panel of 12 seated along with four alternates. The defendant, Dwayne Davis, is accused of orchestrating the rapper's 1996 murder, facing life in prison without parole if convicted. Jean Smart and Ted Danson are among the stars being inducted into the TV Hall of Fame.
20: The ceremony was held to honor individuals who made extraordinary contributions to American TV. Also inducted were South Park creators Trey Parker and Matt Stone, former 60 Minutes correspondent Ed Bradley, Netflix co-CEO Ted Sarandos, and documentary filmmaker Sheila Nevins. In Los Angeles, I'm Michael Kastner.
17: That's entertainment. I'm Jennifer Polsoni.
0: 24/7 News. 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
1: President Trump is directing the Pentagon to scale back joint military exercises with the South Korea, saying the decision is linked to Seoul's refusal to participate in U.S.-Israeli actions against Iran. In a Truth Social post, Trump wrote that although the drills could not be fully canceled at this stage, he was not happy that the U.S. had agreed to take part and highlighted his very good relationship with North Korean leader Kim Jong-un. The head of U.S. Central Command says there are indeed mental health challenges on board the aircraft carrier USS Abraham Lincoln after a sailor reportedly tried to jump overboard. Tammy Trujillo has the story.
4: But Admiral Brad Cooper said the ship had the lowest reported number of cases related to mental health out of all 11 active carriers. Cooper visited the ship on Saturday, which has been on a record deployment at sea in support of the war with Iran. Cooper called his visit awe-inspiring and praised the crew for making mental health a leadership priority. The USS George Washington is on its way to the Middle East to relieve the Lincoln. I'm Tammy Trujillo.
1: The memorandum of understanding that was supposed to put a pause on fighting between the U.S. and Iran is expiring today. The deal was reached in June after high-level talks mediated by Pakistan. There's little evidence that either side wants to extend the agreement. Both sides have accused the other of violating the terms of the deal multiple times. The Food and Drug Administration has upgraded an egg recall to the highest risk level. Here's Lisa Carton.
2: The FDA declared it a Class 1 recall on Wednesday, citing the possibility that consuming the eggs could cause serious health consequences or death. According to the latest update, nearly 98 people have been sickened across 17 states, with 26 hospitalizations. No deaths have been reported. The recalled products were sold under several brands, including Kroger, Brookshire's, Country Morning, Simple Truth, and Sunups, as well as various bulk grade A and grade AA eggs. I'm Lisa Carton.
1: And Tropical Storm Lala is losing a bit of strength as it moves westward away from the main Hawaiian Islands. I'm Mark Mayfield. Senator Bill Cassidy is taking aim at President Trump's executive order focused on childhood vaccine schedules. Appearing on ABC's This Week, the Louisiana Republican called the action a stupid thing to do.
5: Now, this is going to drive up the cost of your life, inconvenience you tremendously, and your child's getting six jabs, not two.
1: Trump said the order would split the childhood MMR vaccine for measles, mumps, rubella into three shots. The order would also push for all childhood immunizations to be administered at separate medical visits instead of one visit. A new website lets you check if your car has been recorded by Flock cameras. The Have I Been Flocked site tracks Flock audit logs and allows drivers to see if their license plate has been run by law enforcement agencies' Flock camera systems. The site says if a person's license plate shows up, it means that their license plate was photographed and that an operator on the Flock system searched the database for that license plate. Dozens of people are dead in Indonesia after a massive earthquake turned buildings into rubble. Lisa Taylor has more.
6: The earthquake struck eastern Indonesia Saturday morning, causing landslides, blocking roads, and destroying hundreds of homes. Danielle Hamamjan reports.
7: A 7.7 magnitude earthquake causing large chunks of concrete to come crashing down as passengers ran into the streets, some even thrown into the sea as the ramp to their ship collapsed. Rescuers now race to locate and pull out those still trapped. The earthquake striking the popular island of Flores.
6: The death toll from the quake is up to 51, and thousands have been evacuated from the region. I'm Lisa Taylor.
1: And the family of Revenge of the Nerd star Robert Carradine has sued UCLA over his death by suicide at a UCLA-run psychiatric facility. The suit was filed August 7th, according to the LA Times, and alleges that UCLA was reckless and committed elder abuse. Carradine had checked into the facility saying he had suicidal thoughts. The actor died about 19 hours after admission. I'm Mark Mayfield.
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4: The Midwest is the nation's main weather concern today, with another round of thunderstorms expected across parts of the northern and central plains into the Mississippi and Ohio valleys. Those storms could produce damaging winds, large hail, and some locally heavy rainfall, with flooding a possibility where storms repeatedly are tracking over the same area. The remainder of the plains states remain hot as temperatures break the triple-digit mark. The northeast will be warm and humid as temperatures make it into the upper 80s. The southwest stays dangerously hot, with highs topping 114 in Phoenix. Monsoonal thunderstorms are expected to bring heavy rain and strong winds. Mostly warm and dry throughout the northwest, with temperatures in the upper 70s in Seattle, topping out at about 94 in Boise. Those hot and dry conditions are keeping wildfire concerns elevated across most of the region. California's coastline stays pleasant, with temps in the 70s to the 80s. Inland temperatures will see the low 100s. And in Hawaii, now tropical storm Lala is moving away from the islands. A lingering heavy surf, dangerous rip currents, and some showers could continue. That's your national forecast. I'm Tammy Trujillo.
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8: NFL news, bad news for the Vikings. Safety linebacker Jamal Adams is out for the season with a right knee injury. Texas native and future Hall of Famer Von Miller agrees to a one-year deal with the Cowboys. Scottie Scheffler, an eight-shot victory at the FedEx St. Jude Championship to open up the PGA Tour postseason. At the ballparks, Royals over the Angels 3-0. Noah Cameron, a one-hitter. Massey and Witt Jr. with solo home runs. Brewers win at Dodger Stadium 6-2. Jake Bowers, an RBI single and RBI double. Mariners clip the Astros 3-2. Cal Raleigh and Randy Arozarena go deep. The A's hit three home runs. They beat the Rangers 5-2. Rockies outslug the Giants 13-7. Colorado with two four-run innings. Cardinals win big at Wrigley 11-4. Jordan Walker and Alec Burleson with two-run homers. Padres blank the Guardians 5-0 as Renjifo and Sheets go deep. The Mets over the Nationals 4-3. Torrens go ahead two-run shot in the fourth inning. That's sports. I'm Trey Bender.
9: OpenAI has lost another top executive, the tech company says. Chief Revenue Officer Denise Dresser is leaving after 8 months to pursue other opportunities. She's the second senior exec to leave OpenAI this week. The departures come as OpenAI prepares to go public, which may happen next year. The White House accusing China of routing billions of dollars worth of goods through third countries as a way to avoid President Trump's 2018 tariffs, resulting in billions in lost U.S. revenue. Tammy Trujillo with the details.
4: A new report titled The Great Transshipment Scam said more than 40 nations from Mexico to Israel are part of what it called a global shadow transshipment network. The administration estimated the practice cost the U.S. between $19 and $26 billion in tax revenue each year. According to the report, exporters hid the true origin of goods by repackaging, relabeling, or performing minimal assembly in another country before shipping those products to the U.S. White House Trade Advisor Peter Navarro said the scheme has long allowed China to launder its exports. And the report also flagged Canada, EU nations, Japan, and South Korea as elevated risk transshipment hubs.
10: 9 new television productions will be awarded through California's Film and TV Tax Credit Program. Daniel Martindale explains.
11: Governor Gavin Newsom's office estimates it will bring more than $608 million in direct production spending to the state, along with more than 1,000 shooting days and more than 3,000 cast and crew jobs. 2 of the 9 projects are being produced by Paramount Skydance. This will make it 179 projects produced with the help of film and television tax credits. The tax program has helped generate more than $7.2 billion in projected economic activity and more than 38,000 cast and crew jobs. I'm Daniel Martindale.
10: Arkansas-based Tyson Foods will be closing 2 plants due to a cattle shortage. The plants are in Joslyn, Illinois, and Eagle Mountain, Utah. The company says it will now concentrate its beef business mostly in Nebraska, Kansas, and Texas. I'm Monica Nelson with your consumer and business news.
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1: The BBC is seeking to subpoena Donald Trump Jr., Ivanka Trump, and Jared Kushner in its defense against a $10 billion defamation suit brought by President Trump. Here's Lisa Curtin.
2: In court filings Friday, the BBC alleged that Trump's children and son-in-law had personal knowledge of Trump's intentions when he gave a speech before the 2021 January 6th Capitol riots. Trump is suing the broadcaster for what he claims was its intentional, malicious, and deceptive doctoring in its presentation of the speech.
1: Senator Bill Cassidy is taking aim at President Trump's executive order focused on childhood vaccine schedules. Appearing on ABC's This Week, the Louisiana Republican called the action a stupid thing to do. Cassidy, who is also a physician, warned the order will drive up the cost for families as well as adding inconvenience. Trump said the order would split the childhood MMR vaccine into 3 shots. And President Trump is directing the Pentagon to scale back joint military exercises with South Korea, saying the decision is linked to Seoul's refusal to participate in U.S.-Israeli actions against Iran. That's politics. I'm Mark Mayfield.
3: The FDA has upgraded a massive egg recall to Class 1, the highest risk level.
2: The FDA declared it a Class 1 recall on Wednesday, citing the possibility that consuming the eggs could cause serious health consequences or death. According to the latest update, nearly 98 people have been sickened across 17 states, with 26 hospitalizations. No deaths have been reported. The recalled products were sold under several brands, including Kroger, Brookshire's, Country Morning, Simple Truth, and Sunups, as well as various bulk grade A and grade AA eggs. I'm Lisa Carton.
3: A new plastic surgery trend is on the rise. The internet is calling it zombie filler, and it involves injecting fat from corpses. Plastic surgeons say the Ozempic craze is leaving patients with little to no fat, causing them to turn to other sources to fill out deep facial lines and hollow cheekbones. Health update, I'm Sarah Lee Kessler.
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15: The Maryland Charm won the 2026 Women's Lacrosse League Championship on Saturday, beating the California Palms 16-13. The Charm's Sydney Black got MVP honors after posting 4 goals and an assist. Her teammate Alex Holman also had an outstanding game. After registering 0 goals during the regular season, she managed to pull out a hat trick in the title game. For more women's sports stories, subscribe to Good Game with Sarah Spain on iHeart Podcast.
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1: Anthropic says three AI agents started fighting

0: using the system for personal use. And Apple sending out alerts about spyware that's infecting devices in over 100 nations. The company tells TechCrunch it's seeing the type of spyware that's often made by governments. Tech Report, I'm Mark Mayfield.
1: 24/7 News, the latest in entertainment.
2: Spider-Man will be getting some competition this weekend from a new sci-fi movie, The End of Oak Street, starring Anne Hathaway and Ewan McGregor in a fantasy about a suburban neighborhood that gets transported back to the age of dinosaurs.
3: Grab anything you can use as a weapon.
2: The movie's been getting good reviews and is expected to make $25 million in its debut weekend. It won't be enough, however, to beat Spider-Man Brand New Day, expected to make another $70 million in its third weekend. The latest Tom Holland Spider-Man movie is already the highest grossing film of the year.
4: That's the way it is.
2: Opening statements Monday in the Tupac Shakur murder trial in Las Vegas. Jury selection wrapping with a panel of 12 seated along with four alternates. The defendant, Dwayne Davis, is accused of orchestrating the rapper's 1996 murder, facing life in prison without parole if convicted. Gene Smart and Ted Danson are among the stars being inducted into the TV Hall of Fame.
5: The ceremony was held to honor individuals who made extraordinary contributions to American TV. Also inducted were South Park creators Trey Parker and Matt Stone, former 60 Minutes correspondent Ed Bradley, Netflix co-CEO Ted Sarandos, and documentary filmmaker Sheila Nevins. In Los Angeles, I'm Michael Kastner.
2: That's entertainment. I'm Jennifer Polsoni.
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5: At least seven people have been killed in heavy rain and record flooding in Indiana. More from Lisa Taylor.
7: A historic amount of rain caused streams and rivers to flood their banks across the state Friday, causing Governor Mike Braun to request a presidential emergency declaration, which President Trump has granted. Maggie Vespa is in Indianapolis.
8: With first responders stretched thin, volunteers are patrolling flooded areas, finding homes and cars submerged. Throughout the day, we saw multiple heavy downpours and lightning strikes.
7: Indianapolis Mayor Joe Hogsett has declared a local disaster emergency.
9: Please leave your homes now. This is not a time to wait.
7: At least 40 were evacuated in the suburb of Carmel, including the residents of an assisted living facility. I'm Lisa Taylor.
5: Tropical storm Lala is losing a bit of strength as it moves westward away from the main Hawaiian islands. More from Mark Mayfield.
0: At least one person is dead and thousands are without power after Lala blew through. The latest update from the National Hurricane Center puts the storm about 270 miles west of Honolulu, with maximum sustained winds of roughly 60 miles per hour. This after torrential rain caused widespread flooding and mudslides on the Big Island of Hawaii. I'm Mark Mayfield.
5: Actress Hayden Panettiere is dead. A representative confirmed the news on Sunday. The 36-year-old was known for her roles on the NBC sci-fi series Heroes, as well as the musical drama Nashville and the Scream horror franchise. She leaves behind an 11-year-old daughter. The memorandum of understanding that was supposed to put a pause on fighting between the U.S. and Iran expires today. The deal was reached in June after high-level talks mediated by Pakistan. Both sides have accused the other of violating the terms of the deal multiple times. On Wall Street, before the opening bell, stock futures are falling. I'm Michael Kastner.

0: Jennifer Kuiper with more.
1: The 2026 Retirement Expectations Survey from financial services company Thrivent says retirement fears are high. A survey of more than 2,000 American adults has found only 58% of workers think they'll have enough money to retire on time, and 36% of workers expect to have to continue earning a paycheck in retirement. I'm Jennifer Kuiper.
0: Opening statements are set to begin today in the Tupac Shakur murder trial in Las Vegas. A jury of 12 was seated last Thursday, along with four alternates. The defendant, Dwayne Davis, is accused of orchestrating the legendary rapper's 1996 murder. And baseball legend Tommy John has died. He was 83. His agent says he passed away at his home in Florida on Saturday. I'm Michael Kastner.
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3: The Midwest is the nation's main weather concern today, with another round of thunderstorms expected across parts of the northern and central plains into the Mississippi and Ohio valleys. Those storms could produce damaging winds, large hail, and some locally heavy rainfall, with flooding a possibility where storms repeatedly are tracking over the same area. The remainder of the plains states remain hot as temperatures break the triple-digit mark. The northeast will be warm and humid as temperatures make it into the upper 80s. The southwest stays dangerously hot, with highs topping 114 in Phoenix. Monsoonal thunderstorms are expected to bring heavy rain and strong winds. Mostly warm and dry throughout the northwest, with temperatures in the upper 70s in Seattle, topping out at about 94 in Boise. Those hot and dry conditions are keeping wildfire concerns elevated across most of the region. California's coastline stays pleasant, with temps in the 70s to the 80s. Inland temperatures will see the low 100s. And in Hawaii, now tropical storm Lala is moving away from the islands. A lingering heavy surf, dangerous rip currents, and some showers could continue. That's your national forecast. I'm Tammy Trujillo.
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4: A battle of heavyweights won by the Brewers at Dodger Stadium 6-2. Jake Bowers, a couple RBIs. Logan Henderson, seven innings of work, strikes out six. Noah Cameron with a one-hitter as the Royals blank the Angels 3-0. Yankees over the Jays 4-3 in 10 innings. Ben Rice, the go-ahead two-run shot in the 10th. The Orioles hammer the Rays 10-2. Baltimore, a seven-run sixth inning. White Sox 7, Tigers 5. Murakami, the go-ahead two-run home run. The Diamondbacks fall in Atlanta 5-3. Bryce Elder allows four hits in six innings. Pirates over the Red Sox 8-3. The Bucks a five-run third. Marlins rout the Reds 7-1. And the Phillies over the Twins 7-5. Alec Bohm, a three-run homer. He drives in four. Scotty Scheffler, an eight-shot victory at the FedEx St. Jude Championship to open up the PGA Tour postseason. Von Miller agrees to a one-year deal with the Cowboys. Viking safety linebacker Jamal Adams out for the season with a right knee injury. That's sports. I'm Trey Bender.
5: OpenAI has lost another top executive, the tech company says. Chief Revenue Officer Denise Dresser is leaving after 8 months to pursue other opportunities. She's the second senior exec to leave OpenAI this week. The departures come as OpenAI prepares to go public, which may happen next year. The White House accusing China of routing billions of dollars worth of goods through third countries as a way to avoid President Trump's 2018 tariffs, resulting in billions in lost U.S. revenue. Tammy Trujillo with the details.
3: A new report titled The Great Transshipment Scam said more than 40 nations from Mexico to Israel are part of what it called a global shadow transshipment network. The administration estimated the practice cost the U.S. between $19 and $26 billion in tax revenue each year. According to the report, exporters hid the true origin of goods by repackaging, relabeling, or performing minimal assembly in another country before shipping those products to the U.S. White House Trade Advisor Peter Navarro said the scheme has long allowed China to launder its exports. And the report also flagged Canada, EU nations, Japan, and South Korea as elevated risk transshipment hubs.
5: Nine new television productions will be awarded through California's Film and TV Tax Credit Program. Daniel Martindale explains.
6: Governor Gavin Newsom's office estimates it will bring more than $608 million in direct production spending to the state, along with more than 1,000 shooting days and more than 3,000 cast and crew jobs. Two of the nine projects are being produced by Paramount Skydance. This will make it 179 projects produced with the help of film and television tax credits. The tax program has helped generate more than $7.2 billion in projected economic activity and more than 38,000 cast and crew jobs. I'm Daniel Martindale.
5: Arkansas-based Tyson Foods will be closing two plants due to a cattle shortage. The plants are in Joslyn, Illinois, and Eagle Mountain, Utah. The company says it will now concentrate its beef business mostly in Nebraska, Kansas, and Texas. I'm Monica Nelson with your consumer and business news.
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2: The BBC is seeking to subpoena Donald Trump Jr., Ivanka Trump, and Jared Kushner in its defense against a $10 billion defamation suit brought by President Trump. Here's Lisa Carton.
3: In court filings Friday, the BBC alleged that Trump's children and son-in-law had personal knowledge of Trump's intentions when he gave a speech before the 2021 January 6th Capitol riots. Trump is suing the broadcaster for what he claims was its intentional, malicious, and deceptive doctoring in its presentation of the speech.
2: Senator Bill Cassidy is taking aim at President Trump's executive order focused on childhood vaccine schedules. Appearing on ABC's This Week, the Louisiana Republican called the action a stupid thing to do. Cassidy, who is also a physician, warned the order will drive up the cost for families as well as adding inconvenience. Trump said the order would split the childhood MMR vaccine into three shots. And President Trump is directing the Pentagon to scale back joint military exercises with South Korea, saying the decision is linked to Seoul's refusal to participate in U.S.-Israeli actions against Iran. That's politics. I'm Mark Mayfield.
4: The FDA has upgraded a massive egg recall to Class 1, the highest risk level.
3: The FDA declared it a Class 1 recall on Wednesday, citing the possibility that consuming the eggs could cause serious health consequences or death. According to the latest update, nearly 98 people have been sickened across 17 states, with 26 hospitalizations. No deaths have been reported. The recalled products were sold under several brands, including Kroger, Brookshire's, Country Morning, Simple Truth, and Sunups, as well as various bulk grade A and grade AA eggs. I'm Lisa Carton.
4: A new plastic surgery trend is on the rise. The internet is calling it zombie filler, and it involves injecting fat from corpses. Plastic surgeons say the Ozempic craze is leaving patients with little to no fat, causing them to turn to other sources to fill out deep facial lines and hollow cheekbones. Health update, I'm Sarah Lee Kessler.
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5: The Maryland Charm won the 2026 Women's Lacrosse League Championship on Saturday, beating the California Palms 16-13. The Charm's Sydney Black got MVP honors after posting 4 goals and an assist. Her teammate Alex Holman also had an outstanding game. After registering 0 goals during the regular season, she managed to pull out a hat trick in the title game. For more women's sports stories, subscribe to Good Game with Sarah Spain on iHeart Podcast.
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2: Anthropic says 3 AI agents started fighting after the company set up an experiment where it gave the agents the same set of limited instructions. As part of the experiment, the company did not let each agent know that other Claude agents were on the same task. So when in the wild, the agents began to create malware to sabotage the other agents. Flock is adding new security measures to its surveillance system after multiple reports of police misusing the cameras. NBC's Brian Chung reports Flock uses AI. Tech Report, I'm Mark Mayfield.
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8: Did you miss me, Spidey?
9: I'm losing my mind. I am totally out of control.
6: Spider-Man Brand New Day surpassed $2 billion in global ticket sales just 3 weeks after its release. Variety says the comic book adventure starring Tom Holland grossed $785 million in North America and another $1.2 billion overseas for a grand total of just over $2 billion. That makes the newest Spider-Man one of only eight films to reach that box office benchmark. Actress Hayden Panettiere has died.
2: Her cause of death is unknown. The actress was best known for her role as the indestructible cheerleader Claire Bennett on the NBC sci-fi series Heroes, Juliet Barnes in the musical drama Nashville, and as Kirby Reed in the Scream horror franchise. I'm Mark Mayfield.
6: Panettiere was 36. Opening statements begin today in the Las Vegas murder trial of Tupac Shakur. The defendant, Dwayne Davis, is accused of orchestrating the legendary rapper's 1996 murder. He faces life in prison if he's convicted.
10: And we can build a dream.
6: And Sunday marks 49 years since the death of Elvis Presley. Nearly five decades later, fans still gathered at Graceland to remember the king of rock and roll. That's entertainment. I'm Daria Albinger.
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11: At least seven people have been killed in heavy rain and record flooding in Indiana. More from Lisa Taylor.
12: A historic amount of rain caused streams and rivers to flood their banks across the state Friday, causing Governor Mike Braun to request a presidential emergency declaration, which President Trump has granted. Maggie Vespa is in Indianapolis.
13: With first responders stretched thin, volunteers are patrolling flooded areas, finding homes and cars submerged. Throughout the day, we saw multiple heavy downpours and lightning strikes.
12: Indianapolis Mayor Joe Hogsett has declared a local disaster emergency.
14: Please leave your homes now. This is not a time to wait.
12: At least 40 were evacuated in the suburb of Carmel, including the residents of an assisted living facility. I'm Lisa Taylor.
11: Tropical storm Lala is losing a bit of strength as it moves westward away from the main Hawaiian islands. More from Mark Mayfield.
2: At least one person is dead and thousands are without power after Lala blew through. The latest update from the National Hurricane Center puts the storm about 270 miles west of Honolulu, with maximum sustained winds of roughly 60 miles per hour. This after torrential rain caused widespread flooding and mudslides on the Big Island of Hawaii. I'm Mark Mayfield.
11: Actress Hayden Panettiere is dead. A representative confirmed the news on Sunday. The 36-year-old was known for her roles on the NBC sci-fi series Heroes, as well as the musical drama Nashville and the Scream horror franchise. She leaves behind an 11-year-old daughter. The memorandum of understanding that was supposed to put a pause on fighting between the U.S. and Iran expires today. The deal was reached in June after high-level talks mediated by Pakistan. Both sides have accused

0: accused the other of violating the terms of the deal multiple times. On Wall Street, before the opening bell, stock futures are falling. I'm Michael Kastner. Senator Bill Cassidy is taking aim at President Trump's executive order focused on childhood vaccine schedules. Appearing on ABC's This Week, the Louisiana Republican called the action a stupid thing to do.
1: Now, this is going to drive up the cost of your life, inconvenience you tremendously, and your child's getting six jabs, not two.
0: Trump said the order would split the childhood MMR vaccine for measles, mumps, and rubella into three shots. The order would also push for all childhood immunizations to be administered at separate medical visits instead of one visit. A Kentucky woman is facing charges after allegedly admitting to vandalizing D.C.'s World War II memorial in a social media video. Investigators arrested Melissa Ferris on Friday, charging her with depredation or causing severe damage and destruction against the property of the United States and destruction of veterans' memorials. A new survey finds that nearly half of American workers say they will never be able to fully retire. Jennifer Kuiper with more.
2: The 2026 Retirement Expectations Survey from financial services company Thrivent says retirement fears are high. The survey of more than 2,000 American adults has found only 58% of workers think they'll have enough money to retire on time, and 36% of workers expect to have to continue earning a paycheck in retirement. I'm Jennifer Kuiper.
0: Opening statements are set to begin today in the Tupac Shakur murder trial in Las Vegas. A jury of 12 was seated last Thursday, along with four alternates. The defendant, Dwayne Davis, is accused of orchestrating the legendary rapper's 1996 murder. And baseball legend Tommy John has died. He was 83. His agent says he passed away at his home in Florida on Saturday. I'm Michael Kastner.
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4: The Midwest is the nation's main weather concern today, with another round of thunderstorms expected across parts of the northern and central plains into the Mississippi and Ohio valleys. Those storms could produce damaging winds, large hail, and some locally heavy rainfall, with flooding a possibility where storms repeatedly are tracking over the same area. The remainder of the plains states remain hot as temperatures break the triple-digit mark. The northeast will be warm and humid as temperatures make it into the upper 80s. The southwest stays dangerously hot, with highs topping 114 in Phoenix. Monsoonal thunderstorms are expected to bring heavy rain and strong winds. Mostly warm and dry throughout the northwest, with temperatures in the upper 70s in Seattle, topping out at about 94 in Boise. Those hot and dry conditions are keeping wildfire concerns elevated across most of the region. California's coastline stays pleasant, with temps in the 70s to the 80s. Inland temperatures will see the low 100s. And in Hawaii, now tropical storm Lala is moving away from the islands. A lingering heavy surf, dangerous rip currents, and some showers could continue. That's your national forecast. I'm Tammy Trujillo.
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5: A battle of heavyweights won by the Brewers at Dodger Stadium 6-2. Jake Bowers, a couple RBIs. Logan Henderson, seven innings of work, strikes out six. Noah Cameron with a one-hitter as the Royals blank the Angels 3-0. Yankees over the Jays 4-3 in 10 innings. Ben Rice, the go-ahead two-run shot in the 10th. The Orioles hammer the Rays 10-2. Baltimore, a seven-run sixth inning. White Sox 7, Tigers 5. Murakami, the go-ahead two-run home run. The Diamondbacks fall in Atlanta 5-3. Bryce Elder allows four hits in six innings. Pirates over the Red Sox 8-3. The Bucks a five-run third. Marlins rout the Reds 7-1. And the Phillies over the Twins 7-5. Alec Bohm, a three-run homer. He drives in four. Scotty Scheffler, an eight-shot victory at the FedEx St. Jude Championship to open up the PGA Tour postseason. Von Miller agrees to a one-year deal with the Cowboys. Viking safety linebacker Jamal Adams out for the season with a right knee injury. That's sports. I'm Trey Bender.
6: OpenAI has lost another top executive, the tech company says. Chief Revenue Officer Denise Dresser is leaving after 8 months to pursue other opportunities. She's the second senior exec to leave OpenAI this week. The departures come as OpenAI prepares to go public, which may happen next year. The White House accusing China of routing billions of dollars worth of goods through third countries as a way to avoid President Trump's 2018 tariffs, resulting in billions in lost U.S. revenue. Tammy Trujillo with the details.
4: A new report titled The Great Transshipment Scam said more than 40 nations from Mexico to Israel are part of what it called a global shadow transshipment network. The administration estimated the practice cost the U.S. between $19 and $26 billion in tax revenue each year. According to the report, exporters hid the true origin of goods by repackaging, relabeling, or performing minimal assembly in another country before shipping those products to the U.S. White House trade advisor Peter Navarro said the scheme has long allowed China to launder its exports. And the report also flagged Canada, EU nations, Japan, and South Korea as elevated risk transshipment hubs.
6: 9 new television productions will be awarded through California's film and TV tax credit program. Daniel Martindale explains.
7: Governor Gavin Newsom's office estimates it will bring more than $608 million in direct production spending to the state, along with more than 1,000 shooting days and more than 3,000 cast and crew jobs. 2 of the 9 projects are being produced by Paramount Skydance. This will make it 179 projects produced with the help of film and television tax credits. The tax program has helped generate more than $7.2 billion in projected economic activity and more than 38,000 cast and crew jobs. I'm Daniel Martindale.
6: Arkansas-based Tyson Foods will be closing 2 plants due to a cattle shortage. The plants are in Joslyn, Illinois, and Eagle Mountain, Utah. The company says it will now concentrate its beef business mostly in Nebraska, Kansas, and Texas. I'm Monica Nelson with your consumer and business news.
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13: The BBC is seeking to subpoena Donald Trump Jr., Ivanka Trump, and Jared Kushner in its defense against a $10 billion defamation suit brought by President Trump. Here's Lisa Carton.
14: In court filings Friday, the BBC alleged that Trump's children and son-in-law had personal knowledge of Trump's intentions when he gave a speech before the 2021 January 6th Capitol riots. Trump is suing the broadcaster for what he claims was its intentional, malicious, and deceptive doctoring in its presentation of the speech.
13: Senator Bill Cassidy is taking aim at President Trump's executive order focused on childhood vaccine schedules. Appearing on ABC's This Week, the Louisiana Republican called the action a stupid thing to do. Cassidy, who is also a physician, warned the order will drive up the cost for families as well as adding inconvenience. Trump said the order would split the childhood MMR vaccine into 3 shots. And President Trump is directing the Pentagon to scale back joint military exercises with South Korea, saying the decision is linked to Seoul's refusal to participate in U.S.-Israeli actions against Iran. That's politics. I'm Mark Mayfield.
15: The FDA has upgraded a massive egg recall to Class 1, the highest risk level.
14: The FDA declared it a Class 1 recall on Wednesday, citing the possibility that consuming the eggs could cause serious health consequences or death. According to the latest update, nearly 98 people have been sickened across 17 states, with 26 hospitalizations. No deaths have been reported. The recalled products were sold under several brands, including Kroger, Brookshire's, Country Morning, Simple Truth, and Sunups, as well as various bulk grade A and grade AA eggs. I'm Lisa Carton.
15: A new plastic surgery trend is on the rise. The internet is calling it zombie filler, and it involves injecting fat from corpses. Plastic surgeons say the Ozempic craze is leaving patients with little to no fat, causing them to turn to other sources to fill out deep facial lines and hollow cheekbones. Health update, I'm Sarah Lee Kessler.
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16: The Maryland Charm won the 2026 Women's Lacrosse League Championship on Saturday, beating the California Palms 16-13. The Charm's Sydney Black got MVP honors after posting 4 goals and an assist. Her teammate Alex Holman also had an outstanding game. After registering 0 goals during the regular season, she managed to pull out a hat trick in the title game. For more women's sports stories, subscribe to Good Game with Sarah Spain on iHeart Podcasts.
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13: Anthropic says 3 AI agents started fighting after the company set up an experiment where it gave the agents the same set of limited instructions. As part of the experiment, the company did not let each agent know that other Claude agents were on the same task. So when in the wild, the agents began to create malware to sabotage the other agents. Flock is adding new security measures to its surveillance system after multiple reports of police misusing the cameras. NBC's Brian Chung reports Flock uses AI to scan and collect data on license plates, which is shared by police departments across the U.S.
18: CEO Garrett Langley announcing that data will now only be stored for 7 days instead of 30. Police will also be required to enter an active case number before running a plate, and any questionable use of the system will be automatically flagged.
13: Dozens of officers have been accused of using the system for personal use. And Apple sending out alerts about spyware that's infecting devices in over 100 nations. The company tells TechCrunch it's seeing the type of spyware that's often made by governments. Tech Report, I'm Mark Mayfield.
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19: Spidey scales new heights at the box office.
20: What is happening to me?
21: Did you miss me, Spidey? I'm losing my mind. I am totally out of control.
19: Spider-Man Brand New Day surpassed $2 billion in global ticket sales just 3 weeks after its release. Variety says the comic book adventure starring Tom Holland grossed $785 million in North America and another $1.2 billion overseas for a grand total of just over $2 billion. That makes the newest Spider-Man one of only 8 films to reach that box office benchmark. Actress Hayden Panettiere has died.
13: Her cause of death is unknown. The actress was best known for her role as the indestructible cheerleader Claire Bennett on the NBC sci-fi series Heroes, Juliet Barnes in the musical drama Nashville, and as Kirby Reed in the Scream horror franchise. I'm Mark Mayfield.
19: Panettiere was 36. Opening statements begin today in the Las Vegas murder trial of Tupac Shakur. The defendant, Dwayne Davis, is accused of orchestrating the legendary rapper's 1996 murder. He faces life in prison if he's convicted.
22: And we can build a dream.
19: And Sunday marks 49 years since the death of Elvis Presley. Nearly 5 decades later, fans still gathered at Graceland to remember the king of rock and roll. That's entertainment. I'm Daria Albinger.
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0: At least seven people have been killed in heavy rain and record flooding in Indiana. More from Lisa Taylor.
1: A historic amount of rain caused streams and rivers to flood their banks across the state Friday, causing Governor Mike Braun to request a presidential emergency declaration, which President Trump has granted. Maggie Vespa is in Indianapolis.
2: With first responders stretched thin, volunteers are patrolling flooded areas, finding homes and cars submerged. Throughout the day, we saw multiple heavy downpours and lightning strikes.
1: Indianapolis Mayor Joe Hogsett has declared a local disaster emergency.
20: Please leave your homes now. This is not a time to wait.
1: At least 40 were evacuated in the suburb of Carmel, including the residents of an assisted living facility. I'm Lisa Taylor.
0: Tropical storm Lala is losing a bit of strength as it moves westward away from the main Hawaiian islands. More from Mark Mayfield.
23: At least one person is dead and thousands are without power after Lala blew through. The latest update from the National Hurricane Center puts the storm about 270 miles west of Honolulu with maximum sustained winds of roughly 60 miles per hour. This after torrential rain caused widespread flooding and mudslides on the Big Island of Hawaii. I'm Mark Mayfield.
0: Actress Hayden Panettiere is dead. A representative confirmed the news on Sunday. The 36-year-old was known for her roles on the NBC sci-fi series Heroes, as well as the musical drama Nashville and the Scream horror franchise. She leaves behind an 11-year-old daughter. The memorandum of understanding that was supposed to put a pause on fighting between the U.S. and Iran expires today. The deal was reached in June after high-level talks mediated by Pakistan. Both sides have accused the other of violating the terms of the deal multiple times. On Wall Street, before the opening bell, stock futures are falling. I'm Michael Kastner. Senator Bill Cassidy is taking aim at President Trump's executive order focused on childhood vaccine schedules. Appearing on ABC's This Week, the Louisiana Republican called the action a stupid thing to do.
24: Now, this is going to drive up the cost of your life, inconvenience you tremendously, and your child's getting six jabs, not two.
0: Trump said the order would split the childhood MMR vaccine for measles, mumps, and rubella into three shots. The order would also push for all childhood immunizations to be administered at separate medical visits instead of one visit. A Kentucky woman is facing charges after allegedly admitting to vandalizing D.C.'s World War II memorial in a social media video. Investigators arrested Melissa Ferris on Friday, charging her with depredation or causing severe damage and destruction against the property of the United States and destruction of veterans' memorials. A new survey finds that nearly half of American workers say they will never be able to fully retire. Jennifer Kuiper with more.
25: The 2026 Retirement Expectations Survey from financial services company Thrivent says retirement fears are high. A survey of more than 2,000 American adults has found only 58% of workers think they'll have enough money to retire on time, and 36% of workers expect to have to continue earning a paycheck in retirement. I'm Jennifer Kuiper.
0: Opening statements are set to begin today in the Tupac Shakur murder trial in Las Vegas. A jury of 12 was seated last Thursday, along with four alternates. The defendant, Dwayne Davis, is accused of orchestrating the legendary rapper's 1996 murder. And baseball legend Tommy John has died. He was 83. His agent says he passed away at his home in Florida on Saturday. I'm Michael Kastner.
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4: The Midwest is the nation's main weather concern today, with another round of thunderstorms expected across parts of the northern and central plains into the Mississippi and Ohio valleys. Those storms could produce damaging winds, large hail, and some locally heavy rainfall, with flooding a possibility where storms repeatedly are tracking over the same area. The remainder of the plains states remain hot as temperatures break the triple-digit mark. The northeast will be warm and humid as temperatures make it into the upper 80s. The southwest stays dangerously hot, with highs topping 114 in Phoenix. Monsoonal thunderstorms are expected to bring heavy rain and strong winds. Mostly warm and dry throughout the northwest, with temperatures in the upper 70s in Seattle, topping out at about 94 in Boise. Those hot and dry conditions are keeping wildfire concerns elevated across most of the region. California's coastline stays pleasant, with temps in the 70s to the 80s. Inland temperatures will see the low 100s. And in Hawaii, now Tropical Storm Lala is moving away from the islands. A lingering heavy surf, dangerous rip currents, and some showers could continue. That's your national forecast. I'm Tammy Trujillo.
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5: A battle of heavyweights won by the Brewers at Dodger Stadium 6-2. Jake Bowers, a couple RBIs. Logan Henderson, seven innings of work, strikes out six. Noah Cameron with a one-hitter as the Royals blank the Angels 3-0. Yankees over the Jays 4-3 in 10 innings. Ben Rice, the go-ahead two-run shot in the 10th. The Orioles hammer the Rays 10-2. Baltimore, a seven-run sixth inning. White Sox 7, Tigers 5. Murakami, the go-ahead two-run home run. The Diamondbacks fall in Atlanta 5-3. Bryce Elder allows four hits in six innings. Pirates over the Red Sox 8-3. The Bucks a five-run third. Marlins rout the Reds 7-1. And the Phillies over the Twins 7-5. Alec Bohm, a three-run homer. He drives in four. Scotty Scheffler, an eight-shot victory at the FedEx St. Jude Championship to open up the PGA Tour postseason. Von Miller agrees to a one-year deal with the Cowboys. Viking safety linebacker Jamal Adams out for the season with a right knee injury. That's sports. I'm Trey Bender.
19: OpenAI has lost another top executive, the tech company says. Chief Revenue Officer Denise Dresser is leaving after 8 months to pursue other opportunities. She's the second senior exec to leave OpenAI this week. The departures come as OpenAI prepares to go public, which may happen next year. The White House accusing China of routing billions of dollars worth of goods through third countries as a way to avoid President Trump's 2018 tariffs, resulting in billions in lost U.S. revenue. Tammy Trujillo with the details.
4: A new report titled The Great Transshipment Scam said more than 40 nations from Mexico to Israel are part of what it called a global shadow transshipment network. The administration estimated the practice cost the U.S. between $19 and $26 billion in tax revenue each year. According to the report, exporters hid the true origin of goods by repackaging, relabeling, or performing minimal assembly in another country before shipping those products to the U.S. White House trade advisor Peter Navarro said the scheme has long allowed China to launder its exports. And the report also flagged Canada, EU nations, Japan, and South Korea as elevated risk transshipment hubs.
19: Nine new television productions will be awarded through California's Film and TV Tax Credit Program. Daniel Martindale explains.
6: Governor Gavin Newsom's office estimates it will bring more than $608 million in direct production spending to the state, along with more than 1,000 shooting days and more than 3,000 cast and crew jobs. Two of the nine projects are being produced by Paramount Skydance. This will make it 179 projects produced with the help of film and television tax credits. The tax program has helped generate more than $7.2 billion in projected economic activity and more than 38,000 cast and crew jobs. I'm Daniel Martindale.
19: Arkansas-based Tyson Foods will be closing two plants due to a cattle shortage. The plants are in Joslyn, Illinois, and Eagle Mountain, Utah. The company says it will now concentrate its beef business mostly in Nebraska, Kansas, and Texas. I'm Monica Nelson with your consumer and business news.
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23: The BBC is seeking to subpoena Donald Trump Jr., Ivanka Trump, and Jared Kushner in its defense against a $10 billion defamation suit brought by President Trump. Here's Lisa Carton.
25: In court filings Friday, the BBC alleged that Trump's children and son-in-law had personal knowledge of Trump's intentions when he gave a speech before the 2021 January 6th Capitol riots. Trump is suing the broadcaster for what he claims was its intentional, malicious, and deceptive doctoring in its presentation of the speech.
23: Senator Bill Cassidy is taking aim at President Trump's executive order focused on childhood vaccine schedules. Appearing on ABC's This Week, the Louisiana Republican called the action a stupid thing to do. Cassidy, who is also a physician, warned the order will drive up the cost for families as well as adding inconvenience. Trump said the order would split the childhood MMR vaccine into three shots. And President Trump is directing the Pentagon to scale back joint military exercises with South Korea, saying the decision is linked to Seoul's refusal to participate in U.S.-Israeli actions against Iran. That's politics. I'm Mark Mayfield.
15: The FDA has upgraded a massive egg recall to Class 1, the highest risk level.
25: The FDA declared it a Class 1 recall on Wednesday, citing the possibility that consuming the eggs could cause serious health consequences or death. According to the latest update, nearly 98 people have been sickened across 17 states, with 26 hospitalizations. No deaths have been reported. The recalled products were sold under several brands, including Kroger, Brookshire's, Country Morning, Simple Truth, and Sunups, as well as various bulk grade A and grade AA eggs. I'm Lisa Carton.
26: A new plastic surgery trend is on the rise. The internet is calling it zombie filler, and it involves injecting fat from corpses. Plastic surgeons say the Ozempic craze is leaving patients with little to no fat, causing them to turn to other sources to fill out deep facial lines and hollow cheekbones. Health update, I'm Sarah Lee Kessler.
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16: 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The Charm's Sydney Black got MVP honors after posting 4 goals and an assist. Her teammate Alex Holman also had an outstanding game. After registering 0 goals during the regular season, she managed to pull out a hat trick in the title game. For more women's sports stories, subscribe to Good Game with Sarah Spain on iHeart Podcast.
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23: Anthropic says 3 AI agents started fighting after the company set up an experiment where it gave the agents the same set of limited instructions. As part of the experiment, the company did not let each agent know that other Claude agents were on the same task. So when in the wild, the agents began to create malware to sabotage the other agents. Flock is adding new security measures to its surveillance system after multiple reports of police misusing the cameras. NBC's Brian Chung reports Flock uses AI to scan and collect data on license plates, which is shared by police departments across the U.S.
2: CEO Garrett Langley announcing that data will now only be stored for 7 days instead of 30. Police will also be required to enter an active case number before running a plate, and any questionable use of the system will be automatically flagged.
23: Dozens of officers have been accused of using the system for personal use. And Apple sending out alerts about spyware that's infecting devices in over 100 nations. The company tells TechCrunch it's seeing the type of spyware that's often made by governments. Tech Report, I'm Mark Mayfield.
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19: Spidey scales new heights at the box office.
9: What is happening to me?
11: Did you miss me, Spidey?
9: I'm losing my mind. I am totally out of control.
19: Spider-Man Brand New Day surpassed $2 billion in global ticket sales just 3 weeks after its release. Variety says the comic book adventure starring Tom Holland grossed $785 million in North America and another $1.2 billion overseas for a grand total of just over $2 billion. That makes the newest Spider-Man one of only 8 films to reach that box office benchmark. Actress Hayden Panettiere has died.
23: Her cause of death is unknown. The actress was best known for her role as the indestructible cheerleader Claire Bennett on the NBC sci-fi series Heroes, Juliet Barnes in the musical drama Nashville, and as Kirby Reed in the Scream horror franchise. I'm Mark Mayfield.
19: Panettiere was 36. Opening statements begin today in the Las Vegas murder trial of Tupac Shakur. The defendant, Dwayne Davis, is accused of orchestrating the legendary rapper's 1996 murder. He faces life in prison if he's convicted.
13: And we can build a dream.
19: And Sunday marks 49 years since the death of Elvis Presley. Nearly 5 decades later, fans still gathered at Graceland to remember the king of rock and roll. That's entertainment. I'm Daria Albinger.
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0: At least 7 people have been killed in heavy rain and record flooding in Indiana. More from Lisa Taylor.
1: An historic amount of rain caused streams and rivers to flood their banks across the state Friday, causing Governor Mike Braun to request a presidential emergency declaration, which President Trump has granted. Maggie Vespa is in Indianapolis.
18: With first responders stretched thin, volunteers are patrolling flooded areas, finding homes and cars submerged. Throughout the day, we saw multiple heavy downpours and lightning strikes.
1: Indianapolis Mayor Joe Hogsett has declared a local disaster emergency.
20: Please leave your homes now. This is not a time to wait.
1: At least 40 were evacuated in the suburb of Carmel, including the residents of an assisted living facility. I'm Lisa Taylor.
0: Tropical storm Lala is losing a bit of strength as it moves westward, away from the main Hawaiian islands. More from Mark Mayfield.
23: At least one person is dead and thousands are without power after Lala blew through. The latest update from the National Hurricane Center puts the storm about 270 miles west of Honolulu with maximum sustained winds of roughly 60 miles per hour. This after torrential rain caused widespread flooding and mudslides on the Big Island of Hawaii. I'm Mark Mayfield.
0: Actress Hayden Panettiere is dead. A representative confirmed the news on Sunday. The 36-year-old was known for her roles on the NBC sci-fi series Heroes, as well as the musical drama Nashville and the Scream horror franchise. She leaves behind an 11-year-old daughter. The memorandum of understanding that was supposed to put a pause on fighting between the U.S. and Iran expires today. The deal was reached in June after high-level talks mediated by Pakistan. Both sides have accused the other of violating the terms of the deal multiple times. On Wall Street, before the opening bell, stock futures are falling. I'm Michael Kastner. Senator Bill Cassidy is taking aim at President Trump's executive order focused on childhood vaccine schedules. Appearing on ABC's This Week, the Louisiana Republican called the action a stupid thing to do.
4: Now, this is going to drive up the cost of your life, inconvenience you tremendously, and your child's getting six jabs, not two.
0: Trump said the order would split the childhood MMR vaccine for measles, mumps, and rubella into three shots. The order would also push for all childhood immunizations to be administered at separate medical visits instead of one visit. A Kentucky woman is facing charges after allegedly admitting to vandalizing D.C.'s World War II memorial in a social media video. Investigators arrested Melissa Ferris on Friday, charging her with depredation or causing severe damage and destruction against the property of the United States and destruction of veterans' memorials. A new survey finds that nearly half of American workers say they will never be able to fully retire. Jennifer Kuiper with more.
25: The 2026 Retirement Expectations Survey from financial services company Thrivent says retirement fears are high. The survey of more than 2,000 American adults has found only 58% of workers think they'll have enough money to retire on time, and 36% of workers expect to have to continue earning a paycheck in retirement. I'm Jennifer Kuiper.
0: Opening statements are set to begin today in the Tupac Shakur murder trial in Las Vegas. A jury of 12 was seated last Thursday, along with four alternates. The defendant, Dwayne Davis, is accused of orchestrating the legendary rapper's 1996 murder. And baseball legend Tommy John has died. He was 83. His agent says he passed away at his home in Florida on Saturday. I'm Michael Kastner.
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5: The Midwest is the nation's main weather concern today, with another round of thunderstorms expected across parts of the northern and central plains into the Mississippi and Ohio valleys. Those storms could produce damaging winds, large hail, and some locally heavy rainfall, with flooding a possibility where storms repeatedly are tracking over the same area. The remainder of the plains states remain hot as temperatures break the triple-digit mark. The northeast will be warm and humid as temperatures make it into the upper 80s. The southwest stays dangerously hot, with highs topping 114 in Phoenix. Monsoonal thunderstorms are expected to bring heavy rain and strong winds. Mostly warm and dry throughout the northwest, with temperatures in the upper 70s in Seattle, topping out at about 94 in Boise. Those hot and dry conditions are keeping wildfire concerns elevated across most of the region. California's coastline stays pleasant, with temps in the 70s to the 80s. Inland temperatures will see the low 100s. And in Hawaii, now Tropical Storm Lala is moving away from the islands. A lingering heavy surf, dangerous rip currents, and some showers could continue. That's your national forecast. I'm Tammy Trujillo.
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7: A battle of heavyweights won by the Brewers at Dodger Stadium 6-2. Jake Bowers, a couple RBIs. Logan Henderson, seven innings of work, strikes out six. Noah Cameron with a one-hitter as the Royals blank the Angels 3-0. Yankees over the Jays 4-3 in 10 innings. Ben Rice, the go-ahead two-run shot in the 10th. The Orioles hammered the Rays 10-2. Baltimore, a seven-run sixth inning. White Sox 7, Tigers 5. Murakami, the go-ahead two-run home run. The Diamondbacks fall in Atlanta 5-3. Bryce Elder allows four hits in six innings. Pirates over the Red Sox 8-3. The Bucks a five-run third. Marlins rout the Reds 7-1. And the Phillies over the Twins 7-5. Alec Bohm, a three-run homer. He drives in four. Scotty Scheffler, an eight-shot victory at the FedEx St. Jude Championship to open up the PGA Tour postseason. Von Miller agrees to a one-year deal with the Cowboys. Viking safety linebacker Jamal Adams out for the season with a right knee injury. That's sports. I'm Trey Bender.
26: OpenAI has lost another top executive, the tech company says. Chief Revenue Officer Denise Dresser is leaving after 8 months to pursue other opportunities. She's the second senior exec to leave OpenAI this week. The departures come as OpenAI prepares to go public, which may happen next year.
6: The White House accusing China of routing billions of dollars worth of goods through third countries as a way to avoid President Trump's 2018 tariffs, resulting in billions in lost U.S. revenue. Tammy Trujillo with the details.
5: A new report titled The Great Transshipment Scam said more than 40 nations from Mexico to Israel are part of what it called a global shadow transshipment network. The administration estimated the practice cost the U.S. between $19 and $26 billion in tax revenue each year. According to the report, exporters hid the true origin of goods by repackaging, relabeling, or performing minimal assembly in another country before shipping those products to the U.S. White House trade advisor Peter Navarro said the scheme has long allowed China to launder its exports. And the report also flagged Canada, EU nations, Japan, and South Korea as elevated risk transshipment hubs.
6: Nine new television productions will be awarded through California's Film and TV Tax Credit Program. Daniel Martindale explains.
11: Governor Gavin Newsom's office estimates it will bring more than $608 million in direct production spending to the state, along with more than 1,000 shooting days and more than 3,000 cast and crew jobs. Two of the nine projects are being produced by Paramount Skydance. This will make it 179 projects produced with the help of film and television tax credits. The tax program has helped generate more than $7.2 billion in projected economic activity and more than 38,000 cast and crew jobs. I'm Daniel Martindale.
6: Arkansas-based Tyson Foods will be closing two plants due to a cattle shortage. The plants are in Joslyn, Illinois, and Eagle Mountain, Utah. The company says it will now concentrate its beef business mostly in Nebraska, Kansas, and Texas. I'm Monica Nelson with your consumer and business news.
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23: The BBC is seeking to subpoena Donald Trump Jr., Ivanka Trump, and Jared Kushner in its defense against a $10 billion defamation suit brought by President Trump. Is Lisa Curtin.
15: In court filings Friday, the BBC alleged that Trump's children and son-in-law had personal knowledge of Trump's intentions when he gave a speech before the 2021 January 6th Capitol riots. Trump is suing the broadcaster for what he claims was its intentional, malicious, and deceptive doctoring in its presentation of the speech.
23: Senator Bill Cassidy is taking aim at President Trump's executive order focused on childhood vaccine schedules. Appearing on ABC's This Week, the Louisiana Republican called the action a stupid thing to do. Cassidy, who is also a physician, warned the order will drive up the cost for families as well as adding inconvenience. Trump said the order would split the childhood MMR vaccine into three shots. And President Trump is directing the Pentagon to scale back joint military exercises with South Korea, saying the decision is linked to Seoul's refusal to participate in U.S.-Israeli actions against Iran. That's politics. I'm Mark Mayfield.
26: The FDA has upgraded a massive egg recall to Class 1, the highest risk level.
15: The FDA declared it a Class 1 recall on Wednesday, citing the possibility that consuming the eggs could cause serious health consequences or death. According to the latest update, nearly 98 people have been sickened across 17 states, with 26 hospitalizations. No deaths have been reported. The recalled products were sold under several brands, including Kroger, Brookshire's, Country Morning, Simple Truth, and Sunups, as well as various Bolt Grade A and Grade AA eggs. I'm Lisa Carton.
26: A new plastic surgery trend is on the rise. The internet is calling it zombie filler, and it involves injecting fat from corpses. Plastic surgeons say the Ozempic craze is leaving patients with little to no fat, causing them to turn to other sources to fill out deep facial lines and hollow cheekbones. Health update, I'm Sarah Lee Kessler.
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2: The Maryland Charm won the 2026 Women's Lacrosse League Championship on Saturday, beating the California Palms 16-13. The Charm's Sydney Black got MVP honors after posting 4 goals and an assist. Her teammate Alex Holman also had an outstanding game. After registering 0 goals during the regular season, she managed to pull out a hat trick in the title game. 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
8: 6:30 a.m. Your alarm goes off. You jolt awake and start thinking about fueling your gut? Okay, probably not. But why spend time thinking about gut health when Kashi Gut Health Granola makes fueling your

0: prior to enter an active case number before running a plate, and any questionable use of the system will be automatically flagged.
1: Dozens of officers have been accused of using the system for personal use. And Apple sending out alerts about spyware that's infecting devices in over 100 nations. The company tells TechCrunch it's seeing the type of spyware that's often made by governments. Tech Report, I'm Mark Mayfield.
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3: Spidey scales new heights at the box office.
4: What is happening to me?
5: Did you miss me, Spidey?
4: I'm losing my mind. I am totally out of control.
3: Spider-Man Brand New Day surpassed $2 billion in global ticket sales just 3 weeks after its release. Variety says the comic book adventure starring Tom Holland grossed $785 million in North America and another $1.2 billion overseas for a grand total of just over $2 billion. That makes the newest Spider-Man one of only 8 films to reach that box office benchmark. Actress Hayden Panettiere has died.
1: Her cause of death is unknown. The actress was best known for her role as the indestructible cheerleader Claire Bennett on the NBC sci-fi series Heroes, Juliet Barnes in the musical drama Nashville, and as Kirby Reed in the Scream horror franchise. I'm Mark Mayfield.
3: Panettiere was 36. Opening statements begin today in the Las Vegas murder trial of Tupac Shakur. The defendant, Dwayne Davis, is accused of orchestrating the legendary rapper's 1996 murder. He faces life in prison if he's convicted. We can build a dream. And Sunday marked 49 years since the death of Elvis Presley. Nearly 5 decades later, fans still gathered at Graceland to remember the king of rock and roll. That's entertainment. I'm Daria Albinger.
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7: At least 7 people have been killed in heavy rain and record flooding in Indiana. More from Lisa Taylor.
8: A historic amount of rain caused streams and rivers to flood their banks across the state Friday, causing Governor Mike Braun to request a presidential emergency declaration, which President Trump has granted. Maggie Vespa is in Indianapolis.
9: With first responders stretched thin, volunteers are patrolling flooded areas, finding homes and cars submerged. Throughout the day, we saw multiple heavy downpours and lightning strikes.
8: Indianapolis Mayor Joe Hogsett has declared a local disaster emergency.
10: Please leave your homes now. This is not a time to wait.
8: At least 40 were evacuated in the suburb of Carmel, including the residents of an assisted living facility. I'm Lisa Taylor.
7: Tropical storm Lala is losing a bit of strength as it moves westward away from the main Hawaiian islands. More from Mark Mayfield.
1: At least one person is dead and thousands are without power after Lala blew through. The latest update from the National Hurricane Center puts the storm about 270 miles west of Honolulu with maximum sustained winds of roughly 60 miles per hour. This after torrential rain caused widespread flooding and mudslides on the Big Island of Hawaii. I'm Mark Mayfield.
7: Actress Hayden Panettiere is dead. A representative confirmed the news on Sunday. The 36-year-old was known for her roles on the NBC sci-fi series Heroes, as well as the musical drama Nashville and the Scream horror franchise. She leaves behind an 11-year-old daughter. The memorandum of understanding that was supposed to put a pause on fighting between the U.S. and Iran expires today. The deal was reached in June after high-level talks mediated by Pakistan. Both sides have accused the other of violating the

0: terms of the deal multiple times. On Wall Street, before the opening bell, stock futures are falling. I'm Michael Kastner. Senator Bill Cassidy is taking aim at President Trump's executive order focused on childhood vaccine schedules. Appearing on ABC's This Week, the Louisiana Republican called the action a stupid thing to do.
1: Now, this is going to drive up the cost of your life, inconvenience you tremendously, and your child's getting six jabs, not two.
0: Trump said the order would split the childhood MMR vaccine for measles, mumps, and rubella into three shots. The order would also push for all childhood immunizations to be administered at separate medical visits instead of one visit. A Kentucky woman is facing charges after allegedly admitting to vandalizing D.C.'s World War II memorial in a social media video. Investigators arrested Melissa Ferris on Friday, charging her with depredation or causing severe damage and destruction against the property of the United States and destruction of veterans' memorials. A new survey finds that nearly half of American workers say they will never be able to fully retire. Jennifer Kuiper with more.
2: The 2026 Retirement Expectations Survey from financial services company Thrivent says retirement fears are high. The survey of more than 2,000 American adults has found only 58% of workers think they'll have enough money to retire on time, and 36% of workers expect to have to continue earning a paycheck in retirement. I'm Jennifer Kuiper.
0: Opening statements are set to begin today in the Tupac Shakur murder trial in Las Vegas. A jury of 12 was seated last Thursday, along with four alternates. The defendant, Dwayne Davis, is accused of orchestrating the legendary rapper's 1996 murder. And baseball legend Tommy John has died. He was 83. His agent says he passed away at his home in Florida on Saturday. I'm Michael Kastner.
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4: The Midwest is the nation's main weather concern today, with another round of thunderstorms expected across parts of the northern and central plains into the Mississippi and Ohio valleys. Those storms could produce damaging winds, large hail, and some locally heavy rainfall, with flooding a possibility where storms repeatedly are tracking over the same area. The remainder of the plains states remain hot as temperatures break the triple-digit mark. The northeast will be warm and humid as temperatures make it into the upper 80s. The southwest stays dangerously hot, with highs topping 114 in Phoenix. Monsoonal thunderstorms are expected to bring heavy rain and strong winds. Mostly warm and dry throughout the northwest, with temperatures in the upper 70s in Seattle, topping out at about 94 in Boise. Those hot and dry conditions are keeping wildfire concerns elevated across most of the region. California's coastline stays pleasant, with temps in the 70s to the 80s. Inland temperatures will see the low 100s. And in Hawaii, now Tropical Storm Lala is moving away from the islands. A lingering heavy surf, dangerous rip currents, and some showers could continue. That's your national forecast. I'm Tammy Trujillo.
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5: A battle of heavyweights won by the Brewers at Dodger Stadium 6-2. Jake Bowers, a couple RBIs. Logan Henderson, seven innings of work, strikes out six. Noah Cameron with a one-hitter as the Royals blank the Angels 3-0. Yankees over the Jays 4-3 in 10 innings. Ben Rice, the go-ahead two-run shot in the 10th. The Orioles hammer the Rays 10-2. Baltimore, a seven-run sixth inning. White Sox 7, Tigers 5. Murakami, the go-ahead two-run home run. The Diamondbacks fall in Atlanta 5-3. Bryce Elder allows four hits in six innings. Pirates over the Red Sox 8-3. The Bucks a five-run third. Marlins rout the Reds 7-1. And the Phillies over the Twins 7-5. Alec Bohm, a three-run homer. He drives in four. Scotty Scheffler, an eight-shot victory at the FedEx St. Jude Championship to open up the PGA Tour postseason. Von Miller agrees to a one-year deal with the Cowboys. Viking safety linebacker Jamal Adams out for the season with a right knee injury. That's sports. I'm Trey Bender.
6: OpenAI has lost another top executive, the tech company says. Chief Revenue Officer Denise Dresser is leaving after 8 months to pursue other opportunities. She's the second senior exec to leave OpenAI this week. The departures come as OpenAI prepares to go public, which may happen next year. The White House accusing China of routing billions of dollars worth of goods through third countries as a way to avoid President Trump's 2018 tariffs, resulting in billions in lost U.S. revenue. Tammy Trujillo with the details.
4: A new report titled The Great Transshipment Scam said more than 40 nations from Mexico to Israel are part of what it called a global shadow transshipment network. The administration estimated the practice cost the U.S. between $19 and $26 billion in tax revenue each year. According to the report, exporters hid the true origin of goods by repackaging, relabeling, or performing minimal assembly in another country before shipping those products to the U.S. White House trade advisor Peter Navarro said the scheme has long allowed China to launder its exports. And the report also flagged Canada, EU nations, Japan, and South Korea as elevated risk transshipment hubs.
6: Nine new television productions will be awarded through California's film and TV tax credit program. Daniel Martindale explains.
7: Governor Gavin Newsom's office estimates it will bring more than $608 million in direct production spending to the state, along with more than 1,000 shooting days and more than 3,000 cast and crew jobs. Two of the nine projects are being produced by Paramount Skydance. This will make it 179 projects produced with the help of film and television tax credits. The tax program has helped generate more than $7.2 billion in projected economic activity and more than 38,000 cast and crew jobs. I'm Daniel Martindale.
6: Arkansas-based Tyson Foods will be closing two plants due to a cattle shortage. The plants are in Joslyn, Illinois, and Eagle Mountain, Utah. The company says it will now concentrate its beef business mostly in Nebraska, Kansas, and Texas. I'm Monica Nelson with your consumer and business news.
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9: The BBC is seeking to subpoena Donald Trump Jr., Ivanka Trump, and Jared Kushner in its defense against a $10 billion defamation suit brought by President Trump. Here's Lisa Carton.
10: In court filings Friday, the BBC alleged that Trump's children and son-in-law had personal knowledge of Trump's intentions when he gave a speech before the 2021 January 6th Capitol riots. Trump is suing the broadcaster for what he claims was its intentional, malicious, and deceptive doctoring in its presentation of the speech.
9: Senator Bill Cassidy is taking aim at President Trump's executive order focused on childhood vaccine schedules. Appearing on ABC's This Week, the Louisiana Republican called the action a stupid thing to do. Cassidy, who is also a physician, warned the order will drive up the cost for families as well as adding inconvenience. Trump said the order would split the childhood MMR vaccine into three shots. And President Trump is directing the Pentagon to scale back joint military exercises with South Korea, saying the decision is linked to Seoul's refusal to participate in U.S.-Israeli actions against Iran. That's politics. I'm Mark Mayfield.
11: The FDA has upgraded a massive egg recall to class one, the highest risk level.
10: The FDA declared it a class one recall on Wednesday, citing the possibility that consuming the eggs could cause serious health consequences or death. According to the latest update, nearly 98 people have been sickened across 17 states, with 26 hospitalizations. No deaths have been reported. The recalled products were sold under several brands, including Kroger, Brookshire's, Country Morning, Simple Truth, and Sunups, as well as various bulk grade A and grade AA eggs. I'm Lisa Carton.
11: A new plastic surgery trend is on the rise. The internet is calling it zombie filler, and it involves injecting fat from corpses. Plastic surgeons say the Ozempic craze is leaving patients with little to no fat, causing them to turn to other sources to fill out deep facial lines and hollow cheekbones. Health update, I'm Sarah Lee Kessler.
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12: The Maryland Charm won the 2026 Women's Lacrosse League Championship on Saturday, beating the California Palms 16-13. The Charm's Sydney Black got MVP honors after posting 4 goals and an assist. Her teammate Alex Holman also had an outstanding game. After registering 0 goals during the regular season, she managed to pull out a hat trick in the title game. For more women's sports stories, subscribe to Good Game with Sarah Spain on iHeart Podcasts.
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9: Anthropic says 3 AI agents started fighting after the company set up an experiment where it gave the agents the same set of limited instructions. As part of the experiment, the company did not let each agent know that other Claude agents were on the same task. So when in the wild, the agents began to create malware to sabotage the other agents. Flock is adding new security measures to its surveillance system after multiple reports of police misusing the cameras. NBC's Brian Chung reports Flock uses AI to scan and collect data on license plates, which is shared by police departments across the U.S.
13: CEO Garrett Langley announcing that data will now only be stored for 7 days instead of 30. Police will also be required to enter an active case number before running a plate, and any questionable use of the system will be automatically flagged.
9: Dozens of officers have been accused of using the system for personal use. And Apple sending out alerts about spyware that's infecting devices in over 100 nations. The company tells TechCrunch it's seeing the type of spyware that's often made by governments. Tech Report, I'm Mark Mayfield.
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14: Spidey scales new heights at the box office.
15: What is happening to me?
16: Did you miss me, Spidey?
15: I'm losing my mind. I am totally out of control.
14: Spider-Man Brand New Day surpassed $2 billion in global ticket sales just 3 weeks after its release. Variety says the comic book adventure starring Tom Holland grossed $785 million in North America and another $1.2 billion overseas for a grand total of just over $2 billion. That makes the newest Spider-Man one of only 8 films to reach that box office benchmark. Actress Hayden Panettiere has died.
9: Her cause of death is unknown. The actress was best known for her role as the indestructible cheerleader Claire Bennett on the NBC sci-fi series Heroes, Juliet Barnes in the musical drama Nashville, and as Kirby Reed in the Scream horror franchise. I'm Mark Mayfield.
14: Panettiere was 36. Opening statements begin today in the Las Vegas murder trial of Tupac Shakur. The defendant, Dwayne Davis, is accused of orchestrating the legendary rapper's 1996 murder. He faces life in prison if he's convicted.
17: And we can build our dreams.
14: And Sunday marked 49 years since the death of Elvis Presley. Nearly 5 decades later, fans still gathered at Graceland to remember the king of rock and roll. That's entertainment. I'm Daria Albinger.
3: 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Your full update next.
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0: At least seven people have been killed in heavy rain and record flooding in Indiana. More from Lisa Taylor.
16: A historic amount of rain caused streams and rivers to flood their banks across the state Friday, causing Governor Mike Braun to request a presidential emergency declaration, which President Trump has granted. Maggie Vespa is in Indianapolis.
18: With first responders stretched thin, volunteers are patrolling flooded areas, finding homes and cars submerged. Throughout the day, we saw multiple heavy downpours and lightning strikes.
16: Indianapolis Mayor Joe Hogsett has declared a local disaster emergency.
19: Please leave your homes now. This is not a time to wait.
16: At least 40 were evacuated in the suburb of Carmel, including the residents of an assisted living facility. I'm Lisa Taylor.
0: Tropical storm Lala is losing a bit of strength as it moves westward away from the main Hawaiian islands. More from Mark Mayfield.
20: At least one person is dead and thousands are without power after Lala blew through. The latest update from the National Hurricane Center puts the storm about 270 miles west of Honolulu with maximum sustained winds of roughly 60 miles per hour. This after torrential rain caused widespread flooding and mudslides on the Big Island of Hawaii. I'm Mark Mayfield.
0: Actress Hayden Panettiere is dead. A representative confirmed the news on Sunday. The 36-year-old was known for her roles on the NBC sci-fi series Heroes, as well as the musical drama Nashville and the Scream horror franchise. She leaves behind an 11-year-old daughter. The memorandum of understanding that was supposed to put a pause on fighting between the U.S. and Iran expires today. The deal was reached in June after high-level talks mediated by Pakistan. Both sides have accused the other of violating the terms of the deal multiple times. On Wall Street, before the opening bell, stock futures are falling. I'm Michael Kastner. Senator Bill Cassidy is taking aim at President Trump's executive order focused on childhood vaccine schedules. Appearing on ABC's This Week, the Louisiana Republican called the action a stupid thing to do.
1: Now, this is going to drive up the cost of your life, inconvenience you tremendously, and your child's getting six jabs, not two.
0: Trump said the order would split the childhood MMR vaccine for measles, mumps, and rubella into three shots. The order would also push for all childhood immunizations to be administered at separate medical visits instead of one visit. A Kentucky woman is facing charges after allegedly admitting to vandalizing D.C.'s World War II memorial in a social media video. Investigators arrested Melissa Ferris on Friday, charging her with depredation or causing severe damage and destruction against the property of the United States and destruction of veterans' memorials. A new survey finds that nearly half of American workers say they will never be able to fully retire. Jennifer Kuiper with more.
2: The 2026 Retirement Expectations Survey from financial services company Thrivent says retirement fears are high. A survey of more than 2,000 American adults has found only 58% of workers think they'll have enough money to retire on time, and 36% of workers expect to have to continue earning a paycheck in retirement. I'm Jennifer Kuiper.
0: Opening statements are set to begin today in the Tupac Shakur murder trial in Las Vegas. A jury of 12 was seated last Thursday, along with four alternates. The defendant, Dwayne Davis, is accused of orchestrating the legendary rapper's 1996 murder. And baseball legend Tommy John has died. He was 83. His agent says he passed away at his home in Florida on Saturday. I'm Michael Kastner.
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4: The Midwest is the nation's main weather concern today, with another round of thunderstorms expected across parts of the northern and central plains into the Mississippi and Ohio valleys. Those storms could produce damaging winds, large hail, and some locally heavy rainfall, with flooding a possibility where storms repeatedly are tracking over the same area. The remainder of the plains states remain hot as temperatures break the triple-digit mark. The northeast will be warm and humid as temperatures make it into the upper 80s. The southwest stays dangerously hot with highs topping 114 in Phoenix. Monsoonal thunderstorms are expected to bring heavy rain and strong winds. Mostly warm and dry throughout the northwest, with temperatures in the upper 70s in Seattle, topping out at about 94 in Boise. Those hot and dry conditions are keeping wildfire concerns elevated across most of the region. California's coastline stays pleasant, with temps in the 70s to the 80s. Inland temperatures will see the low 100s. And in Hawaii, now tropical storm Lala is moving away from the islands. A lingering heavy surf, dangerous rip currents, and some showers could continue. That's your national forecast. I'm Tammy Trujillo.
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5: A battle of heavyweights won by the Brewers at Dodger Stadium 6-2. Jake Bowers, a couple RBIs. Logan Henderson, 7 innings of work, strikes out 6. Noah Cameron with a one-hitter as the Royals blank the Angels 3-0. Yankees over the Jays 4-3 in 10 innings. Ben Rice, the go-ahead two-run shot in the 10th. The Orioles hammer the Rays 10-2. Baltimore, a 7-run sixth inning. White Sox 7, Tigers 5. Murakami, the go-ahead two-run home run. The Diamondbacks fall in Atlanta 5-3. Bryce Elder allows 4 hits in 6 innings. Pirates over the Red Sox 8-3. The Bucks a 5-run third. Marlins rout the Reds 7-1. And the Phillies over the Twins 7-5. Alec Bohm, a 3-run homer. He drives in 4. Scottie Scheffler, an 8-shot victory at the FedEx St. Jude Championship to open up the PGA Tour postseason. Von Miller agrees to a 1-year deal with the Cowboys. Viking safety linebacker Jamal Adams out for the season with a right knee injury. That's sports. I'm Trey Bender.
21: OpenAI has lost another top executive, the tech company says. Chief Revenue Officer Denise Dresser is leaving after 8 months to pursue other opportunities. She's the second senior exec to leave OpenAI this week. The departures come as OpenAI prepares to go public, which may happen next year. The White House accusing China of routing billions of dollars worth of goods through third countries as a way to avoid President Trump's 2018 tariffs, resulting in billions in lost U.S. revenue. Tammy Trujillo with the details.
4: A new report titled The Great Transshipment Scam said more than 40 nations from Mexico to Israel are part of what it called a global shadow transshipment network. The administration estimated the practice cost the U.S. between $19 and $26 billion in tax revenue each year. According to the report, exporters hid the true origin of goods by repackaging, relabeling, or performing minimal assembly in another country before shipping those products to the U.S. White House trade advisor Peter Navarro said the scheme has long allowed China to launder its exports. And the report also flagged Canada, EU nations, Japan, and South Korea as elevated risk transshipment hubs.
21: 9 new television productions will be awarded through California's film and TV tax credit program. Daniel Martindale explains.
7: Governor Gavin Newsom's office estimates it will bring more than $608 million in direct production spending to the state, along with more than 1,000 shooting days and more than 3,000 cast and crew jobs. 2 of the 9 projects are being produced by Paramount Skydance. This will make it 179 projects produced with the help of film and television tax credits. The tax program has helped generate more than $7.2 billion in projected economic activity and more than 38,000 cast and crew jobs. I'm Daniel Martindale.
21: Arkansas-based Tyson Foods will be closing 2 plants due to a cattle shortage. The plants are in Joslyn, Illinois, and Eagle Mountain, Utah. The company says it will now concentrate its beef business mostly in Nebraska, Kansas, and Texas. I'm Monica Nelson with your consumer and business news.
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9: The BBC is seeking to subpoena Donald Trump Jr., Ivanka Trump, and Jared Kushner in its defense against a $10 billion defamation suit brought by President Trump. Here's Lisa Carton.
10: In court filings Friday, the BBC alleged that Trump's children and son-in-law had personal knowledge of Trump's intentions when he gave a speech before the 2021 January 6th Capitol riots. Trump is suing the broadcaster for what he claims was its intentional, malicious, and deceptive doctoring in its presentation of the speech.
9: Senator Bill Cassidy is taking aim at President Trump's executive order focused on childhood vaccine schedules. Appearing on ABC's This Week, the Louisiana Republican called the action a stupid thing to do. Cassidy, who is also a physician, warned the order will drive up the cost for families as well as adding inconvenience. Trump said the order would split the childhood MMR vaccine into three shots. And President Trump is directing the Pentagon to scale back joint military exercises with South Korea, saying the decision is linked to Seoul's refusal to participate in U.S.-Israeli actions against Iran. That's politics. I'm Mark Mayfield.
11: The FDA has upgraded a massive egg recall to Class 1, the highest risk level.
10: The FDA declared it a Class 1 recall on Wednesday, citing the possibility that consuming the eggs could cause serious health consequences or death. According to the latest update, nearly 98 people have been sickened across 17 states, with 26 hospitalizations. No deaths have been reported. The recalled products were sold under several brands, including Kroger, Brookshire's, Country Morning, Simple Truth, and Sunups, as well as various bulk grade A and grade AA eggs. I'm Lisa Carton.
11: A new plastic surgery trend is on the rise. The internet is calling it zombie filler, and it involves injecting fat from corpses. Plastic surgeons say the Ozempic craze is leaving patients with little to no fat, causing them to turn to other sources to fill out deep facial lines and hollow cheekbones. Health update, I'm Sarah Lee Kessler.
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12: The Maryland Charm won the 2026 Women's Lacrosse League Championship on Saturday, beating the California Palms 16-13. The Charm's Sydney Black got MVP honors after posting 4 goals and an assist. Her teammate Alex Holman also had an outstanding game. After registering 0 goals during the regular season, she managed to pull out a hat trick in the title game. 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
9: Anthropic says 3 AI agents started fighting after the company set up an experiment where it gave the agents the same set of limited instructions. As part of the experiment, the company did not let each agent know that other Claude agents were on the same task. So when in the wild, the agents began to create malware to sabotage the other agents. Flock is adding new security measures to its surveillance system after multiple reports of police misusing the cameras. NBC's Brian Chung reports Flock uses AI to scan and collect data on license plates, which is shared by police departments across the U.S.
8: CEO Garrett Langley announcing that data will now only be stored for 7 days instead of 30. Police will also be required to enter an active case number before running a plate, and any questionable use of the system will be automatically flagged.
9: Dozens of officers have been accused of using the system for personal use. And Apple sending out alerts about spyware that's infecting devices in over 100 nations. The company tells TechCrunch it's seeing the type of spyware that's often made by governments. Tech Report, I'm Mark Mayfield.
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13: Spidey scales new heights at the box office.
14: What is happening to me?
15: Did you miss me, Spidey?
17: I'm losing my mind. I am totally out of control.
13: Spider-Man Brand New Day surpassed $2 billion in global ticket sales just 3 weeks after its release. Variety says the comic book adventure starring Tom Holland grossed $785 million in North America and another $1.2 billion overseas for a grand total of just over $2 billion. That makes the newest Spider-Man one of only 8 films to reach that box office benchmark. Actress Hayden Panettiere has died.
9: Her cause of death is unknown. The actress was best known for her role as the indestructible cheerleader Claire Bennett on the NBC sci-fi series Heroes, Juliet Barnes in the musical drama Nashville, and as Kirby Reed in the Scream horror franchise. I'm Mark Mayfield.
13: Panettiere was 36. Opening statements begin today in the Las Vegas murder trial of Tupac Shakur. The defendant, Dwayne Davis, is accused of orchestrating the legendary rapper's 1996 murder. He faces life in prison if he's convicted.
18: And we can build our dream.
13: And Sunday marked 49 years since the death of Elvis Presley. Nearly 5 decades later, fans still gathered at Graceland to remember the king of rock and roll. That's entertainment. I'm Daria Albinger.
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0: The memorandum of understanding that was supposed to put a pause on fighting between the U.S. and Iran expires today. More from Mark Mayfield.
20: The deal was reached in June after high-level talks mediated by Pakistan. There's little evidence that either side wants to extend the agreement. Both sides have accused the other of violating the terms of the deal multiple times. The deal aimed to put a pause on fighting, reopen the Strait of Hormuz, lift a U.S. naval blockade of Iranian ports, and end the war between Israel and Lebanon. Both the U.S. and Iran have said that they are winning the war and that the ceasefire has had little impact. Traffic through the Strait of Hormuz, a critical oil corridor, remains well below pre-war levels.
0: At least 7 people are dead after storms cause flash flooding across Indiana. A record amount of rain caused streams and rivers to flood their banks across the state last week. Accused killer Luigi Mangione's online legal defense fundraiser is still going despite his recent guilty plea to federal charges tied to the fatal shooting of UnitedHealthcare CEO Brian Thompson. Tammy Trujillo reports.
26: Oh, Mangione pleaded guilty last week to stalking charges. He still faces separate New York State murder charges. A spokesperson for online fundraising platform GiveSendGo told TMZ the money is being raised to cover Mangione's defense and he still has unresolved legal matters. The effort has so far raised more than $1.5 million. I'm Tammy Trujillo.
0: President Trump will honor a lifeguard who saved a young swimmer. 16-year-old Ryder Williams jumped into the water off Santa Cruz, California last month when he saw a 10-year-old boy in trouble. Trump posted on social media that he's bringing this heroic young man and his family to the White House to receive a high civilian honor. On Wall Street, before the opening bell, stock futures are falling after the S&P 500 posted a three-week win streak. I'm Michael Kastner. Kentucky Governor Andy Beshear says he's heard nothing back from Senator Mitch McConnell following requests on his health. Beshear made the comment on CBS's Face the Nation.
1: All he needs to do is call into this show for 2 minutes or Fox News for 2 minutes or do a video for 2 minutes to the people he's supposed to serve. But you know what? He absolutely refuses to do it.
0: Beshear also took aim at Senate Majority Leader John Thune, saying he has a duty to make sure all of his senators have the capacity to serve. The last update from McConnell came earlier this month when the senator said he'd been discharged from the rehab center to continue his recovery at home. Baseball legend Tommy John is dead at the age of 83. John's agent says he passed away at his home in Florida on Saturday, surrounded by his wife and other family members. More from Lisa Carton.
26: John was a four-time MLB All-Star and won more than 288 games in his career, but he is best known for a groundbreaking elbow surgery. After suffering a torn ligament in 1974, he underwent an experimental elbow reconstruction by Dr. Frank Jobe that allowed him to continue his career with the Los Angeles Dodgers. The procedure is now known as Tommy John surgery. John reminisced what it was like playing in Los Angeles.
2: That's the way it was playing for the Dodgers. You had Rickles, you had Sinatra, you Cary Grant, you had all these people were up in the stands.
26: John passed away at his home in Florida on Saturday, surrounded by his wife and family members. I'm Lisa Carton.
0: Former Super Bowl MVP and future Hall of Fame pass rusher Von Miller is now with the Dallas Cowboys. Miller, who signed a one-year deal with the team, is coming off a 9-sack season with the Washington Commanders. A two-time Super Bowl champion, Miller has played for the Broncos, Rams, Bills, and Commanders. I'm Michael Kastner.
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26: The Midwest is the nation's main weather concern today, with another round of thunderstorms expected across parts of the northern and central plains into the Mississippi and Ohio valleys. Those storms could produce damaging winds, large hail, and some locally heavy rainfall, with flooding a possibility where storms repeatedly are tracking over the same area. The remainder of the plains states remain hot as temperatures break the triple-digit mark. The northeast will be warm and humid as temperatures make it into the upper 80s. The southwest stays dangerously hot with highs topping 114 in Phoenix. Monsoonal thunderstorms are expected to bring heavy rain and strong winds. Mostly warm and dry throughout the northwest, with temperatures in the upper 70s in Seattle, topping out at about 94 in Boise. Those hot and dry conditions are keeping wildfire concerns elevated across most of the region. California's coastline stays pleasant, with temps in the 70s to the 80s. Inland temperatures will see the low 100s. And in Hawaii, now Tropical Storm Lala is moving away from the islands. A lingering heavy surf, dangerous rip currents, and some showers could continue. That's your national forecast. I'm Tammy Trujillo.
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5: A battle of heavyweights won by the Brewers at Dodger Stadium 6-2. Jake Bowers, a couple RBIs. Logan Henderson, 7 innings of work, strikes out 6. Noah Cameron with a one-hitter as the Royals blank the Angels 3-0. Yankees over the Jays 4-3 in 10 innings. Ben Rice, the go-ahead two-run shot in the 10th. The Orioles hammer the Rays 10-2. Baltimore, a 7-run sixth inning. White Sox, 7. Tigers, 5. Murakami, the go-ahead two-run home run. The Diamondbacks fall in Atlanta 5-3. Bryce Elder allows 4 hits in 6 innings. Pirates over the Red Sox 8-3. The Bucks a 5-run third. Marlins rout the Reds 7-1. And the Phillies over the Twins 7-5. Alec Bohm, a 3-run homer. He drives in 4. Scottie Scheffler, an 8-shot victory at the FedEx St. Jude Championship to open up the PGA Tour postseason. Von Miller agrees to a 1-year deal with the Cowboys. Viking safety linebacker Jamal Adams out for the season with a right knee injury. That's sports. I'm Trey Bender.
21: OpenAI has lost another top executive, the tech company says. Chief Revenue Officer Denise Dresser is leaving after 8 months to pursue other opportunities. She's the second senior exec to leave OpenAI this week. The departures come as OpenAI prepares to go public, which may happen next year.
4: The White House accusing China of routing billions of dollars worth of goods through third countries as a way to avoid President Trump's 2018 tariffs, resulting in billions in lost U.S. revenue. Tammy Trujillo with the details.
26: A new report titled The Great Transshipment Scam said more than 40 nations from Mexico to Israel are part of what it called a global shadow transshipment network. The administration estimated the practice cost the U.S. between $19 and $26 billion in tax revenue each year. According to the report, exporters hid the true origin of goods by repackaging, relabeling, or performing minimal assembly in another country before shipping those products to the U.S. White House trade advisor Peter Navarro said the scheme has long allowed China to launder its exports. And the report also flagged Canada, EU nations, Japan, and South Korea as elevated risk transshipment hubs.
4: Nine new television productions will be awarded through California's Film and TV Tax Credit Program. Daniel Martindale explains.
6: Governor Gavin Newsom's office estimates it will bring more than $608 million in direct production spending to the state, along with more than 1,000 shooting days and more than 3,000 cast and crew jobs. Two of the nine projects are being produced by Paramount Skydance. This will make it 179 projects produced with the help of film and television tax credits. The tax program has helped generate more than $7.2 billion in projected economic activity and more than 38,000 cast and crew jobs. I'm Daniel Martindale.
4: Arkansas-based Tyson Foods will be closing two plants due to a cattle shortage. The plants are in Joslyn, Illinois, and Eagle Mountain, Utah. The company says it will now concentrate its beef business mostly in Nebraska, Kansas, and Texas. I'm Monica Nelson with your consumer and business news.
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20: The BBC is seeking to subpoena Donald Trump Jr., Ivanka Trump, and Jared Kushner in its defense against a $10 billion defamation suit brought by President Trump. Is Lisa Curtin.
26: In court filings Friday, the BBC alleged that Trump's children and son-in-law had personal knowledge of Trump's intentions when he gave a speech before the 2021 January 6th Capitol riots. Trump is suing the broadcaster for what he claims was its intentional, malicious, and deceptive doctoring in its presentation of the speech.
20: Senator Bill Cassidy is taking aim at President Trump's executive order focused on childhood vaccine schedules. Appearing on ABC's This Week, the Louisiana Republican called the action a stupid thing to do. Cassidy, who is also a physician, warned the order will drive up the cost for families as well as adding inconvenience. Trump said the order would split the childhood MMR vaccine into three shots. And President Trump is directing the Pentagon to scale back joint military exercises with South Korea, saying the decision is linked to Seoul's refusal to participate in U.S.-Israeli actions against Iran. That's politics. I'm Mark Mayfield.
11: The FDA has upgraded a massive egg recall to Class 1, the highest risk level.
26: The FDA declared it a Class 1 recall on Wednesday, citing the possibility that consuming the eggs could cause serious health consequences or death. According to the latest update, nearly 98 people have been sickened across 17 states, with 26 hospitalizations. No deaths have been reported. The recalled products were sold under several brands, including Kroger, Brookshire's, Country Morning, Simple Truth, and Sunups, as well as various bulk grade A and grade AA eggs. I'm Lisa Carton.
11: A new plastic surgery trend is on the rise. The internet is calling it zombie filler, and it involves injecting fat from corpses. Plastic surgeons say the Ozempic craze is leaving patients with little to no fat, causing them to turn to other sources to fill out deep facial lines and hollow cheekbones. Health update, I'm Sarah Lee Kessler.
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8: The Maryland Charm won the 2026 Women's Lacrosse League Championship on Saturday, beating the California Palms 16-13. The Charm's Sydney Black got MVP honors after posting 4 goals and an assist. Her teammate Alex Holman also had an outstanding game. After registering 0 goals during the regular season, she managed to pull out a hat trick in the title game. For more women's sports stories, subscribe to Good Game with Sarah Spain on iHeart Podcasts.
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20: Anthropic says 3 AI agents started fighting after the company set up an experiment where it gave the agents the same set of limited instructions. As part of the experiment, the company did not let each agent know that other Claude agents were on the same task. So when in the wild, the agents began to create malware to sabotage the other agents. Flock is adding new security measures to its surveillance system after multiple reports of police misusing the cameras. NBC's Brian Chung reports Flock uses AI to scan and collect data on license plates, which is shared by police departments across the U.S.
12: CEO Garrett Langley announcing that data will now only be stored for 7 days instead of 30. Police will also be required to enter an active case number before running a plate, and any questionable use of the system will be automatically flagged.
20: Dozens of officers have been accused of using the system for personal use. And Apple sending out alerts about spyware that's infecting devices in over 100 nations. The company tells TechCrunch it's seeing the type of spyware that's often made by governments. Tech Report, I'm Mark Mayfield.
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13: Spidey scales new heights at the box office.
15: What is happening to me?
16: Did you miss me, Spidey?
15: I'm losing my mind. I am totally out of control.
13: Spider-Man Brand New Day surpassed $2 billion in global ticket sales just 3 weeks after its release. Variety says the comic book adventure starring Tom Holland grossed $785 million in North America and another $1.2 billion overseas for a grand total of just over $2 billion. That makes the newest Spider-Man one of only 8 films to reach that box office benchmark. Actress Hayden Panettiere has died.
20: Her cause of death is unknown. The actress was best known for her role as the indestructible cheerleader Claire Bennett on the NBC sci-fi series Heroes, Juliet Barnes in the musical drama Nashville, and as Kirby Reed in the Scream horror franchise. I'm Mark Mayfield.
13: Panettiere was 36. Opening statements begin today in the Las Vegas murder trial of Tupac Shakur. The defendant, Dwayne Davis, is accused of orchestrating the legendary rapper's 1996 murder. He faces life in prison if he's convicted.
18: And we can build our dreams.
13: And Sunday marks 49 years since the death of Elvis Presley. Nearly 5 decades later, fans still gathered at Graceland to remember the king of rock and roll. That's entertainment. I'm Daria Albinger.
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20: The memorandum of understanding that was supposed to put a pause on fighting between the U.S. and Iran expires today. More from Mark Mayfield.
0: The deal was reached in June after high-level talks mediated by Pakistan. There's little evidence that either side wants to extend the agreement. Both sides have accused the other of violating the terms of the deal multiple times. The deal aimed to put a pause on fighting, reopen the Strait of Hormuz, lift a U.S. naval blockade of Iranian ports, and end the war between Israel and Lebanon. Both the U.S. and Iran have said that they are winning the war and that the ceasefire has had little impact. Traffic through the Strait of Hormuz, a critical oil corridor, remains well below pre-war levels.
20: At least seven people are dead after storms cause flash flooding across Indiana. A record amount of rain caused streams and rivers to flood their banks across the state last week. Accused killer Luigi Mangione's online legal defense fundraiser is still going despite his recent guilty plea to federal charges tied to the fatal shooting of UnitedHealthcare CEO Brian Thompson. Tammy Trujillo reports.
26: Mangione pleaded guilty last week to stalking charges. He still faces separate New York State murder charges. A spokesperson for online fundraising platform GiveSendGo told TMZ the money is being raised to cover Mangione's defense and he still has unresolved legal matters. The effort has so far raised more than $1.5 million. I'm Tammy Trujillo.
20: President Trump will honor a lifeguard who saved a young swimmer. 16-year-old Ryder Williams jumped into the water off Santa Cruz, California last month when he saw a 10-year-old boy in trouble. Trump posted on social media that he's bringing this heroic young man and his family to the White House to receive a high civilian honor. On Wall Street, before the opening bell, stock futures are falling after the S&P 500 posted a three-week win streak. I'm Michael Kastner. Kentucky Governor Andy Beshear says he's heard nothing back from Senator Mitch McConnell following requests on his health. Beshear made the comment on CBS's Face the Nation.
1: All he needs to do is call into this show for 2 minutes or Fox News for 2 minutes or do a video for 2 minutes to the people he's supposed to serve. But you know what? He absolutely refuses to do it.
20: Beshear also took aim at Senate Majority Leader John Thune, saying he has a duty to make sure all of his senators have the capacity to serve. The last update from McConnell came earlier this month when the senator said he'd been discharged from the rehab center to continue his recovery at home. Baseball legend Tommy John is dead at the age of 83. John's agent says he passed away at his home in Florida on Saturday, surrounded by his wife and other family members. More from Lisa Carton.
26: John was a four-time MLB All-Star and won more than 288 games in his career, but he is best known for a groundbreaking elbow surgery. After suffering a torn ligament in 1974, he underwent an experimental elbow reconstruction by Dr. Frank Jobe that allowed him to continue his career with the Los Angeles Dodgers. The procedure is now known as Tommy John surgery. John reminisced what it was like playing in Los Angeles.
2: That's the way it was playing for the Dodgers. You had Rickles, you had Sinatra, you Cary Grant. You had all these people were up in the stands.
26: John passed away at his home in Florida on Saturday, surrounded by his wife and family members. I'm Lisa Carton.
20: Former Super Bowl MVP and future Hall of Fame pass rusher Von Miller is now with the Dallas Cowboys. Miller, who signed a one-year deal with the team, is coming off a 9-sack season with the Washington Commanders. A two-time Super Bowl champion, Miller has played for the Broncos, Rams, Bills, and Commanders. I'm Michael Kastner.
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26: The Midwest is the nation's main weather concern today, with another round of thunderstorms expected across parts of the northern and central plains into the Mississippi and Ohio valleys. Those storms could produce damaging winds, large hail, and some locally heavy rainfall, with flooding a possibility where storms repeatedly are tracking over the same area. The remainder of the plains states remain hot as temperatures break the triple-digit mark. The northeast will be warm and humid as temperatures make it into the upper 80s. The southwest stays dangerously hot, with highs topping 114 in Phoenix. Monsoonal thunderstorms are expected to bring heavy rain and strong winds. Mostly warm and dry throughout the northwest, with temperatures in the upper 70s in Seattle, topping out at about 94 in Boise. Those hot and dry conditions are keeping wildfire concerns elevated across most of the region. California's coastline stays pleasant, with temps in the 70s to the 80s. Inland temperatures will see the low 100s. And in Hawaii, now tropical storm Lala is moving away from the islands. A lingering heavy surf, dangerous rip currents, and some showers could continue. That's your national forecast. I'm Tammy Trujillo.
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5: A battle of heavyweights won by the Brewers at Dodger Stadium, 6-2. Jake Bowers, a couple RBIs. Logan Henderson, 7 innings of work, strikes out 6. Noah Cameron with a one-hitter as the Royals blank the Angels 3-0. Yankees over the Jays 4-3 in 10 innings. Ben Rice, a go-ahead two-run shot in the 10th. The Orioles hammer the Rays 10-2. Baltimore, a 7-run sixth inning. White Sox, 7. Tigers, 5. Murakami, the go-ahead two-run home run. The Diamondbacks fall in Atlanta 5-3. Bryce Elder allows 4 hits in 6 innings. Pirates over the Red Sox 8-3. The Bucks a 5-run third. Marlins rout the Reds 7-1. And the Phillies over the Twins 7-5. Alec Bohm, a 3-run homer. He drives in 4. Scottie Scheffler, an 8-shot victory at the FedEx St. Jude Championship to open up the PGA Tour postseason. Von Miller agrees to a 1-year deal with the Cowboys. Viking safety linebacker Jamal Adams out for the season with a right knee injury. That's sports. I'm Trey Bender.
6: OpenAI has lost another top executive, the tech company says. Chief Revenue Officer Denise Dresser is leaving after 8 months to pursue other opportunities. She's the second senior exec to leave OpenAI this week. The departures come as OpenAI prepares to go public, which may happen next year. The White House accusing China of routing billions of dollars worth of goods through third countries as a way to avoid President Trump's 2018 tariffs, resulting in billions in

0: $1 million in direct production spending to the state, along with more than 1,000 shooting days and more than 3,000 cast and crew jobs. Two of the nine projects are being produced by Paramount Skydance. This will make it 179 projects produced with the help of film and television tax credits. The tax program has helped generate more than $7.2 billion in projected economic activity and more than 38,000 cast and crew jobs. I'm Daniel Martindale.
1: Arkansas-based Tyson Foods will be closing two plants. Due to a cattle shortage, the plants are in Joslyn, Illinois, and Eagle Mountain, Utah. The company says it will now concentrate its beef business mostly in Nebraska, Kansas, and Texas. I'm Monica Nelson with your consumer and business news.
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4: The BBC is seeking to subpoena Donald Trump Jr., Ivanka Trump, and Jared Kushner in its defense against a $10 billion defamation suit brought by President Trump. Here's Lisa Carton.
5: In court filings Friday, the BBC alleged that Trump's children and son-in-law had personal knowledge of Trump's intentions when he gave a speech before the 2021 January 6th Capitol riots. Trump is suing the broadcaster for what he claims was its intentional, malicious, and deceptive doctoring in its presentation of the speech.
4: Senator Bill Cassidy is taking aim at President Trump's executive order focused on childhood vaccine schedules. Appearing on ABC's This Week, the Louisiana Republican called the action a stupid thing to do. Cassidy, who is also a physician, warned the order will drive up the cost for families as well as adding inconvenience. Trump said the order would split the childhood MMR vaccine into three shots. And President Trump is directing the Pentagon to scale back joint military exercises with South Korea, saying the decision is linked to Seoul's refusal to participate in U.S.-Israeli actions against Iran. That's politics. I'm Mark Mayfield.
6: The FDA has upgraded a massive egg recall to Class 1, the highest risk level.
5: The FDA declared it a Class 1 recall on Wednesday, citing the possibility that consuming the eggs could cause serious health consequences or death. According to the latest update, nearly 98 people have been sickened across 17 states, with 26 hospitalizations. No deaths have been reported. The recalled products were sold under several brands, including Kroger, Brookshire's, Country Morning, Simple Truth, and Sunups, as well as various bulk grade A and grade AA eggs. I'm Lisa Carton.
6: A new plastic surgery trend is on the rise. The internet is calling it zombie filler, and it involves injecting fat from corpses. Plastic surgeons say the Ozempic craze is leaving patients with little to no fat, causing them to turn to other sources to fill out deep facial lines and hollow cheekbones. Health update, I'm Sarah Lee Kessler.
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7: The Maryland Charm won the 2026 Women's Lacrosse League Championship on Saturday, beating the California Palms 16-13. The Charm's Sydney Black got MVP honors after posting four goals and an assist. Her teammate Alex Holman also had an outstanding game. After registering zero goals during the regular season, she managed to pull out a hat trick in the title game. For more women's sports stories, subscribe to Good Game with Sarah Spain on iHeart Podcast.
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2: Anthropic says three AI agents started fighting after the company set up an experiment where it gave the agents the same set of limited instructions. As part of the experiment, the company did not let each agent know that other Claude agents were on the same task. So when in the wild, the agents began to create malware to sabotage the other agents. Flock is adding new security measures to its surveillance system after multiple reports of police misusing the cameras. NBC's Brian Chung reports Flock uses AI to scan and collect data on license plates, which is shared by police departments across the U.S.
3: CEO Garrett Langley announcing that data will now only be stored for 7 days instead of 30. Police will also be required to enter an active case number before running a plate, and any questionable use of the system will be automatically flagged.
2: Dozens of officers have been accused of using the system for personal use. And Apple sending out alerts about spyware that's infecting devices in over 100 nations. The company tells TechCrunch it's seeing the type of spyware that's often made by governments. Tech Report, I'm Mark Mayfield.
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4: Spidey scales new heights at the box office.
5: What is happening to me?
6: Did you miss me, Spidey?
5: I'm losing my mind. I am totally out of control.
4: Spider-Man Brand New Day surpassed $2 billion in global ticket sales just 3 weeks after its release. Variety says the comic book adventure starring Tom Holland grossed $785 million in North America and another $1.2 billion overseas for a grand total of just over $2 billion. That makes the newest Spider-Man one of only 8 films to reach that box office benchmark. Actress Hayden Panettiere has died.
2: Her cause of death is unknown. The actress was best known for her role as the indestructible cheerleader Claire Bennett on the NBC sci-fi series Heroes, Juliet Barnes in the musical drama Nashville, and as Kirby Reed in the Scream horror franchise. I'm Mark Mayfield.
4: Panettiere was 36. Opening statements begin today in the Las Vegas murder trial of Tupac Shakur. The defendant, Dwayne Davis, is accused of orchestrating the legendary rapper's 1996 murder. He faces life in prison if he's convicted.
7: And we can build our dream.
4: And Sunday marks 49 years since the death of Elvis Presley. Nearly 5 decades later, fans still gathered at Graceland to remember the king of rock and roll. That's entertainment. I'm Daria Albinger.
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8: The memorandum of understanding that was supposed to put a pause on fighting between the U.S. and Iran expires today. More from Mark Mayfield.
2: The deal was reached in June after high-level talks mediated by Pakistan. There's little evidence that either side wants to extend the agreement. Both sides have accused the other of violating the terms of the deal multiple times. The deal aimed to put a pause on fighting, reopen the Strait of Hormuz, lift a U.S. naval blockade of Iranian ports, and end the war between Israel and Lebanon. Both the U.S. and Iran have said that they are winning the war and that the ceasefire has had little impact. Traffic through the Strait of Hormuz, a critical oil corridor, remains well below pre-war levels.
8: At least seven people are dead after storms caused flash flooding across Indiana. A record amount of rain caused streams and rivers to flood their banks across the state last week. Accused killer Luigi Mangione's online legal defense fundraiser is still going despite his recent guilty plea to federal charges tied to the fatal shooting of UnitedHealthcare CEO Brian Thompson. Tammy Trujillo reports.
9: Mangione pleaded guilty last week to stalking charges. He still faces separate New York State murder charges. A spokesperson for online fundraising platform GiveSendGo told TMZ the money is being raised to cover Mangione's defense and he still has unresolved legal matters. The effort has so far raised more than $1.5 million. I'm Tammy Trujillo.
8: President Trump will honor a lifeguard who saved a young swimmer. 16-year-old Ryder Williams jumped into the water off Santa Cruz, California last month when he saw a 10-year-old boy in trouble. Trump posted on social media that he's bringing this heroic young man and his family to the White House to receive a high civilian honor. On Wall Street, before the opening bell, stock futures are falling after the S&P 500 posted a three-week win streak. I'm Michael Kastner. Yankees legend Tommy John has died. He was 83. In New York, Scott Pringle.
10: Tommy John's agent says he passed away at his home in Florida on Saturday, surrounded by family. The pitcher won more than 288 games, but is best known for a groundbreaking elbow surgery. Tommy John suffered a torn ligament in 1974. He underwent an experimental elbow reconstruction procedure that allowed him to keep pitching. What's known as Tommy John surgery now has saved the career for many other pitchers to come after him. Tommy John had two stints with the Yankees.
8: Opening statements are set to begin today in the Tupac Shakur murder trial in Las Vegas. A jury of 12 was seated last Thursday, along with four alternates. The defendant, Dwayne Davis, is accused of orchestrating the legendary rapper's 1996 murder. He faces life in prison without parole if convicted. The FBI has named a New Jersey resident for the first time to its most wanted fraudsters list. More from Sarah Lee Kessler.
11: His name is Ray Grabato. He's from the Philippines but lived in Hoboken, where the FBI says he ran a Ponzi scheme that defrauded 2,000 investors. It operated between 2018 and 2022, bilking clients, many of them New Jerseyans, out of $650 million. The FBI issued an arrest warrant for Grabato in 2022, but he's been in the wind ever since. They think he may be hiding in the Philippines and are offering a $150,000 reward for information that leads to an arrest and conviction.
8: The family of Revenge of the Nerds star Robert Carradine has sued UCLA over his death by suicide at a UCLA-run psychiatric facility. Rich Cassone with more.
12: The suit was filed August 7th, according to the LA Times, and alleges that UCLA was reckless and committed elder abuse. Carradine had checked into the facility saying he'd had suicidal thoughts. The actor died about 19 hours after admission. The suit claims he was allowed to enter the locked unit with a belt and that other precautions were not taken.
8: I'm Michael Kastner.
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9: The Midwest is the nation's main weather concern today, with another round of thunderstorms expected across parts of the northern and central plains into the Mississippi and Ohio valleys. Those storms could produce damaging winds, large hail, and some locally heavy rainfall, with flooding a possibility where storms repeatedly are tracking over the same area. The remainder of the plains states remain hot as temperatures break the triple-digit mark. The northeast will be warm and humid as temperatures make it into the upper 80s. The southwest stays dangerously hot with highs topping 114 in Phoenix. Monsoonal thunderstorms are expected to bring heavy rain and strong winds. Mostly warm and dry throughout the northwest, with temperatures in the upper 70s in Seattle, topping out at about 94 in Boise. Those hot and dry conditions are keeping wildfire concerns elevated across most of the region. California's coastline stays pleasant, with temps in the 70s to the 80s. Inland temperatures will see the low 100s. And in Hawaii, now Tropical Storm Lala is moving away from the islands. A lingering heavy surf, dangerous rip currents, and some showers could continue. That's your national forecast. I'm Tammy Trujillo.
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13: A battle of heavyweights won by the Brewers at Dodger Stadium, 6-2. Jake Bowers, a couple RBIs. Logan Henderson, 7 innings of work, strikes out 6. Noah Cameron with a one-hitter as the Royals blank the Angels 3-0. Yankees over the Jays 4-3 in 10 innings. Ben Rice, the go-ahead two-run shot in the 10th. The Orioles hammer the Rays 10-2. Baltimore, a 7-run 6th inning. White Sox, 7. Tigers, 5. Murakami, the go-ahead two-run home run. The Diamondbacks fall in Atlanta 5-3. Bryce Elder allows 4 hits in 6 innings. Pirates over the Red Sox 8-3. The Bucks a 5-run 3rd. Marlins rout the Reds 7-1. And the Phillies over the Twins 7-5. Alec Bohm, a 3-run homer. He drives in 4. Scotty Scheffler, an 8-shot victory at the FedEx St. Jude Championship to open up the PGA Tour postseason. Von Miller agrees to a 1-year deal with the Cowboys. Viking safety linebacker Jamal Adams out for the season with a right knee injury. That's sports. I'm Trey Bender.
4: OpenAI has lost another top executive, the tech company says. Chief Revenue Officer Denise Dresser is leaving after 8 months to pursue other opportunities. She's the second senior exec to leave OpenAI this week. The departures come as OpenAI prepares to go public, which may happen next year. The White House accusing China of routing billions of dollars worth of goods through third countries as a way to avoid President Trump's 2018 tariffs, resulting in billions in lost U.S. revenue. Tammy Trujillo with the details.
9: A new report titled The Great Transshipment Scam said more than 40 nations from Mexico to Israel are part of what it called a global shadow transshipment network. The administration estimated the practice cost the U.S. between $19 and $26 billion in tax revenue each year. According to the report, exporters hid the true origin of goods by repackaging, relabeling, or performing minimal assembly in another country before shipping those products to the U.S. White House Trade Advisor Peter Navarro said the scheme has long allowed China to launder its exports. And the report also flagged Canada, EU nations, Japan, and South Korea as elevated risk transshipment hubs.
4: 9 new television productions will be awarded through California's Film and TV Tax Credit Program. Daniel Martindale explains.
14: Governor Gavin Newsom's office estimates it will bring more than $608 million in direct production spending to the state, along with more than 1,000 shooting days and more than 3,000 cast and crew jobs. 2 of the 9 projects are being produced by Paramount Skydance. This will make it 179 projects produced with the help of film and television tax credits. The tax program has helped generate more than $7.2 billion in projected economic activity and more than 38,000 cast and crew jobs. I'm Daniel Martindale.
4: Arkansas-based Tyson Foods will be closing 2 plants due to a cattle shortage. The plants are in Joslyn, Illinois, and Eagle Mountain, Utah. The company says it will now concentrate its beef business mostly in Nebraska, Kansas, and Texas. I'm Monica Nelson with your consumer and business news.
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2: The BBC is seeking to subpoena Donald Trump Jr., Ivanka Trump, and Jared Kushner in its defense against a $10 billion defamation suit brought by President Trump. Here's Lisa Curtin.
9: In court filings Friday, the BBC alleged that Trump's children and son-in-law had personal knowledge of Trump's intentions when he gave a speech before the 2021 January 6th Capitol riots. Trump is suing the broadcaster for what he claims was its intentional, malicious, and deceptive doctoring in its presentation of the speech.
2: Senator Bill Cassidy is taking aim at President Trump's executive order focused on childhood vaccine schedules. Appearing on ABC's This Week, the Louisiana Republican called the action a stupid thing to do. Cassidy, who is also a physician, warned the order will drive up the cost for families as well as adding inconvenience. Trump said the order would split the childhood MMR vaccine into three shots. And President Trump is directing the Pentagon to scale back joint military exercises with South Korea, saying the decision is linked to Seoul's refusal to participate in U.S.-Israeli actions against Iran. That's politics. I'm Mark Mayfield.
11: The FDA has upgraded a massive egg recall to Class 1, the highest risk level.
9: The FDA declared it a Class 1 recall on Wednesday, citing the possibility that consuming the eggs could cause serious health consequences or death. According to the latest update, nearly 98 people have been sickened across 17 states, with 26 hospitalizations. No deaths have been reported. The recalled products were sold under several brands, including Kroger, Brookshire's, Country Morning, Simple Truth, and Sunups, as well as various bulk grade A and grade AA eggs. I'm Lisa Carton.
11: A new plastic surgery trend is on the rise. The internet is calling it zombie filler, and it involves injecting fat from corpses. Plastic surgeons say the Ozempic craze is leaving patients with little to no fat, causing them to turn to other sources to fill out deep facial lines and hollow cheekbones. Health update, I'm Sarah Lee Kessler.
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16: The Maryland Charm won the 2026 Women's Lacrosse League Championship on Saturday, beating the California Palms 16-13. The Charm's Sydney Black got MVP honors after posting 4 goals and an assist. Her teammate Alex Holman also had an outstanding game. 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
2: Anthropic says 3 AI agents started fighting after the company set up an experiment where it gave the agents the same set of limited instructions. As part of the experiment, the company did not let each agent know that other Claude agents were on the same task. So when in the wild, the agents began to create malware to sabotage the other agents. Flock is adding new security measures to its surveillance system after multiple reports of police misusing the cameras. NBC's Brian Chung reports Flock uses AI to scan and collect data on license plates, which is shared by police departments across the U.S.
3: CEO Garrett Langley announcing that data will now only be stored for 7 days instead of 30. Police will also be required to enter an active case number before running a plate, and any questionable use of the system will be automatically flagged.
2: Dozens of officers have been accused of using the system for personal use. And Apple sending out alerts about spyware that's infecting devices in over 100 nations. The company tells TechCrunch it's seeing the type of spyware that's often made by governments. Tech Report, I'm Mark Mayfield.
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4: Spidey scales new heights at the box office.
5: What is happening to me?
6: Did you miss me, Spidey?
5: I'm losing my mind. I am totally out of control.
4: Spider-Man Brand New Day surpassed $2 billion in global ticket sales just 3 weeks after its release. Variety says the comic book adventure starring Tom Holland grossed $785 million in North America and another $1.2 billion overseas for a grand total of just over $2 billion. That makes the newest Spider-Man one of only eight films to reach that box office benchmark. Actress Hayden Panettiere has died.
2: Her cause of death is unknown. The actress was best known for her role as the indestructible cheerleader Claire Bennett on the NBC sci-fi series Heroes, Juliet Barnes in the musical drama Nashville, and as Kirby Reed in the Scream horror franchise. I'm Mark Mayfield.
4: Panettiere was 36. Opening statements begin today in the Las Vegas murder trial of Tupac Shakur. The defendant, Dwayne Davis, is accused of orchestrating the legendary rapper's 1996 murder. He faces life in prison if he's convicted.
7: And we can build a dream.
4: And Sunday marked 49 years since the death of Elvis Presley. Nearly five decades later, fans still gathered at Graceland to remember the king of rock and roll. That's entertainment. I'm Daria Albinger.
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8: Hollywood is mourning the loss of actress Hayden Panettiere. A rep for the 36-year-old confirmed her death on Sunday, while an exact cause is not yet known. The actress was best known for her roles on the NBC sci-fi series Heroes, the musical drama Nashville, and the Scream horror franchise. In a statement, her father asked for privacy as the family takes time to process what he described as an unimaginable loss. The head of U.S. Central Command says there are indeed mental health challenges on board the aircraft carrier USS Abraham Lincoln after a sailor reportedly tried to jump overboard. Tammy Trujillo with the story.
9: But Admiral Brad Cooper said the ship had the lowest reported number of cases related to mental health out of all 11 active carriers. Cooper visited the ship on Saturday, which has been on a record deployment at sea in support of the war with Iran. Cooper called his visit awe-inspiring and praised the crew for making mental health a leadership priority. The USS George Washington is on its way to the Middle East to relieve the Lincoln. I'm Tammy Trujillo.
8: President Trump wants to scale back joint military exercises with South Korea following Seoul's refusal to join the fight against Iran. More from Rory O'Neill.
18: In a Truth Social post touting his very good relationship with North Korean leader Kim Jong-un, President Trump said military exercises with South Korea are, quote, totally inappropriate and hostile. Trump said North Korea's Kim has been, quote, unthreatening and respectful, unquote, throughout his presidency. President Trump claims South Korea rejected his offer to join in on the denuclearization of Iran. I'm Rory O'Neill.
8: A weakened tropical storm Lala is moving westward away from the main Hawaiian islands today after leaving behind a trail of destruction. At least one person has died. I'm Michael Kastner. Yankees legend Tommy John has died. He was 83. In New York, Scott Pringle.
10: Tommy John's agent says he passed away at his home in Florida on Saturday, surrounded by family. The pitcher won more than 288 games, but is best known for a groundbreaking elbow surgery. Tommy John suffered a torn ligament in 1974. He underwent an experimental elbow reconstruction procedure that allowed him to keep pitching. What's known as Tommy John surgery now has saved the career for many other pitchers to come after him. Tommy John had two stints with the Yankees.
8: Opening statements are set to begin today in the Tupac Shakur murder trial in Las Vegas. A jury of 12 was seated last Thursday, along with four alternates. The defendant, Dwayne Davis, is accused of orchestrating the legendary rapper's 1996 murder. He faces life in prison without parole if convicted. The FBI has named a New Jersey resident for the first time to its most wanted fraudsters list. More from Sarah Lee Kessler.
11: His name is Ray Grabato. He's from the Philippines, but lived in Hoboken, where the FBI says he ran a Ponzi scheme that defrauded 2,000 investors. It operated between 2018 and 2022, bilking clients, many of them New Jerseyans, out of $650 million. The FBI issued an arrest warrant for Grabato in 2022, but he's been in the wind ever since. They think he may be hiding in the Philippines and are offering a $150,000 reward for information that leads to an arrest and conviction.
8: The family of Revenge of the Nerd star Robert Carradine has sued UCLA over his death by suicide at a UCLA-run psychiatric facility. Rich Cassone with more.
12: The suit was filed August 7th, according to the LA Times, and alleges that UCLA was reckless and committed elder abuse. Carradine had checked into the facility saying he'd had suicidal thoughts. The actor died about 19 hours after admission. The suit claims he was allowed to enter the locked unit with a belt and that other precautions were not taken.
8: I'm Michael Cast.
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9: The Midwest is the nation's main weather concern today, with another round of thunderstorms expected across parts of the northern and central plains into the Mississippi and Ohio valleys. Those storms could produce damaging winds, large hail, and some locally heavy rainfall, with flooding a possibility where storms repeatedly are tracking over the same area. The remainder of the plains states remain hot as temperatures break the triple-digit mark. The northeast will be warm and humid as temperatures make it into the upper 80s. The southwest stays dangerously hot, with highs topping 114 in Phoenix. Monsoonal thunderstorms are expected to bring heavy rain and strong winds. Mostly warm and dry throughout the northwest, with temperatures in the upper 70s in Seattle, topping out at about 94 in Boise. Those hot and dry conditions are keeping wildfire concerns elevated across most of the region. California's coastline stays pleasant, with temps in the 70s to the 80s. Inland temperatures will see the low 100s. And in Hawaii, now Tropical Storm Lala is moving away from the islands. A lingering heavy surf, dangerous rip currents, and some showers could continue. That's your national forecast. I'm Tammy Trujillo.
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13: A battle of heavyweights won by the Brewers at Dodger Stadium, 6-2. Jake Bowers, a couple RBIs. Logan Henderson, 7 innings of work, strikes out 6. Noah Cameron with a one-hitter as the Royals blank the Angels 3-0. Yankees over the Jays 4-3 in 10 innings. Ben Rice, the go-ahead two-run shot in the 10th. The Orioles hammer the Rays 10-2. Baltimore, a 7-run sixth inning. White Sox, 7. Tigers, 5. Murakami, the go-ahead two-run home run. The Diamondbacks fall in Atlanta 5-3. Bryce Elder allows 4 hits in 6 innings. Pirates over the Red Sox 8-3. The Bucks a 5-run third. Marlins rout the Reds 7-1. And the Phillies over the Twins 7-5. Alec Bohm, a 3-run homer. He drives in 4. Scottie Scheffler, an 8-shot victory at the FedEx St. Jude Championship to open up the PGA Tour postseason. Von Miller agrees to a 1-year deal with the Cowboys. Viking safety linebacker Jamal Adams out for the season with a right knee injury. That's sports. I'm Trey Bender.
4: OpenAI has lost another top executive, the tech company says. Chief Revenue Officer Denise Dresser is leaving after 8 months to pursue other opportunities. She's the second senior exec to leave OpenAI this week. The departures come as OpenAI prepares to go public, which may happen next year. The White House accusing China of routing billions of dollars worth of goods through third countries as a way to avoid President Trump's 2018 tariffs, resulting in billions in lost U.S. revenue. Tammy Trujillo with the details.
9: A new report titled The Great Transshipment Scam said more than 40 nations from Mexico to Israel are part of what it called a global shadow transshipment network. The administration estimated the practice cost the U.S. between $19 and $26 billion in tax revenue each year. According to the report, exporters hid the true origin of goods by repackaging, relabeling, or performing minimal assembly in another country before shipping those products to the U.S. White House trade advisor Peter Navarro said the scheme has long allowed China to launder its exports. And the report also flagged Canada, EU nations, Japan, and South Korea as elevated risk transshipment hubs.
19: 9 new television productions will be awarded through California's Film and TV Tax Credit Program. Daniel Martindale explains.
14: Governor Gavin Newsom's office estimates it will bring more than $608 million in direct production spending to the state, along with more than 1,000 shooting days and more than 3,000 cast and crew jobs. 2 of the 9 projects are being produced by Paramount Skydance. This will make it 179 projects produced with the help of film and television tax credits. The tax program has helped generate more than $7.2 billion in projected economic activity and more than 38,000 cast and crew jobs. I'm Daniel Martindale.
19: Arkansas-based Tyson Foods will be closing 2 plants due to a cattle shortage. The plants are in Joslyn, Illinois and Eagle Mountain, Utah. The company says it will now concentrate its beef business mostly in Nebraska, Kansas and Texas. I'm Monica Nelson with your consumer and business news.
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2: The BBC is seeking to subpoena Donald Trump Jr., Ivanka Trump, and Jared Kushner in its defense against a $10 billion defamation suit brought by President Trump. Here's Lisa Carton.
24: In court filings Friday, the BBC alleged that Trump's children and son-in-law had personal knowledge of Trump's intentions when he gave a speech before the 2021 January 6th Capitol riots. Trump is suing the broadcaster for what he claims was its intentional, malicious, and deceptive doctoring in its presentation of the speech.
2: Senator Bill Cassidy is taking aim at President Trump's executive order focused on childhood vaccine schedules. Appearing on ABC's This Week, the Louisiana Republican called the action a stupid thing to do. Cassidy, who is also a physician, warned the order will drive up the cost for families as well as adding inconvenience. Trump said the order would split the childhood MMR vaccine into 3 shots. And President Trump is directing the Pentagon to scale back joint military exercises with South Korea, saying the decision is linked to Seoul's refusal to participate in U.S.-Israeli actions against Iran. That's politics. I'm Mark Mayfield.
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28: The FDA has upgraded a massive egg recall to Class 1, the highest risk level.
24: The FDA declared it a Class 1 recall on Wednesday, citing the possibility that consuming the eggs could cause serious health consequences or death. According to the latest update, nearly 98 people have been sickened across 17 states, with 26 hospitalizations. No deaths have been reported. The recalled products were sold under several brands, including Kroger, Brookshire's, Country Morning, Simple Truth, and Sunups, as well as various bulk grade A and grade AA eggs. I'm Lisa Carton.
28: A new plastic surgery trend is on the rise. The internet is calling it zombie filler, and it involves injecting fat from corpses. Plastic surgeons say the Ozempic craze is leaving patients with little to no fat, causing them to turn to other sources to fill out deep facial lines and hollow cheekbones. Health update, I'm Sarah Lee Kessler.
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16: The Maryland Charm won the 2026 Women's Lacrosse League Championship on Saturday, beating the California Palms 16-13. The Charm's Sydney Black got MVP honors after posting 4 goals and an assist. Her teammate Alex Holman also had an outstanding game. After registering 0 goals during the regular season, she managed to pull out a hat trick in the title game. 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
2: Anthropic says three AI agents started fighting after the company set up an experiment where it gave the agents the same set of limited instructions. As part of the experiment, the company did not let each agent know that other Claude agents were on the same task. So when in the wild, the agents began to create malware to sabotage the other agents. Flock is adding new security measures to its surveillance system after multiple reports of police misusing the cameras. NBC's Brian Chung reports Flock uses AI to scan and collect data on license plates, which is shared by police departments across the U.S.
0: CEO Garrett Langley announcing that data will now only be stored for 7 days instead of 30. Police will also be required to enter an active case number before running a plate, and any questionable use of the system will be automatically flagged.
2: Dozens of officers have been accused of using the system for personal use. And Apple sending out alerts about spyware that's infecting devices in over 100 nations. The company tells TechCrunch it's seeing the type of spyware that's often made by governments. Tech Report, I'm Mark Mayfield.
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4: Spidey scales new heights at the box office.
3: What is happening to me?
5: Did you miss me, Spidey? I'm losing my mind. I am totally out of control.
4: Spider-Man Brand New Day surpassed $2 billion in global ticket sales just 3 weeks after its release. Variety says the comic book adventure starring Tom Holland grossed $785 million in North America and another $1.2 billion overseas for a grand total of just over $2 billion. That makes the newest Spider-Man one of only 8 films to reach that box office benchmark. Actress Hayden Panettiere has died.
2: Her cause of death is unknown. The actress was best known for her role as the indestructible cheerleader Claire Bennett on the NBC sci-fi series Heroes, Juliet Barnes in the musical drama Nashville, and as Kirby Reed in the Scream horror franchise. I'm Mark Mayfield.
4: Panettiere was 36. Opening statements begin today in the Las Vegas murder trial of Tupac Shakur. The defendant, Dwayne Davis, is accused of orchestrating the legendary rapper's 1996 murder. He faces life in prison if he's convicted. And we can build our dreams. And Sunday marked 49 years since the death of Elvis Presley. Nearly 5 decades later, fans still gathered at Graceland to remember the king of rock and roll. That's entertainment. I'm Daria Albinger.
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8: Hollywood is mourning the loss of actress Hayden Panettiere. A rep for the 36-year-old confirmed her death on Sunday, while an exact cause is not yet known. The actress was best known for her roles on the NBC sci-fi series Heroes, the musical drama Nashville, and the Scream horror franchise. In a statement, her father asked for privacy as the family takes time to process what he described as an unimaginable loss. The head of U.S. Central Command says there are indeed mental health challenges on board the aircraft carrier USS Abraham Lincoln after a sailor reportedly tried to jump overboard. Tammy Trujillo with the story.
3: But Admiral Brad Cooper said the ship had the lowest reported number of cases related to mental health out of all 11 active carriers. Cooper visited the ship on Saturday, which has been on a record deployment at sea in support of the war with Iran. Cooper called his visit awe-inspiring and praised the crew for making mental health a leadership priority. The USS George Washington is on its way to the Middle East to relieve the Lincoln. I'm Tammy Trujillo.
8: President Trump wants to scale back joint military exercises with South Korea following Seoul's refusal to join the fight against Iran. More from Rory O'Neill.
6: In a Truth Social post touting his very good relationship with North Korean leader Kim Jong-un, President Trump said military exercises with South Korea are, quote, totally inappropriate and hostile. Trump said North Korea's Kim has been, quote, unthreatening and respectful, unquote, throughout his presidency. President Trump claims South Korea rejected his offer to join in on the denuclearization of Iran. I'm Rory O'Neill.
8: A weakened tropical storm Lala is moving westward away from the main Hawaiian islands today after leaving behind a trail of destruction. At least one person has died. I'm Michael Kastner. Yankees legend Tommy John has died. He was 83. In New York, Scott Pringle.
7: Tommy John's agent says he passed away at his home in Florida on Saturday, surrounded by family. The pitcher won more than 288 games, but is best known for a groundbreaking elbow surgery. Tommy John suffered a torn ligament in 1974. He underwent an experimental elbow reconstruction procedure that allowed him to keep pitching. What's known as Tommy John surgery now has saved the career for many other pitchers to come after him. Tommy John had two stints with the Yankees.
8: Opening statements are set to begin today in the Tupac Shakur murder trial in Las Vegas. A jury of 12 was seated last Thursday, along with four alternates. The defendant, Dwayne Davis, is accused of orchestrating the legendary rapper's 1996 murder. He faces life in prison without parole if convicted. The FBI has named a New Jersey resident for the first time to its most wanted fraudsters list. More from Sarah Lee Kessler.
28: His name is Ray Grabato. He's from the Philippines but lived in Hoboken, where the FBI says he ran a Ponzi scheme that defrauded 2,000 investors. It operated between 2018 and 2022, bilking clients, many of them New Jerseyans, out of $650 million. The FBI issued an arrest warrant for Grabato in 2022, but he's been in the wind ever since. They think he may be hiding in the Philippines and are offering a $150,000 reward for information that leads to an arrest and conviction.
8: The family of Revenge of the Nerd star Robert Carradine has sued UCLA over his death by suicide at a UCLA-run psychiatric facility. Rich Cassone with more.
12: The suit was filed August 7th, according to the LA Times, and alleges that UCLA was reckless and committed elder abuse. Carradine had checked into the facility saying he'd had suicidal thoughts. The actor died about 19 hours after admission. The suit claims he was allowed to enter the locked unit with a belt and that other precautions were not taken.
8: I'm Michael Kast.
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3: The Midwest is the nation's main weather concern today, with another round of thunderstorms expected across parts of the northern and central plains into the Mississippi and Ohio valleys. Those storms could produce damaging winds, large hail, and some locally heavy rainfall, with flooding a possibility where storms repeatedly are tracking over the same area. The remainder of the plains states remain hot as temperatures break the triple-digit mark. The northeast will be warm and humid as temperatures make it into the upper 80s. The southwest stays dangerously hot with highs topping 114 in Phoenix. Monsoonal thunderstorms are expected to bring heavy rain and strong winds. Mostly warm and dry throughout the northwest, with temperatures in the upper 70s in Seattle, topping out at about 94 in Boise. Those hot and dry conditions are keeping wildfire concerns elevated across most of the region. California's coastline stays pleasant, with temps in the 70s to the 80s. Inland temperatures will see the low 100s. And in Hawaii, now tropical storm Lala is moving away from the islands. A lingering heavy surf, dangerous rip currents, and some showers could continue. That's your national forecast. I'm Tammy Trujillo.
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9: A battle of heavyweights won by the Brewers at Dodger Stadium, 6-2. Jake Bowers, a couple RBIs. Logan Henderson, 7 innings of work, strikes out 6. Noah Cameron with a one-hitter as the Royals blank the Angels 3-0. Yankees over the Jays 4-3 in 10 innings. Ben Rice, the go-ahead two-run shot in the 10th. The Orioles hammer the Rays 10-2. Baltimore, a 7-run 6th inning. White Sox, 7. Tigers, 5. Murakami, the go-ahead two-run home run. The Diamondbacks fall in Atlanta 5-3. Bryce Elder allows 4 hits in 6 innings. Pirates over the Red Sox 8-3. The Bucks a 5-run 3rd. Marlins rout the Reds 7-1. And the Phillies over the Twins 7-5. Alec Bohm, a 3-run homer. He drives in 4. Scotty Scheffler, an 8-shot victory at the FedEx St. Jude Championship to open up the PGA Tour postseason. Von Miller agrees to a 1-year deal with the Cowboys. Viking safety linebacker Jamal Adams out for the season with a right knee injury. That's sports. I'm Trey Bender.
10: OpenAI has lost another top executive, the tech company says. Chief Revenue Officer Denise Dresser is leaving after 8 months to pursue other opportunities. She's the second senior exec to leave OpenAI this week. The departures come as OpenAI prepares to go public, which may happen next year. The White House accusing China of routing billions of dollars worth of goods through third countries as a way to avoid President Trump's 2018 tariffs, resulting in billions in lost U.S. revenue. Tammy Trujillo with the details.
11: A new report titled The Great Transshipment Scam said more than 40 nations from Mexico to Israel are part of what it called a global shadow transshipment network. The administration estimated the practice cost the U.S. between $19 and $26 billion in tax revenue each year. According to the report, exporters hid the true origin of goods by repackaging, relabeling, or performing minimal assembly in another country before shipping those products to the U.S. White House Trade Advisor Peter Navarro said the scheme has long allowed China to launder its exports. And the report also flagged Canada, EU nations, Japan, and South Korea as elevated risk transshipment hubs.
13: 9 new television productions will be awarded through California's Film and TV Tax Credit Program. Daniel Martindale explains.
14: Governor Gavin Newsom's office estimates it will bring more than $608 million in direct production spending to the state, along with more than 1,000 shooting days and more than 3,000 cast and crew jobs. 2 of the 9 projects are being produced by Paramount Skydance. This will make it 179 projects produced with the help of film and television tax credits. The tax program has helped generate more than $7.2 billion in projected economic activity and more than 38,000 cast and crew jobs. I'm Daniel Martindale.
13: Arkansas-based Tyson Foods will be closing 2 plants due to a cattle shortage. The plants are in Joslyn, Illinois, and Eagle Mountain, Utah. The company says it will now concentrate its beef business mostly in Nebraska, Kansas, and Texas. I'm Monica Nelson with your consumer and business news.
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2: The BBC is seeking to subpoena Donald Trump Jr., Ivanka Trump, and Jared Kushner in its defense against a $10 billion defamation suit brought by President Trump. Is Lisa Carton.
24: In court filings Friday, the BBC alleged that Trump's children and son-in-law had personal knowledge of Trump's intentions when he gave a speech before the 2021 January 6th Capitol riots. Trump is suing the broadcaster for what he claims was its intentional, malicious, and deceptive doctoring in its presentation of the speech.
2: Senator Bill Cassidy is taking aim at President Trump's executive order focused on childhood vaccine schedules. Appearing on ABC's This Week, the Louisiana Republican called the action a stupid thing to do. Cassidy, who is also a physician, warned the order will drive up the cost for families as well as adding inconvenience. Trump said the order would split the childhood MMR vaccine into 3 shots. And President Trump is directing the Pentagon to scale back joint military exercises with South Korea, saying the decision is linked to Seoul's refusal to participate in U.S.-Israeli actions against Iran. That's politics. I'm Mark Mayfield.
1: Here's what's happening.
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28: The FDA has upgraded a massive egg recall to Class 1, the highest risk level.
24: The FDA declared it a Class 1 recall on Wednesday, citing the possibility that consuming the eggs could cause serious health consequences or death. According to the latest update, nearly 98 people have been sickened across 17 states, with 26 hospitalizations. No deaths have been reported. The recalled products were sold under several brands, including Kroger, Brookshire's, Country Morning, Simple Truth, and Sunups, as well as various bulk grade A and grade AA eggs. I'm Lisa Carton.
28: A new plastic surgery trend is on the rise. The internet is calling it zombie filler, and it involves injecting fat from corpses. Plastic surgeons say the Ozempic craze is leaving patients with little to no fat, causing them to turn to other sources to fill out deep facial lines and hollow cheekbones. Health update, I'm Sarah Lee Kessler.
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19: The Maryland Charm won the 2026 Women's Lacrosse League Championship on Saturday, beating the California Palms 16-13. The Charm's Sydney Black got MVP honors after posting 4 goals and an assist. Her teammate Alex Holman also had an outstanding game. After registering 0 goals during the regular season, she managed to pull out a hat trick in the title game. For more women's sports stories, subscribe to Good Game with Sarah Spain on iHeart Podcast.
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2: Anthropic says 3 AI agents started fighting after the company set up an experiment where it gave the agents the same set of limited instructions. As part of the experiment, the company did not let each agent know that other Claude agents were on the same task. So when in the wild, the agents began to create malware to sabotage the other agents. Flock is adding new security measures to its surveillance system after multiple reports of police misusing the cameras. NBC's Brian Chung reports Flock uses AI to scan and collect data on license plates, which is shared by police departments across the U.S.
26: CEO Gary Langley announcing that data will now only be stored for 7 days instead of 30. Police will also be required to enter an active case number before running a plate, and any questionable use of the system will be automatically flagged.
2: Dozens of officers have been accused of using the system for personal use. And Apple sending out alerts about spyware that's infecting devices in over 100 nations. The company tells TechCrunch it's seeing the type of spyware that's often made by governments. Tech Report, I'm Mark Mayfield.
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4: Spidey scales new heights at the box office.
27: What is happening to me?
29: Did you miss me, Spidey? I'm losing my mind. I am totally out of control.
4: Spider-Man Brand New Day surpassed $2 billion in global ticket sales just 3 weeks after its release. Variety says the comic book adventure starring Tom Holland grossed $785 million in North America and another $1.2 billion overseas for a grand total of just over $2 billion. That makes the newest Spider-Man one of only 8 films to reach that box office benchmark. Actress Hayden Panettiere has died.
2: Her cause of death is unknown. The actress was best known for her role as the indestructible cheerleader Claire Bennett on the NBC sci-fi series Heroes. Juliet Barnes in the musical drama Nashville, and as Kirby Reed in the Scream horror franchise. I'm Mark Mayfield.
4: Panettiere was 36. Opening statements begin today in the Las Vegas murder trial of Tupac Shakur. The defendant, Dwayne Davis, is accused of orchestrating the legendary rapper's 1996 murder. He faces life in prison if he's convicted. We can build our dreams. And Sunday marked 49 years since the death of Elvis Presley. Nearly five decades later, fans still gathered at Graceland to remember the king of rock and roll. That's entertainment. I'm Daria Albinger.
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0: between Israel and Lebanon. Both the U.S. and Iran have said that they are winning the war and that the ceasefire has had little impact. Traffic through the Strait of Hormuz, a critical oil corridor, remains well below pre-war levels.
1: At least 7 people are dead in Indiana after flash flooding across the state. Maggie Vesper reports that evacuees in Indianapolis have been returning to their flooded homes to see the damage.
2: Johnny Green just gave up his flood insurance after paying off his home. He's injured and unable to work right now.
3: I've been off work now 6 weeks and I haven't had a paycheck. Short-term disability hasn't kicked in.
2: But it seems like everyone needs help.
3: Everybody needs help, not just me.
1: A record amount of rain caused streams and rivers to flood their banks across the state last week, causing Governor Mike Braun to request a presidential emergency declaration, which President Trump granted. Actress Hayden Panettiere is dead. She was 36. Steve Patterson with more.
4: Overnight, police in Greenville, South Carolina, saying they responded to a report of an unresponsive female. She was pronounced dead at the scene, authorities not yet providing a cause of death. Overnight, her father calling her tragic passing an unimaginable loss, writing she was an incredible light and a force of nature.
1: She was known for her roles on the NBC sci-fi series Heroes, as well as the musical drama Nashville and the Scream horror franchise. On Wall Street, before the opening bell, stock futures mixed. I'm Michael Kast. A woman from Kentucky is facing charges after allegedly admitting to vandalizing D.C.'s World War II memorial in a social media video. More from Tammy Trujillo.
5: The words clean hands, dirty money were spray painted on the memorial Thursday, and soap bubbles were found in the water. Investigators arrested Melissa Ferris on Friday, charging her with depredation against property of the United States and destruction of veterans' memorials. Court documents indicate that Ferris admitted to the vandalism in a recorded video, saying she wanted to expose government fraud by getting arrested and appearing in court. The cost to clean up the vandalism was estimated to be about $1,000. I'm Tammy Trujillo.
1: The Ebola outbreak in the Congo is now the deadliest in the country's history. Fresh data shows there's been over 2,300 deaths, surpassing the outbreak that occurred from 2018 through 2020, and more than any other previous outbreak there. There are about 5,000 Ebola cases in that country. The World Health Organization notes many of the deadly cases are occurring in rural areas in conflict regions, making access for health teams challenging. Moderna is working on a vaccine. A popular musical is ending its run on Broadway. In New York, Daria Albinger.
6: Take a bow, ragtime. The curtain came down on the acclaimed Broadway revival Sunday night at Lincoln Center's Vivian Beaumont Theater in Manhattan. The show closes after a successful limited run engagement with 21 previews, 348 regular performances, and several extensions. Ragtime won 4 Tony Awards this year, including Best Leading Actor and Actress and Best Revival of a Musical. A national tour is now in the works.
1: And opening statements are set to begin today in the Tupac Shakur murder trial in Las Vegas. I'm Michael Kastner.
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5: The Midwest is the nation's main weather concern today, with another round of thunderstorms expected across parts of the northern and central plains into the Mississippi and Ohio valleys. Those storms could produce damaging winds, large hail, and some locally heavy rainfall, with flooding a possibility where storms repeatedly are tracking over the same area. The remainder of the plains states remain hot as temperatures break the triple-digit mark. The northeast will be warm and humid as temperatures make it into the upper 80s. The southwest stays dangerously hot, with highs topping 114 in Phoenix. Monsoonal thunderstorms are expected to bring heavy rain and strong winds. Mostly warm and dry throughout the northwest, with temperatures in the upper 70s in Seattle, topping out at about 94 in Boise. Those hot and dry conditions are keeping wildfire concerns elevated across most of the region. California's coastline stays pleasant, with temps in the 70s to the 80s. Inland temperatures will see the low 100s. And in Hawaii, now tropical storm Lala is moving away from the islands. A lingering heavy surf, dangerous rip currents, and some showers could continue. That's your national forecast. I'm Tammy Trujillo.
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8: A battle of heavyweights won by the Brewers at Dodger Stadium, 6-2. Jake Bowers, a couple RBIs. Logan Henderson, 7 innings of work, strikes out 6. Noah Cameron with a one-hitter as the Royals blank the Angels 3-0. Yankees over the Jays 4-3 in 10 innings. Ben Rice, the go-ahead two-run shot in the 10th. The Orioles hammered the Rays 10-2. Baltimore

0: 7-run sixth inning. White Sox 7, Tigers 5. Murakami, the go-ahead 2-run home run. The Diamondbacks fall in Atlanta 5-3. Bryce Elder allows 4 hits in 6 innings. Pirates over the Red Sox 8-3. The Bucks a 5-run third. Marlins rout the Reds 7-1. And the Phillies over the Twins 7-5. Alec Bohm, a 3-run homer. He drives in 4. Scotty Scheffler, an 8-shot victory at the FedEx St. Jude Championship to open up the PGA Tour postseason. Von Miller agrees to a 1-year deal with the Cowboys. Viking safety linebacker Jamal Adams out for the season with a right knee injury. That's sports. I'm Trey Bender.
1: OpenAI has lost another top executive, the tech company says. Chief Revenue Officer Denise Dresser is leaving after 8 months to pursue other opportunities. She's the second senior exec to leave OpenAI this week. The departures come as OpenAI prepares to go public, which may happen next year. The White House accusing China of routing billions of dollars worth of goods through third countries as a way to avoid President Trump's 2018 tariffs, resulting in billions in lost U.S. revenue. Tammy Trujillo with the details.
2: A new report titled The Great Transshipment Scam said more than 40 nations from Mexico to Israel are part of what it called a global shadow transshipment network. The administration estimated the practice cost the U.S. between $19 and $26 billion in tax revenue each year. According to the report, exporters hid the true origin of goods by repackaging, relabeling, or performing minimal assembly in another country before shipping those products to the U.S. White House Trade Advisor Peter Navarro said the scheme has long allowed China to launder its exports. And the report also flagged Canada, EU nations, Japan, and South Korea as elevated risk transshipment hubs.
1: 9 new television productions will be awarded through California's Film and TV Tax Credit Program. Daniel Martindale explains.
3: Governor Gavin Newsom's office estimates it will bring more than $608 million in direct production spending to the state, along with more than 1,000 shooting days and more than 3,000 cast and crew jobs. 2 of the 9 projects are being produced by Paramount Skydance. This will make it 179 projects produced with the help of film and television tax credits. The tax program has helped generate more than $7.2 billion in projected economic activity and more than 38,000 cast and crew jobs. I'm Daniel Martindale.
1: Arkansas-based Tyson Foods will be closing 2 plants due to a cattle shortage. The plants are in Joslyn, Illinois, and Eagle Mountain, Utah. The company says it will now concentrate its beef business mostly in Nebraska, Kansas, and Texas. I'm Monica Nelson with your consumer and business news.
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6: The BBC is seeking to subpoena Donald Trump Jr., Ivanka Trump, and Jared Kushner in its defense against a $10 billion defamation suit brought by President Trump. Here's Lisa Curtin.
7: In court filings Friday, the BBC alleged that Trump's children and son-in-law had personal knowledge of Trump's intentions when he gave a speech before the 2021 January 6th Capitol riots. Trump is suing the broadcaster for what he claims was its intentional, malicious, and deceptive doctoring in its presentation of the speech.
6: Senator Bill Cassidy is taking aim at President Trump's executive order focused on childhood vaccine schedules. Appearing on ABC's This Week, the Louisiana Republican called the action a stupid thing to do. Cassidy, who is also a physician, warned the order will drive up the cost for families as well as adding inconvenience. Trump said the order would split the childhood MMR vaccine into 3 shots. And President Trump is directing the Pentagon to scale back joint military exercises with South Korea, saying the decision is linked to Seoul's refusal to participate in U.S.-Israeli actions against Iran. That's politics. I'm Mark Mayfield.
4: Here's what's happening.
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13: The FDA has upgraded a massive egg recall to Class 1, the highest risk level.
7: The FDA declared it a Class 1 recall on Wednesday, citing the possibility that consuming the eggs could cause serious health consequences or death. According to the latest update, nearly 98 people have been sickened across 17 states, with 26 hospitalizations. No deaths have been reported. The recalled products were sold under several brands, including Kroger, Brookshire's, Country Morning, Simple Truth, and Sunups, as well as various bulk grade A and grade AA eggs. I'm Lisa Carton.
13: A new plastic surgery trend is on the rise. The internet is calling it zombie filler, and it involves injecting fat from corpses. Plastic surgeons say the Ozempic craze is leaving patients with little to no fat, causing them to turn to other sources to fill out deep facial lines and hollow cheekbones. Health update, I'm Sarah Lee Kessler.
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14: The Maryland Charm won the 2026 Women's Lacrosse League Championship on Saturday, beating the California Palms 16-13. The Charm's Sydney Black got MVP honors after posting 4 goals and an assist. Her teammate Alex Holman also had an outstanding game. After registering 0 goals during the regular season, she managed to pull out a hat trick in the title game. 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
6: Anthropic says 3 AI agents started fighting after the company set up an experiment where it gave the agents the same set of limited instructions. As part of the experiment, the company did not let each agent know that other Claude agents were on the same task. So when in the wild, the agents began to create malware to sabotage the other agents. Flock is adding new security measures to its surveillance system after multiple reports of police misusing the cameras. NBC's Brian Chung reports Flock uses AI to scan and collect data on license plates, which is shared by police departments across the U.S.
15: CEO Gary Langley announcing that data will now only be stored for 7 days instead of 30. Police will also be required to enter an active case number before running a plate, and any questionable use of the system will be automatically flagged.
6: Dozens of officers have been accused of using the system for personal use. And Apple sending out alerts about spyware that's infecting devices in over 100 nations. The company tells TechCrunch it's seeing the type of spyware that's often made by governments. Tech Report, I'm Mark Mayfield.
4: 24/7 News, the latest in entertainment.
16: Spidey scales new heights at the box office.
17: What is happening to me?
18: Did you miss me, Spidey?
17: I'm losing my mind. I am totally out of control.
16: Spider-Man Brand New Day surpassed $2 billion in global ticket sales just 3 weeks after its release. Variety says the comic book adventure starring Tom Holland grossed $785 million in North America and another $1.2 billion overseas for a grand total of just over $2 billion. That makes the newest Spider-Man one of only 8 films to reach that box office benchmark. Actress Hayden Panettiere has died.
6: Her cause of death is unknown. The actress was best known for her role as the indestructible cheerleader Claire Bennett on the NBC sci-fi series Heroes. Juliet Barnes in the musical drama Nashville, and as Kirby Reed in the Scream horror franchise. I'm Mark Mayfield.
16: Panettiere was 36. Opening statements begin today in the Las Vegas murder trial of Tupac Shakur. The defendant, Dwayne Davis, is accused of orchestrating the legendary rapper's 1996 murder. He faces life in prison if he's convicted.
10: And we can build a dream.
16: And Sunday marks 49 years since the death of Elvis Presley. Nearly five decades later, fans still gathered at Graceland to remember the king of rock and roll. That's entertainment. I'm Daria Albinger.
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11: The memorandum of understanding that was supposed to put a pause on fighting between the U.S. and Iran expires today. More from Mark Mayfield.
6: The deal was reached in June after high-level talks mediated by Pakistan. There's little evidence that either side wants to extend the agreement. Both sides have accused the other of violating the terms of the deal multiple times. The deal aimed to put a pause on fighting, reopen the Strait of Hormuz, lift a U.S. naval blockade of Iranian ports, and end the war between Israel and Lebanon. Both the U.S. and Iran have said that they are winning the war and that the ceasefire has had little impact. Traffic through the Strait of Hormuz, a critical oil corridor, remains well below pre-war levels.
11: At least seven people are dead in Indiana after flash flooding across the state. Maggie Vesper reports that evacuees in Indianapolis have been returning to their flooded homes to see the damage.
12: Johnny Green just gave up his flood insurance after paying off his home. He's injured and unable to work right now.
19: I've been off work now 6 weeks and I haven't had a paycheck. Short-term disability hasn't kicked in.
12: But it seems like everyone needs help.
19: Everybody needs help, not just me.
11: A record amount of rain caused streams and rivers to flood their banks across the state last week, causing Governor Mike Braun to request a presidential emergency declaration, which President Trump granted. Actress Hayden Panettiere is dead. She was 36. Steve Patterson with more.
20: Overnight, police in Greenville, South Carolina, saying they responded to a report of an unresponsive female. She was pronounced dead at the scene, authorities not yet providing a cause of death. Overnight, her father calling her tragic passing an unimaginable loss, writing she was an incredible light and a force of nature.
11: She was known for her roles on the NBC sci-fi series Heroes, as well as the musical drama Nashville and the Scream horror franchise. On Wall Street, before the opening bell, stock futures mixed. I'm Michael Kass. A woman from Kentucky is facing charges after allegedly admitting to vandalizing D.C.'s World War II memorial in a social media video. More from Tammy Trujillo.
2: The words clean hands, dirty money were spray painted on the memorial Thursday, and soap bubbles were found in the water. Investigators arrested Melissa Ferris on Friday, charging her with depredation against property of the United States and destruction of veterans' memorials. Court documents indicate that Ferris admitted to the vandalism in a recorded video, saying she wanted to expose government fraud by getting arrested and appearing in court. The cost to clean up the vandalism was estimated to be about $1,000. I'm Tammy Trujillo.
11: The Ebola outbreak in the Congo is now the deadliest in the country's history. Fresh data shows there's been over 2,300 deaths, surpassing the outbreak that occurred from 2018 through 2020, and more than any other previous outbreak there. There are about 5,000 Ebola cases in that country. The World Health Organization notes many of the deadly cases are occurring in rural areas in conflict regions, making access for health teams challenging. Moderna is working on a vaccine. A popular musical is ending its run on Broadway. In New York, Daria Albinger.
0: Take a bow, ragtime. The curtain came down on the acclaimed Broadway revival Sunday night at Lincoln Center's Vivian Beaumont Theater in Manhattan. The show closes after a successful limited-run engagement with 21 previews, 348 regular performances, and several extensions. Ragtime won four Tony Awards this year, including Best Leading Actor and Actress and Best Revival of a Musical. A national tour is now in the works.
11: And opening statements are set to begin today in the Tupac Shakur murder trial in Las Vegas. I'm Michael Kastner.
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2: The Midwest is the nation's main weather concern today, with another round of thunderstorms expected across parts of the northern and central plains into the Mississippi and Ohio valleys. Those storms could produce damaging winds, large hail, and some locally heavy rainfall, with flooding a possibility where storms repeatedly are tracking over the same area. The remainder of the plains states remain hot as temperatures break the triple-digit mark. The northeast will be warm and humid as temperatures make it into the upper 80s. The southwest stays dangerously hot with highs topping 114 in Phoenix. Monsoonal thunderstorms are expected to bring heavy rain and strong winds. Mostly warm and dry throughout the northwest, with temperatures in the upper 70s in Seattle, topping out at about 94 in Boise. Those hot and dry conditions are keeping wildfire concerns elevated across most of the region. California's coastline stays pleasant, with temps in the 70s to the 80s. Inland temperatures will see the low 100s. And in Hawaii, now Tropical Storm Lala is moving away from the islands. A lingering heavy surf, dangerous rip currents, and some showers could continue. That's your national forecast. I'm Tammy Trujillo.
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21: A battle of heavyweights won by the Brewers at Dodger Stadium 6-2. Jake Bowers, a couple RBIs. Logan Henderson, seven innings of work, strikes out six. Noah Cameron with a one-hitter as the Royals blank the Angels 3-0. Yankees over the Jays 4-3 in 10 innings. Ben Rice, the go-ahead two-run shot in the 10th. The Orioles hammer the Rays 10-2. Baltimore, a seven-run sixth inning. White Sox 7, Tigers 5. Murakami, the go-ahead two-run home run. The Diamondbacks fall in Atlanta 5-3. Bryce Elder allows four hits in six innings. Pirates over the Red Sox 8-3. The Bucks a five-run third. Marlins rout the Reds 7-1. And the Phillies over the Twins 7-5. Alec Bohm, a three-run homer. He drives in four. Scotty Scheffler, an eight-shot victory at the FedEx St. Jude Championship to open up the PGA Tour postseason. Von Miller agrees to a one-year deal with the Cowboys. Viking safety linebacker Jamal Adams out for the season with a right knee injury. That's sports. I'm Trey Bender.
2: OpenAI has lost another top executive, the tech company says. Chief Revenue Officer Denise Dresser is leaving after 8 months to pursue other opportunities. She's the second senior exec to leave OpenAI this week. The departures come as OpenAI prepares to go public, which may happen next year. The White House accusing China of routing billions of dollars worth of goods through third countries as a way to avoid President Trump's 2018 tariffs, resulting in billions in lost U.S. revenue. Tammy Trujillo with the details. A new report titled The Great Transshipment Scam said more than 40 nations from Mexico to Israel are part of what it called a global shadow transshipment network. The administration estimated the practice cost the U.S. between $19 and $26 billion in tax revenue each year. According to the report, exporters hid the true origin of goods by repackaging, relabeling, or performing minimal assembly in another country before shipping those products to the U.S. White House trade advisor Peter Navarro said the scheme has long allowed China to launder its exports. And the report also flagged Canada, EU nations, Japan, and South Korea as elevated risk transshipment hubs.
22: Nine new television productions will be awarded through California's Film and TV Tax Credit Program. Daniel Martindale explains.
3: Governor Gavin Newsom's office estimates it will bring more than $608 million in direct production spending to the state, along with more than 1,000 shooting days and more than 3,000 cast and crew jobs. Two of the nine projects are being produced by Paramount Skydance. This will make it 179 projects produced with the help of film and television tax credits. The tax program has helped generate more than $7.2 billion in projected economic activity and more than 38,000 cast and crew jobs. I'm Daniel Martindale.
22: Arkansas-based Tyson Foods will be closing two plants due to a cattle shortage. The plants are in Joslyn, Illinois, and Eagle Mountain, Utah. The company says it will now concentrate its beef business mostly in Nebraska, Kansas, and Texas. I'm Monica Nelson with your consumer and business news.
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6: The BBC is seeking to subpoena Donald Trump Jr., Ivanka Trump, and Jared Kushner in its defense against a $10 billion defamation suit brought by President Trump. Here's Lisa Carton.
7: In court filings Friday, the BBC alleged that Trump's children and son-in-law had personal knowledge of Trump's intentions when he gave a speech before the 2021 January 6th Capitol riots. Trump is suing the broadcaster for what he claims was its intentional, malicious, and deceptive doctoring in its presentation of the speech.
6: Senator Bill Cassidy is taking aim at President Trump's executive order focused on childhood vaccine schedules. Appearing on ABC's This Week, the Louisiana Republican called the action a stupid thing to do. Cassidy, who is also a physician, warned the order will drive up the cost for families as well as adding inconvenience. Trump said the order would split the childhood MMR vaccine into three shots. And President Trump is directing the Pentagon to scale back joint military exercises with South Korea, saying the decision is linked to Seoul's refusal to participate in U.S.-Israeli actions against Iran. That's politics. I'm Mark Mayfew.
4: Here's what's happening.
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13: The FDA has upgraded a massive egg recall to Class 1, the highest risk level.
7: The FDA declared it a Class 1 recall on Wednesday, citing the possibility that consuming the eggs could cause serious health consequences or death. According to the latest update, nearly 98 people have been sickened across 17 states, with 26 hospitalizations. No deaths have been reported. The recalled products were sold under several brands, including Kroger, Brookshire's, Country Morning, Simple Truth, and Sunups, as well as various bulk grade A and grade AA eggs. I'm Lisa Carton.
13: A new plastic surgery trend is on the rise. The internet is calling it zombie filler, and it involves injecting fat from corpses. Plastic surgeons say the Ozempic craze is leaving patients with little to no fat, causing them to turn to other sources to fill out deep facial lines and hollow cheekbones. Health update, I'm Sarah Lee Kessler.
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14: The Maryland Charm won the 2026 Women's Lacrosse League Championship on Saturday, beating the California Palms 16-13. The Charm's Sydney Black got MVP honors after posting four goals and an assist. Her teammate Alex Holman also had an outstanding game. After registering zero goals during the regular season, she managed to pull out a hat trick in the title game. For more women's sports stories, subscribe to Good Game with Sarah Spain on iHeart Podcasts.
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25: Anthropic says three AI agents started fighting after the company set up an experiment where it gave the agents the same set of limited instructions. As part of the experiment, the company did not let each agent know that other Claude agents were on the same task. So when in the wild, the agents began to create malware to sabotage the other agents. Flock is adding new security measures to its surveillance system after multiple reports of police misusing the cameras. NBC's Brian Chung reports Flock uses AI to scan and collect data on license plates, which is shared by police departments across the U.S.
26: CEO Garrett Langley announcing that data will now only be stored for 7 days instead of 30. Police will also be required to enter an active case number before running a plate, and any questionable use of the system will be automatically flagged.
25: Dozens of officers have been accused of using the system for personal use. And Apple sending out alerts about spyware that's infecting devices in over 100 nations. The company tells TechCrunch it's seeing the type of spyware that's often made by governments. Tech Report, I'm Mark Mayfield.
4: 24/7 News, the latest in entertainment.
0: Spidey scales new heights at the box office.
17: What is happening to me?
18: Did you miss me, Spidey?
17: I'm losing my mind. I am totally out of control.
0: Spider-Man Brand New Day surpassed $2 billion in global ticket sales just 3 weeks after its release. Variety says the comic book adventure starring Tom Holland grossed $785 million in North America and another $1.2 billion overseas for a grand total of just over $2 billion. That makes the newest Spider-Man one of only 8 films to reach that box office benchmark. Actress Hayden Panettiere has died.
25: Her cause of death is unknown. The actress was best known for her role as the indestructible cheerleader Claire Bennett on the NBC sci-fi series Heroes, Juliet Barnes in the musical drama Nashville, and as Kirby Reed in the Scream horror franchise. I'm Mark Mayfield.
0: Panettiere was 36. Opening statements begin today in the Las Vegas murder trial of Tupac Shakur. The defendant, Dwayne Davis, is accused of orchestrating the legendary rapper's 1996 murder. He faces life in prison if he's convicted.
10: And we can build a dream.
0: And Sunday marks 49 years since the death of Elvis Presley. Nearly 5 decades later, fans still gathered at Graceland to remember the king of rock and roll. That's entertainment. I'm Daria Albinger.
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11: The memorandum of understanding that was supposed to put a pause on fighting between the U.S. and Iran expires today. More from Mark Mayfield.
25: The deal was reached in June after high-level talks mediated by Pakistan. There's little evidence that either side wants to extend the agreement. Both sides have accused the other of violating the terms of the deal multiple times. The deal aimed to put a pause on fighting, reopen the Strait of Hormuz, lift a U.S. naval blockade of Iranian ports, and end the war between Israel and Lebanon. Both the U.S. and Iran have said that they are winning the war and that the ceasefire has had little impact. Traffic through the Strait of Hormuz, a critical oil corridor, remains well below pre-war levels.
11: At least seven people are dead in Indiana after flash flooding across the state. Maggie Vespa reports that evacuees in Indianapolis have been returning to their flooded homes to see the damage.
2: Johnny Green just gave up his flood insurance after paying off his home. He's injured and unable to work right now.
12: I've been off work now 6 weeks and I haven't had a paycheck. Short-term disability hasn't kicked in.
2: But it seems like everyone needs help.
12: Everybody needs help, not just me.
11: A record amount of rain caused streams and rivers to flood their banks across the state last week, causing Governor Mike Braun to request a presidential emergency declaration, which President Trump granted. Actress Hayden Panettiere is dead. She was 36. Steve Patterson with more.
15: Overnight, police in Greenville, South Carolina, saying they responded to a report of an unresponsive female. She was pronounced dead at the scene, authorities not yet providing a cause of death. Overnight, her father calling her tragic passing an unimaginable loss, writing she was an incredible light and a force of nature.
11: She was known for her roles on the NBC sci-fi series Heroes, as well as the musical drama Nashville and the Scream horror franchise. On Wall Street, before the opening bell, stock futures mixed. I'm Michael Kast. A woman from Kentucky is facing charges after allegedly admitting to vandalizing D.C.'s World War II memorial in a social media video. More from Tammy Trujillo.
16: The words clean hands, dirty money were spray painted on the memorial Thursday, and soap bubbles were found in the water. Investigators arrested Melissa Ferris on Friday, charging her with depredation against property of the United States and destruction of veterans' memorials. Court documents indicate that Ferris admitted to the vandalism in a recorded video, saying she wanted to expose government fraud by getting arrested and appearing in court. The cost to clean up the vandalism was estimated to be about $1,000. I'm Tammy Trujillo.
11: The Ebola outbreak in the Congo is now the deadliest in the country's history. Fresh data shows there's been over 2,300 deaths, surpassing the outbreak that occurred from 2018 through 2020, and more than any other previous outbreak there. There are about 5,000 Ebola cases in that country. The World Health Organization notes many of the deadly cases are occurring in rural areas in conflict regions, making access for health teams challenging. Moderna is working on a vaccine. A popular musical is ending its run on Broadway. In New York, Daria Albinger.
0: Take a Bowrag time.
10: The skies were blue and
0: the curtain came down on the acclaimed Broadway revival Sunday night at Lincoln Center's Vivian Beaumont Theater in Manhattan. The show closes after a successful limited-run engagement with 21 previews, 348 regular performances, and several extensions. Ragtime won 4 Tony Awards this year, including Best Leading Actor and Actress and Best Revival of a Musical. A national tour is now in the works.
11: And opening statements are set to begin today in the Tupac Shakur murder trial in Las Vegas. I'm Michael Kastner.
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16: The Midwest is the nation's main weather concern today, with another round of thunderstorms expected across parts of the northern and central plains into the Mississippi and Ohio valleys. Those storms could produce damaging winds, large hail, and some locally heavy rainfall, with flooding a possibility where storms repeatedly are tracking over the same area. The remainder of the plains states remain hot as temperatures break the triple-digit mark. The northeast will be warm and humid as temperatures make it into the upper 80s. The southwest stays dangerously hot, with highs topping 114 in Phoenix. Monsoonal thunderstorms are expected to bring heavy rain and strong winds. Mostly warm and dry throughout the northwest, with temperatures in the upper 70s in Seattle, topping out at about 94 in Boise. Those hot and dry conditions are keeping wildfire concerns elevated across most of the region. California's coastline stays pleasant, with temps in the 70s to the 80s. Inland temperatures will see the low 100s. And in Hawaii, now Tropical Storm Lala is moving away from the islands. A lingering heavy surf, dangerous rip currents, and some showers could continue. That's your national forecast. I'm Tammy Trujillo.
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1: A battle of heavyweights won by the Brewers at Dodger Stadium 6-2. Jake Bowers, a couple RBIs. Logan Henderson, seven innings of work, strikes out six. Noah Cameron with a one-hitter as the Royals blank the Angels 3-0. Yankees over the Jays 4-3 in 10 innings. Ben Rice, the go-ahead two-run shot in the 10th. The Orioles hammer the Rays 10-2. Baltimore, a seven-run sixth inning. White Sox 7, Tigers 5. Murakami, the go-ahead two-run home run. The Diamondbacks fall in Atlanta 5-3. Bryce Elder allows four hits in six innings. Pirates over the Red Sox 8-3. The Bucks a five-run third. Marlins rout the Reds 7-1. And the Phillies over the Twins 7-5. Alec Bohm, a three-run homer. He drives in four. Scotty Scheffler, an eight-shot victory at the FedEx St. Jude Championship to open up the PGA Tour postseason. Von Miller agrees to a one-year deal with the Cowboys. Viking safety linebacker Jamal Adams out for the season with a right knee injury. That's sports. I'm Trey Bender.
3: OpenAI has lost another top executive, the tech company says. Chief Revenue Officer Denise Dresser is leaving after 8 months to pursue other opportunities. She's the second senior exec to leave OpenAI this week. The departures come as OpenAI prepares to go public, which may happen next year. The White House accusing China of routing billions of dollars worth of goods through third countries as a way to avoid President Trump's 2018 tariffs, resulting in billions in lost U.S. revenue. Tammy Trujillo with the details.
6: A new report titled The Great Transshipment Scam said more than 40 nations from Mexico to Israel are part of what it called a global shadow transshipment network. The administration estimated the practice cost the U.S. between $19 and $26 billion in tax revenue each year. According to the report, exporters hid the true origin of goods by repackaging, relabeling, or performing minimal assembly in another country before shipping those products to the U.S. White House Trade Advisor Peter Navarro said the scheme has long allowed China to launder its exports. And the report also flagged Canada, EU nations, Japan, and South Korea as elevated risk transshipment hubs.
3: Nine new television productions will be awarded through California's Film and TV Tax Credit Program. Daniel Martindale explains.
19: Governor Gavin Newsom's office estimates it will bring more than $608 million in direct production spending to the state, along with more than 1,000 shooting days and more than 3,000 cast and crew jobs. Two of the nine projects are being produced by Paramount Skydance. This will make it 179 projects produced with the help of film and television tax credits. The tax program has helped generate more than $7.2 billion in projected economic activity and more than 38,000 cast and crew jobs. I'm Daniel Martindale.
3: Arkansas-based Tyson Foods will be closing two plants due to a cattle shortage. The plants are in Joslyn, Illinois, and Eagle Mountain, Utah. The company says it will now concentrate its beef business mostly in Nebraska, Kansas, and Texas. I'm Monica Nelson with your consumer and business news.
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25: The BBC is seeking to subpoena Donald Trump Jr., Ivanka Trump, and Jared Kushner in its defense against a $10 billion defamation suit brought by President Trump. Here's Lisa Curtin.
7: In court filings Friday, the BBC alleged that Trump's children and son-in-law had personal knowledge of Trump's intentions when he gave a speech before the 2021 January 6th Capitol riots. Trump is suing the broadcaster for what he claims was its intentional, malicious, and deceptive doctoring in its presentation of the speech.
25: Senator Bill Cassidy is taking aim at President Trump's executive order focused on childhood vaccine schedules. Appearing on ABC's This Week, the Louisiana Republican called the action a stupid thing to do. Cassidy, who is also a physician, warned the order will drive up the cost for families as well as adding inconvenience. Trump said the order would split the childhood MMR vaccine into three shots. And President Trump is directing the Pentagon to scale back joint military exercises with South Korea, saying the decision is linked to Seoul's refusal to participate in U.S.-Israeli actions against Iran. That's politics. I'm Mark Mayfew.
4: Here's what's happening.
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22: The FDA has upgraded a massive egg recall to class one, the highest risk level.
26: The FDA declared it a class one recall on Wednesday, citing the possibility that consuming the eggs could cause serious health consequences or death. According to the latest update, nearly 98 people have been sickened across 17 states, with 26 hospitalizations. No deaths have been reported. The recalled products were sold under several brands, including Kroger, Brookshire's, Country Morning, Simple Truth, and Sunups, as well as various bulk grade A and grade AA eggs. I'm Lisa Carton.
27: A new plastic surgery trend is on the rise. The internet is calling it zombie filler, and it involves injecting fat from corpses. Plastic surgeons say the Ozempic craze is leaving patients with little to no fat, causing them to turn to other sources to fill out deep facial lines and hollow cheekbones. Health update, I'm Sarah Lee Kessler.
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28: The Maryland Charm won the 2026 Women's Lacrosse League Championship on Saturday, beating the California Palms 16-13. The Charm's Sydney Black got MVP honors after posting four goals and an assist. Her teammate Alex Holman also had an outstanding game. After registering zero goals during the regular season, she managed to pull out a hat trick in the title game. 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
25: Anthropic says three AI agents started fighting after the company set up an experiment where it gave the agents the same set of limited instructions. As part of the experiment, the company did not let each agent know that other Claude agents were on the same task. So when in the wild, the agents began to create malware to sabotage the other agents. Flock is adding new security measures to its surveillance system after multiple reports of police misusing the cameras. NBC's Brian Chung reports Flock uses AI to scan and collect data on license plates, which is shared by police departments across the U.S.
30: CEO Garrett Langley announcing that data will now only be stored for 7 days instead of 30. Police will also be required to enter an active case number before running a plate, and any questionable use of the system will be automatically flagged.
25: Dozens of officers have been accused of using the system for personal use. And Apple sending out alerts about spyware that's infecting devices in over 100 nations. The company tells TechCrunch it's seeing the type of spyware that's often made by governments. Tech Report, I'm Mark Mayfield.
4: 24/7 News, the latest in entertainment.
0: Spidey scales new heights at the box office.
31: What is happening to me?
32: Did you miss me, Spidey? I'm losing my mind. I am totally out of control.
0: Spider-Man Brand New Day surpassed $2 billion in global ticket sales just 3 weeks after its release. Variety says the comic book adventure starring Tom Holland grossed $785 million in North America and another $1.2 billion overseas for a grand total of just over $2 billion bucks. That makes the newest Spider-Man one of only 8 films to reach that box office benchmark. Actress Hayden Panettiere has died.
25: Her cause of death is unknown. The actress was best known for her role as the indestructible cheerleader Claire Bennett on the NBC sci-fi series Heroes, Juliet Barnes in the musical drama Nashville, and as Kirby Reed in the Scream horror franchise. I'm Mark Mayfield.
0: Panettiere was 36. Opening statements begin today in the Las Vegas murder trial of Tupac Shakur. The defendant, Dwayne Davis, is accused of orchestrating the legendary rapper's 1996 murder. He faces life in prison if he's convicted. And we can build a dream. And Sunday marks 49 years since the death of Elvis Presley. Nearly 5 decades later, fans still gathered at Graceland to remember the king of rock and roll. That's entertainment. I'm Daria Albinger.
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25: The memorandum of understanding that was supposed to put a pause on fighting between the U.S. and Iran expires today. More from Mark Mayfield.
2: The deal was reached in June after high-level talks mediated by Pakistan. There's little evidence that either side wants to extend the agreement. Both sides have accused the other of violating the terms of the deal multiple times. The deal aimed to put a pause on fighting, reopen the Strait of Hormuz, lift a U.S. naval blockade of Iranian ports, and end the war between Israel and Lebanon. Both the U.S. and Iran have said that they are winning the war and that the ceasefire has had little impact. Traffic through the Strait of Hormuz, a critical oil corridor, remains well below pre-war levels.
25: At least 7 people are dead in Indiana after flash flooding across the state. Maggie Vespa reports that evacuees in Indianapolis have been returning to their flooded homes to see the damage.
5: Johnny Green just gave up his flood insurance after paying off his home. He's injured and unable to work right now.
10: I've been off work now 6 weeks and I haven't had a paycheck. Short-term disability hasn't kicked in.
5: But it seems like everyone needs help.
10: Everybody needs help, not just me.
25: A record amount of rain caused streams and rivers to flood their banks across the state last week, causing Governor Mike Braun to request a presidential emergency declaration, which President Trump granted. Actress Hayden Panettiere is dead. She was 36. Steve Patterson with more.
11: Overnight, police in Greenville, South Carolina, saying they responded to a report of an unresponsive female. She was pronounced dead at the scene, authorities not yet providing a cause of death. Overnight, her father calling her tragic passing an unimaginable loss, writing she was an incredible light and a force of nature.
25: She was known for her roles on the NBC sci-fi series Heroes, as well as the musical drama Nashville and the Scream horror franchise. On Wall Street, before the opening bell, stock futures mixed. I'm Michael Kastner. A woman from Kentucky is facing charges after allegedly admitting to vandalizing D.C.'s World War II memorial in a social media video. More from Tammy Trujillo.
12: The words clean hands, dirty money were spray painted on the memorial Thursday, and soap bubbles were found in the water. Investigators arrested Melissa Ferris on Friday, charging her with depredation against property of the United States and destruction of veterans' memorials. Court documents indicate that Ferris admitted to the vandalism in a recorded video, saying she wanted to expose government fraud by getting arrested and appearing in court. The cost to clean up the vandalism was estimated to be about $1,000. I'm Tammy Trujillo.
1: The Ebola outbreak in the Congo is now the deadliest in the country's history. Fresh data shows there's been over 2,300 deaths, surpassing the outbreak that occurred from 2018 through 2020, and more than any other previous outbreak there. There are about 5,000 Ebola cases in that country. The World Health Organization notes many of the deadly cases are occurring in rural areas in conflict regions, making access for health teams challenging. Moderna is working on a vaccine. A popular musical is ending its run on Broadway. In New York, Daria Albinger.
0: Take a bow, ragtime. The curtain came down on the acclaimed Broadway revival Sunday night at Lincoln Center's Vivian Beaumont Theater in Manhattan. The show closes after a successful limited run engagement with 21 previews, 348 regular performances, and several extensions. Ragtime won 4 Tony Awards this year, including Best Leading Actor and Actress and Best Revival of a Musical. A national tour is now in the works.
1: And opening statements are set to begin today in the Tupac Shakur murder trial in Las Vegas. I'm Michael Kastner.
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3: The Midwest is the nation's main weather concern today, with another round of thunderstorms expected across parts of the northern and central plains into the Mississippi and Ohio valleys. Those storms could produce damaging winds, large hail, and some locally heavy rainfall, with flooding a possibility where storms repeatedly are tracking over the same area. The remainder of the plains states remain hot as temperatures break the triple-digit mark. The northeast will be warm and humid as temperatures make it into the upper 80s. The southwest stays dangerously hot, with highs topping 114 in Phoenix. Monsoonal thunderstorms are expected to bring heavy rain and strong winds. Mostly warm and dry throughout the northwest, with temperatures in the upper 70s in Seattle, topping out at about 94 in Boise. Those hot and dry conditions are keeping wildfire concerns elevated across most of the region. California's coastline stays pleasant, with temps in the 70s to the 80s. Inland temperatures will see the low 100s. And in Hawaii, now tropical storm Lala is moving away from the islands. A lingering heavy surf, dangerous rip currents, and some showers could continue. That's your national forecast. I'm Tammy Trujillo.
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6: NFL news, and not good news for the Vikings. Safety linebacker Jamal Adams is out for the season with a right knee injury. Von Miller agrees to a one-year deal with the Cowboys. Cardinals rookie running back Jeremiah Love has a high ankle sprain, likely out for the rest of the preseason. Retired defensive lineman Aaron Donald worked out for the Rams for a second time. At the ballparks at Dodger Stadium, Milwaukee over L.A. 6-2. Logan Henderson, 6 strikeouts in 7 innings. The Mariners edge the Astros 3-2. Randy Arozarena and Cal Raleigh with home runs. One hitter for Noah Cameron as Royals beat the Angels 3-0. Cardinals 11 and the Cubs 4. Jordan Walker and Alec Burleson with 2-run homers. Pirates top the Red Sox 8-3. Nick Young drives in 3 runs. Marlins over the Reds 7-1. Hernandez a solo shot. Phillies beat the Twins 7-5. Big game for Alec Boehm with a 3-run homer and 4 runs driven in. That's sports. I'm Trey Bender.
7: OpenAI has lost another top executive, the tech company says. Chief Revenue Officer Denise Dresser is leaving after 8 months to pursue other opportunities. She's the second senior exec to leave OpenAI this week. The departures come as OpenAI prepares to go public, which may happen next year. The White House accusing China of routing billions of dollars worth of goods through third countries as a way to avoid President Trump's 2018 tariffs, resulting in billions in lost U.S. revenue. Tammy Trujillo with the details.
3: A new report titled The Great Transshipment Scam said more than 40 nations from Mexico to Israel are part of what it called a global shadow transshipment network. The administration estimated the practice cost the U.S. between $19 and $26 billion in tax revenue each year. According to the report, exporters hid the true origin of goods by repackaging, relabeling, or performing minimal assembly in another country before shipping those products to the U.S. White House Trade Advisor Peter Navarro said the scheme has long allowed China to launder its exports. And the report also flagged Canada, EU nations, Japan, and South Korea as elevated risk transshipment hubs.
7: 9 new television productions will be awarded through California's Film and TV Tax Credit Program. Daniel Martindale explains.
13: Governor Gavin Newsom's office estimates it will bring more than $608 million in direct production spending to the state, along with more than 1,000 shooting days and more than 3,000 cast and crew jobs. 2 of the 9 projects are being produced by Paramount Skydance. This will make it 179 projects produced with the help of film and television tax credits. The tax program has helped generate more than $7.2 billion in projected economic activity and more than 38,000 cast and crew jobs. I'm Daniel Martindale.
7: Arkansas-based Tyson Foods will be closing 2 plants due to a cattle shortage. The plants are in Joslyn, Illinois, and Eagle Mountain, Utah. The company says it will now concentrate its beef business mostly in Nebraska, Kansas, and Texas. I'm Monica Nelson with your consumer and business news.
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0: is directing the Pentagon to scale back joint military exercises with South Korea, saying the decision is linked to Seoul's refusal to participate in U.S.-Israeli actions against Iran. That's politics. I'm Mark Mayfield.
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6: The FDA has upgraded a massive egg recall to Class 1, the highest risk level.
7: The FDA declared it a Class 1 recall on Wednesday, citing the possibility that consuming the eggs could cause serious health consequences or death. According to the latest update, nearly 98 people have been sickened across 17 states, with 26 hospitalizations. No deaths have been reported. The recalled products were sold under several brands, including Kroger, Brookshire's, Country Morning, Simple Truth, and Sunups, as well as various bulk grade A and grade AA eggs. I'm Lisa Carton.
6: A new plastic surgery trend is on the rise. The internet is calling it zombie filler, and it involves injecting fat from corpses. Plastic surgeons say the Ozempic craze is leaving patients with little to no fat, causing them to turn to other sources to fill out deep facial lines and hollow cheekbones. Health update, I'm Sarah Lee Kessler.
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8: The Maryland Charm won the 2026 Women's Lacrosse League Championship on Saturday, beating the California Palms 16-13. The Charm's Sydney Black got MVP honors after posting 4 goals and an assist. Her teammate Alex Holman also had an outstanding game. After registering 0 goals during the regular season, she managed to pull out a hat trick in the title game. For more women's sports stories, subscribe to Good Game with Sarah Spain on iHeart Podcasts.
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0: Anthropic says 3 AI agents started fighting after the company set up an experiment where it gave the agents the same set of limited instructions. As part of the experiment, the company did not let each agent know that other Claude agents were on the same task. So when in the wild, the agents began to create malware to sabotage the other agents. Flock is adding new security measures to its surveillance system after multiple reports of police misusing the cameras. NBC's Brian Chung reports Flock uses AI to scan and collect data on license plates, which is shared by police departments across the U.S.
10: CEO Garrett Langley announcing that data will now only be stored for 7 days instead of 30. Police will also be required to enter an active case number before running a plate, and any questionable use of the system will be automatically flagged.
0: Dozens of officers have been accused of using the system for personal use. And Apple sending out alerts about spyware that's infecting devices in over 100 nations. The company tells TechCrunch it's seeing the type of spyware that's often made by governments. Tech Report, I'm Mark Mayfield.
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11: Spidey scales new heights at the box office.
12: What is happening to me?
13: Did you miss me, Spidey?
12: I'm losing my mind. I am totally out of control.
11: Spider-Man Brand New Day surpassed $2 billion in global ticket sales just 3 weeks after its release. Variety says the comic book adventure starring Tom Holland grossed $785 million in North America and another $1.2 billion overseas for a grand total of just over $2 billion bucks. That makes the newest Spider-Man one of only 8 films to reach that box office benchmark. Actress Hayden Panettiere has died.
0: Her cause of death is unknown. The actress was best known for her role as the indestructible cheerleader Claire Bennett on the NBC sci-fi series.

0: his heroes, Juliet Barnes in the musical drama Nashville, and as Kirby Reed in the Scream horror franchise. I'm Mark Mayfield.
1: Panettiere was 36. Opening statements begin today in the Las Vegas murder trial of Tupac Shakur. The defendant, Dwayne Davis, is accused of orchestrating the legendary rapper's 1996 murder. He faces life in prison if he's convicted. We can build and Sunday marked 49 years since the death of Elvis Presley. Nearly five decades later, fans still gathered at Graceland to remember the king of rock and roll. That's entertainment. I'm Daria Albinger.
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4: The memorandum of understanding that was supposed to put a pause on fighting between the U.S. and Iran expires today. More from Mark Mayfield.
0: The deal was reached in June after high-level talks mediated by Pakistan. There's little evidence that either side wants to extend the agreement. Both sides have accused the other of violating the terms of the deal multiple times. The deal aimed to put a pause on fighting, reopen the Strait of Hormuz, lift a U.S. naval blockade of Iranian ports, and end the war between Israel and Lebanon. Both the U.S. and Iran have said that they are winning the war and that the ceasefire has had little impact. Traffic through the Strait of Hormuz, a critical oil corridor, remains well below pre-war levels.
4: At least seven people are dead in Indiana after flash flooding across the state. Maggie Vesper reports that evacuees in Indianapolis have been returning to their flooded homes to see the damage.
5: Johnny Green just gave up his flood insurance after paying off his home. He's injured and unable to work right now.
6: I've been off work now 6 weeks and I haven't had a paycheck. Short-term disability hasn't kicked in.
5: But it seems like everyone needs help.
6: Everybody needs help, not just me.
4: A record amount of rain caused streams and rivers to flood their banks across the state last week, causing Governor Mike Braun to request a presidential emergency declaration, which President Trump granted. Actress Hayden Panettiere is dead. She was 36. Steve Patterson with more.
7: Overnight, police in Greenville, South Carolina, saying they responded to a report of an unresponsive female. She was pronounced dead at the scene, authorities not yet providing a cause of death. Overnight, her father calling her tragic passing an unimaginable loss, writing she was an incredible light and a force of nature.
4: She was known for her roles on the NBC sci-fi series Heroes, as well as the musical drama Nashville and the Scream horror franchise. On Wall Street, before the opening bell, stock futures mixed. I'm Michael Kass. A woman from Kentucky is facing charges after allegedly admitting to vandalizing D.C.'s World War II memorial in a social media video. More from Tammy Trujillo.
8: The words clean hands, dirty money were spray painted on the memorial Thursday, and soap bubbles were found in the water. Investigators arrested Melissa Ferris on Friday, charging her with depredation against property of the United States and destruction of veterans' memorials. Court documents indicate that Ferris admitted to the vandalism in a recorded video, saying she wanted to expose government fraud by getting arrested and appearing in court. The cost to clean up the vandalism was estimated to be about $1,000. I'm Tammy Trujillo.
4: The Ebola outbreak in the Congo is now the deadliest in the country's history. Fresh data shows there's been over 2,300 deaths, surpassing the outbreak that occurred from 2018 through 2020, and more than any other previous outbreak there. There are about 5,000 Ebola cases in that country. The World Health Organization notes many of the deadly cases are occurring in rural areas in conflict regions, making access for health teams challenging. Moderna is working on a vaccine. A popular musical is ending its run on Broadway. In New York, Daria Albinger.
9: Take a bow, ragtime. The curtain came down on the acclaimed Broadway revival Sunday night at Lincoln Center's Vivian Beaumont Theater in Manhattan. The show closes after a successful limited run engagement with 21 previews, 348 regular performances, and several extensions. Ragtime won 4 Tony Awards this year, including Best Leading Actor and Actress and Best Revival of a Musical.
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9: A national tour is now in the works.
4: And opening statements are set to begin today in the Tupac Shakur murder trial in Las Vegas. I'm Michael Kastner.
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11: The Midwest is the nation's main weather concern today, with another round of thunderstorms expected across parts of the northern and central plains into the Mississippi and Ohio valleys. Those storms could produce damaging winds, large hail, and some locally heavy rainfall, with flooding a possibility where storms repeatedly are tracking over the same area. The remainder of the plains states remain hot as temperatures break the triple-digit mark. The northeast will be warm and humid as temperatures make it into the upper 80s. The southwest stays dangerously hot, with highs topping 114 in Phoenix. Monsoonal thunderstorms are expected to bring heavy rain and strong winds. Mostly warm and dry throughout the northwest, with temperatures in the upper 70s in Seattle, topping out at about 94 in Boise. Those hot and dry conditions are keeping wildfire concerns elevated across most of the region. California's coastline stays pleasant, with temps in the 70s to the 80s. Inland temperatures will see the low 100s. And in Hawaii, now Tropical Storm Lala is moving away from the islands. A lingering heavy surf, dangerous rip currents, and some showers could continue. That's your national forecast. I'm Tammy Trujillo.
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12: NFL news, and not good news for the Vikings. Safety linebacker Jamal Adams is out for the season with a right knee injury. Von Miller agrees to a one-year deal with the Cowboys. Cardinals rookie running back Jeremiah Love has a high ankle sprain, likely out for the rest of the preseason. Retired defensive lineman Aaron Donald worked out for the Rams for a second time. At the ballparks at Dodger Stadium, Milwaukee over L.A. 6-2. Logan Henderson, 6 strikeouts in 7 innings. The Mariners edge the Astros 3-2. Randy Arozarena and Cal Raleigh with home runs. One hitter for Noah Cameron as the Royals beat the Angels 3-0. Cardinals 11 and the Cubs 4. Jordan Walker and Alec Burleson with 2-run homers. Pirates top the Red Sox 8-3. Nick Young drives in 3 runs. Marlins over the Reds 7-1. Hernandez a solo shot. Phillies beat the Twins 7-5. Big game for Alec Boehm with a 3-run homer and 4 runs driven in. That's sports. I'm Trey Bender.
13: OpenAI has lost another top executive, the tech company says. Chief Revenue Officer Denise Dresser is leaving after 8 months to pursue other opportunities. She's the second senior exec to leave OpenAI this week. The departures come as OpenAI prepares to go public, which may happen next year. The White House accusing China of routing billions of dollars worth of goods through third countries as a way to avoid President Trump's 2018 tariffs, resulting in billions in lost U.S. revenue. Tammy Trujillo with the details.
11: A new report titled The Great Transshipment Scam said more than 40 nations from Mexico to Israel are part of what it called a global shadow transshipment network. The administration estimated the practice cost the U.S. between $19 and $26 billion in tax revenue each year. According to the report, exporters hid the true origin of goods by repackaging, relabeling, or performing minimal assembly in another country before shipping those products to the U.S. White House trade advisor Peter Navarro said the scheme has long allowed China to launder its exports. And the report also flagged Canada, EU nations, Japan, and South Korea as elevated risk transshipment hubs.
13: 9 new television productions will be awarded through California's film and TV tax credit program. Daniel Martindale explains.
14: Governor Gavin Newsom's office estimates it will bring more than $608 million in direct production spending to the state, along with more than 1,000 shooting days and more than 3,000 cast and crew jobs. 2 of the 9 projects are being produced by Paramount Skydance. This will make it 179 projects produced with the help of film and television tax credits. The tax program has helped generate more than $7.2 billion in projected economic activity and more than 38,000 cast and crew jobs. I'm Daniel Martindale.
13: Arkansas-based Tyson Foods will be closing 2 plants due to a cattle shortage. The plants are in Joslyn, Illinois, and Eagle Mountain, Utah. The company says it will now concentrate its beef business mostly in Nebraska, Kansas, and Texas. I'm Monica Nelson with your consumer and business news.
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0: The BBC is seeking to subpoena Donald Trump Jr., Ivanka Trump, and Jared Kushner in its defense against a $10 billion defamation suit brought by President Trump. Here's Lisa Curtin.
16: In court filings Friday, the BBC alleged that Trump's children and son-in-law had personal knowledge of Trump's intentions when he gave a speech before the 2021 January 6th Capitol riots. Trump is suing the broadcaster for what he claims was its intentional, malicious, and deceptive doctoring in its presentation of the speech.
0: Senator Bill Cassidy is taking aim at President Trump's executive order focused on childhood vaccine schedules. Appearing on ABC's This Week, the Louisiana Republican called the action a stupid thing to do. Cassidy, who is also a physician, warned the order will drive up the cost for families as well as adding inconvenience. Trump said the order would split the childhood MMR vaccine into three shots. And President Trump is directing the Pentagon to scale back joint military exercises with South Korea, saying the decision is linked to Seoul's refusal to participate in U.S.-Israeli actions against Iran. That's politics. I'm Mark Mayfield.
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22: The FDA has upgraded a massive egg recall to class one, the highest risk level.
16: The FDA declared it a class one recall on Wednesday, citing the possibility that consuming the eggs could cause serious health consequences or death. According to the latest update, nearly 98 people have been sickened across 17 states, with 26 hospitalizations. No deaths have been reported. The recalled products were sold under several brands, including Kroger, Brookshire's, Country Morning, Simple Truth, and Sunups, as well as various bulk grade A and grade AA eggs. I'm Lisa Carton.
23: A new plastic surgery trend is on the rise. The internet is calling it zombie filler, and it involves injecting fat from corpses. Plastic surgeons say the Ozempic craze is leaving patients with little to no fat, causing them to turn to other sources to fill out deep facial lines and hollow cheekbones. Health update, I'm Sarah Lee Kessler.
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24: The Maryland Charm won the 2026 Women's Lacrosse League Championship on Saturday, beating the California Palms 16-13. The Charm's Sydney Black got MVP honors after posting four goals and an assist. Her teammate Alex Holman also had an outstanding game. After registering zero goals during the regular season, she managed to pull out a hat trick in the title game. 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
0: Anthropic says three AI agents started fighting after the company set up an experiment where it gave the agents the same set of limited instructions. As part of the experiment, the company did not let each agent know that other Claude agents were on the same task. So when in the wild, the agents began to create malware to sabotage the other agents. Flock is adding new security measures to its surveillance system after multiple reports of police misusing the cameras. NBC's Brian Chung reports Flock uses AI to scan and collect data on license plates, which is shared by police departments across the U.S.
1: CEO Garrett Langley announcing that data will now only be stored for 7 days instead of 30. Police will also be required to enter an active case number before running a plate, and any questionable use of the system will be automatically flagged.
0: Dozens of officers have been accused of using the system for personal use. And Apple sending out alerts about spyware that's infecting devices in over 100 nations. The company tells TechCrunch it's seeing the type of spyware that's often made by governments. Tech Report, I'm Mark Mayfield.
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5: Spidey scales new heights at the box office.
19: What is happening to me?
20: Did you miss me, Spidey?
19: I'm losing my mind. I am totally out of control.
5: Spider-Man Brand New Day surpassed $2 billion in global ticket sales just 3 weeks after its release. Variety says the comic book adventure starring Tom Holland grossed $785 million in North America and another $1.2 billion overseas for a grand total of just over $2 billion. That makes the newest Spider-Man one of only eight films to reach that box office benchmark. Actress Hayden Panettiere has died.
0: Her cause of death is unknown. The actress was best known for her role as the indestructible cheerleader Claire Bennett on the NBC sci-fi series Heroes, Juliet Barnes in the musical drama Nashville, and as Kirby Reed in the Scream horror franchise. I'm Mark Mayfield.
5: Panettiere was 36. Opening statements begin today in the Las Vegas murder trial of Tupac Shakur. The defendant, Dwayne Davis, is accused of orchestrating the legendary rapper's 1996 murder. He faces life in prison if he's convicted.
21: And we can build our dreams.
5: And Sunday marked 49 years since the death of Elvis Presley. Nearly five decades later, fans still gathered at Graceland to remember the king of rock and roll. That's entertainment. I'm Daria Albinger.
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4: The head of U.S. Central Command is acknowledging that there are indeed mental health challenges on board the aircraft carrier USS Abraham Lincoln after a sailor reportedly tried to jump overboard during its record-setting deployment. Appearing on ABC's This Week, Arizona Democratic Senator Ruben Gallego said the concerns surrounding the aircraft carrier could make it hard for people to remain in the Navy.
6: You're going to have problems with retention once people get back and families start meeting again. They're going to say, like, do I want to stay in the Navy? You're going to have some of the most experienced men and women. They're going to take a lot of their technical skills and walk away.
4: Admiral Brad Cooper insists the ship has the lowest reported numbers of cases related to mental health out of all 11 active carriers. It's not clear how high the numbers are on the other ships. Hollywood is mourning the loss of actress Hayden Panettiere. Monica Nelson with more.
7: A rep for the 36-year-old confirmed her death Sunday. While an exact cause has not yet been announced, she was best known for her roles on the NBC sci-fi series Heroes, the musical drama Nashville, and the Scream horror franchise. She also appeared in Remember the Titans, Raising Helen, and Ally McBeal. In a statement, her father asked for privacy as the family takes time to process what he described as an unimaginable loss. The actress, who had been extremely open about her struggles with drugs and alcohol in the past, leaves behind an 11-year-old daughter. I'm Monica Nelson.
4: A weakened tropical storm Lala is moving westward away from the main Hawaiian islands today after leaving behind a trail of destruction. Morgan Chesky is there and reports torrential rain caused widespread flooding and mudslides on Hawaii's Big Island.
8: The eye of the storm passing 30 miles off the island's southern coast, dumping feet of rain and hitting coastal areas with dangerously high surf. Teams rescued a woman from a tree after a flash flood swept her home away.
4: I'm Michael Kastner. A woman from Kentucky is facing charges after allegedly admitting to vandalizing D.C.'s World War II memorial in a social media video. More from Tammy Trujillo.
9: The words "clean hands, dirty money" were spray painted on the memorial Thursday, and soap bubbles were found in the water. Investigators arrested Melissa Ferris on Friday, charging her with depredation against property of the United States and destruction of veterans' memorials. Court documents indicate that Ferris admitted to the vandalism in a recorded video, saying she wanted to expose government fraud by getting arrested and appearing in court. The cost to clean up the vandalism was estimated to be about $1,000. I'm Tammy Trujillo.
4: The Ebola outbreak in the Congo is now the deadliest in the country's history. Fresh data shows there's been over 2,300 deaths, surpassing the outbreak that occurred from 2018 through 2020, and more than any other previous outbreak there. There are about 5,000 Ebola cases in that country. The World Health Organization notes many of the deadly cases are occurring in rural areas in conflict regions, making access for health teams challenging. Moderna is working on a vaccine. A popular musical is ending its run on Broadway. In New York, Daria Albinger.
10: Take a bow, ragtime. Curtain came down on the acclaimed Broadway revival Sunday night at Lincoln Center's Vivian Beaumont Theater in Manhattan. The show closes after a successful limited run engagement with 21 previews, 348 regular performances, and several extensions. Ragtime won 4 Tony Awards this year, including Best Leading Actor and Actress and Best Revival of a Musical. A national tour is now in the works.
4: And opening statements are set to begin today in the Tupac Shakur murder trial in Las Vegas. I'm Michael Kast.
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9: The Midwest is the nation's main weather concern today, with another round of thunderstorms expected across parts of the northern and central plains into the Mississippi and Ohio valleys. Those storms could produce damaging winds, large hail, and some locally heavy rainfall, with flooding a possibility where storms repeatedly are tracking over the same area. The remainder of the plains states remain hot as temperatures break the triple-digit mark. The northeast will be warm and humid as temperatures make it into the upper 80s. The southwest stays dangerously hot with highs topping 114 in Phoenix. Monsoonal thunderstorms are expected to bring heavy rain and strong winds. Mostly warm and dry throughout the northwest, with temperatures in the upper 70s in Seattle, topping out at about 94 in Boise. Those hot and dry conditions are keeping wildfire concerns elevated across most of the region. California's coastline stays pleasant, with temps in the 70s to the 80s. Inland temperatures will see the low 100s. And in Hawaii, now tropical storm Lala is moving away from the islands. A lingering heavy surf, dangerous rip currents, and some showers could continue. That's your national forecast. I'm Tammy.
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12: NFL news and not good news for the Vikings. Safety linebacker Jamal Adams is out for the season with a right knee injury. Von Miller agrees to a one-year deal with the Cowboys. Cardinals rookie running back Jeremiah Love has a high ankle sprain, likely out for the rest of the preseason. Retired defensive lineman Aaron Donald worked out for the Rams for a second time. At the ballparks at Dodger Stadium, Milwaukee over L.A. 6-2. Logan Henderson, 6 strikeouts in 7 innings. The Mariners edge the Astros 3-2. Randy Arozarena and Cal Raleigh with home runs. One hitter for Noah Cameron as the Royals beat the Angels 3-0. Cardinals 11 and the Cubs 4. Jordan Walker and Alec Burleson with 2-run homers. Pirates top the Red Sox 8-3. Nick Young drives in 3 runs. Marlins over the Reds 7-1. Hernandez a solo shot. Phillies beat the Twins 7-5. Big game for Alec Boehm with a 3-run homer and 4 runs driven in. That's sports. I'm Trey Bender.
13: OpenAI has lost another top executive, the tech company says. Chief Revenue Officer Denise Dresser is leaving after 8 months to pursue other opportunities. She's the second senior exec to leave OpenAI this week. The departures come as OpenAI prepares to go public, which may happen next year. The White House accusing China of routing billions of dollars worth of goods through third countries as a way to avoid President Trump's 2018 tariffs, resulting in billions in lost U.S. revenue. Tammy Trujillo with the details.
11: A new report titled The Great Transshipment Scam said more than 40 nations from Mexico to Israel are part of what it called a global shadow transshipment network. The administration estimated the practice cost the U.S. between $19 and $26 billion in tax revenue each year. According to the report, exporters hid the true origin of goods by repackaging, relabeling, or performing minimal assembly in another country before shipping those products to the U.S. White House Trade Advisor Peter Navarro said the scheme has long allowed China to launder its exports. And the report also flagged Canada, EU nations, Japan, and South Korea as elevated risk transshipment hubs.
13: 9 new television productions will be awarded through California's Film and TV Tax Credit Program. Daniel Martindale explains.
14: Governor Gavin Newsom's office estimates it will bring more than $608 million in direct production spending to the state, along with more than 1,000 shooting days and more than 3,000 cast and crew jobs. 2 of the 9 projects are being produced by Paramount Skydance. This will make it 179 projects produced with the help of film and television tax credits. The tax program has helped generate more than $7.2 billion in projected economic activity and more than 38,000 cast and crew jobs. I'm Daniel Martindale.
13: Arkansas-based Tyson Foods will be closing 2 plants due to a cattle shortage. The plants are in Joslyn, Illinois and Eagle Mountain, Utah. The company says it will now concentrate its beef business mostly in Nebraska, Kansas, and Texas. I'm Monica Nelson with your consumer and business news.
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0: The BBC is seeking to subpoena Donald Trump Jr., Ivanka Trump, and Jared Kushner in its defense against a $10 billion defamation suit brought by President Trump. Here's Lisa Carton.
11: In court filings Friday, the BBC alleged that Trump's children and son-in-law had personal knowledge of Trump's intentions when he gave a speech before the 2021 January 6th Capitol riots. Trump is suing the broadcaster for what he claims was its intentional, malicious, and deceptive doctoring in its presentation of the speech.
1: Senator Bill Cassidy is taking aim at President Trump's executive order focused on childhood vaccine schedules. Appearing on ABC's This Week, the Louisiana Republican called the action a stupid thing to do. Cassidy, who is also a physician, warned the order will drive up the cost for families as well as adding inconvenience. Trump said the order would split the childhood MMR vaccine into three shots. And President Trump is directing the Pentagon to scale back joint military exercises with South Korea, saying the decision is linked to Seoul's refusal to participate in U.S.-Israeli actions against Iran. That's politics. I'm Mark Mayfew.
16: Here's what's happening.
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22: The FDA has upgraded a massive egg recall to class one, the highest risk level.
23: The FDA declared it a class one recall on Wednesday, citing the possibility that consuming the eggs could cause serious health consequences or death. According to the latest update, nearly 98 people have been sickened across 17 states, with 26 hospitalizations. No deaths have been reported. The recalled products were sold under several brands, including Kroger, Brookshire's, Country Morning, Simple Truth, and Sunups, as well as various bulk grade A and grade AA eggs. I'm Lisa Carton.
24: A new plastic surgery trend is on the rise. The internet is calling it zombie filler, and it involves injecting fat from corpses. Plastic surgeons say the Ozempic craze is leaving patients with little to no fat, causing them to turn to other sources to fill out deep facial lines and hollow cheekbones. Health update, I'm Sarah Lee Kessler.
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28: Canada women's national team won the Flag Football World Championships in Dusseldorf, Germany on Sunday, beating Team USA 27-20 in the finals. With the win, Canada gets the first earned spot in the sport at LA 2028. The U.S. has already qualified as hosts of that Olympic Games. The final Olympic spot handed out at the tournament went to Mexico, who beat Great Britain. For more women's sports stories, subscribe to Good Game with Sarah Spain on iHeart Podcasts.
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1: Anthropic says three AI agents started fighting after the company set up an experiment where it gave the agents the same set of limited instructions. As part of the experiment, the company did not let each agent know that other Claude agents were on the same task. So when in the wild, the agents began to create malware to sabotage the other agents. Flock is adding new security measures to its surveillance system after multiple reports of police misusing the cameras. NBC's Brian Chung reports Flock uses AI to scan and collect data on license plates, which is shared by police departments across the U.S.
30: CEO Garrett Langley announcing that data will now only be stored for 7 days instead of 30. Police will also be required to enter an active case number before running a plate, and any questionable use of the system will be automatically flagged.
1: Dozens of officers have been accused of using the system for personal use. And Apple sending out alerts about spyware that's infecting devices in over 100 nations. The company tells TechCrunch it's seeing the type of spyware that's often made by governments. Tech Report, I'm Mark Mayfield.
16: 24/7 News, the latest in entertainment.
5: Spidey scales new heights at the box office.
31: What is happening to me?
32: Did you miss me, Spidey? I'm losing my mind.
3: I am totally out of control.
5: Spider-Man Brand New Day surpassed $2 billion in global ticket sales just 3 weeks after its release. Variety says the comic book adventure starring Tom Holland grossed $785 million in North America and another $1.2 billion overseas for a grand total of just over $2 billion. That makes the newest Spider-Man one of only eight films to reach that box office benchmark. Actress Hayden Panettiere has died.
1: Her cause of death is unknown. The actress was best known for her role as the indestructible cheerleader Claire Bennett on the NBC sci-fi series Heroes, Juliet Barnes in the musical drama Nashville, and as Kirby Reed in the Scream horror franchise. I'm Mark Mayfield.
5: Panettiere was 36. Opening statements begin today in the Las Vegas murder trial of Tupac Shakur. The defendant, Dwayne Davis, is accused of orchestrating the legendary rapper's 1996 murder. He faces life in prison if he's convicted. And we can build our dream. And Sunday marks 49 years since the death of Elvis Presley. Nearly five decades later, fans still gathered at Graceland to remember the king of rock and roll. That's entertainment. I'm Daria Albinger.
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4: The head of U.S. Central Command is acknowledging that there are indeed mental health challenges on board the aircraft carrier USS Abraham Lincoln after a sailor reportedly tried to jump overboard during its record-setting deployment. Appearing on ABC's This Week, Arizona Democratic Senator Ruben Gallego said the concerns surrounding the aircraft carrier could make it hard for people to remain in the Navy.
6: You're going to have problems with retention once people get back and families start meeting again. They're going to say, like, do I want to stay in the Navy? You're going to have some of the most experienced men and women. They're going to take a lot of their technical skills and walk away.
4: Admiral Brad Cooper insists the ship has the lowest reported numbers of cases related to mental health out of all 11 active carriers. It's not clear how high the numbers are on the other ships. Hollywood is mourning the loss of actress Hayden Panettiere. Monica Nelson with more.
7: A rep for the 36-year-old confirmed her death Sunday. While an exact cause has not yet been announced, she was best known for her roles on the NBC sci-fi series Heroes, the musical drama Nashville, and the Scream horror franchise. She also appeared in Remember the Titans, Raising Helen, and Ally McBeal. In a statement, her father asked for privacy as the family takes time to process what he described as an unimaginable loss. The actress, who had been extremely open about her struggles with drugs and alcohol in the past, leaves behind an 11-year-old daughter. I'm Monica Nelson.
4: A weakened tropical storm Lala is moving westward away from the main Hawaiian islands today after leaving behind a trail of destruction. Morgan Chesky is there and reports torrential rain caused widespread flooding and mudslides on Hawaii's Big Island.
8: The eye of the storm passing 30 miles off the island's southern coast, dumping feet of rain and hitting coastal areas with dangerously high surf. Teams rescued a woman from a tree after a flash flood swept her home away.
4: I'm Michael Kastner. A woman from Kentucky is facing charges after allegedly admitting to vandalizing D.C.'s World War II memorial in a social media video. More from Tammy Trujillo.
9: The words clean hands, dirty money were spray painted on the memorial Thursday, and soap bubbles were found in the water. Investigators arrested Melissa Ferris on Friday, charging her with depredation against property of the United States and destruction of veterans' memorials. Court documents indicate that Ferris admitted to the vandalism in a recorded video, saying she wanted to expose government fraud by getting arrested and appearing in court. The cost to clean up the vandalism was estimated to be about $1,000. I'm Tammy Trujillo.
4: The Ebola outbreak in the Congo is now the deadliest in the country's history. Fresh data shows there's been over 2,300 deaths, surpassing the outbreak that occurred from 2018 through 2020, and more than any other previous outbreak there. There are about 5,000 Ebola cases in that country. The World Health Organization notes many of the deadly cases are occurring in rural areas in conflict regions, making access for health teams challenging. Moderna is working on a vaccine. A popular musical is ending its run on Broadway. In New York, Daria Albinger.
0: Take a bow, ragtime. Curtain came down on the acclaimed Broadway revival Sunday night at Lincoln Center's Vivian Beaumont Theater in Manhattan. The show closes after a successful limited run engagement with 21 previews, 348 regular performances, and several extensions. Ragtime won 4 Tony Awards this year, including Best Leading Actor and Actress and Best Revival of a Musical. A national tour is now in the works.
4: And opening statements are set to begin today in the Tupac Shakur murder trial in Las Vegas. I'm Michael Kastner.
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9: The Midwest is the nation's main weather concern today, with another round of thunderstorms expected across parts of the northern and central plains into the Mississippi and Ohio valleys. Those storms could produce damaging winds, large hail, and some locally heavy rainfall, with flooding a possibility where storms repeatedly are tracking over the same area. The remainder of the plains states remain hot as temperatures break the triple-digit mark. The northeast will be warm and humid as temperatures make it into the upper 80s. The southwest stays dangerously hot, with highs topping 114 in Phoenix. Monsoonal thunderstorms are expected to bring heavy rain and strong winds. Mostly warm and dry throughout the northwest, with temperatures in the upper 70s in Seattle, topping out at about 94 in Boise. Those hot and dry conditions are keeping wildfire concerns elevated across most of the region. California's coastline stays pleasant, with temps in the 70s to the 80s. Inland temperatures will see the low 100s. And in Hawaii, now Tropical Storm Lala is moving away from the islands. A lingering heavy surf, dangerous rip currents, and some showers could continue. That's your national forecast. I'm Tammy Trujillo.
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17: NFL news and not good news for the Vikings. Safety linebacker Jamal Adams is out for the season with a right knee injury. Von Miller agrees to a one-year deal with the Cowboys. Cardinals rookie running back Jeremiah Love has a high ankle sprain, likely out for the rest of the preseason. Retired defensive lineman Aaron Donald worked out for the Rams for a second time. At the ballparks at Dodger Stadium, Milwaukee over L.A. 6-2. Logan Henderson, 6 strikeouts in 7 innings. The Mariners edge the Astros 3-2. Randy Arozarena and Cal Raleigh with home runs. One hitter for Noah Cameron as the Royals beat the Angels 3-0. Cardinals 11 and the Cubs 4. Jordan Walker and Alec Burleson with 2-run homers. Pirates top the Red Sox 8-3. Nick Young drives in 3 runs. Marlins over the Reds 7-1. Hernandez a solo shot. Phillies beat the Twins 7-5. Big game for Alec Boehm with a 3-run homer and 4 runs driven in. That's sports. I'm Trey Bender.
7: OpenAI has lost another top executive, the tech company says. Chief Revenue Officer Denise Dresser is leaving after 8 months to pursue other opportunities. She's the second senior exec to leave OpenAI this week. The departures come as OpenAI prepares to go public, which may happen next year. The White House accusing China of routing billions of dollars worth of goods through third countries as a way to avoid President Trump's 2018 tariffs, resulting in billions in lost U.S. revenue. Tammy Trujillo with the details.
9: A new report titled The Great Transshipment Scam said more than 40 nations from Mexico to Israel are part of what it called a global shadow transshipment network. The administration estimated the practice cost the U.S. between $19 and $26 billion in tax revenue each year. According to the report, exporters hid the true origin of goods by repackaging, relabeling, or performing minimal assembly in another country before shipping those products to the U.S. White House trade advisor Peter Navarro said the scheme has long allowed China to launder its exports. And the report also flagged Canada, EU nations, Japan, and South Korea as elevated risk transshipment hubs.
7: 9 new television productions will be awarded through California's Film and TV Tax Credit Program. Daniel Martindale explains.
14: Governor Gavin Newsom's office estimates it will bring more than $608 million in direct production spending to the state, along with more than 1,000 shooting days and more than 3,000 cast and crew jobs. 2 of the 9 projects are being produced by Paramount Skydance. This will make it 179 projects produced with the help of film and television tax credits. The tax program has helped generate more than $7.2 billion in projected economic activity and more than 38,000 cast and crew jobs. I'm Daniel Martindale.
7: Arkansas-based Tyson Foods will be closing 2 plants due to a cattle shortage. The plants are in Joslyn, Illinois, and Eagle Mountain, Utah. The company says it will now concentrate its beef business mostly in Nebraska, Kansas, and Texas. I'm Monica Nelson with your consumer and business news.
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1: The BBC is seeking to subpoena Donald Trump Jr., Ivanka Trump, and Jared Kushner in its defense against a $10 billion defamation suit brought by President Trump. Here's Lisa Carton.
23: In court filings Friday, the BBC alleged that Trump's children and son-in-law had personal knowledge of Trump's intentions when he gave a speech before the 2021 January 6th Capitol riots. Trump is suing the broadcaster for what he claims was its intentional, malicious, and deceptive doctoring in its presentation of the speech.
1: Senator Bill Cassidy is taking aim at President Trump's executive order focused on childhood vaccine schedules. Appearing on ABC's This Week, the Louisiana Republican called the action a stupid thing to do. Cassidy, who is also a physician, warned the order will drive up the cost for families as well as adding inconvenience. Trump said the order would split the childhood MMR vaccine into 3 shots. And President Trump is directing the Pentagon to scale back joint military exercises with South Korea, saying the decision is linked to Seoul's refusal to participate in U.S.-Israeli actions against Iran. That's politics. I'm Mark Mayfew.
16: Here's what's happening.
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24: The FDA has upgraded a massive egg recall to Class 1, the highest risk level.
23: The FDA declared it a Class 1 recall on Wednesday, citing the possibility that consuming the eggs could cause serious health consequences or death. According to the latest update, nearly 98 people have been sickened across 17 states, with 26 hospitalizations. No deaths have been reported. The recalled products were sold under several brands, including Kroger, Brookshire's, Country Morning, Simple Truth, and Sunups, as well as various bulk grade A and grade AA eggs. I'm Lisa Carton.
24: A new plastic surgery trend is on the rise. The internet is calling it zombie filler, and it involves injecting fat from corpses. Plastic surgeons say the Ozempic craze is leaving patients with little to no fat, causing them to turn to other sources to fill out deep facial lines and hollow cheekbones. Health update, I'm Sarah Lee Kessler.
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28: Canada women's national team won the flag football world championships in Dusseldorf, Germany on Sunday, beating Team USA 27-20 in the finals. With the win, Canada gets the first earned spot in the sport at LA 2028. The U.S. has already qualified as hosts of that Olympic Games. The final Olympic spot handed out at the tournament went to Mexico, who beat Great Britain. For more women's sports stories, subscribe to Good Game with Sarah Spain on iHeart Podcast.
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1: Anthropic says three AI agents started fighting after the company set up an experiment where it gave the agents the same set of limited instructions. As part of the experiment, the company did not let each agent know that other Claude agents were on the same task. So when in the wild, the agents began to create malware to sabotage the other agents. Flock is adding new security measures to its surveillance system after multiple reports of police misusing the cameras. NBC's Brian Chung reports Flock uses AI to scan and collect data on license plates, which is shared by police departments across the U.S.
30: CEO Garrett Langley announcing that data will now only be stored for 7 days instead of 30. Police will also be required to enter an active case number before running a plate, and any questionable use of the system will be automatically flagged.
1: Dozens of officers have been accused of using the system for personal use. And Apple sending out alerts about spyware that's infecting devices in over 100 nations. The company tells TechCrunch it's seeing the type of spyware that's often made by governments. Tech Report, I'm Mark Mayfield.
16: 24/7 News, the latest in entertainment.
5: Spidey scales new heights at the box office.
13: What is happening to me?
18: Did you miss me, Spidey? I'm losing my mind. I am totally out of control.
5: Spider-Man Brand New Day surpassed $2 billion in global ticket sales just 3 weeks after its release. Variety says the comic book adventure starring Tom Holland grossed $785 million in North America and another $1.2 billion overseas for a grand total of just over $2 billion. That makes the newest Spider-Man one of only 8 films to reach that box office benchmark. Actress Hayden Panettiere has died.
1: Her cause of death is unknown. The actress was best known for her role as the indestructible cheerleader Claire Bennett on the NBC sci-fi series Heroes, Juliet Barnes in the musical drama Nashville, and as Kirby Reed in the Scream horror franchise. I'm Mark Mayfield.
5: Panettiere was 36. Opening statements begin today in the Las Vegas murder trial of Tupac Shakur. The defendant, Dwayne Davis, is accused of orchestrating the legendary rapper's 1996 murder. He faces life in prison if he's convicted.
19: And we can build a dream.
5: And Sunday marked 49 years since the death of Elvis Presley. Nearly 5 decades later, fans still gathered at Graceland to remember the king of rock and roll. That's entertainment. I'm Daria Olvinger.
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4: President Trump says Iran should raise the white flag of surrender. He made the comment to Fox News this morning as the memorandum of understanding between the U.S. and Iran is set to expire. The deal was reached in June and aimed to put a pause on fighting as well as reopen the Strait of Hormuz. Trump warned the U.S. will heavily bomb Oman if it gets in the way. Those are his words of the U.S. reopening the critical waterway. Traffic through the strait remains well below pre-war levels. At least seven people are dead after severe storms brought flash flooding across Indiana. In Indianapolis, Louisa Senor says that she returned to find her home was heavily damaged by floodwaters.
0: I spent a lot of time renovating and doing a lot of work to it. It was difficult.
4: A record amount of rain caused streams and rivers to flood their banks across the state last week, causing Governor Mike Braun to request a presidential emergency declaration, which President Trump granted. The victims range in ages from 4 years old to 86. The Supreme Court has rejected President Trump's request to reconsider an appeal involving a $5 million judgment awarded to E. Jean Carroll. The judgment stems from a jury finding Trump liable for sexually abusing Carroll in 1996 and defaming her in 2022. The justices had already declined to hear Trump's initial appeal in June. Actress Hayden Panettiere has passed away. She was 36. Steve Patterson with more.
3: Overnight, police in Greenville, South Carolina, saying they responded to a report of an unresponsive female. She was pronounced dead at the scene, authorities not yet providing a cause of death.
4: Multiple reports say Panettiere died from an apparent drug overdose. She

0: rehab center to continue his recovery at home. Baseball legend Tommy John is dead at the age of 83. John's agent says he passed away at his home in Florida on Saturday, surrounded by his wife and other family members. More from Lisa Carton.
1: John was a four-time MLB All-Star and won more than 288 games in his career, but he is best known for a groundbreaking elbow surgery. After suffering a torn ligament in 1974, he underwent an experimental elbow reconstruction by Dr. Frank Jobe that allowed him to continue his career with the Los Angeles Dodgers. The procedure is now known as Tommy John surgery. John reminisced what it was like playing in Los Angeles.
2: That's the way it was playing for the Dodgers. You had Rickles, you had Sinatra, you carried Grant. You had all these people were up in the stands.
1: John passed away at his home in Florida on Saturday, surrounded by his wife and family members. I'm Lisa Carton.
0: Former Super Bowl MVP and future Hall of Fame pass rusher Von Miller is now with the Dallas Cowboys. Miller, who signed a one-year deal with the team, is coming off a 9-sack season with the Washington Commanders. A two-time Super Bowl champion, Miller has played for the Broncos, Rams, Bills, and Commanders. I'm Michael Cast.
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4: The Midwest is the nation's main weather concern today, with another round of thunderstorms expected across parts of the northern and central plains into the Mississippi and Ohio valleys. Those storms could produce damaging winds, large hail, and some locally heavy rainfall, with flooding a possibility where storms repeatedly are tracking over the same area. The remainder of the plains states remain hot as temperatures break the triple-digit mark. The northeast will be warm and humid as temperatures make it into the upper 80s. The southwest stays dangerously hot, with highs topping 114 in Phoenix. Monsoonal thunderstorms are expected to bring heavy rain and strong winds. Mostly warm and dry throughout the northwest, with temperatures in the upper 70s in Seattle, topping out at about 94 in Boise. Those hot and dry conditions are keeping wildfire concerns elevated across most of the region. California's coastline stays pleasant, with temps in the 70s to the 80s. Inland temperatures will see the low 100s. And in Hawaii, now Tropical Storm Lala is moving away from the islands. A lingering heavy surf, dangerous rip currents, and some showers could continue. That's your national forecast. I'm Tammy Trujillo.
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5: A successful trip to Dodger Stadium for the Brewers. They beat L.A. again, 6-2. Jake Bowers drives in a couple runs. Logan Henderson goes 7 innings and strikes out 6. Royals blank the Angels 3-0. The hero was Noah Cameron, a complete game one hitter. Mariners over the Astros 3-2. Cal Raleigh and Randy Arozarena with home runs. Brian Wu picks up the win. Mets over the Nationals 4-3. Torrens, a go-ahead two-run shot in the fourth. The Cardinals rout the Cubs 11-4. Jordan Walker and Alec Burleson with two-run homers. Braves beat the Diamondbacks 5-3. Matt Olson, a three-run shot. White Sox over the Tigers 7-5. Murakami, the go-ahead two-run homer. NFL news on the injury front. The Vikings' Jamal Adams is out for the season with a right knee injury. Cardinals rookie running back Jeremiah Love, a high ankle sprain, likely out for the preseason. Meanwhile, Von Miller agrees to a one-year deal with the Cowboys, the Texas native, future Hall of Famer back in the Lone Star State. That's sports. I'm Trey Bender.
6: OpenAI has lost another top executive, the tech company says. Chief Revenue Officer Denise Dresser is leaving after 8 months to pursue other opportunities. She's the second senior exec to leave OpenAI this week. The departures come as OpenAI prepares to go public, which may happen next year. The White House accusing China of routing billions of dollars worth of goods through third countries as a way to avoid President Trump's 2018 tariffs, resulting in billions in lost U.S. revenue. Tammy Trujillo with the details.
4: A new report titled The Great Transshipment Scam said more than 40 nations from Mexico to Israel are part of what it called a global shadow transshipment network. The administration estimated the practice cost the U.S. between $19 and $26 billion in tax revenue each year. According to the report, exporters hid the true origin of goods by repackaging, relabeling, or performing minimal assembly in another country before shipping those products to the U.S. White House Trade Advisor Peter Navarro said the scheme has long allowed China to launder its exports. And the report also flagged Canada, EU nations, Japan, and South Korea as elevated risk transshipment hubs.
6: 9 new television productions will be awarded through California's Film and TV Tax Credit Program. Daniel Martindale explains.
7: Governor Gavin Newsom's office estimates it will bring more than $608 million in direct production spending to the state, along with more than 1,000 shooting days and more than 3,000 cast and crew jobs. Two of the 9 projects are being produced by Paramount Skydance.

0: This will make it 179 projects produced with the help of film and television tax credits. The tax program has helped generate more than $7.2 billion in projected economic activity and more than 38,000 cast and crew jobs. I'm Daniel Martindale.
1: Arkansas-based Tyson Foods will be closing two plants due to a cattle shortage. The plants are in Joslyn, Illinois, and Eagle Mountain, Utah. The company says it will now concentrate its beef business mostly in Nebraska, Kansas, and Texas. I'm Monica Nelson with your consumer and business news.
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4: The BBC is seeking to subpoena Donald Trump Jr., Ivanka Trump, and Jared Kushner in its defense against a $10 billion defamation suit brought by President Trump. Here's Lisa Curtin.
5: In court filings Friday, the BBC alleged that Trump's children and son-in-law had personal knowledge of Trump's intentions when he gave a speech before the 2021 January 6th Capitol riots. Trump is suing the broadcaster for what he claims was its intentional, malicious, and deceptive doctoring in its presentation of the speech.
4: Senator Bill Cassidy is taking aim at President Trump's executive order focused on childhood vaccine schedules. Appearing on ABC's This Week, the Louisiana Republican called the action a stupid thing to do. Cassidy, who is also a physician, warned the order will drive up the cost for families as well as adding inconvenience. Trump said the order would split the childhood MMR vaccine into three shots. And President Trump is directing the Pentagon to scale back joint military exercises with South Korea, saying the decision is linked to Seoul's refusal to participate in U.S.-Israeli actions against Iran. That's politics. I'm Mark Mayfield.
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11: The FDA has upgraded a massive egg recall to Class 1, the highest risk level.
5: The FDA declared it a Class 1 recall on Wednesday, citing the possibility that consuming the eggs could cause serious health consequences or death. According to the latest update, nearly 98 people have been sickened across 17 states, with 26 hospitalizations. No deaths have been reported. The recalled products were sold under several brands, including Kroger, Brookshire's, Country Morning, Simple Truth, and Sunups, as well as various bulk grade A and grade AA eggs. I'm Lisa Carton.
11: A new plastic surgery trend is on the rise. The internet is calling it zombie filler, and it involves injecting fat from corpses. Plastic surgeons say the Ozempic craze is leaving patients with little to no fat, causing them to turn to other sources to fill out deep facial lines and hollow cheekbones. Health update, I'm Sarah Lee Kessler.
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12: Canada women's national team won the Flag Football World Championships in Dusseldorf, Germany on Sunday, beating Team USA 27-20 in the finals. With the win, Canada gets the first earned spot in the sport at LA 2028. The U.S. has already qualified as hosts of that Olympic Games. The final Olympic spot handed out at the tournament went to Mexico, who beat Great Britain. 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
4: Anthropic says three AI agents started fighting after the company set up an experiment where it gave the agents the same set of limited instructions. As part of the experiment, the company did not let each agent know that other Claude agents were on the same task. So when in the wild, the agents began to create malware to sabotage the other agents. Flock is adding new security measures to its surveillance system after multiple reports of police misusing the cameras. NBC's Brian Chung reports Flock uses AI to scan and collect data on license plates, which is shared by police departments across the U.S.
8: CEO Gary Langley announcing that data will now only be stored for 7 days instead of 30. Police will also be required to enter an active case number before running a plate, and any questionable use of the system will be automatically flagged.
4: Dozens of officers have been accused of using the system for personal use. And Apple sending out alerts about spyware that's infecting devices in over 100 nations. The company tells TechCrunch it's seeing the type of spyware that's often made by governments. Tech Report, I'm Mark Mayfield.
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9: Spidey scales new heights at the box office.
10: What is happening to me?
13: Did you miss me, Spidey?
10: I'm losing my mind. I am totally out of control.
9: Spider-Man Brand New Day surpassed $2 billion in global ticket sales just 3 weeks after its release. Variety says the comic book adventure starring Tom Holland grossed $785 million in North America and another $1.2 billion overseas for a grand total of just over $2 billion. That makes the newest Spider-Man one of only 8 films to reach that box office benchmark. Actress Hayden Panettiere has died.
4: Her cause of death is unknown. The actress was best known for her role as the indestructible cheerleader Claire Bennett on the NBC sci-fi series Heroes, Juliet Barnes in the musical drama Nashville, and as Kirby Reed in the Scream horror franchise. I'm Mark Mayfield.
9: Panettiere was 36. Opening statements begin today in the Las Vegas murder trial of Tupac Shakur. The defendant, Dwayne Davis, is accused of orchestrating the legendary rapper's 1996 murder. He faces life in prison if he's convicted.
14: And we can build a dream.
9: And Sunday marked 49 years since the death of Elvis Presley. Nearly 5 decades later, fans still gathered at Graceland to remember the king of rock and roll. That's entertainment. I'm Daria Albinger.
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15: President Trump says Iran should raise the white flag of surrender. He made the comment to Fox News this morning as the memorandum of understanding between the U.S. and Iran is set to expire. The deal was reached in June and aimed to put a pause on fighting as well as reopen the Strait of Hormuz. Trump warned the U.S. will heavily bomb Oman if it gets in the way, those are his words, of the U.S. reopening the critical waterway. Traffic through the strait remains well below pre-war levels. At least seven people are dead after severe storms brought flash flooding across Indiana. In Indianapolis, Louisa Senor says that she returned to find her home was heavily damaged by floodwaters.
16: I spent a lot of time renovating and doing a lot of work to it. It was difficult.
15: A record amount of rain caused streams and rivers to flood their banks across the state last week, causing Governor Mike Braun to request a presidential emergency declaration, which President Trump granted. The victims range in ages from 4 years old to 86. The Supreme Court has rejected President Trump's request to reconsider an appeal involving a $5 million judgment awarded to E. Jean Carroll. The judgment stems from a jury finding Trump liable for sexually abusing Carroll in 1996 and defaming her in 2022. The justices had already declined to hear Trump's initial appeal in June. Actress Hayden Panettiere has passed away. She was 36. Steve Patterson with more.
17: Overnight, police in Greenville, South Carolina, saying they responded to a report of an unresponsive female. She was pronounced dead at the scene, authorities not yet providing a cause of death.
15: Multiple reports say Panettiere died from an apparent drug overdose. She was known for the series Heroes and Nashville. I'm Michael Kastner. Kentucky Governor Andy Beshear says he's heard nothing back from Senator Mitch McConnell following requests on his health. Beshear made the comment on CBS's Face the Nation.
18: All he needs to do is call into this show for 2 minutes or Fox News for 2 minutes or do a video for 2 minutes to the people he's supposed to serve. But you know what? He absolutely refuses to do it.
15: Beshear also took aim at Senate Majority Leader John Thune, saying he has a duty to make sure all of his senators have the capacity to serve. The last update from McConnell came earlier this month when the senator said he'd been discharged from the rehab center to continue his recovery at home. Baseball legend Tommy John is dead at the age of 83. John's agent says he passed away at his home in Florida on Saturday, surrounded by his wife and other family members. More from Lisa Carton.
5: John was a four-time MLB All-Star and won more than 288 games in his career, but he is best known for a groundbreaking elbow surgery. After suffering a torn ligament in 1974, he underwent an experimental elbow reconstruction by Dr. Frank Jobe that allowed him to continue his career with the Los Angeles Dodgers. The procedure is now known as Tommy John surgery. John reminisced what it was like playing in Los Angeles.
19: That's the way it was playing for the Dodgers. You had Rickles, you had Sinatra, you Cary Grant. You had all these people were up in the stands.
5: John passed away at his home in Florida on Saturday, surrounded by his wife and family members. I'm Lisa Carton.
15: Former Super Bowl MVP and future Hall of Fame pass rusher Von Miller is now with the Dallas Cowboys. Miller, who signed a one-year deal with the team, is coming off a 9-sack season with the Washington Commanders. A two-time Super Bowl champion, Miller has played for the Broncos, Rams, Bills, and Commanders. I'm Michael Kastner.
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1: The Midwest is the nation's main weather concern today with another round of thunderstorms expected across parts of the northern and central plains into the Mississippi and Ohio valleys. Those storms could produce damaging winds, large hail, and some locally heavy rainfall, with flooding a possibility where storms repeatedly are tracking over the same area. The remainder of the plains states remain hot as temperatures break the triple-digit mark. The northeast will be warm and humid as temperatures make it into the upper 80s. The southwest stays dangerously hot with highs topping 114 in Phoenix. Monsoonal thunderstorms are expected to bring heavy rain and strong winds. Mostly warm and dry throughout the northwest, with temperatures in the upper 70s in Seattle, topping out at about 94 in Boise. Those hot and dry conditions are keeping wildfire concerns elevated across most of the region. California's coastline stays pleasant, with temps in the 70s to the 80s. Inland temperatures will see the low 100s. And in Hawaii, now Tropical Storm Lala is moving away from the islands. But lingering heavy surf, dangerous rip currents, and some showers could continue. That's your national forecast. I'm Tammy Trujillo.
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20: A successful trip to Dodger Stadium for the Brewers. They beat L.A. again, 6-2. Jake Bowers drives in a couple runs. Logan Henderson goes 7 innings and strikes out 6. Royals blank the Angels 3-0. The hero was Noah Cameron, a complete game one hitter. Mariners over the Astros 3-2. Cal Raleigh and Randy Arozarena with home runs. Brian Wu picks up the win. Mets over the Nationals 4-3. Torrens, a go-ahead two-run shot in the fourth. The Cardinals route the Cubs 11-4. Jordan Walker and Alec Burleson with two-run homers. Braves beat the Diamondbacks 5-3. Matt Olson, a three-run shot. White Sox over the Tigers 7-5. Murakami, the go-ahead two-run homer. NFL news on the injury front. The Vikings' Jamal Adams is out for the season with a right knee injury. Cardinals rookie running back Jeremiah Love, a high ankle sprain, likely out for the preseason. Meanwhile, Von Miller agrees to a one-year deal with the Cowboys, the Texas native, future Hall of Famer back in the Lone Star State. That's sports. I'm Trey Bender.
9: OpenAI has lost another top executive, the tech company says. Chief Revenue Officer Denise Dresser is leaving after 8 months to pursue other opportunities. She's the second senior exec to leave OpenAI this week. The departures come as OpenAI prepares to go public, which may happen next year. The White House accusing China of routing billions of dollars worth of goods through third countries as a way to avoid President Trump's 2018 tariffs, resulting in billions in lost U.S. revenue. Tammy Trujillo with the details.
21: A new report titled The Great Transshipment Scam said more than 40 nations from Mexico to Israel are part of what it called a global shadow transshipment network. The administration estimated the practice cost the U.S. between $19 and $26 billion in tax revenue each year. According to the report, exporters hid the true origin of goods by repackaging, relabeling, or performing minimal assembly in another country before shipping those products to the U.S. White House trade advisor Peter Navarro said the scheme has long allowed China to launder its exports. And the report also flagged Canada, EU nations, Japan, and South Korea as elevated risk transshipment hubs.
9: 9 new television productions will be awarded through California's Film and TV Tax Credit Program. Daniel Martindale explains.
0: Governor Gavin Newsom's office estimates it will bring more than $608 million in direct production spending to the state, along with more than 1,000 shooting days and more than 3,000 cast and crew jobs. 2 of the 9 projects are being produced by Paramount Skydance. This will make it 179 projects produced with the help of film and television tax credits. The tax program has helped generate more than $7.2 billion in projected economic activity and more than 38,000 cast and crew jobs. I'm Daniel Martindale.
9: Arkansas-based Tyson Foods will be closing 2 plants due to a cattle shortage. The plants are in Joslyn, Illinois, and Eagle Mountain, Utah. The company says it will now concentrate its beef business mostly in Nebraska, Kansas, and Texas. I'm Monica Nelson with your consumer and business news.
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4: The BBC is seeking to subpoena Donald Trump Jr., Ivanka Trump, and Jared Kushner in its defense against a $10 billion defamation suit brought by President Trump. Is Lisa Carton.
5: In court filings Friday, the BBC alleged that Trump's children and son-in-law had personal knowledge of Trump's intentions when he gave a speech before the 2021 January 6th Capitol riots. Trump is suing the broadcaster for what he claims was its intentional, malicious, and deceptive doctoring in its presentation of the speech.
4: Senator Bill Cassidy is taking aim at President Trump's executive order focused on childhood vaccine schedules. Appearing on ABC's This Week, the Louisiana Republican called the action a stupid thing to do. Cassidy, who is also a physician, warned the order will drive up the cost for families as well as adding inconvenience. Trump said the order would split the childhood MMR vaccine into 3 shots. And President Trump is directing the Pentagon to scale back joint military exercises with South Korea, saying the decision is linked to Seoul's refusal to participate in U.S.-Israeli actions against Iran. That's politics. I'm Mark Mayfield.
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11: The FDA has upgraded a massive egg recall to Class 1, the highest risk level.
5: The FDA declared it a Class 1 recall on Wednesday, citing the possibility that consuming the eggs could cause serious health consequences or death. According to the latest update, nearly 98 people have been sickened across 17 states, with 26 hospitalizations. No deaths have been reported. The recalled products were sold under several brands, including Kroger, Brookshire's, Country Morning, Simple Truth, and Sunups, as well as various bulk grade A and grade AA eggs. I'm Lisa Carton.
11: A new plastic surgery trend is on the rise. The internet is calling it zombie filler, and it involves injecting fat from corpses. Plastic surgeons say the Ozempic craze is leaving patients with little to no fat, causing them to turn to other sources to fill out deep facial lines and hollow cheekbones. Health update, I'm Sarah Lee Kessler.
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12: Canada women's national team won the Flag Football World Championships in Dusseldorf, Germany on Sunday, beating Team USA 27-20 in the finals. With the win, Canada gets the first earned spot in the sport at LA 2028. The U.S. has already qualified as hosts of that Olympic Games. The final Olympic spot handed out at the tournament went to Mexico, who beat Great Britain. For more women's sports stories, subscribe to Good Game with Sarah Spain on iHeart Podcast.
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4: Anthropic says three AI agents started fighting after the company set up an experiment where it gave the agents the same set of limited instructions. As part of the experiment, the company did not let each agent know that other Claude agents were on the same task. So when in the wild, the agents began to create malware to sabotage the other agents. Flock is adding new security measures to its surveillance system after multiple reports of police misusing the cameras. NBC's Brian Chung reports Flock uses AI to scan and collect data on license plates, which is shared by police departments across the U.S.
8: CEO Garrett Langley announcing that data will now only be stored for 7 days instead of 30. Police will also be required to enter an active case number before running a plate, and any questionable use of the system will be automatically flagged.
4: Dozens of officers have been accused of using the system for personal use. And Apple sending out alerts about spyware that's infecting devices in over 100 nations. The company tells TechCrunch it's seeing the type of spyware that's often made by governments. Tech Report, I'm Mark Mayfield.
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9: Spidey scales new heights at the box office.
10: What is happening to me?
13: Did you miss me, Spidey?
10: I'm losing my mind. I am totally out of control.
9: Spider-Man Brand New Day surpassed $2 billion in global ticket sales just 3 weeks after its release. Variety says the comic book adventure starring Tom Holland grossed $785 million in North America and another $1.2 billion overseas for a grand total of just over $2 billion. That makes the newest Spider-Man one of only 8 films to reach that box office benchmark. Actress Hayden Panettiere has died.
4: Her cause of death is unknown. The actress was best known for her role as the indestructible cheerleader Claire Bennett on the NBC sci-fi series Heroes. Juliet Barnes in the musical drama Nashville, and as Kirby Reed in the Scream horror franchise. I'm Mark Mayfield.
9: Panettiere was 36. Opening statements begin today in the Las Vegas murder trial of Tupac Shakur. The defendant, Dwayne Davis, is accused of orchestrating the legendary rapper's 1996 murder. He faces life in prison if he's convicted. And we can build our dream. And Sunday marked 49 years since the death of Elvis Presley. Nearly five decades later, fans still gathered at Graceland to remember the king of rock and roll. That's entertainment. I'm Daria Albinger.
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15: President Trump says Iran should raise the white flag of surrender. He made the comment to Fox News this morning as the memorandum of understanding between the U.S. and Iran is set to expire. The deal was reached in June and aimed to put a pause on fighting as well as reopen the Strait of Hormuz. Trump warned the U.S. will heavily bomb Oman if it gets in the way, those are his words, of the U.S. reopening the critical waterway. Traffic through the strait remains well below pre-war levels. At least seven people are dead after severe storms brought flash flooding across Indiana. In Indianapolis, Louisa Senor says that she returned to find her home was heavily damaged by floodwaters.
16: Spent a lot of time renovating and doing a lot of work to it. It was difficult.
15: A record amount of rain caused streams and rivers to flood their banks across the state last week, causing Governor Mike Braun to request a presidential emergency declaration, which President Trump granted. The victims range in ages from 4 years old to 86. The Supreme Court has rejected President Trump's request to reconsider an appeal involving a $5 million judgment awarded to E. Jean Carroll. The judgment stems from a jury finding Trump liable for sexually abusing Carroll in 1996 and defaming her in 2022. The justices had already declined to hear Trump's initial appeal in June. Actress Hayden Panettiere has passed away. She was 36. Steve Patterson with more.
17: Overnight, police in Greenville, South Carolina, saying they responded to a report of an unresponsive female. She was pronounced dead at the scene, authorities not yet providing a cause of death.
15: Multiple reports say Panettiere died from an apparent drug overdose. She was known for the series Heroes and Nashville. I'm Michael Kastner. Kentucky Governor Andy Beshear says he's heard nothing back from Senator Mitch McConnell following requests on his health. Beshear made the comment on CBS's Face the Nation.
18: All he needs to do is call into this show for 2 minutes or Fox News for 2 minutes or do a video for 2 minutes to the people he's supposed to serve. But you know what? He absolutely refuses to do it.
15: Beshear also took aim at Senate Majority Leader John Thune, saying he has a duty to make sure all of his senators have the capacity to serve. The last update from McConnell came earlier this month when the senator said he'd been discharged from the rehab center to continue his recovery at home. Baseball legend Tommy John is dead at the age of 83. John's agent says he passed away at his home in Florida on Saturday, surrounded by his wife and other family members. More from Lisa Carton.
5: John was a four-time MLB All-Star and won more than 288 games in his career, but he is best known for a groundbreaking elbow surgery. After suffering a torn ligament in 1974, he underwent an experimental elbow reconstruction by Dr. Frank Jobe that allowed him to continue his career with the Los Angeles Dodgers. The procedure is now known as Tommy John surgery. John reminisced what it was like playing in Los Angeles.
0: That's the way it was playing for the Dodgers. You had Rickles, you had Sinatra, you Cary Grant, you had all these people were up in the stands.
5: John passed away at his home in Florida on Saturday, surrounded by his wife and family members. I'm Lisa Carton.
15: Former Super Bowl MVP and future Hall of Fame pass rusher Von Miller is now with the Dallas Cowboys. Miller, who signed a one-year deal with the team, is coming off a 9-sack season with the Washington Commanders. A two-time Super Bowl champion, Miller has played for the Broncos, Rams, Bills, and Commanders. I'm Michael Cass.
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9: The Midwest is the nation's main weather concern today, with another round of thunderstorms expected across parts of the northern and central plains into the Mississippi and Ohio valleys. Those storms could produce damaging winds, large hail, and some locally heavy rainfall, with flooding a possibility where storms repeatedly are tracking over the same area. The remainder of the plains states remain hot as temperatures break the triple-digit mark. The northeast will be warm and humid as temperatures make it into the upper 80s. The southwest stays dangerously hot, with highs topping 114 in Phoenix. Monsoonal thunderstorms are expected to bring heavy rain and strong winds. Mostly warm and dry throughout the northwest, with temperatures in the upper 70s in Seattle, topping out at about 94 in Boise. Those hot and dry conditions are keeping wildfire concerns elevated across most of the region. California's coastline stays pleasant, with temps in the 70s to the 80s. Inland temperatures will see the low 100s. And in Hawaii, now Tropical Storm Lala is moving away from the islands. A lingering heavy surf, dangerous rip currents, and some showers could continue. That's your national forecast. I'm Tammy Trujillo.
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1: A successful trip to Dodger Stadium for the Brewers. They beat L.A. again, 6-2. Jake Bowers drives in a couple runs. Logan Henderson goes 7 innings and strikes out 6. Royals blank the Angels 3-0. The hero was Noah Cameron, a complete game one hitter. Mariners over the Astros 3-2. Cal Raleigh and Randy Arozarena with home runs. Brian Wu picks up the win. Mets over the Nationals 4-3. Torrens a go-ahead two-run shot in the fourth. The Cardinals rout the Cubs 11-4. Jordan Walker and Alec Burleson with two-run homers. Braves beat the Diamondbacks 5-3. Matt Olson a three-run shot. White Sox over the Tigers 7-5. Murakami the go-ahead two-run homer. NFL news on the injury front. The Vikings' Jamal Adams is out for the season with a right knee injury. Cardinals rookie running back Jeremiah Love, a high ankle sprain, likely out for the preseason. Meanwhile, Von Miller agrees to a one-year deal with the Cowboys, the Texas native, future Hall of Famer back in the Lone Star State. That's sports. I'm Trey Bender.
9: OpenAI has lost another top executive, the tech company says. Chief Revenue Officer Denise Dresser is leaving after 8 months to pursue other opportunities. She's the second senior exec to leave OpenAI this week. The departures come as OpenAI prepares to go public, which may happen next year. The White House accusing China of routing billions of dollars worth of goods through third countries as a way to avoid President Trump's 2018 tariffs, resulting in billions in lost U.S. revenue. Tammy Trujillo with the details.
6: A new report titled The Great Transshipment Scam said more than 40 nations from Mexico to Israel are part of what it called a global shadow transshipment network. The administration estimated the practice cost the U.S. between $19 and $26 billion in tax revenue each year. According to the report, exporters hid the true origin of goods by repackaging, relabeling, or performing minimal assembly in another country before shipping those products to the U.S. White House Trade Advisor Peter Navarro said the scheme has long allowed China to launder its exports. And the report also flagged Canada, EU nations, Japan, and South Korea as elevated risk transshipment hubs.
9: 9 new television productions will be awarded through California's Film and TV Tax Credit Program. Daniel Martindale explains.
19: Governor Gavin Newsom's office estimates it will bring more than $608 million in direct production spending to the state, along with more than 1,000 shooting days and more than 3,000 cast and crew jobs. Two of the 9 projects are being produced by Paramount Skydance. This will make it 179 projects produced with the help of film and television tax credits. The tax program has helped generate more than $7.2 billion in projected economic economic activity and more than 38,000 cast and crew jobs. I'm Daniel Martindale.
3: Arkansas-based Tyson Foods will be closing two plants due to a cattle shortage. The plants are in Joslyn, Illinois, and Eagle Mountain, Utah. The company says it will now concentrate its beef business mostly in Nebraska, Kansas, and Texas. I'm Monica Nelson with your consumer and business news.
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4: The BBC is seeking to subpoena Donald Trump Jr., Ivanka Trump, and Jared Kushner in its defense against a $10 billion defamation suit brought by President Trump. Here's Lisa Curtin.
5: In court filings Friday, the BBC alleged that Trump's children and son-in-law had personal knowledge of Trump's intentions when he gave a speech before the 2021 January 6th Capitol riots. Trump is suing the broadcaster for what he claims was its intentional, malicious, and deceptive doctoring in its presentation of the speech.
4: Senator Bill Cassidy is taking aim at President Trump's executive order focused on childhood vaccine schedules. Appearing on ABC's This Week, the Louisiana Republican called the action a stupid thing to do. Cassidy, who is also a physician, warned the order will drive up the cost for families as well as adding inconvenience. Trump said the order would split the childhood MMR vaccine into three shots. And President Trump is directing the Pentagon to scale back joint military exercises with South Korea, saying the decision is linked to Seoul's refusal to participate in U.S.-Israeli actions against Iran. That's politics. I'm Mark Mayfield.
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9: The FDA has upgraded a massive egg recall to Class 1, the highest risk level.
5: The FDA declared it a Class 1 recall on Wednesday, citing the possibility that consuming the eggs could cause serious health consequences or death. According to the latest update, nearly 98 people have been sickened across 17 states, with 26 hospitalizations. No deaths have been reported. The recalled products were sold under several brands, including Kroger, Brookshire's, Country Morning, Simple Truth, and Sunups, as well as various bulk grade A and grade AA eggs. I'm Lisa Carton.
9: A new plastic surgery trend is on the rise. The internet is calling it zombie filler, and it involves injecting fat from corpses. Plastic surgeons say the Ozempic craze is leaving patients with little to no fat, causing them to turn to other sources to fill out deep facial lines and hollow cheekbones. Health update, I'm Sarah Lee Kessler.
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8: Canada women's national team won the flag football world championships in Dusseldorf, Germany on Sunday, beating Team USA 27-20 in the finals. With the win, Canada gets the first earned spot in the sport at LA 2028. The U.S. has already qualified as hosts of that Olympic Games. The final Olympic spot handed out at the tournament went to Mexico, who beat Great Britain. For more women's sports stories, subscribe to Good Game with Sarah Spain on iHeart Podcast.
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4: Anthropic says three AI agents started fighting after the company set up an experiment where it gave the agents the same set of limited instructions. As part of the experiment, the company did not let each agent know that other Claude agents were on the same task. So when in the wild, the agents began to create malware to sabotage the other agents. Flock is adding new security measures to its surveillance system after multiple reports of police misusing the cameras. NBC's Brian Chung reports Flock uses AI to scan and collect data on license plates, which is shared by police departments across the U.S.
10: CEO Gary Langley announcing that data will now only be stored for 7 days instead of 30. Police will also be required to enter an active case number before running a plate, and any questionable use of the system will be automatically flagged.
4: Dozens of officers have been accused of using the system for personal use. And Apple sending out alerts about spyware that's infecting devices in over 100 nations. The company tells TechCrunch it's seeing the type of spyware that's often made by governments. Tech Report, I'm Mark Mayfield.
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9: Spidey scales new heights at the box office.
13: What is happening to me?
14: Did you miss me, Spidey? I'm losing my mind. I am totally out of control.
9: Spider-Man Brand New Day surpassed $2 billion in global ticket sales just 3 weeks after its release. Variety says the comic book adventure starring Tom Holland grossed $785 million in North America and another $1.2 billion overseas for a grand total of just over $2 billion. That makes the newest Spider-Man one of only eight films to reach that box office benchmark. Actress Hayden Panettiere has died.
4: Her cause of death is unknown. The actress was best known for her role as the indestructible cheerleader Claire Bennett on the NBC sci-fi series Heroes, Juliet Barnes in the musical drama Nashville, and as Kirby Reed in the Scream horror franchise. I'm Mark Mayfield.
9: Panettiere was 36. Opening statements begin today in the Las Vegas murder trial of Tupac Shakur. The defendant, Dwayne Davis, is accused of orchestrating the legendary rapper's 1996 murder. He faces life in prison if he's convicted. We can build a dream. And Sunday marked 49 years since the death of Elvis Presley. Nearly five decades later, fans still gathered at Graceland to remember the king of rock and roll. That's entertainment. I'm Daria Albinger.
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0: President Trump says Iran should raise the white flag of surrender. He made the comment to Fox News this morning as the memorandum of understanding between the U.S. and Iran is set to expire. The deal was reached in June and aimed to put a pause on fighting as well as reopen the Strait of Hormuz. Trump warned the U.S. will heavily bomb Oman if it gets in the way, those are his words, of the U.S. reopening the critical waterway. Traffic through the strait remains well below pre-war levels. At least seven people are dead after severe storms brought flash flooding across Indiana. In Indianapolis, Louisa Senor says that she returned to find her home was heavily damaged by floodwaters.
1: Spent a lot of time renovating and doing a lot of work to it. It was difficult.
0: A record amount of rain caused streams and rivers to flood their banks across the state last week, causing Governor Mike Braun to request a presidential emergency declaration, which President Trump granted. The victims range in ages from 4 years old to 86. The Supreme Court has rejected President Trump's request to reconsider an appeal involving a $5 million judgment awarded to E. Jean Carroll. The judgment stems from a jury finding Trump liable for sexually abusing Carroll in 1996 and defaming her in 2022. The justices had already declined to hear Trump's initial appeal in June. Actress Hayden Panettiere has passed away. She was 36. Steve Patterson with more.
6: Overnight, police in Greenville, South Carolina, saying they responded to a report of an unresponsive female. She was pronounced dead at the scene, authorities not yet providing a cause of death.
0: Multiple reports say Panettiere died from an apparent drug overdose. She was known for the series Heroes and Nashville. I'm Michael Kastner. Kentucky Governor Andy Beshear says he's heard nothing back from Senator Mitch McConnell following requests on his health. Beshear made the comment on CBS's Face the Nation.
13: All he needs to do is call into this show for 2 minutes or Fox News for 2 minutes or do a video for 2 minutes to the people he's supposed to serve. But you know what? He absolutely refuses to do it.
0: Beshear also took aim at Senate Majority Leader John Thune, saying he has a duty to make sure all of his senators have the capacity to serve. The last update from McConnell came earlier this month when the senator said he'd been discharged from the rehab center to continue his recovery at home. Baseball legend Tommy John is dead at the age of 83. John's agent says he passed away at his home in Florida on Saturday, surrounded by his wife and other family members. More from Lisa Carton.
15: John was a four-time MLB All-Star and won more than 288 games in his career, but he is best known for a groundbreaking elbow surgery. After suffering a torn ligament in 1974, he underwent an experimental elbow reconstruction by Dr. Frank Job that allowed him to continue his career with the Los Angeles Dodgers. The procedure is now known as Tommy John surgery. John reminisced what it was like playing in Los Angeles.
18: That's the way it was playing for the Dodgers. You had Rickles, you had Sinatra, you Cary Grant. You had all these people were up in the stands.
15: John passed away at his home in Florida on Saturday, surrounded by his wife and family members. I'm Lisa Carton.
0: Former Super Bowl MVP and future Hall of Fame pass rusher Von Miller is now with the Dallas Cowboys. Miller, who signed a one-year deal with the team, is coming off a 9-sack season with the Washington Commanders. A two-time Super Bowl champion, Miller has played for the Broncos, Rams, Bills, and Commanders. I'm Michael Kast.
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19: The Midwest is the nation's main weather concern today with another round of thunderstorms expected across parts of the northern and central plains into the Mississippi and Ohio valleys. Those storms could produce damaging winds, large hail, and some locally heavy rainfall, with flooding a possibility where storms repeatedly are tracking over the same area. The remainder of the plains states remain hot as temperatures break the triple-digit mark. The northeast will be warm and humid as temperatures make it into the upper 80s. The southwest stays dangerously hot with highs topping 114 in Phoenix. Monsoonal thunderstorms are expected to bring heavy rain and strong winds. Mostly warm and dry throughout the northwest, with temperatures in the upper 70s in Seattle, topping out at about 94 in Boise. Those hot and dry conditions are keeping wildfire concerns elevated across most of the region. California's coastline stays pleasant with temps in the 70s to the 80s. Inland temperatures will see the low 100s. And in Hawaii, now Tropical Storm Lala is moving away from the islands. A lingering heavy surf, dangerous rip currents, and some showers could continue. That's your national forecast. I'm Tammy Trujillo.
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3: A successful trip to Dodger Stadium for the Brewers. They beat L.A. again 6-2. Jake Bowers drives in a couple runs. Logan Henderson goes 7 innings and strikes out 6. Royals blank the Angels 3-0. The hero was Noah Cameron, a complete game 1 hitter. Mariners over the Astros 3-2. Cal Raleigh and Randy Arozarena with home runs. Brian Wu picks up the win. Mets over the Nationals 4-3. Torrens a go-ahead 2-run shot in the 4th. The Cardinals route the Cubs 11-4. Jordan Walker and Alec Burleson with 2-run homers. Braves beat the Diamondbacks 5-3. Matt Olson a 3-run shot. White Sox over the Tigers 7-5. Murakami the go-ahead 2-run homer. NFL news on the injury front. The Vikings' Jamal Adams is out for the season with a right knee injury. Cardinals rookie running back Jeremiah Love, a high ankle sprain, likely out for the preseason. Meanwhile, Von Miller agrees to a one-year deal with the Cowboys, the Texas native, future Hall of Famer back in the Lone Star State. That's sports. I'm Trey Bender.
9: OpenAI has lost another top executive, the tech company says. Chief Revenue Officer Denise Dresser is leaving after 8 months to pursue other opportunities. She's the second senior exec to leave OpenAI this week. The departures come as OpenAI prepares to go public, which may happen next year. The White House accusing China of routing billions of dollars worth of goods through third countries as a way to avoid President Trump's 2018 tariffs, resulting in billions in lost U.S. revenue. Tammy Trujillo with the details.
19: A new report titled The Great Transshipment Scam said more than 40 nations from Mexico to Israel are part of what it called a global shadow transshipment network. The administration estimated the practice cost the U.S. between $19 and $26 billion in tax revenue each year. According to the report, exporters hid the true origin of goods by repackaging, relabeling, or performing minimal assembly in another country before shipping those products to the U.S. White House Trade Advisor Peter Navarro said the scheme has long allowed China to launder its exports. And the report also flagged Canada, EU nations, Japan, and South Korea as elevated risk transshipment hubs.
9: 9 new television productions will be awarded through California's Film and TV Tax Credit Program. Daniel Martindale explains.
5: Governor Gavin Newsom's office estimates it will bring more than $608 million in direct production spending to the state, along with more than 1,000 shooting days and more than 3,000 cast and crew jobs. 2 of the 9 projects are being produced by Paramount Skydance. This will make it 179 projects produced with the help of film and television tax credits. The tax program has helped generate more than $7.2 billion in projected economic activity and more than 38,000 cast and crew jobs. I'm Daniel Martindale.
9: Arkansas-based Tyson Foods will be closing 2 plants due to a cattle shortage. The plants are in Joslyn, Illinois, and Eagle Mountain, Utah. The company says it will now concentrate its beef business mostly in Nebraska, Kansas, and Texas. I'm Monica Nelson with your consumer and business news.
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8: The BBC is seeking to subpoena Donald Trump Jr., Ivanka Trump, and Jared Kushner in its defense against a $10 billion defamation suit brought by President Trump.
4: is Lisa Curtin.
15: In court filings Friday, the BBC alleged that Trump's children and son-in-law had personal knowledge of Trump's intentions when he gave a speech before the 2021 January 6th Capitol riots. Trump is suing the broadcaster for what he claims was its intentional, malicious, and deceptive doctoring in its presentation of the speech.
4: Senator Bill Cassidy is taking aim at President Trump's executive order focused on childhood vaccine schedules. Appearing on ABC's This Week, the Louisiana Republican called the action a stupid thing to do. Cassidy, who is also a physician, warned the order will drive up the cost for families as well as adding inconvenience. Trump said the order would split the childhood MMR vaccine into three shots. And President Trump is directing the Pentagon to scale back joint military exercises with South Korea, saying the decision is linked to Seoul's refusal to participate in U.S.-Israeli actions against Iran. That's politics. I'm Mark Mayfield.
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15: The FDA declared it a class one recall on Wednesday, citing the possibility that consuming the eggs could cause serious health consequences or death. According to the latest update, nearly 98 people have been sickened across 17 states, with 26 hospitalizations. No deaths have been reported. The recalled products were sold under several brands, including Kroger, Brookshire's, Country Morning, Simple Truth, and Sunups, as well as various bulk grade A and grade AA eggs. I'm Lisa Carton.
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2: Anthropic says three AI agents started fighting after the company set up an experiment where it gave the agents the same set of limited instructions. As part of the experiment, the company did not let each agent know that other Claude agents were on the same task. So when in the wild, the agents began to create malware to sabotage the other agents. Flock is adding new security measures to its surveillance system after multiple reports of police misusing the cameras. NBC's Brian Chung reports Flock uses AI to scan and collect data on license plates, which is shared by police departments across the U.S.
3: CEO Garrett Langley announcing that data will now only be stored for 7 days instead of 30. Police will also be required to enter an active case number before running a plate, and any questionable use of the system will be automatically flagged.
2: Dozens of officers have been accused of using the system for personal use. And Apple sending out alerts about spyware that's infecting devices in over 100 nations. The company tells TechCrunch it's seeing the type of spyware that's often made by governments. Tech Report, I'm Mark Mayfield.
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4: Spidey scales new heights at the box office.
5: What is happening to me?
6: Did you miss me, Spidey?
5: I'm losing my mind. I am totally out of control.
4: Spider-Man Brand New Day surpassed $2 billion in global ticket sales just 3 weeks after its release. Variety says the comic book adventure starring Tom Holland grossed $785 million in North America and another $1.2 billion overseas for a grand total of just over $2 billion. That makes the newest Spider-Man one of only 8 films to reach that box office benchmark. Actress Hayden Panettiere has died.
2: Her cause of death is unknown. The actress was best known for her role as the indestructible cheerleader Claire Bennett on the NBC sci-fi series Heroes, Juliet Barnes in the musical drama Nashville, and as Kirby Reed in the Scream horror franchise. I'm Mark Mayfield.
4: Panettiere was 36. Opening statements begin today in the Las Vegas murder trial of Tupac Shakur. The defendant, Dwayne Davis, is accused of orchestrating the legendary rapper's 1996 murder. He faces life in prison if he's convicted.
7: And we can build our dream.
4: And Sunday marked 49 years since the death of Elvis Presley. Nearly 5 decades later, fans still gathered at Graceland to remember the king of rock and roll. That's entertainment. I'm Daria Albinger.
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8: President Trump says Iran should raise the white flag of surrender.

0: surrender. He made the comment to Fox News this morning as the memorandum of understanding between the U.S. and Iran is set to expire.
1: The deal was reached in June after high-level talks mediated by Pakistan. There's little evidence that either side wants to extend the agreement. Both sides have accused the other of violating the terms of the deal multiple times. Both the U.S. and Iran have said they are winning the war, and the ceasefire has had little impact.
0: A weakened tropical storm Lala is heading westward away from the main Hawaiian islands today after creating a trail of destruction. At least one person died after Lala blew through. The latest update from the National Hurricane Center puts the storm just over 300 miles west of Honolulu with maximum sustained winds of roughly 60 miles an hour. Hollywood is mourning the loss of actress Hayden Panettiere. NBC's Steve Patterson reports that a representative for the 36-year-old confirmed her death yesterday.
2: Police in Greenville, South Carolina, saying they responded to a report of an unresponsive female, later identified as Panettiere. She was pronounced dead at the scene, authorities not yet providing a cause of death. Overnight, her father calling her tragic passing an unimaginable loss, writing she was an incredible light and a force of nature.
0: Multiple reports say she died of an apparent drug overdose. Panettiere was known for her roles on the NBC sci-fi series Heroes, the musical drama Nashville, and the Scream horror franchise. The actress, who had been open about her struggles with drugs and alcohol in the past, leaves behind an 11-year-old daughter. A legal battle involving Nick Reiner's trust fund returns to Los Angeles Superior Court today. Here's Daniel Martindale.
3: Reiner recently filed a declaration reiterating his demand for $558,000 he says is owed to him. He wants to use the money to pay for his defense while on trial for the murder of his parents, Rob and Michelle Reiner, who set up the trust fund. The legal battle is being held in probate court. The trust managers say they can't disperse the money, partly because Nick Reiner is accused of murdering the trust makers. No date has been set for the murder trial, though Reiner has hearings in September.
0: I'm Chris Caraggio. Officials in Indiana say at least seven people ranging in age from 4 to 86 are dead after storms caused flash flooding across the state. NBC's Maggie Vespa reports that evacuees in Indianapolis have been returning to their flooded homes to see the damage.
4: Johnny Green just gave up his flood insurance after paying off his home. He's injured and unable to work right now.
5: I've been off work now 6 weeks and I haven't had a paycheck. Short-term disability hasn't kicked in.
4: But it seems like everyone needs help.
5: Everybody needs help, not just me.
0: A record amount of rain caused streams and rivers to flood their banks across the state last week, leading Governor Mike Braun to request a presidential emergency declaration, which President Trump has granted. The Ebola outbreak in Congo is now the deadliest in the country's history. Fresh data shows there's been over 2,300 deaths, surpassing the outbreak that occurred from 2018 through 2020. There are about 5,000 Ebola cases in Congo. The World Health Organization notes many of the deadly cases are occurring in rural areas in conflict regions, making access for health teams challenging. Moderna is working on a vaccine. NVIDIA is disclosing that its stake in Elon Musk's SpaceX was worth about $21 billion at the end of the second quarter, Tammy Trujillo reports.
6: The chipmaker said in a filing Friday with the Securities and Exchange Commission that it owns nearly 123 million Class A shares in the rocket maker. SpaceX's stock closed at 140 on Friday. It's NVIDIA's second largest holding behind its stake in Intel, which is currently worth about $22 billion. Musk said on SpaceX's second quarter earnings call earlier this month that the company will exclusively use NVIDIA chips in its AI data centers.
0: A new survey says nearly half of American workers say they'll never be able to fully retire. The 2026 Retirement Expectations Survey from financial services company Thrivent found only 58% of workers think they'll have enough money to retire on time, and 36% of workers expect to have to continue earning a paycheck in retirement. The survey was taken by over 2,000 American adults. I'm Chris Caraggio.
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6: The Midwest is the nation's main weather concern today, with another round of thunderstorms expected across parts of the northern and central plains into the Mississippi and Ohio valleys. Those storms could produce damaging winds, large hail, and some locally heavy rainfall, with flooding a possibility where storms repeatedly are tracking over the same area. The remainder of the plains states remain hot as temperatures break the triple-digit mark. The northeast will be warm and humid as temperatures make it into the upper 80s. The southwest stays dangerously hot, with highs topping 114 in Phoenix. Monsoonal thunderstorms are expected to bring heavy rain and strong winds. Mostly warm and dry throughout the northwest, with temperatures in the upper 70s in Seattle, topping out at about 94 in Boise. Those hot and dry conditions are keeping wildfire concerns elevated across most of the region. California's coastline stays pleasant, with temps in the 70s to the 80s. Inland temperatures will see the low 100s. And in Hawaii, now tropical storm Lala is moving away from the islands. A lingering heavy surf, dangerous rip currents, and some showers could continue. That's your national forecast. I'm Tammy Trujillo.
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8: A successful trip to Dodger Stadium for the Brewers. They beat L.A. again, 6-2. Jake Bowers drives in a couple runs. Logan Henderson goes 7 innings and strikes out 6. Royals blank the Angels 3-0. The hero was Noah Cameron, a complete game one hitter. Mariners over the Astros 3-2. Cal Raleigh and Randy Arozarena with home runs. Brian Wu picks up the win. Mets over the Nationals 4-3. Torrens, a go-ahead two-run shot in the fourth. The Cardinals route the Cubs 11-4. Jordan Walker and Alec Burleson with two-run homers. Braves beat the Diamondbacks 5-3. Matt Olson, a three-run shot. White Sox over the Tigers 7-5. Murakami, the go-ahead two-run homer. NFL news on the injury front. The Vikings' Jamal Adams is out for the season with a right knee injury. Cardinals rookie running back Jeremiah Love, a high ankle sprain, likely out for the preseason. Meanwhile, Von Miller agrees to a one-year deal with the Cowboys, the Texas native, future Hall of Famer back in the Lone Star State. That's sports. I'm Trey Bender.
1: OpenAI has lost another top executive, the tech company says. Chief Revenue Officer Denise Dresser is leaving after 8 months to pursue other opportunities. She's the second senior exec to leave OpenAI this week. The departures come as OpenAI prepares to go public, which may happen next year. The White House accusing China of routing billions of dollars worth of goods through third countries as a way to avoid President Trump's 2018 tariffs, resulting in billions in lost U.S. revenue. Tammy Trujillo with the details.
6: A new report titled The Great Transshipment Scam said more than 40 nations from Mexico to Israel are part of what it called a global shadow transshipment network. The administration estimated the practice cost the U.S. between $19 and $26 billion in tax revenue each year. According to the report, exporters hid the true origin of goods by repackaging, relabeling, or performing minimal assembly in another country before shipping those products to the U.S. White House trade advisor Peter Navarro said the scheme has long allowed China to launder its exports. And the report also flagged Canada, EU nations, Japan, and South Korea as elevated risk transshipment hubs.
1: 9 new television productions will be awarded through California's Film and TV Tax Credit Program. Daniel Martindale explains.
3: Governor Gavin Newsom's office estimates it will bring more than $608 million in direct production spending to the state, along with more than 1,000 shooting days and more than 3,000 cast and crew jobs. 2 of the 9 projects are being produced by Paramount Skydance. This will make it 179 projects produced with the help of film and television tax credits. The tax program has helped generate more than $7.2 billion in projected economic activity and more than 38,000 cast and crew jobs. I'm Daniel Martindale.
1: Arkansas-based Tyson Foods will be closing 2 plants due to a cattle shortage. The plants are in Joslyn, Illinois, and Eagle Mountain, Utah. The company says it will now concentrate its beef business mostly in Nebraska, Kansas, and Texas. I'm Monica Nelson with your consumer and business news.
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11: The BBC is seeking to subpoena Donald Trump Jr., Ivanka Trump, and Jared Kushner in its defense against a $10 billion defamation suit brought by President Trump.
12: Here's Lisa Curtin.
13: In court filings Friday, the BBC alleged that Trump's children and son-in-law had personal knowledge of Trump's intentions when he gave a speech before the 2021 January 6th Capitol riots. Trump is suing the broadcaster for what he claims was its intentional, malicious, and deceptive doctoring in its presentation of the speech.
12: Senator Bill Cassidy is taking aim at President Trump's executive order focused on childhood vaccine schedules. Appearing on ABC's This Week, the Louisiana Republican called the action a stupid thing to do. Cassidy, who is also a physician, warned the order will drive up the cost for families as well as adding inconvenience. Trump said the order would split the childhood MMR vaccine into three shots. And President Trump is directing the Pentagon to scale back joint military exercises with South Korea, saying the decision is linked to Seoul's refusal to participate in U.S.-Israeli actions against Iran. That's politics. I'm Mark Mayfield.
7: Here's what's happening.
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19: The FDA has upgraded a massive egg recall to Class 1, the highest risk level.
20: The FDA declared it a Class 1 recall on Wednesday, citing the possibility that consuming the eggs could cause serious health consequences or death. According to the latest update, nearly 98 people have been sickened across 17 states, with 26 hospitalizations. No deaths have been reported. The recalled products were sold under several brands, including Kroger, Brookshire's, Country Morning, Simple Truth, and Sunups, as well as various bulk grade A and grade AA eggs. I'm Lisa Carton.
19: A new plastic surgery trend is on the rise. The internet is calling it zombie filler, and it involves injecting fat from corpses. Plastic surgeons say the Ozempic craze is leaving patients with little to no fat, causing them to turn to other sources to fill out deep facial lines and hollow cheekbones. Health update, I'm Sarah Lee Kessler.
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21: Canada women's national team won the Flag Football World Championships in Dusseldorf, Germany on Sunday, beating Team USA 27-20 in the finals. With the win, Canada gets the first earned spot in the sport at LA 2028. The U.S. has already qualified as hosts of that Olympic Games. The final Olympic spot handed out at the tournament went to Mexico, who beat Great Britain. For more women's sports stories, subscribe to Good Game with Sarah Spain on iHeart Podcasts.
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12: Anthropic says three AI agents started fighting after the company set up an experiment where it gave the agents the same set of limited instructions. As part of the experiment, the company did not let each agent know that other Claude agents were on the same task. So when in the wild, the agents began to create malware to sabotage the other agents. Flock is adding new security measures to its surveillance system after multiple reports of police misusing the cameras. NBC's Brian Chung reports Flock uses AI to scan and collect data on license plates, which is shared by police departments across the U.S.
22: CEO Garrett Langley announcing that data will now only be stored for 7 days instead of 30. Police will also be required to enter an active case number before running a plate, and any questionable use of the system will be automatically flagged.
12: Dozens of officers have been accused of using the system for personal use. And Apple sending out alerts about spyware that's infecting devices in over 100 nations. The company tells TechCrunch it's seeing the type of spyware that's often made by governments. Tech Report, I'm Mark Mayfield.
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24: What is happening to me?
25: Did you miss me, Spidey?
24: I'm losing my mind.
2: I am totally out of control.
16: Spider-Man Brand New Day surpassed $2 billion in global ticket sales just 3 weeks after its release. Variety says the comic book adventure starring Tom Holland grossed $785 million in North America and another $1.2 billion overseas for a grand total of just over $2 billion. That makes the newest Spider-Man one of only eight films to reach that box office benchmark. Actress Hayden Panettiere has died.
12: Her cause of death is unknown. The actress was best known for her role as the indestructible cheerleader Claire Bennett on the NBC sci-fi series Heroes, Juliet Barnes in the musical drama Nashville, and as Kirby Reed in the Scream horror franchise. I'm Mark Mayfield.
16: Panettiere was 36. Opening statements begin today in the Las Vegas murder trial of Tupac Shakur. The defendant, Dwayne Davis, is accused of orchestrating the legendary rapper's 1996 murder. He faces life in prison if he's convicted. Sunday marked 49 years since the death of Elvis Presley. Nearly five decades later, fans still gathered at Graceland to remember the king of rock and roll. That's entertainment. I'm Daria Albinger.
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0: President Trump says Iran should raise the white flag of surrender. He made the comment to Fox News this morning as the memorandum of understanding between the U.S. and Iran is set to expire.
1: The deal was reached in June after high-level talks mediated by Pakistan. There's little evidence that either side wants to extend the agreement. Both sides have accused the other of violating the terms of the deal multiple times. Both the U.S. and Iran have said they are winning the war, and the ceasefire has had little impact.
0: A weakened tropical storm Lala is heading westward away from the main Hawaiian islands today after creating a trail of destruction. At least one person died after Lala blew through. The latest update from the National Hurricane Center puts the storm just over 300 miles west of Honolulu with maximum sustained winds of roughly 60 miles an hour. Hollywood is mourning the loss of actress Hayden Panettiere. NBC's Steve Patterson reports that a representative for the 36-year-old confirmed her death yesterday.
26: Police in Greenville, South Carolina, saying they responded to a report of an unresponsive female, later identified as Panettiere. She was pronounced dead at the scene, authorities not yet providing a cause of death. Overnight, her father calling her tragic passing an unimaginable loss, writing she was an incredible light and a force of nature.
0: Multiple reports say she died of an apparent drug overdose. Panettiere was known for her roles on the NBC sci-fi series Heroes, the musical drama Nashville, and the Scream horror franchise. The actress, who had been open about her struggles with drugs and alcohol in the past, leaves behind an 11-year-old daughter. A legal battle involving Nick Reiner's trust fund returns to Los Angeles Superior Court today. Here's Daniel Martindale.
3: Reiner recently filed a declaration reiterating his demand for $558,000 he says is owed to him. He wants to use the money to pay for his defense while on trial for the murder of his parents, Rob and Michelle Reiner, who set up the trust fund. The legal battle is being held in probate court. The trust managers say they can't disperse the money, partly because Nick Reiner is accused of murdering the trust makers. No date has been set for the murder trial, though Reiner has hearings in September.
0: I'm Chris Caraggio. Officials in Indiana say at least seven people ranging in age from 4 to 86 are dead after storms caused flash flooding across the state. NBC's Maggie Vespa reports that evacuees in Indianapolis have been returning to their flooded homes to see the damage.
2: Johnny Green just gave up his flood insurance after paying off his home. He's injured and unable to work right now.
4: I've been off work now 6 weeks and I haven't had a paycheck. Short-term disability hasn't kicked in.
2: But it seems like everyone needs help.
4: Everybody needs help, not just me.
0: A record amount of rain caused streams and rivers to flood their banks across the state last week, leading Governor Mike Braun to request a presidential emergency declaration, which President Trump has granted. The Ebola outbreak in Congo is now the deadliest in the country's history. Fresh data shows there's been over 2,300 deaths, surpassing the outbreak that occurred from 2018 through 2020. There are about 5,000 Ebola cases in Congo. The World Health Organization notes many of the deadly cases are occurring in rural areas in conflict regions, making access for health teams challenging. Moderna is working on a vaccine. NVIDIA is disclosing that its stake in Elon Musk's SpaceX was worth about $21 billion at the end of the second quarter, Tammy Trujillo reports.
5: The chipmaker said in a filing Friday with the Security and Exchange Commission that it owns nearly 123 million Class A shares in the rocket maker. SpaceX's stock closed at 140 on Friday. It's NVIDIA's second largest holding behind its stake in Intel, which is currently worth about $22 billion. Musk said on SpaceX's second quarter earnings call earlier this month that the company will exclusively use NVIDIA chips in its AI data centers.
0: A new survey says nearly half of American workers say they'll never be able to fully retire. The 2026 Retirement Expectations Survey from financial services company Thrivent found only 58% of workers think they'll have enough money to retire on time, and 36% of workers expect to have to continue earning a paycheck in retirement. The survey was taken by over 2,000 American adults. I'm Chris Caraggio.
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5: The Midwest is the nation's main weather concern today, with another round of thunderstorms expected across parts of the northern and central plains into the Mississippi and Ohio valleys. Those storms could produce damaging winds, large hail, and some locally heavy rainfall, with flooding a possibility where storms repeatedly are tracking over the same area. The remainder of the plains states remain hot as temperatures break the triple-digit mark. The northeast will be warm and humid as temperatures make it into the upper 80s. The southwest stays dangerously hot with highs topping 114 in Phoenix. Monsoonal thunderstorms are expected to bring heavy rain and strong winds. Mostly warm and dry throughout the northwest, with temperatures in the upper 70s in Seattle, topping out at about 94 in Boise. Those hot and dry conditions are keeping wildfire concerns elevated across most of the region. California's coastline stays pleasant, with temps in the 70s to the 80s. Inland temperatures will see the low 100s. And in Hawaii, now Tropical Storm Lala is moving away from the islands. A lingering heavy surf, dangerous rip currents, and some showers could continue. That's your national forecast. I'm Tammy Trujillo.
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6: A successful trip to Dodger Stadium for the Brewers. They beat L.A. again 6-2. Jake Bowers drives in a couple runs. Logan Henderson goes 7 innings and strikes out 6. Royals blank the Angels 3-0. The hero was Noah Cameron, a complete game one hitter. Mariners over the Astros 3-2. Cal Raleigh and Randy Arozarena with home runs. Brian Wu picks up the win. Mets over the Nationals 4-3. Torrens a go-ahead two-run shot in the fourth. The Cardinals route the Cubs 11-4. Jordan Walker and Alec Burleson with two-run homers. Braves beat the Diamondbacks 5-3. Matt Olson a three-run shot. White Sox over the Tigers 7-5. Murakami the go-ahead two-run homer. NFL news on the injury front. The Vikings' Jamal Adams is out for the season with a right knee injury. Cardinals rookie running back Jeremiah Love, a high ankle sprain, likely out for the preseason. Meanwhile, Von Miller agrees to a one-year deal with the Cowboys, the Texas native, future Hall of Famer back in the Lone Star State. That's sports. I'm Trey Bender.
8: OpenAI has lost another top executive, the tech company says. Chief Revenue Officer Denise Dresser is leaving after 8 months to pursue other opportunities. She's the second senior exec to leave OpenAI this week. The departures come as OpenAI prepares to go public, which may happen next year. The White House accusing China of routing billions of dollars worth of goods through third countries as a way to avoid President Trump's 2018 tariffs, resulting in billions in lost U.S. revenue. Tammy Trujillo with the details.
5: A new report titled The Great Transshipment Scam said more than 40 nations from Mexico to Israel are part of what it called a global shadow transshipment network. The administration estimated the practice cost the U.S. between $19 and $26 billion in tax revenue each year. According to the report, exporters hid the true origin of goods by repackaging, relabeling, or performing minimal assembly in another country before shipping those products to the U.S. White House trade advisor Peter Navarro said the scheme has long allowed China to launder its exports. And the report also flagged Canada, EU nations, Japan, and South Korea as elevated risk transshipment hubs.
11: 9 new television productions will be awarded through California's Film and TV Tax Credit Program. Daniel Martindale explains.
3: Governor Gavin Newsom's office estimates it will bring more than $608 million in direct production spending to the state, along with more than 1,000 shooting days and more than 3,000 cast and crew jobs. Two of the 9 projects are being produced by Paramount Skydance. This will make it 179 projects produced with the help of film and television tax credits. The tax program has helped generate more than $7.2 billion in projected economic activity and more than 38,000 cast and crew jobs. I'm Daniel Martindale.
11: Arkansas-based Tyson Foods will be closing 2 plants due to a cattle shortage. The plants are in Joslyn, Illinois, and Eagle Mountain, Utah. The company says it will now concentrate its beef business mostly in Nebraska, Kansas, and Texas. I'm Monica Nelson with your consumer and business news.
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12: The BBC is seeking to subpoena Donald Trump Jr., Ivanka Trump, and Jared Kushner in its defense against a $10 billion defamation suit brought by President Trump. Here's Lisa Carton.
14: In court filings Friday, the BBC alleged that Trump's children and son-in-law had personal knowledge of Trump's intentions when he gave a speech before the 2021 January 6th Capitol riots. Trump is suing the broadcaster for what he claims was its intentional, malicious, and deceptive doctoring in its presentation of the speech.
12: Senator Bill Cassidy is taking aim at President Trump's executive order focused on childhood vaccine schedules. Appearing on ABC's This Week, the Louisiana Republican called the action a stupid thing to do. Cassidy, who is also a physician, warned the order will drive up the cost for families as well as adding inconvenience. Trump said the order would split the childhood MMR vaccine into 3 shots. And President Trump is directing the Pentagon to scale back joint military exercises with South Korea, saying the decision is linked to Seoul's refusal to participate in U.S.-Israeli actions against Iran. That's politics. I'm Mark Mayfield.
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21: The FDA has upgraded a massive egg recall to Class 1, the highest risk level.
14: The FDA declared it a Class 1 recall on Wednesday, citing the possibility that consuming the eggs could cause serious health consequences or death. According to the latest update, nearly 98 people have been sickened across 17 states, with 26 hospitalizations. No deaths have been reported. The recalled products were sold under several brands, including Kroger, Brookshire's, Country Morning, Simple Truth, and Sunups, as well as various bulk grade A and grade AA eggs. I'm Lisa Carton.
21: A new plastic surgery trend is on the rise. The internet is calling it zombie filler, and it involves injecting fat from corpses. Plastic surgeons say the Ozempic craze is leaving patients with little to no fat, causing them to turn to other sources to fill out deep facial lines and hollow cheekbones. Health update, I'm Sarah Lee Kessler.
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9: Canada women's national team won the Flag Football World Championships in Dusseldorf, Germany on Sunday, beating Team USA 27-20 in the finals. With the win, Canada gets the first earned spot in the sport at LA 2028. The U.S. has already qualified as hosts of that Olympic Games. The final Olympic spot handed out at the tournament went to Mexico, who beat Great Britain. 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
12: Anthropic says three AI agents started fighting after the company set up an experiment where it gave the agents the same set of limited instructions. As part of the experiment, the company did not let each agent know that other Claude agents were on the same task. So when in the wild, the agents began to create malware to sabotage the other agents. Flock is adding new security measures to its surveillance system after multiple reports of police misusing the cameras. NBC's Brian Chung reports Flock uses AI to scan and collect data on license plates, which is shared by police departments across the U.S.
16: CEO Garrett Langley announcing that data will now only be stored for 7 days instead of 30. Police will also be required to enter an active case number before running a plate, and any questionable use of the system will be automatically flagged.
12: Dozens of officers have been accused of using the system for personal use. And Apple sending out alerts about spyware that's infecting devices in over 100 nations. The company tells TechCrunch it's seeing the type of spyware that's often made by governments. Tech Report, I'm Mark Mayfield.
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19: Spidey scales new heights at the box office.
20: What is happening to me?
22: Did you miss me, Spidey?
20: I'm losing my mind. I am totally out of control.
19: Spider-Man Brand New Day surpassed $2 billion in global ticket sales just 3 weeks after its release. Variety says the comic book adventure starring Tom Holland grossed $785 million in North America and another $1.2 billion overseas for a grand total of just over $2 billion. That makes the newest Spider-Man one of only 8 films to reach that box office benchmark. Actress Hayden Panettiere has died.
12: Her cause of death is unknown. The actress was best known for her role as the indestructible cheerleader Claire Bennett on the NBC sci-fi series Heroes, Juliet Barnes in the musical drama Nashville, and as Kirby Reed in the Scream horror franchise. I'm Mark Mayfield.
19: Panettiere was 36. Opening statements begin today in the Las Vegas murder trial of Tupac Shakur. The defendant, Dwayne Davis, is accused of orchestrating the legendary rapper's 1996 murder. He faces life in prison if he's convicted.
23: And we can build our dream.
19: And Sunday marked 49 years since the death of Elvis Presley. Nearly 5 decades later, fans still gathered at Graceland to remember the king of rock and roll. That's entertainment. I'm Daria Albinger.
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0: President Trump says Iran should raise the white flag of surrender. He made the comment to Fox News this morning as the memorandum of understanding between the U.S. and Iran is set to expire.
1: The deal was reached in June after high-level talks mediated by Pakistan. There's little evidence that either side wants to extend the agreement. Both sides have accused the other of violating the terms of the deal multiple times. Both the U.S. and Iran have said they are winning the war, and the ceasefire has had little impact.
0: A weakened tropical storm Lala is heading westward away from the main Hawaiian islands today after creating a trail of destruction. At least one person died after Lala blew through. The latest update from the National Hurricane Center puts the storm just over 300 miles west of Honolulu with maximum sustained winds of roughly 60 miles an hour. Hollywood is mourning the loss of actress Hayden Panettiere. NBC's Steve Patterson reports that a representative for the 36-year-old confirmed her death yesterday.
2: Police in Greenville, South Carolina, saying they responded to a report of an unresponsive female, later identified as Panettiere. She was pronounced dead at the scene, authorities not yet providing a cause of death. Overnight, her father calling her tragic passing an unimaginable loss, writing she was an incredible light and a force of nature.
0: Multiple reports say she died of an apparent drug overdose. Panettiere was known for her roles on the NBC sci-fi series Heroes, the musical drama Nashville, and the Scream horror franchise. The actress, who had been open about her struggles with drugs and alcohol in the past, leaves behind an 11-year-old daughter. A legal battle involving Nick Reiner's trust fund returns to Los Angeles Superior Court today. Here's Daniel Martindale.
3: Reiner recently filed a declaration reiterating his demand for $558,000 he says is owed to him. He wants to use the money to pay for his defense while on trial for the murder of his parents, Rob and Michelle Reiner, who set up the trust fund. The legal battle is being held in probate court. The trust managers say they can't disperse the money, partly because Nick Reiner is accused of murdering the trust makers. No date has been set for the murder trial, though Reiner has hearings in September.
0: I'm Chris Caraggio. Officials in Indiana say at least 7 people ranging in age from 4 to 86 are dead after storms caused flash flooding across the state. NBC's Maggie Vespa reports that evacuees in Indianapolis have been returning to their flooded homes to see the damage.
4: Johnny Green just gave up his flood insurance after paying off his home. He's injured and unable to work right now.
6: I've been off work now 6 weeks and I haven't had a paycheck. Short-term disability hasn't kicked in.
4: But it seems like everyone needs help.
6: Everybody needs help, not just me.
0: A record amount of rain caused streams and rivers to flood their banks across the state last week, leading Governor Mike Braun to request a presidential emergency declaration, which President Trump has granted. The Ebola outbreak in Congo is now the deadliest in the country's history. Fresh data shows there's been over 2,300 deaths, surpassing the outbreak that occurred from 2018 through 2020. There are about 5,000 Ebola cases in Congo. The World Health Organization notes many of the deadly cases are occurring in rural areas in conflict regions, making access for health teams challenging. Moderna is working on a vaccine. NVIDIA is disclosing that its stake in Elon Musk's SpaceX was worth about $21 billion at the end of the second quarter, Tammy Trujillo reports.
5: The chipmaker said in a filing Friday with the Securities and Exchange Commission that it owns nearly 123 million Class A shares in the rocket maker. SpaceX's stock closed at 140 on Friday. It's NVIDIA's second largest holding behind its stake in Intel, which is currently worth about $22 billion. Musk said on SpaceX's second quarter earnings call earlier this month that the company will exclusively use NVIDIA chips in its AI data centers.
0: A new survey says nearly half of American workers say they'll never be able to fully retire. The 2026 Retirement Expectations Survey from financial services company Thrivent found only 58% of workers think they'll have enough money to retire on time, and 36% of workers expect to have to continue earning a paycheck in retirement. The survey was taken by over 2,000 American adults. I'm Chris Caraggio.
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5: The Midwest is the nation's main weather concern today with another round of thunderstorms expected across parts of the northern and central plains into the Mississippi and Ohio valleys. Those storms could produce damaging winds, large hail, and some locally heavy rainfall, with flooding a possibility where storms repeatedly are tracking over the same area. The remainder of the plain states remain hot as temperatures break the triple-digit mark. The northeast will be warm and humid as temperatures make it into the upper 80s. The southwest stays dangerously hot with highs topping 114 in Phoenix. Monsoonal thunderstorms are expected to bring heavy rain and strong winds. Mostly warm and dry throughout the northwest with temperatures in the upper 70s in Seattle, topping out at about 94 in Boise. Those hot and dry conditions are keeping wildfire concerns elevated across most of the region. California's coastline stays pleasant with temps in the 70s to the 80s. Inland temperatures will see the low 100s. And in Hawaii, now Tropical Storm Lala is moving away from the islands. But lingering heavy surf, dangerous rip currents, and some showers could continue. That's your national forecast. I'm Tammy Trujillo.
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8: A successful trip to Dodger Stadium for the Brewers. They beat LA again 6-2. Jake Bowers drives in a couple runs. Logan Henderson goes 7 innings and strikes out 6. Royals blanked the Angels 3-0. The hero was Noah Cameron, a complete game one hitter. Mariners over the Astros 3-2. Cal Raleigh and Randy Arozarena with home runs. Brian Wu picks up the win. Mets over the Nationals 4-3. Torrens a go-ahead two-run shot in the fourth. The Cardinals route the Cubs 11-4. Jordan Walker and Alec Burleson with two-run homers. Braves beat the Diamondbacks 5-3. Matt Olson a three-run shot. White Sox over the Tigers 7-5. Murakami the go-ahead two-run homer. NFL news on the injury front. The Vikings' Jamal Adams is out for the season with a right knee injury. Cardinals rookie running back Jeremiah Love, a high ankle sprain, likely out for the preseason. Meanwhile, Von Miller agrees to a one-year deal with the Cowboys, the Texas native, future Hall of Famer back in the Lone Star State. That's sports. I'm Trey Bender.
19: OpenAI has lost another top executive, the tech company says. Chief Revenue Officer Denise Dresser is leaving after 8 months to pursue other opportunities. She's the second senior exec to leave OpenAI this week. The departures come as OpenAI prepares to go public, which may happen next year. The White House accusing China of routing billions of dollars worth of goods through third countries as a way to avoid President Trump's 2018 tariffs, resulting in billions in lost U.S. revenue. Tammy Trujillo with the details.
5: A new report titled The Great Transshipment Scam said more than 40 nations from Mexico to Israel are part of what it called a global shadow transshipment network. The administration estimated the practice cost the U.S. between $19 and $26 billion in tax revenue each year. According to the report, exporters hid the true origin of goods by repackaging, relabeling, or performing minimal assembly in another country before shipping those products to the U.S. White House trade advisor Peter Navarro said the scheme has long allowed China to launder its exports. And the report also flagged Canada, EU nations, Japan, and South Korea as elevated risk transshipment hubs.
19: 9 new television productions will be awarded through California's Film and TV Tax Credit Program. Daniel Martindale explains.
3: Governor Gavin Newsom's office estimates it will bring more than $608 million in direct production spending to the state, along with more than 1,000 shooting days and more than 3,000 cast and crew jobs. Two of the 9 projects are being produced by Paramount Skydance. This will make it 179 projects produced with the help of film and television tax credits. The tax program has helped generate more than $7.2 billion in projected economic activity and more than 38,000 cast and crew jobs. I'm Daniel Martindale.
19: Arkansas-based Tyson Foods will be closing 2 plants due to a cattle shortage. The plants are in Joslyn, Illinois, and Eagle Mountain, Utah. The company says it will now concentrate its beef business mostly in Nebraska, Kansas, and Texas. I'm Monica Nelson with your consumer and business news.
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12: The BBC is seeking to subpoena Donald Trump Jr., Ivanka Trump, and Jared Kushner in its defense against a $10 billion defamation suit brought by President Trump. Is Lisa Carton.
14: In court filings Friday, the BBC alleged that Trump's children and son-in-law had personal knowledge of Trump's intentions when he gave a speech before the 2021 January 6th Capitol riots. Trump is suing the broadcaster for what he claims was its intentional, malicious, and deceptive doctoring in its presentation of the speech.
12: Senator Bill Cassidy is taking aim at President Trump's executive order focused on childhood vaccine schedules. Appearing on ABC's This Week, the Louisiana Republican called the action a stupid thing to do. Cassidy, who is also a physician, warned the order will drive up the cost for families as well as adding inconvenience. Trump said the order would split the childhood MMR vaccine into three shots. And President Trump is directing the Pentagon to scale back joint military exercises with South Korea, saying the decision is linked to Seoul's refusal to participate in U.S.-Israeli actions against Iran. That's politics. I'm Mark Mayfield.
7: Here's what's happening.
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15: The FDA has upgraded a massive egg recall to Class 1, the highest risk level.
21: The FDA declared it a Class 1 recall on Wednesday, citing the possibility that consuming the eggs could cause serious health consequences or death. According to the latest update, nearly 98 people have been sickened across 17 states, with 26 hospitalizations. No deaths have been reported. The recalled products were sold under several brands, including Kroger, Brookshire's, Country Morning, Simple Truth, and Sunups, as well as various bulk grade A and grade AA eggs. I'm Lisa Carton.
22: A new plastic surgery trend is on the rise. The internet is calling it zombie filler, and it involves injecting fat from corpses. Plastic surgeons say the Ozempic craze is leaving patients with little to no fat, causing them to turn to other sources to fill out deep facial lines and hollow cheekbones. Health update, I'm Sarah Lee Kessler.
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26: Canada women's national team won the Flag Football World Championships in Dusseldorf, Germany on Sunday, beating Team USA 27-20 in the finals. With the win, Canada gets the first earned spot in the sport at LA 2028. The U.S. has already qualified as hosts of that Olympic Games. The final Olympic spot handed out at the tournament went to Mexico, who beat Great Britain. 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
12: Anthropic says three AI agents started fighting after the company set up an experiment where it gave the agents the same set of limited instructions. As part of the experiment, the company did not let each agent know that other Claude agents were on the same task. So when in the wild, the agents began to create malware to sabotage the other agents. Flock is adding new security measures to its surveillance system after multiple reports of police misusing the cameras. NBC's Brian Chung reports Flock uses AI to scan and collect data on license plates, which is shared by police departments across the U.S.
16: CEO Gary Langley announcing that data will now only be stored for 7 days instead of 30. Police will also be required to enter an active case number before running a plate, and any questionable use of the system will be automatically flagged.
12: Dozens of officers have been accused of using the system for personal use. And Apple sending out alerts about spyware that's infecting devices in over 100 nations. The company tells TechCrunch it's seeing the type of spyware that's often made by governments. Tech Report, I'm Mark Mayfield.
7: 24/7 News, the latest in entertainment.
19: Spidey scales new heights at the box office.
20: What is happening to me?
32: Did you miss me, Spidey?
20: I'm losing my mind. I am totally out of control.
19: Spider-Man Brand New Day surpassed $2 billion in global ticket sales just 3 weeks after its release. Variety says the comic book adventure starring Tom Holland grossed $785 million in North America and another $1.2 billion overseas for a grand total of just over $2 billion. That makes the newest Spider-Man one of only eight films to reach that box office benchmark. Actress Hayden Panettiere has died.
12: Her cause of death is unknown. The actress was best known for her role as the indestructible cheerleader Claire Bennett on the NBC sci-fi series Heroes, Juliet Barnes in the musical drama Nashville, and as Kirby Reed in the Scream horror franchise. I'm Mark Mayfield.
19: Panettiere was 36. Opening statements begin today in the Las Vegas murder trial of Tupac Shakur. The defendant, Dwayne Davis, is accused of orchestrating the legendary rapper's 1996 murder. He faces life in prison if he's convicted. We can build a dream. And Sunday marks 49 years since the death of Elvis Presley. Nearly five decades later, fans still gathered at Graceland to remember the king of rock and roll. That's entertainment. I'm Daria Albinger.
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2: President Trump says Iran should raise the white flag of surrender. He made the comment to Fox News this morning as the memorandum of understanding between the U.S. and Iran is set to expire.
4: The deal was reached in June after high-level talks mediated by Pakistan. There's little evidence that either side wants to extend the agreement. Both sides have accused the other of violating the terms of the deal multiple times. Both the U.S. and Iran have said they are winning the war, and the ceasefire has had little impact.
2: A weakened tropical storm Lala is heading westward away from the main Hawaiian islands today after creating a trail of destruction. At least one person died after Lala blew through. The latest update from the National Hurricane Center puts the storm just over 300 miles west of Honolulu with maximum sustained winds of roughly 60 miles an hour. Hollywood is mourning the loss of actress Hayden Panettiere. NBC's Steve Patterson reports that a representative for the 36-year-old confirmed her death yesterday.
6: Police in Greenville, South Carolina, saying they responded to a report of an unresponsive female, later identified as Panettiere. She was pronounced dead at the scene, authorities not yet providing a cause of death. Overnight, her father calling her tragic passing an unimaginable loss, writing she was an incredible light and a force of nature.
2: Multiple reports say she died of an apparent drug overdose. Panettiere was known for her roles on the NBC sci-fi series Heroes, the musical drama Nashville, and the Scream horror franchise. The actress, who had been open about her struggles with drugs and alcohol in the past, leaves behind an 11-year-old daughter. A legal battle involving Nick Reiner's trust fund returns to Los Angeles Superior Court today. Here's Daniel Martindale.
3: Reiner recently filed a declaration reiterating his demand for $558,000 he says is owed to him. He wants to use the money to pay for his defense while on trial for the murder of his parents, Rob and Michelle Reiner, who set up the trust fund. The legal battle is being held in probate court. The trust managers say they can't disperse the money, partly because Nick Reiner is accused of murdering the trust makers. No date has been set for the murder trial, though Reiner has hearings in September.
2: I'm Chris Caraggio. Luigi Mangione's online legal defense fundraiser is still going despite his recent guilty plea to federal charges tied to the fatal shooting of UnitedHealthcare CEO Brian Thompson. While the accused killer pleaded guilty last week to stalking charges, he still faces separate New York State murder charges. A spokesperson for online fundraising platform GiveSendGo told TMZ the money is being raised to cover Mangione's defense and he still has unresolved legal matters. The effort has so far raised more than $1.5 million. California regulators are approving the sale of Cox Communications to Charter Communications. The merger is believed to be worth $34.5 billion. After getting the green light from the California Public Utilities Commission, consolidation is expected to be finalized before the end of the month. It'll make Charter Spectrum the dominant broadband internet and cable television service in Southern California. It will also solidify Charter as the nation's largest cable company ahead of Comcast Corporation.
0: Well, it's one for the money, two for the show, three to get ready. Now go, cat, go, but don't you step on my blue suede shoe.
2: Yesterday marked 49 years since Elvis Presley, one of the most influential performers in music history, died at the age of 42. Presley was found unresponsive at his Graceland home in Memphis on August 16, 1977. He was later pronounced dead at a nearby hospital. Elvis's death shocked fans around the world and sparked conspiracies for decades that he was still alive. Thousands still gather at Graceland to remember the king of rock and roll. Ginny Lou, a six-year-old pug, is the world's ugliest dog. Michael Kastner reports, that's a good thing.
5: She was crowned the winner of the 50th annual World's Ugliest Dog Contest, held Friday at the Sonoma County Fairgrounds in Santa Rosa, California. Her owner, Michelle Grady, will get $5,000 and the opportunity for Ginny Lou to appear on a mug root beer can. It was Ginny Lou's fourth attempt to be declared the ugliest.
2: I'm Chris Caraggio.
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8: The Midwest is the nation's main weather concern today, with another round of thunderstorms expected across parts of the northern and central plains into the Mississippi and Ohio valleys. Those storms could produce damaging winds, large hail, and some locally heavy rainfall, with flooding a possibility where storms repeatedly are tracking over the same area. The remainder of the plains states remain hot as temperatures break.

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2: The Vikings have lost the services of veteran defender Jamal Adams for the season. He suffered a right knee injury against the Giants on Saturday. Minnesota head coach Kevin O'Connell.
3: I told the team after the game, this guy's come in, and just impacted our organization. He's energy every day, affecting people in a positive way. We've absolutely loved his play style, his competes. And he was genuinely carving out a significant role for himself. And he was doing that just by totally being all in.
2: Injuries have plagued Adams of late. He played just 15 games between 2022 and 2024 before appearing part-time in all 17 games for the Raiders last year. The Cowboys agreeing to terms on a one-year deal with pass rusher Von Miller. He was last with the Commanders. Jets coach Aaron Glenn says he's not concerned about a groin injury suffered at practice today by running back Breece Hall, who will go for tests. Hall rushed for over 1,000 yards last season. That's sports. I'm Frank Aaron.
4: OpenAI has lost another top executive, the tech company says. Chief Revenue Officer Denise Dresser is leaving after 8 months to pursue other opportunities. She's the second senior exec to leave OpenAI this week. The departures come as OpenAI prepares to go public, which may happen next year. The White House accusing China of routing billions of dollars worth of goods through third countries as a way to avoid President Trump's 2018 tariffs, resulting in billions in lost U.S. revenue. Tammy Trujillo with the details.
5: A new report titled The Great Transshipment Scam said more than 40 nations from Mexico to Israel are part of what it called a global shadow transshipment network. The administration estimated the practice cost the U.S. between $19 and $26 billion in tax revenue each year. According to the report, exporters hid the true origin of goods by repackaging, relabeling, or performing minimal assembly in another country before shipping those products to the U.S. White House trade advisor Peter Navarro said the scheme has long allowed China to launder its exports. And the report also flagged Canada, EU nations, Japan, and South Korea as elevated risk transshipment hubs.
4: 9 new television productions will be awarded through California's Film and TV Tax Credit Program. Daniel Martindale explains.
6: Governor Gavin Newsom's office estimates it will bring more than $608 million in direct production spending to the state, along with more than 1,000 shooting days and more than 3,000 cast and crew jobs. 2 of the 9 projects are being produced by Paramount Skydance. This will make it 179 projects produced with the help of film and television tax credits. The tax program has helped generate more than $7.2 billion in projected economic activity and more than 38,000 cast and crew jobs. I'm Daniel Martindale.
4: Arkansas-based Tyson Foods will be closing 2 plants due to a cattle shortage. The plants are in Joslyn, Illinois, and Eagle Mountain, Utah. The company says it will now concentrate its beef business mostly in Nebraska, Kansas, and Texas. I'm Monica Nelson with your consumer and business news.
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5: President Trump is calling on senators to vote on a bill that would make daylight saving time permanent. More from Mark Mayfield.
8: In a post on Truth Social, Trump wrote that more sun later in the day is better, including for fighting crime. The president also said changing clocks and watches twice yearly causes disruption and chaos. The bill proposes making daylight saving time the permanent standard time nationwide. The House approved the legislation last month. I'm Mark Mayfield.
0: The Supreme Court has rejected President Trump's request to reconsider an appeal involving a $5 million judgment awarded to E. Jean Carroll. The judgment stems from a jury finding Trump liable for sexually abusing Carroll in 1996 and defaming her in 2022. The justices had

0: already declined to hear Trump's initial appeal in June. Trump still has a separate petition pending before the Supreme Court involving an $83.3 million defamation judgment Carroll won in another case. That's politics. I'm Wendy Swanson.
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6: The FDA has upgraded a massive egg recall to class one, the highest risk level.
7: The FDA declared it a class one recall on Wednesday, citing the possibility that consuming the eggs could cause serious health consequences or death. According to the latest update, nearly 98 people have been sickened across 17 states, with 26 hospitalizations. No deaths have been reported. The recalled products were sold under several brands, including Kroger, Brookshire's, Country Morning, Simple Truth, and Sunups, as well as various bulk grade A and grade AA eggs. I'm Lisa Carton.
6: A new plastic surgery trend is on the rise. The internet is calling it zombie filler, and it involves injecting fat from corpses. Plastic surgeons say the Ozempic craze is leaving patients with little to no fat, causing them to turn to other sources to fill out deep facial lines and hollow cheekbones. Health update, I'm Sarah Lee Kessler.
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8: Canada women's national team won the Flag Football World Championships in Dusseldorf, Germany on Sunday, beating Team USA 27-20 in the finals. With the win, Canada gets the first earned spot in the sport at LA 2028. The U.S. has already qualified as hosts of that Olympic Games. The final Olympic spot handed out at the tournament went to Mexico, who beat Great Britain. 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
9: 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Yeah, over 50% of adults say they'd feel better if they got more sleep, and stress is often the biggest barrier. 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
10: Anthropic says three AI agents started fighting after the company set up an experiment where it gave the agents the same set of limited instructions. As part of the experiment, the company did not let each agent know that other Claude agents were on the same task. So when in the wild, the agents began to create malware to sabotage the other agents. Flock is adding new security measures to its surveillance system after multiple reports of police misusing the cameras. NBC's Brian Chung reports Flock uses AI to scan and collect data on license plates, which is shared by police departments across the U.S.
11: CEO Garrett Langley announcing that data will now only be stored for 7 days instead of 30. Police will also be required to enter an active case number before running a plate, and any questionable use of the system will be automatically flagged.
10: Dozens of officers have been accused of using the system for personal use. And Apple sending out alerts about spyware that's infecting devices in over 100 nations. The company tells TechCrunch it's seeing the type of spyware that's often made by governments. Tech Report, I'm Mark Mayfield.
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12: Spidey scales new heights at the box office.
13: What is happening to me?
14: Did you miss me, Spidey?
13: I'm losing my mind. I am totally out of control.
12: Spider-Man Brand New Day surpassed $2 billion in global ticket sales just 3 weeks after its release. Variety says the comic book adventure starring Tom Holland grossed $785 million in North America and another $1.2 billion overseas for a grand total of just over $2 billion. That makes the newest Spider-Man one of only eight films to reach that box office benchmark. Actress Hayden Panettiere has died.
10: Her cause of death is unknown. The actress was best known for her role as the indestructible cheerleader Claire Bennett on the NBC sci-fi series Heroes, Juliet Barnes in the musical drama Nashville, and as Kirby Reed in the Scream horror franchise. I'm Mark Mayfield.
12: Panettiere was 36. Opening statements begin today in the Las Vegas murder trial of Tupac Shakur. The defendant, Dwayne Davis, is accused of orchestrating the legendary rapper's 1996 murder. He faces life in prison if he's convicted. And we can build our dream. And Sunday marks 49 years since the death of Elvis Presley. Nearly five decades later, fans still gathered at Graceland to remember the king of rock and roll. That's entertainment. I'm Daria Albinger.
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4: President Trump says Iran should raise the white flag of surrender. He made the comment to Fox News this morning as the memorandum of understanding between the U.S. and Iran is set to expire.
5: The deal was reached in June after high-level talks mediated by Pakistan. There's little evidence that either side wants to extend the agreement. Both sides have accused the other of violating the terms of the deal multiple times. Both the U.S. and Iran have said they are winning the war, and the ceasefire has had little impact.
4: A weakened tropical storm Lala is heading westward away from the main Hawaiian islands today after creating a trail of destruction. At least one person died after Lala blew through. The latest update from the National Hurricane Center puts the storm just over 300 miles west of Honolulu, with maximum sustained winds of roughly 60 miles an hour. Hollywood is mourning the loss of actress Hayden Panettiere. NBC's Steve Patterson reports that a representative for the 36-year-old confirmed her death yesterday.
14: Police in Greenville, South Carolina, saying they responded to a report of an unresponsive female, later identified as Panettiere. She was pronounced dead at the scene, authorities not yet providing a cause of death. Overnight, her father calling her tragic passing an unimaginable loss, writing she was an incredible light and a force of nature.
4: Multiple reports say she died of an apparent drug overdose. Panettiere was known for her roles on the NBC sci-fi series Heroes, the musical drama Nashville, and the Scream horror franchise. The actress, who had been open about her struggles with drugs and alcohol in the past, leaves behind an 11-year-old daughter. A legal battle involving Nick Reiner's trust fund returns to Los Angeles Superior Court today. Here's Daniel Martindale.
15: Reiner recently filed a declaration reiterating his demand for $558,000 he says is owed to him. He wants to use the money to pay for his defense while on trial for the murder of his parents, Rob and Michelle Reiner, who set up the trust fund. The legal battle is being held in probate court. The trust managers say they can't disperse the money, partly because Nick Reiner is accused of murdering the trust makers. No date has been set for the murder trial, though Reiner has hearings in September.
4: I'm Chris Caraggio. Luigi Mangione's online legal defense fundraiser is still going despite his recent guilty plea to federal charges tied to the fatal shooting of United Healthcare CEO Brian Thompson. While the accused killer pleaded guilty last week to stalking charges, he still faces separate New York State murder charges. A spokesperson for online fundraising platform GiveSendGo told TMZ the money is being raised to cover Mangione's defense, and he still has unresolved legal matters. The effort has so far raised more than $1.5 million. California regulators are approving the sale of Cox Communications to Charter Communications. The merger is believed to be worth $34.5 billion. After getting the green light from the California Public Utilities Commission, consolidation is expected to be finalized before the end of the month. It'll make Charter Spectrum the dominant broadband internet and cable television service in Southern California. It will also solidify Charter as the nation's largest cable company ahead of Comcast Corporation.
16: Well, it's one for the money, two for the show, three to get ready, now go, Cat, go, but don't you Step on my blue suede shoe.
4: Yesterday marked 49 years since Elvis Presley, one of the most influential performers in music history, died at the age of 42. Presley was found unresponsive at his Graceland home in Memphis on August 16, 1977. He was later pronounced dead at a nearby hospital. Elvis's death shocked fans around the world and sparked conspiracies for decades that he was still alive. Thousands still gather at Graceland to remember the king of rock and roll. Ginny Lou, a six-year-old pug, is the world's ugliest dog. Michael Kastner reports, that's a good thing.
17: She was crowned the winner of the 50th annual World's Ugliest Dog Contest, held Friday at the Sonoma County Fairgrounds in Santa Rosa, California. Her owner, Michelle Grady, will get $5,000 and the opportunity for Ginny Lou to appear on a mug root beer can. It was Ginny Lou's fourth attempt to be declared the ugliest.
4: I'm Chris Caraggio.
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18: The Midwest is the nation's main weather concern today, with another round of thunderstorms expected across parts of the northern and central plains into the Mississippi and Ohio valleys. Those storms could produce damaging winds, large hail, and some locally heavy rainfall, with flooding a possibility where storms repeatedly are tracking over the same area. The remainder of the plains states remain hot as temperatures break the triple-digit mark. The northeast will be warm and humid as temperatures make it into the upper 80s. The southwest stays dangerously hot with highs topping 114 in Phoenix. Monsoonal thunderstorms are expected to bring heavy rain and strong winds. Mostly warm and dry throughout the northwest, with temperatures in the upper 70s in Seattle topping out at about 94 in Boise. Those hot and dry conditions are keeping wildfire concerns elevated across most of the region. California's coastline stays pleasant with temps in the 70s to the 80s. Inland temperatures will see the low 100s. And in Hawaii, now Tropical Storm Lala is moving away from the islands. A lingering heavy surf, dangerous rip currents, and some showers could continue. That's your national forecast. I'm Tammy Trujillo.
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19: The Vikings have lost the services of veteran defender Jamal Adams for the season. He suffered a right knee injury against the Giants on Saturday. Minnesota head coach Kevin O'Connell.
20: I told the team after the game, this guy's come in, and just impacted our organization. He's energy every day, affecting people in a positive way. We've absolutely loved his play style, his competes. And he was genuinely carving out a significant role for himself. And he was doing that just by totally being all in.
19: Injuries have plagued Adams of late. He played just 15 games between 2022 and 2024 before appearing part-time in all 17 games for the Raiders last year. The Cowboys agreeing to terms on a one-year deal with pass rusher Von Miller. He was last with the Commanders. Jets coach Aaron Glenn says he's not concerned about a groin injury suffered at practice today by running back Breece Hall, who will go for tests. Hall rushed for over 1,000 yards last season. That's sports. I'm Frank Aaron.
21: OpenAI has lost another top executive, the tech company says. Chief Revenue Officer Denise Dresser is leaving after 8 months to pursue other opportunities. She's the second senior exec to leave OpenAI this week. The departures come as OpenAI prepares to go public, which may happen next year. The White House accusing China of routing billions of dollars worth of goods through third countries as a way to avoid President Trump's 2018 tariffs, resulting in billions in lost U.S. revenue. Tammy Trujillo with the details.
18: A new report titled The Great Transshipment Scam said more than 40 nations from Mexico to Israel are part of what it called a global shadow transshipment network. The administration estimated the practice cost the U.S. between $19 and $26 billion in tax revenue each year. According to the report, exporters hid the true origin of goods by repackaging, relabeling, or performing minimal assembly in another country before shipping those products to the U.S. White House trade advisor Peter Navarro said the scheme has long allowed China to launder its exports. And the report also flagged Canada, EU nations, Japan, and South Korea as elevated risk transshipment hubs.
21: 9 new television productions will be awarded through California's film and TV tax credit program. Daniel Martindale explains.
15: Governor Gavin Newsom's office estimates it will bring more than $608 million in direct production spending to the state, along with more than 1,000 shooting days and more than 3,000 cast and crew jobs. Two of the 9 projects are being produced by Paramount Skydance. This will make it 179 projects produced with the help of film and television tax credits. The tax program has helped generate more than $7.2 billion in projected economic activity and more than 38,000 cast and crew jobs. I'm Daniel Martindale.
21: Arkansas-based Tyson Foods will be closing 2 plants due to a cattle shortage. The plants are in Joslyn, Illinois, and Eagle Mountain, Utah. The company says it will now concentrate its beef business mostly in Nebraska, Kansas, and Texas. I'm Monica Nelson with your consumer and business news.
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0: President Trump is calling on senators to vote on a bill that would make daylight saving time permanent. More from Mark Mayfield.
10: In a post on Truth Social, Trump wrote that more sun later in the day is better, including for fighting crime. The president also said changing clocks and watches twice yearly causes disruption and chaos. The bill proposes making daylight saving time the permanent standard time nationwide. The House approved the legislation last month. I'm Mark Mayfield.
0: The Supreme Court has rejected President Trump's request to reconsider an appeal involving a $5 million judgment awarded to E. Jean Carroll. The judgment stems from a jury finding Trump liable for sexually abusing Carroll in 1996 and defaming her in 2022. The justices had already declined to hear Trump's initial appeal in June. Trump still has a separate petition pending before the Supreme Court involving an $83.3 million defamation judgment Carroll won in another case. That's politics. I'm Wendy Swanson.
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6: The FDA has upgraded a massive egg recall to Class 1, the highest risk level.
7: The FDA declared it a Class 1 recall on Wednesday, citing the possibility that consuming the eggs could cause serious health consequences or death. According to the latest update, nearly 98 people have been sickened across 17 states, with 26 hospitalizations. No deaths have been reported. The recalled products were sold under several brands, including Kroger, Brookshire's, Country Morning, Simple Truth, and Sunups, as well as various bulk grade A and grade AA eggs. I'm Lisa Carton.
6: A new plastic surgery trend is on the rise. The internet is calling it zombie filler, and it involves injecting fat from corpses. Plastic surgeons say the Ozempic craze is leaving patients with little to no fat, causing them to turn to other sources to fill out deep facial lines and hollow cheekbones. Health update, I'm Sarah Lee Kessler.
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8: Canada women's national team won the Flag Football World Championships in Dusseldorf, Germany on Sunday, beating Team USA 27-20 in the finals. With the win, Canada gets the first earned spot in the sport at LA 2028. The U.S. has already qualified as hosts of that Olympic Games. The final Olympic spot handed out at the tournament went to Mexico, who beat Great Britain. For more women's sports stories, subscribe to Good Game with Sarah Spain on iHeart Podcasts.
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10: Anthropic says three AI agents started fighting after the company set up an experiment where it gave the agents the same set of limited instructions. As part of the experiment, the company did not let each agent know that other Claude agents were on the same task. So when in the wild, the agents began to create malware to sabotage the other agents. Flock is adding new security measures to its surveillance system after multiple reports of police misusing the cameras. NBC's Brian Chung reports Flock uses AI to scan and collect data on license plates, which is shared by police departments across the U.S.
25: CEO Garrett Langley announcing that data will now only be stored for 7 days instead of 30. Police will also be required to enter an active case number before running a plate, and any questionable use of the system will be automatically flagged.
10: Dozens of officers have been accused of using the system for personal use. And Apple sending out alerts about spyware that's infecting devices in over 100 nations. The company tells TechCrunch it's seeing the type of spyware that's often made by governments. Tech Report, I'm Mark Mayfield.
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12: Spidey scales new heights at the box office.
26: What is happening to me?
27: Did you miss me, Spidey? I'm losing my mind. I am totally out of control.
12: Spider-Man Brand New Day surpassed $2 billion in global ticket sales just 3 weeks after its release. Variety says the comic book adventure starring Tom Holland grossed $785 million in North America and another $1.2 billion overseas for a grand total of just over $2 billion. That makes the newest Spider-Man one of only 8 films to reach that box office benchmark. Actress Hayden Panettiere has died.
10: Her cause of death is unknown. The actress was best known for her role as the indestructible cheerleader Claire Bennett on the NBC sci-fi series Heroes, Juliet Barnes in the musical drama Nashville, and as Kirby Reed in the Scream horror franchise. I'm Mark Mayfield.
12: Panettiere was 36. Opening statements begin today in the Las Vegas murder trial of Tupac Shakur. The defendant, Dwayne Davis, is accused of orchestrating the legendary rapper's 1996 murder. He faces life in prison if he's convicted.
28: And we can build our
12: dreams. And Sunday marked 49 years since the death of Elvis Presley. Nearly 5 decades later, fans still gathered at Graceland to remember the king of rock and roll. That's entertainment. I'm Daria Albinger.
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4: Indiana officials say at least 7 people have died after storms caused flash flooding across the state. A record amount of rain caused streams and rivers to flood their banks across the state last week, causing Governor Mike Braun to request a presidential emergency declaration, which President Trump granted. The victims range in age from 4 years old to 86. President Trump says Iran should raise the white flag of surrender. He made the comment to Fox News this morning as the memorandum of understanding between the U.S. and Iran is set to expire.
25: But it was that 60-day period where really both sides were meant to deal with the much thornier issues, to try and work out a long-term peace plan and work out what happened to Iran's nuclear stockpiles. That simply hasn't happened, and there's no plan at this stage to extend that memorandum.
4: Nick Harper reporting. Trump warned the U.S. will heavily bomb Oman if it gets in the way of the U.S. reopening the critical waterway. Traffic through the strait remains well below pre-war levels. The U.S. Supreme Court has rejected President Trump's latest appeal in the E. Jean Carroll case, Sarah Lee Kessler reports.
6: The High Court is refusing to reconsider Trump's appeal of a $5 million judgment awarded to the veteran New York writer. That award stems from a Manhattan jury finding Trump liable for sexually abusing Carol in 1996 and defaming her in 2022. The justices first declined to hear Trump's appeal back in June. The president has a separate petition pending. That one's over an $83.3 million defamation judgment Carol won in another case. The High Court expected to make a decision on hearing that one this fall. I'm Sarah Lee Kessler.
4: Opening statements will start soon in the Tupac Shakur murder trial in Las Vegas. A jury of 12 was seated last Thursday along with four alternates. The defendant, Dwayne Davis, is accused of orchestrating the legendary rapper's 1996 murder. He faces life in prison without parole if convicted. I'm Chris Caraggio. Luigi Mangione's online legal defense fundraiser is still going despite his recent guilty plea to federal charges tied to the fatal shooting of UnitedHealthcare CEO Brian Thompson. While the accused killer pleaded guilty last week to stalking charges, he still faces separate New York State murder charges. A spokesperson for online fundraising platform GiveSendGo told TMZ the money is being raised to cover Mangione's defense, and he still has unresolved legal matters. The effort has so far raised more than $1.5 million. California regulators are approving the sale of Cox Communications to Charter Communications. The merger is believed to be worth $34.5 billion. After getting the green light from the California Public Utilities Commission, the consolidation is expected to be finalized before the end of the month. It'll make Charter Spectrum the dominant broadband internet and cable television service in Southern California. It will also solidify Charter as the nation's largest cable company ahead of Comcast Corporation.
5: Well, it's one for the money, two for the show, three to get it ready, and I go, Cat, go, but don't you step on my blue suede shoe.
4: Yesterday marked 49 years since Elvis Presley, one of the most influential performers in music history, died at the age of 42. Presley was found unresponsive at his Graceland home in Memphis on August 16, 1977. He was later pronounced dead at a nearby hospital. Elvis's death shocked fans around the world and sparked conspiracies for decades that he was still alive. Thousands still gather at Graceland to remember the king of rock and roll. Ginny Lou, a six-year-old pug, is the world's ugliest dog. Michael Kastner reports, that's a good thing.
11: She was crowned the winner of the 50th annual World's Ugliest Dog Contest held Friday at the Sonoma County Fairgrounds in Santa Rosa, California. Her owner, Michelle Grady, will get $5,000 and the opportunity for Ginny Lou to appear on a mug root beer can. It was Ginny Lou's fourth attempt to be declared the ugliest.
4: I'm Chris Caraggio.
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14: The Midwest is the nation's main weather concern today with another round of thunderstorms expected across parts of the northern and central plains into the Mississippi and Ohio valleys. Those storms could produce damaging winds, large hail, and some locally heavy rainfall, with flooding a possibility where storms repeatedly are tracking over the same area. The remainder of the plains states remain hot as temperatures break the triple-digit mark. The northeast will be warm and humid as temperatures make it into the upper 80s. The southwest stays dangerously hot with highs topping 114 in Phoenix. Monsoonal thunderstorms are expected to bring heavy rain and strong winds. Mostly warm and dry throughout the northwest, with temperatures in the upper 70s in Seattle, topping out at about 94 in Boise. Those hot and dry conditions are keeping wildfire concerns elevated across most of the region. California's coastline stays pleasant, with temps in the 70s to the 80s. Inland temperatures will see the low 100s. And in Hawaii, now Tropical Storm Lala is moving away from the islands. A lingering heavy surf, dangerous rip currents, and some showers could continue. That's your national forecast. I'm Tammy Trujillo.
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15: The Vikings have lost the services of veteran defender Jamal Adams for the season. He suffered a right knee injury against the Giants on Saturday, Minnesota head coach Kevin O'Connell.
16: I told the team after the game, this guy's come in, you know, and just impacted our organization. He's energy every day.
0: affecting people in a positive way. We've absolutely loved his play style, his competes. And he was genuinely carving out a significant role for himself. And he was doing that just by totally being all in.
15: Injuries have plagued Adams of late. He played just 15 games between 2022 and 2024 before appearing part-time in all 17 games for the Raiders last year. The Cowboys agreeing to terms on a one-year deal with pass rusher Von Miller. He was last with the Commanders. Jets coach Aaron Glenn says he's not concerned about a groin injury suffered at practice today by running back Breece Hall, who will go for tests. Hall rushed for over 1,000 yards last season. That's sports. I'm Frank Aaron.
12: OpenAI has lost another top executive, the tech company says. Chief Revenue Officer Denise Dresser is leaving after 8 months to pursue other opportunities. She's the second senior exec to leave OpenAI this week. The departures come as OpenAI prepares to go public, which may happen next year. The White House accusing China of routing billions of dollars worth of goods through third countries as a way to avoid President Trump's 2018 tariffs, resulting in billions in lost U.S. revenue. Tammy Trujillo with the details.
14: A new report titled The Great Transshipment Scam said more than 40 nations from Mexico to Israel are part of what it called a global shadow transshipment network. The administration estimated the practice cost the U.S. between $19 and $26 billion in tax revenue each year. According to the report, exporters hid the true origin of goods by repackaging, relabeling, or performing minimal assembly in another country before shipping those products to the U.S. White House trade advisor Peter Navarro said the scheme has long allowed China to launder its exports. And the report also flagged Canada, EU nations, Japan, and South Korea as elevated risk transshipment hubs.
12: 9 new television productions will be awarded through California's Film and TV Tax Credit Program. Daniel Martindale explains.
2: Governor Gavin Newsom's office estimates it will bring more than $608 million in direct production spending to the state, along with more than 1,000 shooting days and more than 3,000 cast and crew jobs. Two of the 9 projects are being produced by Paramount Skydance. This will make it 179 projects produced with the help of film and television tax credits. The tax program has helped generate more than $7.2 billion in projected economic activity and more than 38,000 cast and crew jobs. I'm Daniel Martindale.
12: Arkansas-based Tyson Foods will be closing 2 plants due to a cattle shortage. The plants are in Joslyn, Illinois, and Eagle Mountain, Utah. The company says it will now concentrate its beef business mostly in Nebraska, Kansas, and Texas. I'm Monica Nelson with your consumer and business news.
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7: President Trump is calling on senators to vote on a bill that would make daylight saving time permanent. More from Mark Mayfield.
17: In a post on Truth Social, Trump wrote that more sun later in the day is better, including for fighting crime. The president also said changing clocks and watches twice yearly causes disruption and chaos. The bill proposes making daylight saving time the permanent standard time nationwide. The House approved the legislation last month. I'm Mark Mayfield.
7: The Supreme Court has rejected President Trump's request to reconsider an appeal involving a $5 million judgment awarded to E. Jean Carroll. The judgment stems from a jury finding Trump liable for sexually abusing Carroll in 1996 and defaming her in 2022. The justices had already declined to hear Trump's initial appeal in June. Trump still has a separate petition pending before the Supreme Court involving an $83.3 million defamation judgment Carroll Merrill won in another case. That's politics. I'm Wendy Swanson.
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6: The FDA has upgraded a massive egg recall to Class 1, the highest risk level.
18: The FDA declared it a Class 1 recall on Wednesday, citing the possibility that consuming the eggs could cause serious health consequences or death. According to the latest update, nearly 98 people have been sickened across 17 states, with 26 hospitalizations. No deaths have been reported. The recalled products were sold under several brands, including Kroger, Brookshire's, Country Morning, Simple Truth, and Sunups, as well as various bulk grade A and grade AA eggs. I'm Lisa Carton.
6: A new plastic surgery trend is on the rise. The internet is calling it zombie filler, and it involves injecting fat from corpses. Plastic surgeons say the Ozempic craze is leaving patients with little to no fat, causing them to turn to other sources to fill out deep facial lines and hollow cheekbones. Health update, I'm Sarah Lee Kessler.
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19: Canada women's national team won the Flag Football World Championships in Dusseldorf, Germany on Sunday, beating Team USA 27-20 in the finals. With the win, Canada gets the first earned spot in the sport at LA 2028. The U.S. has already qualified as hosts of that Olympic Games. The final Olympic spot handed out at the tournament went to Mexico, who beat Great Britain. For more women's sports stories, subscribe to Good Game with Sarah Spain on iHeart Podcasts.
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17: Anthropic says three AI agents started fighting after the company set up an experiment where it gave the agents the same set of limited instructions. As part of the experiment, the company did not let each agent know that other Claude agents were on the same task. So when in the wild, the agents began to create malware to sabotage the other agents. Flock is adding new security measures to its surveillance system after multiple reports of police misusing the cameras. NBC's Brian Chung reports Flock uses AI to scan and collect data on license plates, which is shared by police departments across the U.S.
25: CEO Garrett Langley announcing that data will now only be stored for 7 days instead of 30. Police will also be required to enter an active case number before running a plate, and any questionable use of the system will be automatically flagged.
17: Dozens of officers have been accused of using the system for personal use. And Apple sending out alerts about spyware that's infecting devices in over 100 nations. The company tells TechCrunch it's seeing the type of spyware that's often made by governments. Tech Report, I'm Mark Mayfield.
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12: Spidey scales new heights at the box office.
26: What is happening to me?
27: Did you miss me, Spidey?
26: I'm losing my mind. I am totally out of control.
12: Spider-Man Brand New Day surpassed $2 billion in global ticket sales just 3 weeks after its release. Variety says the comic book adventure starring Tom Holland grossed $785 million in North America and another $1.2 billion overseas for a grand total of just over $2 billion. That makes the newest Spider-Man one of only eight films to reach that box office benchmark. Actress Hayden Panettiere has died.
17: Her cause of death is unknown. The actress was best known for her role as the indestructible cheerleader Claire Bennett on the NBC sci-fi series Heroes. Juliet Barnes in the musical drama Nashville, and as Kirby Reed in the Scream horror franchise. I'm Mark Mayfield.
12: Panettiere was 36. Opening statements begin today in the Las Vegas murder trial of Tupac Shakur. The defendant, Dwayne Davis, is accused of orchestrating the legendary rapper's 1996 murder. He faces life in prison if he's convicted.
0: And we can build our dream.
12: And Sunday marked 49 years since the death of Elvis Presley. Nearly five decades later, fans still gathered at Graceland to remember the king of rock and roll. That's entertainment. I'm Daria Albinger.
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4: Indiana officials say at least seven people have died after storms caused flash flooding across the state. A record amount of rain caused streams and rivers to flood their banks across the state last week, causing Governor Mike Braun to request a presidential emergency declaration, which President Trump granted. The victims range in age from 4 years old to 86. President Trump says Iran should raise the white flag of surrender. He made the comment to Fox News this morning as the memorandum of understanding between the U.S. and Iran is set to expire.
11: It was that 60-day period where really both sides were meant to deal with the much thornier issues, to try and work out a long-term peace plan and work out what happened to Iran's nuclear stockpiles. That simply hasn't happened, and there's no plan at this stage to extend that memorandum.
4: Nick Harper reporting. Trump warned the U.S. will heavily bomb Oman if it gets in the way of the U.S. reopening the critical waterway. Traffic through the strait remains well below pre-war levels. The U.S. Supreme Court has rejected President Trump's latest appeal in the E. Jean Carroll case, Sarah Lee Kessler reports.
16: The high court is refusing to reconsider Trump's appeal of a $5 million judgment awarded to the veteran New York writer. That award stems from a Manhattan jury finding Trump liable for sexually abusing Carol in 1996 and defaming her in 2022. The justices first declined to hear Trump's appeal back in June. The president has a separate petition pending. That one's over an $83.3 million defamation judgment Carol won in another case. The high court expected to make a decision on hearing that one this fall. I'm Sarah Lee Kessler.
4: Opening statements will start soon in the Tupac Shakur murder trial in Las Vegas. A jury of 12 was seated last Thursday along with four alternates. The defendant, Dwayne Davis, is accused of orchestrating the legendary rapper's 1996 murder. He faces life in prison without parole if convicted. I'm Chris Caraggio. Luigi Mangione's online legal defense fundraiser is still going despite his recent guilty plea to federal charges tied to the fatal shooting of UnitedHealthcare CEO Brian Thompson. While the accused killer pleaded guilty last week to stalking charges, he still faces separate New York State murder charges. A spokesperson for online fundraising platform GiveSendGo told TMZ the money is being raised to cover Mangione's defense, and he still has unresolved legal matters. The effort has so far raised more than $1.5 million. California regulators are approving the sale of Cox Communications to Charter Communications. The merger is believed to be worth $34.5 billion. After getting the green light from the California Public Utilities Commission, consolidation is expected to be finalized before the end of the month. It'll make Charter Spectrum the dominant broadband internet and cable television service in Southern California. It will also solidify Charter as the nation's largest cable company ahead of Comcast Corporation.
20: Well, it's one for the money, two for the show, three to get ready now, go cat, go, but don't you step on my blue suede shoe.
4: Yesterday marked 49 years since Elvis Presley, one of the most influential performers in music history, died at the age of 42. Presley was found unresponsive at his Graceland home in Memphis on August 16, 1977. He was later pronounced dead at a nearby hospital. Elvis's death shocked fans around the world and sparked conspiracies for decades that he was still alive. Thousands still gather at Graceland to remember the king of rock and roll. Ginny Lou, a six-year-old pug, is the world's ugliest dog. Michael Kastner reports, that's a good thing.
2: She was crowned the winner of the 50th annual World's Ugliest Dog Contest, held Friday at the Sonoma County Fairgrounds in Santa Rosa, California. Her owner, Michelle Grady, will get $5,000 and the opportunity for Ginny Lou to appear on a mug root beer can. It was Ginny Lou's fourth attempt to be declared the ugliest.
4: I'm Chris Caraggio.
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3: The Midwest is the nation's main weather concern today, with another round of thunderstorms expected across parts of the northern and central plains into the Mississippi and Ohio valleys. Those storms could produce damaging winds, large hail, and some locally heavy rainfall, with flooding a possibility where storms repeatedly are tracking over the same area. The remainder of the plains states remain hot as temperatures break the triple-digit mark. The northeast will be warm and humid as temperatures make it into the upper 80s. The southwest stays dangerously hot, with highs topping 114 in Phoenix. Monsoonal thunderstorms are expected to bring heavy rain and strong winds. Mostly warm and dry throughout the northwest, with temperatures in the upper 70s in Seattle, topping out at about 94 in Boise. Those hot and dry conditions are keeping wildfire concerns elevated across most of the region. California's coastline stays pleasant, with temps in the 70s to the 80s. Inland temperatures will see the low 100s. And in Hawaii, now tropical storm Lala is moving away from the islands. A lingering heavy surf, dangerous rip currents, and some showers could continue. That's your national forecast. I'm Tammy Trujillo.
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7: The Vikings have lost the services of veteran defender Jamal Adams for the season. He suffered a right knee injury against the Giants on Saturday, Minnesota head coach Kevin O'Connell.
8: I told the team after the game, this guy's come in, and just impacted our organization. He's energy every day, affecting people in a positive way. We've absolutely loved his play style, his competes. And he was genuinely carving out a significant role for himself. And he was doing that just by totally being all in.
7: Injuries have plagued Adams of late. He played just 15 games between 2022 and 2024 before appearing part-time in all 17 games for the Raiders last year. The Cowboys agreeing to terms on a one-year deal with pass rusher Von Miller. He was last with the Commanders. Jets coach Aaron Glenn says he's not concerned about a groin injury suffered at practice today by running back Breece Hall, who will go for tests. Hall rushed for over 1,000 yards last season. That's sports. I'm Frank Aaron.
9: OpenAI has lost another top executive, the tech company says. Chief Revenue Officer Denise Dresser is leaving after 8 months to pursue other opportunities. She's the second senior exec to leave OpenAI this week. The departures come as OpenAI prepares to go public, which may happen next year. The White House accusing China of routing billions of dollars worth of goods through third countries as a way to avoid President Trump's 2018 tariffs, resulting in billions in lost U.S. revenue. Tammy Trujillo with the details.
3: A new report titled The Great Transshipment Scam said more than 40 nations from Mexico to Israel are part of what it called a global shadow transshipment network. The administration estimated the practice cost the U.S. between $19 and $26 billion in tax revenue each year. According to the report, exporters hid the true origin of goods by repackaging, relabeling, or performing minimal assembly in another country before shipping those products to the U.S. White House trade advisor Peter Navarro said the scheme has long allowed China to launder its exports. And the report also flagged Canada, EU nations, Japan, and South Korea as elevated risk transshipment hubs.
9: 9 new television productions will be awarded through California's film and TV tax credit program. Daniel Martindale explains.
14: Governor Gavin Newsom's office estimates it will bring more than $608 million in direct production spending to the state, along with more than 1,000 shooting days and more than 3,000 cast and crew jobs. 2 of the 9 projects are being produced by Paramount Skydance. This will make it 179 projects produced with the help of film and television tax credits. The tax program has helped generate more than $7.2 billion in projected economic activity and more than 38,000 cast and crew jobs. I'm Daniel Martindale.
9: Arkansas-based Tyson Foods will be closing 2 plants due to a cattle shortage. The plants are in Joslyn, Illinois, and Eagle Mountain, Utah. The company says it will now concentrate its beef business mostly in Nebraska, Kansas, and Texas.
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6: President Trump is calling on senators to vote on a bill that would make daylight saving time permanent. More from Mark Mayfield.
17: In a post on Truth Social, Trump wrote that more sun later in the day is better, including for fighting crime. The president also said changing clocks and watches twice yearly causes disruption and chaos. The bill proposes making daylight saving time the permanent standard time nationwide. The House approved the legislation last month. I'm Mark Mayfield.
6: The Supreme Court has rejected President Trump's request to reconsider an appeal involving a $5 million judgment awarded to E. Jean Carroll. The judgment stems from a jury finding Trump liable for sexually abusing Carroll in 1996 and defaming her in 2022. The justices had already declined to hear Trump's initial appeal in June. Trump still has a separate petition pending before the Supreme Court involving an $83.3 million defamation judgment Carroll won in another case. That's politics. I'm Wendy Swanson.
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27: The FDA has upgraded a massive egg recall to class one, the highest risk level.
28: The FDA declared it a class one recall on Wednesday, citing the possibility that consuming the eggs could cause serious health consequences or death. According to the latest update, nearly 98 people have been sickened across 17 states, with 26 hospitalizations. No deaths have been reported. The recalled products were sold under several brands, including Kroger, Brookshire's, Country Morning, Simple Truth, and Sunups, as well as various bulk grade A and grade AA eggs. I'm Lisa Carton.
29: A new plastic surgery trend is on the rise. The internet is calling it zombie filler, and it involves injecting fat from corpses. Plastic surgeons say the Ozempic craze is leaving patients with little to no fat, causing them to turn to other sources to fill out deep facial lines and hollow cheekbones. Health update, I'm Sarah Lee Kessler.
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30: Canada women's national team won the Flag Football World Championships in Dusseldorf, Germany on Sunday, beating Team USA 27-20 in the finals. With the win, Canada gets the first earned spot in the sport at LA 2028. The U.S. has already qualified as hosts of that Olympic Games. The final Olympic spot handed out at the tournament went to Mexico, who beat Great Britain. For more women's sports stories, subscribe to Good Game with Sarah Spain on iHeart Podcast.
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17: Anthropic says three AI agents started fighting after the company set up an experiment where it gave the agents the same set of limited instructions. As part of the experiment, the company did not let each agent know that other Claude agents were on the same task. So when in the wild, the agents began to create malware to sabotage the other agents. Flock is adding new security measures to its surveillance system after multiple reports of police misusing the cameras. NBC's Brian Chung reports Flock uses AI to scan and collect data on license plates, which is shared by police departments across the U.S.
2: CEO Gary Langley announcing that data will now only be stored for 7 days instead of 30. Police will also be required to enter an active case number before running a plate, and any questionable use of the system will be automatically flagged.
17: Dozens of officers have been accused of

0: and another $1.2 billion overseas for a grand total of just over $2 billion. That makes the newest Spider-Man one of only 8 films to reach that box office benchmark. Actress Hayden Panettiere has died.
1: Her cause of death is unknown. The actress was best known for her role as the indestructible cheerleader Claire Bennett on the NBC sci-fi series Heroes, Juliet Barnes in the musical drama Nashville, and as Kirby Reed in the Scream horror franchise. I'm Mark Mayfield.
0: Panettiere was 36. Opening statements begin today in the Las Vegas murder trial of Tupac Shakur. The defendant, Dwayne Davis, is accused of orchestrating the legendary rapper's 1996 murder. He faces life in prison if he's convicted. And we can build a dream. And Sunday marks 49 years since the death of Elvis Presley. Nearly 5 decades later, fans still gathered at Graceland to remember the king of rock and roll. That's entertainment. I'm Daria Albinger.
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4: President Trump says Iran should raise the white flag of surrender. He made the comment to Fox News this morning as the memorandum of understanding between the two countries is set to expire. Nick Harper reports that Iran says it's preparing to go on the offensive.
5: Iran also saying it will not wait indefinitely for the U.S. to lift that naval blockade on Iranian ports, something that's angered Iran, but which the U.S. says it will keep in place, and it says it plans to do that indefinitely.
4: Harper reports Iran is continuing talks with Oman on an agreement on shipping in the Strait of Hormuz. Traffic through the strait remains well below pre-war levels. The death toll in Indiana stands at 7 after storms caused flash flooding across the state. A record amount of rain caused streams and rivers to flood their banks across the state last week, causing Governor Mike Braun to request a presidential emergency declaration, which President Trump granted. The victims range in age from 4 years old to 86. A weakened tropical storm, Lala, is shifting westward away from the main Hawaiian islands today after leaving behind a trail of destruction. NBC's Morgan Chesky reports more than 110,000 customers remain without power after torrential rain caused widespread flooding and mudslides.
6: We have seen really the heaviest impact from this storm along the southern coast of the Big Island, where there are multiple communities that are dealing with debris flows into buildings, into homes, and as well as winds that were responsible for ripping off roofs.
4: At least one person has died after Lala blew through over the weekend. The latest update from the National Hurricane Center puts the storm just over 300 miles west of Honolulu, with maximum sustained winds of roughly 60 miles an hour. Actress Hayden Panettiere has died. A rep for the 36-year-old confirmed her death yesterday. Multiple reports say Panettiere died from an apparent drug overdose in South Carolina. She was best known for her roles on the NBC sci-fi series Heroes, the musical drama Nashville, and the Scream horror franchise. I'm Chris Caraggio.
7: President Trump will honor a lifeguard who saved a young swimmer. 16-year-old Ryder Williams jumped into the water off of Santa Cruz, California last month when he saw a 10-year-old boy in trouble. Trump posted on social media that he's bringing this heroic young man and his family to the White House to receive a high civilian honor.
8: Look

0: Dolly Parton was forced to skip the grand opening of Night Flight Expedition at her Dollywood theme park Friday due to ongoing health issues. A pre-recorded video of the 80-year-old country superstar was shown during the ceremony for the new ride.
1: But I've had a few little health issues, and sometimes I get a little dizzy.

0: And I get dehydrated. And I'm dehydrated. And so my national doctor has kind of clipped my wings, saying, you ain't traveling this week.
1: Barton canceled her Las Vegas residency in May, which had been rescheduled for September after she was originally slated to perform 6 shows at Caesars Palace back in December, but postponed them due to health challenges. One of Barton's first major appearances since the health scare was back in March when she gave the keynote address at Dollywood's 41st anniversary celebration. Olivia Harrison, the widow of George Harrison, is set to take part in a book tour for the upcoming release of The Third Eye, Early Photographs Photo Book. Mark Mayfield has more.
2: Here comes the sun. Here comes the sun. I say.
3: The tour includes 2 stops, one in New York on October the 6th and the second in Los Angeles, October the 11th. Tickets for both shows are available now. The Third Eye, Early Photographs, is being described as the first ever collection of George Harrison's personal photos taken between 1963 and 1970. It'll be out October the 6th. I'm Mark Mayfield.
1: I'm Chris Caraggio.
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5: The Midwest is the nation's main weather concern today, with another round of thunderstorms expected across parts of the northern and central plains into the Mississippi and Ohio valleys. Those storms could produce damaging winds, large hail, and some locally heavy rainfall, with flooding a possibility where storms repeatedly are tracking over the same area. The remainder of the plains states remain hot as temperatures break the triple-digit mark. The northeast will be warm and humid as temperatures make it into the upper 80s. The southwest stays dangerously hot with highs topping 114 in Phoenix. Monsoonal thunderstorms are expected to bring heavy rain and strong winds. Mostly warm and dry throughout the northwest, with temperatures in the upper 70s in Seattle, topping out at about 94 in Boise. Those hot and dry conditions are keeping wildfire concerns elevated across most of the region. California's coastline stays pleasant, with temps in the 70s to the 80s. Inland temperatures will see the low 100s. And in Hawaii, now Tropical Storm Lala is moving away from the islands. A lingering heavy surf, dangerous rip currents, and some showers could continue. That's your national forecast. I'm Tammy Trujillo.
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6: The Vikings have lost the services of veteran defender Jamal Adams for the season. He suffered a right knee injury against the Giants on Saturday. Minnesota head coach Kevin O'Connell.
7: I told the team after the game, this guy's come in, and just impacted our organization. He's energy every day, affecting people in a positive way. We've absolutely loved his play style, his competes. And he was genuinely carving out a significant role for himself. And he was doing that just by totally being all in.
6: Injuries have plagued Adams of late. He played just 15 games between 2022 and 2024 before appearing part-time in all 17 games for the Raiders last year. The Cowboys agreeing to terms on a 1-year deal with pass rusher Von Miller. He was last with the Commanders. Jets coach Aaron Glenn says he's not concerned about a groin injury suffered at practice today by running back Breece Hall, who will go for tests. Hall rushed for over 1,000 yards last season. That's sports. I'm Frank Aaron.
5: OpenAI has lost another top executive, the tech company says. Chief Revenue Officer Denise Dresser is leaving after 8 months to pursue other opportunities. She's the second senior exec to leave OpenAI this week. The departures come as OpenAI prepares to go public, which may happen next year. The White House accusing China of routing billions of dollars worth of goods through third countries as a way to avoid President Trump's 2018 tariffs, resulting in billions in lost U.S. revenue. Tammy Trujillo with the details.
8: A new report titled The Great Transshipment Scam said more than 40 nations from Mexico to Israel are part of what it called a global shadow transshipment network. The administration estimated the practice cost the U.S. between $19 and $26 billion in tax revenue each year. According to the report, exporters hid the true origin of goods by repackaging, relabeling, or performing minimal assembly in another country before shipping those products to the U.S. White House trade advisor Peter Navarro said the scheme has long allowed China to launder its exports. And the report also flagged Canada, EU nations, Japan, and South Korea as elevated risk transshipment hubs.
5: 9 new television productions will be awarded through California's film and TV tax credit program. Daniel Martindale explains.
9: Governor Gavin Newsom's office estimates it will bring more than $608 million in direct production spending to the state, along with more than 1,000 shooting days and more than 3,000 cast and crew jobs. 2 of the 9 projects are being produced by Paramount Skydance. This will make it 179 projects produced with the help of film and television tax credits. The tax program has helped generate more than $7.2 billion in projected economic economic activity and more than 38,000 cast and crew jobs. I'm Daniel Martindale.
10: Arkansas-based Tyson Foods will be closing two plants due to a cattle shortage. The plants are in Joslyn, Illinois and Eagle Mountain, Utah. The company says it will now concentrate its beef business mostly in Nebraska, Kansas, and Texas. I'm Monica Nelson with your consumer and business news.
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12: President Trump is calling on senators to vote on a bill that would make daylight saving time permanent. More from Mark Mayfield.
3: In a post on Truth Social, Trump wrote that more sun later in the day is better, including for fighting crime. The president also said changing clocks and watches twice yearly causes disruption and chaos. The bill proposes making daylight saving time the permanent standard time nationwide. The House approved the legislation last month. I'm Mark Mayfield.
12: The Supreme Court has rejected President Trump's request to reconsider an appeal involving a $5 million judgment awarded to E. Jean Carroll. The judgment stems from a jury finding Trump liable for sexually abusing Carroll in 1996 and defaming her in 2022. The justices had already declined to hear Trump's initial appeal in June. Trump still has a separate petition pending before the Supreme Court involving an $83.3 million defamation judgment Carroll won in another case. That's politics. I'm Wendy Swanson.
4: Here's what's happening.
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18: The FDA has upgraded a massive egg recall to class one, the highest risk level.
19: The FDA declared it a class one recall on Wednesday, citing the possibility that consuming the eggs could cause serious health consequences or death. According to the latest update, nearly 98 people have been sickened across 17 states, with 26 hospitalizations. No deaths have been reported. The recalled products were sold under several brands, including Kroger, Brookshire's, Country Morning, Simple Truth, and Sunups, as well as various bulk grade A and grade AA eggs. I'm Lisa Carton.
18: A new plastic surgery trend is on the rise. The internet is calling it zombie filler, and it involves injecting fat from corpses. Plastic surgeons say the Ozempic craze is leaving patients with little to no fat, causing them to turn to other sources to fill out deep facial lines and hollow cheekbones. Health update, I'm Sarah Lee Kessler.
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20: Canada women's national team won the Flag Football World Championships in Dusseldorf, Germany on Sunday, beating Team USA 27-20 in the finals. With the win, Canada gets the first earned spot in the sport at LA 2028. The U.S. has already qualified as hosts of that Olympic Games. The final Olympic spot handed out at the tournament went to Mexico, who beat Great Britain. For more women's sports stories, subscribe to Good Game with Sarah Spain on iHeart Podcasts.
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3: Anthropic says three AI agents started fighting after the company set up an experiment where it gave the agents the same set of limited instructions. As part of the experiment, the company did not let each agent know that other Claude agents were on the same task. So when in the wild, the agents began to create malware to sabotage the other agents. Flock is adding new security measures to its surveillance system after multiple reports of police misusing the cameras. NBC's Brian Chung reports Flock uses AI to scan and collect data on license plates, which is shared by police departments across the U.S.
16: CEO Gary Langley announcing that data will now only be stored for 7 days instead of 30. Police will also be required to enter an active case number before running a plate, and any questionable use of the system will be automatically flagged.
3: Dozens of officers have been accused of using the system for personal use. And Apple sending out alerts about spyware that's infecting devices in over 100 nations. The company tells TechCrunch it's seeing the type of spyware that's often made by governments. Tech Report, I'm Mark Mayfield.
4: 24/7 News, the latest in entertainment.
17: Spidey scales new heights at the box office.
21: What is happening to me?
22: Did you miss me, Spidey? I'm losing my mind. I am totally out of control.
17: Spider-Man Brand New Day surpassed $2 billion in global ticket sales just 3 weeks after its release. Variety says the comic book adventure starring Tom Holland grossed $785 million in North America and another $1.2 billion overseas for a grand total of just over $2 billion. That makes the newest Spider-Man one of only eight films to reach that box office benchmark. Actress Hayden Panettiere has died.
3: Her cause of death is unknown. The actress was best known for her role as the indestructible cheerleader Claire Bennett on the NBC sci-fi series Heroes, Juliet Barnes in the musical drama Nashville, and as Kirby Reed in the Scream horror franchise. I'm Mark Mayfield.
17: Panettiere was 36. Opening statements begin today in the Las Vegas murder trial of Tupac Shakur. The defendant, Dwayne Davis, is accused of orchestrating the legendary rapper's 1996 murder. He faces life in prison if he's convicted. And we can build our dream. And Sunday marked 49 years since the death of Elvis Presley. Nearly five decades later, fans still gathered at Graceland to remember the king of rock and roll. That's entertainment. I'm Daria Albinger.
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1: President Trump says Iran should raise the white flag of surrender. He made the comment to Fox News this morning as the memorandum of understanding between the two countries is set to expire. Nick Harper reports that Iran says it's preparing to go on the offensive.
0: Iran also saying it will not wait indefinitely for the U.S. to lift that naval blockade on Iranian ports, something that's angered Iran, but which the U.S. says it will keep in place, and it says it plans to do that indefinitely.
1: Harper reports Iran is continuing talks with Oman on an agreement on shipping in the Strait of Hormuz. Traffic through the strait remains well below pre-war levels. The death toll in Indiana stands at 7 after storms caused flash flooding across the state. A record amount of rain caused streams and rivers to flood their banks across the state last week, causing Governor Mike Braun to request a presidential emergency declaration, which President Trump granted. The victims range in age from 4 years old to 86. A weakened tropical storm, Lala, is shifting westward away from the main Hawaiian islands today after leaving behind a trail of destruction. NBC's Morgan Chesky reports more than 110,000 customers remain without power after torrential rain caused widespread flooding and mudslides.
2: We have seen really the heaviest impact from this storm along the southern coast of the Big Island, where there are multiple communities that are dealing with debris flows into buildings, into homes, and as well as winds that were responsible for ripping off roofs.
1: At least one person has died after Lala blew through over the weekend. The latest update from the National Hurricane Center puts the storm just over 300 miles west of Honolulu, with maximum sustained winds of roughly 60 miles an hour. Actress Hayden Panettiere has died. A rep for the 36-year-old confirmed her death yesterday. Multiple reports say Panettiere died from an apparent drug overdose in South Carolina. She was best known for her roles on the NBC sci-fi series Heroes, the musical drama Nashville, and the Scream horror franchise. I'm Chris Karashi. President Trump will honor a lifeguard who saved a young swimmer. 16-year-old Ryder Williams jumped into the water off of Santa Cruz, California last month when he saw a 10-year-old boy in trouble. Trump posted on social media that he's bringing this heroic young man and his family to the White House to receive a high civilian honor.
5: Lucky!

0: Dolly Parton was forced to skip the grand opening of a Night Flight Expedition at her Dollywood theme park Friday due to ongoing health issues. A pre-recorded video of the 80-year-old country superstar was shown during the ceremony for the new ride.
1: But I've had a few little health issues, and sometimes I get a little dizzy, and I get dehydrated. And I'm dehydrated. And so my national doctor has kind of clipped my wings, saying, you ain't traveling this week.
0: Parton canceled her Las Vegas residency in May, which had been rescheduled for September after she was originally slated to perform 6 shows at Caesars Palace back in December, but postponed them due to health challenges. One of Parton's first major appearances since the health scare was back in March when she gave the keynote address at Dollywood's 41st anniversary celebration. Olivia Harrison, the widow of George Harrison, is set to take part in a book tour for the upcoming release of The Third Eye, Early Photographs Photo Book. Mark Mayfield has more.
2: Here comes the sun. Here comes the sun. I say, it's all right.
3: The tour includes 2 stops, one in New York on October the 6th and the second in Los Angeles, October the 11th. Tickets for both shows are available now. The Third Eye, Early Photographs is being described as the first ever collection of George Harrison's personal photos taken between 1963 and 1970. It'll be out October the 6th. I'm Mark Mayfield.
0: I'm Chris Caraggio.
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5: The Midwest is the nation's main weather concern today, with another round of thunderstorms expected across parts of the northern and central plains into the Mississippi and Ohio valleys. Those storms could produce damaging winds, large hail, and some locally heavy rainfall, with flooding a possibility where storms repeatedly are tracking over the same area. The remainder of the plains states remain hot as temperatures break the triple-digit mark. The northeast will be warm and humid as temperatures make it into the upper 80s. The southwest stays dangerously hot with highs topping 114 in Phoenix. Monsoonal thunderstorms are expected to bring heavy rain and strong winds. Mostly warm and dry throughout the northwest, with temperatures in the upper 70s in Seattle, topping out at about 94 in Boise. Those hot and dry conditions are keeping wildfire concerns elevated across most of the region. California's coastline stays pleasant, with temps in the 70s to the 80s. Inland temperatures will see the low 100s. And in Hawaii, now Tropical Storm Lala is moving away from the islands. A lingering heavy surf, dangerous rip currents, and some showers could continue. That's your national forecast. I'm Tammy Trujillo.
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6: The Vikings have lost the services of veteran defender Jamal Adams for the season. He suffered a right knee injury against the Giants on Saturday. Minnesota head coach Kevin O'Connell.
7: I told the team after the game, this guy's come in, and just impacted our organization. He's energy every day, affecting people in a positive way. We've absolutely loved his play style, his competes. And he was genuinely carving out a significant role for himself. And he was doing that just by totally being all in.
6: Injuries have plagued Adams of late. He played just 15 games between 2022 and 2024 before appearing part-time in all 17 games for the Raiders last year. The Cowboys agreeing to terms on a one-year deal with pass rusher Von Miller. He was last with the Commanders. Jets coach Aaron Glenn says he's not concerned about a groin injury suffered at practice today by running back Breece Hall, who will go for tests. Hall rushed for over 1,000 yards last season. That's sports. I'm Frank Aaron.
8: OpenAI has lost another top executive, the tech company says. Chief Revenue Officer Denise Dresser is leaving after 8 months to pursue other opportunities. She's the second senior exec to leave OpenAI this week. The departures come as OpenAI prepares to go public, which may happen next year. The White House accusing China of routing billions of dollars worth of goods through third countries as a way to avoid President Trump's 2018 tariffs, resulting in billions in lost U.S. revenue. Tammy Trujillo with the details.
5: A new report titled The Great Transshipment Scam said more than 40 nations from Mexico to Israel are part of what it called a global shadow transshipment network. The administration estimated the practice cost the U.S. between $19 and $26 billion in tax revenue each year. According to the report, exporters hid the true origin of goods by repackaging, relabeling, or performing minimal assembly in another country before shipping those products to the U.S. White House trade advisor Peter Navarro said the scheme has long allowed China to launder its exports. And the report also flagged Canada, EU nations, Japan, and South Korea as elevated risk transshipment hubs.
8: 9 new television productions will be awarded through California's Film and TV Tax Credit Program. Daniel Martindale explains.
9: Governor Gavin Newsom's office estimates it will bring more than $608 million in direct production spending to the state, along with more than 1,000 shooting days and more than 3,000 cast and crew jobs. Two of the nine projects are being produced by Paramount Skydance. This will make it 179 projects produced with the help of film and television tax credits. The tax program has helped generate more than $7.2 billion in projected economic activity and more than 38,000 cast and crew jobs. I'm Daniel Martindale.
8: Arkansas-based Tyson Foods will be closing two plants due to a cattle shortage. The plants are in Joslyn, Illinois, and Eagle Mountain, Utah. The company says it will now concentrate its beef business mostly in Nebraska, Kansas, and Texas. I'm Monica Nelson with your consumer and business news.
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16: President Trump is calling on senators to vote on a bill that would make daylight saving time permanent. More from Mark Mayfield.
3: In a post on Truth Social, Trump wrote that more sun later in the day is better, including for fighting crime. The president also said changing clocks and watches twice yearly causes disruption and chaos. The bill proposes making daylight saving time the permanent standard time nationwide. The House approved the legislation last month. I'm Mark Mayfield.
16: The Supreme Court has rejected President Trump's request to reconsider an appeal involving a $5 million judgment awarded to E. Jean Carroll. The judgment stems from a jury finding Trump liable for sexually abusing Carroll in 1996 and defaming her in 2022. The justices had already declined to hear Trump's initial appeal in June. Trump still has a separate petition pending before the Supreme Court involving an $83.3 million defamation judgment Carroll won in another case. That's politics. I'm Wendy Swanson.
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22: The FDA has upgraded a massive egg recall to Class 1, the highest risk level.
23: The FDA declared it a Class 1 recall on Wednesday, citing the possibility that consuming the eggs could cause serious health consequences or death. According to the latest update, nearly 98 people have been sickened across 17 states, with 26 hospitalizations. No deaths have been reported. The recalled products were sold under several brands, including Kroger, Brookshire's, Country Morning, Simple Truth, and Sunups, as well as various bulk grade A and grade AA eggs. I'm Lisa Carton.
24: A new plastic surgery trend is on the rise. The internet is calling it zombie filler, and it involves injecting fat from corpses. Plastic surgeons say the Ozempic craze is leaving patients with little to no fat, causing them to turn to other sources to fill out deep facial lines and hollow cheekbones. Health update, I'm Sarah Lee Kessler.
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25: Canada women's national team won the Flag Football World Championships in Dusseldorf, Germany on Sunday, beating Team USA 27-20 in the finals. With the win, Canada gets the first earned spot in the sport at LA 2028. The U.S. has already qualified as hosts of that Olympic Games. The final Olympic spot handed out at the tournament went to Mexico, who beat Great Britain. 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
3: Anthropic says three AI agents started fighting after the company set up an experiment where it gave the agents the same set of limited instructions. As part of the experiment, the company did not let each agent know that other Claude agents were on the same task. So when in the wild, the agents began to create malware to sabotage the other agents. Flock is adding new security measures to its surveillance system after multiple reports of police misusing the cameras. NBC's Brian Chung reports Flock uses AI to scan and collect data on license plates, which is shared by police departments across the U.S.
1: CEO Garrett Langley announcing that data will now only be stored for 7 days instead of 30. Police will also be required to enter an active case number before running a plate, and any questionable use of the system will be automatically flagged.
3: Dozens of officers have been accused of using the system for personal use. And Apple sending out alerts about spyware that's infecting devices in over 100 nations. The company tells TechCrunch it's seeing the type of spyware that's often made by governments. Tech Report, I'm Mark Mayfield.
4: 24/7 News, the latest in entertainment.
23: Spidey scales new heights at the box office.
2: What is happening to me?
13: Did you miss me, Spidey? I'm losing my mind. I am totally out of control.
23: Spider-Man Brand New Day surpassed $2 billion in global ticket sales just 3 weeks after its release. Variety says the comic book adventure starring Tom Holland grossed $785 million in North America and another $1.2 billion overseas for a grand total of just over $2 billion. That makes the newest Spider-Man one of only 8 films to reach that box office benchmark. Actress Hayden Panettiere has died.
3: Her cause of death is unknown. The actress was best known for her role as the indestructible cheerleader Claire Bennett on the NBC sci-fi series Heroes, Juliet Barnes in the musical drama Nashville, and as Kirby Reed in the Scream horror franchise. I'm Mark Mayfield.
23: Panettiere was 36. Opening statements begin today in the Las Vegas murder trial of Tupac Shakur. The defendant, Dwayne Davis, is accused of orchestrating the legendary rapper's 1996 murder. He faces life in prison if he's convicted. We can build a dream. And Sunday marks 49 years since the death of Elvis Presley. Nearly 5 decades later, fans still gathered at Graceland to remember the king of rock and roll. That's entertainment. I'm Daria Albinger.
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0: President Trump says Iran should raise the white flag of surrender. He made the comment to Fox News this morning as the memorandum of understanding between the two countries is set to expire. Nick Harper reports that Iran says it's preparing to go on the offensive.
2: Iran also saying it will not wait indefinitely for the U.S. to lift that naval blockade on Iranian ports, something that's angered Iran, but which the U.S. says it will keep in place, and it says it plans to do that indefinitely.
0: Harper reports Iran is continuing talks with Oman on an agreement on shipping in the Strait of Hormuz. Traffic through the strait remains well below pre-war levels. The death toll in Indiana stands at 7 after storms caused flash flooding across the state. A record amount of rain caused streams and rivers to flood their banks across the state last week, causing Governor Mike Braun to request a presidential emergency declaration, which President Trump granted. The victims range in age from 4 years old to 86. A weakened tropical storm, Lala, is shifting westward away from the main Hawaiian islands today after leaving behind a trail of destruction. NBC's Morgan Chesky reports more than 110,000 customers remain without power after torrential rain caused widespread flooding and mudslides.
5: We have seen really the heaviest impact from this storm along the southern coast of the Big Island, where there are multiple communities that are dealing with debris flows into buildings, into homes, and as well as winds that were responsible for ripping off roofs.
0: At least one person has died after Lala blew through over the weekend. The latest update from the National Hurricane Center puts the storm just over 300 miles west of Honolulu, with maximum sustained winds of roughly 60 miles an hour. Actress Hayden Panettiere has died. A rep for the 36-year-old confirmed her death yesterday. Multiple reports say Panettiere died from an apparent drug overdose in South Carolina. She was best known for her roles on the NBC sci-fi series Heroes, the musical drama Nashville, and the Scream horror franchise. I'm Chris Karaji. President Trump will honor a lifeguard who saved a young swimmer. 16-year-old Ryder Williams jumped into the water off of Santa Cruz, California last month when he saw a 10-year-old boy in trouble. Trump posted on social media that he's bringing this heroic young man and his family to the White House to receive a high civilian honor. What?

0: Dolly Parton was forced to skip the grand opening of Night Flight Expedition at her Dollywood theme park Friday due to ongoing health issues. A pre-recorded video of the 80-year-old country superstar was shown during the ceremony for the new ride.
1: But I've had a few little health issues, and sometimes I get a little dizzy, and I get dehydrated, and I'm dehydrated. And so my national doctor has kind of clipped my wings, saying, you ain't traveling this week.
0: Parton canceled her Las Vegas residency in May, which had been rescheduled for September after she was originally slated to perform 6 shows at Caesars Palace back in December, but postponed them due to health challenges. One of Parton's first major appearances since the health scare was back in March, when she gave the keynote address at Dollywood's 41st anniversary celebration. Olivia Harrison, the widow of George Harrison, is set to take part in a book tour for the upcoming release of The Third Eye, Early Photographs Photo Book. Mark Mayfield has more.
2: Here comes the sun. Here comes the sun. I said, it's all right.
3: The tour includes 2 stops, one in New York on October the 6th and the second in Los Angeles, October the 11th. Tickets for both shows are available now. The Third Eye, Early Photographs is being described as the first ever collection of George Harrison's personal photos taken between 1963 and 1970. It'll be out October the 6th. I'm Mark Mayfield.
0: I'm Chris Caraggio.
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5: The Midwest is the nation's main weather concern today, with another round of thunderstorms expected across parts of the northern and central plains into the Mississippi and Ohio valleys. Those storms could produce damaging winds, large hail, and some locally heavy rainfall, with flooding a possibility where storms repeatedly are tracking over the same area. The remainder of the plains states remain hot as temperatures break the triple-digit mark. The northeast will be warm and humid as temperatures make it into the upper 80s. The southwest stays dangerously hot with highs topping 114 in Phoenix. Monsoonal thunderstorms are expected to bring heavy rain and strong winds. Mostly warm and dry throughout the northwest, with temperatures in the upper 70s in Seattle, topping out at about 94 in Boise. Those hot and dry conditions are keeping wildfire concerns elevated across most of the region. California's coastline stays pleasant, with temps in the 70s to the 80s. Inland temperatures will see the low 100s. And in Hawaii, now Tropical Storm Lala is moving away from the islands. But lingering heavy surf, dangerous rip currents, and some showers could continue. That's your national forecast. I'm Tammy Trujillo.
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6: The Vikings have lost the services of veteran defender Jamal Adams for the season. He suffered a right knee injury against the Giants on Saturday. Minnesota head coach Kevin O'Connell.
7: I told the team after the game, this guy's come in, and just impacted our organization. He's energy every day, affecting people in a positive way. We've absolutely loved his play style, his competes. And he was genuinely carving out a significant role for himself. And he was doing that just by totally being all in.
6: Injuries have plagued Adams of late. He played just 15 games between 2022 and 2024 before appearing part-time in all 17 games for the Raiders last year. The Cowboys agreeing to terms on a 1-year deal with pass rusher Von Miller. He was last with the Commanders. Jets coach Aaron Glenn says he's not concerned about a groin injury suffered at practice today by running back Breece Hall, who will go for tests. Hall rushed for over 1,000 yards last season. That's sports. I'm Frank Aaron.
5: OpenAI has lost another top executive, the tech company says. Chief Revenue Officer Denise Dresser is leaving after 8 months to pursue other opportunities. She's the second senior exec to leave OpenAI this week. The departures come as OpenAI prepares to go public, which may happen next year. The White House accusing China of routing billions of dollars worth of goods through third countries as a way to avoid President Trump's 2018 tariffs, resulting in billions in lost U.S. revenue. Tammy Trujillo with the details. A new report titled The Great Transshipment Scam said more than 40 nations from Mexico to Israel are part of what it called a global shadow transshipment network. The administration estimated the practice cost the U.S. between $19 and $26 billion in tax revenue each year. According to the report, exporters hid the true origin of goods by repackaging, relabeling, or performing minimal assembly in another country before shipping those products to the U.S. White House trade advisor Peter Navarro said the scheme has long allowed China to launder its exports. And the report also flagged Canada, EU nations, Japan, and South Korea as elevated risk transshipment hubs.
8: 9 new television productions will be awarded through California's film and TV tax credit program. Daniel Martindale explains.
9: Governor Gavin Newsom's office estimates it will bring more than $608 million in direct production spending to the state, along with more than 1,000 shooting days and more than 3,000 cast and crew jobs. 2 of the 9 projects are being produced by Paramount Skydance. This will make it 179 projects produced with the help of film and television tax credits. The tax program has helped generate more than $7.2 billion in projected economic activity and more than 38,000 cast and crew jobs. I'm Daniel Martindale.
8: Arkansas-based Tyson Foods will be closing 2 plants due to a cattle shortage. The plants are in Joslyn, Illinois, and Eagle Mountain, Utah. The company says it will now concentrate its beef business mostly in Nebraska, Kansas, and Texas. I'm Monica Nelson with your consumer and business news.
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17: President Trump is calling on senators to vote on a bill that would make daylight saving time permanent. More from Mark Mayfield.
3: In a post on Truth Social, Trump wrote that more sun later in the day is better, including for fighting crime. The president also said changing clocks and watches twice yearly causes disruption and chaos. The bill proposes making daylight saving time the permanent standard time nationwide. The House approved the legislation last month. I'm Mark Mayfield.
17: The Supreme Court has rejected President Trump's request to reconsider an appeal involving a $5 million judgment awarded to E. Jean Carroll. The judgment stems from a jury finding Trump liable for sexually abusing Carroll in 1996 and defaming her in 2022. The justices had already declined to hear Trump's initial appeal in June. Trump still has a separate petition pending before the Supreme Court involving an $83.3 million defamation judgment Carroll won in another case. That's politics. I'm Wendy Swanson.
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22: The FDA has upgraded a massive egg recall to Class 1, the highest risk level.
23: The FDA declared it a Class 1 recall on Wednesday, citing the possibility that consuming the eggs could cause serious health consequences or death. According to the latest update, nearly 98 people have been sickened across 17 states, with 26 hospitalizations. No deaths have been reported. The recalled products were sold under several brands, including Kroger, Brookshire's, Country Morning, Simple Truth, and Sunups, as well as various bulk grade A and grade AA eggs. I'm Lisa Carton.
24: A new plastic surgery trend is on the rise. The internet is calling it zombie filler, and it involves injecting fat from corpses. Plastic surgeons say the Ozempic craze is leaving patients with little to no fat, causing them to turn to other sources to fill out deep facial lines and hollow cheekbones. Health update, I'm Sarah Lee Kessler.
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25: Canada women's national team won the Flag Football World Championships in Dusseldorf, Germany on Sunday, beating Team USA 27-20 in the finals. With the win, Canada gets the first earned spot in the sport at LA 2028. The U.S. has already qualified as hosts of that Olympic Games. The final Olympic spot handed out at the tournament went to Mexico, who beat Great Britain. For more women's sports stories, subscribe to Good Game with Sarah Spain on iHeart Podcast.
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3: Anthropic says three AI agents started fighting after the company set up an experiment where it gave the agents the same set of limited instructions. As part of the experiment, the company did not let each agent know that other Claude agents were on the same task. So when in the wild, the agents began to create malware to sabotage the other agents. Flock is adding new security measures to its surveillance system after multiple reports of police misusing the cameras. NBC's Brian Chung reports Flock uses AI to scan and collect data on license plates, which is shared by police departments across the U.S.
1: CEO Gary Langley announcing that data will now only be stored for 7 days instead of 30. Police will also be required to enter an active case number before running a plate, and any questionable use of the system will be automatically flagged.
3: Dozens of officers have been accused of using the system for personal use. And Apple sending out alerts about spyware that's infecting devices in over 100 nations. The company tells TechCrunch it's seeing the type of spyware that's often made by governments. Tech Report, I'm Mark Mayfield.
4: 24/7 News, the latest in entertainment.
2: Spidey scales new heights at the box office.
12: What is happening to me?
20: Did you miss me, Spidey?
12: I'm losing my mind. I am totally out of control.
2: Spider-Man Brand New Day surpassed $2 billion in global ticket sales just 3 weeks after its release. Variety says the comic book adventure starring Tom Holland grossed $785 million in North America and another $1.2 billion overseas for a grand total of just over $2 billion. That makes the newest Spider-Man one of only 8 films to reach that box office benchmark. Actress Hayden Panettiere has died.
3: Her cause of death is unknown. The actress was best known for her role as the indestructible cheerleader Claire Bennett on the NBC sci-fi series Heroes, Juliet Barnes in the musical drama Nashville, and as Kirby Reed in the Scream horror franchise. I'm Mark Mayfield.
2: Panettiere was 36. Opening statements begin today in the Las Vegas murder trial of Tupac Shakur. The defendant, Dwayne Davis, is accused of orchestrating the legendary rapper's 1996 murder. He faces life in prison if he's convicted. We can build a dream. And Sunday marks 49 years since the death of Elvis Presley. Nearly 5 decades later, fans still gathered at Graceland to remember the king of rock and roll. That's entertainment. I'm Daria Albinger.
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5: President Trump says the U.S. will heavily bomb Oman if it gets in the way of the U.S. reopening the Strait of Hormuz. Also, during an interview with Fox News, Trump called on Iran to raise the white flag. It comes as the memorandum of understanding between the two countries is set to expire. Officials in Indiana say at least seven people have died after storms caused flash flooding across the state. Tammy Trujillo has the latest.
6: A record amount of rain caused streams and rivers to flood their banks across the state last week, prompting Governor Mike Braun to request a presidential emergency declaration, which President Trump granted. The victims range in age from 4 years old to 86. I'm Tammy Trujillo.
5: President Trump's latest appeal in the E. Jean Carroll case has been denied by the Supreme Court. The High Court refused to reconsider Trump's appeal of a $5 million judgment awarded to the veteran New York writer. That award stems from a Manhattan jury finding Trump liable for sexually abusing Carroll in 1996 and defaming her in 2022. The prosecution is arrested in the trial of the mother accused of killing her three children in Massachusetts. The defense for Lindsey Clancy has now started calling on witnesses. The prosecution's final witness was a digital forensics expert. Opening statements have begun in the Tupac Shakur murder trial. The defendant, Dwayne Davis, is accused of orchestrating the legendary rapper's 1996 murder. He faces life in prison without parole if convicted. President Trump honored a 16-year-old lifeguard who saved a young swimmer at the White House. Ryder Williams jumped into the water off Santa Cruz, California last month to rescue a 10-year-old boy in trouble in an incident captured on video and seen by millions.
7: We were all watching, everybody watched, and got a lot of publicity because of the ferocity of the waves. I've never seen waves. I mean, that was sort of violent.
5: Today in the Oval Office, Trump called Williams' actions amazing. The boy Williams saved, Nathaniel Rye, was also in attendance, as well as the families. I'm Chris Caraggio. Attorney General Todd Blanche says the FBI taking over the investigation into Nancy Guthrie's disappearance may not be the best course of action. Appearing on NBC's Meet the Press yesterday, Blanche said it may not be the right thing to do at this point. He also said that there was no update in the investigation to share publicly. The mother of Today Show co-anchor Savannah Guthrie was first reported missing on February 1st in Tucson, Arizona. A weakened tropical storm, Lala, is moving westward away from the main Hawaiian islands today after leaving behind a trail of destruction. At least one person died after Lala dumped a torrential rain and caused widespread flooding and mudslides on the Big Island of Hawaii. President Trump wants the Senate to vote on a bill that would make daylight saving time permanent. In a post on Truth Social, he wrote that more sun later in the day is better, including for fighting crime. The president also said changing clocks and watches twice yearly causes disruption and chaos. Disney's Tomorrowland is getting a makeover. Mark Mayfield explains.
8: So there's a great big beautiful tomorrow, shining at the end of every day. There's a great big beautiful tomorrow.
3: Park officials made the announcement Saturday at the D23 convention in Anaheim and offered no details, but said planning has begun on the classic Disneyland attraction. Officials said the updated Tomorrowland will have new features and more open spaces with immersive storytelling and emotional experiences. The park is reportedly hoping to transform Tomorrowland in time for Disneyland's 75th anniversary.
5: There are over 25 cat-themed holidays celebrated yearly, and today is one of them, but it's not for all cats. Bree Tennis with more.
9: Today, we're sharing the love for all the black cats in the world. The ASPCA says black cats make up somewhere between one-third and one-half of all cat colors, and there's nothing to be afraid of. According to science, they are not evil spirits, the devil, witches' assistants, or will bring you bad luck if they cross your path. But they will give you love, kill mice, and may scratch your couch, but that's not witchcraft. That's what cats do, no matter the color.
5: I'm Chris Caraggio.
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23: The Midwest is the nation's main weather concern today, with another round of thunderstorms expected across parts of the northern and central plains into the Mississippi and Ohio valleys. Those storms could produce damaging winds, large hail, and some locally heavy rainfall, with flooding a possibility where storms repeatedly are tracking over the same area. The remainder of the plains states remain hot as temperatures break the triple-digit mark. The northeast will be warm and humid as temperatures make it into the upper 80s. The southwest stays dangerously hot, with highs topping 114 in Phoenix. Monsoonal thunderstorms are expected to bring heavy rain and strong winds. Mostly warm and dry throughout the northwest, with temperatures in the upper 70s in Seattle, topping out at about 94 in Boise. Those hot and dry conditions are keeping wildfire concerns elevated across most of the region. California's coastline stays pleasant, with temps in the 70s to the 80s. Inland temperatures will see the low 100s. And in Hawaii, now tropical storm Lala is moving away from the islands. A lingering heavy surf, dangerous rip currents, and some showers could continue. That's your national forecast. I'm Tammy Trujillo.
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16: The NBA calling an ESPN report that says there was no evidence the Clippers funneled money via sponsors to Kawhi Leonard, thus avoiding the salary cap, one that has significant inaccuracies. A top-notch pitching performance Sunday turned in by the Royals' Noah Cameron. He threw a one-hit shutout against the Angels. Kansas City's Bobby Witt Jr. says it was a pleasure to play behind Cameron.
17: Kind of it's one of those games where you had a feeling that he's going to go out there and dominate, so it was great to see him go out there and do what he does. And so, yeah, it was a lot of fun to play defense behind that. It's easy game to play defense behind whenever he's pitching the way he's pitching.
16: Witt helped the Royals' cause with his 14th home run. A scare for Jets running back Breece Hall, who left practice early today with a groin injury. He's going for tests, but the team feels it's not a big deal. Florida Panthers forward Brad Marchand revealing this weekend that he underwent surgery for an unspecified injury that caused him to miss the last 19 games of last season. He could miss the opening of training camp next month. That's sports. I'm Frank Aaron.
2: OpenAI has lost another top executive, the tech company says. Chief Revenue Officer Denise Dresser is leaving after 8 months to pursue other opportunities. She's the second senior exec to leave OpenAI this week. The departures come as OpenAI prepares to go public, which may happen next year. The White House accusing China of routing billions of dollars worth of goods through third countries as a way to avoid President Trump's 2018 tariffs, resulting in billions in lost U.S. revenue. Tammy Trujillo with the details.
18: A new report titled The Great Transshipment Scam said more than 40 nations from Mexico to Israel are part of what it called a global shadow transshipment network.

0: chance. This will make it 179 projects produced with the help of film and television tax credits. The tax program has helped generate more than $7.2 billion in projected economic activity and more than 38,000 cast and crew jobs. I'm Daniel Martindale.
1: Arkansas-based Tyson Foods will be closing two plants due to a cattle shortage. The plants are in Joslyn, Illinois, and Eagle Mountain, Utah. The company says it will now concentrate its beef business mostly in Nebraska, Kansas, and Texas. I'm Monica Nelson with your consumer and business news.
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1: President Trump is calling on senators to vote on a bill that would make daylight saving time permanent. More from Mark Mayfield.
7: In a post on Truth Social, Trump wrote that more sun later in the day is better, including for fighting crime. The president also said changing clocks and watches twice yearly causes disruption and chaos. The bill proposes making daylight saving time the permanent standard time nationwide. The House approved the legislation last month. I'm Mark Mayfield.
1: The Supreme Court has rejected President Trump's request to reconsider an appeal involving a $5 million judgment awarded to E. Jean Carroll. The judgment stems from a jury finding Trump liable for sexually abusing Carroll in 1996 and defaming her in 2022. The justices had already declined to hear Trump's initial appeal in June. Trump still has a separate petition pending before the Supreme Court involving an $83.3 million defamation judgment Carroll won in another case. That's politics. I'm Wendy Swanson.
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12: The FDA has upgraded a massive egg recall to class one, the highest risk level.
13: The FDA declared it a class one recall on Wednesday, citing the possibility that consuming the eggs could cause serious health consequences or death. According to the latest update, nearly 98 people have been sickened across 17 states, with 26 hospitalizations. No deaths have been reported. The recalled products were sold under several brands, including Kroger, Brookshire's, Country Morning, Simple Truth, and Sunups, as well as various bulk grade A and grade AA eggs. I'm Lisa Carton.
12: A new plastic surgery trend is on the rise. The internet is calling it zombie filler, and it involves injecting fat from corpses. Plastic surgeons say the Ozempic craze is leaving patients with little to no fat, causing them to turn to other sources to fill out deep facial lines and hollow cheekbones. Health update, I'm Sarah Lee Kessler.
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14: Canada women's national team won the flag football world championships in Dusseldorf, Germany on Sunday, beating Team USA 27-20 in the finals. With the win, Canada gets the first earned spot in the sport at LA 2028. The U.S. has already qualified as hosts of that Olympic Games. The final Olympic spot handed out at the tournament went to Mexico, who beat Great Britain. 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
2: Anthropic says three AI agents started fighting after the company set up an experiment where it gave the agents the same set of limited instructions. As part of the experiment, the company did not let each agent know that other Claude agents were on the same task. So when in the wild, the agents began to create malware to sabotage the other agents. Flock is adding new security measures to its surveillance system after multiple reports of police misusing the cameras. NBC's Brian Chung reports Flock uses AI to scan and collect data on license plates, which is shared by police departments across the U.S.
3: CEO Gary Langley announcing that data will now only be stored for 7 days instead of 30. Police will also be required to enter an active case number before running a plate, and any questionable use of the system will be automatically flagged.
2: Dozens of officers have been accused of using the system for personal use. And Apple sending out alerts about spyware that's infecting devices in over 100 nations. The company tells TechCrunch it's seeing the type of spyware that's often made by governments. Tech Report, I'm Mark Mayfield.
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4: Spidey scales new heights at the box office.
5: What is happening to me?
6: Did you miss me, Spidey?
5: I'm losing my mind. I am totally out of control.
4: Spider-Man Brand New Day surpassed $2 billion in global ticket sales just 3 weeks after its release. Variety says the comic book adventure starring Tom Holland grossed $785 million in North America and another $1.2 billion overseas for a grand total of just over $2 billion. That makes the newest Spider-Man one of only 8 films to reach that box office benchmark. Actress Hayden Panettiere has died.
2: Her cause of death is unknown. The actress was best known for her role as the indestructible cheerleader Claire Bennett on the NBC sci-fi series Heroes, Juliet Barnes in the musical drama Nashville, and as Kirby Reed in the Scream horror franchise. I'm Mark Mayfield.
4: Panettiere was 36. Opening statements begin today in the Las Vegas murder trial of Tupac Shakur. The defendant, Dwayne Davis, is accused of orchestrating the legendary rapper's 1996 murder. He faces life in prison if he's convicted.
7: And we can build a dream.
4: And Sunday marks 49 years since the death of Elvis Presley. Nearly 5 decades later, fans still gathered at Graceland to remember the king of rock and roll. That's entertainment. I'm Daria Albinger.
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8: President Trump says the U.S. will heavily bomb Oman if it gets in the way of the U.S. reopening the Strait of Hormuz. Also, during an interview with Fox News, Trump called on Iran to raise the white flag. It comes as the memorandum of understanding between the two countries is set to expire. Officials in Indiana say at least seven people have died after storms caused flash flooding across the state. Tammy Trujillo has the latest.
9: A record amount of rain caused streams and rivers to flood their banks across the state last week, prompting Governor Mike Braun to request a presidential emergency declaration, which President Trump granted. The victims range in age from 4 years old to 86. I'm Tammy Trujillo.
8: President Trump's latest appeal in the E. Jean Carroll case has been denied by the Supreme Court. The High Court refused to reconsider Trump's appeal of a $5 million judgment awarded to the veteran New York writer. That award stems from a Manhattan jury finding Trump liable for sexually abusing Carroll in 1996 and defaming her in 2022. The prosecution is rested in the trial of the mother accused of killing her three children in Massachusetts. The defense for Lindsey Clancy has now started calling on witnesses. The prosecution's final witness was a digital forensics expert. Opening statements have begun in the Tupac Shakur murder trial. The defendant, Dwayne Davis, is accused of orchestrating the legendary rapper's 1996 murder. He faces life in prison without parole if convicted. President Trump honored a 16-year-old lifeguard who saved a young swimmer at the White House. Ryder Williams jumped into the water off Santa Cruz, California last month to rescue a 10-year-old boy in trouble in an incident captured on video and seen by millions.
10: We were all watching, everybody watched, and got a lot of publicity because of the ferocity of the waves. I've never seen waves. I mean, that was sort of violent.
8: Today in the Oval Office, Trump called Williams' actions amazing. The boy Williams saved, Nathaniel Rye, was also in attendance, as well as the families. I'm Chris Caraggio. Attorney General Todd Blanche says the FBI taking over the investigation into Nancy Guthrie's disappearance may not be the best course of action. Appearing on NBC's Meet the Press yesterday, Blanche said it may not be the right thing to do at this point. He also said that there was no update in the investigation to share publicly. The mother of Today Show co-anchor Savannah Guthrie was first reported missing on February 1st in Tucson, Arizona. A weakened tropical storm, Lala, is moving westward away from the main Hawaiian islands today after leaving behind a trail of destruction. At least one person died after Lala dumped a torrential rain and caused widespread flooding and mudslides on the Big Island of Hawaii. President Trump wants the Senate to vote on a bill that would make daylight saving time permanent. In a post on Truth Social, he wrote that more sun later in the day is better, including for fighting crime. The president also said changing clocks and watches twice yearly causes disruption and chaos. Disney's Tomorrowland is getting a makeover. Mark Mayfield explains.
11: So there's a great big beautiful tomorrow, shining at the end of every day.
2: Park officials made the announcement Saturday at the D23 convention in Anaheim and offered no details, but said planning has begun on the classic Disneyland attraction. Officials said the updated Tomorrowland will have new features and more open spaces with immersive storytelling and emotional experiences. The park is reportedly hoping to transform Tomorrowland in time for Disneyland's 75th anniversary.
8: There are over 25 cat-themed holidays celebrated yearly, and today is one of them, but it's not for all cats. Bree Tennis with more.
12: Today, we're sharing the love for all the black cats in the world. The ASPCA says black cats make up somewhere between one-third and one-half of all cat colors, and there's nothing to be afraid of. According to science, they are not evil spirits, the devil, witches' assistants, or will bring you bad luck if they cross your path. But they will give you love, kill mice, and may scratch your couch, but that's not witchcraft. That's what cats do, no matter the color.
8: I'm Chris Caraggio.
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4: The Midwest is the nation's main weather concern today, with another round of thunderstorms expected across parts of the northern and central plains into the Mississippi and Ohio valleys. Those storms could produce damaging winds, large hail, and some locally heavy rainfall, with flooding a possibility where storms repeatedly are tracking over the same area. The remainder of the plains states remain hot as temperatures break the triple-digit mark. The northeast will be warm and humid as temperatures make it into the upper 80s. The southwest stays dangerously hot, with highs topping 114 in Phoenix. Monsoonal thunderstorms are expected to bring heavy rain and strong winds. Mostly warm and dry throughout the northwest, with temperatures in the upper 70s in Seattle, topping out at about 94 in Boise. Those hot and dry conditions are keeping wildfire concerns elevated across most of the region. California's coastline stays pleasant, with temps in the 70s to the 80s. Inland temperatures will see the low 100s. And in Hawaii, now tropical storm Lala is moving away from the islands. A lingering heavy surf, dangerous rip currents, and some showers could continue. That's your national forecast. I'm Tammy Trujillo.
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13: The NBA calling an ESPN report that says there was no evidence the Clippers funneled money via sponsors to Kawhi Leonard, thus avoiding the salary cap, one that has significant inaccuracies. A top-notch pitching performance Sunday turned in by the Royals' Noah Cameron. He threw a one-hit shutout against the Angels. Kansas City's Bobby Witt Jr. says it was a pleasure to play behind Cameron.
14: Kind of it's one of those games where you had a feeling that he's going to go out there and dominate, so it was great to see him go out there and do what he does. And so, yeah, it was a lot of fun to play defense behind that. It's easy game to play defense behind whenever he's pitching the way he's pitching.
13: Witt helped the Royals' cause with his 14th home run. A scare for Jets running back Breece Hall, who left practice early today with a groin injury. He's going for tests, but the team feels it's not a big deal. Florida Panthers forward Brad Marchand revealing this weekend that he underwent surgery for an unspecified injury that caused him to miss the last 19 games of last season. He could miss the opening of training camp next month. That's sports. I'm Frank Aaron.
4: OpenAI has lost another top executive, the tech company says. Chief Revenue Officer Denise Dresser is leaving after 8 months to pursue other opportunities. She's the second senior exec to leave OpenAI this week. The departures come as OpenAI prepares to go public, which may happen next year. The White House accusing China of routing billions of dollars worth of goods through third countries as a way to avoid President Trump's 2018 tariffs, resulting in billions in lost U.S. revenue. Tammy Trujillo with the details.
15: A new report titled The Great Transshipment Scam said more than 40 nations from Mexico to Israel are part of what it called a global shadow transshipment network. The administration estimated the practice cost the U.S. between $19 and $26 billion in tax revenue each year. According to the report, exporters hid the true origin of goods by repackaging, relabeling, or performing minimal assembly in another country before shipping those products to the U.S. White House Trade Advisor Peter Navarro said the scheme has long allowed China to launder its exports. And the report also flagged Canada, EU nations, Japan, and South Korea as elevated risk transshipment hubs.
4: 9 new television productions will be awarded through California's Film and TV Tax Credit Program. Daniel Martindale explains.
16: Governor Gavin Newsom's office estimates it will bring more than $608 million in direct production spending to the state, along with more than 1,000 shooting days and more than 3,000 cast and crew jobs. Two of the 9 projects are being produced by Paramount Skydance. This will make it 179 projects produced with the help of film and television tax credits. The tax program has helped generate more than $7.2 billion in projected economic activity and more than 38,000 cast and crew jobs. I'm Daniel Martindale.
4: Arkansas-based Tyson Foods will be closing 2 plants due to a cattle shortage. The plants are in Joslyn, Illinois, and Eagle Mountain, Utah. The company says it will now concentrate its beef business mostly in Nebraska, Kansas, and Texas. I'm Monica Nelson with your consumer and business news.
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17: President Trump is calling on senators to vote on a bill that would make daylight saving time permanent. More from Mark Mayfield.
2: In a post on Truth Social, Trump wrote that more sun later in the day is better, including for fighting crime. The president also said changing clocks and watches twice yearly causes disruption and chaos. The bill proposes making daylight saving time the permanent standard time nationwide. The House approved the legislation last month. I'm Mark Nefield.
17: The Supreme Court has rejected President Trump's request to reconsider an appeal involving a $5 million judgment awarded to E. Jean Carroll. The judgment stems from a jury finding Trump liable for sexually abusing Carroll in 1996 and defaming her in 2022. The justices had already declined to hear Trump's initial appeal in June. Trump still has a separate petition pending before the Supreme Court involving an $83.3 million defamation judgment Carroll won in another case. That's politics. I'm Wendy Swanson.
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23: The FDA has upgraded a massive egg recall to Class 1, the highest risk level.
24: The FDA declared it a Class 1 recall on Wednesday, citing the possibility that consuming the eggs could cause serious health consequences or death. According to the latest update, nearly 98 people have been sickened across 17 states, with 26 hospitalizations. No deaths have been reported. The recalled products were sold under several brands, including Kroger, Brookshire's, Country Morning, Simple Truth, and Sunups, as well as various bulk grade A and grade AA eggs. I'm Lisa Carton.
25: A new plastic surgery trend is on the rise. The internet is calling it zombie filler, and it involves injecting fat from corpses. Plastic surgeons say the Ozempic craze is leaving patients with little to no fat, causing them to turn to other sources to fill out deep facial lines and hollow cheekbones. Health update, I'm Sarah Lee Kessler.
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26: Canada women's national team won the flag football world championships in Dusseldorf, Germany on Sunday, beating Team USA 27-20 in the finals. With the win, Canada gets the first earned spot in the sport at LA 2028. The U.S. has already qualified as hosts of that Olympic Games. The final Olympic spot handed out at the tournament went to Mexico, who beat Great Britain. For more women's sports stories, subscribe to Good Game with Sarah Spain on iHeart Podcasts.
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2: Anthropic says three AI agents started fighting after the company set up an experiment where it gave the agents the same set of limited instructions. As part of the experiment, the company did not let each agent know that other Claude agents were on the same task. So when in the wild, the agents began to create malware to sabotage the other agents. Flock is adding new security measures to its surveillance system after multiple reports of police misusing the cameras. NBC's Brian Chung reports Flock uses AI to scan and collect data on license plates, which is shared by police departments across the U.S.
3: CEO Gary Langley announcing that data will now only be stored for 7 days instead of 30. Police will also be required to enter an active case number before running a plate, and any questionable use of the system will be automatically flagged.
2: Dozens of officers have been accused of using the system for personal use. And Apple sending out alerts about spyware that's infecting devices in over 100 nations. The company tells TechCrunch it's seeing the type of spyware that's often made by governments. Tech Report, I'm Mark Mayfield.
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4: Spidey scales new heights at the box office.
5: What is happening to me?
6: Did you miss me, Spidey?
5: I'm losing my mind.
6: I am totally out of control.
4: Spider-Man Brand New Day surpassed $2 billion in global ticket sales just 3 weeks after its release. Variety says the comic book adventure starring Tom Holland grossed $785 million in North America and another $1.2 billion overseas for a grand total of just over $2 billion. That makes the newest Spider-Man one of only eight films to reach that box office benchmark. Actress Hayden Panettiere has died.
2: Her cause of death is unknown. The actress was best known for her role as the indestructible cheerleader Claire Bennett on the NBC sci-fi series Heroes, Juliet Barnes in the musical drama Nashville, and as Kirby Reed in the Scream horror franchise. I'm Mark Mayfield.
4: Panettiere was 36. Opening statements begin today in the Las Vegas murder trial of Tupac Shakur. The defendant, Dwayne Davis, is accused of orchestrating the legendary rapper's 1996 murder. He faces life in prison if he's convicted. And we can build a dream. And Sunday marks 49 years since the death of Elvis Presley. Nearly five decades later, fans still gathered at Graceland to remember the king of rock and roll. That's entertainment. I'm Daria Albinger.
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7: President Trump says the U.S. will heavily bomb Oman if it gets in the way of the U.S. reopening the Strait of Hormuz. Also, during an interview with Fox News, Trump called on Iran to raise the white flag. It comes as the memorandum of understanding between the two countries is set to expire. Officials in Indiana say at least seven people have died after storms caused flash flooding across the state. Tammy Trujillo has the latest.
8: A record amount of rain caused streams and rivers to flood their banks across the state last week, prompting Governor Mike Braun to request a presidential emergency declaration, which President Trump granted. The victims range in age from 4 years old to 86. I'm Tammy Trujillo.
7: President Trump's latest appeal in the E. Jean Carroll case has been denied by the Supreme Court. The High Court refused to reconsider Trump's appeal of a $5 million judgment awarded to the veteran New York writer. That award stems from a Manhattan jury finding Trump liable for sexually abusing Carol in 1996 and defaming her in 2022. The prosecution is arrested in the trial of the mother accused of killing her three children in Massachusetts. The defense for Lindsay Clancy has now started calling on witnesses. The prosecution's final witness was a digital forensics expert. Opening statements have begun in the Tupac Shakur murder trial. The defendant, Dwayne Davis, is accused of orchestrating the legendary rapper's 1996 murder. He faces life in prison without parole if convicted. President Trump honored a 16-year-old lifeguard who saved a young swimmer at the White House. Ryder Williams jumped into the water off Santa Cruz, California last month to rescue a 10-year-old boy in trouble in an incident captured on video and seen by millions.
9: We were all watching, everybody watched, and got a lot of publicity because of the ferocity of the waves. I've never seen waves. I mean, that was sort of violent.
7: Today in the Oval Office, Trump called Williams' actions amazing. The boy Williams saved, Nathaniel Rye, was also in attendance, as well as the families. I'm Chris Caraggio. Attorney General Todd Blanche says the FBI taking over the investigation into Nancy Guthrie's disappearance may not be the best course of action. Appearing on NBC's Meet the Press yesterday, Blanche said it may not be the right thing to do at this point. He also said that there was no update in the investigation to share publicly. The mother of Today Show co-anchor Savannah Guthrie was first reported missing on February 1st in Tucson, Arizona. A week into tropical storm Lala is moving westward away from the main Hawaiian islands today after leaving behind a trail of destruction. At least one person died after Lala dumped a torrential rain and caused widespread flooding and mudslides on the Big Island of Hawaii. President Trump wants the Senate to vote on a bill that would make daylight saving time permanent. In a post on Truth Social, he wrote that more sun later in the day is better, including for fighting crime. The president also said changing clocks and watches twice yearly causes disruption and chaos. Disney's Tomorrowland is getting a makeover. Mark Mayfield explains.
0: So there's a great big beautiful tomorrow, shining at the end of every day. There's a great big beautiful tomorrow.
2: Park officials made the announcement Saturday at the D23 convention in Anaheim and offered no details, but said planning has begun on the classic Disneyland attraction. Officials said the updated Tomorrowland will have new features and more open spaces with immersive storytelling and emotional experiences. The park is reportedly hoping to transform Tomorrowland in time for Disneyland's 75th anniversary.
7: There are over 25 cat-themed holidays celebrated yearly, and today is one of them, but it's not for all cats. Bree Tennis with more.
10: Today, we're sharing the love for all the black cats in the world. The ASPCA says black cats make up somewhere between one-third and one-half of all cat colors, and there's nothing to be afraid of. According to science, they are not evil spirits, the devil, witches' assistants, or will bring you bad luck if they cross your path. But they will give you love, kill mice, and may scratch your couch, but that's not witchcraft. That's what cats do, no matter the color.
7: I'm Chris Karagia.
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11: The Midwest is the nation's main weather concern today, with another round of thunderstorms expected across parts of the northern and central plains into the Mississippi and Ohio valleys. Those storms could produce damaging winds, large hail, and some locally heavy rainfall, with flooding a possibility where storms repeatedly are tracking over the same area. The remainder of the plains states remain hot as temperatures break the triple-digit mark. The northeast will be warm and humid as temperatures make it into the upper 80s. The southwest stays dangerously hot with highs topping 114 in Phoenix. Monsoonal thunderstorms are expected to bring heavy rain and strong winds. Mostly warm and dry throughout the northwest, with temperatures in the upper 70s in Seattle, topping out at about 94 in Boise. Those hot and dry conditions are keeping wildfire concerns elevated across most of the region. California's coastline stays pleasant, with temps in the 70s to the 80s. Inland temperatures will see the low 100s. And in Hawaii, now tropical storm Lala is moving away from the islands. A lingering heavy surf, dangerous rip currents, and some showers could continue. That's your national forecast. I'm Tammy Trujillo.
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12: The NBA calling an ESPN report that says there was no evidence the Clippers funneled money via sponsors to Kawhi Leonard, thus avoiding the salary cap, one that has significant inaccuracies. A top-notch pitching performance Sunday turned in by the Royals' Noah Cameron. He threw a one-hit shutout against the Angels. Kansas City's Bobby Witt Jr. says it was a pleasure to play behind Cameron.
13: Kind of it's one of those games where you had a feeling that he's going to go out there and dominate, so it was great to see him go out there and do what he does. And so, yeah, it was a lot of fun to play defense behind that. That's easy game to play defense behind whenever he's pitching the way he's pitching.
12: Witt helped the Royals' cause with his 14th home run. A scare for Jets running back Breece Hall, who left practice early today with a groin injury. He's going for tests, but the team feels it's not a big deal. Florida Panthers forward Brad Marchand revealing this weekend that he underwent surgery for an unspecified injury that caused him to miss the last 19 games of last season. He could miss the opening of training camp next month. That's sports. I'm Frank Aaron.
4: OpenAI has lost another top executive, the tech company says. Chief Revenue Officer Denise Dresser is leaving after 8 months to pursue other opportunities. She's the second senior exec to leave OpenAI this week. The departures come as OpenAI prepares to go public, which may happen next year. The White House accusing China of routing billions of dollars worth of goods through third countries as a way to avoid President Trump's 2018 tariffs, resulting in billions in lost U.S. revenue. Tammy Trujillo with the details.
11: A new report titled The Great Transshipment Scam said more than 40 nations from Mexico to Israel are part of what it called a global shadow transshipment network. The administration estimated the practice cost the U.S. between $19 and $26 billion in tax revenue each year. According to the report, exporters hid the true origin of goods by repackaging, relabeling, or performing minimal assembly in another country before shipping those products to the U.S. White House trade advisor Peter Navarro said the scheme has long allowed China to launder its exports. And the report also flagged Canada, EU nations, Japan, and South Korea as elevated risk transshipment hubs.
4: 9 new television productions will be awarded through California's Film and TV Tax Credit Program. Daniel Martindale explains.
14: Governor Gavin Newsom's office estimates it will bring more than $608 million in direct production spending to the state, along with more than 1,000 shooting days and more than 3,000 cast and crew jobs. 2 of the 9 projects are being produced by Paramount Skydance. This will make it 179 projects produced with the help of film and television tax credits. The tax program has helped generate more than $7.2 billion in projected economic activity and more than 38,000 cast and crew jobs. I'm Daniel Martindale.
4: Arkansas-based Tyson Foods will be closing 2 plants due to a cattle shortage. The plants are in Joslyn, Illinois, and Eagle Mountain, Utah. The company says it will now concentrate its beef business mostly in Nebraska, Kansas, and Texas. I'm Monica Nelson with your consumer and business news.
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15: President Trump is calling on senators to vote on a bill that would make daylight saving time permanent. More from Mark Mayfield.
2: In a post on Truth Social, Trump wrote that more sun later in the day is better, including for fighting crime. The president also said changing clocks and watches twice yearly causes disruption and chaos. The bill proposes making daylight saving time the permanent standard time nationwide. The House approved the legislation last month. I'm Mark Mayfield.
15: The Supreme Court has rejected President Trump's request to reconsider an appeal involving a $5 million judgment awarded to E. Jean Carroll. The judgment stems from a jury finding Trump liable for sexually abusing Carroll in 1996 and defaming her in 2022. The justices had already declined to hear Trump's initial appeal in June. Trump still has a separate petition pending before the Supreme Court involving an $83.3 million defamation judgment Carroll one in another case. That's politics. I'm Wendy Swanson.
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21: The FDA has upgraded a massive egg recall to class 1, the highest risk level.
22: The FDA declared it a class 1 recall on Wednesday, citing the possibility that consuming the eggs could cause serious health consequences or death. According to the latest update, nearly 98 people have been sickened across 17 states, with 26 hospitalizations. No deaths have been reported. The recalled products were sold under several brands, including Kroger, Brookshire's, Country Morning, Simple Truth, and Sunups, as well as various bulk grade A and grade AA eggs. I'm Lisa Carton.
21: A new plastic surgery trend is on the rise. The internet is calling it zombie filler, and it involves injecting fat from corpses. Plastic surgeons say the Ozempic craze is leaving patients with little to no fat, causing them to turn to other sources to fill out deep facial lines and hollow cheekbones. Health update, I'm Sarah Lee Kessler.
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26: Canada women's national team won the Flag Football World Championships in Dusseldorf, Germany on Sunday, beating Team USA 27-20 in the finals. With the win, Canada gets the first earned spot in the sport at LA 2028. The U.S. has already qualified as hosts of that Olympic Games. The final Olympic spot handed out at the tournament went to Mexico, who beat Great Britain. For more women's sports stories, subscribe to Good Game with Sarah Spain on iHeart Podcast.
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2: Anthropic says three AI agents started fighting after the company set up an experiment where it gave the agents the same set of limited instructions. As part of the experiment, the company did not let each agent know that other Claude agents were on the same task. So when in the wild, the agents began to create malware to sabotage the other agents. Flock is adding new security measures to its surveillance system after multiple reports of police misusing the cameras. NBC's Brian Chung reports Flock uses AI to scan and collect data on license plates, which is shared by police departments across the U.S.
0: CEO Gare Langley announcing that data will now only be stored for 7 days instead of 30. Police will also be required to enter an active case number before running a plate, and any questionable use of the system will be automatically flagged.
2: Dozens of officers have been accused of using the system for personal use. And Apple sending out alerts about spyware that's infecting devices in over 100 nations. The company tells TechCrunch it's seeing the type of spyware that's often made by governments. Tech Report, I'm Mark Mayfield.
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4: Spidey scales new heights at the box office.
3: What is happening to me?
5: Did you miss me, Spidey?
3: I'm losing my mind. I am totally out of control.
4: Spider-Man Brand New Day surpassed $2 billion in global ticket sales just 3 weeks after its release. Variety says the comic book adventure starring Tom Holland grossed $785 million in North America and another $1.2 billion overseas for a grand total of just over $2 billion. That makes the newest Spider-Man one of only 8 films to reach that box office benchmark. Actress Hayden Panettiere has died.
2: Her cause of death is unknown. The actress was best known for her role as the indestructible cheerleader Claire Bennett on the NBC sci-fi series Heroes, Juliet Barnes in the musical drama Nashville, and as Kirby Reed in the Scream horror franchise. I'm Mark Mayfield.
4: Panettiere was 36. Opening statements begin today in the Las Vegas murder trial of Tupac Shakur. The defendant, Dwayne Davis, is accused of orchestrating the legendary rapper's 1996 murder. He faces life in prison if he's convicted. We can build our dream. And Sunday marks 49 years since the death of Elvis Presley. Nearly 5 decades later, fans still gathered at Graceland to remember the king of rock and roll. That's entertainment. I'm Daria Albinger.
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7: President Trump says the U.S. will heavily bomb Oman if it gets in the way of the U.S. reopening the Strait of Hormuz. Also, during an interview with Fox News, Trump called on Iran to raise the white flag. It comes as the memorandum of understanding between the two countries is set to expire. Officials in Indiana say at least 7 people have died after storms caused flash flooding across the state. Tammy Trujillo has the latest.
5: A record amount of rain caused streams and rivers to flood their banks across the state last week, prompting Governor Mike Braun to request a presidential emergency declaration, which President Trump granted. The victims range in age from 4 years old to 86. I'm Tammy Trujillo.
7: President Trump's latest appeal in the E. Jean Carroll case has been denied by the Supreme Court. The High Court refused to reconsider Trump's appeal of a $5 million judgment awarded to the veteran New York writer. That award stems from a Manhattan jury finding Trump liable for sexually abusing Carroll in 1996 and defaming her in 2022. The prosecution is arrested in the trial of the mother accused of killing her three children in Massachusetts. The defense for Lindsay Clancy has now started calling on witnesses. The prosecution's final witness was a digital forensics expert. Opening statements have begun in the Tupac Shakur murder trial. The defendant, Dwayne Davis, is accused of orchestrating the legendary rapper's 1996 murder. He faces life in prison without parole if convicted. President Trump honored a 16-year-old lifeguard who saved a young swimmer at the White House. Ryder Williams jumped into the water off Santa Cruz, California last month to rescue a 10-year-old boy in trouble in an incident captured on video and seen by millions.
10: We were all watching, everybody watched, and got a lot of publicity because of the ferocity of the waves. I've never seen waves. I mean, that was sort of violent.
7: Today in the Oval Office, Trump called Williams' actions amazing. The boy Williams saved, Nathaniel Rye, was also in attendance, as well as the families. I'm Chris Caraggio. Attorney General Todd Blanche says the FBI taking over the investigation into Nancy Guthrie's disappearance may not be the best course of action. Appearing on NBC's Meet the Press yesterday, Blanche said it may not be the right thing to do at this point. He also said that there was no update in the investigation to share publicly. The mother of Today Show co-anchor Savannah Guthrie was first reported missing on February 1st in Tucson, Arizona. A weakened tropical storm, Lala, is moving westward away from the main Hawaiian islands today after leaving behind a trail of destruction. At least one person died after Lala dumped a torrential rain and caused widespread flooding and mudslides on the Big Island of Hawaii. President Trump wants the Senate to vote on a bill that would make daylight saving time permanent. In a post on Truth Social, he wrote that more sun later in the day is better, including for fighting crime. The president also said changing clocks and watches twice yearly causes disruption and chaos. Disney's Tomorrowland is getting a makeover. Mark Mayfield explains.
11: So there's a great big beautiful tomorrow, shining at the end of every day. There's a great big beautiful tomorrow.
2: Park officials made the announcement Saturday at the D23 convention in Anaheim and offered no details, but said planning has begun on the classic Disneyland attraction. Officials said the updated Tomorrowland will have new features and more open spaces with immersive storytelling and emotional experiences. The park is reportedly hoping to transform Tomorrowland in time for Disneyland's 75th anniversary.
7: There are over 25 cat-themed holidays celebrated yearly, and today is one of them, but it's not for all cats. Bree Tennis with more.
12: Today, we're sharing the love for all the black cats in the world. The ASPCA says black cats make up somewhere between one-third and one-half of all cat colors, and there's nothing to be afraid of. According to science, they are not evil spirits, the devil, witch's assistants, or will bring you bad luck if they cross your path. But they will give you love, kill mice, and may scratch your couch, but that's not witchcraft. That's what cats do, no matter the color.
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13: The Midwest is the nation's main weather concern today, with another round of thunderstorms expected across parts of the northern and central plains into the Mississippi and Ohio valleys. Those storms could produce damaging winds, large hail, and some locally heavy rainfall, with flooding a possibility where storms repeatedly are tracking over the same area. The remainder of the plains states remain hot as temperatures break the triple-digit mark. The northeast will be warm and humid as temperatures make it into the upper 80s. The southwest stays dangerously hot, with highs topping 114 in Phoenix. Monsoonal thunderstorms are expected to bring heavy rain and strong winds. Mostly warm and dry throughout the northwest, with temperatures in the upper 70s in Seattle, topping out at about 94 in Boise. Those hot and dry conditions are keeping wildfire concerns elevated across most of the region. California's coastline stays pleasant, with temps in the 70s to the 80s. Inland temperatures will see the low 100s. And in Hawaii, now tropical storm Lala is moving away from the islands. A lingering heavy surf, dangerous rip currents, and some showers could continue. That's your national forecast. I'm Tammy Trujillo.
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14: The NBA calling an ESPN report that says there was no evidence the Clippers funneled money via sponsors to Kawhi Leonard, thus avoiding the salary cap, one that has significant inaccuracies. A top-notch pitching performance Sunday turned in by the Royals' Noah Cameron. He threw a one-hit shutout against the Angels. Kansas City's Bobby Witt Jr. says it was a pleasure to play behind Cameron.
15: Kind of it's one of those games where you had a feeling that he's going to go out there and dominate, so it was great to see him go out there and do what he does. And so, yeah, it was a lot of fun to play defense behind that. It's easy game to play defense behind whenever he's pitching the way he's pitching.
14: Witt helped the Royals' cause with his 14th home run. A scare for Jets running back Breece Hall, who left practice early today with a groin injury. He's going for tests, but the team feels it's not a big deal. Florida Panthers forward Brad Marchand revealing this weekend that he underwent surgery for an unspecified injury that caused him to miss the last 19 games of last season. He could miss the opening of training camp next month. That's sports. I'm Frank Aaron.
4: Consumer sentiment is down for the first time in 3 months. The preliminary index for August from the University of Michigan showed it fell to 51, down from July's final reading of 55.2. Anthropic's revenue increased over 14-fold in the second quarter from a year earlier. NVIDIA is disclosing that its stake in Elon Musk's SpaceX was worth about $21 billion at the end of the second quarter. Tammy Trujillo with more.
5: The chipmaker said in a filing that it owns nearly 123 million Class A shares in the rocket maker. SpaceX's stock closed at 140 on Friday. It's NVIDIA's second largest holding behind its stake in Intel, which is currently worth about $22 billion. Musk said on SpaceX's second quarter earnings call earlier this month that the company will exclusively use NVIDIA chips in its AI data centers.
4: The FBI has named a New Jersey resident for the first time to its most wanted fraudsters list. Here's Sarah Lee Kessler.
16: His name is Ray Grabato. He's from the Philippines but lived in Hoboken, where the FBI says he ran a Ponzi scheme that defrauded 2,000 investors. It operated between 2018 and 2022, bilking clients, many of them New Jerseyans, out of $650 million. The FBI issued an arrest warrant for Grabato in 2022, but he's been in the wind ever since. They think he may be hiding in the Philippines and are offering a $150,000 reward for information that leads to an arrest and conviction.
4: And the Food and Drug Administration has upgraded an egg recall to the highest risk level. Here's more details from Lisa Carton.
17: The FDA declared it a Class 1 recall, citing the possibility that consuming the eggs could cause serious health consequences or death. According to the latest update, nearly 98 people have been sickened across 17 states, with 26 hospitalizations. No deaths have been reported. The recalled products were sold under several brands, including Kroger, Brookshire's, Country Morning, Simple Truth, and Sunups, as well as various bulk grade A and grade AA eggs.
4: I'm Monica Nelson with your consumer and business news.
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2: President Trump says Iran should raise the white flag of surrender. He made that comment to Fox News Monday morning. As the memorandum of understanding between the U.S. and Iran expires, correspondent Nick Harper has more.
3: It was that 60-day period where really both sides were meant to deal with the much thornier issues, to try and work out a long-term peace plan and work out what happened to Iran's nuclear stockpiles. That simply hasn't happened, and there's no plan at this stage to extend that memorandum.
2: Trump warned the U.S. will heavily bomb Oman if it gets in the way of the U.S. reopening the critical Strait of Hormuz. President Trump honoring a 16-year-old lifeguard who saved a young swimmer. Ryder Williams jumped into the water off Santa Cruz, California last month to rescue a 10-year-old boy in trouble in an incident that was captured on video and seen by millions. In the Oval Office, Trump said he watched the video several times, calling Williams's actions amazing. That's politics. I'm Brad C.
1: Here's what's happening.
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8: The FDA has upgraded a massive egg recall to Class 1, the highest risk level.
9: The FDA declared it a Class 1 recall on Wednesday, citing the possibility that consuming the eggs could cause serious health consequences or death. According to the latest update, nearly 98 people have been sickened across 17 states, with 26 hospitalizations. No deaths have been reported. The recalled products were sold under several brands, including Kroger, Brookshire's, Country Morning, Simple Truth, and Sunups, as well as various bulk grade A and grade AA eggs. I'm Lisa Carton.
8: A new plastic surgery trend is on the rise. The internet is calling it zombie filler, and it involves injecting fat from corpses. Plastic surgeons say the Ozempic craze is leaving patients with little to no fat, causing them to turn to other sources to fill out deep facial lines and hollow cheekbones. Health update, I'm Sarah Lee Kessler.
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10: Canada women's national team won the Flag Football World Championships in Dusseldorf, Germany on Sunday, beating Team USA 27-20 in the finals. With the win, Canada gets the first earned spot in the sport at LA 2028. The U.S. has already qualified as hosts of that Olympic Games. The final Olympic spot handed out at the tournament went to Mexico, who beat Great Britain. For more women's sports stories, subscribe to Good Game with Sarah Spain on iHeart Podcasts.
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17: Anthropic continues to show explosive growth numbers. In the second quarter, its revenue exploded 14-fold compared to a year earlier. Bloomberg says the AI company reported preliminary revenue of over $11 billion, up from $787 million from the same period last year. The AI agent running a San Francisco store has fired its first employee. Mark Mayfield fills us in.
18: Andon Labs said on Thursday that Luna, the AI manager of Andon Market, an experimental retail store run entirely by AI, decided to fire a human employee after repeated lateness and other workplace issues. Logs show that the employee arrived late for 17 of 23 shifts. The violations were revealed only after Andon Labs asked Luna to search her memory for its policies and to determine if the worker was still a good fit.
17: And Waymo says it's being approved for a major expansion in California. The state's Public Utilities Commission is allowing more robo-taxi service from San Diego to Sonoma. Tech Report, I'm Matt Mattinson.
1: 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The latest in entertainment.
6: Hollywood mourning the loss of actress Hayden Panettiere. NBC Steve Patterson reports a rep for the 36-year-old confirming her death.
7: Police in Greenville, South Carolina, saying they responded to a report of an unresponsive female, later identified as Panettiere. She was pronounced dead at the scene. Overnight, her father calling her tragic passing an unimaginable loss, writing she was an incredible light and a force of nature.
6: Panettiere, known for her roles in the NBC sci-fi series Heroes, the musical drama Nashville, and Scream, the horror franchise. She also appeared in Remember the Titans, Raising Helen. Ally McBeal, the actress who had been open about her struggles with drugs and alcohol in the past, leaves behind an 11-year-old daughter.
13: What is happening to me?
19: Did you miss me, Spidey?
6: Spider-Man Brand New Day still swinging its way to millions at the box office. The fourth film in the Tom Holland-led franchise grabbing $70 million in its third weekend in theaters to secure first place once again. It's made over $2 billion worldwide and showing no signs of slowing down. Meantime, the end of Oak Street making $21 million in its first weekend in theaters.
20: I'm a sucker for you.
6: The Jonas Brothers are heading out on tour again this fall. After playing three previously announced shows at Madison Square Garden, the trio will kick off their Burning Up tour all over again September 25th in Boston. The trek will take them to 45 cities across North America. The group will wrap up the tour December 21st in their native New Jersey. That's entertainment. I'm Jennifer Polsoni.
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0: made the comment to Fox News this morning as the memorandum of understanding between the two countries is set to expire. Iran is continuing talks with Oman on an agreement on shipping in the Strait of Hormuz. Traffic through the strait remains well below pre-war levels. President Trump is defending his directive to the Pentagon to scale back joint military exercises with South Korea. Today, Trump told reporters he had spoken with South Korea's president about getting a hand with Iran and was turned down.
1: But if you'd like, give us a hand with Iran. He said, no thanks. And I said, wait a minute, we have 39,000 soldiers over there guarding you from Kim Jong-un.
0: Trump said he was disappointed with the response and said the U.S. can't go around and protect all of these countries, especially when they are not around to help us. The death toll in Indiana stands at 7 after storms caused flash flooding across the state. A record amount of rain caused streams and rivers to flood their banks across the state last week, causing Governor Mike Braun to request a presidential emergency declaration, which President Trump granted. The victims range in age from 4 years old to 86. A weakened tropical storm, Lala, is shifting westward away from the main Hawaiian islands today after leaving behind a trail of destruction.
2: At least one person is dead after Lala blew through. The latest update from the National Hurricane Center puts the storm just over 300 miles west of Honolulu with maximum sustained winds of roughly 60 miles per hour. This after torrential rain caused widespread flooding and mudslides on the Big Island of Hawaii. Over 110,000 customers are still without power.
0: Actress Hayden Panettiere has died. A rep for the 36-year-old confirmed her death yesterday. Multiple reports say Panettiere died from an apparent drug overdose in South Carolina. She was best known for her roles on the NBC sci-fi series Heroes, the musical drama Nashville, and the Scream horror franchise. I'm Chris Caraggio. Tupac Shakur murder trial got underway in Las Vegas today. In opening statements, Chief Deputy District Attorney Binu Palal said even though defendant Dwayne Davis did not pull the trigger, he was behind the legendary rapper's 1996 shooting death.
3: Dwayne Davis made sure that the shooters were armed.
0: Davis's lawyers say the prosecution's case is fiction, arguing the allegations against Davis came from a ghostwriter who made up details about the shooting in Davis's book. Davis faces life in prison without parole if convicted. The Ebola outbreak in Congo is now the deadliest in the country's history. Fresh data shows there's been over 2,300 deaths, surpassing the outbreak that occurred from 2018 through 2020. There are about 5,000 Ebola cases in Congo. The World Health Organization notes many of the deadly cases are occurring in rural areas in conflict regions, making access for health teams challenging. Moderna is working on a vaccine. NVIDIA is disclosing that its stake in Elon Musk's SpaceX was worth about $21 billion at the end of the second quarter, Tammy Trujillo reports.
4: The chipmaker said in a filing Friday with the Securities and Exchange Commission that it owns nearly 123 million Class A shares in the rocket maker. SpaceX's stock closed at 140 on Friday. It's NVIDIA's second largest holding behind its stake in Intel, which is currently worth about $22 billion. Musk said on SpaceX's second quarter earnings call earlier this month that the company will exclusively use NVIDIA chips in its AI data centers.
0: A new survey says nearly half of American workers say they'll never be able to fully retire. The 2026 Retirement Expectations Survey from financial services company Thrivent found only 58% of workers think they'll have enough money to retire on time, and 36% of workers expect to have to continue earning a paycheck in retirement. The survey was taken by over 2,000 American adults. I'm Chris Caraggio.
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6: A strong ridge of high pressure continues to dominate much of the southern United States today, bringing dangerous heat to portions of the southwest and desert regions. Phoenix, Yuma, and surrounding communities are expected to see afternoon highs between 109 and 113 degrees with extreme heat warnings in effect through much of the week. Across the plains and Midwest, warm and humid air will fuel scattered showers and thunderstorms, some producing heavy rainfall, gusty wind, and localized flooding. In the Northeast and Mid-Atlantic, temperatures remain seasonably warm with a mix of sunshine and scattered afternoon storms. The greatest thunderstorm activity is expected during the late afternoon and evening hours. Along the Gulf Coast and Southeast, hot and humid conditions continue with scattered thunderstorms developing during peak daytime heating. Heavy downpours and lots of lightning are possible in some areas. Meanwhile, much of the West Coast experiencing relatively quiet weather with coastal areas enjoying cooler temperatures while interior valleys remain warm. That's your national forecast. I'm Monica Nelson.
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7: The NBA calling an ESPN report that

0: says there was no evidence the Clippers funneled money via sponsors to Kawhi Leonard, thus avoiding the salary cap, one that has significant inaccuracies. A top-notch pitching performance Sunday turned in by the Royals' Noah Cameron. He threw a one-hit shutout against the Angels. Kansas City's Bobby Witt Jr. says it was a pleasure to play behind Cameron.
1: Kind of it's one of those games where you had a feeling that he's going to go out there and dominate, so it was great to see him go out there and do what he does. And so, yeah, it was a lot of fun to play defense behind that. It's easy game to play defense behind whenever he's pitching the way he's pitching.
0: Witt helped the Royals' cause with his 14th home run. A scare for Jets running back Breece Hall, who left practice early today with a groin injury. He's going for tests, but the team feels it's not a big deal. Florida Panthers forward Brad Marchand revealing this weekend that he underwent surgery for an unspecified injury that caused him to miss the last 19 games of last season. He could miss the opening of training camp next month. That's sports. I'm Frank Aaron.
2: Consumer sentiment is down for the first time in 3 months. The preliminary index for August from the University of Michigan showed it fell to 51, down from July's final reading of 55.2. Anthropic's revenue increased over 14-fold in the second quarter from a year earlier. NVIDIA is disclosing that its stake in Elon Musk's SpaceX was worth about $21 billion at the end of the second quarter. Tammy Trujillo with more.
3: The chipmaker said in a filing that it owns nearly 123 million Class A shares in the rocket maker. SpaceX's stock closed at 140 on Friday. It's NVIDIA's second largest holding behind its stake in Intel, which is currently worth about $22 billion. Musk said on SpaceX's second quarter earnings call earlier this month that the company will exclusively use NVIDIA chips in its AI data centers.
2: The FBI has named a New Jersey resident for the first time to its most wanted fraudsters list. Here's Sarah Lee Kessler.
4: His name is Ray Grabato. He's from the Philippines but lived in Hoboken, where the FBI says he ran a Ponzi scheme that defrauded 2,000 investors. It operated between 2018 and 2022, bilking clients, many of them New Jerseyans, out of $650 million. The FBI issued an arrest warrant for Grabato in 2022, but he's been in the wind ever since. They think he may be hiding in the Philippines and are offering a $150,000 reward for information that leads to an arrest and conviction.
2: And the Food and Drug Administration has upgraded an egg recall to the highest risk level. Here's more details from Lisa Carton.
5: The FDA declared it a Class 1 recall, citing the possibility that consuming the eggs could cause serious health consequences or death. According to the latest update, nearly 98 people have been sickened across 17 states, with 26 hospitalizations. No deaths have been reported. The recalled products were sold under several brands, including Kroger, Brookshire's, Country Morning, Simple Truth, and Sunups, as well as various bulk grade A and grade AA eggs.
2: I'm Monica Nelson with your consumer and business news.
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8: President Trump says Iran should raise the white flag of surrender. He made that comment to Fox News Monday morning as the memorandum of understanding between the U.S. and Iran expires. Correspondent Nick Harper has more.
9: It was that 60-day period where really both sides were meant to deal with the much thornier issues, to try and work out a long-term peace plan and work out what happened to Iran's nuclear stockpiles. That simply hasn't happened, and there's no plan at this stage to extend that memorandum.
8: Trump warned the U.S. will heavily bomb Oman if it gets in the way of the U.S. reopening the critical Strait of Hormuz. President Trump honoring a 16-year-old lifeguard who saved a young swimmer. Ryder Williams jumped into the water off Santa Cruz, California. California last month to rescue a 10-year-old boy in trouble in an incident that was captured on video and seen by millions. In the Oval Office, Trump said he watched the video several times, calling Williams's actions amazing. That's politics. I'm Brad Siegel.
6: Here's what's happening.
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4: The FDA has upgraded a massive egg recall to Class 1, the highest risk level.
5: The FDA declared it a Class 1 recall on Wednesday, citing the possibility that consuming the eggs could cause serious health consequences or death. According to the latest update, nearly 98 people have been sickened across 17 states, with 26 hospitalizations. No deaths have been reported. The recalled products were sold under several brands, including Kroger, Brookshire's, Country Morning, Simple Truth, and Sunups, as well as various bulk grade A and grade AA eggs. I'm Lisa Carton.
4: A new plastic surgery trend is on the rise. The internet is calling it zombie filler, and it involves injecting fat from corpses. Plastic surgeons say the Ozempic craze is leaving patients with little to no fat, causing them to turn to other sources to fill out deep facial lines and hollow cheekbones. Health update, I'm Sarah Lee Kessler.
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14: Canada women's national team won the flag football world championships in Dusseldorf, Germany on Sunday, beating Team USA 27-20 in the finals. With the win, Canada gets the first earned spot in the sport at LA 2028. The U.S. has already qualified as hosts of that Olympic Games. The final Olympic spot handed out at the tournament went to Mexico, who beat Great Britain. 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
15: Anthropic continues to show explosive growth numbers. In the second quarter, its revenue exploded 14-fold compared to a year earlier. Bloomberg says the AI company reported preliminary revenue of over $11 billion, up from $787 million from the same period last year. The AI agent running a San Francisco store has fired its first employee. Mark Mayfield fills us in.
16: Andon Labs said on Thursday that Luna, the AI manager of Andon Market, an experimental retail store run entirely by AI, decided to fire a human employee after repeated lateness and other workplace issues. Logs show that the employee arrived late for 17 of 23 shifts. The violations were revealed only after Andon Labs asked Luna to search her memory for its policies and to determine if the worker was still a good fit.
15: And Waymo says it's being approved for a major expansion in California. The state's Public Utilities Commission is allowing more robo-taxi service from San Diego to Sonoma. Tech Report, I'm at Mattinson.
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17: Hollywood mourning the loss of actress Hayden Panettiere. NBC's Steve Patterson reports a rep for the 36-year-old confirming her death.
18: Police in Greenville, South Carolina, saying they responded to a report of an unresponsive female, later identified as Panettiere. She was pronounced dead at the scene. Overnight, her father calling her tragic passing an unimaginable loss, writing she was an incredible light and a force of nature.
17: Panettiere, known for her roles in the NBC sci-fi series Heroes, the musical drama Nashville, and Scream, the horror franchise. She also appeared in Remember the Titans, Raising Helen. Ally McBeal, the actress who had been open about her struggles with drugs and alcohol in the past, leaves behind an 11-year-old daughter.
12: What is happening to me?
13: Did you miss me, Spidey?
17: Spider-Man Brand New Day still swinging its way to millions at the box office. The fourth film in the Tom Holland-led franchise grabbing $70 million in its third weekend in theaters to secure first place once again. It's made over $2 billion worldwide and showing no signs of slowing down. Meantime, the end of Oak Street making $21 million in its first weekend in theaters.
19: I'm a sucker for you.
17: The Jonas Brothers are heading out on tour again this fall. After playing three previously announced shows at Madison Square Garden, the trio will kick off their Burning Up tour all over again September 25th in Boston. The trek will take them to 45 cities across North America. The group will wrap up the tour December 21st in their native New Jersey. That's entertainment. I'm Jennifer Polsoni.
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20: President Trump says Iran should raise the white flag of surrender. He made the comment to Fox News this morning as the memorandum of understanding between the two countries is set to expire. Iran is continuing talks with Oman on an agreement on shipping in the Strait of Hormuz. Traffic through the strait remains well below pre-war levels. President Trump is defending his directive to the Pentagon to scale back joint military exercises with South Korea. Today, Trump told reporters he had spoken with South Korea's president about getting a hand with Iran and was turned down.
21: But if you'd like, give us a hand with Iran. He said, no thanks. And I said, wait a minute. We have 39,000 soldiers over there guarding you from Kim Jong-un.
20: Trump said he was disappointed with the response and said the U.S. can't go around and protect all of these countries, especially when they are not around to help us. The death toll in Indiana stands at 7 after storms caused flash flooding across the state. A record amount of rain caused streams and rivers to flood their banks across the state last week, causing Governor Mike Braun to request a presidential emergency declaration, which President Trump granted. The victims range in age from 4 years old to 86. A weakened tropical storm, Lala, is shifting westward away from the main Hawaiian islands today after leaving behind a trail of destruction.
15: At least one person is dead after Lala blew through. The latest update from the National Hurricane Center puts the storm just over 300 miles west of Honolulu with maximum sustained winds of roughly 60 miles per hour. This after torrential rain caused widespread flooding and mudslides on the Big Island of Hawaii. Over 110,000 customers are still without power.
20: Actress Hayden Panettiere has died. A rep for the 36-year-old confirmed her death yesterday. Multiple reports say Panettiere died from an apparent drug overdose in South Carolina. She was best known for her roles on the NBC sci-fi series Heroes, the musical drama Nashville, and the Scream horror franchise. I'm Chris Caraggio. Tupac Shakur murder trial got underway in Las Vegas today. In opening statements, Chief Deputy District Attorney Inu Palal said even though defendant Dwayne Davis did not pull the trigger, he was behind the legendary rapper's 1996 shooting death.
22: Dwayne Davis made sure that the shooters were armed.
20: Davis's lawyers say the prosecution's case is fiction, arguing the allegations against Davis came from a ghostwriter who made up details about the shooting in Davis's book. Davis faces life in prison without parole if convicted. The Ebola outbreak in Congo is now the deadliest in the country's history. Fresh data shows there's been over 2,300 deaths, surpassing the outbreak that occurred from 2018 through 2020. There are about 5,000 Ebola cases in Congo. The World Health Organization notes many of the deadly cases are occurring in rural areas in conflict regions, making access for health teams challenging. Moderna is working on a vaccine. NVIDIA is disclosing that its stake in Elon Musk's SpaceX was worth about $21 billion at the end of the second quarter, Tammy Trujillo reports.
3: The chipmaker said in a filing Friday with the Security and Exchange Commission that it owns nearly 123 million Class A shares in the rocket maker. SpaceX's stock closed at 140 on Friday. It's NVIDIA's second largest holding behind its stake in Intel, which is currently worth about $22 billion. Musk said on SpaceX's second quarter earnings call earlier this month that the company will exclusively use NVIDIA chips in its AI data centers.
20: A new survey says nearly half of American workers say they'll never be able to fully retire. The 2026 Retirement Expectations Survey from financial services company Thrivent found only 58% of workers think they'll have enough money to retire on time, and 36% of workers expect to have to continue earning a paycheck in retirement. The survey was taken by over 2,000 American adults. I'm Chris Caraggio.
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2: A strong ridge of high pressure continues to dominate much of the southern United States today, bringing dangerous heat to portions of the southwest and desert regions. Phoenix, Yuma, and surrounding communities are expected to see afternoon highs between 109 and 113 degrees, with extreme heat warnings in effect through much of the week. Across the plains and Midwest, warm and humid air will fuel scattered showers and thunderstorms, some producing heavy rainfall, gusty wind, and localized flooding. In the Northeast and Mid-Atlantic, temperatures remain seasonably warm with a mix of sunshine and scattered afternoon storms. The greatest thunderstorm activity is expected during the late afternoon and evening hours. Along the Gulf Coast and Southeast, hot and humid conditions continue, with scattered thunderstorms developing during peak daytime heating. Heavy downpours and lots of lightning are possible in some areas. Meanwhile, much of the West Coast experiencing relatively quiet weather, with coastal areas enjoying cooler temperatures while interior valleys remain warm. That's your national forecast. I'm Monica Nelson.
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0: The NBA calling an ESPN report that says there was no evidence the Clippers funneled money via sponsors to Kawhi Leonard, thus avoiding the salary cap, one that has significant inaccuracies. A top-notch pitching performance Sunday turned in by the Royals' Noah Cameron. He threw a one-hit shutout against the Angels. Kansas City's Bobby Witt Jr. says it was a pleasure to play behind Cameron.
1: Kind of, it's one of those games where you had a feeling that he's going to go out there and dominate, so it was great to see him go out there and do what he does. And so, yeah, it was a lot of fun to play defense behind that. It's an easy game to play defense behind whenever he's pitching the way he's pitching.
0: Witt helped the Royals' cause with his 14th home run. A scare for Jets running back Breece Hall, who left practice early today with a groin injury. He's going for tests, but the team feels it's not a big deal. Florida Panthers forward Brad Marchand revealing this weekend that he underwent surgery for an unspecified injury that caused him to miss the last 19 games of last season. He could miss the opening of training camp next month. That's sports. I'm Frank Aaron.
2: Consumer sentiment is down for the first time in 3 months. The preliminary index for August from the University of Michigan showed it fell to 51, down from July's final reading of 55.2. Anthropic's revenue increased over 14-fold in the second quarter from a year earlier. NVIDIA is disclosing that its stake in Elon Musk's SpaceX was worth about $21 billion at the end of the second quarter. Tammy Trujillo with more.
3: The chipmaker said in a filing that it owns nearly 123 million Class A shares in the rocket maker. SpaceX's stock closed at 140 on Friday. It's NVIDIA's second largest holding behind its stake in Intel, which is currently worth about $22 billion. Musk said on SpaceX's second quarter earnings call earlier this month that the company will exclusively use NVIDIA chips in its AI data centers.
2: The FBI has named a New Jersey resident for the first time to its most wanted fraudsters list. Here's Sarah Lee Kessler.
4: His name is Ray Grabato. He's from the Philippines, but lived in Hoboken, where the FBI says he ran a Ponzi scheme that defrauded 2,000 investors. It operated between 2018 and 2022, bilking clients, many of them New Jersey, out of $650 million. The FBI issued an arrest warrant for Grabato in 2022, but he's been in the wind ever since. They think he may be hiding in the Philippines and are offering a $150,000 reward for information that leads to an arrest and conviction.
2: And the Food and Drug Administration has upgraded an egg recall to the highest risk level. Here's more details from Lisa Carton.
5: The FDA declared it a Class 1 recall, citing the possibility that consuming the eggs could cause serious health consequences. consequences or death. According to the latest update, nearly 98 people have been sickened across 17 states, with 26 hospitalizations. No deaths have been reported. The recalled products were sold under several brands, including Kroger, Brookshire's, Country Morning, Simple Truth, and Sunups, as well as various bulk grade A and grade AA eggs.
2: I'm Monica Nelson with your consumer and business news.
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8: President Trump says Iran should raise the white flag of surrender. He made that comment to Fox News Monday morning as the memorandum of understanding between the U.S. and Iran expires. Correspondent Nick Harper has more.
9: It was that 60-day period where really both sides were meant to deal with the much thornier issues, to try and work out a long-term peace plan and work out what happened to Iran's nuclear stockpiles. That simply hasn't happened, and there's no plan at this stage to extend that memorandum.
8: Trump warned the U.S. will heavily bomb Oman if it gets in the way of the U.S. reopening the critical Strait of Hormuz. President Trump honoring a 16-year-old lifeguard who saved a young swimmer. Ryder Williams jumped into the water off Santa Cruz, California last month to rescue a 10-year-old boy in trouble in an incident that was captured on video and seen by millions. In the Oval Office, Trump said he watched the video several times, calling Williams's actions amazing. That's politics. I'm Brad Siegel.
6: Here's what's happening.
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4: The FDA has upgraded a massive egg recall to Class 1, the highest risk level.
5: The FDA declared it a Class 1 recall on Wednesday, citing the possibility that consuming the eggs could cause serious health consequences or death. According to the latest update, nearly 98 people have been sickened across 17 states, with 26 hospitalizations. No deaths have been reported. The recalled products were sold under several brands, including Kroger, Brookshire's, Country Morning, Simple Truth, and Sunups, as well as various bulk grade A and grade AA eggs. I'm Lisa Carton.
4: A new plastic surgery trend is on the rise. The internet is calling it zombie filler, and it involves injecting fat from corpses. Plastic surgeons say the Ozempic craze is leaving patients with little to no fat, causing them to turn to other sources to fill out deep facial lines and hollow cheekbones. Health update, I'm Sarah Lee Kessler.
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14: Canada women's national team won the Flag Football World Championships in Dusseldorf, Germany on Sunday, beating Team USA 27-20 in the finals. With the win, Canada gets the first earned spot in the sport at LA 2028. The U.S. has already qualified as hosts of that Olympic Games. The final Olympic spot handed out at the tournament went to Mexico, who beat Great Britain. For more women's sports stories, subscribe to Good Game with Sarah Spain on iHeart Podcast.
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15: Anthropic continues to show explosive growth numbers. In the second quarter, its revenue exploded 14-fold compared to a year earlier. Bloomberg says the AI company reported preliminary revenue of over $11 billion, up from $787 million from the same period last year. The AI agent running a San Francisco store has fired its first employee. Mark Mayfield fills us in.
24: Andon Labs said on Thursday that Luna, the AI manager of Andon Market, an experimental retail store run entirely by AI, decided to fire a human employee after repeated lateness and other workplace issues. Logs show that the employee arrived late for 17 of 23 shifts. The violations were revealed only after Andon Labs asked Luna to search her memory for its policies and to determine if the worker was still a good fit.
15: And Waymo says it's being approved for a major expansion in California. The state's Public Utilities Commission is allowing more robo-taxi service from San Diego to Sonoma. Tech Report, I'm Matt Mattinson.
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17: Hollywood mourning the loss of actress Hayden Panettiere. NBC's Steve Patterson reports a rep for the 36-year-old confirming her death.
18: Police in Greenville, South Carolina, saying they responded to a report of an unresponsive female, later identified as Panettiere. She was pronounced dead at the scene. Overnight, her father calling her tragic passing an unimaginable loss, writing she was an incredible light and a force of nature.
17: Panettiere, known for her roles in the NBC sci-fi series Heroes, the musical drama Nashville, and Scream, the horror franchise. She also appeared in Remember the Titans, Raising Helen. Ally McBeal, the actress who had been open about her struggles with drugs and alcohol in the past, leaves behind an 11-year-old daughter.
25: What is happening to me?
26: Did you miss me, Spidey?
17: Spider-Man Brand New Day still swinging its way to millions at the box office. The fourth film in the Tom Holland-led franchise grabbing $70 million in its third weekend in theaters to secure first place once again. It's made over $2 billion worldwide and showing no signs of slowing down. Meantime, the end of Oak Street making $21 million in its first weekend in theaters.
19: I'm a sucker for you.
17: The Jonas Brothers are heading out on tour again this fall. After playing three previously announced shows at Madison Square Garden, the trio will kick off their Burning Up tour all over again, September 25th in Boston. The trek will take them to 45 cities across North America. The group will wrap up the tour December 21st in their native New Jersey. That's entertainment. I'm Jennifer Polsoni.
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20: President Trump says Iran should raise the white flag of surrender. He made the comment to Fox News this morning as the memorandum of understanding between the two countries is set to expire. Iran is continuing talks with Oman on an agreement on shipping in the Strait of Hormuz. Traffic through the strait remains well below pre-war levels. President Trump is defending his directive to the Pentagon to scale back joint military exercises with South Korea. Today, Trump told reporters he had spoken with South Korea's president about getting a hand with Iran and was turned down.
0: but if you'd like, give us a hand with Iran. He said, no, thanks. And I said, wait a minute. We have 39,000 soldiers over there guarding you from Kim Jong-un.
20: Trump said he was disappointed with the response and said the U.S. can't go around and protect all of these countries, especially when they are not around to help us. The death toll in Indiana stands at 7 after storms caused flash flooding across the state. A record amount of rain caused streams and rivers to flood their banks across the state last week, causing Governor Mike Braun to request a presidential emergency declaration, which President Trump granted. The victims range in age from 4 years old to 86. A weakened tropical storm, Lala, is shifting westward away from the main Hawaiian islands today after leaving behind a trail of destruction.
15: At least one person is dead after Lala blew through. The latest update from the National Hurricane Center puts the storm just over 300 miles west of Honolulu with maximum sustained winds of roughly 60 miles per hour. This after torrential rain caused widespread flooding and mudslides on the Big Island of Hawaii. Over 110,000 customers are still without power.
20: Actress Hayden Panettiere has died. A rep for the 36-year-old confirmed her death yesterday. Multiple reports say Panettiere died from an apparent drug overdose in South Carolina. She was best known for her roles on the NBC sci-fi series Heroes, the musical drama Nashville, and the Scream horror franchise. I'm Chris Caraggio. The Tupac Shakur murder trial got underway in Las Vegas today. In opening statements, Chief Deputy District Attorney Binu Palal said even though defendant Dwayne Davis did not pull the trigger, he was behind the legendary rapper's 1996 shooting death.
1: Dwayne Davis made sure that the shooters were armed.
20: Davis's lawyers say the prosecution's case is fiction, arguing the allegations against Davis came from a ghostwriter who made up details about the shooting in Davis's book. Davis faces life in prison without parole if convicted. The Ebola outbreak in Congo is now the deadliest in the country's history. Fresh data shows there's been over 2,300 deaths, surpassing the outbreak that occurred from 2018 through 2020. There are about 5,000 Ebola cases in Congo. The World Health Organization notes many of the deadly cases are occurring in rural areas in conflict regions, making access for health teams challenging. Moderna is working on a vaccine. NVIDIA is disclosing that its stake in Elon Musk's SpaceX was worth about $21 billion at the end of the second quarter, Tammy Trujillo reports.
2: The chipmaker said in a filing Friday with the Securities and Exchange Commission that it owns nearly 123 million Class A shares in the rocket maker. SpaceX's stock closed at 140 on Friday. It's NVIDIA's second largest holding behind its stake in Intel, which is currently worth about $22 billion. Musk said on SpaceX's second quarter earnings call earlier this month that the company will exclusively use NVIDIA chips in its AI data centers.
20: A new survey says nearly half of American workers say they'll never be able to fully retire. The 2026 Retirement Expectations Survey from financial services company Thrivent found only 58% of workers think they'll have enough money to retire on time, and 36% of workers expect to have to continue earning a paycheck in retirement. The survey was taken by over 2,000 American adults. I'm Chris Caraggio.
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3: A strong ridge of high pressure continues to dominate much of the southern United States today, bringing dangerous heat to portions of the southwest and desert regions. Phoenix, Yuma, and surrounding communities are expected to see afternoon highs between 109 and 113 degrees with extreme heat warnings in effect through much of the week. Across the plains and Midwest, warm and humid air will fuel scattered showers and thunderstorms, some producing heavy rainfall, gusty winds, and localized flooding. In the Northeast and Mid-Atlantic, temperatures remain seasonably warm with a mix of sunshine and scattered afternoon storms. The greatest thunderstorm activity is expected during the late afternoon and evening hours. Along the Gulf Coast and Southeast, hot and humid conditions continue with scattered thunderstorms developing during peak daytime heating. Heavy downpours and lots of lightning are possible in some areas. Meanwhile, much of the West Coast experiencing relatively quiet weather with coastal areas enjoying cooler temperatures while interior valleys remain warm. That's your national forecast. I'm Monica Nelson.
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5: The NBA calling an ESPN report that says there was no evidence the Clippers funneled money via sponsors to Kawhi Leonard, thus avoiding the salary cap, one that has significant inaccuracies. A top-notch pitching performance Sunday turned in by the Royals' Noah Cameron. He threw a one-hit shutout against the Angels. Kansas City's Bobby Witt Jr. says it was a pleasure to play behind Cameron.
8: Kind of it's one of those games where you had a feeling that he's going to go out there and dominate, so it was great to see him go out there and do what he does. And so, yeah, it was a lot of fun to play defense behind that. It's easy game to play defense behind whenever he's pitching the way he's pitching.
5: Witt helped the Royals' cause with his 14th home run. A scare for Jets running back Breece Hall, who left practice early today with a groin injury. He's going for tests, but the team feels it's not a big deal. Florida Panthers forward Brad Marchand revealing this weekend that he underwent surgery for an unspecified injury that caused him to miss the last 19 games of last season. He could miss the opening of training camp next month. That's sports. I'm Frank Aaron.
3: Consumer sentiment is down for the first time in 3 months. The preliminary index for August from the University of Michigan showed it fell to 51, down from July's final reading of 55.2. Anthropic's revenue increased over 14-fold in the second quarter from a year earlier. NVIDIA is disclosing that its stake in Elon Musk's SpaceX was worth about $21 billion at the end of the second quarter. Tammy Trujillo with more.
2: The chipmaker said in a filing that it owns nearly 123 million Class A shares in the rocket maker. SpaceX's stock closed at 140 on Friday. It's NVIDIA's second largest holding behind its stake in Intel, which is currently worth about $22 billion. Musk said on SpaceX's second quarter earnings call earlier this month that the company will exclusively use NVIDIA chips in its AI data centers.
3: The FBI has named a New Jersey resident for the first time to its most wanted fraudsters list. Here's Sarah Lee Kessler.
4: His name is Ray Grabato. He's from the Philippines but lived in Hoboken, where the FBI says he ran a Ponzi scheme that defrauded 2,000 investors. It operated between 2018 and 2022, bilking clients, many of them New Jerseyans, out of $650 million. The FBI issued an arrest warrant for Grabato in 2022, but he's been in the wind ever since. They think he may be hiding in the Philippines and are offering a $150,000 reward for information that leads to an arrest and conviction.
3: And the Food and Drug Administration has upgraded an egg recall to the highest risk level. Here's more details from Lisa Carton.
9: The FDA declared it a Class 1 recall, citing the possibility that consuming the eggs could cause serious health consequences or death. According to the latest update, nearly 98 people have been sickened across 17 states, with 26 hospitalizations. No deaths have been reported. The recalled products were sold under several brands, including Kroger, Brookshire's, Country Morning, Simple Truth, and Sunups, as well as various bulk grade A and grade AA eggs.
3: I'm Monica Nelson with your consumer and business news.
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1: If you're hearing this, you should be concerned about the Asian longhorned beetle, an invasive species that's destroying our trees. But you can help. 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
0: Look up, look down, look around, look up, look down, look around. In the trees and on the ground, 'cause the ALB must be found.
1: Some signs of the ALB are dime-sized holes on tree trunks, a sawdust-like material called frass, and the beetle itself, with a long black body and white spots.

0: must be found.
1: Learn all the signs and how to report them at AsianLonghornedBeetle.com. That's AsianLonghornedBeetle.com.
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3: President Trump says Iran should raise the white flag of surrender. He made that comment to Fox News Monday morning. As the memorandum of understanding between the U.S. and Iran expires, correspondent Nick Harper has more.
4: It was that 60-day period where really both sides were meant to deal with the much thornier issues, to try and work out a long-term peace plan and work out what happened to Iran's nuclear stockpiles. That simply hasn't happened, and there's no plan at this stage to extend that memorandum.
3: Trump warned the U.S. will heavily bomb Oman if it gets in the way of the U.S. reopening the critical Strait of Hormuz. President Trump honoring a 16-year-old lifeguard who saved a young swimmer. Ryder Williams jumped into the water off Santa Cruz, California last month to rescue a 10-year-old boy in trouble in an incident that was captured on video and seen by millions. In the Oval Office, Trump said he watched the video several times, calling Williams's actions amazing. That's politics. I'm Brad Siegel.
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10: The FDA has upgraded a massive egg recall to Class 1, the highest risk level.
11: The FDA declared it a Class 1 recall on Wednesday, citing the possibility that consuming the eggs could cause serious health consequences or death. According to the latest update, nearly 98 people have been sickened across 17 states, with 26 hospitalizations. No deaths have been reported. The recalled products were sold under several brands, including Kroger, Brookshire's, Country Morning, Simple Truth, and Sunups, as well as various bulk grade A and grade AA eggs. I'm Lisa Carton.
10: A new plastic surgery trend is on the rise. The internet is calling it zombie filler, and it involves injecting fat from corpses. Plastic surgeons say the Ozempic craze is leaving patients with little to no fat, causing them to turn to other sources to fill out deep facial lines and hollow cheekbones. Health update, I'm Sarah Lee Kessler.
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12: Canada women's national team won the Flag Football World Championships in Dusseldorf, Germany on Sunday, beating Team USA 27-20 in the finals. With the win, Canada gets the first earned spot in the sport at LA 2028. The U.S. has already qualified as hosts of that Olympic Games. The final Olympic spot handed out at the tournament went to Mexico, who beat Great Britain. 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
17: Anthropic continues to show explosive growth numbers. In the second quarter, its revenue exploded 14-fold compared to a year earlier. Bloomberg says the AI company reported preliminary revenue of over $11 billion, up from $787 million from the same period last year. The AI agent running a San Francisco store has fired its first employee. Mark Mayfield fills us in.
18: Andon Labs said on Thursday that Luna, the AI manager of Andon Market, an experimental retail store run entirely by AI, decided to fire a human employee after repeated lateness and other workplace issues. Logs show that the employee arrived late for 17 of 23 shifts. The violations were revealed only after Andon Labs asked Luna to search her memory for its policies and to determine if the worker was still a good fit.
17: And Waymo says it's being approved for a major expansion in California. The state's Public Utilities Commission is allowing more robo-taxi service from San Diego to Sonoma. Tech Report, I'm Matt Mattinson.
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0: Hollywood mourning the loss of actress Hayden Panettiere. NBC's Steve Patterson reports a rep for the 36-year-old confirming her death.
8: Police in Greenville, South Carolina, saying they responded to a report of an unresponsive female, later identified as Panettiere. She was pronounced dead at the scene. Overnight, her father calling her tragic passing an unimaginable loss, writing she was an incredible light and a force of nature.
0: Panettiere, known for her roles in the NBC sci-fi series Heroes, the musical drama Nashville, and Scream, the horror franchise. She also appeared in Remember the Titans, Raising Helen. Ally McBeal, the actress who had been open about her struggles with drugs and alcohol in the past, leaves behind an 11-year-old daughter.
9: What is happening to me?
19: Did you miss me, Spidey?
0: Spider-Man Brand New Day still swinging its way to millions at the box office. The fourth film in the Tom Holland-led franchise grabbing $70 million in its third weekend in theaters to secure first place once again. It's made over $2 billion worldwide and showing no signs of slowing down. Meantime, the end of Oak Street making $21 million in its first weekend in theaters.
20: I'm a sucker for you.
0: The Jonas Brothers are heading out on tour again this fall. After playing three previously announced shows at Madison Square Garden, the trio will kick off their Burning Up tour all over again September 25th in Boston. The trek will take them to 45 cities across North America. The group will wrap up the tour December 21st in their native New Jersey. That's entertainment. I'm Jennifer Polsoni.
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22: President Trump says Iran should raise the white flag of surrender. He made the comment to Fox News this morning as the memorandum of understanding between the U.S. and Iran is set to expire.
23: The deal was reached in June after high-level talks mediated by Pakistan. There's little evidence that either side wants to extend the agreement. Both sides have accused the other of violating the terms of the deal multiple times. Both the U.S. and Iran have said they are winning the war, and the ceasefire has had little impact.
22: Trump said today that he's not in a hurry to end the Iran war. Wall Street is closing lower to start the week. Stocks fell while oil prices rose with the ceasefire between the U.S. and Iran expiring today. The 30-year Treasury yield hit its highest level since June of 2007 as international benchmark Brent crude futures topped $90 a barrel. At the closing bell, the Dow Jones Industrial Average dropped 272 points to 53,459. The S&P 500 lost 40 points and the NASDAQ fell 84 points. Witnesses are taking the stand in the Tupac Shakur murder trial in Las Vegas. Defendant Dwayne Davis is accused of orchestrating the legendary rapper's 1996 murder. Davis's lawyers say the prosecution's case is fiction, arguing the allegations against Davis came from a ghostwriter who made up details about the shooting in Davis's book. The value of NFL franchises continues to surge. Matt Mattinson has more.
17: Sportico reports the average team is worth $9.34 billion, an increase of more than 31% over last year. It's the largest one-year increase in at least a decade. The Dallas Cowboys lead the way at $15.5 billion, followed by the Los Angeles Rams, New York Giants, New England Patriots, and New York Jets. The Cincinnati Bengals check in with the lowest value at $7.4 billion, but that's still more than all but six teams in the world outside of the NFL. I'm Matt Mattinson.
22: I'm Chris Caraggio. Luigi Mangione's online legal defense fundraiser is still going despite his recent guilty plea to federal charges tied to the fatal shooting of UnitedHealthcare CEO Brian Thompson. While the accused killer pleaded guilty last week to stalking charges, he still faces separate New York State murder charges. A spokesperson for online fundraising platform GiveSendGo told TMZ the money is being raised to cover Mangione's defense, and he still has unresolved legal matters. The effort has so far raised more than $1.5 million. California regulators are approving the sale of Cox Communications to Charter Communications. The merger is believed to be worth $34.5 billion. After getting the green light from the California Public Utilities Commission, consolidation is expected to be finalized before the end of the month. It'll make Charter Spectrum the dominant broadband internet and cable television service in Southern California. It will also solidify Charter as the nation's largest cable company ahead of Comcast Corporation.
1: Well, it's one for the money, two for the show, three to get ready, and I go, can't go, but don't you step on my blue suede shoe.
22: Yesterday marked 49 years since Elvis Presley, one of the most influential performers in music history, died at the age of 42. Presley was found unresponsive at his Graceland home in Memphis on August 16, 1977. He was later pronounced dead at a nearby hospital. Elvis's death shocked fans around the world and sparked conspiracies for decades that he was still alive. Thousands still gather at Graceland to remember the king of rock and roll. Ginny Lou, a six-year-old pug, is the world's ugliest dog. Michael Kastner reports, that's a good thing.
3: She was crowned the winner of the 50th annual World's Ugliest Dog Contest, held Friday at the Sonoma County Fairgrounds in Santa Rosa, California. Her owner, Michelle Grady, will get $5,000 and the opportunity for Ginny Lou to appear on a mug root beer can. It was Ginny Lou's fourth attempt to be declared the ugliest.
22: I'm Chris Caraggio.
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23: A strong ridge of high pressure continues to dominate much of the southern United States today, bringing dangerous heat to portions of the southwest and desert regions. Phoenix, Yuma, and surrounding communities are expected to see afternoon highs between 109 and 113 degrees with extreme heat warnings in effect through much of the week. Across the plains and Midwest, warm and humid air will fuel scattered showers and thunderstorms, some producing heavy rainfall, gusty wind, and localized flooding. In the Northeast and Mid-Atlantic, temperatures remain seasonably warm with a mix of sunshine and scattered afternoon storms. The greatest thunderstorm activity is expected during the late afternoon and evening hours. Along the Gulf Coast and Southeast, hot and humid conditions continue with scattered thunderstorms developing during peak daytime heating. Heavy downpours and lots of lightning are possible in some areas. Meanwhile, much of the West Coast experiencing relatively quiet weather with coastal areas enjoying cooler temperatures while interior valleys remain warm. That's your national forecast. I'm Monica Nelson.
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4: The NBA calling an ESPN report that says there was no evidence the Clippers funneled money via sponsors to Kawhi Leonard, thus avoiding the salary cap, one that has significant inaccuracies. A top-notch pitching performance Sunday turned in by the Royals' Noah Cameron. He threw a one-hit shutout against the Angels. Kansas City's Bobby Witt Jr. says it was a pleasure to play behind Cameron.
19: Kind of one of those games where you had a feeling that he's going to go out there and dominate, so it was great to see him go out there and do what he does. And so, yeah, it was a lot of fun to play defense behind that. It's an easy game to play defense behind whenever he's pitching the way he's pitching.
4: Witt helped the Royals' cause with his 14th home run. A scare for Jets running back Breece Hall, who left practice early today with a groin injury. He's going for tests, but the team feels it's not a big deal. Florida Panthers forward Brad Marchand revealing this weekend that he underwent surgery for an unspecified injury that caused him to miss the last 19 games of last season. He could miss the opening of training camp next month. That's sports. I'm Frank Aaron.
23: Consumer sentiment is down for the first time in 3 months. The preliminary index for August from the University of Michigan showed it fell to 51, down from July's final reading of 55.2. Anthropic's revenue increased over 14-fold in the second quarter from a year earlier. NVIDIA is disclosing that its stake in Elon Musk's SpaceX was worth about $21 billion at the end of the second quarter. Tammy Trujillo with more.
24: The chipmaker said in a filing that it owns nearly 123 million Class A shares in the rocket maker. SpaceX's stock closed at 140 on Friday. It's NVIDIA's second largest holding behind its stake in Intel, which is currently worth about $22 billion. Musk said on SpaceX's second quarter earnings call earlier this month that the company will exclusively use NVIDIA chips in its AI data centers.
23: The FBI has named a New Jersey resident for the first time to its most wanted fraudsters list. Here
6: Here's Sarah Lee Kessler.
7: His name is Ray Grabato. He's from the Philippines but lived in Hoboken, where the FBI says he ran a Ponzi scheme that defrauded 2,000 investors. It operated between 2018 and 2022, bilking clients, many of them New Jerseyans, out of $650 million. The FBI issued an arrest warrant for Grabato in 2022, but he's been in the wind ever since. They think he may be hiding in the Philippines and are offering a $150,000 reward for information that leads to an arrest and conviction.
6: And the Food and Drug Administration has upgraded an egg recall to the highest risk level. Here's more details from Lisa Carton.
10: The FDA declared it a Class 1 recall, citing the possibility that consuming the eggs could cause serious health consequences or death. According to the latest update, nearly 98 people have been sickened across 17 states, with 26 hospitalizations. No deaths have been reported. The recalled products were sold under several brands, including Kroger, Brookshire's, Country Morning, Simple Truth, and Sunups, as well as various bulk grade A and grade AA eggs.
6: I'm Monica Nelson with your consumer and business news.
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25: I had a heart attack and a cardiac arrest and then a stroke.

0: plan at this stage to extend that memorandum.
1: Trump warned the U.S. will heavily bomb Oman if it gets in the way of the U.S. reopening the critical Strait of Hormuz. President Trump honoring a 16-year-old lifeguard who saved a young swimmer. Ryder Williams jumped into the water off Santa Cruz, California last month to rescue a 10-year-old boy in trouble in an incident that was captured on video and seen by millions. In the Oval Office, Trump said he watched the video several times, calling Williams' actions amazing. That's politics. I'm Brad Siegel.
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7: The Ebola outbreak in Congo is now the deadliest in the country's history. Fresh data shows there's been over 2,300 deaths, surpassing the outbreak that occurred from 2018 through 2020. And more than any other previous outbreak in Congo, there are about 5,000 Ebola cases right now in Congo. The World Health Organization notes many of the deadly cases are occurring in rural areas and conflict regions. That makes it hard for health teams. A health expert offering advice on how to manage stress. Sandra Darling, a preventative medicine physician at the Cleveland Clinic, says chronic stress can impact memory, making it harder to concentrate, contribute to brain fog, and age your brain.
8: Chronic stress is a real concern for brain health because primarily because of cortisol, what we call the stress hormone. Cortisol over time is particularly damaging to the neurons, especially in areas of the brain related to memory and learning.
7: In order to manage it, she recommends regular exercise, healthy diet, and consistent sleep schedule. Health update, I'm Scott Pringle.
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9: Canada women's national team won the Flag Football World Championships in Dusseldorf, Germany on Sunday, beating Team USA 27-20 in the finals. With the win, Canada gets the first earned spot in the sport at LA 2028. The U.S. has already qualified as hosts of that Olympic Games. The final Olympic spot handed out at the tournament went to Mexico, who beat Great Britain. For more women's sports stories, subscribe to Good Game with Sarah Spain on iHeart Podcasts.
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11: Anthropic continues to show explosive growth numbers. In the second quarter, its revenue exploded 14-fold compared to a year earlier. Bloomberg says the AI company reported preliminary revenue of over $11 billion, up from $787 million from the same period last year. The AI agent running a San Francisco store has fired its first employee. Mark Mayfield fills us in.
12: Andon Labs said on Thursday that Luna, the AI manager of Andon Market, an experimental retail store run entirely by AI, decided to fire a human employee after repeated lateness and other workplace issues. Logs show that the employee arrived late for 17 of 23 shifts. The violations were revealed only after Andon Labs asked Luna to search her memory for its policies and to determine if the worker was still a good fit.
11: And Waymo says it's being approved for a major expansion in California. The state's Public Utilities Commission is allowing more robo-taxi service from San Diego to Sonoma. Tech Report, I'm Matt Mattinson.
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13: Hollywood mourning the loss of actress Hayden Panettiere. NBC's Steve Patterson reports a rep for the 36-year-old confirming her death.
14: Police in Greenville, South Carolina, saying they responded to a report of an unresponsive female, later identified as Panettiere. She was pronounced dead at the scene. Overnight, her father calling her tragic passing an unimaginable loss, writing she was an incredible light and a force of nature.
13: Panettiere, known for her roles in the NBC sci-fi series Heroes, The musical drama,

0: Nashville and Scream, the horror franchise. She also appeared in Remember the Titans, Raising Helen. Ally McBeal, the actress who had been open about her struggles with drugs and alcohol in the past, leaves behind an 11-year-old daughter.
1: What is happening to me?
2: Did you miss me, Spidey?
0: Spider-Man Brand New Day still swinging its way to millions at the box office. The fourth film in the Tom Holland-led franchise grabbing $70 million in its third weekend in theaters to secure a first place once again. It's made over $2 billion worldwide and showing no signs of slowing down. Meantime, the end of Oak Street making $21 million in its first weekend in theaters.
3: I'm a sucker for you.
0: The Jonas Brothers are heading out on tour again this fall. After playing three previously announced shows at Madison Square Garden, the trio will kick off their Burning Up tour all over again September 25th in Boston. The trek will take them to 45 cities across North America. The group will wrap up the tour December 21st in their native New Jersey. That's entertainment. I'm Jennifer Polsoni.
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6: President Trump says Iran should raise the white flag of surrender. He made the comment to Fox News this morning as the memorandum of understanding between the U.S. and Iran is set to expire.
7: The deal was reached in June after high-level talks mediated by Pakistan. There's little evidence that either side wants to extend the agreement. Both sides have accused the other of violating the terms of the deal multiple times. Both the U.S. and Iran have said they are winning the war, and the ceasefire has had little impact.
6: Trump said today that he's not in a hurry to end the Iran war. Wall Street is closing lower to start the week. Stocks fell while oil prices rose with the ceasefire between the U.S. and Iran expiring today. The 30-year Treasury yield hit its highest level since June of 2007 as international benchmark Brent crude futures topped $90 a barrel. At the closing bell, the Dow Jones Industrial Average dropped 272 points to 53,459. The S&P 500 lost 40 points and the NASDAQ fell 84 points. Witnesses are taking the stand in the Tupac Shakur murder trial in Las Vegas. Defendant Dwayne Davis is accused of orchestrating the legendary rapper's 1996 murder. Davis's lawyers say the prosecution's case is fiction, arguing the allegations against Davis came from a ghostwriter who made up details about the shooting in Davis's book. The value of NFL franchises continues to surge. Matt Mattinson has more.
8: Sportico reports the average team is worth $9.34 billion, an increase of more than 31% over last year. It's the largest one-year increase in at least a decade. The Dallas Cowboys lead the way at $15.5 billion, followed by the Los Angeles Rams, New York Giants, New England Patriots, and New York Jets. The Cincinnati Bengals check in with the lowest value at $7.4 billion, but that's still more than all but six teams in the world outside of the NFL. I'm Matt Mattinson.
6: I'm Chris Caraggio. Luigi Mangione's online legal defense fundraiser is still going despite his recent guilty plea to federal charges tied to the fatal shooting of UnitedHealthcare CEO Brian Thompson. While the accused killer pleaded guilty last week to stalking charges, he still faces separate New York State murder charges. A spokesperson for online fundraising platform GiveSendGo told TMZ the money is being raised to cover Mangione's defense and he still has unresolved legal matters. The effort has so far raised more than $1.5 million. California regulators are approving the sale of Cox Communications to Charter Communications. The merger is believed to be worth $34.5 billion. after getting the green light from the California Public Utilities Commission. Consolidation is expected to be finalized before the end of the month. It'll make Charter Spectrum the dominant broadband internet and cable television service in Southern California. It will also solidify Charter as the nation's largest cable company ahead of Comcast Corporation.
9: Well, it's one for the money, two for the show, three to get ready, now go, cat, go, but don't you step on my blue suede shoe.
6: Yesterday marked 49 years since Elvis Presley, one of the most influential performers in music history, died at the age of 42. Presley was found unresponsive at his Graceland home in Memphis on August 16, 1977. He was later pronounced dead at a nearby hospital. Elvis's death shocked fans around the world and sparked conspiracies for decades that he was still alive. Thousands still gather at Graceland to remember the king of rock and roll. Ginny Lou, a six-year-old pug, is the world's ugliest dog. Michael Kastner reports, that's a good thing.
10: She was crowned the winner of the 50th annual World's Ugliest Dog Contest, held Friday at the Sonoma County Fairgrounds in Santa Rosa, California. Her owner, Michelle Grady, will get $5,000 and the opportunity for Ginny Lou to appear on a mug root beer can. It was Ginny Lou's fourth attempt to be declared the ugliest.
6: I'm Chris Caraggio.
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7: A strong ridge of high pressure continues to dominate much of the southern United States today, bringing dangerous heat to portions of the southwest and desert regions. Phoenix, Yuma, and surrounding communities are expected to see afternoon highs between 109 and 113 degrees, with extreme heat warnings in effect through much of the week. Across the plains and Midwest, warm and humid air will fuel scattered showers and thunderstorms, some producing heavy rainfall, gusty wind, and localized flooding. In the Northeast and Mid-Atlantic, temperatures remain seasonably warm with a mix of sunshine and scattered afternoon storms. The greatest thunderstorm activity is expected during the late afternoon and evening hours. Along the Gulf Coast and Southeast, hot and humid conditions continue with scattered thunderstorms developing during peak daytime heating. Heavy downpours and lots of lightning are possible in some areas. Meanwhile, much of the West Coast experiencing relatively quiet weather, with coastal areas enjoying cooler temperatures while interior valleys remain warm. That's your national forecast. I'm Monica Nelson.
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11: The NBA calling an ESPN report that says there was no evidence the Clippers funneled money via sponsors to Kawhi Leonard, thus avoiding the salary cap, one that has significant inaccuracies. A top-notch pitching performance Sunday turned in by the Royals' Noah Cameron. He threw a one-hit shutout against the Angels. Kansas City's Bobby Witt Jr. says it was a pleasure to play behind Cameron.
12: Kind of, it's one of those games where you had a feeling that he's going to go out there and dominate, so it was great to see him go out there and do what he does. And so, yeah, it was a lot of fun to play defense behind that. It's easy game to play defense behind whenever he's pitching the way he's pitching.
11: Witt helped the Royals' cause with his 14th home run. A scare for Jets running back Breece Hall, who left practice early today with a groin injury. He's going for tests, but the team feels it's not a big deal. Florida Panthers forward Brad Marchand revealing this weekend that he underwent surgery for an unspecified injury that caused him to miss the last 19 games of last season. He could miss the opening of training camp next month. That's sports. I'm Frank Aaron.
7: Consumer sentiment is down for the first time in 3 months. The preliminary index for August from the University of Michigan showed it fell to 51, down from July's final reading of 55.2. Anthropic's revenue increased over 14-fold in the second quarter from a year earlier. NVIDIA is disclosing that its stake in Elon Musk's SpaceX was worth about $21 billion at the end of the second quarter. Tammy Trujillo with more.
13: The chipmaker said in a filing that it owns nearly 123 million Class A shares in the rocket maker. SpaceX's stock closed at 140 on Friday. It's NVIDIA's second largest holding behind its stake in Intel, which is currently worth about $22 billion. Musk said on SpaceX's second quarter earnings call earlier this month that the company will exclusively use NVIDIA chips in its AI data centers.
7: The FBI has named a New Jersey resident for the first time to its most wanted fraudsters list. Here's Sarah Lee Kessler.
14: His name is Ray Grabato. He's from the Philippines but lived in Hoboken, where the FBI says he ran a Ponzi scheme that defrauded 2,000 investors. It operated between 2018 and 2022, bilking clients, many of them New Jersey. recipients out of $650 million. The FBI issued an arrest warrant for Grabato in 2022, but he's been in the wind ever since. They think he may be hiding in the Philippines and are offering a $150,000 reward for information that leads to an arrest and conviction.
15: And the Food and Drug Administration has upgraded an egg recall to the highest risk level. Here's more details from Lisa Carton.
16: The FDA declared it a Class 1 recall, citing the possibility that consuming the eggs could cause serious health consequences or death. According to the latest update, nearly 98 people have been sickened across 17 states. With 26 hospitalizations, no deaths have been reported. The recalled products were sold under several brands, including Kroger, Brookshire's, Country Morning, Simple Truth, and Sunups, as well as various bulk grade A and grade AA eggs.
15: I'm Monica Nelson with your consumer and business news.
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17: President Trump says Iran should raise the white flag of surrender. He made that comment to Fox News Monday morning as the memorandum of understanding between the U.S. and Iran expires. Correspondent Nick Harper has more.
18: It was that 60-day period where really both sides were meant to deal with the much thornier issues, to try and work out a long-term peace plan and work out what happened to Iran's nuclear stockpiles. That simply hasn't happened, and there's no plan at this stage to extend that memorandum.
17: Trump warned the U.S. will heavily bomb Oman if it gets in the way of the U.S. reopening the critical Strait of Hormuz. President Trump honoring a 16-year-old lifeguard who saved a young swimmer. Ryder Williams jumped into the water off Santa Cruz, California last month to rescue a 10-year-old boy in trouble in an incident that was captured on video and seen by millions. In the Oval Office, Trump said he watched the video several times, calling Williams's actions amazing. That's politics. I'm Brad Siegel.
4: Here's what's happening.
19: There can be no celebrity in assassination.
4: All news.
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23: The Ebola outbreak in Congo is now the deadliest in the country's history. Fresh data shows there's been over 2,300 deaths, surpassing the outbreak that occurred from 2018 through 2020. And more than any other previous outbreak in Congo, there are about 5,000 Ebola cases right now in Congo. The World Health Organization notes many of the deadly cases are occurring in rural areas and conflict regions. That makes it hard for health teams. A health expert offering advice on how to manage stress. Sandra Darling, a preventative medicine physician at the Cleveland Clinic, says chronic stress can impact memory, making it harder to concentrate, contribute to brain fog, and age your brain.
24: Chronic stress is a real concern for brain health primarily because of cortisol, what we call the stress hormone. Cortisol over time is particularly damaging to the neurons, especially in areas of the brain related to memory and learning.
23: In order to manage it, she recommends regular exercise, healthy diet, and consistent sleep schedule. Health update, I'm Scott Pringle.
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25: Canada women's national team won the Flag Football World Championships in Dusseldorf, Germany on Sunday, beating Team USA 27-20 in the finals. With the win, Canada gets the first earned spot in the sport at LA 2028. The U.S. has already qualified as hosts of that Olympic Games. The final Olympic spot handed out at the tournament went to Mexico, who beat Great Britain. For more women's sports stories, subscribe to Good Game with Sarah Spain on iHeart Podcast.
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8: Anthropic continues to show explosive growth numbers. In the second quarter, its revenue exploded 14-fold compared to a year earlier. Bloomberg says the AI company reported preliminary revenue of over $11 billion, up from $787 million from the same period last year. The AI agent running a San Francisco store has fired its first employee. Mark Mayfield fills us in.
0: Andon Labs said on Thursday that Luna, the AI manager of Andon Market, an experimental retail store run entirely by AI, decided to fire a human employee after repeated lateness and other workplace issues. Logs show that the employee arrived late for 17 of 23 shifts. The violations were revealed only after Andon Labs asked Luna to search her memory for its policies and to determine if the worker was still a good fit.
8: And Waymo says it's being approved for a major expansion in California. The state's Public Utilities Commission is allowing more robo-taxi service from San Diego to Sonoma. Tech Report. I'm at Mattinson.
4: 24/7 News. 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
1: Hollywood mourning the loss of actress Hayden Panettiere. NBC's Steve Patterson reports a rep for the 36-year-old confirming her death.
2: Police in Greenville, South Carolina, saying they responded to a report of an unresponsive female, later identified as Panettiere. She was pronounced dead at the scene. Overnight, her father calling her tragic passing an unimaginable loss, writing she was an incredible light and a force of nature.
1: Panettiere, known for her roles in the NBC sci-fi series Heroes, the musical drama Nashville, and Scream, the horror franchise. She also appeared in Remember the Titans, Raising Helen. Ally McBeal, the actress who had been open about her struggles with drugs and alcohol in the past, leaves behind an 11-year-old daughter.
3: What is happening to me?
21: Did you miss me, Spidey?
1: Spider-Man Brand New Day still swinging its way to millions at the box office. The fourth film in the Tom Holland-led franchise grabbing $70 million in its third weekend in theaters to secure first place once again. It's made over $2 billion worldwide and showing no signs of slowing down. Meantime, the end of Oak Street making $21 million in its first weekend in theaters.
22: I'm a sucker for you.
1: The Jonas Brothers are heading out on tour again this fall. After playing three previously announced shows at Madison Square Garden, the trio will kick off their Burning Up tour all over again September 25th in Boston. The trek will take them to 45 cities across North America. The group will wrap up the tour December 21st in their native New Jersey. That's entertainment. I'm Jennifer Polsoni.
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27: 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That was a good time. 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
6: President Trump says Iran should raise the white flag of surrender. He made the comment to Fox News this morning as the memorandum of understanding between the U.S. and Iran is set to expire.
7: The deal was reached in June after high-level talks mediated by Pakistan. There's little evidence that either side wants to extend the agreement. Both sides have accused the other of violating the terms of the deal multiple times. Both the U.S. and Iran have said they are winning the war, and the ceasefire has had little impact.
6: Trump said today that he's not in a hurry to end the Iran war. Wall Street is closing lower to start the week. Stocks fell while oil prices rose with the ceasefire between the U.S. and Iran expiring today. The 30-year Treasury yield hit its highest level since June of 2007 as international benchmark Brent crude futures topped $90 a barrel. At the closing bell, the Dow Jones Industrial Average dropped 272 points to 53,459. The S&P 500 lost 40 points and the NASDAQ fell 84 points. Witnesses are taking the stand in the Tupac Shakur murder trial in Las Vegas. Defendant Dwayne Davis is accused of orchestrating the legendary rapper's 1996 murder. Davis's lawyers say the prosecution's case is fiction, arguing the allegations against Davis came from a ghostwriter who made up details about the shooting in Davis's book. The value of NFL franchises continues to surge. Matt Mattinson has more.
8: Sportico reports the average team is worth $9.34 billion, an increase of more than 31% over last year. It's the largest one-year increase in at least a decade. The Dallas Cowboys lead the way at $15.5 billion, followed by the Los Angeles Rams, New York Giants, New England Patriots, and New York Jets. The Cincinnati Bengals check in with the lowest value at $7.4 billion, but that's still more than all but six teams in the world outside of the NFL. I'm Matt Mattinson.
6: I'm Chris Caraggio. Luigi Mangione's online legal defense fundraiser is still going despite his recent guilty plea to federal charges tied to the fatal shooting of United Healthcare CEO Brian Thompson. While the accused killer pleaded guilty last week to stalking charges, he still faces separate New York State murder charges. A spokesperson for online fundraising platform GiveSendGo told TMZ the money is being raised to cover Mangione's defense and he still has unresolved legal matters. The effort has so far raised more than $1.5 million. California regulators are approving the sale of Cox Communications to Charter Communications. The merger is believed to be worth $34.5 billion. After getting the green light from the California Public Utilities Commission, consolidation is expected to be finalized before the end of the month. It'll make Charter Spectrum the dominant broadband internet and cable television service in Southern California. It will also solidify Charter as the nation's largest cable company ahead of Comcast Corporation.
9: Well, it's one for the money, two for the show, three to get ready, and I go, can't go, but don't you step on my blue suede shoe.
6: Yesterday marked 49 years since Elvis Presley, one of the most influential performers in music history, died at the age of 42. Presley was found unresponsive at his Graceland home in Memphis on August 16, 1977. He was later pronounced dead at a nearby hospital. Elvis's death shocked fans around the world and sparked conspiracies for decades that he was still alive. Thousands still gather at Graceland to remember the king of rock and roll. Ginny Lou, a six-year-old pug, is the world's ugliest dog. Michael Kastner reports, that's a good thing.
10: She was crowned the winner of the 50th annual World's Ugliest Dog Contest, held Friday at the Sonoma County Fairgrounds in Santa Rosa, California. Her owner, Michelle Grady, will get $5,000 and the opportunity for Ginny Lou to appear on a mug root beer can. It was Ginny Lou's fourth attempt to be declared the ugliest.
6: I'm Chris Caraggio.
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7: A strong ridge of high pressure continues to dominate much of the southern United States today, bringing dangerous heat to portions of the southwest and desert regions. Phoenix, Yuma, and surrounding communities are expected to see afternoon highs between 109 and 113 degrees with extreme heat warnings in effect through much of the week. Across the plains and Midwest, warm and humid air will fuel scattered showers and thunderstorms, some producing heavy rainfall, gusty wind, and localized flooding. In the Northeast and Mid-Atlantic, temperatures remain seasonably warm with a mix of sunshine and scattered afternoon storms. The greatest thunderstorm activity is expected during the late afternoon and evening hours. Along the Gulf Coast and Southeast, hot and humid conditions continue with scattered thunderstorms developing during peak daytime heating. Heavy downpours and lots of lightning are possible in some areas. Meanwhile, much of the West Coast experiencing relatively quiet weather with coastal areas enjoying cooler temperatures while interior valleys remain warm. That's your national forecast. I'm Monica Nelson.
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11: The NBA calling an ESPN report that says there was no evidence the Clippers funneled money via sponsors to Kawhi Leonard, thus avoiding the salary cap, one that has significant inaccuracies. A top-notch pitching performance Sunday turned in by the Royals' Noah Cameron. He threw a one-hit shutout against the Angels. Kansas City's Bobby Witt Jr. says it was a pleasure to play behind Cameron.
12: Kind of it's one of those games where you had a feeling that he's going to go out there and dominate, so it was great to see him go out there and do what he does. And so, yeah, it was a lot of fun to play defense behind that. It's easy game to play defense behind whenever he's pitching the way he's pitching.
11: Witt helped the Royals' cause with his 14th home run. A scare for Jets running back Breece Hall, who left practice early today with a groin injury. He's going for tests, but the team feels it's not a big deal. Florida Panthers forward Brad Marchand revealing this weekend that he underwent surgery for an unspecified injury that caused him to miss the last 19 games of last season. He could miss the opening of training camp next month. That's sports. I'm Frank Aaron.
7: Consumer sentiment is down for the first time in 3 months. The preliminary index for August from the University of Michigan showed it fell to 51, down from July's final reading of 55.2. Anthropic's revenue increased over 14-fold in the second quarter from a year earlier. NVIDIA is disclosing that its stake in Elon Musk's SpaceX was worth about $21 billion at the end of the second quarter. Tammy Trujillo with more.
13: The chipmaker said in a filing that it owns nearly 123 million Class A shares in the rocket maker. SpaceX's stock closed at 140 on Friday. It's NVIDIA's second largest holding behind its stake in Intel, which is currently worth about $22 billion. Musk said on SpaceX's second quarter earnings call earlier this month that the company will exclusively use NVIDIA chips in its AI data centers.
7: The FBI has named a New Jersey resident for the first time to its most wanted fraudsters list. Here's Sarah Lee Kessler.
14: His name is Ray Grabato. He's from the Philippines but lived in Hoboken, where the FBI says he ran a Ponzi scheme that defrauded 2,000 investors. It operated between 2018 and 2022, bilking clients, many of them New Jersey, out of $650 million. The FBI issued an arrest warrant for Grabato in 2022, but he's been in the wind ever since. They think he may be hiding in the Philippines and are offering a $150,000 reward for information that leads to an arrest and conviction.
7: And the Food and Drug Administration has upgraded an egg recall to the highest risk level. Here's more details from Lisa Carton.
15: The FDA declared it a Class 1 recall, citing the possibility that consuming the eggs could cause serious health consequences or death. According to the latest update, nearly 98 people have been sickened across 17 states, with 26 hospitalizations. No deaths have been reported. The recalled products were sold under several brands, including Kroger, Brookshire's, Country Morning, Simple Truth, and Sunups, as well as various bulk grade A and grade AA eggs.
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16: President Trump says Iran should raise the white flag of surrender. He made that comment to Fox News Monday morning. As the memorandum of understanding between the U.S. and Iran expires, correspondent Nick Harper has more.
0: But it was that 60-day period where really both sides were meant to deal with the much thornier issues, to try and work out a long-term peace plan and work out what happened to Iran's nuclear stockpiles. That simply hasn't happened, and there's no plan at this stage to extend that memorandum.
16: Trump warned the U.S. will heavily bomb Oman if it gets in the way of the U.S. reopening the critical Strait of Hormuz. President Trump honoring a 16-year-old lifeguard who saved a young swimmer. Ryder Williams jumped into the water off Santa Cruz, California last month to rescue a 10-year-old boy in trouble in an incident that was captured on video and seen by millions. In the Oval Office, Trump said he watched the video several times, calling Williams's actions amazing. That's politics. I'm Brad Siegel.
4: Here's what's happening.
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23: The Ebola outbreak in Congo is now the deadliest in the country's history. Fresh data shows there's been over 2,300 deaths, surpassing the outbreak that occurred from 2018 through 2020. And more than any other previous outbreak in Congo, there are about 5,000 Ebola cases right now in Congo. The World Health Organization notes many of the deadly cases are occurring in rural areas and conflict regions. That makes it hard for health teams. A health expert offering advice on how to manage stress. Sandra Darling, a preventative medicine physician at the Cleveland Clinic, says chronic stress can impact memory, making it harder to concentrate, contribute to brain fog, and age your brain.
17: Chronic stress is a real concern for brain health primarily because of cortisol, what we call the stress hormone. Cortisol, over time, is particularly damaging to the neurons, especially in areas of the brain related to memory and learning.
23: In order to manage it, she recommends regular exercise, healthy diet, and consistent sleep schedule. Health update, I'm Scott Pringle.
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18: Canada women's national team won the Flag Football World Championships in Dusseldorf, Germany on Sunday, beating Team USA 27-20 in the finals. With the win, Canada gets the first earned spot in the sport at LA 2028. The U.S. has already qualified as hosts of that Olympic Games. The final Olympic spot handed out at the tournament went to Mexico, who beat Great Britain. 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
8: Anthropic continues to show explosive growth numbers. In the second quarter, its revenue exploded 14-fold compared to a year earlier. Bloomberg says the AI company reported preliminary revenue of over $11 billion, up from $787 million from the same period last year. The AI agent running a San Francisco store has fired its first employee. Mark Mayfield fills us in.
19: Andon Labs said on Thursday that Luna, the AI manager of Andon Market, an experimental retail store run entirely by AI, decided to fire a human employee after repeated lateness and other workplace issues. Logs show that the employee arrived late for 17 of 23 shifts. The violations were revealed only after Andon Labs asked Luna to search her memory for its policies and to determine if the worker was still a good fit.
8: And Waymo says it's being approved for a major expansion in California. The state's Public Utilities Commission is allowing more robo-taxi service from San Diego to Sonoma. Tech Report. I'm at Mattinson.
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1: Hollywood mourning the loss of actress Hayden Panettiere. NBC's Steve Patterson reports a rep for the 36-year-old confirming her death.
3: Police in Greenville, South Carolina, saying they responded to a report of an unresponsive female, later identified as Panettiere. She was pronounced dead at the scene. Overnight, her father calling her tragic passing an unimaginable loss, writing she was an incredible light and a force of nature.
1: Panettiere, known for her roles in the NBC sci-fi series Heroes, the musical drama Nashville, and Scream, the horror franchise. She also appeared in Remember the Titans, Raising Helen. Ally McBeal, the actress who had been open about her struggles with drugs and alcohol in the past, leaves behind an 11-year-old daughter.
5: What is happening to me?
6: Did you miss me, Spidey?
1: Spider-Man Brand New Day still swinging its way to millions at the box office. The fourth film in the Tom Holland-led franchise grabbing $70 million in its third weekend in theaters to secure first place once again. It's made over $2 billion worldwide and showing no signs of slowing down. Meantime, the end of Oak Street making $21 million in its first weekend in theaters.
9: I'm a sucker for you.
1: The Jonas Brothers are heading out on tour again this fall. After playing three previously announced shows at Madison Square Garden, the trio will kick off their Burning Up tour all over again September 25th in Boston. The trek will take them to 45 cities across North America. The group will wrap up the tour December 21st in their native New Jersey. That's entertainment. I'm Jennifer Polsoni.
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10: President Trump says Iran should raise the white flag of surrender. He made the comment to Fox News this morning as the memorandum of understanding between the U.S. and Iran is set to expire.
20: The deal was reached in June after high-level talks mediated by Pakistan. There's little evidence that either side wants to extend the agreement. Both sides have accused the other of violating the terms of the deal multiple times. Both the U.S. and Iran have said they are winning the war, and the ceasefire has had little impact.
10: Trump said today that he's not in a hurry to end the Iran war. Wall Street is closing lower to start the week. Stocks fell while oil prices rose with the ceasefire between the U.S. and Iran expiring today. The 30-year Treasury yield hit its highest level since June of 2007 as international benchmark Brent crude futures topped $90 a barrel. At the closing bell, the Dow Jones Industrial Average dropped 272 points to 53,459. The S&P 500 lost 40 points and the NASDAQ fell 84 points. Witnesses are taking the stand in the Tupac Shakur murder trial in Las Vegas. Defendant Dwayne Davis is accused of orchestrating the legendary rapper's 1996 murder. Davis's lawyers say the prosecution's case is fiction, arguing the allegations against Davis came from a ghostwriter who made up details about the shooting in Davis's book. The value of NFL franchises continues to surge. Matt Mattinson has more.
8: Sportico reports the average team is worth $9.34 billion, an increase of more than 31% over last year. It's the largest one-year increase in at least a decade. The Dallas Cowboys lead the way at $15.5 billion, followed by the Los Angeles Rams, New York Giants, New England Patriots, and New York Jets. The Cincinnati Bengals check in with the lowest value at $7.4 billion, but that's still more than all but six teams in the world outside of the NFL. I'm Matt Mattinson.
10: I'm Chris Caraggio. Luigi Mangione's online legal defense fundraiser is still going despite his recent guilty plea to federal charges tied to the fatal shooting of UnitedHealthcare CEO Brian Thompson. While the accused killer pleaded guilty last week to stalking charges, he still faces separate New York State murder charges. A spokesperson for online fundraising platform GiveSendGo told TMZ the money is being raised to cover Mangione's defense, and he still has unresolved legal matters. The effort has so far raised more than $1.5 million. California regulators are approving the sale of Cox Communications to Charter Communications. The merger is believed to be worth $34.5 billion. After getting the green light from the California Public Utilities Commission, consolidation is expected to be finalized before the end of the month. It'll make Charter Spectrum the dominant broadband internet and cable television service in Southern California. It will also solidify Charter as the nation's largest cable company ahead of Comcast Corporation.
6: Well, it's one for the money, two for the show, three to get ready, now go, cat, go, but don't you step on my blue suede shoe.
10: Yesterday marked 49 years since Elvis Presley, one of the most influential performers in music history, died at the age of 42. Presley was found unresponsive at his Graceland home in Memphis on August 16, 1977. He was later pronounced dead at a nearby hospital. Elvis's death shocked fans around the world and sparked conspiracies for decades that he was still alive. Thousands still gather at Graceland to remember the king of rock and roll. Ginny Lou, a six-year-old pug, is the world's ugliest dog. Michael Kastner reports, that's a good thing.
7: She was crowned the winner of the 50th annual World's Ugliest Dog Contest, held Friday at the Sonoma County Fairgrounds in Santa Rosa, California. Her owner, Michelle Grady, will get $5,000 and the opportunity for Ginny Lou to appear on a mug root beer can. It was Ginny Lou's fourth attempt to be declared the ugliest.
10: I'm Chris Caraggio.
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20: A strong ridge of high pressure continues to dominate much of the southern United States today, bringing dangerous heat to portions of the southwest and desert regions. Phoenix, Yuma, and surrounding communities are expected to see afternoon highs between 109 and 113 degrees with extreme heat warnings in effect through much of the week. Across the plains and Midwest, warm and humid air will fuel scattered showers and thunderstorms. Some producing heavy rainfall, gusty wind, and localized flooding. In the Northeast and Mid-Atlantic, temperatures remain seasonably warm with a mix of sunshine and scattered afternoon storms. The greatest thunderstorm activity is expected during the late afternoon and evening hours. Along the Gulf Coast and Southeast, hot and humid conditions continue with scattered thunderstorms developing during peak daytime heating. Heavy downpours and lots of lightning are possible in some areas. Meanwhile, much of the West Coast experiencing relatively quiet weather with coastal areas enjoying cooler temperatures while interior valleys remain warm. That's your national forecast. I'm Monica Nelson.
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11: The Buss family releasing a statement after agreeing to sell their remaining 17.8% ownership stake in the Lakers to new majority owners Josh Kushner and Bob Iger, saying while they love the Lakers, it's time to use this opportunity to move on and exit gracefully while they still can. This weekend saw the Dodgers drop 3-4 to the Brewers and in the process lose what could be a tiebreaker in the battle for home field advantage. L.A. skipper Dave Roberts knows his club needs to break out of this slump, which has seen them get just 5 wins in their last 16 games.
12: This has been 4, 5, 6 weeks of below average production from our offense. It's the truth. And I just think that we just haven't played clean baseball for quite some time.
11: The Dodgers play in Colorado tonight. Rookie Drew Stevens has reportedly won the starting kicker's job of the Commanders. Washington to release Jake Moody. Michigan State hiring Western Michigan's Dan Bartholomew as their new athletic director. That's sports. I'm Frank Garrity.
20: Consumer sentiment is down for the first time in 3 months. The preliminary index for August from the University of Michigan showed it fell to 51, down from July's final reading of 55.2. Anthropic's revenue increased over 14-fold in the second quarter from a year earlier. NVIDIA is disclosing that its stake in Elon Musk's SpaceX was worth about $21 billion at the end of the second quarter. Tammy Trujillo with more.
13: The chipmaker said in a filing that it owns nearly 123 million Class A shares in the rocket maker. SpaceX's stock closed at 140 on Friday. It's NVIDIA's second largest holding behind its stake in Intel, which is currently worth about $22 billion. Musk said on SpaceX's second quarter earnings call earlier this month that the company will exclusively use NVIDIA chips in its AI data centers.
20: The FBI has named a New Jersey resident for the first time to its most wanted fraudsters list. Here's Sarah Lee Kessler.
0: His name is Ray Grabato. He's from the Philippines but lived in Hoboken, where the FBI says he ran a Ponzi scheme that defrauded 2,000 investors. It operated between 2018 and 2022, bilking clients, many of them New Jerseyans, out of $650 million. The FBI issued an arrest warrant for Grabato in 2022, but he's been in the wind ever since. They think he may be hiding in the Philippines and are offering a $150,000 reward for information that leads to an arrest and conviction.
20: And the Food and Drug Administration has upgraded an egg recall to the highest risk level. Here's more details from Lisa Carton.
2: The FDA declared it a Class 1 recall, citing the possibility that consuming the eggs could cause serious health consequences or death. According to the latest update, nearly 98 people have been sickened across 17 states, with 26 hospitalizations. No deaths have been reported. The recalled products were sold under several brands, including Kroger, Brookshire's, Country Morning, Simple Truth, and Sunups, as well as various bulk grade A and grade AA eggs.
20: I'm Monica Nelson with your consumer and business news.
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16: President Trump says Iran should raise the white flag of surrender. He made that comment to Fox News Monday morning. As the memorandum of understanding between the U.S. and Iran expires, correspondent Nick Harper has more.
17: It was that 60-day period where really both sides were meant to deal with the much thornier issues, to try and work out a long-term peace plan and work out what happened to Iran's nuclear stockpiles. That simply hasn't happened, and there's no plan at this stage to extend that memorandum.
16: Trump warned the U.S. will heavily bomb Oman if it gets in the way of the U.S. reopening the critical Strait of Hormuz. President Trump honoring a 16-year-old lifeguard who saved a young swimmer. Ryder Williams jumped into the water off Santa Cruz, California last month to rescue a 10-year-old boy in trouble in an incident that was captured on video and seen by millions. In the Oval Office, Trump said he watched the video several times, calling Williams's actions amazing. That's politics. I'm Brad Stevens.
4: Here's what's happening.
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23: The Ebola outbreak in Congo is now the deadliest in the country's history. Fresh data shows there's been over 2,300 deaths, surpassing the outbreak that occurred from 2018 through 2020. And more than any other previous outbreak in Congo, there are about 5,000 Ebola cases right now in Congo. The World Health Organization notes many of the deadly cases are occurring in rural areas and conflict regions. That makes it hard for health teams. A health expert offering advice on how to manage stress. Sandra Darling, a preventative medicine physician at the Cleveland Clinic, says chronic stress can impact memory, making it harder to concentrate, contribute to brain fog, and age your brain.
22: Chronic stress is a real concern for brain health because primarily because of cortisol, what we call the stress hormone. Cortisol, over time, is particularly damaging to the neurons, especially in areas of the brain related to memory and learning.
23: In order to manage it, she recommends regular exercise, healthy diet, and consistent sleep schedule. Health update, I'm Scott Pringle.
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1: Canada women's national team won the flag football world championships in Dusseldorf, Germany on Sunday, beating Team USA 27-20 in the finals. With the win, Canada gets the first earned spot in the sport at LA 2028. The U.S. has already qualified as hosts of that Olympic Games. The final Olympic spot handed out at the tournament went to Mexico, who beat Great Britain. 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
34: Anthropic continues to show explosive growth numbers. In the second quarter, its revenue exploded 14-fold compared to a year earlier. Bloomberg says the AI company reported preliminary revenue of over $11 billion, up from $787 million from the same period last year. The AI agent running a San Francisco store has fired its first employee. Mark Mayfield fills us in.
35: Andon Labs said on Thursday that Luna, the AI manager of Andon Market, an experimental retail store run entirely by AI, decided to fire a human employee after repeated lateness and other workplace issues. Logs show that the employee arrived late for 17 of 23 shifts. The violations were revealed only after Andon Labs asked Luna to search her memory for its policies and to determine if the worker was still a good fit.
34: And Waymo says it's being approved for a major expansion in California. The state's Public Utilities Commission is allowing more robo-taxi service from San Diego to Sonoma. Tech Report, I'm Matt Mattinson.
4: 24/7 News. The latest in entertainment.
36: Hollywood mourning the loss of actress Hayden Panettiere. NBC's Steve Patterson reports a rep for the 36-year-old confirming her death.
37: Police in Greenville, South Carolina, saying they responded to a report of an unresponsive female, later identified as Panettiere. She was pronounced dead at the scene. Overnight, her father calling her tragic passing an unimaginable loss, writing she was an incredible light and a force of nature.
36: Panettiere, known for her roles in the NBC sci-fi series Heroes, the musical drama Nashville, and Scream, the horror franchise. She also appeared in Remember the Titans, Raising Helen. Ally McBeal, the actress who had been open about her struggles with drugs and alcohol in the past, leaves behind an 11-year-old daughter.
38: What is happening to me?
39: Did you miss me, Spidey?
36: Spider-Man Brand New Day still swinging its way to millions at the box office. The fourth film in the Tom Holland-led franchise grabbing $70 million in its third weekend in theaters to secure first place once again. It's made over $2 billion worldwide and showing no signs of slowing down. Meantime, the end of Oak Street making $21 million in its first weekend in theaters.
40: I'm a sucker for you.
36: The Jonas Brothers are heading out on tour again this fall. After playing three previously announced shows at Madison Square Garden, the trio will kick off their Burning Up tour all over again September 25th in Boston. The trek will take them to 45 cities across North America. The group will wrap up the tour December 21st in their native New Jersey. That's entertainment. I'm Jennifer Polsoni.
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1: President Trump says Iran should raise the white flag of surrender. He made the comment to Fox News this morning as the memorandum of understanding between the U.S. and Iran is set to expire.
2: The deal was reached in June after high-level talks mediated by Pakistan. There's little evidence that either side wants to extend the agreement. Both sides have accused the other of violating the terms of the deal multiple times. Both the U.S. and Iran have said they are winning the war, and the ceasefire has had little impact.
1: Trump said today that he's not in a hurry to end the Iran war. Wall Street is closing lower to start the week. Stocks fell while oil prices rose with the ceasefire between the U.S. and Iran expiring today. The 30-year Treasury yield hit its highest level since June of 2007 as international benchmark Brent crude futures topped

0: Gioni's defense, and he still has unresolved legal matters. The effort has so far raised more than $1.5 million. California regulators are approving the sale of Cox Communications to Charter Communications. The merger is believed to be worth $34.5 billion. After getting the green light from the California Public Utilities Commission, the consolidation is expected to be finalized before the end of the month. It'll make Charter Spectrum the dominant broadband internet and cable television service in Southern California. It will also solidify Charter as the nation's largest cable company ahead of Comcast Corporation.
1: Well, it's one for the money, two for the show, three to get ready, and I go, Cat, go, but don't you step on my blue suede shoe.
0: Yesterday marked 49 years since Elvis Presley, one of the most influential performers in music history, died at the age of 42. Presley was found unresponsive at his Graceland home in Memphis on August 16, 1977. He was later pronounced dead at a nearby hospital. Elvis's death shocked fans around the world and sparked conspiracies for decades that he was still alive. Thousands still gather at Graceland to remember the king of rock and roll. Ginny Lou, a six-year-old pug, is the world's ugliest dog. Michael Kastner reports, that's a good thing.
2: She was crowned the winner of the 50th annual World's Ugliest Dog Contest, held Friday at the Sonoma County Fairgrounds in Santa Rosa, California. Her owner, Michelle Grady, will get $5,000 and the opportunity for Ginny Lou to appear on a mug root beer can. It was Ginny Lou's fourth attempt to be declared the ugliest.
0: I'm Chris Caraggio.
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4: A strong ridge of high pressure continues to dominate much of the southern United States today, bringing dangerous heat to portions of the southwest and desert regions. Phoenix, Yuma, and surrounding communities are expected to see afternoon highs between 109 and 113 degrees, with extreme heat warnings in effect through much of the week. Across the plains and Midwest, warm and humid air will fuel scattered showers and thunderstorms, some producing heavy rainfall, gusty wind, and localized flooding. In the Northeast and Mid-Atlantic, temperatures remain seasonably warm with a mix of sunshine and scattered afternoon storms. The greatest thunderstorm activity is expected during the late afternoon and evening hours. Along the Gulf Coast and Southeast, hot and humid conditions continue with scattered thunderstorms developing during peak daytime heating. Heavy downpours and lots of lightning are possible in some areas. Meanwhile, much of the West Coast experiencing relatively quiet weather, with coastal areas enjoying cooler temperatures while interior valleys remain warm. That's your national forecast. I'm Monica Nelson.
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5: The Buss family releasing a statement after agreeing to sell their remaining 17.8% ownership stake in the Lakers to new majority owners Josh Kushner and Bob Iger, saying while they love the Lakers, it's time to use this opportunity to move on and exit gracefully while they still can. This weekend saw the Dodgers drop 3-4 to the Brewers, and in the process lose what could be a tiebreaker in the battle for home field advantage. L.A. skipper Dave Roberts knows his club needs to break out of this slump, which has seen them get just 5 wins in their last 16 games.
6: This has been 4, 5, 6 weeks of below average production from our offense. It's the truth. And I just think that we just haven't played clean baseball for quite some time.
5: The Dodgers play in Colorado tonight. Rookie Drew Stevens has reportedly won the starting kicker's job of the Commanders. Washington to release Jake Moody. Michigan State hiring Western Michigan's Dan Bartholomew as their new athletic director. That's sports. I'm Frank Aaron.
4: Consumer sentiment is down for the first time in 3 months. The preliminary index for August from the University of Michigan showed it fell to 51, down from July's final reading of 55.2. Anthropic's revenue increased over 14-fold in the second quarter from a year earlier. NVIDIA is disclosing that its stake in Elon Musk's SpaceX was worth about $21 billion at the end of the second quarter. Tammy Trujillo with more.
7: The chipmaker said in a filing that it owns nearly 123 million Class A shares in the rocket maker. SpaceX's stock closed at 140 on Friday. It's NVIDIA's second largest holding behind its stake in Intel, which is currently worth about $22 billion. Musk said on SpaceX's second quarter earnings call earlier this month that the company will exclusively use NVIDIA chips in its AI data centers.
4: The FBI has named a New Jersey resident for the first time to its most wanted fraudsters list. Here's Sarah Lee Kessler.
8: His name is Ray Grabato. He's from the Philippines but lived in Hoboken, where the FBI says he ran a Ponzi scheme that defrauded 2,000 investors. It operated between 2018 and 2022, bilking clients, many of them New Jerseyans, out of $650 million. The FBI issued

0: issued an arrest warrant for Gribado in 2022, but he's been in the wind ever since. They think he may be hiding in the Philippines and are offering a $150,000 reward for information that leads to an arrest and conviction.
1: And the Food and Drug Administration has upgraded an egg recall to the highest risk level. Here's more details from Lisa Carton.
2: The FDA declared it a Class 1 recall, citing the possibility that consuming the eggs could cause serious health consequences or death. According to the latest update, nearly 98 people have been sickened across 17 states, with 26 hospitalizations. No deaths have been reported. The recalled products were sold under several brands, including Kroger, Brookshire's, Country Morning, Simple Truth, and Sunups, as well as various bulk grade A and grade AA eggs.
1: I'm Monica Nelson with your consumer and business news.
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4: When was the last time you woke up actually feeling rested or got through the day without feeling stressed out? Yeah, over 50% of adults say they'd feel better if they got more sleep, and stress is often the biggest barrier. 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
5: President Trump says Iran should raise the white flag of surrender. He made that comment to Fox News Monday morning. As the memorandum of understanding between the U.S. and Iran expires, correspondent Nick Harper has more.
6: It was that 60-day period where really both sides were meant to deal with the much thornier issues, to try and work out a long-term peace plan and work out what happened to Iran's nuclear stockpiles. That simply hasn't happened, and there's no plan at this stage to extend that memorandum.
5: Trump warned the U.S. will heavily bomb Oman if it gets in the way of the U.S. reopening the critical Strait of Hormuz. President Trump honoring a 16-year-old lifeguard who saved a young swimmer. Ryder Williams jumped into the water off Santa Cruz, California last month to rescue a 10-year-old boy in trouble in an incident that was captured on video and seen by millions. In the Oval Office, Trump said he watched the video several times, calling Williams's actions amazing. That's politics. I'm Brad Siegel.
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11: The Ebola outbreak in Congo is now the deadliest in the country's history. Fresh data shows there's been over 2,300 deaths, surpassing the outbreak that occurred from 2018 through 2020. And more than any other previous outbreak in Congo, there are about 5,000 Ebola cases right now in Congo. The World Health Organization notes many of the deadly cases are occurring in rural areas and conflict regions. That makes it hard for health teams. A health expert offering advice on how to manage stress. Sandra Darling, a preventative medicine physician at the Cleveland Clinic, says chronic stress can impact memory, making it harder to concentrate, contribute to brain fog, and age your brain.
12: Chronic stress is a real concern for brain health primarily because of cortisol, what we call the stress hormone. Cortisol, over time, is particularly damaging to the neurons, especially in areas of the brain related to memory and learning.
11: In order to manage it, she recommends regular exercise, healthy diet, and consistent sleep schedule. Health update, I'm Scott Pringle.
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13: 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This is the same Aussie swimmer who finished just a couple seconds behind Ledecky in the 1500 last week. 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
9: Anthropic continues to show explosive growth numbers. In the second quarter, its revenue exploded 14-fold compared to a year earlier. Bloomberg says the AI company reported preliminary revenue of over $11 billion, up from $787 million from the same period last year. The AI agent running a San Francisco store has fired its first employee. Mark Mayfield fills us in.
10: Andon Labs said on Thursday that Luna, the AI manager of Andon Market, an experimental retail store run entirely by AI, decided to fire a human employee after repeated lateness and other workplace issues. Logs show that the employee arrived late for 17 of 23 shifts. The violations were revealed only after Andon Labs asked Luna to search her memory for its policies and to determine if the worker was still a good fit.
9: And Waymo says it's being approved for a major expansion in California. The state's Public Utilities Commission is allowing more robo-taxi service from San Diego to Sonoma. Tech Report. I'm Matt Mattinson.
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14: Hollywood mourning the loss of actress Hayden Panettiere. NBC's Steve Patterson reports a rep for the 36-year-old confirming her death.
15: Police in Greenville, South Carolina, saying they responded to a report of an unresponsive female, later identified as Panettiere. She was pronounced dead at the scene. Overnight, her father calling her tragic passing an unimaginable loss, writing she was an incredible light and a force of nature.
14: Panettiere, known for her roles in the NBC sci-fi series Heroes, the musical drama Nashville, and Scream, the horror franchise. She also appeared in Remember the Titans, Raising Helen. Ally McBeal, the actress who had been open about her struggles with drugs and alcohol in the past, leaves behind an 11-year-old daughter.
16: What is happening to me?
17: Did you miss me, Spidey?
14: Spider-Man Brand New Day still swinging its way to millions at the box office. The fourth film in the Tom Holland-led franchise grabbing $70 million in its third weekend in theaters to secure first place once again. It's made over $2 billion worldwide and showing no signs of slowing down. Meantime, the end of Oak Street making $21 million in its first weekend in theaters.
18: I'm a sucker for you.
14: The Jonas Brothers are heading out on tour again this fall. After playing three previously announced shows at Madison Square Garden, the trio will kick off their Burning Up tour all over again September 25th in Boston. The trek will take them to 45 cities across North America. The group will wrap up the tour December 21st in their native New Jersey. That's entertainment. I'm Jennifer Polsoni.
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19: President Trump says Iran should raise the white flag of surrender. He made the comment to Fox News this morning as the memorandum of understanding between the U.S. and Iran is set to expire.
1: The deal was reached in June after high-level talks mediated by Pakistan. There's little evidence that either side wants to extend the agreement. Both sides have accused the other of violating the terms of the deal multiple times. Both the U.S. and Iran have said they are winning the war, and the ceasefire has had little impact.
19: Trump said today that he's not in a hurry to end the Iran war. Wall Street is closing lower to start the week. Stocks fell while oil prices rose with the ceasefire between the U.S. and Iran expiring today. The 30-year Treasury yield hit its highest level since June of 2007 as international benchmark Brent crude futures topped $90 a barrel. At the closing bell, the Dow Jones Industrial Average dropped 272 points to 53,459. The S&P 500 lost 40 points and the NASDAQ fell 84 points. Witnesses are taking the stand in the Tupac Shakur murder trial in Las Vegas. Defendant Dwayne Davis is accused of orchestrating the legendary rapper's 1996 murder. Davis's lawyers say the prosecution's case is fiction, arguing the allegations against Davis came from a ghostwriter who made up details about the shooting in Davis's book. The value of NFL franchises continues to surge. Matt Mattinson has more.
9: Sportico reports the average team is worth $9.34 billion, an increase of more than 31% over last year. It's the largest one-year increase in at least a decade. The Dallas Cowboys lead the way at $15.5 billion, followed by the Los Angeles Rams, New York Giants, New England Patriots, and New York Jets. The Cincinnati Bengals check in with the lowest value at $7.4 billion, but that's still more than all but six teams in the world outside of the NFL. I'm Matt Mattinson.
19: I'm Chris Caraggio. Luigi Mangione's online legal defense fundraiser is still going despite his recent guilty plea to federal charges tied to the fatal shooting of United Healthcare CEO Brian Thompson. While the accused killer pleaded guilty last week to stalking charges, he still faces separate New York State murder charges. A spokesperson for online fundraising platform GiveSendGo told TMZ the money is being raised to cover Mangione's defense, and he still has unresolved legal matters. The effort has so far raised more than $1.5 million. California regulators are approving the sale of Cox Communications to Charter Communications. The merger is believed to be worth $34.5 billion. After getting the green light from the California Public Utilities Commission, consolidation is expected to be finalized before the end of the month. It'll make Charter Spectrum the dominant broadband internet and cable television service in Southern California. It will also solidify Charter as the nation's largest cable company ahead of Comcast Corporation.
20: Well, it's one for the money, two for the show, three to get ready, and I go, can't go, but don't you step on my blue suede shoe.
19: Yesterday marked 49 years since Elvis Presley, one of the most influential performers in music history, died at the age of 42. Presley was found unresponsive at his Graceland home in Memphis on August 16, 1977. He was later pronounced dead at a nearby hospital. Elvis's death shocked fans around the world and sparked conspiracies for decades that he was still alive. Thousands still gather at Graceland to remember the king of rock and roll. Ginny Lou, a six-year-old pug, is the world's ugliest dog. Michael Kastner reports, that's a good thing.
21: She was crowned the winner of the 50th annual World's Ugliest Dog Contest, held Friday at the Sonoma County Fairgrounds in Santa Rosa, California. Her owner, Michelle Grady, will get $5,000 and the opportunity for Ginny Lou to appear on a mug root beer can. It was Ginny Lou's fourth attempt to be declared the ugliest.
19: I'm Chris Caraggio.
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1: A strong ridge of high pressure continues to dominate much of the southern United States today, bringing dangerous heat to portions of the southwest and desert regions. Phoenix, Yuma, and surrounding communities are expected to see afternoon highs between 109 and 113 degrees with extreme heat warnings in effect through much of the week. Across the plains and Midwest, warm and humid air will fuel scattered showers and thunderstorms. Some producing heavy rainfall, gusty winds, and localized flooding. In the Northeast and Mid-Atlantic, temperatures remain seasonably warm with a mix of sunshine and scattered afternoon storms. The greatest thunderstorm activity is expected during the late afternoon and evening hours. Along the Gulf Coast and Southeast, hot and humid conditions continue with scattered thunderstorms developing during peak daytime heating. Heavy downpours and lots of lightning are possible in some areas. Meanwhile, much of the West Coast experiencing relatively quiet weather with coastal areas enjoying cooler temperatures while interior valleys remain warm. That's your national forecast. I'm Monica Nelson.
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0: The Buss family releasing a statement after agreeing to sell their remaining 17.8% ownership stake in the Lakers to new majority owners Josh Kushner and Bob Iger, saying while they love the Lakers, it's time to use this opportunity to move on and exit gracefully while they still can. This weekend saw the Dodgers drop 3-4 to the Brewers and in the process lose what could be a tiebreaker in the battle for home field advantage. L.A. skipper Dave Roberts knows his club needs to break out of this slump, which has seen them get just 5 wins in their last 16 games.
2: This has been 4, 5, 6 weeks of below average production from our offense. It's the truth. And I just think that we just haven't played clean baseball for quite some time.
0: The Dodgers play in Colorado tonight. Rookie Drew Stevens has reportedly won the starting kicker's job of the Commanders. Washington to release Jake Moody. Michigan State hiring Western Michigan's Dan Bartholomew as their new athletic director. That's sports. I'm Frank Aaron.
1: Consumer sentiment is down for the first time in 3 months. The preliminary index for August from the University of Michigan showed it fell to 51, down from July's final reading of 55.2. Anthropic's revenue increased over 14-fold in the second quarter from a year earlier. NVIDIA is disclosing that its stake in Elon Musk's SpaceX was worth about $21 billion at the end of the second quarter. Tammy Trujillo with more.
22: The chipmaker said in a filing that it owns nearly 123 million Class A shares in the rocket maker. SpaceX's stock closed at 140 on Friday. It's NVIDIA's second largest holding behind its stake in Intel, which is currently worth about $22 billion. Musk said on SpaceX's second quarter earnings call earlier this month that the company will exclusively use NVIDIA chips in its AI data centers.
1: The FBI has named a New Jersey resident for the first time to its most wanted fraudsters list. Here's Sarah Lee Kessler.
23: His name is Ray Grabato. He's from the Philippines but lived in Hoboken, where the FBI says he ran a Ponzi scheme that defrauded 2,000 investors. It operated between 2018 and 2022, bilking clients, many of them New Jersey, out of $650 million. The FBI issued an arrest warrant for Grabato in 2022, but he's been in the wind ever since. They think he may be hiding in the Philippines and are offering a $150,000 reward for information that leads to an arrest and conviction.
1: And the Food and Drug Administration has upgraded an egg recall to the highest risk level. Here's more details from Lisa Carton.
24: The FDA declared it a Class 1 recall, citing the possibility that consuming the eggs could cause serious health consequences or death. According to the latest update, nearly 98 people have been sickened across 17 states, with 26 hospitalizations. No deaths have been reported. The recalled products were sold under several brands, including Kroger, Brookshire's, Country Morning, Simple Truth, and Sunups, as well as various bulk grade A and grade AA eggs.
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3: The news, the latest in politics.
7: President Trump says Iran should raise the white flag of surrender. He made that comment to Fox News Monday morning as the memorandum of understanding between the U.S. and Iran expires. Correspondent Nick Harper has more.
8: It was that 60-day period where really both sides were meant to deal with the much thornier issues, to try and work out a long-term peace plan and work out what happened to Iran's nuclear stockpiles. That simply hasn't happened, and there's no plan at this stage to extend that memorandum.
7: Trump warned the U.S. will heavily bomb Oman if it gets in the way of the U.S. reopening the critical Strait of Hormuz. President Trump honoring a 16-year-old lifeguard who saved a young swimmer. Ryder Williams jumped into the water off Santa Cruz, California last month to rescue a 10-year-old boy in trouble in an incident that was captured on video and seen by millions. In the Oval Office, Trump said he watched the video several times, calling Williams's actions amazing. That's politics. I'm Brad Siegel.
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15: The Ebola outbreak in Congo is now the deadliest in the country's history. Fresh data shows there's been over 2,300 deaths, surpassing the outbreak that occurred from 2018 through 2020. And more than any other previous outbreak in Congo, there are about 5,000 Ebola cases right now in Congo. The World Health Organization notes many of the deadly cases are occurring in rural areas and conflict regions. That makes it hard for health teams. A health expert offering advice on how to manage stress. Sandra Darling, a preventative medicine physician at the Cleveland Clinic, says chronic stress can impact memory, making it harder to concentrate, contribute to brain fog, and age your brain.
16: Chronic stress is a real concern for brain health because primarily because of cortisol, what we call the stress hormone. Cortisol over time is particularly damaging to the neurons, especially in areas of the brain related to memory and learning.
15: In order to manage it, she recommends regular exercise, healthy diet, and consistent sleep schedule. Health update, I'm Scott Pringle.
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9: Anthropic continues to show explosive growth numbers. In the second quarter, its revenue exploded 14-fold compared to a year earlier. Bloomberg says the AI company reported preliminary revenue of over $11 billion, up from $787 million from the same period last year. The AI agent running a San Francisco store has fired its first employee. Mark Mayfield fills us in.
36: Andon Labs said on Thursday that Luna, the AI manager of Andon Market, an experimental retail store run entirely by AI, decided to fire a human employee after repeated lateness and other workplace issues. Logs show that the employee arrived late for 17 of 23 shifts. The violations were revealed only after Andon Labs asked Luna to search her memory for its policies and to determine if the worker was still a good fit.
9: And Waymo says it's being approved for a major expansion in California. The state's Public Utilities Commission is allowing more robo-taxi service from San Diego to Sonoma. Tech Report, I'm Matt Mattinson.
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0: Hollywood mourning the loss of actress Hayden Panettiere. NBC's Steve Patterson reports a rep for the 36-year-old confirming her death.
1: Police in Greenville, South Carolina, saying they responded to a report of an unresponsive female, later identified as Panettiere. She was pronounced dead at the scene. Overnight, her father calling her tragic passing an unimaginable loss, writing she was an incredible light and a force of nature.
0: Panettiere, known for her roles in the NBC sci-fi series Heroes, the musical drama Nashville, and Scream, the horror franchise. She also appeared in Remember the Titans, Raising Helen. Ally McBeal, the actress who had been open about her struggles with drugs and alcohol in the past, leaves behind an 11-year-old daughter.
2: What is happening to me?
4: Did you miss me, Spidey?
0: Spider-Man Brand New Day still swinging its way to millions at the box office. The fourth film in the Tom Holland-led franchise grabbing $70 million in its third weekend in theaters to secure first place once again. It's made over $2 billion worldwide and showing no signs of slowing down. Meantime, the end of Oak Street making $21 million in its first weekend in theaters.
12: I'm a sucker for you.
0: The Jonas Brothers are heading out on tour again this fall. After playing three previously announced shows at Madison Square Garden, the trio will kick off their Burning Up tour all over again September 25th in Boston. The trek will take them to 45 cities across North America. The group will wrap up the tour December 21st in their native New Jersey. That's entertainment. I'm Jennifer Polsoni.
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13: President Trump says Iran should raise the white flag of surrender. Making the comment to Fox News today as a memo of understanding between the U.S. and Iran is set to expire. Nick Harper reports Trump's warning the U.S. will heavily bomb Oman if it gets in the way of the U.S. reopening the Strait of Hormuz.
8: It was that 60-day period where really both sides were meant to deal with the much thornier issues to try and work out a long-term peace plan and work out what happened to Iran's nuclear stockpiles. That simply hasn't happened, and there's no plan at this stage to extend that memorandum.
13: He reports Iran says it's preparing to go on the offensive as traffic through the strait remains well below pre-war levels. In Las Vegas, the Tupac Shakur murder trial is underway. In opening statements today, Chief Deputy DA Banu Palal said even though defendant Dwayne Davis did not pull the trigger, he was behind the rapper's shooting death in 1996.
14: Dwayne Davis made sure that the shooters were armed.
13: While lawyers for Davis say the prosecution's case is fiction, arguing the allegations come from a ghostwriter who made up details about the shooting in Davis's book.
14: What they are telling you, they're representing to be a fact when it really is fiction.
13: Davis faces life in prison without parole if convicted. At least seven people are dead after storms caused devastating flash flooding across Indiana. A record amount of rain caused streams and rivers to flood their banks across the state last week, causing Governor Mike Braun to request a presidential emergency declaration. The victims range in age from 4 years old to 86. Wall Street closed lower today to start the week. Stocks fell while oil prices continued to rise, with a ceasefire between the U.S. expiring. The yield on a 30-year Treasury note hit its highest level since 2007, as Brent crude futures topped $90 a barrel. At the closing bell, the Dow Jones dropped 272 points. The S&P 500 lost 40 points. The NASDAQ dropped 84 points. I'm Scott Carr. Opening statements are set for Tuesday in Oakland, California, in the trial pitting that state against Meta Platforms.
4: California Attorney General Rob Bonta says the company engineered its sites to foster addictive behavior in teens and children. The jury was seated last week in the federal courthouse in Oakland. It comes less than 2 weeks after Meta lost a similar social media addiction trial in New Mexico. The rulings could force the social media giant to make design changes to Facebook and Instagram. A judge issued a brief on Sunday resolving two pre-trial disputes. California will be allowed to keep a star witness and introduce key evidence during opening statements. I'm Daniel Martindale.
13: The American actress Hayden Panettiere, known for her roles in the NBC sci-fi series Heroes and the musical drama Nashville, is dead of an apparent overdose at the age of 36. Panettiere's prolific career began when she was a baby. She'd been vocal in recent years about her troubles with addiction and the effects of childhood stardom. The value of NFL franchises continues to move higher and higher. Matt Mattinson has more.
9: Sportico reports the average team is worth $9.34 billion, an increase of more than 31% over last year. It's the largest one-year increase in at least a decade. The Dallas Cowboys lead the way at $15.5 billion, followed by the Los Angeles Rams, New York Giants, New England Patriots, and New York Jets. The Cincinnati Bengals check in with the lowest value at $7.4 billion, but that's still more than all but six teams in the world outside of the NFL. I'm Matt Mattinson.
13: LAZ Parking in California is laying off almost 250 workers at Los Angeles International Airport, anticipating the loss of several parking facilities in October when the new automated people mover train called Skylink is expected to finally open, though there is no confirmed opening date. Officials at LAX say the majority of the laid-off workers could be rehired to work on the $3.3 billion people mover. I'm Scott Carr.
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5: A strong ridge of high pressure continues to dominate much of the southern United States today, bringing dangerous heat to portions of the southwest and desert regions. Phoenix, Yuma, and surrounding communities are expected to see afternoon highs between 109 and 113 degrees with extreme heat warnings in effect through much of the week. Across the plains and Midwest, warm and humid air will fuel scattered showers and thunderstorms, some producing heavy rainfall, gusty winds, and localized flooding. In the Northeast and Mid-Atlantic, temperatures remain seasonably warm with a mix of sunshine and scattered afternoon storms. The greatest thunderstorm activity is expected during the late afternoon and evening hours. Along the Gulf Coast and Southeast, hot and humid conditions continue with scattered thunderstorms developing during peak daytime heating. Heavy downpours and lots of lightning are possible in some areas. Meanwhile, much of the West Coast experiencing relatively quiet weather, with coastal areas enjoying cooler temperatures while interior valleys remain warm. That's your national forecast. I'm Monica Nelson.
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6: The Bus family releasing a statement after agreeing to sell their remaining 17.8% ownership stake in the Lakers to new majority owners Josh Kushner and Bob Iger, saying while they love the Lakers, it's time to use this opportunity to move on and exit gracefully while they still can. This weekend saw the Dodgers drop 3-4 to the Brewers and in the process lose what could be a tiebreaker in the battle for home field advantage. L.A. skipper Dave Roberts knows his club needs to break out of this slump, which has seen them get just 5 wins in their last 16 games.
7: This has been 4, 5, 6 weeks of below average production from our offense. It's the truth. And I just think that we just haven't played clean baseball for quite some time.
6: The Dodgers play in Colorado tonight. Rookie Drew Stevens has reportedly won the starting kicker's job of the Commanders. Washington to release Jake Moody. Michigan State hiring Western Michigan's Dan Bartholomew as their new athletic director. That's sports. I'm Frank Aaron.
5: Consumer sentiment is down for the first time in 3 months. The preliminary index for August from the University of Michigan showed it fell to 51, down from July's final reading of 55.2. Anthropic's revenue increased over 14-fold in the second quarter from a year earlier. NVIDIA is disclosing that its stake in Elon Musk's SpaceX was worth about $21 billion at the end of the second quarter. Tammy Trujillo with more.
10: The chipmaker said in a filing that it owns nearly 123 million Class A shares in the rocket maker. SpaceX's stock closed at 140 on Friday. It's NVIDIA's second largest holding behind its stake in Intel, which is currently worth about $22 billion. Musk said on SpaceX's second quarter earnings call earlier this month that the company will exclusively use NVIDIA chips in its AI data centers.
5: The FBI has named a New Jersey resident for the first time to its most wanted fraudsters list. Here's Sarah Lee Kessler.
11: His name is Ray Grabato. He's from the Philippines but lived in Hoboken, where the FBI says he ran a Ponzi scheme that defrauded 2,000 investors. It operated between 2018 and 2022, bilking clients, many of them New Jerseyans, out of $650 million. The FBI issued an arrest warrant for Grabato in 2022, but he's been in the wind ever since. They think he may be hiding in the Philippines and are offering a $150,000 reward for information that leads to an arrest and conviction.
5: And the Food and Drug Administration has upgraded an egg recall to the highest risk level. Here's more details from Lisa Carton.
16: The FDA declared it a Class 1 recall, citing the possibility that consuming the eggs could cause serious health consequences or death. According to the latest update, nearly 98 people have been sickened across 17 states, with 26 hospitalizations. No deaths have been reported. The recalled products were sold under several brands, including Kroger, Brookshire's, Country Morning, Simple Truth, and Sunups, as well as various bulk grade A and grade AA eggs.
5: I'm Monica Nelson with your consumer and business news.
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18: President Trump says Iran should raise the white flag of surrender. He made that comment to Fox News Monday morning. As the memorandum of understanding between the U.S. and Iran expires, correspondent Nick Harper has more.
8: It was that 60-day period where really both sides were meant to deal with the much thornier issues, to try and work out a long-term peace plan and work out what happened to Iran's nuclear stockpiles. That simply hasn't happened, and there's no plan at this stage to extend that memorandum.
18: Trump warned the U.S. will heavily bomb Oman if it gets in the way of the U.S. reopening the critical Strait of Hormuz. President Trump honoring a 16-year-old lifeguard who saved a young swimmer. Ryder Williams jumped into the water off Santa Cruz, California last month to rescue a 10-year-old boy in trouble in an incident that was captured on video and seen by millions. In the Oval Office, Trump said he watched the video several times, calling Williams's actions amazing. That's politics. I'm Brad Siegel.
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15: The Ebola outbreak in Congo is now the deadliest in the country's history. Fresh data shows there's been over 2,300 deaths, surpassing the outbreak that occurred from 2018 through 2020. And more than any other previous outbreak in Congo, there are about 5,000 Ebola cases right now in Congo. The World Health Organization notes many of the deadly cases are occurring in rural areas and conflict regions. That makes it hard for health teams. a health expert offering advice on how to manage stress. Sandra Darling, a preventative medicine physician at the Cleveland Clinic, says chronic stress can impact memory, making it harder to concentrate, contribute to brain fog, and age your brain.
0: Chronic stress is a real concern for brain health primarily because of cortisol, what we call the stress hormone. Cortisol, over time, is particularly damaging to the neurons, especially in areas of the brain related to memory and learning.
15: In order to manage it, she recommends regular exercise, healthy diet, and consistent sleep schedule. Health update, I'm Scott Pringle.
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9: Anthropic continues to show explosive growth numbers. In the second quarter, its revenue exploded 14-fold compared to a year earlier. Bloomberg says the AI company reported preliminary revenue of over $11 billion, up from $787 million from the same period last year. The AI agent running a San Francisco store has fired its first employee. Mark Mayfield fills us in.
2: Andon Labs said on Thursday that Luna, the AI manager of Andon Market, an experimental retail store run entirely by AI, decided to fire a human employee after repeated lateness and other workplace issues. Logs show that the employee arrived late for 17 of 23 shifts. The violations were revealed only after Andon Labs asked Luna to search her memory for its policies and to determine if the worker was still a good fit.
9: And Waymo says it's being approved for a major expansion in California. The state's Public Utilities Commission is allowing more robo-taxi service from San Diego to Sonoma. Tech Report. I'm Matt Mattinson.
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12: Hollywood mourning the loss of actress Hayden Panettiere. NBC's Steve Patterson reports a rep for the 36-year-old confirming her death.
20: Police in Greenville, South Carolina, saying they responded to a report of an unresponsive female, later identified as Panettiere. She was pronounced dead at the scene. Overnight, her father calling her tragic passing an unimaginable loss, writing she was an incredible light and a force of nature.
12: Panettiere, known for her roles in the NBC sci-fi series Heroes, the musical drama Nashville, and Scream, the horror franchise. She also appeared in Remember the Titans, Raising Helen. Ally McBeal, the actress who had been open about her struggles with drugs and alcohol in the past, leaves behind an 11-year-old daughter.
21: What is happening to me?
22: Did you miss me, Spidey?
12: Spider-Man Brand New Day still swinging its way to millions at the box office. The fourth film in the Tom Holland-led franchise grabbing $70 million in its third weekend in theaters to secure first place once again. It's made over $2 billion worldwide and showing no signs of slowing down. Meantime, the end of Oak Street making $21 million in its first weekend in theaters.
23: I'm a sucker for you.
12: The Jonas Brothers are heading out on tour again this fall. After playing three previously announced shows at Madison Square Garden, the trio will kick off their Burning Up tour all over again, September 25th in Boston. The trek will take them to 45 cities across North America. The group will wrap up the tour December 21st in their native New Jersey. That's entertainment. I'm Jennifer Polsoni.
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4: The U.S. Supreme Court has rejected President Trump's latest appeal in the E. Jean Carroll case. The high court's refusing to reconsider Trump's appeal of that $5 million judgment against him and awarded to the veteran New York writer. The award coming out of a Manhattan jury finding that Trump was liable for sexually abusing Carroll in 1996 and defaming her in 2022. This fall, the high court's expected to consider a separate petition pending over an $83.3 million defamation judgment Carroll won in another case. Tropical storm Lala is weaker and shifting westward away from the Hawaiian Islands after leaving behind a trail of destruction. NBC's Morgan Chesky reports more than 110,000 are still without power after torrential rain caused widespread flooding and mudslides.
6: We have seen really the heaviest impact from this storm along the southern coast of the Big Island, where there are multiple communities that are dealing with debris flows into buildings, into homes, and as well as winds that were responsible for ripping off roofs.
4: At least one person was killed as Lala blew through over the weekend. Opening statements are set for tomorrow in the trial pitting California against Meta Platforms for allegedly engineering their sites to foster addictive behavior in teenagers and children. A jury was seated last week in the federal courthouse in Oakland. This less than 2 weeks after Meta lost a similar social media addiction trial in New Mexico. The rulings could force the social media giant to make design changes to Facebook and Instagram. A major study is showing that drinking at least one soda or other sugar-sweetened beverage per day more than doubles the risk of stomach cancer. That's compared to those who did not consume beverages like soda, juice with the added sugar, and energy drinks. Researchers at Mass General Brigham Cancer Center have published their findings after analyzing data from 100,000 study participants over several decades. I'm Scott Carr. There's some new reactions after the head of U.S. Central Command says there are mental health concerns for crew aboard the aircraft carrier USS Abraham Lincoln after a sailor reportedly tried to jump overboard. Retired Navy Lieutenant Gary Brennan spent 25 years in the Navy. He's now an instructor at San Diego's Maritime Institute. He says life aboard a deployed carrier can be very demanding.
7: We just wish their safe return. And that's the biggest thing, because we want to come home with everybody we leave with. Unfortunately, you know, some people, just like in civilian life, can't handle the work strain. And I've had various instances during my career where somebody jumped overboard.
4: Brennan says support systems should be available on board the ship. A 16-year-old California lifeguard who saved a young swimmer has been honored by President Trump. Writer Williams jumped into the water off Santa Cruz last month to rescue a 10-year-old boy in trouble. A video of the incident's been seen by millions. Williams and the boy he saved, Nathaniel Ray, were both at the White House today. Major League Baseball has now officially approved the record-breaking sale of the San Diego Padres. Here's Jack Cronin.
10: Major League Baseball owners have unanimously voted to approve the sale of the San Diego Padres to Jose Feliciano and his wife, Kwanza Jones. The sale valuing the team at an MLB record $3.9 billion, with the Feliciano family owning the highest share. CEO Eric Grubner and General Manager A.J. Preller are continuing in their roles, and some members of the Seidler family are staying on as minority owners, selling the team less than 3 years after the death of Peter Seidler. I'm Jack Cronin.
4: While the value of NFL franchises continues to surge, Sportico reports the average team's worth $9.34 billion now. That's an increase of more than 31% over last year and marks the largest one-year increase in at least a decade. The most top-valued team, the Dallas Cowboys, at $15.5 billion. I'm Scott Carr.
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5: A strong ridge of high pressure continues to dominate much of the southern United States today, bringing dangerous heat to portions of the southwest and desert regions. Phoenix, Yuma, and surrounding communities are expected to see afternoon highs between 109 and 113 degrees with extreme heat warnings in effect through much of the week. Across the plains and Midwest, warm and humid air will fuel scattered showers and thunderstorms, some producing heavy rainfall, gusty winds, and localized flooding. In the Northeast and Mid-Atlantic, temperatures remain seasonably warm with a mix of sunshine and scattered afternoon storms. The greatest thunderstorm activity is expected during the late afternoon and evening hours. Along the Gulf Coast and Southeast, hot and humid conditions continue with scattered thunderstorms developing during peak daytime heating. Heavy downpours and lots of lightning are possible in some areas. Meanwhile, much of the West Coast experiencing relatively quiet weather, with coastal areas enjoying cooler temperatures while interior valleys remain warm. That's your national forecast. I'm Monica Nelson.
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8: The remaining 17.8% ownership stake in the Lakers that the Buss family had is being sold to the new majority ownership group led by Bob Iger and Josh Kushner. The Buss family had taken control of the team in 1979. Their majority ownership ended last year when they sold controlling interest to Mark Walter. ESPN reporting that the NBA lacks evidence that the Clippers funneled money to pay Kawhi Leonard and in the process circumvented the salary cap. The league firing back, however, saying the report contained numerous and significant inaccuracies. Quite the weekend for Scottie Scheffler, an 8-stroke win at the FedEx St. Jude Championship, his second win on the tour this year to go along with 5 runner-up weekends.
11: It's not easy to win out here, and I felt like this year, the year that I've had, kind of shows that how difficult it is. I'd played some really solid golf for the year over the course of this year, but I hadn't played much, kind of great golf.
8: Scheffler has now won 10 of his 21 tour titles by 4 strokes or more. That's sports. I'm Frank Aaron.
5: Consumer sentiment is down for the first time in 3 months. The preliminary index for August from the University of Michigan showed it fell to 51, down from July's final reading of 55.2. Anthropic's revenue increased over 14-fold in the second quarter from a year earlier. NVIDIA is disclosing that its stake in Elon Musk's SpaceX was worth about $21 billion at the end of the second quarter. Tammy Trujillo with more.
13: The chipmaker said in a filing that it owns nearly 123 million Class A shares in the rocket maker. SpaceX's stock closed at 140 on Friday. It's NVIDIA's second largest holding behind its stake in Intel, which is currently worth about $22 billion. Musk said on SpaceX's second quarter earnings call earlier this month that the company will exclusively use NVIDIA chips in its AI data centers.
5: The FBI has named a New Jersey resident for the first time to its most wanted fraudsters list. Here's Sarah Lee Kessler.
14: His name is Ray Grabato. He's from the Philippines but lived in Hoboken, where the FBI says he ran a Ponzi scheme that defrauded 2,000 investors. It operated between 2018 and 2022, bilking clients, many of them New Jerseyans, out of $650 million. The FBI issued an arrest warrant for Grabato in 2022, but he's been in the wind ever since. They think he may be hiding in the Philippines and are offering a $150,000 reward for information that leads to an arrest and conviction.
5: And the Food and Drug Administration has upgraded an egg recall to the highest risk level. Here's more details from Lisa Carton.
16: The FDA declared it a Class 1 recall, citing the possibility that consuming the eggs could cause serious health consequences or death. According to the latest update, nearly 98 people have been sickened across 17 states, with 26 hospitalizations. No deaths have been reported. The recalled products were sold under several brands, including Kroger, Brookshire's, Country Morning, Simple Truth, and Sunups, as well as various bulk grade A and grade AA eggs.
5: I'm Monica Nelson with your consumer and business news.
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9: President Trump says Iran should raise the white flag of surrender. He made that comment to Fox News Monday morning. As the memorandum of understanding between the U.S. and Iran expires, correspondent Nick Harper has more.
19: It was that 60-day period where really both sides were meant to deal with the much thornier issues, to try and work out a long-term peace plan and work out what happened to Iran's nuclear stockpiles. That simply hasn't happened, and there's no plan at this stage to extend that memorandum.
9: Trump warned the U.S. will heavily bomb Oman if it gets in the way of the U.S. reopening the critical Strait of Hormuz. President Trump honoring a 16-year-old lifeguard who saved a young swimmer. Ryder Williams jumped into the water off Santa Cruz, California last month to rescue a 10-year-old boy in trouble in an incident that was captured on video and seen by millions. In the Oval Office, Trump said he watched the video several times, calling Williams' actions amazing. That's politics. I'm Brad Siegel.
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0: freestyle legend Katie Ledecky lost her signature event for the first time ever in international competition, touching more than a second behind Lonnie Pallister of Australia. This is the same Aussie swimmer who finished just a couple seconds behind Ledecky in the 1500 last week. That was Ledecky's smallest margin of victory in the event at an international competition since 2013. 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
3: Anthropic continues to show explosive growth numbers. In the second quarter, its revenue exploded 14-fold compared to a year earlier. Bloomberg says the AI company reported preliminary revenue of over $11 billion, up from $787 million from the same period last year. The AI agent running a San Francisco store has fired its first employee. Mark Mayfield fills us in.
4: Andon Labs said on Thursday that Luna, the AI manager of Andon Market, an experimental retail store run entirely by AI, decided to fire a human employee after repeated lateness and other workplace issues. Logs show that the employee arrived late for 17 of 23 shifts. The violations were revealed only after Andon Labs asked Luna to search her memory for its policies and to determine if the worker was still a good fit.
3: And Waymo says it's being approved for a major expansion in California. The state's Public Utilities Commission is allowing more robo-taxi service from San Diego to Sonoma. Tech Report, I'm Matt Mattinson.
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5: Hollywood mourning the loss of actress Hayden Panettiere. NBC's Steve Patterson reports a rep for the 36-year-old confirming her death.
6: Police in Greenville, South Carolina, saying they responded to a report of an unresponsive female, later identified as Panettiere. She was pronounced dead at the scene. Overnight, her father calling her tragic passing an unimaginable loss, writing she was an incredible light and a force of nature.
5: Panettiere, known for her roles in the NBC sci-fi series Heroes, the musical drama Nashville, and Scream, the horror franchise. She also appeared in Remember the Titans, Raising Helen. Ally McBeal, the actress who had been open about her struggles with drugs and alcohol in the past, leaves behind an 11-year-old daughter.
7: What is happening to me?
8: Did you miss me, Spidey?
5: Spider-Man Brand New Day still swinging its way to millions at the box office. The fourth film in the Tom Holland-led franchise grabbing $70 million in its third weekend in theaters to secure first place once again. It's made over $2 billion worldwide and showing no signs of slowing down. Meantime, the end of Oak Street making $21 million in its first weekend in theaters.
9: I'm a sucker for you.
5: The Jonas Brothers are heading out on tour again this fall. After playing three previously announced shows at Madison Square Garden, the trio will kick off their Burning Up tour all over again, September 25th in Boston. The trek will take them to 45 cities across North America. The group will wrap up the tour December 21st in their native New Jersey. That's entertainment. I'm Jennifer Polsoni.
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2: The U.S. Supreme Court has rejected President Trump's latest appeal in the E. Jean Carroll case. The high court's refusing to reconsider Trump's appeal of that $5 million judgment against him and awarded to the veteran New York writer. The award coming out of a Manhattan jury finding that Trump was liable for sexually abusing Carroll in 1996 and defaming her in 2022. This fall, the high court's expected to consider a separate petition pending over an $83.3 million defamation judgment Carroll won in another case. Tropical storm Lala is weaker and shifting westward away from the Hawaiian Islands after leaving behind a trail of destruction. NBC's Morgan Chesky reports more than 110,000 are still without power after torrential rain caused widespread flooding and mudslides.
3: We have seen really the heaviest impact from this storm along the southern coast of the Big Island, where there are multiple communities that are dealing with debris flows into buildings, into homes, and as well as winds that were responsible for ripping off roofs.
2: At least one person was killed as Lala blew through over the weekend. Opening statements are set for tomorrow in the trial pitting California against Meta Platforms for allegedly engineering their sites to foster addictive behavior in teenagers and children. A jury was seated last week in the federal courthouse in Oakland. This less than 2 weeks after Meta lost a similar social media addiction trial in New Mexico. The rulings could force the social media giant to make design changes to Facebook and Instagram. A major study is showing that drinking at least one soda or other sugar-sweetened beverage per day more than doubles the risk of stomach cancer. That's compared to those who did not consume beverages like soda, juice with the added sugar, and energy drinks. Researchers at Mass General Brigham Cancer Center have published their findings after analyzing data from 100,000 study participants over several decades. I'm Scott Carr. There's some new reactions after the head of U.S. Central Command says there are mental health concerns for crew aboard the aircraft carrier USS Abraham Lincoln after a sailor reportedly tried to jump overboard. Retired Navy Lieutenant Gary Brennan spent 25 years in the Navy. He's now an instructor at San Diego's Maritime Institute. He says life aboard a deployed carrier can be very demanding.
4: And we just wish there was a safe return. And that's the biggest thing, because we want to come home with everybody we leave with. Unfortunately, you know, some people, just like in civilian life, can't handle the work strain. And I've had various instances during my career where somebody jumped overboard.
2: Brennan says support systems should be available on board the ship. A 16-year-old California lifeguard who saved a young swimmer has been honored by President Trump. Ryder Williams jumped into the water off Santa Cruz last month to rescue a 10-year-old boy in trouble. A video of the incident's been seen by millions. Williams and the boy he saved, Nathaniel Ray, were both at the White House today. Major League Baseball has now officially approved the record-breaking sale of the San Diego Padres. Here's Jack Cronin.
5: Major League Baseball owners have unanimously voted to approve the sale of the San Diego Padres to Jose Feliciano and his wife, Kwanzaa Jones. The sale valuing the team at an MLB record $3.9 billion, with the Feliciano family owning the highest share. CEO Eric Grubner and General Manager A.J. Preller are continuing in their roles, and some members of the Seidler family are staying on as minority owners, selling the team less than 3 years after the death of Peter Seidler. I'm Jack Cronin.
2: While the value of NFL franchises continues to surge, Sportico reports the average team's worth $9.34 billion now. That's an increase of more than 31% over last year and marks the largest one-year increase in at least a decade. The most top-valued team, the Dallas Cowboys, at $15.5 billion. I'm Scott Carr.
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6: A strong ridge of high pressure continues to dominate much of the southern United States today, bringing dangerous heat to portions of the southwest and desert regions. Phoenix, Yuma, and surrounding communities are expected to see afternoon highs between 109 and 113 degrees, with extreme heat warnings in effect through much of the week. Across the plains and Midwest, warm and humid air will fuel scattered showers and thunderstorms. some producing heavy rainfall, gusty wind, and localized flooding in the Northeast and Mid-Atlantic. Temperatures remain seasonably warm with a mix of sunshine and scattered afternoon storms. The greatest thunderstorm activity is expected during the late afternoon and evening hours. Along the Gulf Coast and Southeast, hot and humid conditions continue with scattered thunderstorms developing during peak daytime heating. Heavy downpours and lots of lightning are possible in some areas. Meanwhile, much of the West Coast experiencing relatively quiet weather with coastal areas enjoying cooler temperatures while interior valleys remain warm. That's your national forecast. I'm Monica Nelson.
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7: The remaining 17.8% ownership stake in the Lakers that the Buss family had is being sold to the new majority ownership group led by Bob Iger and Josh Kushner. The Buss family had taken control of the team in 1979. Their majority ownership ended last year when they sold controlling interest to Mark Walter. ESPN reporting that the NBA lacks evidence that the Clippers funneled money to pay Kawhi Leonard and in the process circumvented the salary cap. The league firing back, however, saying the report contained numerous and significant inaccuracies. Quite the weekend for Scottie Scheffler, an 8-stroke win at the FedEx St. Jude Championship. His second win on the tour this year to go along with 5 runner-up weekends.
8: It's not easy to win out here, and I felt like this year, the year that I've had, kind of shows that how difficult it is. I'd played some really solid golfer of the year over the course of this year, but I hadn't played much, kind of great golf.
7: Scheffler has now won 10 of his 21 tour titles by 4 strokes or more. That's sports. I'm Frank Aaron.
6: Consumer sentiment is down for the first time in 3 months. The preliminary index for August from the University of Michigan showed it fell to 51, down from July's final reading of 55.2. Anthropic's revenue increased over 14-fold in the second quarter from a year earlier. NVIDIA is disclosing that its stake in Elon Musk's SpaceX was worth about $21 billion at the end of the second quarter. Tammy Trujillo with more.
9: The chipmaker said in a filing that it owns nearly 123 million Class A shares in the rocket maker. SpaceX's stock closed at 140 on Friday. It's NVIDIA's second largest holding behind its stake in Intel, which is currently worth about $22 billion. Musk said on SpaceX's second quarter earnings call earlier this month that the company will exclusively use NVIDIA chips in its AI data centers.
6: The FBI has named a New Jersey resident for the first time to its most wanted fraudsters list. Here's Sarah Lee Kessler.
10: His name is Ray Grabato. He's from the Philippines but lived in Hoboken, where the FBI says he ran a Ponzi scheme that defrauded 2,000 investors. It operated between 2018 and 2022, bilking clients, many of them New Jerseyans, out of $650 million. The FBI issued an arrest warrant for Grabato in 2022, but he's been in the wind ever since. They think he may be hiding in the Philippines and are offering a $150,000 reward for information that leads to an arrest and conviction.
6: And the Food and Drug Administration has upgraded an egg recall to the highest risk level. Here's more details from Lisa Carton.
11: The FDA declared it a Class 1 recall, citing the possibility that consuming the eggs could cause serious health consequences or death. According to the latest update, nearly 98 people have been sickened across 17 states, with 26 hospitalizations. No deaths have been reported. The recalled products were sold under several brands, including Kroger, Brookshire's, Country Morning, Simple Truth, and Sunups, as well as various Bolt Grade A and Grade AA eggs.
6: I'm Monica Nelson with your consumer and business news.
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12: President Trump says Iran should raise the white flag of surrender. He made that comment to Fox News Monday morning as the memorandum of understanding between the U.S. and Iran expires. Correspondent Nick Harper has more.
13: It was that 60-day period where really both sides were meant to deal with the much thornier issues, to try and work out a long-term peace plan and work out what happened to Iran's nuclear stockpiles. That simply hasn't happened, and there's no plan at this stage to extend that memorandum.
12: Trump warned the U.S. will heavily bomb Oman if it gets in the way of the U.S. reopening the critical Strait of Hormuz. President Trump honoring a 16-year-old lifeguard who saved a young swimmer. Ryder Williams jumped into the water off Santa Cruz, California last month to rescue a 10-year-old boy in trouble in an incident that was captured on video and seen by millions. In the Oval Office, Trump said he watched the video several times, calling Williams's actions amazing. That's politics. I'm Brad Siegel.
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18: The Ebola outbreak in Congo is now the deadliest in the country's history. Fresh data shows there's been over 2,300 deaths, surpassing the outbreak that occurred from 2018 through 2020. And more than any other previous outbreak in Congo, there are about 5,000 Ebola cases right now in Congo. The World Health Organization notes many of the deadly cases are occurring in rural areas and conflict regions. That makes it hard for health teams. A health expert offering advice on how to manage stress. Sandra Darling, a preventative medicine physician at the Cleveland Clinic, says chronic stress can impact memory, making it harder to concentrate, contribute to brain fog, and age your brain.
19: Chronic stress is a real concern for brain health primarily because of cortisol, what we call the stress hormone. Cortisol, over time, is particularly damaging to the neurons, especially in areas of the brain related to memory and learning.
18: In order to manage it, she recommends regular exercise, healthy diet, and consistent sleep schedule. Health update, I'm Scott Pringle.
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20: 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This is the same Aussie swimmer who finished just a couple seconds behind Ledecky in the 1500 last week. That was Ledecky's smallest margin of victory in the event at an international competition since 2013. 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
21: Anthropic continues to show explosive growth numbers. In the second quarter, its revenue exploded 14-fold compared to a year earlier. Bloomberg says the AI company reported preliminary revenue of over $11 billion, up from $787 million from the same period last year. The AI agent running a San Francisco store has fired its first employee. Mark Mayfield fills us in.
22: Andon Labs said on Thursday that Luna, the AI manager of Andon Market, an experimental retail store run entirely by AI, decided to fire a human employee after repeated lateness and other workplace issues. Logs show that the employee arrived late for 17 of 23 shifts. The violations were revealed only after Andon Labs asked Luna to search her memory for its policies and to determine if the worker was still a good fit.
21: And Waymo says it's being approved for a major expansion in California. The state's Public Utilities Commission is allowing more robo-taxi service from San Diego to Sonoma. Tech Report, I'm Matt Mattinson.
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3: Hollywood mourning the loss of actress Hayden Panettiere. NBC's Steve Patterson reports a rep for the 36-year-old confirming her death.
16: Police in Greenville, South Carolina, saying they responded to a report of an unresponsive female, later identified as Panettiere. She was pronounced dead at the scene. Overnight, her father calling her tragic passing an unimaginable loss, writing she was an incredible light and a force of nature.
3: Panettiere, known for her roles on the NBC sci-fi series Heroes, the musical drama Nashville, and Scream, the horror franchise. She also appeared in Remember the Titans, Raising Helen. Ally McBeal, the actress who had been open about her struggles with drugs and alcohol in the past, leaves behind an 11-year-old daughter.
17: What is happening to me?
23: Did you miss me, Spidey?
3: Spider-Man Brand New Day still swinging its way to millions at the box office. The fourth film in the Tom Holland-led franchise grabbing $70 million in its third weekend in theaters to secure first place once again. It's made over $2 billion worldwide and showing no signs of slowing down. Meantime, the end of Oak Street making $21 million in its first weekend in theaters.
24: I'm a sucker for you.
3: The Jonas Brothers are heading out on tour again this fall. After playing three previously announced shows at Madison Square Garden, the trio will kick off their Burning Up tour all over again September 25th in Boston. The trek will take them to 45 cities across North America. The group will wrap up the tour December 21st in their native New Jersey. That's entertainment. I'm Jennifer Polsoni.
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2: The U.S. Supreme Court has rejected President Trump's latest appeal in the E. Jean Carroll case. The high court's refusing to reconsider Trump's appeal of that $5 million judgment against him and awarded to the veteran New York writer. The award coming out of a Manhattan jury finding that Trump was liable for sexually abusing Carroll in 1996 and defaming her in 2022. This fall, the high court's expected to consider a separate petition pending over an $83.3 million defamation judgment Carroll won in another case. Tropical storm Lala is weaker and shifting westward away from the Hawaiian Islands after leaving behind a trail of destruction. NBC's Morgan Chesky reports more than 110,000 are still without power after torrential rain caused widespread flooding and mudslides.
31: We have seen really the heaviest impact from this storm along the southern coast of the Big Island, where there are multiple communities that are dealing with debris flows into buildings, into homes, and as well as winds that were responsible for ripping off roofs.
2: At least one person was killed as Lala blew through over the weekend. Opening statements are set for tomorrow in the trial pitting California against Meta Platforms for allegedly engineering their sites to foster addictive behavior in teenagers and children. A jury was seated last week in the federal courthouse in Oakland. This less than 2 weeks after Meta lost a similar social media addiction trial in New Mexico. The rulings could force the social media giant to make design changes to Facebook and Instagram. A major study is showing that drinking at least one soda or other sugar-sweetened beverage per day more than doubles the risk of stomach cancer. That's compared to those who did not consume beverages like soda, juice with the added sugar, and energy drinks. Researchers at Mass General Brigham Cancer Center have published their findings after analyzing data from 100,000 study participants over several decades. I'm Scott Carr. There's some new reactions after the head of U.S. Central Command says there are mental health concerns for crew aboard the aircraft carrier USS Abraham Lincoln after a sailor reportedly tried to jump overboard. Retired Navy Lieutenant Gary Brennan spent 25 years in the Navy. He's now an instructor at San Diego's Maritime Institute. He says life aboard a deployed carrier can be very demanding.
4: We just wish their safe return. And that's the biggest thing, because we want to come home with everybody we leave with. Unfortunately, you know, some people, just like in civilian life, can't handle the work strain. And I've had various instances during my career where somebody jumped overboard.
2: Brennan says support systems should be available on board the ship. A 16-year-old California lifeguard who saved a young swimmer has been honored by President Trump. Ryder Williams jumped into the water off Santa Cruz last month to rescue a 10-year-old boy in trouble. A video of the incident's been seen by millions. Williams and the boy he saved, Nathaniel Ray, were both at the White House today. Major League Baseball has now officially approved the record-breaking sale of the San Diego Padres. Here's Jack Cronin.
5: Major League Baseball owners have unanimously voted to approve the sale of the San Diego Padres to Jose Feliciano and his wife, Kwanzaa Jones. The sale valuing the team at an MLB record $3.9 billion, with the Feliciano family owning the highest share. CEO Eric Grubner and General Manager A.J. Preller are continuing in their roles, and some members of the Seidler family are staying on as minority owners, selling the team less than 3 years after the death of Peter Seidler. I'm Jack Cronin.
2: While the value of NFL franchises continues to surge, Sportico reports the average team's worth $9.34 billion now. That's an increase of more than 31% over last year and marks the largest one-year increase in at least a decade. The most top-valued team, the Dallas Cowboys, at $15.5 billion. I'm Scott Carr.
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6: A strong ridge of high pressure continues to dominate much of the southern United States today, bringing dangerous heat to portions of the southwest and desert regions. Phoenix, Yuma, and surrounding communities are expected to see afternoon highs between 109 and 113 degrees, with extreme heat warnings in effect through much of the week. Across the plains and Midwest, warm and humid air will fuel scattered showers and thunderstorms, some producing heavy rainfall, gusty wind, and localized flooding. In the Northeast and Mid-Atlantic, temperatures remain seasonably warm with a mix of sunshine and scattered afternoon storms. The greatest thunderstorm activity is expected during the late afternoon and evening hours. Along the Gulf Coast and Southeast, hot and humid conditions continue, with scattered thunderstorms developing during peak daytime heating. Heavy downpours and lots of lightning are possible in some areas. Meanwhile, much of the West Coast experiencing relatively quiet weather, with coastal areas enjoying cooler temperatures, while interior valleys remain warm. That's your national forecast. I'm Monica Nelson.
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7: The remaining 17.8% ownership stake in the Lakers that the Buss family had is being sold to the new majority ownership group led by Bob Iger and Josh Kushner. The Buss family had taken control of the team in 1979. Their majority ownership ended last year when they sold controlling interest to Mark Walter. ESPN reporting that the NBA lacks evidence that the Clippers funneled money to pay Kawhi Leonard and in the process circumvented the salary cap. The league firing back, however, saying the report contained numerous and significant inaccuracies. Quite the weekend for Scottie Scheffler, an 8-stroke win at the FedEx St. Jude Championship, his second win on the tour this year to go along with 5 runner-up weekends.
8: It's not easy to win out here, and I felt like this year, the year that I've had, kind of shows that how difficult it is. I'd played some really solid golf for the year over the course of this year, but I hadn't played much, you know, kind of great golf.
7: Scheffler has now won 10 of his 21 tour titles by 4 strokes or more. That's sports. I'm Frank Aaron.
6: Consumer sentiment is down for the first time in 3 months. The preliminary index for August from the University of Michigan showed it fell to 51, down from July's final reading of 55.2. Anthropic's revenue increased over 14-fold in the second quarter from a year earlier. NVIDIA is disclosing that its stake in Elon Musk's SpaceX was worth about $21 billion at the end of the second quarter. Tammy Trujillo with more.
0: The chipmaker said in a filing that it owns nearly 123 million Class A shares in the rocket maker. SpaceX's stock closed at 140 on Friday. It's NVIDIA's second largest holding behind its stake in Intel, which is currently worth about $22 billion. Musk said on SpaceX's second quarter earnings call earlier this month that the company will exclusively use NVIDIA chips in its AI data centers.
6: The FBI has named a New Jersey resident for the first time to its most wanted fraudsters list. Here's Sarah Lee Kessler.
9: His name is Ray Grabato. He's from the Philippines but lived in Hoboken, where the FBI says he ran a Ponzi scheme that defrauded 2,000 investors. It operated between 2018 and 2022, bilking clients, many of them New Jersey, out of $650 million. The FBI issued an arrest warrant for Grabato in 2022, but he's been in the wind ever since. They think he may be hiding in the Philippines and are offering a $150,000 reward for information that leads to an arrest and conviction.
6: And the Food and Drug Administration has upgraded an egg recall to the highest risk level. Here's more details from Lisa Carton.
10: The FDA declared it a Class 1 recall, citing the possibility that consuming the eggs could cause serious health consequences or death. According to the latest update, nearly 98 people have been sickened across 17 states, with 26 hospitalizations. No deaths have been reported. The recalled products were sold under several brands, including Kroger, Brookshire's, Country Morning, Simple Truth, and Sunups, as well as various bulk grade A and grade AA eggs.
6: I'm Monica Nelson with your consumer and business news.
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11: President Trump says Iran should raise the white flag of surrender. He made that comment to Fox News Monday morning. As the memorandum of understanding between the U.S. and Iran expires, correspondent Nick Harper has more.
12: It was that 60-day period where really both sides were meant to deal with the much thornier issues, to try and work out a long-term peace plan and work out what happened to Iran's nuclear stockpiles. That simply hasn't happened, and there's no plan at this stage to extend that memorandum.
11: Trump warned the U.S. will heavily bomb Oman if it gets in the way of the U.S. reopening the critical Strait of Hormuz. President Trump honoring a 16-year-old lifeguard who saved a young swimmer. Ryder Williams jumped into the water off Santa Cruz, California last month to rescue a 10-year-old boy in trouble in an incident that was captured on video and seen by millions. In the Oval Office, Trump said he watched the video several times, calling Williams's actions amazing. That's politics. I'm Brad Seale.
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18: The Ebola outbreak in Congo is now the deadliest in the country's history. Fresh data shows there's been over 2,300 deaths, surpassing the outbreak that occurred from 2018 through 2020. And more than any other previous outbreak in Congo, there are about 5,000 Ebola cases right now in Congo. The World Health Organization notes many of the deadly cases are occurring in rural areas and conflict regions. That makes it hard for health teams. A health expert offering advice on how to manage stress. Sandra Darling, a preventative medicine physician at the Cleveland Clinic, says chronic stress can impact memory, making it harder to concentrate, contribute to brain fog, and age your brain.
19: Chronic stress is a real concern for brain health because primarily because of cortisol, what we call the stress hormone. Cortisol, over time, is particularly damaging to the neurons, especially in areas of the brain related to memory and learning.
18: In order to manage it, she recommends regular exercise, healthy diet, and consistent sleep schedule. Health update, I'm Scott Pringle.
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3: 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That was Ledecky's smallest margin of victory in the event at an international competition since 2013. 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
2: Anthropic continues to show explosive growth numbers. In the second quarter, its revenue exploded 14-fold compared to a year earlier. Bloomberg says the AI company reported preliminary revenue of over $11 billion, up from $787 million from the same period last year. The AI agent running a San Francisco store has fired its first employee. Mark Mayfield fills us in.
14: Andon Labs said on Thursday that Luna, the AI manager of Andon Market, an experimental retail store run entirely by AI, decided to fire a human employee after repeated lateness and other workplace issues. Logs show that the employee arrived late for 17 of 23 shifts. The violations were revealed only after Andon Labs asked Luna to search her memory for its policies and to determine if the worker was still a good fit.
2: And Waymo says it's being approved for a major expansion in California. The state's Public Utilities Commission is allowing more robo-taxi service from San Diego to Sonoma. Tech Report, I'm at Mattinson.
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15: Hollywood mourning the loss of actress Hayden Panettiere. NBC's Steve Patterson reports a rep for the 36-year-old confirming her death.
16: Police in Greenville, South Carolina, saying they responded to a report of an unresponsive female, later identified as Panettiere. She was pronounced dead at the scene. Overnight, her father calling her tragic passing an unimaginable loss, writing she was an incredible light and a force of nature.
15: Panettiere, known for her roles in the NBC sci-fi series Heroes, the musical drama Nashville, and Scream, the horror franchise. She also appeared in Remember the Titans, Raising Helen. Ally McBeal, the actress who had been open about her struggles with drugs and alcohol in the past, leaves behind an 11-year-old daughter.
17: What is happening to me?
20: Did you miss me, Spidey?
15: Spider-Man Brand New Day still swinging its way to millions at the box office. The fourth film in the Tom Holland-led franchise grabbing $70 million in its third weekend in theaters to secure first place once again. It's made over $2 billion worldwide and showing no signs of slowing down. Meantime, the end of Oak Street making $21 million in its first weekend in theaters.
21: I'm a sucker for you.
15: The Jonas Brothers are heading out on tour again this fall. After playing three previously announced shows at Madison Square Garden, the trio will kick off their Burning Up tour all over again, September 25th in Boston. The trek will take them to 45 cities across North America. The group will wrap up the tour December 21st in their native New Jersey. That's entertainment. I'm Jennifer Polsoni.
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2: The U.S. Supreme Court has rejected President Trump's latest appeal in the E. Jean Carroll case. The high court's refusing to reconsider Trump's appeal of that $5 million judgment against him and awarded to the veteran New York writer. The award coming out of a Manhattan jury finding that Trump was liable for sexually abusing Carroll in 1996 and defaming her in 2022. This fall, the high court's expected to consider a separate petition pending over an $83.3 million defamation judgment Carroll won in another case. Tropical storm Lala is weaker and shifting westward away from the Hawaiian Islands after leaving behind a trail of destruction. NBC's Morgan Chesky reports more than 110,000 are still without power after torrential rain caused widespread flooding and mudslides.
0: We have seen really the heaviest impact from this storm along the southern coast of the Big Island, where there are multiple communities that are dealing with debris flows into buildings, into homes, and as well as winds that were responsible for ripping off roofs.
2: At least one person was killed as Lala blew through over the weekend. Opening statements are set for tomorrow in the trial pitting California against Meta Platforms for allegedly engineering their sites to foster addictive behavior in teenagers and children. A jury was seated last week in the federal courthouse in Oakland. This less than 2 weeks after Meta lost a similar social media addiction trial in New Mexico. The rulings could force the social media giant to make design changes to Facebook and Instagram. A major study is showing that drinking at least one soda or other sugar sweetened beverage per day more than doubles the risk of stomach cancer. That's compared to those who did not consume beverages like soda, juice with the added sugar, and energy drinks. Researchers at Mass General Brigham Cancer Center have published their findings after analyzing data from 100,000 study participants over several decades. I'm Scott Carr. There's some new reactions after the head of U.S. Central Command says there are mental health concerns for crew aboard the aircraft carrier USS Abraham Lincoln after a sailor reportedly tried to jump overboard. Retired Navy Lieutenant Gary Brennan spent 25 years in the Navy. He's now an instructor at San Diego's Maritime Institute. He says life aboard a deployed carrier can be very demanding.
4: And we just wish their safe return. And that's the biggest thing, because we want to come home with everybody we leave with. Unfortunately, you know, some people, just like in civilian life, can't handle the work strain. And I've had various instances during my career where somebody jumped overboard.
2: Brennan says support systems should be available on board the ship. A 16-year-old California lifeguard who saved a young swimmer has been honored by President Trump. Ryder Williams jumped into the water off Santa Cruz last month to rescue a 10-year-old boy in trouble. A video of the incident's been seen by millions. Williams and the boy he saved, Nathaniel Ray, were both at the White House today. Major League Baseball has now officially approved the record-breaking sale of the San Diego Padres. Here's Jack Cronin.
5: Major League Baseball owners have unanimously voted to approve the sale of the San Diego Padres to Jose Feliciano and his wife, Kwanza Jones. The sale valuing the team at an MLB record $3.9 billion, with the Feliciano family owning the highest share. CEO Eric Grubner and General Manager A.J. Preller are continuing in their roles, and some members of the Seidler family are staying on as minority owners, selling the team less than 3 years after the death of Peter Seidler. I'm Jack Cronin.
2: While the value of NFL franchises continues to surge, Sportico reports the average team's worth $9.34 billion now. That's an increase of more than 31% over last year and marks the largest one-year increase in at least a decade. The most top-valued team, the Dallas Cowboys, at $15.5 billion. I'm Scott Carr.
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6: A strong ridge of high pressure continues to dominate much of the southern United States today, bringing dangerous heat to portions of the southwest and desert regions. Phoenix, Yuma, and surrounding communities are expected to see afternoon highs between 109 and 113 degrees, with extreme heat warnings in effect through much of the week. Across the plains and Midwest, warm and humid air will fuel scattered showers and thunderstorms. some producing heavy rainfall, gusty wind, and localized flooding. In the Northeast and Mid-Atlantic, temperatures remain seasonably warm with a mix of sunshine and scattered afternoon storms. The greatest thunderstorm activity is expected during the late afternoon and evening hours. Along the Gulf Coast and Southeast, hot and humid conditions continue with scattered thunderstorms developing during peak daytime heating. Heavy downpours and lots of lightning are possible in some areas. Meanwhile, much of the West Coast experiencing relatively quiet weather, with coastal areas enjoying cooler temperatures while interior valleys remain warm. That's your national forecast. I'm Monica Nelson.
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7: The remaining 17.8% ownership stake in the Lakers that the Buss family had is being sold to the new majority ownership group led by Bob Iger and Josh Kushner. The Buss family had taken control of the team in 1979. Their majority ownership ended last year when they sold controlling interest to Mark Walter. ESPN reporting that the NBA lacks evidence that the Clippers funneled money to pay Kawhi Leonard and in the process circumvented the salary cap. The league firing back, however, saying the report contained numerous and significant inaccuracies. Quite the weekend for Scottie Scheffler, an 8-stroke win at the FedEx St. Jude Championship, his second win on the tour this year to go along with 5 runner-up weekends.
8: It's not easy to win out here, and I felt like this year, the year that I've had, kind of shows that how difficult it is. I'd played some really solid golf for the year over the course of this year, but I hadn't played much, kind of great golf.
7: Scheffler has now won 10 of his 21 tour titles by 4 strokes or more. That's sports. I'm Frank Aaron.
6: Consumer sentiment is down for the first time in 3 months. The preliminary index for August from the University of Michigan showed it fell to 51, down from July's final reading of 55.2. Anthropic's revenue increased over 14-fold in the second quarter from a year earlier. NVIDIA is disclosing that its stake in Elon Musk's SpaceX was worth about $21 billion at the end of the second quarter. Tammy Trujillo with more.
9: The chipmaker said in a filing that it owns nearly 123 million Class A shares in the rocket maker. SpaceX's stock closed at 140 on Friday. It's NVIDIA's second largest holding behind its stake in Intel, which is currently worth about $22 billion. Musk said on SpaceX's second quarter earnings call earlier this month that the company will exclusively use NVIDIA chips in its AI data centers.
6: The FBI has named a New Jersey resident for the first time to its most wanted fraudsters list. Here's Sarah Lee Kessler.
10: His name is Ray Grabato. He's from the Philippines but lived in Hoboken, where the FBI says he ran a Ponzi scheme that defrauded 2,000 investors. It operated between 2018 and 2022, bilking clients, many of them New Jerseyans, out of $650 million. The FBI issued an arrest warrant for Grabato in 2022, but he's been in the wind ever since. They think he may be hiding in the Philippines and are offering a $150,000 reward for information that leads to an arrest and conviction.
6: And the Food and Drug Administration has upgraded an egg recall to the highest risk level. Here's more details from Lisa Carton.
11: The FDA declared it a Class 1 recall, citing the possibility that consuming the eggs could cause serious health consequences or death. According to the latest update, nearly 98 people have been sickened across 17 states, with 26 hospitalizations. No deaths have been reported. The recalled products were sold under several brands, including Kroger, Brookshire's, Country Morning, Simple Truth, and Sunups, as well as various bulk grade A and grade AA eggs.
6: I'm Monica Nelson with your consumer and business news.
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3: President Trump says Iran should raise the white flag of surrender. He made that comment to Fox News Monday morning as the memorandum of understanding between the U.S. and Iran expires. Correspondent Nick Harper has more.
13: It was that 60-day period where really both sides were meant to deal with the much thornier issues, to try and work out a long-term peace plan and work out what happened to Iran's nuclear stockpiles. That simply hasn't happened, and there's no plan at this stage to extend that memorandum.
3: Trump warned the U.S. will heavily bomb Oman if it gets in the way of the U.S. reopening the critical Strait of Hormuz. President Trump honoring a 16-year-old lifeguard who saved a young swimmer. Ryder Williams jumped into the water off Santa Cruz, California last month to rescue a 10-year-old boy in trouble in an incident that was captured on video and seen by millions. In the Oval Office, Trump said he watched the video several times, calling Williams's actions amazing. That's politics. I'm Brad Siegel.
14: Here's what's happening.
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18: The Ebola outbreak in Congo is now the deadliest in the country's history. Fresh data shows there's been over 2,300 deaths, surpassing the outbreak that occurred from 2018 through 2020. And more than any other previous outbreak in Congo, there are about 5,000 Ebola cases right now in Congo. The World Health Organization notes many of the deadly cases are occurring in rural areas and conflict regions. That makes it hard for health teams. A health expert offering advice on how to manage stress. Sandra Darling, a preventative medicine physician at the Cleveland Clinic, says chronic stress can impact memory, making it harder to concentrate, contribute to brain fog, and age your brain.
22: Chronic stress is a real concern for brain health because primarily because of cortisol, what we call the stress hormone. Cortisol, over time, is particularly damaging to the neurons, especially in areas of the brain related to memory and learning.
18: In order to manage it, she recommends regular exercise, healthy diet, and consistent sleep schedule. Health update, I'm Scott Pringle.
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23: 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This is the same Aussie swimmer who finished just a couple seconds behind Ledecky in the 1500 last week. That was Ledecky's smallest margin of victory in the event at an international competition since 2013. 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
2: Anthropic continues to show explosive growth numbers. In the second quarter, its revenue exploded 14-fold compared to a year earlier. Bloomberg says the AI company reported preliminary revenue of over $11 billion, up from $787 million from the same period last year. The AI agent running a San Francisco store has fired its first employee. Mark Mayfield fills us in.
24: Andon Labs said on Thursday that Luna, the AI manager of Andon Market, an experimental retail store run entirely by AI, decided to fire a human employee after repeated lateness and other workplace issues. Logs show that the employee arrived late for 17 of 23 shifts. The violations were revealed only after Andon Labs asked Luna to search her memory for its policies and to determine if the worker was still a good fit.
2: And Waymo says it's being approved for a major expansion in California. The state's Public Utilities Commission is allowing more robo-taxi service from San Diego to Sonoma. Tech Report, I'm at Mattinson.
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0: Hollywood mourning the loss of actress Hayden Panettiere. NBC Steve Patterson reports a rep for the 36-year-old confirming her death.
4: Police in Greenville, South Carolina, saying they responded to a report of an unresponsive female, later identified as Panettiere. She was pronounced dead at the scene. Overnight, her father calling her tragic passing an unimaginable loss, writing she was an incredible light and a force of nature.
0: Panettiere, known for her roles in the NBC sci-fi series Heroes, the musical drama Nashville, and Scream, the horror franchise. She also appeared in Remember the Titans, Raising Helen. Ally McBeal, the actress who had been open about her struggles with drugs and alcohol in the past, leaves behind an 11-year-old daughter.
5: What is happening to me?
7: Did you miss me, Spidey?
0: Spider-Man Brand New Day still swinging its way to millions at the box office. The fourth film in the Tom Holland-led franchise grabbing $70 million in its third weekend in theaters to secure a first place once again. It's made over $2 billion worldwide and showing no signs of slowing down. Meantime, the end of Oak Street making $21 million in its first weekend in theaters.
8: I'm a sucker for you.
0: The Jonas Brothers are heading out on tour again this fall. After playing three previously announced shows at Madison Square Garden, the trio will kick off their Burning Up tour all over again September 25th in Boston. The trek will take them to 45 cities across North America. The group will wrap up the tour December 21st in their native New Jersey. That's entertainment. I'm Jennifer Polsoni.
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2: The U.S. Supreme Court has rejected President Trump's latest appeal in the E. Jean Carroll case. The high court's refusing to reconsider Trump's appeal of that $5 million judgment against him and awarded to the veteran New York writer. The award coming out of a Manhattan jury finding that Trump was liable for sexually abusing Carroll in 1996 and defaming her in 2022. This fall, the high court's expected to consider a separate petition pending over an $83.3 million defamation judgment Carroll won in another case. Tropical storm Lala is weaker and shifting westward away from the Hawaiian Islands after leaving behind a trail of destruction. NBC's Morgan Chesky reports more than 110,000 are still without power after torrential rain caused widespread flooding and mudslides.
25: We have seen really the heaviest impact from this storm along the southern coast of the Big Island, where there are multiple communities that are dealing with debris flows into buildings, into homes, and as well as winds that were responsible for ripping off roofs.
2: At least one person was killed as Lala blew through over the weekend. Opening statements are set for tomorrow in the trial pitting California against Meta Platforms for allegedly engineering their sites to foster addictive behavior in teenagers and children. A jury was seated last week in the federal courthouse in Oakland. This less than 2 weeks after Meta lost a similar social media addiction trial in New Mexico. The rulings could force the social media giant to make design changes to Facebook and Instagram. A major study is showing that drinking at least one soda or other sugar-sweetened beverage per day more than doubles the risk of stomach cancer. That's compared to those who did not consume beverages like soda, juice with the added sugar, and energy drinks. Researchers at Mass General Brigham Cancer Center have published their findings after analyzing data from 100,000 study participants over several decades. I'm Scott Carr. The new border security construction that's been going on in Big Bend National Park in Texas is on hold. That's according to the head of Customs and Border Protection, Rodney Scott, who says he'll now meet with local leaders and local law enforcement to guide a path forward. Business advocates have been warning the new security construction is going to devastate the region's $56 million tourism-based economy.
3: Headed to Big Bend National Park last night. I put a pause on all activity in that park. Do a personal evaluation, talk to some stakeholders.
2: Officials say that section of the border sees the lowest illegal crossings in the Southwest. After more than 40 years in Park City, Utah, the Sundance Film Festival is moving its new home to Boulder, Colorado. Beginning with the upcoming festival scheduled for January, as Keenan Dixon reports, the festival is expected to bring thousands of film fans and businesses are getting ready.
6: Airbnb is offering incentives to get Boulder homeowners to rent out their places. The company is giving out $200 bonuses to people listing their homes for the first time. To qualify for the bonus, people will need to list their entire home for rent and secure a booking before the end of the year, with guests staying in January. Boulder is becoming a rental hotspot for the end of January, with Sundance Film Festival taking place for the first time in Colorado.